Chadburn, 99 degrees. Wind south at 14 miles an hour. Dew point 53 degrees. Northwest San Angelo 98. Wind south at 19 miles an hour. Dew point 62. At San Angelo 98. Wind south southeast at 12. Dew point 60. At Wall 97. Wind south at 20. Dew point 62. Mertzen 96. Wind south at 20. Dew point 58. At Sterling City, 99. Wind south-southeast at 14. Dew point 56. Here is a collection of notable mesonet rainfall accumulations in the past 24 hours. Lealia Lake, 6/10 of an inch. Stratford, 5/10. Memphis, 45/100. Leslie, 43/100. Sundown, 41/100. At 7 p.m., at San Angelo, skies were sunny. The temperature was 97 degrees, the dew point 59, and the relative humidity 28%. The wind was south at 16 miles an hour, gusting to 26. The pressure 29.85 inches and falling. At Abilene, skies were sunny. 99 degrees, dew point 58, and relative humidity 25%. Wind south at 18 miles an hour, gusting to 28. Pressure 29.83 inches and falling. At Junction, skies were sunny. 93 degrees, dew point 68, and the relative humidity 43%. Wind south at 15 miles an hour, gusting to 24. Pressure 29.90 inches and falling. And now for other locations across West Central Texas. It was 101 at Sweetwater. It was sunny, with a temperature of 95 at Brownwood, at 94 at San Saba. At Sonora, rain was falling. Elsewhere across the Lone Star State, skies ranged from sunny to mostly sunny, and temperatures were between 89 and 99 degrees. And again, at San Angelo, skies were sunny. The temperature was 97 degrees. Wind was south at 16 miles an hour, gusting to 26. And now, here is the National Weather Service forecast for the city of San Angelo and surrounding area tonight, mostly clear. Lows in the mid-70s. South winds 15 to 20 miles an hour with gusts up to 35 miles an hour. Sunday, sunny, breezy with highs in the upper 90s. South winds 15 to 25 miles an hour with gusts up to 40 miles an hour. Sunday night, mostly clear. Lows in the mid-70s. South winds 15 to 20 miles an hour with gusts up to 35 miles an hour. Monday, sunny. Highs in the upper 90s. South winds 15 to 20 miles an hour with gusts up to 35 miles an hour. Monday night, partly cloudy. Lows in the lower 70s. South winds 15 to 20 miles an hour with gusts up to 35 miles an hour. Tuesday through Wednesday night, partly cloudy. Highs in the upper 90s. Lows in the lower 70s. Thursday through Independence Day, mostly clear. Hot. Highs around 100. Lows in the mid-70s. 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The San Angelo climate summary for this evening, as of 5:15 p.m., June 27, 2026. Today's high temperature was 101 degrees. The normal high is 96. Today's low temperature was 74 degrees. The normal low is 71. No precipitation fell today, which leaves the monthly total at 0.34 inches. The total precipitation for the year still stands at 8.81 inches. The record high for tomorrow is 110, which occurred in 1994, and the record low is 55, which occurred in 1985. Sunset tonight is at 8:50 p.m. Sunrise tomorrow is at 6:40 a.m. At 7 p.m., at San Angelo, skies were sunny. The temperature was 97 degrees, the dew point 59, and the relative humidity 28%. The wind was south at 16 miles an hour.

to 26. The pressure 29.85 inches and falling. At Abilene, skies were sunny. 99 degrees, dew point 58, and relative humidity 25%. Wind south at 18 miles an hour, gusting to 28. Pressure 29.83 inches and falling. At Junction, skies were sunny. 93 degrees, dew point 68, and the relative humidity 43%. Wind south at 15 miles an hour, gusting to 24. Pressure 29.90 inches and falling. And now for other locations across west central Texas. Temperatures were between 93 and 101 degrees. At Sonora, rain was falling. It was sunny at Brownwood and San Saba. Elsewhere across the Lone Star State, skies ranged from sunny to mostly sunny, and temperatures were between 89 and 99 degrees. And again, at San Angelo, skies were sunny. The temperature was 97 degrees. Wind was out at 16 miles an hour, gusting to 26. And now, here is the National Weather Service forecast for the city of San Angelo and surrounding area tonight, mostly clear. Lows in the mid-70s. South winds 15 to 20 miles an hour with gusts up to 35 miles an hour. Sunday, sunny, breezy with highs in the upper 90s. South winds 15 to 25 miles an hour with gusts up to 40 miles an hour. Sunday night, mostly clear. Lows in the mid-70s. South winds 15 to 20 miles an hour with gusts up to 35 miles an hour. Monday, sunny. Highs in the upper 90s. South winds 15 to 20 miles an hour with gusts up to 35 miles an hour. Monday night, partly cloudy. Lows in the lower 70s. South winds 15 to 20 miles an hour with gusts up to 35 miles an hour. Tuesday through Wednesday night, partly cloudy. Highs in the upper 90s. Lows in the lower 70s. Thursday through Independence Day, mostly clear. Hot. Highs around 100. Lows in the mid-70s. 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The San Angelo climate summary for this evening, as of 5:15 p.m., June 27, 2026. Today's high temperature was 101 degrees. The normal high is 96. Today's low temperature was 74 degrees. The normal low is 71. No precipitation fell today, which leaves the monthly total at 0.34 inches. The total precipitation for the year still stands at 8.81 inches. The record high for tomorrow is 110, which occurred in 1994, and the record low is 55, which occurred in 1985. Sunset tonight is at 8:50 p.m. Sunrise tomorrow is at 6:40 a.m. At 7 p.m., at San Angelo, skies were sunny. The temperature was 97 degrees, the dew point 59, and the relative humidity 28%. The wind was south at 16 miles an hour, gusting to 26. The pressure 29.85 inches and falling. At Abilene, skies were sunny. 99 degrees, dew point 58, and relative humidity 25%. Wind south at 18 miles an hour, gusting to 28. Pressure 29.83 inches and falling. At Junction, skies were sunny. 93 degrees, dew point 68, and the relative humidity 43%. Wind south at 15 miles an hour, gusting to 24. Pressure 29.90 inches and falling. And now for other locations across west central Texas. Temperatures were between 93 and 101 degrees. At Sonora, rain was falling. It was sunny at Brownwood and San Saba. Elsewhere across the Lone Star State, skies ranged from sunny to mostly sunny, and temperatures were between 89 and 99 degrees. And again, at San Angelo, skies were sunny. The temperature was 97 degrees. Wind was south at 16 miles an hour, gusting to 26.
It feels hot across the Concho Valley. Today's area averaged minimum 8-inch soil temperature is 85 degrees. Serving the good people of West Texas and Eastern New Mexico, here are the latest West Texas MesoNet observations as of 7:05 p.m. Central Daylight Time. 99 degrees at Fort Chadbourne. Wind south at 17 miles an hour. Dew point 53 degrees. 98 at Northwest San Angelo. Wind south at 17 miles an hour. Dew point 64. Heat index 100. At San Angelo, 97. Wind south-southwest at 11. Dew point 60. 97 at Wall. Wind south at 21. Dew point 62. At Merton, 96. Wind south at 18. Dew point 59. Sterling City, 99. Wind south-southeast at 12. Dew point 58. And now, notable MesoNet rainfall accumulations in the past 24 hours. Lelia Lake, 0.6 inch. Stratford, 0.5. Memphis, 0.45. Leslie, 0.43. Sundown, 0.41. At 7 p.m., at San Angelo, skies were sunny. The temperature was 97 degrees, the dew point 59, and the relative humidity 28%. The wind was south at 16 miles an hour, gusting to 26. The pressure 29.85 inches and falling. At Abilene, skies were sunny. 99 degrees, dew point 58, and relative humidity 25%. Wind south at 18 miles an hour, gusting to 28. Pressure 29.83 inches and falling. At Junction, skies were sunny. 93 degrees, dew point 68, and the relative humidity 43%. Wind south at 15 miles an hour, gusting to 24. Pressure 29.90 inches and falling. And now for other locations across West Central Texas. Temperatures were between 93 and 101 degrees. At Sonora, rain was falling. It was sunny at Brownwood and San Saba. Elsewhere across the Lone Star State, skies ranged from sunny to mostly sunny, and temperatures were between 89 and 99 degrees. And again, at San Angelo, skies were sunny. The temperature was 97 degrees. Wind was south at 16 miles an hour, gusting to 26. The current time is 7:14 p.m. Central Daylight Time. 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And now, here is the National Weather Service forecast for the city of San Angelo and surrounding area tonight, mostly clear. Lows in the mid-70s. South winds 15 to 20 miles an hour with gusts up to 35 miles an hour. Sunday, sunny, breezy with highs in the upper 90s. South winds 15 to 25 miles an hour with gusts up to 40 miles an hour. Sunday night, mostly clear. Lows in the mid-70s. South winds 15 to 20 miles an hour with gusts up to 35 miles an hour. Monday, sunny. Highs in the upper 90s. South winds 15 to 20 miles an hour with gusts up to 35 miles an hour. Monday night, partly cloudy. Lows in the lower 70s. South winds 15 to 20 miles an hour with gusts up to 35 miles an hour. Tuesday through Wednesday night, partly cloudy. Highs in the upper 90s. Lows in the lower 70s. Thursday through Independence Day, mostly clear. Hot. Highs around 100. Lows in the mid-70s. 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The San Angelo climate summary for this evening, as of 5:15 p.m., June 27, 2026. Today's high temperature was 101 degrees. The normal high is 96. Today's low temperature was 74 degrees. The normal low is 71. No precipitation fell today, which leaves the monthly total at 0.34 inches.
The total precipitation for the year still stands at 8.81 inches. The record high for tomorrow is 110, which occurred in 1994, and the record low is 55, which occurred in 1985. Sunset tonight is at 8:50 p.m. Sunrise tomorrow is at 6:40 a.m. At 7 p.m., at San Angelo, skies were sunny. The temperature was 97 degrees, the dew point 59, and the relative humidity 28%. The wind was south at 16 miles an hour, gusting to 26. The pressure 29.85 inches and falling. At Abilene, skies were sunny. 99 degrees, dew point 58, and relative humidity 25%. Wind south at 18 miles an hour, gusting to 28. Pressure 29.83 inches and falling. At Junction, skies were sunny. 93 degrees, dew point 68, and the relative humidity 43%. Wind south at 15 miles an hour, gusting to 24. Pressure 29.90 inches and falling. And now for other locations across west central Texas. Temperatures were between 93 and 101 degrees. At Sonora, rain was falling. It was sunny at Brownwood and San Saba. Elsewhere across the Lone Star State, skies ranged from sunny to mostly sunny, and temperatures were between 89 and 99 degrees. And again, at San Angelo, skies were sunny. The temperature was 97 degrees. Wind was south at 16 miles an hour, gusting to 26. And now, here is the National Weather Service forecast for the city of San Angelo and surrounding area tonight, mostly clear. Lows in the mid-70s. South winds 15 to 20 miles an hour with gusts up to 35 miles an hour. Sunday, sunny, breezy with highs in the upper 90s. South winds 15 to 25 miles an hour with gusts up to 40 miles an hour. Sunday night, mostly clear. Lows in the mid-70s. South winds 15 to 20 miles an hour with gusts up to 35 miles an hour. Monday, sunny. Highs in the upper 90s. South winds 15 to 20 miles an hour with gusts up to 35 miles an hour. Monday night, partly cloudy. Lows in the lower 70s. South winds 15 to 20 miles an hour with gusts up to 35 miles an hour. Tuesday through Wednesday night, partly cloudy. Highs in the upper 90s. Lows in the lower 70s. Thursday through Independence Day, mostly clear. Hot. Highs around 100. Lows in the mid-70s. 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The San Angelo climate summary for this evening, as of 5:15 p.m., June 27, 2026. Today's high temperature was 101 degrees. The normal high is 96. Today's low temperature was 74 degrees. The normal low is 71. No precipitation fell today, which leaves the monthly total at 0.34 inches. The total precipitation for the year still stands at 8.81 inches. The record high for tomorrow is 110, which occurred in 1994, and the record low is 55, which occurred in 1985. Sunset tonight is at 8:50 p.m. Sunrise tomorrow is at 6:40 a.m. At 7 p.m., at San Angelo, skies were sunny. The temperature was 97 degrees, the dew point 59, and the relative humidity 28%. The wind was south at 16 miles an hour, gusting to 26. The pressure 29.85 inches and falling. At Abilene, skies were sunny. 99 degrees, dew point 58, and relative humidity 25%. Wind south at 18 miles an hour, gusting to 28. Pressure 29.83 inches and falling. At Junction, skies were sunny. 93 degrees, dew point 68, and the relative humidity 43%. Wind south at 15 miles an hour, gusting to 24. Pressure 29.90 inches and falling. And now for other locations across west central Texas.
Temperatures were between 93 and 101 degrees. At Sonora, rain was falling. It was sunny at Brownwood and San Saba. Elsewhere across the Lone Star State, skies ranged from sunny to mostly sunny, and temperatures were between 89 and 99 degrees. And again, at San Angelo, skies were sunny. The temperature was 97 degrees. Wind was out at 16 miles an hour, gusting to 26. And now, here is the National Weather Service forecast for the city of San Angelo and surrounding area tonight, mostly clear. Lows in the mid-70s. South winds 15 to 20 miles an hour with gusts up to 35 miles an hour. Sunday, sunny, breezy with highs in the upper 90s. South winds 15 to 25 miles an hour with gusts up to 40 miles an hour. Sunday night, mostly clear. Lows in the mid-70s. South winds 15 to 20 miles an hour with gusts up to 35 miles an hour. Monday, sunny. Highs in the upper 90s. South winds 15 to 20 miles an hour with gusts up to 35 miles an hour. Monday night, partly cloudy. Lows in the lower 70s. South winds 15 to 20 miles an hour with gusts up to 35 miles an hour. Tuesday through Wednesday night, partly cloudy. Highs in the upper 90s. Lows in the lower 70s. Thursday through Independence Day, mostly clear. Hot. Highs around 100. Lows in the mid-70s. 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The San Angelo climate summary for this evening, as of 5:15 p.m., June 27, 2026. Today's high temperature was 101 degrees. The normal high is 96. Today's low temperature was 74 degrees. The normal low is 71. No precipitation fell today, which leaves the monthly total at 0.34 inches. The total precipitation for the year still stands at 8.81 inches. The record high for tomorrow is 110, which occurred in 1994, and the record low is 55, which occurred in 1985. Sunset tonight is at 8:50 p.m. Sunrise tomorrow is at 6:40 a.m. Here are the latest West Texas MesoNet observations as of 7:15 p.m. Central Daylight Time. Fort Chadburn, 98 degrees. Wind south at 16 miles an hour. Dew point 53 degrees. Northwest San Angelo, 97. Wind south at 13 miles an hour. Dew point 63. Heat index 100. San Angelo, 97. Wind south at 13. Dew point 61. Wall 96. Wind south at 21. Dew point 62. At Merton, 95. Wind south-southeast at 13. Dew point 60. 98 at Sterling City. Wind south-southeast at 11, gusting to 22. Dew point 58. Here is a collection of notable MesoNet rainfall accumulations in the past 24 hours. Lelia Lake, 0.6 inches. Stratford, 0.5. Memphis, 0.45. Leslie, 0.43. Sundown, 0.41. At 7 p.m., at San Angelo, skies were sunny. The temperature was 97 degrees, the dew point 59, and the relative humidity 28%. The wind was out at 16 miles an hour, gusting to 26. The pressure 29.85 inches and falling. At Abilene, skies were sunny. 99 degrees, dew point 58, and relative humidity 25%. Wind south at 18 miles an hour, gusting to 28. Pressure 29.83 inches and falling. At Junction, skies were sunny. 93 degrees, dew point 68, and the relative humidity 43%. Wind south at 15 miles an hour, gusting to 24. Pressure 29.90 inches and falling. And now for other locations across west central Texas. Temperatures were between 93 and 101 degrees. At Sonora, rain was falling.
It was sunny at Brownwood and San Saba. Elsewhere across the Lone Star State, skies ranged from sunny to mostly sunny, and temperatures were between 89 and 99 degrees. And again, at San Angelo, skies were sunny. The temperature was 97 degrees. Wind was south at 16 miles an hour, gusting to 26. And now, here is the National Weather Service forecast for the city of San Angelo and surrounding area tonight, mostly clear. Lows in the mid-70s. South winds 15 to 20 miles an hour with gusts up to 35 miles an hour. Sunday, sunny, breezy with highs in the upper 90s. South winds 15 to 25 miles an hour with gusts up to 40 miles an hour. Sunday night, mostly clear. Lows in the mid-70s. South winds 15 to 20 miles an hour with gusts up to 35 miles an hour. Monday, sunny. Highs in the upper 90s. South winds 15 to 20 miles an hour with gusts up to 35 miles an hour. Monday night, partly cloudy. Lows in the lower 70s. South winds 15 to 20 miles an hour with gusts up to 35 miles an hour. Tuesday through Wednesday night, partly cloudy. Highs in the upper 90s. Lows in the lower 70s. Thursday through Independence Day, mostly clear. Hot. Highs around 100. Lows in the mid-70s. 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The San Angelo climate summary for this evening, as of 5:15 p.m., June 27, 2026. Today's high temperature was 101 degrees. The normal high is 96. Today's low temperature was 74 degrees. The normal low is 71. No precipitation fell today, which leaves the monthly total at 0.34 inches. The total precipitation for the year still stands at 8.81 inches. The record high for tomorrow is 110, which occurred in 1994, and the record low is 55, which occurred in 1985. Sunset tonight is at 8:50 p.m. Sunrise tomorrow is at 6:40 a.m. At 7 p.m., at San Angelo, skies were sunny. The temperature was 97 degrees, the dew point 59, and the relative humidity 28%. The wind was south at 16 miles an hour, gusting to 26. The pressure 29.85 inches and falling. At Abilene, skies were sunny. 99 degrees, dew point 58, and relative humidity 25%. Wind south at 18 miles an hour, gusting to 28. Pressure 29.83 inches and falling. At Junction, skies were sunny. 93 degrees, dew point 68, and the relative humidity 43%. Wind south at 15 miles an hour, gusting to 24. Pressure 29.90 inches and falling. And now for other locations across west central Texas. Temperatures were between 93 and 101 degrees. At Sonora, rain was falling. It was sunny at Brownwood and San Saba. Elsewhere across the Lone Star State, skies ranged from sunny to mostly sunny, and temperatures were between 89 and 99 degrees. And again, at San Angelo, skies were sunny. The temperature was 97 degrees. Wind was south at 16 miles an hour, gusting to 26. And now, here is the National Weather Service forecast for the city of San Angelo and surrounding area tonight, mostly clear. Lows in the mid-70s. South winds 15 to 20 miles an hour with gusts up to 35 miles an hour. Sunday, sunny, breezy with highs in the upper 90s. South winds 15 to 25 miles an hour with gusts up to 40 miles an hour. Sunday night, mostly clear. Lows in the mid-70s. South winds 15 to 20 miles an hour with gusts up to 35 miles an hour. Monday, sunny. Highs in the upper 90s. South winds 15 to 20 miles an hour with gusts up to 35 miles an hour. Monday night, partly cloudy. Lows in the lower 70s.
south winds 15 to 20 miles an hour with gusts up to 35 miles an hour. Tuesday through Wednesday night, partly cloudy. Highs in the upper 90s. Lows in the lower 70s. Thursday through Independence Day, mostly clear. Hot. Highs around 100. Lows in the mid 70s. 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The San Angelo climate summary for this evening, as of 5:15 p.m., June 27, 2026. Today's high temperature was 101 degrees. The normal high is 96. Today's low temperature was 74 degrees. The normal low is 71. No precipitation fell today, which leaves the monthly total at 0.34 inches. The total precipitation for the year still stands at 8.81 inches. The record high for tomorrow is 110, which occurred in 1994, and the record low is 55, which occurred in 1985. Sunset tonight is at 8:50 p.m. Sunrise tomorrow is at 6:40 a.m. Serving the good people of West Texas and Eastern New Mexico, here are the latest West Texas MesoNet observations as of 7:25 p.m. Central Daylight Time. Looking at Fort Chadbourne, 98 degrees. Wind south at 12 miles an hour. Dew point 54 degrees. Northwest San Angelo, 97. Wind south at 19 miles an hour. Dew point 63. At San Angelo, 97. Wind south-southwest at 17. Dew point 61. 96 at Wall. Wind south at 18. Dew point 63. At Merton, 96. Wind south at 16. Dew point 59. At Sterling City, 97. Wind south at 14. Dew point 57. Turning now to notable MesoNet rainfall accumulations in the past 24 hours. Lelia Lake, 0.6 inches. Stratford, 0.5. Memphis, 0.45. Leslie, 0.43. Sundown, 0.41. At 7 p.m., at San Angelo, skies were sunny. The temperature was 97 degrees, the dew point 59, and the relative humidity 28%. The wind was south at 16 miles an hour, gusting to 26. The pressure 29.85 inches and falling. At Abilene, skies were sunny. 99 degrees, dew point 58, and relative humidity 25%. Wind south at 18 miles an hour, gusting to 28. Pressure 29.83 inches and falling. At Junction, skies were sunny. 93 degrees, dew point 68, and the relative humidity 43%. Wind south at 15 miles an hour, gusting to 24. Pressure 29.90 inches and falling. And now for other locations across West Central Texas. Temperatures were between 93 and 101 degrees. At Sonora, rain was falling. It was sunny at Brownwood and San Saba. Elsewhere across the Lone Star State, skies ranged from sunny to mostly sunny, and temperatures were between 89 and 99 degrees. And again, at San Angelo, skies were sunny. The temperature was 97 degrees. Wind was south at 16 miles an hour, gusting to 26. And now, here is the National Weather Service forecast for the city of San Angelo and surrounding area tonight, mostly clear. Lows in the mid-70s. South winds 15 to 20 miles an hour with gusts up to 35 miles an hour. Sunday, sunny, breezy with highs in the upper 90s. South winds 15 to 25 miles an hour with gusts up to 40 miles an hour. Sunday night, mostly clear. Lows in the mid-70s. South winds 15 to 20 miles an hour with gusts up to 35 miles an hour. Monday, sunny. Highs in the upper 90s. South winds 15 to 20 miles an hour with gusts up to 35 miles an hour. Monday night, partly cloudy. Lows in the lower 70s.
south winds 15 to 20 miles an hour with gusts up to 35 miles an hour. Tuesday through Wednesday night, partly cloudy. Highs in the upper 90s. Lows in the lower 70s. Thursday through Independence Day, mostly clear. Hot. Highs around 100. Lows in the mid-70s. 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The San Angelo climate summary for this evening, as of 5:15 p.m., June 27, 2026. Today's high temperature was 101 degrees. The normal high is 96. Today's low temperature was 74 degrees. The normal low is 71. No precipitation fell today, which leaves the monthly total at 0.34 inches. The total precipitation for the year still stands at 8.81 inches. The record high for tomorrow is 110, which occurred in 1994, and the record low is 55, which occurred in 1985. Sunset tonight is at 8:50 p.m. Sunrise tomorrow is at 6:40 a.m. At 7 p.m., at San Angelo, skies were sunny. The temperature was 97 degrees, the dew point 59, and the relative humidity 28%. The wind was out at 16 miles an hour, gusting to 26. The pressure 29.85 inches and falling. At Abilene, skies were sunny. 99 degrees, dew point 58, and relative humidity 25%. Wind south at 18 miles an hour, gusting to 28. Pressure 29.83 inches and falling. At Junction, skies were sunny. 93 degrees, dew point 68, and the relative humidity 43%. Wind south at 15 miles an hour, gusting to 24. Pressure 29.90 inches and falling. And now for other locations across west central Texas. Temperatures were between 93 and 101 degrees. At Sonora, rain was falling. It was sunny at Brownwood and San Saba. Elsewhere across the Lone Star State, skies ranged from sunny to mostly sunny, and temperatures were between 89 and 99 degrees. And again, at San Angelo, skies were sunny. The temperature was 97 degrees. Wind was out at 16 miles an hour, gusting to 26. And now, here is the National Weather Service forecast for the city of San Angelo and surrounding area tonight, mostly clear. Lows in the mid-70s. South winds 15 to 20 miles an hour with gusts up to 35 miles an hour. Sunday, sunny, breezy with highs in the upper 90s. South winds 15 to 25 miles an hour with gusts up to 40 miles an hour. Sunday night, mostly clear. Lows in the mid-70s. South winds 15 to 20 miles an hour with gusts up to 35 miles an hour. Monday, sunny. Highs in the upper 90s. South winds 15 to 20 miles an hour with gusts up to 35 miles an hour. Monday night, partly cloudy. Lows in the lower 70s. South winds 15 to 20 miles an hour with gusts up to 35 miles an hour. Tuesday through Wednesday night, partly cloudy. Highs in the upper 90s. Lows in the lower 70s. Thursday through Independence Day, mostly clear. Hot. Highs around 100. Lows in the mid-70s. Visit weather.gov/San Angelo, your comprehensive weather information source. The San Angelo climate summary for this evening, as of 5:15 p.m., June 27, 2026. Today's high temperature was 101 degrees. The normal high is 96. Today's low temperature was 74 degrees. The normal low is 71. No precipitation fell today, which leaves the monthly total at 0.34 inches. The total precipitation for the year still stands at 8.81 inches. The record high for tomorrow is 110, which occurred in 1994, and the record low is 55, which occurred in 1985. Sunset tonight is at 8:50 p.m. Sunrise tomorrow is at 6:40 a.m.
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At Fort Chadburn, 97 degrees. Wind south at 16 miles an hour. Dew point 54 degrees. At Northwest San Angelo, 96. Wind south at 13 miles an hour. Dew point 64. San Angelo, 96. Wind south at 13. Dew point 61. 95 at Wall. Wind south southeast at 19. Dew point 62. At Merton, 95. Wind south southwest at 19. Dew point 58. At Sterling City, 97. Wind south southeast at 12. Dew point 56. Turning now to notable MesoNet rainfall accumulations in the past 24 hours. Lelia Lake, 6/10 of an inch. Stratford, 5/10. Memphis, 45/100. Leslie, 43/100. Sundown, 41/100. At 7 p.m., at San Angelo, skies were sunny. The temperature was 97 degrees, the dew point 59, and the relative humidity 28%. The wind was south at 16 miles an hour, gusting to 26. The pressure 29.85 inches and falling. At Abilene, skies were sunny. 99 degrees, dew point 58, and relative humidity 25%. Wind south at 18 miles an hour, gusting to 28. Pressure 29.83 inches and falling. At Junction, skies were sunny. 93 degrees, dew point 68, and the relative humidity 43%. Wind south at 15 miles an hour, gusting to 24. Pressure 29.90 inches and falling. And now for other locations across west central Texas. Temperatures were between 93 and 101 degrees. At Sonora, rain was falling. It was sunny at Brownwood and San Saba. Elsewhere across the Lone Star State, skies ranged from sunny to mostly sunny, and temperatures were between 89 and 99 degrees. And again, at San Angelo, skies were sunny. The temperature was 97 degrees. Wind was south at 16 miles an hour, gusting to 26. And now, here is the National Weather Service forecast for the city of San Angelo and surrounding area tonight, mostly clear. Lows in the mid-70s. South winds 15 to 20 miles an hour with gusts up to 35 miles an hour. Sunday, sunny, breezy with highs in the upper 90s. South winds 15 to 25 miles an hour with gusts up to 40 miles an hour. Sunday night, mostly clear. Lows in the mid-70s. South winds 15 to 20 miles an hour with gusts up to 35 miles an hour. Monday, sunny. Highs in the upper 90s. South winds 15 to 20 miles an hour with gusts up to 35 miles an hour. Monday night, partly cloudy. Lows in the lower 70s. South winds 15 to 20 miles an hour with gusts up to 35 miles an hour. Tuesday through Wednesday night, partly cloudy. Highs in the upper 90s. Lows in the lower 70s. Thursday through Independence Day, mostly clear. Hot. Highs around 100. Lows in the mid-70s. 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The current time is 7:45 p.m. Central Daylight Time. 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The voice of the National Weather Service. The San Angelo climate summary for this evening, as of 5:15 p.m., June 27, 2026. Today's high temperature was 101 degrees. The normal high is 96. Today's low temperature was 74 degrees. The normal low is 71. No precipitation fell today, which leaves the monthly total at 0.34 inches. The total precipitation for the year still stands at 8.81 inches.
The record high for tomorrow is 110, which occurred in 1994, and the record low is 55, which occurred in 1985. Sunset tonight is at 8:50 p.m. Sunrise tomorrow is at 6:40 a.m. At 7 p.m., at San Angelo, skies were sunny. The temperature was 97 degrees, the dew point 59, and the relative humidity 28%. The wind was south at 16 miles an hour, gusting to 26. The pressure 29.85 inches and falling. At Abilene, skies were sunny. 99 degrees, dew point 58, and relative humidity 25%. Wind south at 18 miles an hour, gusting to 28. Pressure 29.83 inches and falling. At Junction, skies were sunny. 93 degrees, dew point 68, and the relative humidity 43%. Wind south at 15 miles an hour, gusting to 24. Pressure 29.90 inches and falling. And now for other locations across West Central Texas. Temperatures were between 93 and 101 degrees. At Sonora, rain was falling. It was sunny at Brownwood and San Saba. Elsewhere across the Lone Star State, skies ranged from sunny to mostly sunny, and temperatures were between 89 and 99 degrees. And again, at San Angelo, skies were sunny. The temperature was 97 degrees. Wind was south at 16 miles an hour, gusting to 26. And now, here is the National Weather Service forecast for the city of San Angelo and surrounding area tonight, mostly clear. Lows in the mid-70s. South winds 15 to 20 miles an hour with gusts up to 35 miles an hour. Sunday, sunny, breezy with highs in the upper 90s. South winds 15 to 25 miles an hour with gusts up to 40 miles an hour. Sunday night, mostly clear. Lows in the mid-70s. South winds 15 to 20 miles an hour with gusts up to 35 miles an hour. Monday, sunny. Highs in the upper 90s. South winds 15 to 20 miles an hour with gusts up to 35 miles an hour. Monday night, partly cloudy. Lows in the lower 70s. South winds 15 to 20 miles an hour with gusts up to 35 miles an hour. Tuesday through Wednesday night, partly cloudy. Highs in the upper 90s. Lows in the lower 70s. Thursday through Independence Day, mostly clear. Hot. Highs around 100. Lows in the mid-70s. 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The San Angelo climate summary for this evening, as of 5:15 p.m., June 27, 2026. Today's high temperature was 101 degrees. The normal high is 96. Today's low temperature was 74 degrees. The normal low is 71. No precipitation fell today, which leaves the monthly total at 0.34 inches. The total precipitation for the year still stands at 8.81 inches. The record high for tomorrow is 110, which occurred in 1994, and the record low is 55, which occurred in 1985. Sunset tonight is at 8:50 p.m. Sunrise tomorrow is at 6:40 a.m. At 7 p.m., at San Angelo, skies were sunny. The temperature was 97 degrees, the dew point 59, and the relative humidity 28%. The wind was south at 16 miles an hour, gusting to 26. The pressure 29.85 inches and falling. At Abilene, skies were sunny. 99 degrees, dew point 58, and relative humidity 25%. Wind south at 18 miles an hour, gusting to 28. Pressure 29.83 inches and falling. At Junction, skies were sunny. 93 degrees, dew point 68, and the relative humidity 43%. Wind south at 15 miles an hour, gusting to 24. Pressure 29.90 inches and falling. And now for other locations across West Central Texas. Temperatures were between 93 and 101 degrees.
At Sonora, rain was falling. It was sunny at Brownwood and San Saba. Elsewhere across the Lone Star State, skies ranged from sunny to mostly sunny, and temperatures were between 89 and 99 degrees. And again, at San Angelo, skies were sunny. The temperature was 97 degrees. Wind was out at 16 miles an hour, gusting to 26. And now, here is the National Weather Service forecast for the city of San Angelo and surrounding area tonight, mostly clear. Lows in the mid-70s. South winds 15 to 20 miles an hour with gusts up to 35 miles an hour. Sunday, sunny, breezy with highs in the upper 90s. South winds 15 to 25 miles an hour with gusts up to 40 miles an hour. Sunday night, mostly clear. Lows in the mid-70s. South winds 15 to 20 miles an hour with gusts up to 35 miles an hour. Monday, sunny. Highs in the upper 90s. South winds 15 to 20 miles an hour with gusts up to 35 miles an hour. Monday night, partly cloudy. Lows in the lower 70s. South winds 15 to 20 miles an hour with gusts up to 35 miles an hour. Tuesday through Wednesday night, partly cloudy. Highs in the upper 90s. Lows in the lower 70s. Thursday through Independence Day, mostly clear. Hot. Highs around 100. Lows in the mid-70s. 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The San Angelo climate summary for this evening, as of 5:15 p.m., June 27, 2026. Today's high temperature was 101 degrees. The normal high is 96. Today's low temperature was 74 degrees. The normal low is 71. No precipitation fell today, which leaves the monthly total at 0.34 inches. The total precipitation for the year still stands at 8.81 inches. The record high for tomorrow is 110, which occurred in 1994, and the record low is 55, which occurred in 1985. Sunset tonight is at 8:50 p.m. Sunrise tomorrow is at 6:40 a.m. Celebrating 183 stations across the region, the latest West Texas MesoNet observations as of 7:45 p.m. Central Daylight Time follow. 97 degrees at Fort Chadbourne. Wind south at 14 miles an hour gusting to 23. Dew point 54 degrees. Northwest San Angelo 96. Wind south-southeast at 14 miles an hour gusting to 24. Dew point 64. San Angelo 96. Wind south at 15 gusting to 24. Dew point 61. Wall 95. Wind south at 17. Dew point 63. Edmerton 94. Wind south at 15 gusting to 25. Dew point 60. 96 at Sterling City. Wind south at 14. Dew point 59. And now, notable MesoNet rainfall accumulations in the past 24 hours. Lelia Lake, 6/10 of an inch. Stratford, 5/10. Memphis, 45/100. Leslie, 43/100. Sundown, 41/100. At 7 p.m., at San Angelo, skies were sunny. The temperature was 97 degrees, the dew point 59, and the relative humidity 28%. The wind was south at 16 miles an hour, gusting to 26. The pressure 29.85 inches and falling. At Abilene, skies were sunny. 99 degrees, dew point 58, and relative humidity 25%. Wind south at 18 miles an hour, gusting to 28. Pressure 29.83 inches and falling. At Junction, skies were sunny. 93 degrees, dew point 68, and the relative humidity 43%. Wind south at 15 miles an hour, gusting to 24. Pressure 29.90 inches and falling. And now for other locations across West Central Texas. Temperatures were between 93 and 101 degrees.
at Sonora, rain was falling. It was sunny at Brownwood and San Saba. Elsewhere across the Lone Star State, skies ranged from sunny to mostly sunny, and temperatures were between 89 and 99 degrees. And again, at San Angelo, skies were sunny. The temperature was 97 degrees. Wind was south at 16 miles an hour, gusting to 26. And now, here is the National Weather Service forecast for the city of San Angelo and surrounding area tonight, mostly clear. Lows in the mid-70s. South winds 15 to 20 miles an hour with gusts up to 35 miles an hour. Sunday, sunny, breezy with highs in the upper 90s. South winds 15 to 25 miles an hour with gusts up to 40 miles an hour. Sunday night, mostly clear. Lows in the mid-70s. South winds 15 to 20 miles an hour with gusts up to 35 miles an hour. Monday, sunny. Highs in the upper 90s. South winds 15 to 20 miles an hour with gusts up to 35 miles an hour. Monday night, partly cloudy. Lows in the lower 70s. South winds 15 to 20 miles an hour with gusts up to 35 miles an hour. Tuesday through Wednesday night, partly cloudy. Highs in the upper 90s. Lows in the lower 70s. Thursday through Independence Day, mostly clear. Hot. Highs around 100. Lows in the mid-70s. 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The San Angelo climate summary for this evening, as of 5:15 p.m., June 27, 2026. Today's high temperature was 101 degrees. The normal high is 96. Today's low temperature was 74 degrees. The normal low is 71. No precipitation fell today, which leaves the monthly total at 0.34 inches. The total precipitation for the year still stands at 8.81 inches. The record high for tomorrow is 110, which occurred in 1994, and the record low is 55, which occurred in 1985. Sunset tonight is at 8:50 p.m. Sunrise tomorrow is at 6:40 a.m. At 7 p.m., at San Angelo, skies were sunny. The temperature was 97 degrees, the dew point 59, and the relative humidity 28%. The wind was south at 16 miles an hour, gusting to 26. The pressure 29.85 inches and falling. At Abilene, skies were sunny. 99 degrees, dew point 58, and relative humidity 25%. Wind south at 18 miles an hour, gusting to 28. Pressure 29.83 inches and falling. At Junction, skies were sunny. 93 degrees, dew point 68, and the relative humidity 43%. Wind south at 15 miles an hour, gusting to 24. Pressure 29.90 inches and falling. And now for other locations across west central Texas. Temperatures were between 93 and 101 degrees. At Sonora, rain was falling. It was sunny at Brownwood and San Saba. Elsewhere across the Lone Star State, skies ranged from sunny to mostly sunny, and temperatures were between 89 and 99 degrees. And again, at San Angelo, skies were sunny. The temperature was 97 degrees. Wind was south at 16 miles an hour, gusting to 26. And now, here is the National Weather Service forecast for the city of San Angelo and surrounding area tonight, mostly clear. Lows in the mid-70s. South winds 15 to 20 miles an hour with gusts up to 35 miles an hour. Sunday, sunny, breezy with highs in the upper 90s. South winds 15 to 25 miles an hour with gusts up to 40 miles an hour. Sunday night, mostly clear. Lows in the mid-70s. South winds 15 to 20 miles an hour with gusts up to 35 miles an hour. Monday, sunny. Highs in the upper 90s. South winds 15 to 20 miles an hour with gusts up to 35 miles an hour. Monday night, partly cloudy. Lows in the lower 70s.
south winds 15 to 20 miles an hour with gusts up to 35 miles an hour. Tuesday through Wednesday night, partly cloudy. Highs in the upper 90s. Lows in the lower 70s. Thursday through Independence Day, mostly clear. Hot. Highs around 100. Lows in the mid-70s. 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

Murchison. Wind south at 19. Dew point 60. It's Sterling City, 96. Wind south at 11. Dew point 58. Curious about rainfall? Here are notable mesonet rainfall accumulations in the past 24 hours. Lelia Lake, 0.6 inch. Stratford, 0.5. Memphis, 0.45. Leslie, 0.43. Sundown, 0.41. At 8 p.m., at San Angelo, skies were clear. The temperature was 94 degrees, the dew point 60, and the relative humidity 32%. The wind was south at 16 miles an hour, gusting to 32. The pressure 29.85 inches and steady. At Abilene, skies were clear. 96 degrees, dew point 61, and relative humidity 31%. Wind south at 16 miles an hour, gusting to 28. Pressure 29.83 inches and steady. At Junction, skies were clear. 91 degrees, dew point 69, and the relative humidity 48%. Wind south at 20 miles an hour, gusting to 26. Pressure 29.91 inches and rising. And now for other locations across west central Texas. Temperatures were between 92 and 99 degrees. At Sonora, rain was falling. It was clear at Brownwood and San Saba. Elsewhere across the Lone Star State, skies ranged from clear to partly cloudy. It was 95 at Amarillo, 98 at Lubbock, 94 at Wichita Falls, 98 at El Paso, and 96 at Midland. Dallas-Fort Worth reported 92, Austin reported 88, San Antonio reported 88, Houston reported 88, and Brownsville reported 86. And again, at San Angelo, skies were clear. The temperature was 94 degrees. Wind was south at 16 miles an hour, gusting to 32. And now, here is the National Weather Service forecast for the city of San Angelo and surrounding area tonight, mostly clear. Lows in the mid-70s. South winds 15 to 20 miles an hour with gusts up to 35 miles an hour. Sunday, sunny, breezy with highs in the upper 90s. South winds 15 to 25 miles an hour with gusts up to 40 miles an hour. Sunday night, mostly clear. Lows in the mid-70s. South winds 15 to 20 miles an hour with gusts up to 35 miles an hour. Monday, sunny. Highs in the upper 90s. South winds 15 to 20 miles an hour with gusts up to 35 miles an hour. Monday night, partly cloudy. Lows in the lower 70s. South winds 15 to 20 miles an hour with gusts up to 35 miles an hour. Tuesday through Wednesday night, partly cloudy. Highs in the upper 90s. Lows in the lower 70s. Thursday through Independence Day, mostly clear. Hot. Highs around 100. Lows in the mid-70s. 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At 8 p.m., at San Angelo, skies were clear. The temperature was 94 degrees, the dew point 60, and the relative humidity 32%. The wind was south at 16 miles an hour, gusting to 32. The pressure 29.85 inches and steady. At Abilene, skies were clear. 96 degrees, dew point 61, and relative humidity 31%. Wind south at 16 miles an hour, gusting to 28. Pressure 29.83 inches and steady. At Junction, skies were clear. 91 degrees, dew point 69, and the relative humidity 48%. Wind south at 20 miles an hour, gusting to 26. Pressure 29.91 inches and rising. And now for other locations across west central Texas. Temperatures were between 91 and 99 degrees. At Sonora, rain was falling. It was clear at Brownwood and San Saba. Elsewhere across the Lone Star State, skies ranged from clear to partly cloudy. It was 95 at Amarillo, 98 at Lubbock, 94 at

Wichita Falls, 98 at El Paso, and 96 at Midland. Dallas-Fort Worth reported 92, Austin reported 88, San Antonio reported 88, Houston reported 88, and Brownsville reported 86. And again, at San Angelo, skies were clear. The temperature was 94 degrees. Wind was out at 16 miles an hour, gusting to 32. And now, here is the National Weather Service forecast for the city of San Angelo and surrounding area tonight, mostly clear. Lows in the mid-70s. South winds 15 to 20 miles an hour with gusts up to 35 miles an hour. Sunday, sunny, breezy with highs in the upper 90s. South winds 15 to 25 miles an hour with gusts up to 40 miles an hour. Sunday night, mostly clear. Lows in the mid-70s. South winds 15 to 20 miles an hour with gusts up to 35 miles an hour. Monday, sunny. Highs in the upper 90s. South winds 15 to 20 miles an hour with gusts up to 35 miles an hour. Monday night, partly cloudy. Lows in the lower 70s. South winds 15 to 20 miles an hour with gusts up to 35 miles an hour. Tuesday through Wednesday night, partly cloudy. Highs in the upper 90s. Lows in the lower 70s. Thursday through Independence Day, mostly clear. Hot. Highs around 100. Lows in the mid-70s. 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At 8 p.m., at San Angelo, skies were clear. The temperature was 94 degrees, the dew point 60, and the relative humidity 32%. The wind was out at 16 miles an hour, gusting to 32. The pressure 29.85 inches and steady. At Abilene, skies were clear. 96 degrees, dew point 61, and relative humidity 31%. Wind south at 16 miles an hour, gusting to 28. Pressure 29.83 inches and steady. At Junction, skies were clear. 91 degrees, dew point 69, and the relative humidity 48%. Wind south at 20 miles an hour, gusting to 26. Pressure 29.91 inches and rising. And now for other locations across West Central Texas. Temperatures were between 91 and 99 degrees. At Sonora, rain was falling. It was clear at Brownwood and San Saba. Elsewhere across the Lone Star State, skies ranged from clear to partly cloudy. It was 95 at Amarillo, 98 at Lubbock, 94 at Wichita Falls, 98 at El Paso, and 96 at Midland. Dallas-Fort Worth reported 92, Austin reported 88, San Antonio reported 88, Houston reported 88, and Brownsville reported 86. And again, at San Angelo, skies were clear. The temperature was 94 degrees. Wind was out at 16 miles an hour, gusting to 32. At 8 p.m., at San Angelo, skies were clear. The temperature was 94 degrees, the dew point 60, and the relative humidity 32%. The wind was out at 16 miles an hour, gusting to 32. The pressure 29.85 inches and steady. At Abilene, skies were clear. 96 degrees, dew point 61, and relative humidity 31%. Wind south at 16 miles an hour, gusting to 28. Pressure 29.83 inches and steady. At Junction, skies were clear. 91 degrees, dew point 69, and the relative humidity 48%. Wind south at 20 miles an hour, gusting to 26. Pressure 29.91 inches and rising. And now for other locations across West Central Texas. Temperatures were between 91 and 99 degrees. At Sonora, rain was falling. It was clear at Brownwood and San Saba. Elsewhere across the Lone Star State, it was clear, with a temperature of 95 at Amarillo and 94 at Wichita Falls. It was partly cloudy, with a temperature of 98 at Lubbock, 98 at El Paso, 92 at Dallas-Fort Worth, and 88 at
Austin. Under partly cloudy skies, San Antonio reported 88, Houston reported 88, and Brownsville reported 86. At Midland, it was mostly cloudy, with a temperature of 96. And again, at San Angelo, skies were clear. The temperature was 94 degrees. Wind was south at 16 miles an hour, gusting to 32. And now, here is the National Weather Service forecast for the city of San Angelo and surrounding area tonight, mostly clear. Lows in the mid-70s. South winds 15 to 20 miles an hour with gusts up to 35 miles an hour. Sunday, sunny, breezy with highs in the upper 90s. South winds 15 to 25 miles an hour with gusts up to 40 miles an hour. Sunday night, mostly clear. Lows in the mid-70s. South winds 15 to 20 miles an hour with gusts up to 35 miles an hour. Monday, sunny. Highs in the upper 90s. South winds 15 to 20 miles an hour with gusts up to 35 miles an hour. Monday night, partly cloudy. Lows in the lower 70s. South winds 15 to 20 miles an hour with gusts up to 35 miles an hour. Tuesday through Wednesday night, partly cloudy. Highs in the upper 90s. Lows in the lower 70s. Thursday through Independence Day, mostly clear. Hot. Highs around 100. Lows in the mid-70s. 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The current time is 8:14 p.m. Central Daylight Time. 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The voice of the National Weather Service. Good evening. Today's area average minimum 8-inch soil temperature is 85 degrees. Here are the latest West Texas MesoNet observations as of 8:05 p.m. Central Daylight Time. These observations are updated approximately every 10 minutes. At Fort Chadburn, 95 degrees. Wind south at 15 miles an hour. Dew point 57 degrees. 94 at Northwest San Angelo. Wind south at 16 miles an hour. Dew point 64. At San Angelo, 95. Wind south at 15. Dew point 60. 94 at Wall. Wind south at 19. Dew point 62. At Merton, 93. Wind south at 18. Dew point 60. 95 at Sterling City. Wind south southeast at 13. Dew point 59. And now, notable MesoNet rainfall accumulations in the past 24 hours. Lealia Lake, 0.6 inch. Stratford, 0.5. Memphis, 0.45. Leslie, 0.43. Sundown, 0.41. At 8 p.m., at San Angelo, skies were clear. The temperature was 94 degrees, the dew point 60, and the relative humidity 32%. The wind was south at 16 miles an hour, gusting to 32. The pressure 29.85 inches and steady. At Abilene, skies were clear. 96 degrees, dew point 61, and relative humidity 31%. Wind south at 16 miles an hour, gusting to 28. Pressure 29.83 inches and steady. At Junction, skies were clear. 91 degrees, dew point 69, and the relative humidity 48%. Wind south at 20 miles an hour, gusting to 26. Pressure 29.91 inches and rising. And now for other locations across West Central Texas. Temperatures were between 91 and 99 degrees. At Sonora, rain was falling. It was clear at Brownwood and San Saba. Elsewhere across the Lone Star State, it was clear, with a temperature of 95 at Amarillo and 94 at Wichita Falls. It was partly cloudy, with a temperature of 98 at Lubbock, 98 at El Paso, 92 at Dallas-Fort Worth, and 88 at Austin. Under partly cloudy skies, San Antonio reported 88, Houston reported 88, and Brownsville reported 86.
At Midland, it was mostly cloudy, with a temperature of 96. And again, at San Angelo, skies were clear. The temperature was 94 degrees. Wind was south at 16 miles an hour, gusting to 32. And now, here is the National Weather Service forecast for the city of San Angelo and surrounding area tonight, mostly clear. Lows in the mid-70s. South winds 15 to 20 miles an hour with gusts up to 35 miles an hour. Sunday, sunny, breezy with highs in the upper 90s. South winds 15 to 25 miles an hour with gusts up to 40 miles an hour. Sunday night, mostly clear. Lows in the mid-70s. South winds 15 to 20 miles an hour with gusts up to 35 miles an hour. Monday, sunny. Highs in the upper 90s. South winds 15 to 20 miles an hour with gusts up to 35 miles an hour. Monday night, partly cloudy. Lows in the lower 70s. South winds 15 to 20 miles an hour with gusts up to 35 miles an hour. Tuesday through Wednesday night, partly cloudy. Highs in the upper 90s. Lows in the lower 70s. Thursday through Independence Day, mostly clear. Hot. Highs around 100. Lows in the mid-70s. 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At 8 p.m., at San Angelo, skies were clear. The temperature was 94 degrees, the dew point 60, and the relative humidity 32%. The wind was south at 16 miles an hour, gusting to 32. The pressure 29.85 inches and steady. At Abilene, skies were clear. 96 degrees, dew point 61, and relative humidity 31%. Wind south at 16 miles an hour, gusting to 28. Pressure 29.83 inches and steady. At Junction, skies were clear. 91 degrees, dew point 69, and the relative humidity 48%. Wind south at 20 miles an hour, gusting to 26. Pressure 29.91 inches and rising. And now for other locations across west central Texas. Temperatures were between 91 and 99 degrees. At Sonora, rain was falling. It was clear at Brownwood and San Saba. Elsewhere across the Lone Star State, it was clear, with a temperature of 95 at Amarillo and 94 at Wichita Falls. It was partly cloudy, with a temperature of 98 at Lubbock, 98 at El Paso, 92 at Dallas-Fort Worth, and 88 at Austin. Under partly cloudy skies, San Antonio reported 88, Houston reported 88, and Brownsville reported 86. At Midland, it was mostly cloudy, with a temperature of 96. And again, at San Angelo, skies were clear. The temperature was 94 degrees. Wind was south at 16 miles an hour, gusting to 32. And now, here is the National Weather Service forecast for the city of San Angelo and surrounding area tonight, mostly clear. Lows in the mid-70s. South winds 15 to 20 miles an hour with gusts up to 35 miles an hour. Sunday, sunny, breezy with highs in the upper 90s. South winds 15 to 25 miles an hour with gusts up to 40 miles an hour. Sunday night, mostly clear. Lows in the mid-70s. South winds 15 to 20 miles an hour with gusts up to 35 miles an hour. Monday, sunny. Highs in the upper 90s. South winds 15 to 20 miles an hour with gusts up to 35 miles an hour. Monday night, partly cloudy. Lows in the lower 70s. South winds 15 to 20 miles an hour with gusts up to 35 miles an hour. Tuesday through Wednesday night, partly cloudy. Highs in the upper 90s. Lows in the lower 70s. Thursday through Independence Day, mostly clear. Hot. Highs around 100. Lows in the mid-70s. Visit weather.gov/San Angelo, your comprehensive weather information source. Here are the latest West Texas MesoNet observations as of 8:15 p.m. Central Daylight Time.
These observations are updated approximately every 10 minutes. At Fort Chadburn, 95 degrees. Wind south at 17 miles an hour. Dew point 58 degrees. Northwest San Angelo, 93. Wind south-southeast at 19 miles an hour. Dew point 65. At San Angelo, 94. Wind south at 15. Dew point 61. 93 at Wall. Wind south at 17. Dew point 62. Mertzen 92. Wind south at 16. Dew point 60. At Sterling City, 94. Wind south-southeast at 16. Dew point 58. Wondering about rainfall? Here are notable mesonet rainfall accumulations in the past 24 hours. Lealia Lake, 6/10 of an inch. Stratford, 5/10. Memphis, 45/100. Leslie, 43/100. Sundown, 41/100. At 8 p.m., at San Angelo, skies were clear. The temperature was 94 degrees, the dew point 60, and the relative humidity 32%. The wind was south at 16 miles an hour, gusting to 32. The pressure 29.85 inches and steady. At Abilene, skies were clear. 96 degrees, dew point 61, and relative humidity 31%. Wind south at 16 miles an hour, gusting to 28. Pressure 29.83 inches and steady. At Junction, skies were clear. 91 degrees, dew point 69, and the relative humidity 48%. Wind south at 20 miles an hour, gusting to 26. Pressure 29.91 inches and rising. And now for other locations across West Central Texas. Temperatures were between 91 and 99 degrees. At Sonora, rain was falling. It was clear at Brownwood and San Saba. Elsewhere across the Lone Star State, it was clear, with a temperature of 95 at Amarillo and 94 at Wichita Falls. It was partly cloudy, with a temperature of 98 at Lubbock, 98 at El Paso, 92 at Dallas-Fort Worth, and 88 at Austin. Under partly cloudy skies, San Antonio reported 88, Houston reported 88, and Brownsville reported 86. At Midland, it was mostly cloudy, with a temperature of 96. And again, at San Angelo, skies were clear. The temperature was 94 degrees. Wind was south at 16 miles an hour, gusting to 32. And now, here is the National Weather Service forecast for the city of San Angelo and surrounding area tonight, mostly clear. Lows in the mid-70s. South winds 15 to 20 miles an hour with gusts up to 35 miles an hour. Sunday, sunny, breezy with highs in the upper 90s. South winds 15 to 25 miles an hour with gusts up to 40 miles an hour. Sunday night, mostly clear. Lows in the mid-70s. South winds 15 to 20 miles an hour with gusts up to 35 miles an hour. Monday, sunny. Highs in the upper 90s. South winds 15 to 20 miles an hour with gusts up to 35 miles an hour. Monday night, partly cloudy. Lows in the lower 70s. South winds 15 to 20 miles an hour with gusts up to 35 miles an hour. Tuesday through Wednesday night, partly cloudy. Highs in the upper 90s. Lows in the lower 70s. Thursday through Independence Day, mostly clear. Hot. Highs around 100. Lows in the mid-70s. Visit weather.gov/San Angelo, your comprehensive weather information source. At 8 p.m., at San Angelo, skies were clear. The temperature was 94 degrees, the dew point 60, and the relative humidity 32%. The wind was south at 16 miles an hour, gusting to 32. The pressure 29.85 inches and steady. At Abilene, skies were clear. 96 degrees, dew point 61, and relative humidity 31%. Wind south at 16 miles an hour, gusting to 28.
pressure 29.83 inches and steady. At junction, skies were clear. 91 degrees, dew point 69, and the relative humidity 48%. Wind south at 20 miles an hour, gusting to 26. Pressure 29.91 inches and rising. And now for other locations across west central Texas. Temperatures were between 91 and 99 degrees. At Sonora, rain was falling. It was clear at Brownwood and San Saba. Elsewhere across the Lone Star State, it was clear, with a temperature of 95 at Amarillo and 94 at Wichita Falls. It was partly cloudy, with a temperature of 98 at Lubbock, 98 at El Paso, 92 at Dallas-Fort Worth, and 88 at Austin. Under partly cloudy skies, San Antonio reported 88, Houston reported 88, and Brownsville reported 86. At Midland, it was mostly cloudy, with a temperature of 96. And again, at San Angelo, skies were clear. The temperature was 94 degrees. Wind was south at 16 miles an hour, gusting to 32. And now, here is the National Weather Service forecast for the city of San Angelo and surrounding area tonight, mostly clear. Lows in the mid-70s. South winds 15 to 20 miles an hour with gusts up to 35 miles an hour. Sunday, sunny, breezy with highs in the upper 90s. South winds 15 to 25 miles an hour with gusts up to 40 miles an hour. Sunday night, mostly clear. Lows in the mid-70s. South winds 15 to 20 miles an hour with gusts up to 35 miles an hour. Monday, sunny. Highs in the upper 90s. South winds 15 to 20 miles an hour with gusts up to 35 miles an hour. Monday night, partly cloudy. Lows in the lower 70s. South winds 15 to 20 miles an hour with gusts up to 35 miles an hour. Tuesday through Wednesday night, partly cloudy. Highs in the upper 90s. Lows in the lower 70s. Thursday through Independence Day, mostly clear. Hot. Highs around 100. Lows in the mid-70s. 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At 8 p.m., at San Angelo, skies were clear. The temperature was 94 degrees, the dew point 60, and the relative humidity 32%. The wind was south at 16 miles an hour, gusting to 32. The pressure 29.85 inches and steady. At Abilene, skies were clear. 96 degrees, dew point 61, and relative humidity 31%. Wind south at 16 miles an hour, gusting to 28. Pressure 29.83 inches and steady. At Junction, skies were clear. 91 degrees, dew point 69, and the relative humidity 48%. Wind south at 20 miles an hour, gusting to 26. Pressure 29.91 inches and rising. And now for other locations across west central Texas. Temperatures were between 91 and 99 degrees. At Sonora, rain was falling. It was clear at Brownwood and San Saba. Elsewhere across the Lone Star State, it was clear, with a temperature of 95 at Amarillo and 94 at Wichita Falls. It was partly cloudy, with a temperature of 98 at Lubbock, 98 at El Paso, 92 at Dallas-Fort Worth, and 88 at Austin. Under partly cloudy skies, San Antonio reported 88, Houston reported 88, and Brownsville reported 86. At Midland, it was mostly cloudy, with a temperature of 96. And again, at San Angelo, skies were clear. The temperature was 94 degrees. Wind was south at 16 miles an hour, gusting to 32. And now, here is the National Weather Service forecast for the city of San Angelo and surrounding area tonight, mostly clear. Lows in the mid-70s. South winds 15 to 20 miles an hour with gusts up to 35 miles an hour. Sunday, sunny, breezy with highs in the upper 90s. South winds 15 to 25 miles an hour with gusts up to 40 miles an hour.
Sunday night, mostly clear. Lows in the mid-70s. South winds 15 to 20 miles an hour with gusts up to 35 miles an hour. Monday, sunny. Highs in the upper 90s. South winds 15 to 20 miles an hour with gusts up to 35 miles an hour. Monday night, partly cloudy. Lows in the lower 70s. South winds 15 to 20 miles an hour with gusts up to 35 miles an hour. Tuesday through Wednesday night, partly cloudy. Highs in the upper 90s. Lows in the lower 70s. Thursday through Independence Day, mostly clear. Hot. Highs around 100. Lows in the mid-70s. 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Wind south at 12 miles an hour. Dew point 58 degrees. Northwest San Angelo 93. Wind south at 16 miles an hour. Dew point 65. 94 at San Angelo. Wind south at 14. Dew point 60. At Wall, 92. Wind south at 17. Dew point 62. At Merton, 92. Wind south at 14, gusting to 23. Dew point 59. Sterling City, 94. Wind south-southeast at 13. Dew point 58. Here is a collection of notable MesoNet rainfall accumulations in the past 24 hours. Lelia Lake, 0.6 inches. Stratford, 0.5. Memphis, 0.45. Leslie, 0.43. Sundown, 0.41. At 8 p.m., at San Angelo, skies were clear. The temperature was 94 degrees, the dew point 60, and the relative humidity 32%. The wind was south at 16 miles an hour, gusting to 32. The pressure 29.85 inches and steady. At Abilene, skies were clear. 96 degrees, dew point 61, and relative humidity 31%. Wind south at 16 miles an hour, gusting to 28. Pressure 29.83 inches and steady. At Junction, skies were clear. 91 degrees, dew point 69, and the relative humidity 48%. Wind south at 20 miles an hour, gusting to 26. Pressure 29.91 inches and rising. And now for other locations across West Central Texas. Temperatures were between 91 and 99 degrees. At Sonora, rain was falling. It was clear at Brownwood and San Saba. Elsewhere across the Lone Star State, it was clear, with a temperature of 95 at Amarillo and 94 at Wichita Falls. It was partly cloudy, with a temperature of 98 at Lubbock, 98 at El Paso, 92 at Dallas-Fort Worth, and 88 at Austin. Under partly cloudy skies, San Antonio reported 88, Houston reported 88, and Brownsville reported 86. At Midland, it was mostly cloudy, with a temperature of 96. And again, at San Angelo, skies were clear. The temperature was 94 degrees. Wind was south at 16 miles an hour, gusting to 32. And now, here is the National Weather Service forecast for the city of San Angelo and surrounding area tonight, mostly clear. Lows in the mid-70s. South winds 15 to 20 miles an hour with gusts up to 35 miles an hour. Sunday, sunny, breezy with highs in the upper 90s. South winds 15 to 25 miles an hour with gusts up to 40 miles an hour. Sunday night, mostly clear. Lows in the mid-70s. South winds 15 to 20 miles an hour with gusts up to 35 miles an hour. Monday, sunny. Highs in the upper 90s. South winds 15 to 20 miles an hour with gusts up to 35 miles an hour. Monday night, partly cloudy. Lows in the lower 70s.
south winds 15 to 20 miles an hour with gusts up to 35 miles an hour. Tuesday through Wednesday night, partly cloudy. Highs in the upper 90s. Lows in the lower 70s. Thursday through Independence Day, mostly clear. Hot. Highs around 100. Lows in the mid-70s. 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At 8 p.m., at San Angelo, skies were clear. The temperature was 94 degrees, the dew point 60, and the relative humidity 32%. The wind was south at 16 miles an hour, gusting to 32. The pressure 29.85 inches and steady. At Abilene, skies were clear. 96 degrees, dew point 61, and relative humidity 31%. Wind south at 16 miles an hour, gusting to 28. Pressure 29.83 inches and steady. At Junction, skies were clear. 91 degrees, dew point 69, and the relative humidity 48%. Wind south at 20 miles an hour, gusting to 26. Pressure 29.91 inches and rising. And now for other locations across west central Texas. Temperatures were between 91 and 99 degrees. At Sonora, rain was falling. It was clear at Brownwood and San Saba. Elsewhere across the Lone Star State, it was clear, with a temperature of 95 at Amarillo and 94 at Wichita Falls. It was partly cloudy, with a temperature of 98 at Lubbock, 98 at El Paso, 92 at Dallas-Fort Worth, and 88 at Austin. Under partly cloudy skies, San Antonio reported 88, Houston reported 88, and Brownsville reported 86. At Midland, it was mostly cloudy, with a temperature of 96. And again, at San Angelo, skies were clear. The temperature was 94 degrees. Wind was south at 16 miles an hour, gusting to 32. And now, here is the National Weather Service forecast for the city of San Angelo and surrounding area tonight, mostly clear. Lows in the mid-70s. South winds 15 to 20 miles an hour with gusts up to 35 miles an hour. Sunday, sunny, breezy with highs in the upper 90s. South winds 15 to 25 miles an hour with gusts up to 40 miles an hour. Sunday night, mostly clear. Lows in the mid-70s. South winds 15 to 20 miles an hour with gusts up to 35 miles an hour. Monday, sunny. Highs in the upper 90s. South winds 15 to 20 miles an hour with gusts up to 35 miles an hour. Monday night, partly cloudy. Lows in the lower 70s. South winds 15 to 20 miles an hour with gusts up to 35 miles an hour. Tuesday through Wednesday night, partly cloudy. Highs in the upper 90s. Lows in the lower 70s. Thursday through Independence Day, mostly clear. Hot. Highs around 100. Lows in the mid-70s. 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At 8 p.m., at San Angelo, skies were clear. The temperature was 94 degrees, the dew point 60, and the relative humidity 32%. The wind was south at 16 miles an hour, gusting to 32. The pressure 29.85 inches and steady. At Abilene, skies were clear. 96 degrees, dew point 61, and relative humidity 31%. Wind south at 16 miles an hour, gusting to 28. Pressure 29.83 inches and steady. At Junction, skies were clear. 91 degrees, dew point 69, and the relative humidity 48%. Wind south at 20 miles an hour, gusting to 26. Pressure 29.91 inches and rising. And now for other locations across west central Texas. Temperatures were between 91 and 99 degrees. At Sonora, rain was falling. It was clear at Brownwood and San Saba. Elsewhere across the Lone Star State,
It was clear, with a temperature of 95 at Amarillo and 94 at Wichita Falls. It was partly cloudy, with a temperature of 98 at Lubbock, 98 at El Paso, 92 at Dallas-Fort Worth, and 88 at Austin. Under partly cloudy skies, San Antonio reported 88, Houston reported 88, and Brownsville reported 86. At Midland, it was mostly cloudy, with a temperature of 96. And again, at San Angelo, skies were clear. The temperature was 94 degrees. Wind was south at 16 miles an hour, gusting to 32. And now, here is the National Weather Service forecast for the city of San Angelo and surrounding area tonight, mostly clear. Lows in the mid-70s. South winds 15 to 20 miles an hour with gusts up to 35 miles an hour. Sunday, sunny, breezy with highs in the upper 90s. South winds 15 to 25 miles an hour with gusts up to 40 miles an hour. Sunday night, mostly clear. Lows in the mid-70s. South winds 15 to 20 miles an hour with gusts up to 35 miles an hour. Monday, sunny. Highs in the upper 90s. South winds 15 to 20 miles an hour with gusts up to 35 miles an hour. Monday night, partly cloudy. Lows in the lower 70s. South winds 15 to 20 miles an hour with gusts up to 35 miles an hour. Tuesday through Wednesday night, partly cloudy. Highs in the upper 90s. Lows in the lower 70s. Thursday through Independence Day, mostly clear. Hot. Highs around 100. Lows in the mid-70s. 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The current time is 8:44 p.m. Central Daylight Time. 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A look at the 8:35 p.m. Central Daylight Time West Texas MesoNet observations. Over at Fort Chadburn, 93 degrees. Wind south at 13 miles an hour. Dew point 58 degrees. Northwest San Angelo, 92. Wind south at 15 miles an hour. Dew point 65. At San Angelo, 93. Wind south at 13. Dew point 60. At Wall, 92. Wind south at 18. Dew point 62. 92 at Mertzon. Wind south at 12, gusting to 21. Dew point 59. 93 at Sterling City. Wind south at 12, gusting to 21. Dew point 59. Turning now to notable MesoNet rainfall accumulations in the past 24 hours. Lelia Lake, 0.6 inches. Stratford, 0.5. Memphis, 0.45. Leslie, 0.43. Sundown, 0.41. At 8 p.m., at San Angelo, skies were clear. The temperature was 94 degrees, the dew point 60, and the relative humidity 32%. The wind was south at 16 miles an hour, gusting to 32. The pressure 29.85 inches and steady. At Abilene, skies were clear. 96 degrees, dew point 61, and relative humidity 31%. Wind south at 16 miles an hour, gusting to 28. Pressure 29.83 inches and steady. At Junction, skies were clear. 91 degrees, dew point 69, and the relative humidity 48%. Wind south at 20 miles an hour, gusting to 26. Pressure 29.91 inches and rising. And now for other locations across west central Texas. Temperatures were between 91 and 99 degrees. At Sonora, rain was falling. It was clear at Brownwood and San Saba. Elsewhere across the Lone Star State, it was clear with a temperature of 95 at Amarillo and 94 at Wichita Falls. It was partly cloudy, with a temperature of 98 at Lubbock, 98 at El Paso, 92 at Dallas-Fort Worth, and 88 at Austin. Under partly cloudy skies,
San Antonio reported 88, Houston reported 88, and Brownsville reported 86. At Midland, it was mostly cloudy, with a temperature of 96. And again, at San Angelo, skies were clear. The temperature was 94 degrees. Wind was out at 16 miles an hour, gusting to 32. And now, here is the National Weather Service forecast for the city of San Angelo and surrounding area tonight, mostly clear. Lows in the mid-70s. South winds 15 to 20 miles an hour with gusts up to 35 miles an hour. Sunday, sunny, breezy with highs in the upper 90s. South winds 15 to 25 miles an hour with gusts up to 40 miles an hour. Sunday night, mostly clear. Lows in the mid-70s. South winds 15 to 20 miles an hour with gusts up to 35 miles an hour. Monday, sunny. Highs in the upper 90s. South winds 15 to 20 miles an hour with gusts up to 35 miles an hour. Monday night, partly cloudy. Lows in the lower 70s. South winds 15 to 20 miles an hour with gusts up to 35 miles an hour. Tuesday through Wednesday night, partly cloudy. Highs in the upper 90s. Lows in the lower 70s. Thursday through Independence Day, mostly clear. Hot. Highs around 100. Lows in the mid-70s. Visit weather.gov/San Angelo, your comprehensive weather information source. At 8 p.m., at San Angelo, skies were clear. The temperature was 94 degrees, the dew point 60, and the relative humidity 32%. The wind was out at 16 miles an hour, gusting to 32. The pressure 29.85 inches and steady. At Abilene, skies were clear. 96 degrees, dew point 61, and relative humidity 31%. Wind south at 16 miles an hour, gusting to 28. Pressure 29.83 inches and steady. At Junction, skies were clear. 91 degrees, dew point 69, and the relative humidity 48%. Wind south at 20 miles an hour, gusting to 26. Pressure 29.91 inches and rising. And now for other locations across West Central Texas. Temperatures were between 91 and 99 degrees. At Sonora, rain was falling. It was clear at Brownwood and San Saba. Elsewhere across the Lone Star State, it was clear, with a temperature of 95 at Amarillo and 94 at Wichita Falls. It was partly cloudy, with a temperature of 98 at Lubbock, 98 at El Paso, 92 at Dallas-Fort Worth, and 88 at Austin. Under partly cloudy skies, San Antonio reported 88, Houston reported 88, and Brownsville reported 86. At Midland, it was mostly cloudy, with a temperature of 96. And again, at San Angelo, skies were clear. The temperature was 94 degrees. Wind was out at 16 miles an hour, gusting to 32. And now, here is the National Weather Service forecast for the city of San Angelo and surrounding area tonight, mostly clear. Lows in the mid-70s. South winds 15 to 20 miles an hour with gusts up to 35 miles an hour. Sunday, sunny, breezy with highs in the upper 90s. South winds 15 to 25 miles an hour with gusts up to 40 miles an hour. Sunday night, mostly clear. Lows in the mid-70s. South winds 15 to 20 miles an hour with gusts up to 35 miles an hour. Monday, sunny. Highs in the upper 90s. South winds 15 to 20 miles an hour with gusts up to 35 miles an hour. Monday night, partly cloudy. Lows in the lower 70s. South winds 15 to 20 miles an hour with gusts up to 35 miles an hour. Tuesday through Wednesday night, partly cloudy. Highs in the upper 90s. Lows in the lower 70s. Thursday through Independence Day, mostly clear. Hot. Highs around 100. Lows in the mid-70s. 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
celebrating 183 stations across the region. The latest West Texas MesoNet observations as of 8:45 p.m. Central Daylight Time follow. Fort Chadburn, 93 degrees. Wind south at 14 miles an hour. Dew point 58 degrees. 92 at Northwest San Angelo. Wind south at 14 miles an hour. Dew point 65. San Angelo, 93. Wind south at 13. Dew point 60. 91 at Wall. Wind south at 15. Dew point 62. Mertzen, 91. Wind south-southeast at 17. Dew point 59. At Sterling City, 93. Wind south-southeast at 15. Dew point 58. Turning now to notable MesoNet rainfall accumulations in the past 24 hours. Lelia Lake, 6/10 of an inch. Stratford, 5/10. Memphis, 45/100. Leslie, 43/100. Sundown, 41/100. At 8 p.m., at San Angelo, skies were clear. The temperature was 94 degrees, the dew point 60, and the relative humidity 32%. The wind was south at 16 miles an hour, gusting to 32. The pressure 29.85 inches and steady. At Abilene, skies were clear. 96 degrees, dew point 61, and relative humidity 31%. Wind south at 16 miles an hour, gusting to 28. Pressure 29.83 inches and steady. At Junction, skies were clear. 91 degrees, dew point 69, and the relative humidity 48%. Wind south at 20 miles an hour, gusting to 26. Pressure 29.91 inches and rising. And now for other locations across west central Texas. Temperatures were between 91 and 99 degrees. At Sonora, rain was falling. It was clear at Brownwood and San Saba. Elsewhere across the Lone Star State, it was clear, with a temperature of 95 at Amarillo and 94 at Wichita Falls. It was partly cloudy, with a temperature of 98 at Lubbock, 98 at El Paso, 92 at Dallas-Fort Worth, and 88 at Austin. Under partly cloudy skies, San Antonio reported 88, Houston reported 88, and Brownsville reported 86. At Midland, it was mostly cloudy, with a temperature of 96. And again, at San Angelo, skies were clear. The temperature was 94 degrees. Wind was south at 16 miles an hour, gusting to 32. And now, here is the National Weather Service forecast for the city of San Angelo and surrounding area tonight, mostly clear. Lows in the mid-70s. South winds 15 to 20 miles an hour with gusts up to 35 miles an hour. Sunday, sunny, breezy with highs in the upper 90s. South winds 15 to 25 miles an hour with gusts up to 40 miles an hour. Sunday night, mostly clear. Lows in the mid-70s. South winds 15 to 20 miles an hour with gusts up to 35 miles an hour. Monday, sunny. Highs in the upper 90s. South winds 15 to 20 miles an hour with gusts up to 35 miles an hour. Monday night, partly cloudy. Lows in the lower 70s. South winds 15 to 20 miles an hour with gusts up to 35 miles an hour. Tuesday through Wednesday night, partly cloudy. Highs in the upper 90s. Lows in the lower 70s. Thursday through Independence Day, mostly clear. Hot. Highs around 100. Lows in the mid-70s. 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At 8 p.m., at San Angelo, skies were clear. The temperature was 94 degrees, the dew point 60, and the relative humidity 32%. The wind was south at 16 miles an hour, gusting to 32. The pressure 29.85 inches and steady. At Abilene, skies were clear. 96 degrees, dew point 61, and relative humidity 31%. Wind south at 16 miles an hour, gusting to 28.
pressure 29.83 inches and steady. At junction, skies were clear. 91 degrees, dew point 69, and the relative humidity 48%. Wind south at 20 miles an hour, gusting to 26. Pressure 29.91 inches and rising. And now for other locations across west central Texas. Temperatures were between 91 and 99 degrees. At Sonora, rain was falling. It was clear at Brownwood and San Saba. Elsewhere across the Lone Star State, it was clear, with a temperature of 95 at Amarillo and 94 at Wichita Falls. It was partly cloudy, with a temperature of 98 at Lubbock, 98 at El Paso, 92 at Dallas-Fort Worth, and 88 at Austin. Under partly cloudy skies, San Antonio reported 88, Houston reported 88, and Brownsville reported 86. At Midland, it was mostly cloudy, with a temperature of 96. And again, at San Angelo, skies were clear. The temperature was 94 degrees. Wind was south at 16 miles an hour, gusting to 32. And now, here is the National Weather Service forecast for the city of San Angelo and surrounding area tonight, mostly clear. Lows in the mid-70s. South winds 15 to 20 miles an hour with gusts up to 35 miles an hour. Sunday, sunny, breezy with highs in the upper 90s. South winds 15 to 25 miles an hour with gusts up to 40 miles an hour. Sunday night, mostly clear. Lows in the mid-70s. South winds 15 to 20 miles an hour with gusts up to 35 miles an hour. Monday, sunny. Highs in the upper 90s. South winds 15 to 20 miles an hour with gusts up to 35 miles an hour. Monday night, partly cloudy. Lows in the lower 70s. South winds 15 to 20 miles an hour with gusts up to 35 miles an hour. Tuesday through Wednesday night, partly cloudy. Highs in the upper 90s. Lows in the lower 70s. Thursday through Independence Day, mostly clear. Hot. Highs around 100. Lows in the mid-70s. 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At 8 p.m., at San Angelo, skies were clear. The temperature was 94 degrees, the dew point 60, and the relative humidity 32%. The wind was south at 16 miles an hour, gusting to 32. The pressure 29.85 inches and steady. At Abilene, skies were clear. 96 degrees, dew point 61, and relative humidity 31%. Wind south at 16 miles an hour, gusting to 28. Pressure 29.83 inches and steady. At junction, skies were clear. 91 degrees, dew point 69, and the relative humidity 48%. Wind south at 20 miles an hour, gusting to 26. Pressure 29.91 inches and rising. And now for other locations across west central Texas. Temperatures were between 91 and 99 degrees. At Sonora, rain was falling. It was clear at Brownwood and San Saba. Elsewhere across the Lone Star State, it was clear, with a temperature of 95 at Amarillo and 94 at Wichita Falls. It was partly cloudy, with a temperature of 98 at Lubbock, 98 at El Paso, 92 at Dallas-Fort Worth, and 88 at Austin. Under partly cloudy skies, San Antonio reported 88, Houston reported 88, and Brownsville reported 86. At Midland, it was mostly cloudy, with a temperature of 96. And again, at San Angelo, skies were clear. The temperature was 94 degrees. Wind was south at 16 miles an hour, gusting to 32. The West Texas MesoNet observations as of 8:55 p.m. Central Daylight Time. 92 degrees at Fort Chadbourne. Wind south at 12 miles an hour. Dew point 57 degrees. 91 at Northwest San Angelo. Wind south at 10 miles an hour. Dew point 65. 92 at San Angelo. Wind south at 9.
Dewpoint 60. At Wall, 90. Wind south at 14. Dewpoint 62. At Merton, 91. Wind south at 16. Dewpoint 59. Sterling.

33%. The wind was out at 13 miles an hour. The pressure 29.86 inches and rising. At Abilene, skies were clear. 92 degrees, dew point 63, and relative humidity 38%. Wind south at 16 miles an hour. Pressure 29.84 inches and rising. At Junction, skies were clear. 87 degrees, dew point 69, and the relative humidity 54%. Wind south at 10 miles an hour, gusting to 22. Pressure 29.92 inches and rising. And now for other locations across west central Texas. Temperatures were between 87 and 94 degrees. It was clear at Brownwood, San Saba, and Sonora. Elsewhere across the Lone Star State, it was clear, with a temperature of 91 at Amarillo, 90 at Wichita Falls, and 84 at Brownsville. It was partly cloudy, with a temperature of 94 at Lubbock, 97 at El Paso, and 90 at Dallas-Fort Worth. Under partly cloudy skies, Austin reported 85, San Antonio reported 85, and Houston reported 86. At Midland, it was mostly cloudy, with a temperature of 93. And again, at San Angelo, skies were clear. The temperature was 91 degrees. Wind was out at 13 miles an hour. And now, here is the National Weather Service forecast for the city of San Angelo and surrounding area tonight, mostly clear. Lows in the mid-70s. South winds 15 to 20 miles an hour with gusts up to 35 miles an hour. Sunday, sunny, breezy with highs in the upper 90s. South winds 15 to 25 miles an hour with gusts up to 40 miles an hour. Sunday night, mostly clear. Lows in the mid-70s. South winds 15 to 20 miles an hour with gusts up to 35 miles an hour. Monday, sunny. Highs in the upper 90s. South winds 15 to 20 miles an hour with gusts up to 35 miles an hour. Monday night, partly cloudy. Lows in the lower 70s. South winds 15 to 20 miles an hour with gusts up to 35 miles an hour. Tuesday through Wednesday night, partly cloudy. Highs in the upper 90s. Lows in the lower 70s. Thursday through Independence Day, mostly clear. Hot. Highs around 100. Lows in the mid-70s. Visit weather.gov/San Angelo, your comprehensive weather information source. At 9 p.m., at San Angelo, skies were clear. The temperature was 91 degrees, the dew point 59, and the relative humidity 33%. The wind was south at 13 miles an hour. The pressure 29.86 inches and rising. At Abilene, skies were clear. 92 degrees, dew point 63, and relative humidity 38%. Wind south at 16 miles an hour. Pressure 29.84 inches and rising. At Junction, skies were clear. 87 degrees, dew point 69, and the relative humidity 54%. Wind south at 10 miles an hour, gusting to 22. Pressure 29.92 inches and rising. And now for other locations across west central Texas. Temperatures were between 86 and 94 degrees. It was clear at Brownwood, San Saba, and Sonora. Elsewhere across the Lone Star State, it was clear, with a temperature of 91 at Amarillo, 90 at Wichita Falls, and 84 at Brownsville. It was partly cloudy, with a temperature of 94 at Lubbock, 97 at El Paso, and 90 at Dallas-Fort Worth. Under partly cloudy skies, Austin reported 85, San Antonio reported 85, and Houston reported 86. At Midland, it was mostly cloudy, with a temperature of 93. And again, at San Angelo, skies were clear. The temperature was 91 degrees. Wind was south at 13 miles an hour. And now, here is the National Weather Service forecast for the city of San Angelo and surrounding area tonight, mostly clear. Lows in the mid-70s. South winds 15 to 20 miles an hour with gusts up to 35 miles an hour. Sunday, sunny.

with highs in the upper 90s. South winds 15 to 25 miles an hour with gusts up to 40 miles an hour. Sunday night, mostly clear. Lows in the mid-70s. South winds 15 to 20 miles an hour with gusts up to 35 miles an hour. Monday, sunny. Highs in the upper 90s. South winds 15 to 20 miles an hour with gusts up to 35 miles an hour. Monday night, partly cloudy. Lows in the lower 70s. South winds 15 to 20 miles an hour with gusts up to 35 miles an hour. Tuesday through Wednesday night, partly cloudy. Highs in the upper 90s. Lows in the lower 70s. Thursday through Independence Day, mostly clear. Hot. Highs around 100. Lows in the mid-70s. 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At 9 p.m., at San Angelo, skies were clear. The temperature was 91 degrees, the dew point 59, and the relative humidity 33%. The wind was south at 13 miles an hour. The pressure 29.86 inches and rising. At Abilene, skies were clear. 92 degrees, dew point 63, and relative humidity 38%. Wind south at 16 miles an hour. Pressure 29.84 inches and rising. At Junction, skies were clear. 87 degrees, dew point 69, and the relative humidity 54%. Wind south at 10 miles an hour, gusting to 22. Pressure 29.92 inches and rising. And now for other locations across West Central Texas. Temperatures were between 86 and 94 degrees. It was clear at Brownwood, San Saba, and Sonora. Elsewhere across the Lone Star State, it was clear, with a temperature of 91 at Amarillo, 90 at Wichita Falls, and 84 at Brownsville. It was partly cloudy, with a temperature of 94 at Lubbock, 97 at El Paso, and 90 at Dallas-Fort Worth. Under partly cloudy skies, Austin reported 85, San Antonio reported 85, and Houston reported 86. At Midland, it was mostly cloudy, with a temperature of 93. And again, at San Angelo, skies were clear. The temperature was 91 degrees. Wind was south at 13 miles an hour. At 9 p.m., at San Angelo, skies were clear. The temperature was 91 degrees, the dew point 59, and the relative humidity 33%. The wind was south at 13 miles an hour. The pressure 29.86 inches and rising. At Abilene, skies were clear. 92 degrees, dew point 63, and relative humidity 38%. Wind south at 16 miles an hour. Pressure 29.84 inches and rising. At Junction, skies were clear. 87 degrees, dew point 69, and the relative humidity 54%. Wind south at 10 miles an hour, gusting to 22. Pressure 29.92 inches and rising. And now for other locations across West Central Texas. Temperatures were between 86 and 94 degrees. It was clear at Brownwood, San Saba, and Sonora. Elsewhere across the Lone Star State, it was clear, with a temperature of 91 at Amarillo, 90 at Wichita Falls, and 84 at Brownsville. It was partly cloudy, with a temperature of 94 at Lubbock, 97 at El Paso, and 90 at Dallas-Fort Worth. Under partly cloudy skies, Austin reported 85, San Antonio reported 85, and Houston reported 86. At Midland, it was mostly cloudy, with a temperature of 93. And again, at San Angelo, skies were clear. The temperature was 91 degrees. Wind was south at 13 miles an hour. And now, here is the National Weather Service forecast for the city of San Angelo and surrounding area tonight, mostly clear. Lows in the mid-70s. South winds 15 to 20 miles an hour with gusts up to 35 miles an hour. Sunday, sunny, breezy with highs in the upper 90s. South winds 15 to 25 miles an hour with gusts up to 40 miles an hour.
Sunday night, mostly clear. Lows in the mid-70s. South winds 15 to 20 miles an hour with gusts up to 35 miles an hour. Monday, sunny. Highs in the upper 90s. South winds 15 to 20 miles an hour with gusts up to 35 miles an hour. Monday night, partly cloudy. Lows in the lower 70s. South winds 15 to 20 miles an hour with gusts up to 35 miles an hour. Tuesday through Wednesday night, partly cloudy. Highs in the upper 90s. Lows in the lower 70s. Thursday through Independence Day, mostly clear. Hot. Highs around 100. Lows in the mid-70s. 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Good evening. Today's area average minimum 8-inch soil temperature is 85 degrees. The 9:05 p.m. Central Daylight Time West Texas MesoNet observations. At Fort Chadburn, 92 degrees. Wind south at 14 miles an hour. Dew point 57 degrees. 91 at Northwest San Angelo. Wind south at 15 miles an hour. Dew point 64. At San Angelo, 92. Wind south at 13. Dew point 62. Wall 90. Wind south at 13. Dew point 62. 90 at Mertzen. Wind south at 14. Dew point 59. 92 at Sterling City. Wind south at 12. Dew point 59. Here is a collection of notable MesoNet rainfall accumulations in the past 24 hours. Lelia Lake, 0.6 inch. Stratford, 0.5. Memphis, 0.45. Leslie, 0.43. Sundown, 0.41. The current time is 9:15 p.m. Central Daylight Time. 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At 9 p.m., at San Angelo, skies were clear. The temperature was 91 degrees, the dew point 59, and the relative humidity 33%. The wind was south at 13 miles an hour. The pressure 29.86 inches and rising. At Abilene, skies were clear. 92 degrees, dew point 63, and relative humidity 38%. Wind south at 16 miles an hour. Pressure 29.84 inches and rising. At Junction, skies were clear. 87 degrees, dew point 69, and the relative humidity 54%. Wind south at 10 miles an hour, gusting to 22. Pressure 29.92 inches and rising. And now for other locations across west central Texas. Temperatures were between 86 and 94 degrees. It was clear at Brownwood, San Saba, and Sonora. Elsewhere across the Lone Star State, it was clear, with a temperature of 91 at Amarillo, 90 at Wichita Falls, and 84 at Brownsville. It was partly cloudy, with a temperature of 94 at Lubbock, 97 at El Paso, and 90 at Dallas-Fort Worth. Under partly cloudy skies, Austin reported 85, San Antonio reported 85, and Houston reported 86. At Midland, it was mostly cloudy, with a temperature of 93. And again, at San Angelo, skies were clear. The temperature was 91 degrees. Wind was south at 13 miles an hour. And now, here is the National Weather Service forecast for the city of San Angelo and surrounding area tonight, mostly clear. Lows in the mid-70s. South winds 15 to 20 miles an hour with gusts up to 35 miles an hour. Sunday, sunny, breezy with highs in the upper 90s. South winds 15 to 25 miles an hour with gusts up to 40 miles an hour. Sunday night, mostly clear. Lows in the mid-70s. South winds 15 to 20 miles an hour with gusts up to 35 miles an hour. Monday, sunny. Highs in the upper 90s. South winds 15 to 20 miles an hour with gusts up to 35 miles an hour. Monday night, partly cloudy.
lows in the lower 70s. South winds 15 to 20 miles an hour with gusts up to 35 miles an hour. Tuesday through Wednesday night, partly cloudy. Highs in the upper 90s. Lows in the lower 70s. Thursday through Independence Day, mostly clear. Hot. Highs around 100. Lows in the mid-70s. 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At 9 p.m., at San Angelo, skies were clear. The temperature was 91 degrees, the dew point 59, and the relative humidity 33%. The wind was south at 13 miles an hour. The pressure 29.86 inches and rising. At Abilene, skies were clear. 92 degrees, dew point 63, and relative humidity 38%. Wind south at 16 miles an hour. Pressure 29.84 inches and rising. At Junction, skies were clear. 87 degrees, dew point 69, and the relative humidity 54%. Wind south at 10 miles an hour, gusting to 22. Pressure 29.92 inches and rising. And now for other locations across west central Texas. Temperatures were between 86 and 94 degrees. It was clear at Brownwood, San Saba, and Sonora. Elsewhere across the Lone Star State, it was clear, with a temperature of 91 at Amarillo, 90 at Wichita Falls, and 84 at Brownsville. It was partly cloudy, with a temperature of 94 at Lubbock, 97 at El Paso, and 90 at Dallas-Fort Worth. Under partly cloudy skies, Austin reported 85, San Antonio reported 85, and Houston reported 86. At Midland, it was mostly cloudy, with a temperature of 93. And again, at San Angelo, skies were clear. The temperature was 91 degrees. Wind was south at 13 miles an hour. And now, here is the National Weather Service forecast for the city of San Angelo and surrounding area tonight, mostly clear. Lows in the mid-70s. South winds 15 to 20 miles an hour with gusts up to 35 miles an hour. Sunday, sunny, breezy with highs in the upper 90s. South winds 15 to 25 miles an hour with gusts up to 40 miles an hour. Sunday night, mostly clear. Lows in the mid-70s. South winds 15 to 20 miles an hour with gusts up to 35 miles an hour. Monday, sunny. Highs in the upper 90s. South winds 15 to 20 miles an hour with gusts up to 35 miles an hour. Monday night, partly cloudy. Lows in the lower 70s. South winds 15 to 20 miles an hour with gusts up to 35 miles an hour. Tuesday through Wednesday night, partly cloudy. Highs in the upper 90s. Lows in the lower 70s. Thursday through Independence Day, mostly clear. Hot. Highs around 100. Lows in the mid-70s. 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Serving meteorological and agricultural needs in West Texas, here are the 9:15 p.m. Central Daylight Time West Texas MesoNet observations. Fort Chadburn, 91 degrees. Wind south at 15 miles an hour. Dew point 58 degrees. At Northwest San Angelo, 91. Wind south at 12 miles an hour. Dew point 64. San Angelo, 91. Wind south at 12. Dew point 62. Wall 89. Wind south at 12. Dew point 62. 90 at Mertzon. Wind south at 12. Dew point 59. 91 at Sterling City. Wind south southeast at 11. Dew point 59. Wondering about rainfall? Here are notable MesoNet rainfall accumulations in the past 24 hours. Lelia Lake, 6/10 of an inch. Stratford, 5/10. Memphis, 45/100. Leslie, 43/100. Sundown, 41/100. At 9 p.m., at San Angelo, skies were clear.
The temperature was 91 degrees, the dew point 59, and the relative humidity 33%. The wind was south at 13 miles an hour. The pressure 29.86 inches and rising. At Abilene, skies were clear. 92 degrees, dew point 63, and relative humidity 38%. Wind south at 16 miles an hour. Pressure 29.84 inches and rising. At Junction, skies were clear. 87 degrees, dew point 69, and the relative humidity 54%. Wind south at 10 miles an hour, gusting to 22. Pressure 29.92 inches and rising. And now for other locations across west central Texas. Temperatures were between 86 and 94 degrees. It was clear at Brownwood, San Saba, and Sonora. Elsewhere across the Lone Star State, it was clear, with a temperature of 91 at Amarillo, 90 at Wichita Falls, and 84 at Brownsville. It was partly cloudy, with a temperature of 94 at Lubbock, 97 at El Paso, and 90 at Dallas-Fort Worth. Under partly cloudy skies, Austin reported 85, San Antonio reported 85, and Houston reported 86. At Midland, it was mostly cloudy, with a temperature of 93. And again, at San Angelo, skies were clear. The temperature was 91 degrees. Wind was south at 13 miles an hour. And now, here is the National Weather Service forecast for the city of San Angelo and surrounding area tonight, mostly clear. Lows in the mid-70s. South winds 15 to 20 miles an hour with gusts up to 35 miles an hour. Sunday, sunny, breezy with highs in the upper 90s. South winds 15 to 25 miles an hour with gusts up to 40 miles an hour. Sunday night, mostly clear. Lows in the mid-70s. South winds 15 to 20 miles an hour with gusts up to 35 miles an hour. Monday, sunny. Highs in the upper 90s. South winds 15 to 20 miles an hour with gusts up to 35 miles an hour. Monday night, partly cloudy. Lows in the lower 70s. South winds 15 to 20 miles an hour with gusts up to 35 miles an hour. Tuesday through Wednesday night, partly cloudy. Highs in the upper 90s. Lows in the lower 70s. Thursday through Independence Day, mostly clear. Hot. Highs around 100. Lows in the mid-70s. 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At 9 p.m., at San Angelo, skies were clear. The temperature was 91 degrees, the dew point 59, and the relative humidity 33%. The wind was south at 13 miles an hour. The pressure 29.86 inches and rising. At Abilene, skies were clear. 92 degrees, dew point 63, and relative humidity 38%. Wind south at 16 miles an hour. Pressure 29.84 inches and rising. At Junction, skies were clear. 87 degrees, dew point 69, and the relative humidity 54%. Wind south at 10 miles an hour, gusting to 22. Pressure 29.92 inches and rising. And now for other locations across west central Texas. Temperatures were between 86 and 94 degrees. It was clear at Brownwood, San Saba, and Sonora. Elsewhere across the Lone Star State, it was clear, with a temperature of 91 at Amarillo, 90 at Wichita Falls, and 84 at Brownsville. It was partly cloudy, with a temperature of 94 at Lubbock, 97 at El Paso, and 90 at Dallas-Fort Worth. Under partly cloudy skies, Austin reported 85, San Antonio reported 85, and Houston reported 86. At Midland, it was mostly cloudy, with a temperature of 93. And again, at San Angelo, skies were clear. The temperature was 91 degrees. Wind was south at 13 miles an hour. And now, here is the National Weather Service forecast for the city of San Angelo and surrounding area tonight, mostly clear. Lows in the mid-70s.
south winds 15 to 20 miles an hour with gusts up to 35 miles an hour. Sunday, sunny, breezy with highs in the upper 90s. South winds 15 to 25 miles an hour with gusts up to 40 miles an hour. Sunday night, mostly clear. Lows in the mid-70s. South winds 15 to 20 miles an hour with gusts up to 35 miles an hour. Monday, sunny. Highs in the upper 90s. South winds 15 to 20 miles an hour with gusts up to 35 miles an hour. Monday night, partly cloudy. Lows in the lower 70s. South winds 15 to 20 miles an hour with gusts up to 35 miles an hour. Tuesday through Wednesday night, partly cloudy. Highs in the upper 90s. Lows in the lower 70s. Thursday through Independence Day, mostly clear. Hot. Highs around 100. Lows in the mid-70s. Visit weather.gov/San Angelo, your comprehensive weather information source. At 9 p.m., at San Angelo, skies were clear. The temperature was 91 degrees, the dew point 59, and the relative humidity 33%. The wind was south at 13 miles an hour. The pressure 29.86 inches and rising. At Abilene, skies were clear. 92 degrees, dew point 63, and relative humidity 38%. Wind south at 16 miles an hour. Pressure 29.84 inches and rising. At Junction, skies were clear. 87 degrees, dew point 69, and the relative humidity 54%. Wind south at 10 miles an hour, gusting to 22. Pressure 29.92 inches and rising. And now for other locations across west central Texas. Temperatures were between 86 and 94 degrees. It was clear at Brownwood, San Saba, and Sonora. Elsewhere across the Lone Star State, it was clear, with a temperature of 91 at Amarillo, 90 at Wichita Falls, and 84 at Brownsville. It was partly cloudy, with a temperature of 94 at Lubbock, 97 at El Paso, and 90 at Dallas-Fort Worth. Under partly cloudy skies, Austin reported 85, San Antonio reported 85, and Houston reported 86. At Midland, it was mostly cloudy, with a temperature of 93. And again, at San Angelo, skies were clear. The temperature was 91 degrees. Wind was south at 13 miles an hour. And now, here is the National Weather Service forecast for the city of San Angelo and surrounding area tonight, mostly clear. Lows in the mid-70s. South winds 15 to 20 miles an hour with gusts up to 35 miles an hour. Sunday, sunny, breezy with highs in the upper 90s. South winds 15 to 25 miles an hour with gusts up to 40 miles an hour. Sunday night, mostly clear. Lows in the mid-70s. South winds 15 to 20 miles an hour with gusts up to 35 miles an hour. Monday, sunny. Highs in the upper 90s. South winds 15 to 20 miles an hour with gusts up to 35 miles an hour. Monday night, partly cloudy. Lows in the lower 70s. South winds 15 to 20 miles an hour with gusts up to 35 miles an hour. Tuesday through Wednesday night, partly cloudy. Highs in the upper 90s. Lows in the lower 70s. Thursday through Independence Day, mostly clear. Hot. Highs around 100. Lows in the mid-70s. Visit weather.gov/San Angelo, your comprehensive weather information source. Serving the good people of West Texas and Eastern New Mexico, here are the latest West Texas MesoNet observations as of 9:25 p.m. Central Daylight Time. Fort Chadburn, 91 degrees. Wind south at 9 miles an hour. Dew point 58 degrees. 90 at Northwest San Angelo. Wind south at 13 miles an hour. Dew point 64. San Angelo, 91. Wind south southeast at 9. Dew point 62. Wall, 88. Wind south at 11. Dew point 62. 90 at Mertzon.
Wind south at 13. Dew point 59. It's Sterling City, 91. Wind south-southeast at 10. Dew point 59. And now, notable mesonet rainfall accumulations in the past 24 hours. Lealia Lake, 6/10 of an inch. Stratford, 5/10. Memphis, 45/100. Leslie, 43/100. Sundown, 41/100. At 9 p.m., at San Angelo, skies were clear. The temperature was 91 degrees, the dew point 59, and the relative humidity 33%. The wind was south at 13 miles an hour. The pressure 29.86 inches and rising. At Abilene, skies were clear. 92 degrees, dew point 63, and relative humidity 38%. Wind south at 16 miles an hour. Pressure 29.84 inches and rising. At Junction, skies were clear. 87 degrees, dew point 69, and the relative humidity 54%. Wind south at 10 miles an hour, gusting to 22. Pressure 29.92 inches and rising. And now for other locations across west central Texas. Temperatures were between 86 and 94 degrees. It was clear at Brownwood, San Saba, and Sonora. Elsewhere across the Lone Star State, it was clear, with a temperature of 91 at Amarillo, 90 at Wichita Falls, and 84 at Brownsville. It was partly cloudy, with a temperature of 94 at Lubbock, 97 at El Paso, and 90 at Dallas-Fort Worth. Under partly cloudy skies, Austin reported 85, San Antonio reported 85, and Houston reported 86. At Midland, it was mostly cloudy, with a temperature of 93. And again, at San Angelo, skies were clear. The temperature was 91 degrees. Wind was south at 13 miles an hour. And now, here is the National Weather Service forecast for the city of San Angelo and surrounding area tonight, mostly clear. Lows in the mid-70s. South winds 15 to 20 miles an hour with gusts up to 35 miles an hour. Sunday, sunny, breezy with highs in the upper 90s. South winds 15 to 25 miles an hour with gusts up to 40 miles an hour. Sunday night, mostly clear. Lows in the mid-70s. South winds 15 to 20 miles an hour with gusts up to 35 miles an hour. Monday, sunny. Highs in the upper 90s. South winds 15 to 20 miles an hour with gusts up to 35 miles an hour. Monday night, partly cloudy. Lows in the lower 70s. South winds 15 to 20 miles an hour with gusts up to 35 miles an hour. Tuesday through Wednesday night, partly cloudy. Highs in the upper 90s. Lows in the lower 70s. Thursday through Independence Day, mostly clear. Hot. Highs around 100. Lows in the mid-70s. 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At 9 p.m., at San Angelo, skies were clear. The temperature was 91 degrees, the dew point 59, and the relative humidity 33%. The wind was south at 13 miles an hour. The pressure 29.86 inches and rising. At Abilene, skies were clear. 92 degrees, dew point 63, and relative humidity 38%. Wind south at 16 miles an hour. Pressure 29.84 inches and rising. At Junction, skies were clear. 87 degrees, dew point 69, and the relative humidity 54%. Wind south at 10 miles an hour, gusting to 22. Pressure 29.92 inches and rising. And now for other locations across west central Texas. Temperatures were between 86 and 94 degrees. It was clear at Brownwood, San Saba, and Sonora. Elsewhere across the Lone Star State, it was clear, with a temperature of 91 at Amarillo, 90 at Wichita Falls, and 84 at Brownsville. It was partly cloudy, with a temperature of 94 at Lubbock, 97 at El Paso, and 90 at Dallas-Fort Worth.
under partly cloudy skies. Austin reported 85, San Antonio reported 85, and Houston reported 86. At Midland, it was mostly cloudy, with a temperature of 93. And again, at San Angelo, skies were clear. The temperature was 91 degrees. Wind was south at 13 miles an hour. And now, here is the National Weather Service forecast for the city of San Angelo and surrounding area tonight, mostly clear. Lows in the mid-70s. South winds 15 to 20 miles an hour with gusts up to 35 miles an hour. Sunday, sunny, breezy with highs in the upper 90s. South winds 15 to 25 miles an hour with gusts up to 40 miles an hour. Sunday night, mostly clear. Lows in the mid-70s. South winds 15 to 20 miles an hour with gusts up to 35 miles an hour. Monday, sunny. Highs in the upper 90s. South winds 15 to 20 miles an hour with gusts up to 35 miles an hour. Monday night, partly cloudy. Lows in the lower 70s. South winds 15 to 20 miles an hour with gusts up to 35 miles an hour. Tuesday through Wednesday night, partly cloudy. Highs in the upper 90s. Lows in the lower 70s. Thursday through Independence Day, mostly clear. Hot. Highs around 100. Lows in the mid-70s. 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At 9 p.m., at San Angelo, skies were clear. The temperature was 91 degrees, the dew point 59, and the relative humidity 33%. The wind was south at 13 miles an hour. The pressure 29.86 inches and rising. At Abilene, skies were clear. 92 degrees, dew point 63, and relative humidity 38%. Wind south at 16 miles an hour. Pressure 29.84 inches and rising. At Junction, skies were clear. 87 degrees, dew point 69, and the relative humidity 54%. Wind south at 10 miles an hour, gusting to 22. Pressure 29.92 inches and rising. And now for other locations across West Central Texas. Temperatures were between 86 and 94 degrees. It was clear at Brownwood, San Saba, and Sonora. Elsewhere across the Lone Star State, it was clear, with a temperature of 91 at Amarillo, 90 at Wichita Falls, and 84 at Brownsville. It was partly cloudy, with a temperature of 94 at Lubbock, 97 at El Paso, and 90 at Dallas-Fort Worth. Under partly cloudy skies, Austin reported 85, San Antonio reported 85, and Houston reported 86. At Midland, it was mostly cloudy, with a temperature of 93. And again, at San Angelo, skies were clear. The temperature was 91 degrees. Wind was south at 13 miles an hour. And now, here is the National Weather Service forecast for the city of San Angelo and surrounding area tonight, mostly clear. Lows in the mid-70s. South winds 15 to 20 miles an hour with gusts up to 35 miles an hour. Sunday, sunny, breezy with highs in the upper 90s. South winds 15 to 25 miles an hour with gusts up to 40 miles an hour. Sunday night, mostly clear. Lows in the mid-70s. South winds 15 to 20 miles an hour with gusts up to 35 miles an hour. Monday, sunny. Highs in the upper 90s. South winds 15 to 20 miles an hour with gusts up to 35 miles an hour. Monday night, partly cloudy. Lows in the lower 70s. South winds 15 to 20 miles an hour with gusts up to 35 miles an hour. Tuesday through Wednesday night, partly cloudy. Highs in the upper 90s. Lows in the lower 70s. Thursday through Independence Day, mostly clear. Hot. Highs around 100. Lows in the mid-70s. 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A look at the 9:35 p.m. Central Daylight Time West Texas MEVO Net observations.
at Fort Chadburn, 90 degrees. Wind south at 12 miles an hour. Dew point 58 degrees. 90 at northwest San Angelo. Wind south-southeast at 10 miles an hour. Dew point 64. 90 at San Angelo. Wind south at 11. Dew point 62. Wall 88. Wind south-southeast at 10. Dew point 62. 89 at Mertzen. Wind south-southeast at 11. Dew point 60. At Sterling City, 90. Wind south-southeast at 10. Dew point 59. And now, notable mesonet rainfall accumulations in the past 24 hours. Lely Lake, 6/10 of an inch. Stratford, 5/10. Memphis, 45/100. Leslie, 43/100. Sundown, 41/100. At 9 p.m., at San Angelo, skies were clear. The temperature was 91 degrees, the dew point 59, and the relative humidity 33%. The wind was south at 13 miles an hour. The pressure 29.86 inches and rising. At Abilene, skies were clear. 92 degrees, dew point 63, and relative humidity 38%. Wind south at 16 miles an hour. Pressure 29.84 inches and rising. At Junction, skies were clear. 87 degrees, dew point 69, and the relative humidity 54%. Wind south at 10 miles an hour, gusting to 22. Pressure 29.92 inches and rising. And now for other locations across west central Texas. Temperatures were between 86 and 94 degrees. It was clear at Brownwood, San Saba, and Sonora. Elsewhere across the Lone Star State, it was clear, with a temperature of 91 at Amarillo, 90 at Wichita Falls, and 84 at Brownsville. It was partly cloudy, with a temperature of 94 at Lubbock, 97 at El Paso, and 90 at Dallas-Fort Worth. Under partly cloudy skies, Austin reported 85, San Antonio reported 85, and Houston reported 86. At Midland, it was mostly cloudy, with a temperature of 93. And again, at San Angelo, skies were clear. The temperature was 91 degrees. Wind was south at 13 miles an hour. The current time is 9:45 p.m. Central Daylight Time. 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The voice of the National Weather Service. And now, here is the National Weather Service forecast for the city of San Angelo and surrounding area tonight, mostly clear. Lows in the mid-70s. South winds 15 to 20 miles an hour with gusts up to 35 miles an hour. Sunday, sunny, breezy with highs in the upper 90s. South winds 15 to 25 miles an hour with gusts up to 40 miles an hour. Sunday night, mostly clear. Lows in the mid-70s. South winds 15 to 20 miles an hour with gusts up to 35 miles an hour. Monday, sunny. Highs in the upper 90s. South winds 15 to 20 miles an hour with gusts up to 35 miles an hour. Monday night, partly cloudy. Lows in the lower 70s. South winds 15 to 20 miles an hour with gusts up to 35 miles an hour. Tuesday through Wednesday night, partly cloudy. Highs in the upper 90s. Lows in the lower 70s. Thursday through Independence Day, mostly clear. Hot. Highs around 100. Lows in the mid-70s. Visit weather.gov/San Angelo, your comprehensive weather information source. At 9 p.m., at San Angelo, skies were clear. The temperature was 91 degrees, the dew point 59, and the relative humidity 33%. The wind was south at 13 miles an hour. The pressure 29.86 inches and rising. At Abilene, skies were clear. 92 degrees, dew point 63, and relative humidity 38%. Wind south at 16 miles an hour. Pressure 29.84 inches and rising. At Junction, skies were clear.
87 degrees, dew point 69, and the relative humidity 54%. Wind south at 10 miles an hour, gusting to 22. Pressure 29.92 inches and rising. And now for other locations across west central Texas. Temperatures were between 86 and 94 degrees. It was clear at Brownwood, San Saba, and Sonora. Elsewhere across the Lone Star State, it was clear, with a temperature of 91 at Amarillo, 90 at Wichita Falls, and 84 at Brownsville. It was partly cloudy, with a temperature of 94 at Lubbock, 97 at El Paso, and 90 at Dallas-Fort Worth. Under partly cloudy skies, Austin reported 85, San Antonio reported 85, and Houston reported 86. At Midland, it was mostly cloudy, with a temperature of 93. And again, at San Angelo, skies were clear. The temperature was 91 degrees. Wind was south at 13 miles an hour. And now, here is the National Weather Service forecast for the city of San Angelo and surrounding area tonight, mostly clear. Lows in the mid-70s. South winds 15 to 20 miles an hour with gusts up to 35 miles an hour. Sunday, sunny, breezy with highs in the upper 90s. South winds 15 to 25 miles an hour with gusts up to 40 miles an hour. Sunday night, mostly clear. Lows in the mid-70s. South winds 15 to 20 miles an hour with gusts up to 35 miles an hour. Monday, sunny. Highs in the upper 90s. South winds 15 to 20 miles an hour with gusts up to 35 miles an hour. Monday night, partly cloudy. Lows in the lower 70s. South winds 15 to 20 miles an hour with gusts up to 35 miles an hour. Tuesday through Wednesday night, partly cloudy. Highs in the upper 90s. Lows in the lower 70s. Thursday through Independence Day, mostly clear. Hot. Highs around 100. Lows in the mid-70s. 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At 9 p.m., at San Angelo, skies were clear. The temperature was 91 degrees, the dew point 59, and the relative humidity 33%. The wind was south at 13 miles an hour. The pressure 29.86 inches and rising. At Abilene, skies were clear. 92 degrees, dew point 63, and relative humidity 38%. Wind south at 16 miles an hour. Pressure 29.84 inches and rising. At Junction, skies were clear. 87 degrees, dew point 69, and the relative humidity 54%. Wind south at 10 miles an hour, gusting to 22. Pressure 29.92 inches and rising. And now for other locations across west central Texas. Temperatures were between 86 and 94 degrees. It was clear at Brownwood, San Saba, and Sonora. Elsewhere across the Lone Star State, it was clear, with a temperature of 91 at Amarillo, 90 at Wichita Falls, and 84 at Brownsville. It was partly cloudy, with a temperature of 94 at Lubbock, 97 at El Paso, and 90 at Dallas-Fort Worth. Under partly cloudy skies, Austin reported 85, San Antonio reported 85, and Houston reported 86. At Midland, it was mostly cloudy, with a temperature of 93. And again, at San Angelo, skies were clear. The temperature was 91 degrees. Wind was south at 13 miles an hour. And now, here is the National Weather Service forecast for the city of San Angelo and surrounding area tonight, mostly clear. Lows in the mid-70s. South winds 15 to 20 miles an hour with gusts up to 35 miles an hour. Sunday, sunny, breezy with highs in the upper 90s. South winds 15 to 25 miles an hour with gusts up to 40 miles an hour. Sunday night, mostly clear. Lows in the mid-70s. South winds 15 to 20 miles an hour with gusts up to 35 miles an hour. Monday, sunny. Highs in the upper 90s.
South winds 15 to 20 miles an hour with gusts up to 35 miles an hour. Monday night, partly cloudy. Lows in the lower 70s. South winds 15 to 20 miles an hour with gusts up to 35 miles an hour. Tuesday through Wednesday night, partly cloudy. Highs in the upper 90s. Lows in the lower 70s. Thursday through Independence Day, mostly clear. Hot. Highs around 100. Lows in the mid-70s. 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A look at the 9:45 p.m. Central Daylight Time West Texas MesoNet observations. At Fort Chadburn, 90 degrees. Wind south at 15 miles an hour. Dew point 58 degrees. Northwest San Angelo 89. Wind south-southeast at 11 miles an hour. Dew point 65. San Angelo 90. Wind south at 11. Dew point 63. Wall 86. Wind south-southeast at 9. Dew point 62. Mertzen 88. Wind south-southeast at 10. Dew point 60. At Sterling City, 90. Wind south-southeast at 12. Dew point 60. Wondering about rainfall? Here are notable MesoNet rainfall accumulations in the past 24 hours. Lelia Lake, 0.6 inches. Stratford, 0.5. Memphis, 0.45. Leslie, 0.43. Sundown, 0.41. At 9 p.m., at San Angelo, skies were clear. The temperature was 91 degrees, the dew point 59, and the relative humidity 33%. The wind was south at 13 miles an hour. The pressure 29.86 inches and rising. At Abilene, skies were clear. 92 degrees, dew point 63, and relative humidity 38%. Wind south at 16 miles an hour. Pressure 29.84 inches and rising. At Junction, skies were clear. 87 degrees, dew point 69, and the relative humidity 54%. Wind south at 10 miles an hour, gusting to 22. Pressure 29.92 inches and rising. And now for other locations across west central Texas. Temperatures were between 86 and 94 degrees. It was clear at Brownwood, San Saba, and Sonora. Elsewhere across the Lone Star State, it was clear, with a temperature of 91 at Amarillo, 90 at Wichita Falls, and 84 at Brownsville. It was partly cloudy, with a temperature of 94 at Lubbock, 97 at El Paso, and 90 at Dallas-Fort Worth. Under partly cloudy skies, Austin reported 85, San Antonio reported 85, and Houston reported 86. At Midland, it was mostly cloudy, with a temperature of 93. And again, at San Angelo, skies were clear. The temperature was 91 degrees. Wind was south at 13 miles an hour. And now, here is the National Weather Service forecast for the city of San Angelo and surrounding area tonight, mostly clear. Lows in the mid-70s. South winds 15 to 20 miles an hour with gusts up to 35 miles an hour. Sunday, sunny, breezy with highs in the upper 90s. South winds 15 to 25 miles an hour with gusts up to 40 miles an hour. Sunday night, mostly clear. Lows in the mid-70s. South winds 15 to 20 miles an hour with gusts up to 35 miles an hour. Monday, sunny. Highs in the upper 90s. South winds 15 to 20 miles an hour with gusts up to 35 miles an hour. Monday night, partly cloudy. Lows in the lower 70s. South winds 15 to 20 miles an hour with gusts up to 35 miles an hour. Tuesday through Wednesday night, partly cloudy. Highs in the upper 90s. Lows in the lower 70s. Thursday through Independence Day, mostly clear. Hot. Highs around 100. Lows in the mid-70s. 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
at 9 p.m. at San Angelo, skies were clear. The temperature was 91 degrees, the dew point 59, and the relative humidity 33%. The wind was south at 13 miles an hour. The pressure 29.86 inches and rising. At Abilene, skies were clear. 92 degrees, dew point 63, and relative humidity 38%. Wind south at 16 miles an hour. Pressure 29.84 inches and rising. At Junction, skies were clear. 87 degrees, dew point 69, and the relative humidity 54%. Wind south at 10 miles an hour, gusting to 22. Pressure 29.92 inches and rising. And now for other locations across west central Texas. Temperatures were between 86 and 94 degrees. It was clear at Brownwood, San Saba, and Sonora. Elsewhere across the Lone Star State, it was clear, with a temperature of 91 at Amarillo, 90 at Wichita Falls, and 84 at Brownsville. It was partly cloudy, with a temperature of 94 at Lubbock, 97 at El Paso, and 90 at Dallas-Fort Worth. Under partly cloudy skies, Austin reported 85, San Antonio reported 85, and Houston reported 86. At Midland, it was mostly cloudy, with a temperature of 93. And again, at San Angelo, skies were clear. The temperature was 91 degrees. Wind was south at 13 miles an hour. And now, here is the National Weather Service forecast for the city of San Angelo and surrounding area tonight, mostly clear. Lows in the mid-70s. South winds 15 to 20 miles an hour with gusts up to 35 miles an hour. Sunday, sunny, breezy with highs in the upper 90s. South winds 15 to 25 miles an hour with gusts up to 40 miles an hour. Sunday night, mostly clear. Lows in the mid-70s. South winds 15 to 20 miles an hour with gusts up to 35 miles an hour. Monday, sunny. Highs in the upper 90s. South winds 15 to 20 miles an hour with gusts up to 35 miles an hour. Monday night, partly cloudy. Lows in the lower 70s. South winds 15 to 20 miles an hour with gusts up to 35 miles an hour. Tuesday through Wednesday night, partly cloudy. Highs in the upper 90s. Lows in the lower 70s. Thursday through Independence Day, mostly clear. Hot. Highs around 100. Lows in the mid-70s. 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At 10 p.m., at San Angelo, skies were clear. The temperature was 89 degrees, the dew point 62, and the relative humidity 40%. The wind was south at 15 miles an hour, gusting to 22. The pressure 29.87 inches and rising. At Abilene, skies were clear. 89 degrees, dew point 62, and relative humidity 40%. Wind south at 18 miles an hour, gusting to 24. Pressure 29.85 inches and rising. At Junction, skies were clear. 85 degrees, dew point 69, and the relative humidity 58%. Wind south at 10 miles an hour. Pressure 29.93 inches and rising. And now for other locations across west central Texas. Temperatures were between 85 and 92 degrees. It was clear at Brownwood, San Saba, and Sonora. Elsewhere across the Lone Star State, it was clear, with a temperature of 89 at Amarillo, 88 at Wichita Falls, 88 at Dallas-Fort Worth, and 84 at Brownsville. It was partly cloudy, with a temperature of 92 at Lubbock, 95 at El Paso, 83 at Austin, and 84 at Houston. It was mostly cloudy, with a temperature of 91 at Midland, and 83 at San Antonio. And again, at San Angelo, skies were clear. The temperature was 89 degrees. Wind was south at 15 miles an hour, gusting to 22. And now, here is the National Weather Service forecast for the city of San Angelo and surrounding area tonight, mostly clear. Lows in the mid-70s.
south winds 15 to 20 miles an hour with gusts up to 35 miles an hour. Sunday, sunny, breezy with highs in the upper 90s.

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1: Western Mountains to the Hill Country. Here are the 9:55 p.m. Central Daylight Time West Texas Mesonet observations. At Fort Chadburn, 90 degrees. Wind south at 11 miles an hour. Dew point 58 degrees. Northwest San Angelo, 89. Wind south at 10 miles an hour. Dew point 66. San Angelo, 90. Wind south at 10. Dew point 63. At Wall, 86. Wind south-southeast at 11. Dew point 63. 88 at Mertzen. Wind south-southeast at 11. Dew point 61. 90 at Sterling City. Wind south-southeast at 12. Dew point 60. Wondering about rainfall? Here are notable Mesonet rainfall accumulations in the past 24 hours. Lealy Lake, 6/10 of an inch. Stratford, 5/10. Memphis, 45/100. Leslie, 43/100. Sundown, 41/100. At 10 p.m., at San Angelo, skies were clear. The temperature was 89 degrees, the dew point 62, and the relative humidity 40%. The wind was south at 15 miles an hour, gusting to 22. The pressure 29.87 inches and rising. At Abilene, skies were clear. 89 degrees, dew point 62, and relative humidity 40%. Wind south at 18 miles an hour, gusting to 24. Pressure 29.85 inches and rising. At Junction, skies were clear. 85 degrees, dew point 69, and the relative humidity 58%. Wind south at 10 miles an hour. Pressure 29.93 inches and rising. And now for other locations across west central Texas. Temperatures were between 85 and 92 degrees. It was clear at Brownwood, San Saba, and Sonora. Elsewhere across the Lone Star State, it was clear with a temperature of 89 at Amarillo, 88 at Wichita Falls, 88 at Dallas-Fort Worth, and 84 at Brownsville. It was partly cloudy, with a temperature of 92 at Lubbock, 95 at El Paso, 83 at Austin, and 84 at Houston. It was mostly cloudy, with a temperature of 91 at Midland, and 83 at San Antonio. And again, at San Angelo, skies were clear. The temperature was 89 degrees. Wind was south at 15 miles an hour, gusting to 22. At 10 p.m., at San Angelo, skies were clear. The temperature was 89 degrees, the dew point 62, and the relative humidity 40%. The wind was south at 15 miles an hour, gusting to 22. The pressure 29.87 inches and rising. At Abilene, skies were clear. 89 degrees, dew point 62, and relative humidity 40%. Wind south at 18 miles an hour, gusting to 24. Pressure 29.85 inches and rising. At Junction, skies were clear. 85 degrees, dew point 69, and the relative humidity 58%. Wind south at 10 miles an hour. Pressure 29.93 inches and rising. And now for other locations across west central Texas. Temperatures were between 85 and 92 degrees. It was clear at Brownwood, San Saba, and Sonora. Elsewhere across the Lone Star State, it was clear with a temperature of 89 at Amarillo, 88 at Wichita Falls, 88 at Dallas-Fort Worth, and 84 at Brownsville. It was partly cloudy, with a temperature of 92 at Lubbock, 95 at El Paso, 83 at Austin, and 84 at Houston. It was mostly cloudy, with a temperature of 91 at Midland, and

3 at San Antonio. And again, at San Angelo, skies were clear. The temperature was 89 degrees. Wind was out at 15 miles an hour, gusting to 22. And now, here is the National Weather Service forecast for the city of San Angelo and surrounding area tonight, mostly clear. Lows in the mid-70s. South winds 15 to 20 miles an hour with gusts up to 35 miles an hour. Sunday, sunny, breezy with highs in the upper 90s. South winds 15 to 25 miles an hour with gusts up to 40 miles an hour. Sunday night, mostly clear. Lows in the mid-70s. South winds 15 to 20 miles an hour with gusts up to 35 miles an hour. Monday, sunny. Highs in the upper 90s. South winds 15 to 20 miles an hour with gusts up to 35 miles an hour. Monday night, partly cloudy. Lows in the lower 70s. South winds 15 to 20 miles an hour with gusts up to 35 miles an hour. Tuesday through Wednesday night, partly cloudy. Highs in the upper 90s. Lows in the lower 70s. Thursday through Independence Day, mostly clear. Hot. Highs around 100. Lows in the mid-70s. Visit weather.gov/San Angelo, your comprehensive weather information source. At 10 p.m., at San Angelo, skies were clear. The temperature was 89 degrees, the dew point 62, and the relative humidity 40%. The wind was out at 15 miles an hour, gusting to 22. The pressure 29.87 inches and rising. At Abilene, skies were clear. 89 degrees, dew point 62, and relative humidity 40%. Wind south at 18 miles an hour, gusting to 24. Pressure 29.85 inches and rising. At Junction, skies were clear. 85 degrees, dew point 69, and the relative humidity 58%. Wind south at 10 miles an hour. Pressure 29.93 inches and rising. And now for other locations across west central Texas. Temperatures were between 85 and 92 degrees. It was clear at Brownwood, San Saba, and Sonora. Elsewhere across the Lone Star State, it was clear, with a temperature of 89 at Amarillo, 88 at Wichita Falls, 88 at Dallas-Fort Worth, and 84 at Brownsville. It was partly cloudy, with a temperature of 92 at Lubbock, 95 at El Paso, 83 at Austin, and 84 at Houston. It was mostly cloudy, with a temperature of 91 at Midland, and 83 at San Antonio. And again, at San Angelo, skies were clear. The temperature was 89 degrees. Wind was out at 15 miles an hour, gusting to 22. Howdy neighbors. Today's area average minimum 8-inch soil temperature is 85 degrees. The 10:05 p.m. Central Daylight Time West Texas MesoNet observations brought to you as a collaborative effort between the National Weather Service and the Texas Tech National Wind Institute. Over at Fort Chadburn, 89 degrees. Wind south at 9 miles an hour. Dew point 59 degrees. 89 at Northwest San Angelo. Wind south at 12 miles an hour. Dew point 66. At San Angelo, 89. Wind south at 11. Dew point 63. At Wall, 86. Wind south southeast at 12. Dew point 64. Mertzon, 88. Wind south at 11. Dew point 61. At Sterling City, 89. Wind south southeast at 10. Dew point 60. Wondering about rainfall? Here are notable MesoNet rainfall accumulations in the past 24 hours. Lelia Lake, 0.6 inches. Stratford, 0.5. Memphis, 0.45. Leslie, 0.43. Sundown, 0.41. At 10 p.m., at San Angelo, skies were clear. The temperature was 89 degrees, the dew point 62, and the relative humidity 40%. The wind was out at 15 miles an hour, gusting to 22.
the pressure 29.87 inches and rising. At Abilene, skies were clear. 89 degrees, dew point 62, and relative humidity 40%. Wind south at 18 miles an hour, gusting to 24. Pressure 29.85 inches and rising. At Junction, skies were clear. 85 degrees, dew point 69, and the relative humidity 58%. Wind south at 10 miles an hour. Pressure 29.93 inches and rising. And now for other locations across west central Texas. Temperatures were between 85 and 92 degrees. It was clear at Brownwood, San Saba, and Sonora. Elsewhere across the Lone Star State, it was clear, with a temperature of 89 at Amarillo, 88 at Wichita Falls, 88 at Dallas-Fort Worth, and 84 at Brownsville. It was partly cloudy, with a temperature of 92 at Lubbock, 95 at El Paso, 91 at Midland, 83 at Austin, and 84 at Houston. At San Antonio, it was mostly cloudy, with a temperature of 83. And again, at San Angelo, skies were clear. The temperature was 89 degrees. Wind was south at 15 miles an hour, gusting to 22. The current time is 10:14 p.m. Central Daylight Time. 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The voice of the National Weather Service. And now, here is the National Weather Service forecast for the city of San Angelo and surrounding area tonight, mostly clear. Lows in the mid-70s. South winds 15 to 20 miles an hour with gusts up to 35 miles an hour. Sunday, sunny, breezy with highs in the upper 90s. South winds 15 to 25 miles an hour with gusts up to 40 miles an hour. Sunday night, mostly clear. Lows in the mid-70s. South winds 15 to 20 miles an hour with gusts up to 35 miles an hour. Monday, sunny. Highs in the upper 90s. South winds 15 to 20 miles an hour with gusts up to 35 miles an hour. Monday night, partly cloudy. Lows in the lower 70s. South winds 15 to 20 miles an hour with gusts up to 35 miles an hour. Tuesday through Wednesday night, partly cloudy. Highs in the upper 90s. Lows in the lower 70s. Thursday through Independence Day, mostly clear. Hot. Highs around 100. Lows in the mid-70s. 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At 10 p.m., at San Angelo, skies were clear. The temperature was 89 degrees, the dew point 62, and the relative humidity 40%. The wind was south at 15 miles an hour, gusting to 22. The pressure 29.87 inches and rising. At Abilene, skies were clear. 89 degrees, dew point 62, and relative humidity 40%. Wind south at 18 miles an hour, gusting to 24. Pressure 29.85 inches and rising. At Junction, skies were clear. 85 degrees, dew point 69, and the relative humidity 58%. Wind south at 10 miles an hour. Pressure 29.93 inches and rising. And now for other locations across west central Texas. Temperatures were between 85 and 92 degrees. It was clear at Brownwood, San Saba, and Sonora. Elsewhere across the Lone Star State, it was clear, with a temperature of 89 at Amarillo, 88 at Wichita Falls, 88 at Dallas-Fort Worth, and 84 at Brownsville. It was partly cloudy, with a temperature of 92 at Lubbock, 95 at El Paso, 91 at Midland, 83 at Austin, and 84 at Houston. At San Antonio, it was mostly cloudy, with a temperature of 83. And again, at San Angelo, skies were clear. The temperature was 89 degrees. Wind was south at 15 miles an hour, gusting to 22. And now, here is the National Weather Service forecast for the city of San Angelo and surrounding area tonight, mostly clear. Lows in the mid-70s.
south winds 15 to 20 miles an hour with gusts up to 35 miles an hour. Sunday, sunny, breezy with highs in the upper 90s. South winds 15 to 25 miles an hour with gusts up to 40 miles an hour. Sunday night, mostly clear. Lows in the mid-70s. South winds 15 to 20 miles an hour with gusts up to 35 miles an hour. Monday, sunny. Highs in the upper 90s. South winds 15 to 20 miles an hour with gusts up to 35 miles an hour. Monday night, partly cloudy. Lows in the lower 70s. South winds 15 to 20 miles an hour with gusts up to 35 miles an hour. Tuesday through Wednesday night, partly cloudy. Highs in the upper 90s. Lows in the lower 70s. Thursday through Independence Day, mostly clear. Hot. Highs around 100. Lows in the mid-70s. 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At 10 p.m., at San Angelo, skies were clear. The temperature was 89 degrees, the dew point 62, and the relative humidity 40%. The wind was south at 15 miles an hour, gusting to 22. The pressure 29.87 inches and rising. At Abilene, skies were clear. 89 degrees, dew point 62, and relative humidity 40%. Wind south at 18 miles an hour, gusting to 24. Pressure 29.85 inches and rising. At Junction, skies were clear. 85 degrees, dew point 69, and the relative humidity 58%. Wind south at 10 miles an hour. Pressure 29.93 inches and rising. And now for other locations across west central Texas. Temperatures were between 85 and 92 degrees. It was clear at Brownwood, San Saba, and Sonora. Elsewhere across the Lone Star State, it was clear, with a temperature of 89 at Amarillo, 88 at Wichita Falls, 88 at Dallas-Fort Worth, and 84 at Brownsville. It was partly cloudy, with a temperature of 92 at Lubbock, 95 at El Paso, 91 at Midland, 83 at Austin, and 84 at Houston. At San Antonio, it was mostly cloudy, with a temperature of 83. And again, at San Angelo, skies were clear. The temperature was 89 degrees. Wind was south at 15 miles an hour, gusting to 22. And now, here is the National Weather Service forecast for the city of San Angelo and surrounding area tonight, mostly clear. Lows in the mid-70s. South winds 15 to 20 miles an hour with gusts up to 35 miles an hour. Sunday, sunny, breezy with highs in the upper 90s. South winds 15 to 25 miles an hour with gusts up to 40 miles an hour. Sunday night, mostly clear. Lows in the mid-70s. South winds 15 to 20 miles an hour with gusts up to 35 miles an hour. Monday, sunny. Highs in the upper 90s. South winds 15 to 20 miles an hour with gusts up to 35 miles an hour. Monday night, partly cloudy. Lows in the lower 70s. South winds 15 to 20 miles an hour with gusts up to 35 miles an hour. Tuesday through Wednesday night, partly cloudy. Highs in the upper 90s. Lows in the lower 70s. Thursday through Independence Day, mostly clear. Hot. Highs around 100. Lows in the mid-70s. 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The 10:15 p.m. Central Daylight Time West Texas MesoNet Observations. Fort Chadbourne, 89 degrees. Wind south at 11 miles an hour. Dew point 59 degrees. At Northwest San Angelo, 88. Wind south-southeast at 11 miles an hour. Dew point 66. 89 at San Angelo. Wind south at 8. Dew point 63. At Wall, 87. Wind south at 15. Dew point 65. Mertzon, 87. Wind south at 11. Dew point 62.
at Sterling City, 89. Wind south-southeast at 13. Dew point 60. Curious about rainfall? Here are notable mesonet rainfall accumulations in the past 24 hours. Lelia Lake, 6/10 of an inch. Stratford, 5/10. Memphis, 45/100. Leslie, 43/100. Sundown, 41/100. At 10 p.m., at San Angelo, skies were clear. The temperature was 89 degrees, the dew point 62, and the relative humidity 40%. The wind was south at 15 miles an hour, gusting to 22. The pressure 29.87 inches and rising. At Abilene, skies were clear. 89 degrees, dew point 62, and relative humidity 40%. Wind south at 18 miles an hour, gusting to 24. Pressure 29.85 inches and rising. At Junction, skies were clear. 85 degrees, dew point 69, and the relative humidity 58%. Wind south at 10 miles an hour. Pressure 29.93 inches and rising. And now for other locations across west central Texas. Temperatures were between 85 and 92 degrees. It was clear at Brownwood, San Saba, and Sonora. Elsewhere across the Lone Star State, it was clear, with a temperature of 89 at Amarillo, 88 at Wichita Falls, 88 at Dallas-Fort Worth, and 84 at Brownsville. It was partly cloudy, with a temperature of 92 at Lubbock, 95 at El Paso, 91 at Midland, 83 at Austin, and 84 at Houston. At San Antonio, it was mostly cloudy, with a temperature of 83. And again, at San Angelo, skies were clear. The temperature was 89 degrees. Wind was south at 15 miles an hour, gusting to 22. And now, here is the National Weather Service forecast for the city of San Angelo and surrounding area tonight, mostly clear. Lows in the mid-70s. South winds 15 to 20 miles an hour with gusts up to 35 miles an hour. Sunday, sunny, breezy with highs in the upper 90s. South winds 15 to 25 miles an hour with gusts up to 40 miles an hour. Sunday night, mostly clear. Lows in the mid-70s. South winds 15 to 20 miles an hour with gusts up to 35 miles an hour. Monday, sunny. Highs in the upper 90s. South winds 15 to 20 miles an hour with gusts up to 35 miles an hour. Monday night, partly cloudy. Lows in the lower 70s. South winds 15 to 20 miles an hour with gusts up to 35 miles an hour. Tuesday through Wednesday night, partly cloudy. Highs in the upper 90s. Lows in the lower 70s. Thursday through Independence Day, mostly clear. Hot. Highs around 100. Lows in the mid-70s. 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At 10 p.m., at San Angelo, skies were clear. The temperature was 89 degrees, the dew point 62, and the relative humidity 40%. The wind was south at 15 miles an hour, gusting to 22. The pressure 29.87 inches and rising. At Abilene, skies were clear. 89 degrees, dew point 62, and relative humidity 40%. Wind south at 18 miles an hour, gusting to 24. Pressure 29.85 inches and rising. At Junction, skies were clear. 85 degrees, dew point 69, and the relative humidity 58%. Wind south at 10 miles an hour. Pressure 29.93 inches and rising. And now for other locations across west central Texas. Temperatures were between 85 and 92 degrees. It was clear at Brownwood, San Saba, and Sonora. Elsewhere across the Lone Star State, it was clear, with a temperature of 89 at Amarillo, 88 at Wichita Falls, 88 at Dallas-Fort Worth, and 84 at Brownsville.
It was partly cloudy, with a temperature of 92 at Lubbock, 95 at El Paso, 91 at Midland, 83 at Austin, and 84 at Houston. At San Antonio, it was mostly cloudy, with a temperature of 83. And again, at San Angelo, skies were clear. The temperature was 89 degrees. Wind was out at 15 miles an hour, gusting to 22. And now, here is the National Weather Service forecast for the city of San Angelo and surrounding area tonight, mostly clear. Lows in the mid-70s. South winds 15 to 20 miles an hour with gusts up to 35 miles an hour. Sunday, sunny, breezy with highs in the upper 90s. South winds 15 to 25 miles an hour with gusts up to 40 miles an hour. Sunday night, mostly clear. Lows in the mid-70s. South winds 15 to 20 miles an hour with gusts up to 35 miles an hour. Monday, sunny. Highs in the upper 90s. South winds 15 to 20 miles an hour with gusts up to 35 miles an hour. Monday night, partly cloudy. Lows in the lower 70s. South winds 15 to 20 miles an hour with gusts up to 35 miles an hour. Tuesday through Wednesday night, partly cloudy. Highs in the upper 90s. Lows in the lower 70s. Thursday through Independence Day, mostly clear. Hot. Highs around 100. Lows in the mid-70s. 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At 10 p.m., at San Angelo, skies were clear. The temperature was 89 degrees, the dew point 62, and the relative humidity 40%. The wind was out at 15 miles an hour, gusting to 22. The pressure 29.87 inches and rising. At Abilene, skies were clear. 89 degrees, dew point 62, and relative humidity 40%. Wind south at 18 miles an hour, gusting to 24. Pressure 29.85 inches and rising. At Junction, skies were clear. 85 degrees, dew point 69, and the relative humidity 58%. Wind south at 10 miles an hour. Pressure 29.93 inches and rising. And now for other locations across West Central Texas. Temperatures were between 85 and 92 degrees. It was clear at Brownwood, San Saba, and Sonora. Elsewhere across the Lone Star State, it was clear, with a temperature of 89 at Amarillo, 88 at Wichita Falls, 88 at Dallas-Fort Worth, and 84 at Brownsville. It was partly cloudy, with a temperature of 92 at Lubbock, 95 at El Paso, 91 at Midland, 83 at Austin, and 84 at Houston. At San Antonio, it was mostly cloudy, with a temperature of 83. And again, at San Angelo, skies were clear. The temperature was 89 degrees. Wind was out at 15 miles an hour, gusting to 22. And now, here is the National Weather Service forecast for the city of San Angelo and surrounding area tonight, mostly clear. Lows in the mid-70s. South winds 15 to 20 miles an hour with gusts up to 35 miles an hour. Sunday, sunny, breezy with highs in the upper 90s. South winds 15 to 25 miles an hour with gusts up to 40 miles an hour. Sunday night, mostly clear. Lows in the mid-70s. South winds 15 to 20 miles an hour with gusts up to 35 miles an hour. Monday, sunny. Highs in the upper 90s. South winds 15 to 20 miles an hour with gusts up to 35 miles an hour. Monday night, partly cloudy. Lows in the lower 70s. South winds 15 to 20 miles an hour with gusts up to 35 miles an hour. Tuesday through Wednesday night, partly cloudy. Highs in the upper 90s. Lows in the lower 70s. Thursday through Independence Day, mostly clear. Hot. Highs around 100. Lows in the mid-70s. 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We have the
readings at 10:25 p.m. Central Daylight Time right here for you. At Fort Chadburn, 89 degrees. Wind south at 11 miles an hour. Dew point 59 degrees. Northwest San Angelo, 88. Wind south at 11 miles an hour. Dew point 66. At San Angelo, 88. Wind south-southeast at 10. Dew point 63. At Wall, 86. Wind south at 15. Dew point 65. At Merton, 87. Wind south-southeast at 16. Dew point 62. Sterling City, 89. Wind south-southeast at 11. Dew point 60. Wondering about rainfall? Here are notable mesonet rainfall accumulations in the past 24 hours. Lelia Lake, 6/10 of an inch. Stratford, 5/10. Memphis, 45/100. Leslie, 43/100. Sundown, 41/100. At 10 p.m., at San Angelo, skies were clear. The temperature was 89 degrees, the dew point 62, and the relative humidity 40%. The wind was south at 15 miles an hour, gusting to 22. The pressure 29.87 inches and rising. At Abilene, skies were clear. 89 degrees, dew point 62, and relative humidity 40%. Wind south at 18 miles an hour, gusting to 24. Pressure 29.85 inches and rising. At Junction, skies were clear. 85 degrees, dew point 69, and the relative humidity 58%. Wind south at 10 miles an hour. Pressure 29.93 inches and rising. And now for other locations across west central Texas. Temperatures were between 85 and 92 degrees. It was clear at Brownwood, San Saba, and Sonora. Elsewhere across the Lone Star State, it was clear, with a temperature of 89 at Amarillo, 88 at Wichita Falls, 88 at Dallas-Fort Worth, and 84 at Brownsville. It was partly cloudy, with a temperature of 92 at Lubbock, 95 at El Paso, 91 at Midland, 83 at Austin, and 84 at Houston. At San Antonio, it was mostly cloudy, with a temperature of 83. And again, at San Angelo, skies were clear. The temperature was 89 degrees. Wind was south at 15 miles an hour, gusting to 22. And now, here is the National Weather Service forecast for the city of San Angelo and surrounding area tonight, mostly clear. Lows in the mid-70s. South winds 15 to 20 miles an hour with gusts up to 35 miles an hour. Sunday, sunny, breezy with highs in the upper 90s. South winds 15 to 25 miles an hour with gusts up to 40 miles an hour. Sunday night, mostly clear. Lows in the mid-70s. South winds 15 to 20 miles an hour with gusts up to 35 miles an hour. Monday, sunny. Highs in the upper 90s. South winds 15 to 20 miles an hour with gusts up to 35 miles an hour. Monday night, partly cloudy. Lows in the lower 70s. South winds 15 to 20 miles an hour with gusts up to 35 miles an hour. Tuesday through Wednesday night, partly cloudy. Highs in the upper 90s. Lows in the lower 70s. Thursday through Independence Day, mostly clear. Hot. Highs around 100. Lows in the mid-70s. 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At 10 p.m., at San Angelo, skies were clear. The temperature was 89 degrees, the dew point 62, and the relative humidity 40%. The wind was south at 15 miles an hour, gusting to 22. The pressure 29.87 inches and rising. At Abilene, skies were clear. 89 degrees, dew point 62, and relative humidity 40%. Wind south at 18 miles an hour, gusting to 24. Pressure 29.85 inches and rising. At Junction, skies were clear.
85 degrees, dew point 69, and the relative humidity 58%. Wind south at 10 miles an hour. Pressure 29.93 inches and rising. And now for other locations across west central Texas. Temperatures were between 85 and 92 degrees. It was clear at Brownwood, San Saba, and Sonora. Elsewhere across the Lone Star State, it was clear, with a temperature of 89 at Amarillo, 88 at Wichita Falls, 88 at Dallas-Fort Worth, and 84 at Brownsville. It was partly cloudy, with a temperature of 92 at Lubbock, 95 at El Paso, 91 at Midland, 83 at Austin, and 84 at Houston. At San Antonio, it was mostly cloudy, with a temperature of 83. And again, at San Angelo, skies were clear. The temperature was 89 degrees. Wind was out at 15 miles an hour, gusting to 22. And now, here is the National Weather Service forecast for the city of San Angelo and surrounding area tonight, mostly clear. Lows in the mid-70s. South winds 15 to 20 miles an hour with gusts up to 35 miles an hour. Sunday, sunny, breezy with highs in the upper 90s. South winds 15 to 25 miles an hour with gusts up to 40 miles an hour. Sunday night, mostly clear. Lows in the mid-70s. South winds 15 to 20 miles an hour with gusts up to 35 miles an hour. Monday, sunny. Highs in the upper 90s. South winds 15 to 20 miles an hour with gusts up to 35 miles an hour. Monday night, partly cloudy. Lows in the lower 70s. South winds 15 to 20 miles an hour with gusts up to 35 miles an hour. Tuesday through Wednesday night, partly cloudy. Highs in the upper 90s. Lows in the lower 70s. Thursday through Independence Day, mostly clear. Hot. Highs around 100. Lows in the mid-70s. 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At 10 p.m., at San Angelo, skies were clear. The temperature was 89 degrees, the dew point 62, and the relative humidity 40%. The wind was south at 15 miles an hour, gusting to 22. The pressure 29.87 inches and rising. At Abilene, skies were clear. 89 degrees, dew point 62, and relative humidity 40%. Wind south at 18 miles an hour, gusting to 24. Pressure 29.85 inches and rising. At Junction, skies were clear. 85 degrees, dew point 69, and the relative humidity 58%. Wind south at 10 miles an hour. Pressure 29.93 inches and rising. And now for other locations across west central Texas. Temperatures were between 85 and 92 degrees. It was clear at Brownwood, San Saba, and Sonora. Elsewhere across the Lone Star State, it was clear, with a temperature of 89 at Amarillo, 88 at Wichita Falls, 88 at Dallas-Fort Worth, and 84 at Brownsville. It was partly cloudy, with a temperature of 92 at Lubbock, 95 at El Paso, 91 at Midland, 83 at Austin, and 84 at Houston. At San Antonio, it was mostly cloudy, with a temperature of 83. And again, at San Angelo, skies were clear. The temperature was 89 degrees. Wind was out at 15 miles an hour, gusting to 22. And now, here is the National Weather Service forecast for the city of San Angelo and surrounding area tonight, mostly clear. Lows in the mid-70s. South winds 15 to 20 miles an hour with gusts up to 35 miles an hour. Sunday, sunny, breezy with highs in the upper 90s. South winds 15 to 25 miles an hour with gusts up to 40 miles an hour. Sunday night, mostly clear. Lows in the mid-70s. South winds 15 to 20 miles an hour with gusts up to 35 miles an hour. Monday, sunny. Highs in the upper 90s. South winds 15 to 20 miles an hour with gusts up to 35 miles an hour. Monday night, partly cloudy.
lows in the lower 70s. South winds 15 to 20 miles an hour with gusts up to 35 miles an hour. Tuesday through Wednesday night, partly cloudy. Highs in the upper 90s. Lows in the lower 70s. Thursday through Independence Day, mostly clear. Hot. Highs around 100. Lows in the mid-70s. 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The 10:35 p.m. Central Daylight Time West Texas MesoNet observations. Looking at Fort Chadbourne, 88 degrees. Wind south at 10 miles an hour. Dew point 59 degrees. 88 at Northwest San Angelo. Wind south at 10 miles an hour. Dew point 67. San Angelo 88. Wind south at 10. Dew point 64. 86 at Wall. Wind south at 15. Dew point 66. Mertzon 87. Wind south southeast at 16. Dew point 63. At Sterling City, 88. Wind south-southeast at 13. Dew point 60. Curious about rainfall? Here are notable MesoNet rainfall accumulations in the past 24 hours. Lealia Lake, 6/10 of an inch. Memphis, 45/100. Leslie, 43/100. Sundown, 41/100. Olton, 41/100. The current time is 10:44 p.m. Central Daylight Time. 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The voice of the National Weather Service. At 10 p.m. at San Angelo, skies were clear. The temperature was 89 degrees, the dew point 62, and the relative humidity 40%. The wind was south at 15 miles an hour, gusting to 22. The pressure 29.87 inches and rising. At Abilene, skies were clear. 89 degrees, dew point 62, and relative humidity 40%. Wind south at 18 miles an hour, gusting to 24. Pressure 29.85 inches and rising. At Junction, skies were clear. 85 degrees, dew point 69, and the relative humidity 58%. Wind south at 10 miles an hour. Pressure 29.93 inches and rising. And now for other locations across west central Texas. Temperatures were between 85 and 92 degrees. It was clear at Brownwood, San Saba, and Sonora. Elsewhere across the Lone Star State, it was clear, with a temperature of 89 at Amarillo, 88 at Wichita Falls, 88 at Dallas-Fort Worth, and 84 at Brownsville. It was partly cloudy, with a temperature of 92 at Lubbock, 95 at El Paso, 91 at Midland, 83 at Austin, and 84 at Houston. At San Antonio, it was mostly cloudy, with a temperature of 83. And again, at San Angelo, skies were clear. The temperature was 89 degrees. Wind was south at 15 miles an hour, gusting to 22. And now, here is the National Weather Service forecast for the city of San Angelo and surrounding area tonight, mostly clear. Lows in the mid-70s. South winds 15 to 20 miles an hour with gusts up to 35 miles an hour. Sunday, sunny, breezy with highs in the upper 90s. South winds 15 to 25 miles an hour with gusts up to 40 miles an hour. Sunday night, mostly clear. Lows in the mid-70s. South winds 15 to 20 miles an hour with gusts up to 35 miles an hour. Monday, sunny. Highs in the upper 90s. South winds 15 to 20 miles an hour with gusts up to 35 miles an hour. Monday night, partly cloudy. Lows in the lower 70s. South winds 15 to 20 miles an hour with gusts up to 35 miles an hour. Tuesday through Wednesday night, partly cloudy. Highs in the upper 90s. Lows in the lower 70s. Thursday through Independence Day, mostly clear. Hot. Highs around 100. Lows in the mid-70s. 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
Slant, San Angelo, your comprehensive weather information source. At 10 p.m., at San Angelo, skies were clear. The temperature was 89 degrees, the dew point 62, and the relative humidity 40%. The wind was south at 15 miles an hour, gusting to 22. The pressure 29.87 inches and rising. At Abilene, skies were clear. 89 degrees, dew point 62, and relative humidity 40%. Wind south at 18 miles an hour, gusting to 24. Pressure 29.85 inches and rising. At Junction, skies were clear. 85 degrees, dew point 69, and the relative humidity 58%. Wind south at 10 miles an hour. Pressure 29.93 inches and rising. And now for other locations across West Central Texas. Temperatures were between 85 and 92 degrees. It was clear at Brownwood, San Saba, and Sonora. Elsewhere across the Lone Star State, it was clear, with a temperature of 89 at Amarillo, 88 at Wichita Falls, 88 at Dallas-Fort Worth, and 84 at Brownsville. It was partly cloudy, with a temperature of 92 at Lubbock, 95 at El Paso, 91 at Midland, 83 at Austin, and 84 at Houston. At San Antonio, it was mostly cloudy, with a temperature of 83. And again, at San Angelo, skies were clear. The temperature was 89 degrees. Wind was south at 15 miles an hour, gusting to 22. And now, here is the National Weather Service forecast for the city of San Angelo and surrounding area tonight, mostly clear. Lows in the mid-70s. South winds 15 to 20 miles an hour with gusts up to 35 miles an hour. Sunday, sunny, breezy with highs in the upper 90s. South winds 15 to 25 miles an hour with gusts up to 40 miles an hour. Sunday night, mostly clear. Lows in the mid-70s. South winds 15 to 20 miles an hour with gusts up to 35 miles an hour. Monday, sunny. Highs in the upper 90s. South winds 15 to 20 miles an hour with gusts up to 35 miles an hour. Monday night, partly cloudy. Lows in the lower 70s. South winds 15 to 20 miles an hour with gusts up to 35 miles an hour. Tuesday through Wednesday night, partly cloudy. Highs in the upper 90s. Lows in the lower 70s. Thursday through Independence Day, mostly clear. Hot. Highs around 100. Lows in the mid-70s. Visit weather.gov/San Angelo, your comprehensive weather information source. Here are the latest West Texas MEVOnet observations as of 10:45 p.m. Central Daylight Time. Fort Chadbourne, 88 degrees. Wind south at 10 miles an hour. Dew point 59 degrees. 87 at Northwest San Angelo. Wind south-southeast at 11 miles an hour. Dew point 67. At San Angelo, 88. Wind south at 9. Dew point 65. Wall, 86. Wind south at 13. Dew point 66. At Merton, 86. Wind south-southeast at 9. Dew point 63. At Sterling City, 88. Wind south-southeast at 12. Dew point 60. Turning now to notable MEVOnet rainfall accumulations in the past 24 hours. Lelia Lake, 6/10 of an inch. Memphis, 45/100. Leslie, 43/100. Sundown, 41/100. Olton, 41/100. At 10 p.m., at San Angelo, skies were clear. The temperature was 89 degrees, the dew point 62, and the relative humidity 40%. The wind was south at 15 miles an hour, gusting to 22. The pressure 29.87 inches and rising. At Abilene, skies were clear. 89 degrees, dew point 62, and relative humidity 40%. Wind south at 18 miles an hour, gusting to 24. Pressure 29.85 inches and rising.
At Junction, skies were clear. 85 degrees, dew point 69, and the relative humidity 58%. Wind south at 10 miles an hour. Pressure 29.93 inches and rising. And now for other locations across west central Texas. Temperatures were between 85 and 92 degrees. It was clear at Brownwood, San Saba, and Sonora. Elsewhere across the Lone Star State, it was clear, with a temperature of 89 at Amarillo, 88 at Wichita Falls, 88 at Dallas-Fort Worth, and 84 at Brownsville. It was partly cloudy, with a temperature of 92 at Lubbock, 95 at El Paso, 91 at Midland, 83 at Austin, and 84 at Houston. At San Antonio, it was mostly cloudy, with a temperature of 83. And again, at San Angelo, skies were clear. The temperature was 89 degrees. Wind was south at 15 miles an hour, gusting to 22. And now, here is the National Weather Service forecast for the city of San Angelo and surrounding area tonight, mostly clear. Lows in the mid-70s. South winds 15 to 20 miles an hour with gusts up to 35 miles an hour. Sunday, sunny, breezy with highs in the upper 90s. South winds 15 to 25 miles an hour with gusts up to 40 miles an hour. Sunday night, mostly clear. Lows in the mid-70s. South winds 15 to 20 miles an hour with gusts up to 35 miles an hour. Monday, sunny. Highs in the upper 90s. South winds 15 to 20 miles an hour with gusts up to 35 miles an hour. Monday night, partly cloudy. Lows in the lower 70s. South winds 15 to 20 miles an hour with gusts up to 35 miles an hour. Tuesday through Wednesday night, partly cloudy. Highs in the upper 90s. Lows in the lower 70s. Thursday through Independence Day, mostly clear. Hot. Highs around 100. Lows in the mid-70s. 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At 10 p.m., at San Angelo, skies were clear. The temperature was 89 degrees, the dew point 62, and the relative humidity 40%. The wind was south at 15 miles an hour, gusting to 22. The pressure 29.87 inches and rising. At Abilene, skies were clear. 89 degrees, dew point 62, and relative humidity 40%. Wind south at 18 miles an hour, gusting to 24. Pressure 29.85 inches and rising. At Junction, skies were clear. 85 degrees, dew point 69, and the relative humidity 58%. Wind south at 10 miles an hour. Pressure 29.93 inches and rising. And now for other locations across west central Texas. Temperatures were between 85 and 92 degrees. It was clear at Brownwood, San Saba, and Sonora. Elsewhere across the Lone Star State, it was clear, with a temperature of 89 at Amarillo, 88 at Wichita Falls, 88 at Dallas-Fort Worth, and 84 at Brownsville. It was partly cloudy, with a temperature of 92 at Lubbock, 95 at El Paso, 91 at Midland, 83 at Austin, and 84 at Houston. At San Antonio, it was mostly cloudy, with a temperature of 83. And again, at San Angelo, skies were clear. The temperature was 89 degrees. Wind was south at 15 miles an hour, gusting to 22. And now, here is the National Weather Service forecast for the city of San Angelo and surrounding area tonight, mostly clear. Lows in the mid-70s. South winds 15 to 20 miles an hour with gusts up to 35 miles an hour. Sunday, sunny, breezy with highs in the upper 90s. South winds 15 to 25 miles an hour with gusts up to 40 miles an hour. Sunday night, mostly clear. Lows in the mid-70s. South winds 15 to 20 miles an hour with gusts up to 35 miles an hour. Monday, sunny. Highs in the upper 90s. South winds 15 to 20 miles an hour with gusts up to 35 miles an hour.
Monday night, partly cloudy. Lows in the lower 70s. South winds 15 to 20 miles an hour with gusts up to 35 miles an hour. Tuesday through Wednesday night, partly cloudy. Highs in the upper 90s. Lows in the lower 70s. Thursday through Independence Day, mostly clear. Hot. Highs around 100. Lows in the mid-70s. 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At 10 p.m., at San Angelo, skies were clear. The temperature was 89 degrees, the dew point 62, and the relative humidity 40%. The wind was south at 15 miles an hour, gusting to 22. The pressure 29.87 inches and rising. At Abilene, skies were clear. 89 degrees, dew point 62, and relative humidity 40%. Wind south at 18 miles an hour, gusting to 24. Pressure 29.85 inches and rising. At Junction, skies were clear. 85 degrees, dew point 69, and the relative humidity 58%. Wind south at 10 miles an hour. Pressure 29.93 inches and rising. And now for other locations across west central Texas. Temperatures were between 85 and 92 degrees. It was clear at Brownwood, San Saba, and Sonora. Elsewhere across the Lone Star State, it was clear, with a temperature of 89 at Amarillo, 88 at Wichita Falls, 88 at Dallas-Fort Worth, and 84 at Brownsville. It was partly cloudy, with a temperature of 92 at Lubbock, 95 at El Paso, 91 at Midland, 83 at Austin, and 84 at Houston. At San Antonio, it was mostly cloudy, with a temperature of 83. And again, at San Angelo, skies were clear. The temperature was 89 degrees. Wind was south at 15 miles an hour, gusting to 22. And now, here is the National Weather Service forecast for the city of San Angelo and surrounding area tonight, mostly clear. Lows in the mid-70s. South winds 15 to 20 miles an hour with gusts up to 35 miles an hour. Sunday, sunny, breezy with highs in the upper 90s. South winds 15 to 25 miles an hour with gusts up to 40 miles an hour. Sunday night, mostly clear. Lows in the mid-70s. South winds 15 to 20 miles an hour with gusts up to 35 miles an hour. Monday, sunny. Highs in the upper 90s. South winds 15 to 20 miles an hour with gusts up to 35 miles an hour. Monday night, partly cloudy. Lows in the lower 70s. South winds 15 to 20 miles an hour with gusts up to 35 miles an hour. Tuesday through Wednesday night, partly cloudy. Highs in the upper 90s. Lows in the lower 70s. Thursday through Independence Day, mostly clear. Hot. Highs around 100. Lows in the mid-70s. 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Celebrating 183 stations across the region, the latest West Texas MesoNet observations as of 10:55 p.m. Central Daylight Time follow. Fort Chadburn 87 degrees. Wind south-southeast at 10 miles an hour. Dew point 60 degrees. At Northwest San Angelo, 87. Wind south-southeast at 12 miles an hour. Dew point 67. At San Angelo, 87. Wind south at 12. Dew point 65. Wall 86. Wind south at 15. Dew point 67. At Merton, 86. Wind south at 13. Dew point 64. 88 at Sterling City. Wind south-southeast at 10. Dew point 60. Here is a collection of notable MesoNet rainfall accumulations in the past 24 hours. Lelia Lake, 6/10 of an inch. Memphis, 45/100. Leslie, 43/100. Sundown, 41/100. Olton, 41/100. At 11 p.m., at San Angelo, sky.
skies were clear. The temperature was 87 degrees, the dew point 65, and the relative humidity 47%. The wind was south at 16 miles an hour, gusting to 24. The pressure 29.89 inches and rising. At Abilene, skies were clear. 87 degrees, dew point 64, and relative humidity 47%.

and San Saba. Elsewhere across the Lone Star State, skies ranged from clear to partly cloudy. It was 86 at Amarillo, 89 at Lubbock, 87 at Wichita Falls, 92 at El Paso, and 88 at Midland. Dallas-Fort Worth reported 87, Austin reported 81, San Antonio reported 81, Houston reported 83, and Brownsville reported 84. And again, at San Angelo, skies were clear. The temperature was 87 degrees. Wind was south at 16 miles an hour, gusting to 24. And now, here is the National Weather Service forecast for the city of San Angelo and surrounding area tonight, mostly clear. Lows in the mid-70s. South winds 15 to 20 miles an hour with gusts up to 35 miles an hour. Sunday, sunny, breezy with highs in the upper 90s. South winds 15 to 25 miles an hour with gusts up to 40 miles an hour. Sunday night, mostly clear. Lows in the mid-70s. South winds 15 to 20 miles an hour with gusts up to 35 miles an hour. Monday, sunny. Highs in the upper 90s. South winds 15 to 20 miles an hour with gusts up to 35 miles an hour. Monday night, partly cloudy. Lows in the lower 70s. South winds 15 to 20 miles an hour with gusts up to 35 miles an hour. Tuesday through Wednesday night, partly cloudy. Highs in the upper 90s. Lows in the lower 70s. Thursday through Independence Day, mostly clear. Hot. Highs around 100. Lows in the mid-70s. Visit weather.gov/San Angelo, your comprehensive weather information source. At 11 p.m., at San Angelo, skies were clear. The temperature was 87 degrees, the dew point 65, and the relative humidity 47%. The wind was south at 16 miles an hour, gusting to 24. The pressure 29.89 inches and rising. At Abilene, skies were clear. 87 degrees, dew point 64, and relative humidity 46%. Wind south at 14 miles an hour, gusting to 24. Pressure 29.87 inches and rising. At Junction, skies were clear. 83 degrees, dew point 71, and the relative humidity 67%. Wind south at 9 miles an hour. Pressure 29.94 inches and rising. And now for other locations across west central Texas. Temperatures were between 83 and 90 degrees. At Sonora, rain was falling. It was clear at Brownwood and San Saba. Elsewhere across the Lone Star State, skies ranged from clear to partly cloudy. It was 86 at Amarillo, 89 at Lubbock, 87 at Wichita Falls, 92 at El Paso, and 88 at Midland. Dallas-Fort Worth reported 87, Austin reported 81, San Antonio reported 81, Houston reported 83, and Brownsville reported 84. And again, at San Angelo, skies were clear. The temperature was 87 degrees. Wind was south at 16 miles an hour, gusting to 24. And now, here is the National Weather Service forecast for the city of San Angelo and surrounding area tonight, mostly clear. Lows in the mid-70s. South winds 15 to 20 miles an hour with gusts up to 35 miles an hour. Sunday, sunny, breezy with highs in the upper 90s. South winds 15 to 25 miles an hour with gusts up to 40 miles an hour. Sunday night, mostly clear. Lows in the mid-70s. South winds 15 to 20 miles an hour with gusts up to 35 miles an hour. Monday, sunny. Highs in the upper 90s. South winds 15 to 20 miles an hour with gusts up to 35 miles an hour. Monday night, partly cloudy. Lows in the lower 70s. South winds 15 to 20 miles an hour with gusts up to 35 miles an hour. Tuesday through Wednesday night, partly cloudy. Highs in the upper 90s. Lows in the lower 70s. Thursday through Independence Day, mostly clear. Hot. Highs around 100. Lows in the mid-70s.

Visit weather.gov/San Angelo, your comprehensive weather information source. At 11 p.m. at San Angelo, skies were clear. The temperature was 87 degrees, the dew point 65, and the relative humidity 47%. The wind was south at 16 miles an hour, gusting to 24. The pressure 29.89 inches and rising. At Abilene, skies were clear. 87 degrees, dew point 64, and relative humidity 46%. Wind south at 14 miles an hour, gusting to 24. Pressure 29.87 inches and rising. At Junction, skies were clear. 83 degrees, dew point 71, and the relative humidity 67%. Wind south at 9 miles an hour. Pressure 29.94 inches and rising. And now for other locations across west central Texas. Temperatures were between 83 and 90 degrees. At Sonora, rain was falling. It was clear at Brownwood and San Saba. Elsewhere across the Lone Star State, skies ranged from clear to partly cloudy. It was 86 at Amarillo, 89 at Lubbock, 87 at Wichita Falls, 92 at El Paso, and 88 at Midland. Dallas-Fort Worth reported 87, Austin reported 81, San Antonio reported 81, Houston reported 83, and Brownsville reported 84. And again, at San Angelo, skies were clear. The temperature was 87 degrees. Wind was south at 16 miles an hour, gusting to 24. At 11 p.m., at San Angelo, skies were partly cloudy. The temperature was 87 degrees, the dew point 65, and the relative humidity 47%. The wind was south at 16 miles an hour, gusting to 24. The pressure 29.89 inches and rising. At Abilene, skies were clear. 87 degrees, dew point 64, and relative humidity 46%. Wind south at 14 miles an hour, gusting to 24. Pressure 29.87 inches and rising. At Junction, skies were clear. 83 degrees, dew point 71, and the relative humidity 67%. Wind south at 9 miles an hour. Pressure 29.94 inches and rising. And now for other locations across west central Texas. Temperatures were between 83 and 89 degrees. At Sonora, rain was falling. It was clear at Brownwood and San Saba. Elsewhere across the Lone Star State, skies ranged from clear to partly cloudy. It was 86 at Amarillo, 89 at Lubbock, 87 at Wichita Falls, 92 at El Paso, and 88 at Midland. Dallas-Fort Worth reported 87, Austin reported 81, San Antonio reported 81, Houston reported 83, and Brownsville reported 84. And again, at San Angelo, skies were partly cloudy. The temperature was 87 degrees. Wind was south at 16 miles an hour, gusting to 24. And now, here is the National Weather Service forecast for the city of San Angelo and surrounding area tonight, mostly clear. Lows in the mid-70s. South winds 15 to 20 miles an hour with gusts up to 35 miles an hour. Sunday, sunny, breezy with highs in the upper 90s. South winds 15 to 25 miles an hour with gusts up to 40 miles an hour. Sunday night, mostly clear. Lows in the mid-70s. South winds 15 to 20 miles an hour with gusts up to 35 miles an hour. Monday, sunny. Highs in the upper 90s. South winds 15 to 20 miles an hour with gusts up to 35 miles an hour. Monday night, partly cloudy. Lows in the lower 70s. South winds 15 to 20 miles an hour with gusts up to 35 miles an hour. Tuesday through Wednesday night, partly cloudy. Highs in the upper 90s. Lows in the lower 70s. Thursday through Independence Day, mostly clear. Hot. Highs around 100. Lows in the mid-70s. 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
cloudy neighbors. Today's area average minimum 8-inch soil temperature is 85 degrees. The West Texas MesoNet observations as of 11:05 p.m. Central Daylight Time. Looking at Fort Chadbourne, 87 degrees. Wind south at 10 miles an hour. Dew point 61 degrees. At Northwest San Angelo, 87. Wind south-southeast at 13 miles an hour. Dew point 68. San Angelo, 87. Wind south at 10. Dew point 66. At Wall, 85. Wind south-southeast at 13. Dew point 67. At Merton, 86. Wind south-southeast at 12. Dew point 65. At Sterling City, 87. Wind south-southeast at 13. Dew point 60. Curious about rainfall? Here are notable MesoNet rainfall accumulations in the past 24 hours. Lealea Lake, 6/10 of an inch. Memphis, 45/100. Leslie, 43/100. Sundown, 41/100. Anton, 41/100. The current time is 11:15 p.m. Central Daylight Time. 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The voice of the National Weather Service. At 11 p.m., at San Angelo, skies were partly cloudy. The temperature was 87 degrees, the dew point 65, and the relative humidity 47%. The wind was south at 16 miles an hour, gusting to 24. The pressure 29.89 inches and rising. At Abilene, skies were cloudy. The temperature was 87 degrees, the dew point 65, and the relative humidity 47%. The wind was south at 16 miles an hour, gusting to 24. The pressure 29.89 inches and rising. At Abilene, skies were clear. 87.

sunny, breezy with highs in the upper 90s. South winds 15 to 25 miles an hour with gusts up to 40 miles an hour. Sunday night, mostly clear. Lows in the mid-70s. South winds 15 to 20 miles an hour with gusts up to 35 miles an hour. Monday, sunny. Highs in the upper 90s. South winds 15 to 20 miles an hour with gusts up to 35 miles an hour. Monday night, partly cloudy. Lows in the lower 70s. South winds 15 to 20 miles an hour with gusts up to 35 miles an hour. Tuesday through Wednesday night, partly cloudy. Highs in the upper 90s. Lows in the lower 70s. Thursday through Independence Day, mostly clear. Hot. Highs around 100. Lows in the mid-70s. 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Wind south at 10 miles an hour. Dew point 61 degrees. Northwest San Angelo 86. Wind south at 13 miles an hour. Dew point 69. 87 at San Angelo. Wind south at 12. Dew point 66. At Wall, 85. Wind south southeast at 14. Dew point 67. 85 at Mertzon. Wind south southeast at 11. Dew point 65. Sterling City 87. Wind south southeast at 7. Dew point 60. And now, notable MesoNet rainfall accumulations in the past 24 hours. Lelia Lake, 6/10 of an inch. Memphis, 45/100. Leslie, 43/100. Sundown, 41/100. Anton, 41/100. At 11 p.m., at San Angelo, skies were partly cloudy. The temperature was 87 degrees, the dew point 65, and the relative humidity 47%. The wind was south at 16 miles an hour, gusting to 24. The pressure 29.89 inches and rising. At Abilene, skies were clear. 87 degrees, dew point 64, and relative humidity 46%. Wind south at 14 miles an hour, gusting to 24. Pressure 29.87 inches and rising. At Junction, skies were clear. 83 degrees, dew point 71, and the relative humidity 67%. Wind south at 9 miles an hour. Pressure 29.94 inches and rising. And now for other locations across West Central Texas. Temperatures were between 83 and 89 degrees. At Sonora, rain was falling. It was clear at Brownwood and San Saba. Elsewhere across the Lone Star State, skies ranged from clear to partly cloudy. It was 86 at Amarillo, 89 at Lubbock, 87 at Wichita Falls, 92 at El Paso, and 88 at Midland. Dallas-Fort Worth reported 87, Austin reported 81, San Antonio reported 81, Houston reported 83, and Brownsville reported 84. And again, at San Angelo, skies were partly cloudy. The temperature was 87 degrees. Wind was south at 16 miles an hour, gusting to 24. And now, here is the National Weather Service forecast for the city of San Angelo and surrounding area tonight, mostly clear. Lows in the mid-70s. South winds 15 to 20 miles an hour with gusts up to 35 miles an hour. Sunday, sunny, breezy with highs in the upper 90s. South winds 15 to 25 miles an hour with gusts up to 40 miles an hour. Sunday night, mostly clear. Lows in the mid-70s. South winds 15 to 20 miles an hour with gusts up to 35 miles an hour. Monday, sunny. Highs in the upper 90s. South winds 15 to 20 miles an hour with gusts up to 35 miles an hour. Monday night, partly cloudy. Lows in the lower 70s. South winds 15 to

20 miles an hour with gusts up to 35 miles an hour. Tuesday through Wednesday night, partly cloudy. Highs in the upper 90s. Lows in the lower 70s. Thursday through Independence Day, mostly clear. Hot. Highs around 100. Lows in the mid 70s. 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At 11 p.m., at San Angelo, skies were partly cloudy. The temperature was 87 degrees, the dew point 65, and the relative humidity 47%. The wind was south at 16 miles an hour, gusting to 24. The pressure 29.89 inches and rising. At Abilene, skies were clear. 87 degrees, dew point 64, and relative humidity 46%. Wind south at 14 miles an hour, gusting to 24. Pressure 29.87 inches and rising. At Junction, skies were clear. 83 degrees, dew point 71, and the relative humidity 67%. Wind south at 9 miles an hour. Pressure 29.94 inches and rising. And now for other locations across west central Texas. Temperatures were between 83 and 89 degrees. At Sonora, rain was falling. It was clear at Brownwood and San Saba. Elsewhere across the Lone Star State, skies ranged from clear to partly cloudy. It was 86 at Amarillo, 89 at Lubbock, 87 at Wichita Falls, 92 at El Paso, and 88 at Midland. Dallas-Fort Worth reported 87, Austin reported 81, San Antonio reported 81, Houston reported 83, and Brownsville reported 84. And again, at San Angelo, skies were partly cloudy. The temperature was 87 degrees. Wind was south at 16 miles an hour, gusting to 24. And now, here is the National Weather Service forecast for the city of San Angelo and surrounding area tonight, mostly clear. Lows in the mid-70s. South winds 15 to 20 miles an hour with gusts up to 35 miles an hour. Sunday, sunny, breezy with highs in the upper 90s. South winds 15 to 25 miles an hour with gusts up to 40 miles an hour. Sunday night, mostly clear. Lows in the mid-70s. South winds 15 to 20 miles an hour with gusts up to 35 miles an hour. Monday, sunny. Highs in the upper 90s. South winds 15 to 20 miles an hour with gusts up to 35 miles an hour. Monday night, partly cloudy. Lows in the lower 70s. South winds 15 to 20 miles an hour with gusts up to 35 miles an hour. Tuesday through Wednesday night, partly cloudy. Highs in the upper 90s. Lows in the lower 70s. Thursday through Independence Day, mostly clear. Hot. Highs around 100. Lows in the mid-70s. 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At 11 p.m., at San Angelo, skies were partly cloudy. The temperature was 87 degrees, the dew point 65, and the relative humidity 47%. The wind was south at 16 miles an hour, gusting to 24. The pressure 29.89 inches and rising. At Abilene, skies were clear. 87 degrees, dew point 64, and relative humidity 46%. Wind south at 14 miles an hour, gusting to 24. Pressure 29.87 inches and rising. At Junction, skies were clear. 83 degrees, dew point 71, and the relative humidity 67%. Wind south at 9 miles an hour. Pressure 29.94 inches and rising. And now for other locations across west central Texas. Temperatures were between 83 and 89 degrees. At Sonora, rain was falling. It was clear at Brownwood and San Saba. Elsewhere across the Lone Star State, skies ranged from clear to partly cloudy. It was 86 at Amarillo, 89 at Lubbock, 87 at Wichita Falls, 92 at El Paso, and 88 at Midland.
Dallas-Fort Worth reported 87, Austin reported 81, San Antonio reported 81, Houston reported 83, and Brownsville reported 84. And again, at San Angelo, skies were partly cloudy. The temperature was 87 degrees. Wind was out at 16 miles an hour, gusting to 24. And now, here is the National Weather Service forecast for the city of San Angelo and surrounding area tonight, mostly clear. Lows in the mid-70s. South winds 15 to 20 miles an hour with gusts up to 35 miles an hour. Sunday, sunny, breezy with highs in the upper 90s. South winds 15 to 25 miles an hour with gusts up to 40 miles an hour. Sunday night, mostly clear. Lows in the mid-70s. South winds 15 to 20 miles an hour with gusts up to 35 miles an hour. Monday, sunny. Highs in the upper 90s. South winds 15 to 20 miles an hour with gusts up to 35 miles an hour. Monday night, partly cloudy. Lows in the lower 70s. South winds 15 to 20 miles an hour with gusts up to 35 miles an hour. Tuesday through Wednesday night, partly cloudy. Highs in the upper 90s. Lows in the lower 70s. Thursday through Independence Day, mostly clear. Hot. Highs around 100. Lows in the mid-70s. 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We have the readings at 11:25 p.m. Central Daylight Time right here for you. Fort Chadbourne, 86 degrees. Wind south at 9 miles an hour. Dew point 62 degrees. Northwest San Angelo, 86. Wind south at 15 miles an hour. Dew point 69. 86 at San Angelo. Wind south-southeast at 10. Dew point 66. At Wall, 84. Wind south-southeast at 15. Dew point 68. 85 at Mertzon. Wind south-southeast at 8. Dew point 66. 87 at Sterling City. Wind south-southeast at 14. Dew point 60. Here is a collection of notable MesoNet rainfall accumulations in the past 24 hours. Lelia Lake, 6/10 of an inch. Memphis, 45/100. Leslie, 43/100. Sundown, 41/100. Anton, 41/100. At 11 p.m., at San Angelo, skies were partly cloudy. The temperature was 87 degrees, the dew point 65, and the relative humidity 47%. The wind was south at 16 miles an hour, gusting to 24. The pressure 29.89 inches and rising. At Abilene, skies were clear. 87 degrees, dew point 64, and relative humidity 46%. Wind south at 14 miles an hour, gusting to 24. Pressure 29.87 inches and rising. At Junction, skies were clear. 83 degrees, dew point 71, and the relative humidity 67%. Wind south at 9 miles an hour. Pressure 29.94 inches and rising. And now for other locations across west central Texas. Temperatures were between 83 and 89 degrees. At Sonora, rain was falling. It was clear at Brownwood and San Saba. Elsewhere across the Lone Star State, skies ranged from clear to partly cloudy. It was 86 at Amarillo, 89 at Lubbock, 87 at Wichita Falls, 92 at El Paso, and 88 at Midland. Dallas-Fort Worth reported 87, Austin reported 81, San Antonio reported 81, Houston reported 83, and Brownsville reported 84. And again, at San Angelo, skies were partly cloudy. The temperature was 87 degrees. Wind was south at 16 miles an hour, gusting to 24. And now, here is the National Weather Service forecast for the city of San Angelo and surrounding area tonight, mostly clear. Lows in the mid-70s. South winds 15 to 20 miles an hour with gusts up to 35 miles an hour. Sunday,
Sunny, breezy with highs in the upper 90s. South winds 15 to 25 miles an hour with gusts up to 40 miles an hour. Sunday night, mostly clear. Lows in the mid-70s. South winds 15 to 20 miles an hour with gusts up to 35 miles an hour. Monday, sunny. Highs in the upper 90s. South winds 15 to 20 miles an hour with gusts up to 35 miles an hour. Monday night, partly cloudy. Lows in the lower 70s. South winds 15 to 20 miles an hour with gusts up to 35 miles an hour. Tuesday through Wednesday night, partly cloudy. Highs in the upper 90s. Lows in the lower 70s. Thursday through Independence Day, mostly clear. Hot. Highs around 100. Lows in the mid-70s. 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At 11 p.m., at San Angelo, skies were partly cloudy. The temperature was 87 degrees, the dew point 65, and the relative humidity 47%. The wind was south at 16 miles an hour, gusting to 24. The pressure 29.89 inches and rising. At Abilene, skies were clear. 87 degrees, dew point 64, and relative humidity 46%. Wind south at 14 miles an hour, gusting to 24. Pressure 29.87 inches and rising. At Junction, skies were clear. 83 degrees, dew point 71, and the relative humidity 67%. Wind south at 9 miles an hour. Pressure 29.94 inches and rising. And now for other locations across west central Texas. Temperatures were between 83 and 89 degrees. At Sonora, rain was falling. It was clear at Brownwood and San Saba. Elsewhere across the Lone Star State, skies ranged from clear to partly cloudy. It was 86 at Amarillo, 89 at Lubbock, 87 at Wichita Falls, 92 at El Paso, and 88 at Midland. Dallas-Fort Worth reported 87, Austin reported 81, San Antonio reported 81, Houston reported 83, and Brownsville reported 84. And again, at San Angelo, skies were partly cloudy. The temperature was 87 degrees. Wind was south at 16 miles an hour, gusting to 24. And now, here is the National Weather Service forecast for the city of San Angelo and surrounding area tonight, mostly clear. Lows in the mid-70s. South winds 15 to 20 miles an hour with gusts up to 35 miles an hour. Sunday, sunny, breezy with highs in the upper 90s. South winds 15 to 25 miles an hour with gusts up to 40 miles an hour. Sunday night, mostly clear. Lows in the mid-70s. South winds 15 to 20 miles an hour with gusts up to 35 miles an hour. Monday, sunny. Highs in the upper 90s. South winds 15 to 20 miles an hour with gusts up to 35 miles an hour. Monday night, partly cloudy. Lows in the lower 70s. South winds 15 to 20 miles an hour with gusts up to 35 miles an hour. Tuesday through Wednesday night, partly cloudy. Highs in the upper 90s. Lows in the lower 70s. Thursday through Independence Day, mostly clear. Hot. Highs around 100. Lows in the mid-70s. 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At 11 p.m., at San Angelo, skies were partly cloudy. The temperature was 87 degrees, the dew point 65, and the relative humidity 47%. The wind was south at 16 miles an hour, gusting to 24. The pressure 29.89 inches and rising. At Abilene, skies were clear. 87 degrees, dew point 64, and relative humidity 46%. Wind south at 14 miles an hour, gusting to 24. Pressure 29.87 inches and rising. At Junction, skies were clear. 83 degrees, dew point 71, and the relative humidity 67%.
wind south at 9 miles an hour. Pressure 29.94 inches and rising. And now for other locations across west central Texas. Temperatures were between 83 and 89 degrees. At Sonora, rain was falling. It was clear at Brownwood and San Saba. Elsewhere across the Lone Star State, skies ranged from clear to partly cloudy. It was 86 at Amarillo, 89 at Lubbock, 87 at Wichita Falls, 92 at El Paso, and 88 at Midland. Dallas-Fort Worth reported 87, Austin reported 81, San Antonio reported 81, Houston reported 83, and Brownsville reported 84. And again, at San Angelo, skies were partly cloudy. The temperature was 87 degrees. Wind was out at 16 miles an hour, gusting to 24. And now, here is the National Weather Service forecast for the city of San Angelo and surrounding area tonight, mostly clear. Lows in the mid-70s. South winds 15 to 20 miles an hour with gusts up to 35 miles an hour. Sunday, sunny, breezy with highs in the upper 90s. South winds 15 to 25 miles an hour with gusts up to 40 miles an hour. Sunday night, mostly clear. Lows in the mid-70s. South winds 15 to 20 miles an hour with gusts up to 35 miles an hour. Monday, sunny. Highs in the upper 90s. South winds 15 to 20 miles an hour with gusts up to 35 miles an hour. Monday night, partly cloudy. Lows in the lower 70s. South winds 15 to 20 miles an hour with gusts up to 35 miles an hour. Tuesday through Wednesday night, partly cloudy. Highs in the upper 90s. Lows in the lower 70s. Thursday through Independence Day, mostly clear. Hot. Highs around 100. Lows in the mid-70s. 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Celebrating 183 stations across the region, the latest West Texas MesoNet observations as of 11:35 p.m. Central Daylight Time follow. At Fort Chadburn, 85 degrees. Wind south-southeast at 7 miles an hour. Dew point 62 degrees. At Northwest San Angelo, 86. Wind south at 12 miles an hour. Dew point 69. 86 at San Angelo. Wind south-southeast at 12. Dew point 66. At Wall, 84. Wind south-southeast at 17. Dew point 69. Mertzon, 84. Wind south-southeast at 16. Dew point 67. 86 at Sterling City. Wind south-southeast at 10. Dew point 60. Here is a collection of notable MesoNet rainfall accumulations in the past 24 hours. Lelia Lake, 6/10 of an inch. Memphis, 45/100. Leslie, 43/100. Sundown, 41/100. Plainview, 39/100. The current time is 11:44 p.m. Central Daylight Time. 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The voice of the National Weather Service. At 11 p.m., at San Angelo, skies were partly cloudy. The temperature was 87 degrees, the dew point 65, and the relative humidity 47%. The wind was south at 16 miles an hour, gusting to 24. The pressure 29.89 inches and rising. At Abilene, skies were clear. 87 degrees, dew point 64, and relative humidity 46%. Wind south at 14 miles an hour, gusting to 24. Pressure 29.87 inches and rising. At Junction, skies were clear. 83 degrees, dew point 71, and the relative humidity 67%. Wind south at 9 miles an hour. Pressure 29.94 inches and rising. And now for other locations across west central Texas. Temperatures were between 83 and 89 degrees. At Sonora, rain was falling. It was clear at Brownwood and San Saba.
Elsewhere across the Lone Star State, skies ranged from clear to partly cloudy. It was 86 at Amarillo, 89 at Lubbock, 87 at Wichita Falls, 92 at El Paso, and 88 at Midland. Dallas-Fort Worth reported 87, Austin reported 81, San Antonio reported 81, Houston reported 83, and Brownsville reported 84. And again, at San Angelo, skies were partly cloudy. The temperature was 87 degrees. Wind was out at 16 miles an hour, gusting to 24. And now, here is the National Weather Service forecast for the city of San Angelo and surrounding area tonight, mostly clear. Lows in the mid-70s. South winds 15 to 20 miles an hour with gusts up to 35 miles an hour. Sunday, sunny, breezy with highs in the upper 90s. South winds 15 to 25 miles an hour with gusts up to 40 miles an hour. Sunday night, mostly clear. Lows in the mid-70s. South winds 15 to 20 miles an hour with gusts up to 35 miles an hour. Monday, sunny. Highs in the upper 90s. South winds 15 to 20 miles an hour with gusts up to 35 miles an hour. Monday night, partly cloudy. Lows in the lower 70s. South winds 15 to 20 miles an hour with gusts up to 35 miles an hour. Tuesday through Wednesday night, partly cloudy. Highs in the upper 90s. Lows in the lower 70s. Thursday through Independence Day, mostly clear. Hot. Highs around 100. Lows in the mid-70s. 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At 11 p.m., at San Angelo, skies were partly cloudy. The temperature was 87 degrees, the dew point 65, and the relative humidity 47%. The wind was out at 16 miles an hour, gusting to 24. The pressure 29.89 inches and rising. At Abilene, skies were clear. 87 degrees, dew point 64, and relative humidity 46%. Wind south at 14 miles an hour, gusting to 24. Pressure 29.87 inches and rising. At Junction, skies were clear. 83 degrees, dew point 71, and the relative humidity 67%. Wind south at 9 miles an hour. Pressure 29.94 inches and rising. And now for other locations across west central Texas. Temperatures were between 83 and 89 degrees. At Sonora, rain was falling. It was clear at Brownwood and San Saba. Elsewhere across the Lone Star State, skies ranged from clear to partly cloudy. It was 86 at Amarillo, 89 at Lubbock, 87 at Wichita Falls, 92 at El Paso, and 88 at Midland. Dallas-Fort Worth reported 87, Austin reported 81, San Antonio reported 81, Houston reported 83, and Brownsville reported 84. And again, at San Angelo, skies were partly cloudy. The temperature was 87 degrees. Wind was south at 16 miles an hour, gusting to 24. And now, here is the National Weather Service forecast for the city of San Angelo and surrounding area tonight, mostly clear. Lows in the mid-70s. South winds 15 to 20 miles an hour with gusts up to 35 miles an hour. Sunday, sunny, breezy with highs in the upper 90s. South winds 15 to 25 miles an hour with gusts up to 40 miles an hour. Sunday night, mostly clear. Lows in the mid-70s. South winds 15 to 20 miles an hour with gusts up to 35 miles an hour. Monday, sunny. Highs in the upper 90s. South winds 15 to 20 miles an hour with gusts up to 35 miles an hour. Monday night, partly cloudy. Lows in the lower 70s. South winds 15 to 20 miles an hour with gusts up to 35 miles an hour. Tuesday through Wednesday night, partly cloudy. Highs in the upper 90s. Lows in the lower 70s. Thursday through Independence Day, mostly clear. Hot. Highs around 100. Lows in the mid-70s.
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At 11 p.m., at San Angelo, skies were partly cloudy. The temperature was 87 degrees, the dew point 65, and the relative humidity 47%. The wind was out at 16 miles an hour, gusting to 24. The pressure 29.89 inches and rising. At Abilene, skies were clear. 87 degrees, dew point 64, and relative humidity 46%. Wind south at 14 miles an hour, gusting to 24. Pressure 29.87 inches and rising. At Junction, skies were clear. 83 degrees, dew point 71, and the relative humidity 67%. Wind south at 9 miles an hour. Pressure 29.94 inches and rising. And now for other locations across west central Texas. Temperatures were between 83 and 89 degrees. At Sonora, rain was falling. It was clear at Brownwood and San Saba. Elsewhere across the Lone Star State, skies ranged from clear to partly cloudy. It was 86 at Amarillo, 89 at Lubbock, 87 at Wichita Falls, 92 at El Paso, and 88 at Midland. Dallas-Fort Worth reported 87, Austin reported 81, San Antonio reported 81, Houston reported 83, and Brownsville reported 84. And again, at San Angelo, skies were partly cloudy. The temperature was 87 degrees. Wind was out at 16 miles an hour, gusting to 24. And now, here is the National Weather Service forecast for the city of San Angelo and surrounding area tonight, mostly clear. Lows in the mid-70s. South winds 15 to 20 miles an hour with gusts up to 35 miles an hour. Sunday, sunny, breezy with highs in the upper 90s. South winds 15 to 25 miles an hour with gusts up to 40 miles an hour. Sunday night, mostly clear. Lows in the mid-70s. South winds 15 to 20 miles an hour with gusts up to 35 miles an hour. Monday, sunny. Highs in the upper 90s. South winds 15 to 20 miles an hour with gusts up to 35 miles an hour. Monday night, partly cloudy. Lows in the lower 70s. South winds 15 to 20 miles an hour with gusts up to 35 miles an hour. Tuesday through Wednesday night, partly cloudy. Highs in the upper 90s. Lows in the lower 70s. Thursday through Independence Day, mostly clear. Hot. Highs around 100. Lows in the mid-70s. Visit weather.gov/San Angelo, your comprehensive weather information source. Celebrating 183 stations across the region, the latest West Texas MesoNet observations as of 11:45 p.m. Central Daylight Time follow. At Fort Chadburn, 85 degrees. Wind south at 12 miles an hour. Dew point 62 degrees. 86 at Northwest San Angelo. Wind south at 12 miles an hour. Dew point 69. San Angelo 85. Wind south at 13. Dew point 67. Wall 84. Wind south at 16. Dew point 69. 84 at Mertzon. Wind south southeast at 15. Dew point 67. At Sterling City, 86. Wind south southeast at 14. Dew point 60. Turning now to notable MesoNet rainfall accumulations in the past 24 hours. Lealy Lake, 6/10 of an inch. Memphis, 45/100. Leslie, 43/100. Sundown, 41/100. South Plains, 3 East Northeast, 37/100. At 11 p.m., at San Angelo, skies were partly cloudy. The temperature was 87 degrees, the dew point 65, and the relative humidity 47%. The wind was out at 16 miles an hour, gusting to 24. The pressure 29.89 inches and rising. At Abilene, skies were clear.
87 degrees, dew point 64, and relative humidity 46%. Wind south at 14 miles an hour, gusting to 24. Pressure 29.87 inches and rising. At junction, skies were clear. 83 degrees, dew point 71, and the relative humidity 67%. Wind south at 9 miles an hour. Pressure 29.94 inches and rising. And now for other locations across west central Texas. Temperatures were between 83 and 89 degrees. At Sonora, rain was falling. It was clear at Brownwood and San Saba. Elsewhere across the Lone Star State, skies ranged from clear to partly cloudy. It was 86 at Amarillo, 89 at Lubbock, 87 at Wichita Falls, 92 at El Paso, and 88 at Midland. Dallas-Fort Worth reported 87, Austin reported 81, San Antonio reported 81, Houston reported 83, and Brownsville reported 84. And again, at San Angelo, skies were partly cloudy. The temperature was 87 degrees. Wind was south at 16 miles an hour, gusting to 24. And now, here is the National Weather Service forecast for the city of San Angelo and surrounding area tonight, mostly clear. Lows in the mid-70s. South winds 15 to 20 miles an hour with gusts up to 35 miles an hour. Sunday, sunny, breezy with highs in the upper 90s. South winds 15 to 25 miles an hour with gusts up to 40 miles an hour. Sunday night, mostly clear. Lows in the mid-70s. South winds 15 to 20 miles an hour with gusts up to 35 miles an hour. Monday, sunny. Highs in the upper 90s. South winds 15 to 20 miles an hour with gusts up to 35 miles an hour. Monday night, partly cloudy. Lows in the lower 70s. South winds 15 to 20 miles an hour with gusts up to 35 miles an hour. Tuesday through Wednesday night, partly cloudy. Highs in the upper 90s. Lows in the lower 70s. Thursday through Independence Day, mostly clear. Hot. Highs around 100. Lows in the mid-70s. 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At 11 p.m., at San Angelo, skies were partly cloudy. The temperature was 87 degrees, the dew point 65, and the relative humidity 47%. The wind was south at 16 miles an hour, gusting to 24. The pressure 29.89 inches and rising. At Abilene, skies were clear. 87 degrees, dew point 64, and relative humidity 46%. Wind south at 14 miles an hour, gusting to 24. Pressure 29.87 inches and rising. At junction, skies were clear. 83 degrees, dew point 71, and the relative humidity 67%. Wind south at 9 miles an hour. Pressure 29.94 inches and rising. And now for other locations across west central Texas. Temperatures were between 83 and 89 degrees. At Sonora, rain was falling. It was clear at Brownwood and San Saba. Elsewhere across the Lone Star State, skies ranged from clear to partly cloudy. It was 86 at Amarillo, 89 at Lubbock, 87 at Wichita Falls, 92 at El Paso, and 88 at Midland. Dallas-Fort Worth reported 87, Austin reported 81, San Antonio reported 81, Houston reported 83, and Brownsville reported 84. And again, at San Angelo, skies were partly cloudy. The temperature was 87 degrees. Wind was south at 16 miles an hour, gusting to 24. And now, here is the National Weather Service forecast for the city of San Angelo and surrounding area tonight, mostly clear. Lows in the mid-70s. South winds 15 to 20 miles an hour with gusts up to 35 miles an hour. Sunday, sunny, breezy with highs in the upper 90s. South winds 15 to 25 miles an hour with gusts up to 40 miles an hour. Sunday night, mostly clear. Lows in the mid-70s.
south winds 15 to 20 miles an hour with gusts up to 35 miles an hour. Monday, sunny. Highs in the upper 90s. South winds 15 to 20 miles an hour with gusts up to 35 miles an hour. Monday night, partly cloudy. Lows in the lower 70s. South winds 15 to 20 miles an hour with gusts up to 35 miles an hour. Tuesday through Wednesday night, partly cloudy. Highs in the upper 90s. Lows in the lower 70s. Thursday through Independence Day, mostly clear. Hot. Highs around 100. Lows in the mid-70s. 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From the Big Bend, the Panhandle and Western Mountains to the Hill Country, here are the 11:55 p.m. Central Daylight Time West Texas MesoNet observations. At Fort Chadburn, 85 degrees. Wind south at 14 miles an hour. Dew point 63 degrees. 85 at Northwest San Angelo. Wind south at 12 miles an hour. Dew point 70. At San Angelo, 85. Wind south at 14. Dew point 68. Wall 84. Wind south at 13. Dew point 69. Merton 84. Wind south southeast at 16. Dew point 68. 86 at Sterling City. Wind south southeast at 17. Dew point 61. And now, notable MesoNet rainfall accumulations in the past 24 hours. Lelia Lake, 6/10 of an inch. Memphis, 45/100. Leslie, 43/100. South Plains, 3 east northeast, 37/100. Llewellyn, 3/10. At midnight, at San Angelo, skies were partly cloudy. The temperature was 84 degrees, the dew point 66, and the relative humidity 54%. The wind was south at 14 miles an hour, gusting to 26. The pressure 29.90 inches and rising. At Abilene, skies were clear. 85 degrees, dew point 67, and relative humidity 54%. Wind south at 16 miles an hour, gusting to 29. Pressure 29.88 inches and rising. At Junction, skies were clear. 82 degrees, dew point 73, and the relative humidity 74%. Wind south at 13 miles an hour. Pressure 29.96 inches and rising. And now for other locations across west central Texas. Temperatures were between 81 and 87 degrees. At Sonora, rain was falling. It was clear at Brownwood and San Saba. Elsewhere across the Lone Star State, temperatures were between 80 and 90 degrees. It was clear at Amarillo, Wichita Falls, Midland, and Dallas-Fort Worth. It was partly cloudy at Lubbock, El Paso, Houston, and Brownsville. It was mostly cloudy at Austin and San Antonio. And again, at San Angelo, skies were partly cloudy. The temperature was 84 degrees. Wind was south at 14 miles an hour, gusting to 26. And now, here is

15 to 25 miles an hour with gusts up to 40 miles an hour. Sunday night, mostly clear. Lows in the mid-70s. South winds 15 to 20 miles an hour with gusts up to 35 miles an hour. Monday, sunny. Highs in the upper 90s. South winds 15 to 20 miles an hour with gusts up to 35 miles an hour. Monday night, partly cloudy. Lows in the lower 70s. South winds 15 to 20 miles an hour with gusts up to 35 miles an hour. Tuesday through Wednesday night, partly cloudy. Highs in the upper 90s. Lows in the lower 70s. Thursday through Independence Day, mostly clear. Hot. Highs around 100. Lows in the mid-70s. Visit weather.gov/San Angelo, your comprehensive weather information source. At midnight, at San Angelo, skies were partly cloudy. The temperature was 84 degrees, the dew point 66, and the relative humidity 54%. The wind was south at 14 miles an hour, gusting to 26. The pressure 29.90 inches and rising. At Abilene, skies were clear. 85 degrees, dew point 67, and relative humidity 54%. Wind south at 16 miles an hour, gusting to 29. Pressure 29.88 inches and rising. At Junction, skies were clear. 82 degrees, dew point 73, and the relative humidity 74%. Wind south at 13 miles an hour. Pressure 29.96 inches and rising. And now for other locations across West Central Texas. Temperatures were between 81 and 87 degrees. At Sonora, rain was falling. It was clear at Brownwood and San Saba. Elsewhere across the Lone Star State, temperatures were between 80 and 90 degrees. It was clear at Amarillo, Wichita Falls, Midland, and Dallas-Fort Worth. It was partly cloudy at Lubbock, El Paso, Houston, and Brownsville. It was mostly cloudy at Austin and San Antonio. And again, at San Angelo, skies were partly cloudy. The temperature was 84 degrees. Wind was south at 14 miles an hour, gusting to 26. And now, here is the National Weather Service forecast for the city of San Angelo and surrounding area tonight, mostly clear. Lows in the mid-70s. South winds 15 to 20 miles an hour with gusts up to 35 miles an hour. Sunday, sunny, breezy with highs in the upper 90s. South winds 15 to 25 miles an hour with gusts up to 40 miles an hour. Sunday night, mostly clear. Lows in the mid-70s. South winds 15 to 20 miles an hour with gusts up to 35 miles an hour. Monday, sunny. Highs in the upper 90s. South winds 15 to 20 miles an hour with gusts up to 35 miles an hour. Monday night, partly cloudy. Lows in the lower 70s. South winds 15 to 20 miles an hour with gusts up to 35 miles an hour. Tuesday through Wednesday night, partly cloudy. Highs in the upper 90s. Lows in the lower 70s. Thursday through Independence Day, mostly clear. Hot. Highs around 100. Lows in the mid-70s. 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At midnight, at San Angelo, skies were partly cloudy. The temperature was 84 degrees, the dew point 66, and the relative humidity 54%. The wind was south at 14 miles an hour, gusting to 26. The pressure 29.90 inches and rising. At Abilene, skies were clear. 85 degrees, dew point 67, and relative humidity 54%. Wind south at 16 miles an hour, gusting to 29. Pressure 29.88 inches and rising. At Junction, skies were clear. 82 degrees, dew point 73, and the relative humidity 74%. Wind south at 13 miles an hour. Pressure 29.96 inches and rising. And now for other locations across West Central Texas.

temperatures were between 81 and 87 degrees. At Sonora, rain was falling. It was clear at Brownwood and San Saba. Elsewhere across the Lone Star State, temperatures were between 80 and 90 degrees. It was clear at Amarillo, Wichita Falls, Midland, and Dallas-Fort Worth. It was partly cloudy at Lubbock, El Paso, Houston, and Brownsville. It was mostly cloudy at Austin and San Antonio. And again, at San Angelo, skies were partly cloudy. The temperature was 84 degrees. Wind was out at 14 miles an hour, gusting to 26. At midnight, at San Angelo, skies were clear. The temperature was 84 degrees, the dew point 66, and the relative humidity 54%. The wind was out at 14 miles an hour, gusting to 26. The pressure 29.90 inches and rising. At Abilene, skies were clear. 85 degrees, dew point 67, and relative humidity 54%. Wind south at 16 miles an hour, gusting to 29. Pressure 29.88 inches and rising. At Junction, skies were clear. 82 degrees, dew point 73, and the relative humidity 74%. Wind south at 13 miles an hour. Pressure 29.96 inches and rising. And now for other locations across west central Texas. Temperatures were between 81 and 87 degrees. At Sonora, rain was falling. It was clear at Brownwood and San Saba. Elsewhere across the Lone Star State, temperatures were between 80 and 90 degrees. It was clear at Amarillo, Wichita Falls, Midland, and Dallas-Fort Worth. It was partly cloudy at Lubbock, El Paso, Houston, and Brownsville. It was mostly cloudy at Austin and San Antonio. And again, at San Angelo, skies were clear. The temperature was 84 degrees. Wind was out at 14 miles an hour, gusting to 26. And now, here is the National Weather Service forecast for the city of San Angelo and surrounding area tonight, mostly clear. Lows in the mid-70s. South winds 15 to 20 miles an hour with gusts up to 35 miles an hour. Sunday, sunny, breezy with highs in the upper 90s. South winds 15 to 25 miles an hour with gusts up to 40 miles an hour. Sunday night, mostly clear. Lows in the mid-70s. South winds 15 to 20 miles an hour with gusts up to 35 miles an hour. Monday, sunny. Highs in the upper 90s. South winds 15 to 20 miles an hour with gusts up to 35 miles an hour. Monday night, partly cloudy. Lows in the lower 70s. South winds 15 to 20 miles an hour with gusts up to 35 miles an hour. Tuesday through Wednesday night, partly cloudy. Highs in the upper 90s. Lows in the lower 70s. Thursday through Independence Day, mostly clear. Hot. Highs around 100. Lows in the mid-70s. 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Howdy neighbors. Today's area average minimum 8-inch soil temperature is 85 degrees. Serving the good people of West Texas and Eastern New Mexico, here are the latest West Texas MesoNet observations as of 12:05 a.m. Central Daylight Time. 84 degrees at Fort Chadbourne. Wind south-southeast at 9 miles an hour. Dew point 64 degrees. Northwest San Angelo 84. Wind south-southeast at 10 miles an hour. Dew point 69. San Angelo 85. Wind south at 11. Dew point 68. At Wall, 84. Wind south at 18. Dew point 69. At Merton, 83. Wind south at 13. Dew point 68. Sterling City, 85. Wind south-southeast at 12. Dew point 62. Here is a collection of notable MesoNet rainfall accumulations in the past 24 hours. Lelia Lake, 6/10 of an inch. Memphis, 45/100.
Leslie, 4,300ths. South Plains, 3 East Northeast, 3,700ths. Llewellyn, 3/10. The current time is 12:14 a.m. Central Daylight Time. 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The voice of the National Weather Service. At midnight, at San Angelo, skies were clear. The temperature was 84 degrees, the dew point 66, and the relative humidity 54%. The wind was out at 14 miles an hour, gusting to 26. The pressure 29.90 inches and rising. At Abilene, skies were clear. 85 degrees, dew point 67, and relative humidity 54%. Wind south at 16 miles an hour, gusting to 29. Pressure 29.88 inches and rising. At Junction, skies were clear. 82 degrees, dew point 73, and the relative humidity 74%. Wind south at 13 miles an hour. Pressure 29.96 inches and rising. And now for other locations across west central Texas. Temperatures were between 81 and 87 degrees. At Sonora, rain was falling. It was clear at Brownwood and San Saba. Elsewhere across the Lone Star State, temperatures were between 80 and 90 degrees. It was clear at Amarillo, Wichita Falls, Midland, and Dallas-Fort Worth. It was partly cloudy at Lubbock, El Paso, Houston, and Brownsville. It was mostly cloudy at Austin and San Antonio. And again, at San Angelo, skies were clear. The temperature was 84 degrees. Wind was out at 14 miles an hour, gusting to 26. And now, here is the National Weather Service forecast for the city of San Angelo and surrounding area tonight, mostly clear. Lows in the mid-70s. South winds 15 to 20 miles an hour with gusts up to 35 miles an hour. Sunday, sunny, breezy with highs in the upper 90s. South winds 15 to 25 miles an hour with gusts up to 40 miles an hour. Sunday night, mostly clear. Lows in the mid-70s. South winds 15 to 20 miles an hour with gusts up to 35 miles an hour. Monday, sunny. Highs in the upper 90s. South winds 15 to 20 miles an hour with gusts up to 35 miles an hour. Monday night, partly cloudy. Lows in the lower 70s. South winds 15 to 20 miles an hour with gusts up to 35 miles an hour. Tuesday through Wednesday night, partly cloudy. Highs in the upper 90s. Lows in the lower 70s. Thursday through Independence Day, mostly clear. Hot. Highs around 100. Lows in the mid-70s. Visit weather.gov/San Angelo, your comprehensive weather information source. At midnight, at San Angelo, skies were clear. The temperature was 84 degrees, the dew point 66, and the relative humidity 54%. The wind was out at 14 miles an hour, gusting to 26. The pressure 29.90 inches and rising. At Abilene, skies were clear. 85 degrees, dew point 67, and relative humidity 54%. Wind south at 16 miles an hour, gusting to 29. Pressure 29.88 inches and rising. At Junction, skies were clear. 82 degrees, dew point 73, and the relative humidity 74%. Wind south at 13 miles an hour. Pressure 29.96 inches and rising. And now for other locations across west central Texas. Temperatures were between 81 and 87 degrees. At Sonora, rain was falling. It was clear at Brownwood and San Saba. Elsewhere across the Lone Star State, temperatures were between 80 and 90 degrees. It was clear at Amarillo, Wichita Falls, Midland, and Dallas-Fort Worth. It was partly cloudy at Lubbock, El Paso, Houston, and Brownsville. It was mostly cloudy at Austin and San Antonio. And again, at San Angelo, skies were clear. The temperature was 84 degrees.
Wind was south at 14 miles an hour, gusting to 26. And now, here is the National Weather Service forecast for the city of San Angelo and surrounding area tonight, mostly clear. Lows in the mid-70s. South winds 15 to 20 miles an hour with gusts up to 35 miles an hour. Sunday, sunny, breezy with highs in the upper 90s. South winds 15 to 25 miles an hour with gusts up to 40 miles an hour. Sunday night, mostly clear. Lows in the mid-70s. South winds 15 to 20 miles an hour with gusts up to 35 miles an hour. Monday, sunny. Highs in the upper 90s. South winds 15 to 20 miles an hour with gusts up to 35 miles an hour. Monday night, partly cloudy. Lows in the lower 70s. South winds 15 to 20 miles an hour with gusts up to 35 miles an hour. Tuesday through Wednesday night, partly cloudy. Highs in the upper 90s. Lows in the lower 70s. Thursday through Independence Day, mostly clear. Hot. Highs around 100. Lows in the mid-70s. Visit weather.gov/San Angelo, your comprehensive weather information source. The 12:15 a.m. Central Daylight Time West Texas MesoNet observations brought to you as a collaborative effort between the National Weather Service and the Texas Tech National Wind Institute. Looking at Fort Chadbourne, 84 degrees. Wind south-southeast at 8 miles an hour. Dew point 64 degrees. At Northwest San Angelo, 84. Wind south-southeast at 12 miles an hour. Dew point 70. San Angelo, 85. Wind south at 14. Dew point 68. At Wall, 83. Wind south at 16. Dew point 69. At Merton, 83. Wind south-southeast at 13. Dew point 68. 85 at Sterling City. Wind south-southeast at 16. Dew point 63. Turning now to notable MesoNet rainfall accumulations in the past 24 hours. Lelia Lake, 6/10 of an inch. Memphis, 45/100. Leslie, 43/100. South Plains, 3 East Northeast, 33/100. Llewellyn, 28/100. At midnight, at San Angelo, skies were clear. The temperature was 84 degrees, the dew point 66, and the relative humidity 54%. The wind was south at 14 miles an hour, gusting to 26. The pressure 29.90 inches and rising. At Abilene, skies were clear. 85 degrees, dew point 67, and relative humidity 54%. Wind south at 16 miles an hour, gusting to 29. Pressure 29.88 inches and rising. At Junction, skies were clear. 82 degrees, dew point 73, and the relative humidity 74%. Wind south at 13 miles an hour. Pressure 29.96 inches and rising. And now for other locations across west central Texas. Temperatures were between 81 and 87 degrees. At Sonora, rain was falling. It was clear at Brownwood and San Saba. Elsewhere across the Lone Star State, temperatures were between 80 and 90 degrees. It was clear at Amarillo, Wichita Falls, Midland, and Dallas-Fort Worth. It was partly cloudy at Lubbock, El Paso, Houston, and Brownsville. It was mostly cloudy at Austin and San Antonio. And again, at San Angelo, skies were clear. The temperature was 84 degrees. Wind was south at 14 miles an hour, gusting to 26. And now, here is the National Weather Service forecast for the city of San Angelo and surrounding area tonight, mostly clear. Lows in the mid-70s. South winds 15 to 20 miles an hour with gusts up to 35 miles an hour. Sunday, sunny, breezy with highs in the upper 90s. South winds 15 to 25 miles an hour with gusts up to 40 miles an hour. Sunday night, mostly clear. Lows in the mid-70s.
south winds 15 to 20 miles an hour with gusts up to 35 miles an hour. Monday, sunny. Highs in the upper 90s. South winds 15 to 20 miles an hour with gusts up to 35 miles an hour. Monday night, partly cloudy. Lows in the lower 70s. South winds 15 to 20 miles an hour with gusts up to 35 miles an hour. Tuesday through Wednesday night, partly cloudy. Highs in the upper 90s. Lows in the lower 70s. Thursday through Independence Day, mostly clear. Hot. Highs around 100. Lows in the mid-70s. 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At midnight, at San Angelo, skies were clear. The temperature was 84 degrees, the dew point 66, and the relative humidity 54%. The wind was south at 14 miles an hour, gusting to 26. The pressure 29.90 inches and rising. At Abilene, skies were clear. 85 degrees, dew point 67, and relative humidity 54%. Wind south at 16 miles an hour, gusting to 29. Pressure 29.88 inches and rising. At Junction, skies were clear. 82 degrees, dew point 73, and the relative humidity 74%. Wind south at 13 miles an hour. Pressure 29.96 inches and rising. And now for other locations across west central Texas. Temperatures were between 81 and 87 degrees. At Sonora, rain was falling. It was clear at Brownwood and San Saba. Elsewhere across the Lone Star State, temperatures were between 80 and 90 degrees. It was clear at Amarillo, Wichita Falls, Midland, and Dallas-Fort Worth. It was partly cloudy at Lubbock, El Paso, Houston, and Brownsville. It was mostly cloudy at Austin and San Antonio. And again, at San Angelo, skies were clear. The temperature was 84 degrees. Wind was south at 14 miles an hour, gusting to 26. And now, here is the National Weather Service forecast for the city of San Angelo and surrounding area tonight, mostly clear. Lows in the mid-70s. South winds 15 to 20 miles an hour with gusts up to 35 miles an hour. Sunday, sunny, breezy with highs in the upper 90s. South winds 15 to 25 miles an hour with gusts up to 40 miles an hour. Sunday night, mostly clear. Lows in the mid-70s. South winds 15 to 20 miles an hour with gusts up to 35 miles an hour. Monday, sunny. Highs in the upper 90s. South winds 15 to 20 miles an hour with gusts up to 35 miles an hour. Monday night, partly cloudy. Lows in the lower 70s. South winds 15 to 20 miles an hour with gusts up to 35 miles an hour. Tuesday through Wednesday night, partly cloudy. Highs in the upper 90s. Lows in the lower 70s. Thursday through Independence Day, mostly clear. Hot. Highs around 100. Lows in the mid-70s. 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At midnight, at San Angelo, skies were clear. The temperature was 84 degrees, the dew point 66, and the relative humidity 54%. The wind was south at 14 miles an hour, gusting to 26. The pressure 29.90 inches and rising. At Abilene, skies were clear. 85 degrees, dew point 67, and relative humidity 54%. Wind south at 16 miles an hour, gusting to 29. Pressure 29.88 inches and rising. At Junction, skies were clear. 82 degrees, dew point 73, and the relative humidity 74%. Wind south at 13 miles an hour. Pressure 29.96 inches and rising. And now for other locations across west central Texas. Temperatures were between 81 and 87 degrees. At Sonora, rain was falling. It was clear at Brownwood and San Saba.
Elsewhere across the Lone Star State, temperatures were between 80 and 90 degrees. It was clear at Amarillo, Wichita Falls, Midland, and Dallas-Fort Worth. It was partly cloudy at Lubbock, El Paso, Houston, and Brownsville. It was mostly cloudy at Austin and San Antonio. And again, at San Angelo, skies were clear. The temperature was 84 degrees. Wind was out at 14 miles an hour, gusting to 26. And now, here is the National Weather Service forecast for the city of San Angelo and surrounding area tonight, mostly clear. Lows in the mid-70s. South winds 15 to 20 miles an hour with gusts up to 35 miles an hour. Sunday, sunny, breezy with highs in the upper 90s. South winds 15 to 25 miles an hour with gusts up to 40 miles an hour. Sunday night, mostly clear. Lows in the mid-70s. South winds 15 to 20 miles an hour with gusts up to 35 miles an hour. Monday, sunny. Highs in the upper 90s. South winds 15 to 20 miles an hour with gusts up to 35 miles an hour. Monday night, partly cloudy. Lows in the lower 70s. South winds 15 to 20 miles an hour with gusts up to 35 miles an hour. Tuesday through Wednesday night, partly cloudy. Highs in the upper 90s. Lows in the lower 70s. Thursday through Independence Day, mostly clear. Hot. Highs around 100. Lows in the mid-70s. Visit weather.gov/San Angelo, your comprehensive weather information source. Celebrating 183 stations across the region, the latest West Texas MesoNet observations as of 12:25 a.m. Central Daylight Time follow. Fort Chadburn, 84 degrees. Wind south at 13 miles an hour. Dew point 65 degrees. At Northwest San Angelo, 84. Wind south-southeast at 15 miles an hour. Dew point 70. 84 at San Angelo. Wind south at 16. Dew point 68. 83 at Wall. Wind south at 17. Dew point 69. Merton, 83. Wind south-southeast at 18. Dew point 68. At Sterling City, 85. Wind south-southeast at 14. Dew point 63. Wondering about rainfall? Here are notable MesoNet rainfall accumulations in the past 24 hours. Memphis, 45 hundredths of an inch. Leslie, 41 hundredths. South Plains, 3 East Northeast, 29 hundredths. Lelia Lake, 29 hundredths. At midnight, at San Angelo, skies were clear. The temperature was 84 degrees, the dew point 66, and the relative humidity 54%. The wind was south at 14 miles an hour, gusting to 26. The pressure 29.90 inches and rising. At Abilene, skies were clear. 85 degrees, dew point 67, and relative humidity 54%. Wind south at 16 miles an hour, gusting to 29. Pressure 29.88 inches and rising. At Junction, skies were clear. 82 degrees, dew point 73, and the relative humidity 74%. Wind south at 13 miles an hour. Pressure 29.96 inches and rising. And now for other locations across West Central Texas. Temperatures were between 81 and 87 degrees. At Sonora, rain was falling. It was clear at Brownwood and San Saba. Elsewhere across the Lone Star State, temperatures were between 80 and 90 degrees. It was clear at Amarillo, Wichita Falls, Midland, and Dallas-Fort Worth. It was partly cloudy at Lubbock, El Paso, Houston, and Brownsville. It was mostly cloudy at Austin and San Antonio. And again, at San Angelo, skies were clear. The temperature was 84 degrees. Wind was south at 14 miles an hour, gusting to 26. And now, here is the National Weather Service forecast for the city of San Angelo and surrounding area tonight, mostly clear.
lows in the mid-70s. South winds 15 to 20 miles an hour with gusts up to 35 miles an hour. Sunday, sunny, breezy with highs in the upper 90s. South winds 15 to 25 miles an hour with gusts up to 40 miles an hour. Sunday night, mostly clear. Lows in the mid-70s. South winds 15 to 20 miles an hour with gusts up to 35 miles an hour. Monday, sunny. Highs in the upper 90s. South winds 15 to 20 miles an hour with gusts up to 35 miles an hour. Monday night, partly cloudy. Lows in the lower 70s. South winds 15 to 20 miles an hour with gusts up to 35 miles an hour. Tuesday through Wednesday night, partly cloudy. Highs in the upper 90s. Lows in the lower 70s. Thursday through Independence Day, mostly clear. Hot. Highs around 100. Lows in the mid-70s. Visit weather.gov/San Angelo, your comprehensive weather information source. At midnight, at San Angelo, skies were clear. The temperature was 84 degrees, the dew point 66, and the relative humidity 54%. The wind was south at 14 miles an hour, gusting to 26. The pressure 29.90 inches and rising. At Abilene, skies were clear. 85 degrees, dew point 67, and relative humidity 54%. Wind south at 16 miles an hour, gusting to 29. Pressure 29.88 inches and rising. At Junction, skies were clear. 82 degrees, dew point 73, and the relative humidity 74%. Wind south at 13 miles an hour. Pressure 29.96 inches and rising. And now for other locations across West Central Texas. Temperatures were between 81 and 87 degrees. At Sonora, rain was falling. It was clear at Brownwood and San Saba. Elsewhere across the Lone Star State, temperatures were between 80 and 90 degrees. It was clear at Amarillo, Wichita Falls, Midland, and Dallas-Fort Worth. It was partly cloudy at Lubbock, El Paso, Houston, and Brownsville. It was mostly cloudy at Austin and San Antonio. And again, at San Angelo, skies were clear. The temperature was 84 degrees. Wind was south at 14 miles an hour, gusting to 26. And now, here is the National Weather Service forecast for the city of San Angelo and surrounding area tonight, mostly clear. Lows in the mid-70s. South winds 15 to 20 miles an hour with gusts up to 35 miles an hour. Sunday, sunny, breezy with highs in the upper 90s. South winds 15 to 25 miles an hour with gusts up to 40 miles an hour. Sunday night, mostly clear. Lows in the mid-70s. South winds 15 to 20 miles an hour with gusts up to 35 miles an hour. Monday, sunny. Highs in the upper 90s. South winds 15 to 20 miles an hour with gusts up to 35 miles an hour. Monday night, partly cloudy. Lows in the lower 70s. South winds 15 to 20 miles an hour with gusts up to 35 miles an hour. Tuesday through Wednesday night, partly cloudy. Highs in the upper 90s. Lows in the lower 70s. Thursday through Independence Day, mostly clear. Hot. Highs around 100. Lows in the mid-70s. Visit weather.gov/San Angelo, your comprehensive weather information source. At midnight, at San Angelo, skies were clear. The temperature was 84 degrees, the dew point 66, and the relative humidity 54%. The wind was south at 14 miles an hour, gusting to 26. The pressure 29.90 inches and rising. At Abilene, skies were clear. 85 degrees, dew point 67, and relative humidity 54%. Wind south at 16 miles an hour, gusting to 29. Pressure 29.88 inches and rising. At Junction, skies were clear.
82 degrees, dew point 73, and the relative humidity 74%. Wind south at 13 miles an hour. Pressure 29.96 inches and rising. And now for other locations across west central Texas. Temperatures were between 81 and 87 degrees. At Sonora, rain was falling. It was clear at Brownwood and San Saba. Elsewhere across the Lone Star State, temperatures were between 80 and 90 degrees. It was clear at Amarillo, Wichita Falls, Midland, and Dallas-Fort Worth. It was partly cloudy at Lubbock, El Paso, Houston, and Brownsville. It was mostly cloudy at Austin and San Antonio. And again, at San Angelo, skies were clear. The temperature was 84 degrees. Wind was south at 14 miles an hour, gusting to 26. And now, here is the National Weather Service forecast for the city of San Angelo and surrounding area tonight, mostly clear. Lows in the mid-70s. South winds 15 to 20 miles an hour with gusts up to 35 miles an hour. Sunday, sunny, breezy with highs in the upper 90s. South winds 15 to 25 miles an hour with gusts up to 40 miles an hour. Sunday night, mostly clear. Lows in the mid-70s. South winds 15 to 20 miles an hour with gusts up to 35 miles an hour. Monday, sunny. Highs in the upper 90s. South winds 15 to 20 miles an hour with gusts up to 35 miles an hour. Monday night, partly cloudy. Lows in the lower 70s. South winds 15 to 20 miles an hour with gusts up to 35 miles an hour. Tuesday through Wednesday night, partly cloudy. Highs in the upper 90s. Lows in the lower 70s. Thursday through Independence Day, mostly clear. Hot. Highs around 100. Lows in the mid-70s. Visit weather.gov/San Angelo, your comprehensive weather information source. The 12:35 a.m. Central Daylight Time West Texas MesoNet Observations. 83 degrees at Fort Chadbourne. Wind south at 9 miles an hour. Dew point 65 degrees. Northwest San Angelo 84. Wind south at 12 miles an hour gusting to 21. Dew point 70. 84 at San Angelo. Wind south at 10. Dew point 68. Wall 83. Wind south at 17. Dew point 69. Mertzon 83. Wind south southeast at 10. Dew point 68. 84 at Sterling City. Wind south southeast at 13. Dew point 64. And now, notable MesoNet rainfall accumulations in the past 24 hours. Memphis, 4,500ths of an inch. Leslie, 3,300ths. South Plains, 3 east northeast, 2,700ths. At midnight, at San Angelo, skies were clear. The temperature was 84 degrees, the dew point 66, and the relative humidity 54%. The wind was south at 14 miles an hour, gusting to 26. The pressure 29.90 inches and rising. At Abilene, skies were clear. 85 degrees, dew point 67, and relative humidity 54%. Wind south at 16 miles an hour, gusting to 29. Pressure 29.88 inches and rising. At Junction, skies were clear. 82 degrees, dew point 73, and the relative humidity 74%. Wind south at 13 miles an hour. Pressure 29.96 inches and rising. And now for other locations across west central Texas. Temperatures were between 81 and 87 degrees. At Sonora, rain was falling. It was clear at Brownwood and San Saba. Elsewhere across the Lone Star State, temperatures were between 80 and 90 degrees. It was clear at Amarillo, Wichita Falls, Midland, and Dallas-Fort Worth. It was partly cloudy at Lubbock, El Paso, Houston, and Brownsville. It was mostly cloudy at Austin and San Antonio. And again, at San Angelo, skies were clear.
The temperature was 84 degrees. Wind was out at 14 miles an hour, gusting to 26. The current time is 12:44 a.m. Central Daylight Time. 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The voice of the National Weather Service. And now, here is the National Weather Service forecast for the city of San Angelo and surrounding area tonight, mostly clear. Lows in the mid-70s. South winds 15 to 20 miles an hour with gusts up to 35 miles an hour. Sunday, sunny, breezy with highs in the upper 90s. South winds 15 to 25 miles an hour with gusts up to 40 miles an hour. Sunday night, mostly clear. Lows in the mid-70s. South winds 15 to 20 miles an hour with gusts up to 35 miles an hour. Monday, sunny. Highs in the upper 90s. South winds 15 to 20 miles an hour with gusts up to 35 miles an hour. Monday night, partly cloudy. Lows in the lower 70s. South winds 15 to 20 miles an hour with gusts up to 35 miles an hour. Tuesday through Wednesday night, partly cloudy. Highs in the upper 90s. Lows in the lower 70s. Thursday through Independence Day, mostly clear. Hot. Highs around 100. Lows in the mid-70s. Visit weather.gov/San Angelo, your comprehensive weather information source. At midnight, at San Angelo, skies were clear. The temperature was 84 degrees, the dew point 66, and the relative humidity 54%. The wind was out at 14 miles an hour, gusting to 26. The pressure 29.90 inches and rising. At Abilene, skies were clear. 85 degrees, dew point 67, and relative humidity 54%. Wind south at 16 miles an hour, gusting to 29. Pressure 29.88 inches and rising. At Junction, skies were clear. 82 degrees, dew point 73, and the relative humidity 74%. Wind south at 13 miles an hour. Pressure 29.96 inches and rising. And now for other locations across west central Texas. Temperatures were between 81 and 87 degrees. At Sonora, rain was falling. It was clear at Brownwood and San Saba. Elsewhere across the Lone Star State, temperatures were between 80 and 90 degrees. It was clear at Amarillo, Wichita Falls, Midland, and Dallas-Fort Worth. It was partly cloudy at Lubbock, El Paso, Houston, and Brownsville. It was mostly cloudy at Austin and San Antonio. And again, at San Angelo, skies were clear. The temperature was 84 degrees. Wind was out at 14 miles an hour, gusting to 26. And now, here is the National Weather Service forecast for the city of San Angelo and surrounding area tonight, mostly clear. Lows in the mid-70s. South winds 15 to 20 miles an hour with gusts up to 35 miles an hour. Sunday, sunny, breezy with highs in the upper 90s. South winds 15 to 25 miles an hour with gusts up to 40 miles an hour. Sunday night, mostly clear. Lows in the mid-70s. South winds 15 to 20 miles an hour with gusts up to 35 miles an hour. Monday, sunny. Highs in the upper 90s. South winds 15 to 20 miles an hour with gusts up to 35 miles an hour. Monday night, partly cloudy. Lows in the lower 70s. South winds 15 to 20 miles an hour with gusts up to 35 miles an hour. Tuesday through Wednesday night, partly cloudy. Highs in the upper 90s. Lows in the lower 70s. Thursday through Independence Day, mostly clear. Hot. Highs around 100. Lows in the mid-70s. Visit weather.gov/San Angelo, your comprehensive weather information source. At midnight, at San Angelo, skies were clear. The temperature was 84 degrees, the dew point 66, and the relative humidity 54%.
The wind was south at 14 miles an hour, gusting to 26. The pressure 29.90 inches and rising. At Abilene, skies were clear. 85 degrees, dew point 67, and relative humidity 54%. Wind south at 16 miles an hour, gusting to 29. Pressure 29.88 inches and rising. At Junction, skies were clear. 82 degrees, dew point 73, and the relative humidity 74%. Wind south at 13 miles an hour. Pressure 29.96 inches and rising. And now for other locations across west central Texas. Temperatures were between 81 and 87 degrees. At Sonora, rain was falling. It was clear at Brownwood and San Saba. Elsewhere across the Lone Star State, temperatures were between 80 and 90 degrees. It was clear at Amarillo, Wichita Falls, Midland, and Dallas-Fort Worth. It was partly cloudy at Lubbock, El Paso, Houston, and Brownsville. It was mostly cloudy at Austin and San Antonio. And again, at San Angelo, skies were clear. The temperature was 84 degrees. Wind was south at 14 miles an hour, gusting to 26. And now, here is the National Weather Service forecast for the city of San Angelo and surrounding area tonight, mostly clear. Lows in the mid-70s. South winds 15 to 20 miles an hour with gusts up to 35 miles an hour. Sunday, sunny, breezy with highs in the upper 90s. South winds 15 to 25 miles an hour with gusts up to 40 miles an hour. Sunday night, mostly clear. Lows in the mid-70s. South winds 15 to 20 miles an hour with gusts up to 35 miles an hour. Monday, sunny. Highs in the upper 90s. South winds 15 to 20 miles an hour with gusts up to 35 miles an hour. Monday night, partly cloudy. Lows in the lower 70s. South winds 15 to 20 miles an hour with gusts up to 35 miles an hour. Tuesday through Wednesday night, partly cloudy. Highs in the upper 90s. Lows in the lower 70s. Thursday through Independence Day, mostly clear. Hot. Highs around 100. Lows in the mid-70s. Visit weather.gov/San Angelo, your comprehensive weather information source. Here are the latest West Texas MesoNet observations as of 12:45 a.m. Central Daylight Time. These observations are updated approximately every 10 minutes. At Fort Chadburn, 83 degrees. Wind south at 13 miles an hour. Dew point 65 degrees. At Northwest San Angelo, 83. Wind south at 11 miles an hour. Dew point 70. 84 at San Angelo. Wind south at 10. Dew point 68. At Wall, 83. Wind south at 15. Dew point 69. 82 at Mertzon. Wind south at 15. Dew point 67. At Sterling City, 84. Wind south-southeast at 9. Dew point 65. And now, notable MesoNet rainfall accumulations in the past 24 hours. Memphis, 45 hundredths of an inch. At midnight, at San Angelo, skies were clear. The temperature was 84 degrees, the dew point 66, and the relative humidity 54%. The wind was south at 14 miles an hour, gusting to 26. The pressure 29.90 inches and rising. At Abilene, skies were clear. 85 degrees, dew point 67, and relative humidity 54%. Wind south at 16 miles an hour, gusting to 29. Pressure 29.88 inches and rising. At Junction, skies were clear. 82 degrees, dew point 73, and the relative humidity 74%. Wind south at 13 miles an hour. Pressure 29.96 inches and rising. And now for other locations across west central Texas. Temperatures were between 81 and 87 degrees. At Sonora, rain was falling. It was clear at Brownwood and
and San Saba. Elsewhere across the Lone Star State, temperatures were between 80 and 90 degrees. It was clear at Amarillo, Wichita Falls, Midland, and Dallas-Fort Worth. It was partly cloudy at Lubbock, El Paso, Houston, and Brownsville. It was mostly cloudy at Austin and San Antonio. And again, at San Angelo, skies were clear. The temperature was 84 degrees. Wind was out at 14 miles an hour, gusting to 26. And now, here is the National Weather Service forecast for the city of San Angelo and surrounding area tonight, mostly clear. Lows in the mid-70s. South winds 15 to 20 miles an hour with gusts up to 35 miles an hour. Sunday, sunny, breezy with highs in the upper 90s. South winds 15 to 25 miles an hour with gusts up to 40 miles an hour. Sunday night, mostly clear. Lows in the mid-70s. South winds 15 to 20 miles an hour with gusts up to 35 miles an hour. Monday, sunny. Highs in the upper 90s. South winds 15 to 20 miles an hour with gusts up to 35 miles an hour. Monday night, partly cloudy. Lows in the lower 70s. South winds 15 to 20 miles an hour with gusts up to 35 miles an hour. Tuesday through Wednesday night, partly cloudy. Highs in the upper 90s. Lows in the lower 70s. Thursday through Independence Day, mostly clear. Hot. Highs around 100. Lows in the mid-70s. Visit weather.gov/San Angelo, your comprehensive weather information source. At midnight, at San Angelo, skies were clear. The temperature was 84 degrees, the dew point 66, and the relative humidity 54%. The wind was out at 14 miles an hour, gusting to 26. The pressure 29.90 inches and rising. At Abilene, skies were clear. 85 degrees, dew point 67, and relative humidity 54%. Wind south at 16 miles an hour, gusting to 29. Pressure 29.88 inches and rising. At Junction, skies were clear. 82 degrees, dew point 73, and the relative humidity 74%. Wind south at 13 miles an hour. Pressure 29.96 inches and rising. And now for other locations across west central Texas. Temperatures were between 81 and 87 degrees. At Sonora, rain was falling. It was clear at Brownwood and San Saba. Elsewhere across the Lone Star State, temperatures were between 80 and 90 degrees. It was clear at Amarillo, Wichita Falls, Midland, and Dallas-Fort Worth. It was partly cloudy at Lubbock, El Paso, Houston, and Brownsville. It was mostly cloudy at Austin and San Antonio. And again, at San Angelo, skies were clear. The temperature was 84 degrees. Wind was out at 14 miles an hour, gusting to 26. And now, here is the National Weather Service forecast for the city of San Angelo and surrounding area tonight, mostly clear. Lows in the mid-70s. South winds 15 to 20 miles an hour with gusts up to 35 miles an hour. Sunday, sunny, breezy with highs in the upper 90s. South winds 15 to 25 miles an hour with gusts up to 40 miles an hour. Sunday night, mostly clear. Lows in the mid-70s. South winds 15 to 20 miles an hour with gusts up to 35 miles an hour. Monday, sunny. Highs in the upper 90s. South winds 15 to 20 miles an hour with gusts up to 35 miles an hour. Monday night, partly cloudy. Lows in the lower 70s. South winds 15 to 20 miles an hour with gusts up to 35 miles an hour. Tuesday through Wednesday night, partly cloudy. Highs in the upper 90s. Lows in the lower 70s. Thursday through Independence Day, mostly clear. Hot. Highs around 100. Lows in the mid-70s. 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
At midnight, at San Angelo, skies were clear. The temperature was 84 degrees, the dew point 66, and the relative humidity 54%. The wind was south at 14 miles an hour, gusting to 26. The pressure 29.90 inches and rising. At Abilene, skies were clear. 85 degrees, dew point 67, and relative humidity 54%. Wind south at 16 miles an hour, gusting to 29. Pressure 29.88 inches and rising. At Junction, skies were clear. 82 degrees, dew point 73, and the relative humidity 74%. Wind south at 13 miles an hour. Pressure 29.96 inches and rising. And now for other locations across West Central Texas. Temperatures were between 81 and 87 degrees. At Sonora, rain was falling. It was clear at Brownwood and San Saba. Elsewhere across the Lone Star State, temperatures were between 80 and 90 degrees. It was clear at Amarillo, Wichita Falls, Midland, and Dallas-Fort Worth. It was partly cloudy at Lubbock, El Paso, Houston, and Brownsville. It was mostly cloudy at Austin and San Antonio. And again, at San Angelo, skies were clear. The temperature was 84 degrees. Wind was south at 14 miles an hour, gusting to 26. The 12:55 a.m. Central Daylight Time West Texas MesoNet observations brought to you as a collaborative effort between the National Weather Service and the Texas Tech National Wind Institute. 83 degrees at Fort Chadbourne. Wind south at 10 miles an hour. Dew point 66 degrees. 83 at Northwest San Angelo. Wind south at 12 miles an hour. Dew point 70. San Angelo 83. Wind south at 10. Dew point 68. Wall 82. Wind south at 18. Dew point 68. 82 at Mertzon. Wind south at 15. Dew point 67. 84 at Sterling City. Wind south-southeast at 9. Dew point 66. Curious about rainfall? Here are notable MesoNet rainfall accumulations in the past 24 hours. Memphis, 45 hundredths of an inch. At 1 a.m., at San Angelo, skies were clear. The temperature was 83 degrees, the dew point 67, and the relative humidity 58%. The wind was south at 13 miles an hour, gusting to 25. The pressure 29.90 inches and steady. At Abilene, skies were clear. 83 degrees, dew point 68, and relative humidity 60%. Wind south at 15 miles an hour, gusting to 30. Pressure 29.87 inches and falling. At Junction, skies were clear. 80 degrees, dew point 74, and the relative humidity 81%. Wind south at 7 miles an hour. Pressure 29.96 inches and steady. And now for other locations across West Central Texas. Temperatures were between 80 and 85 degrees. At Sonora, rain was falling. At Brownwood, it was clear. At San Saba, it was mostly cloudy. Elsewhere across the Lone Star State, it was clear, with a temperature of 83 at Amarillo, 84 at Wichita Falls, 85 at Midland, and 83 at Dallas-Fort Worth. It was partly cloudy, with a temperature of 84 at Lubbock, 91 at El Paso, 79 at San Antonio, 82 at Houston, and 83 at Brownsville. At Austin, it was mostly cloudy, with a temperature of 80. And again, at San Angelo, skies were clear. The temperature was 83 degrees. Wind was south at 13 miles an hour, gusting to 25. And now, here is the National Weather Service forecast for the city of San Angelo and surrounding area tonight, mostly clear. Lows in the mid-70s. South winds 15 to 20 miles an hour with gusts up to 35 miles an hour. Sunday, sunny, breezy with highs in the upper 90s. South winds 15 to 25 miles an hour with gusts up to 40 miles an hour. Sunday night, mostly clear.
lows in the mid-70s. South winds 15 to 20 miles an hour with gusts up to 35 miles an hour. Monday, sunny. Highs in the upper 90s. South winds 15 to 20 miles an hour with gusts up to 30.

trusted weather information source. At 1 a.m., at San Angelo, skies were clear. The temperature was 83 degrees, the dew point 67, and the relative humidity 58%. The wind was out at 13 miles an hour, gusting to 25. The pressure 29.90 inches and steady. At Abilene, skies were clear. 83 degrees, dew point 68, and relative humidity 60%. Wind south at 15 miles an hour, gusting to 30. Pressure 29.87 inches and falling. At Junction, skies were clear. 80 degrees, dew point 74, and the relative humidity 81%. Wind south at 7 miles an hour. Pressure 29.96 inches and steady. And now for other locations across west central Texas. Temperatures were between 80 and 85 degrees. At Sonora, rain was falling. At Brownwood, it was clear. At San Saba, it was partly cloudy. Elsewhere across the Lone Star State, it was clear, with a temperature of 83 at Amarillo, 84 at Wichita Falls, 85 at Midland, and 83 at Dallas-Fort Worth. It was partly cloudy, with a temperature of 84 at Lubbock, 91 at El Paso, 79 at San Antonio, 82 at Houston, and 83 at Brownsville. At Austin, it was mostly cloudy, with a temperature of 80. And again, at San Angelo, skies were clear. The temperature was 83 degrees. Wind was out at 13 miles an hour, gusting to 25. And now, here is the National Weather Service forecast for the city of San Angelo and surrounding area tonight, mostly clear. Lows in the mid-70s. South winds 15 to 20 miles an hour with gusts up to 35 miles an hour. Sunday, sunny, breezy with highs in the upper 90s. South winds 15 to 25 miles an hour with gusts up to 40 miles an hour. Sunday night, mostly clear. Lows in the mid-70s. South winds 15 to 20 miles an hour with gusts up to 35 miles an hour. Monday, sunny. Highs in the upper 90s. South winds 15 to 20 miles an hour with gusts up to 35 miles an hour. Monday night, partly cloudy. Lows in the lower 70s. South winds 15 to 20 miles an hour with gusts up to 35 miles an hour. Tuesday through Wednesday night, partly cloudy. Highs in the upper 90s. Lows in the lower 70s. Thursday through Independence Day, mostly clear. Hot. Highs around 100. Lows in the mid-70s. 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At 1 a.m., at San Angelo, skies were clear. The temperature was 83 degrees, the dew point 67, and the relative humidity 58%. The wind was out at 13 miles an hour, gusting to 25. The pressure 29.90 inches and steady. At Abilene, skies were clear. 83 degrees, dew point 68, and relative humidity 60%. Wind south at 15 miles an hour, gusting to 30. Pressure 29.87 inches and falling. At Junction, skies were clear. 80 degrees, dew point 74, and the relative humidity 81%. Wind south at 7 miles an hour. Pressure 29.96 inches and steady. And now for other locations across west central Texas. Temperatures were between 80 and 85 degrees. At Sonora, rain was falling. At Brownwood, it was clear. At San Saba, it was partly cloudy. Elsewhere across the Lone Star State, it was clear, with a temperature of 83 at Amarillo, 84 at Wichita Falls, 85 at Midland, and 83 at Dallas-Fort Worth. It was partly cloudy, with a temperature of 84 at Lubbock, 91 at El Paso, 79 at San Antonio, 82 at Houston, and 83 at Brownsville. At Austin, it was mostly cloudy, with a temperature of 80. And again, at San Angelo, skies were clear. The temperature was 83 degrees. Wind was out at 13 miles an hour, gusting to 25.

1 a.m. at San Angelo, skies were clear. The temperature was 83 degrees, the dew point 67, and the relative humidity 58%. The wind was out at 13 miles an hour, gusting to 25. The pressure 29.90 inches and steady. At Abilene, skies were clear. 83 degrees, dew point 68, and relative humidity 60%. Wind south at 15 miles an hour, gusting to 30. Pressure 29.87 inches and falling. At Junction, skies were clear. 80 degrees, dew point 74, and the relative humidity 81%. Wind south at 7 miles an hour. Pressure 29.96 inches and steady. And now for other locations across west central Texas. Temperatures were between 80 and 85 degrees. At Sonora, rain was falling. At Brownwood, it was clear. At San Saba, it was partly cloudy. Elsewhere across the Lone Star State, it was clear, with a temperature of 83 at Amarillo, 84 at Wichita Falls, 85 at Midland, and 83 at Dallas-Fort Worth. It was partly cloudy, with a temperature of 84 at Lubbock, 91 at El Paso, 79 at San Antonio, 82 at Houston, and 83 at Brownsville. At Austin, it was mostly cloudy, with a temperature of 80. And again, at San Angelo, skies were clear. The temperature was 83 degrees. Wind was south at 13 miles an hour, gusting to 25. And now, here is the National Weather Service forecast for the city of San Angelo and surrounding area tonight, mostly clear. Lows in the mid-70s. South winds 15 to 20 miles an hour with gusts up to 35 miles an hour. Sunday, sunny, breezy with highs in the upper 90s. South winds 15 to 25 miles an hour with gusts up to 40 miles an hour. Sunday night, mostly clear. Lows in the mid-70s. South winds 15 to 20 miles an hour with gusts up to 35 miles an hour. Monday, sunny. Highs in the upper 90s. South winds 15 to 20 miles an hour with gusts up to 35 miles an hour. Monday night, partly cloudy. Lows in the lower 70s. South winds 15 to 20 miles an hour with gusts up to 35 miles an hour. Tuesday through Wednesday night, partly cloudy. Highs in the upper 90s. Lows in the lower 70s. Thursday through Independence Day, mostly clear. Hot. Highs around 100. Lows in the mid-70s. Visit weather.gov/San Angelo, your comprehensive weather information source. The weather is warm and humid across the Concho Valley. Today's area average minimum 8-inch soil temperature is 85 degrees. The West Texas Mesonet observations as of 1:05 a.m. Central Daylight Time. At Fort Chadburn, 83 degrees. Wind south at 13 miles an hour. Dew point 66 degrees. At Northwest San Angelo, 83. Wind south at 15 miles an hour. Dew point 70. 83 at San Angelo. Wind south at 13. Dew point 68. Wall 82. Wind south at 19. Dew point 69. Mertzen 82. Wind south at 17. Dew point 67. Sterling City 83. Wind south southeast at 10. Dew point 66. Turning now to notable Mesonet rainfall accumulations in the past 24 hours. Memphis, 43 hundredths of an inch. The current time is 1:14 a.m. Central Daylight Time. 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The voice of the National Weather Service. At 1 a.m., at San Angelo, skies were clear. The temperature was 83 degrees, the dew point 67, and the relative humidity 58%. The wind was south at 13 miles an hour, gusting to 25. The pressure 29.90 inches and steady. At Abilene, skies were clear. 83 degrees, dew point 68, and relative humidity 60%.
Wind south at 15 miles an hour, gusting to 30. Pressure 29.87 inches and falling. At junction, skies were clear. 80 degrees, dew point 74, and the relative humidity 81%. Wind south at 7 miles an hour. Pressure 29.96 inches and steady. And now for other locations across west central Texas. Temperatures were between 80 and 85 degrees. At Sonora, rain was falling. At Brownwood, it was clear. At San Saba, it was partly cloudy. Elsewhere across the Lone Star State, it was clear, with a temperature of 83 at Amarillo, 84 at Wichita Falls, 85 at Midland, and 83 at Dallas-Fort Worth. It was partly cloudy, with a temperature of 84 at Lubbock, 91 at El Paso, 79 at San Antonio, 82 at Houston, and 83 at Brownsville. At Austin, it was mostly cloudy, with a temperature of 80. And again, at San Angelo, skies were clear. The temperature was 83 degrees. Wind was out at 13 miles an hour, gusting to 25. And now, here is the National Weather Service forecast for the city of San Angelo and surrounding area tonight, mostly clear. Lows in the mid-70s. South winds 15 to 20 miles an hour with gusts up to 35 miles an hour. Sunday, sunny, breezy with highs in the upper 90s. South winds 15 to 25 miles an hour with gusts up to 40 miles an hour. Sunday night, mostly clear. Lows in the mid-70s. South winds 15 to 20 miles an hour with gusts up to 35 miles an hour. Monday, sunny. Highs in the upper 90s. South winds 15 to 20 miles an hour with gusts up to 35 miles an hour. Monday night, partly cloudy. Lows in the lower 70s. South winds 15 to 20 miles an hour with gusts up to 35 miles an hour. Tuesday through Wednesday night, partly cloudy. Highs in the upper 90s. Lows in the lower 70s. Thursday through Independence Day, mostly clear. Hot. Highs around 100. Lows in the mid-70s. Visit weather.gov/San Angelo, your comprehensive weather information source. At 1 a.m., at San Angelo, skies were clear. The temperature was 83 degrees, the dew point 67, and the relative humidity 58%. The wind was out at 13 miles an hour, gusting to 25. The pressure 29.90 inches and steady. At Abilene, skies were clear. 83 degrees, dew point 68, and relative humidity 60%. Wind south at 15 miles an hour, gusting to 30. Pressure 29.87 inches and falling. At junction, skies were clear. 80 degrees, dew point 74, and the relative humidity 81%. Wind south at 7 miles an hour. Pressure 29.96 inches and steady. And now for other locations across west central Texas. Temperatures were between 80 and 85 degrees. At Sonora, rain was falling. At Brownwood, it was clear. At San Saba, it was partly cloudy. Elsewhere across the Lone Star State, it was clear, with a temperature of 83 at Amarillo, 84 at Wichita Falls, 85 at Midland, and 83 at Dallas-Fort Worth. It was partly cloudy, with a temperature of 84 at Lubbock, 91 at El Paso, 79 at San Antonio, 82 at Houston, and 83 at Brownsville. At Austin, it was mostly cloudy, with a temperature of 80. And again, at San Angelo, skies were clear. The temperature was 83 degrees. Wind was out at 13 miles an hour, gusting to 25. And now, here is the National Weather Service forecast for the city of San Angelo and surrounding area tonight, mostly clear. Lows in the mid-70s. South winds 15 to 20 miles an hour with gusts up to 35 miles an hour. Sunday, sunny, breezy with highs in the upper 90s. South winds 15 to 25 miles an hour with gusts up to 40 miles an hour. Sunday night, mostly clear. Lows in the mid-70s.
south winds 15 to 20 miles an hour with gusts up to 35 miles an hour. Monday, sunny. Highs in the upper 90s. South winds 15 to 20 miles an hour with gusts up to 35 miles an hour. Monday night, partly cloudy. Lows in the lower 70s. South winds 15 to 20 miles an hour with gusts up to 35 miles an hour. Tuesday through Wednesday night, partly cloudy. Highs in the upper 90s. Lows in the lower 70s. Thursday through Independence Day, mostly clear. Hot. Highs around 100. Lows in the mid-70s. Visit weather.gov/San Angelo, your comprehensive weather information source. From the Big Bend, the Panhandle, and Western Mountains to the Hill Country, here are the 1:15 a.m. Central Daylight Time West Texas MesoNet observations. At Fort Chadburn, 83 degrees. Wind south at 11 miles an hour. Dew point 66 degrees. 83 at Northwest San Angelo. Wind south at 15 miles an hour. Dew point 70. San Angelo 83. Wind south southeast at 10. Dew point 67. 82 at Wall. Wind south at 19. Dew point 69. Mertzon 82. Wind south at 17. Dew point 67. Sterling City 83. Wind south southeast at 12. Dew point 66. Wondering about rainfall? Here are notable MesoNet rainfall accumulations in the past 24 hours. Memphis, 3/300 of an inch. From the Big Bend, the Panhandle, and Western Mountains to the Hill Country, here are the 1:15 a.m. Central Daylight Time West Texas MesoNet observations. At Fort Chadburn, 83 degrees. Wind south at 11 miles an hour. Dew point 66 degrees. 83 at Northwest San Angelo. Wind south at 15 miles an hour. Dew point 70. San Angelo 83. Wind south southeast at 10. Dew point 67. 82 at Wall. Wind south at 19. Dew point 69. Mertzon 82. Wind south at 17. Dew point 67. Sterling City 83. Wind south southeast at 12. Dew point 66. Wondering about rainfall? Here are notable MesoNet rainfall accumulations in the past 24 hours. Memphis, 3/300 of an inch. At 1 a.m., at San Angelo, skies were clear. The temperature was 83 degrees, the dew point 67, and the relative humidity 58%. The wind was south at 13 miles an hour, gusting to 25. The pressure 29.90 inches and steady. At Abilene, skies were clear. 83 degrees, dew point 68, and relative humidity 60%. Wind south at 15 miles an hour, gusting to 30. Pressure 29.87 inches and falling. At Junction, skies were clear. 80 degrees, dew point 74, and the relative humidity 81%. Wind south at 7 miles an hour. Pressure 29.96 inches and steady. And now for other locations across west central Texas. Temperatures were between 80 and 85 degrees. At Sonora, rain was falling. At Brownwood, it was clear. At San Saba, it was partly cloudy. Elsewhere across the Lone Star State, it was clear, with a temperature of 83 at Amarillo, 84 at Wichita Falls, 85 at Midland, and 83 at Dallas-Fort Worth. It was partly cloudy, with a temperature of 84 at Lubbock, 91 at El Paso, 79 at San Antonio, 82 at Houston, and 83 at Brownsville. At Austin, it was mostly cloudy, with a temperature of 80. And again, at San Angelo, skies were clear. The temperature was 83 degrees. Wind was south at 13 miles an hour, gusting to 25. And now, here is the National Weather Service forecast for the city of San Angelo and surrounding area tonight, mostly clear. Lows in the mid-70s.
south winds 15 to 20 miles an hour with gusts up to 35 miles an hour. Sunday, sunny, breezy with highs in the upper 90s. South winds 15 to 25 miles an hour with gusts up to 40 miles an hour. Sunday night, mostly clear. Lows in the mid-70s. South winds 15 to 20 miles an hour with gusts up to 35 miles an hour. Monday, sunny. Highs in the upper 90s. South winds 15 to 20 miles an hour with gusts up to 35 miles an hour. Monday night, partly cloudy. Lows in the lower 70s. South winds 15 to 20 miles an hour with gusts up to 35 miles an hour. Tuesday through Wednesday night, partly cloudy. Highs in the upper 90s. Lows in the lower 70s. Thursday through Independence Day, mostly clear. Hot. Highs around 100. Lows in the mid-70s. Visit weather.gov/San Angelo, your comprehensive weather information source. At 1 a.m., at San Angelo, skies were clear. The temperature was 83 degrees, the dew point 67, and the relative humidity 58%. The wind was south at 13 miles an hour, gusting to 25. The pressure 29.90 inches and steady. At Abilene, skies were clear. 83 degrees, dew point 68, and relative humidity 60%. Wind south at 15 miles an hour, gusting to 30. Pressure 29.87 inches and falling. At Junction, skies were clear. 80 degrees, dew point 74, and the relative humidity 81%. Wind south at 7 miles an hour. Pressure 29.96 inches and steady. And now for other locations across West Central Texas. Temperatures were between 80 and 85 degrees. At Sonora, rain was falling. At Brownwood, it was clear. At San Saba, it was partly cloudy. Elsewhere across the Lone Star State, it was clear, with a temperature of 83 at Amarillo, 84 at Wichita Falls, 85 at Midland, and 83 at Dallas-Fort Worth. It was partly cloudy, with a temperature of 84 at Lubbock, 91 at El Paso, 79 at San Antonio, 82 at Houston, and 83 at Brownsville. At Austin, it was mostly cloudy, with a temperature of 80. And again, at San Angelo, skies were clear. The temperature was 83 degrees. Wind was south at 13 miles an hour, gusting to 25. And now, here is the National Weather Service forecast for the city of San Angelo and surrounding area tonight, mostly clear. Lows in the mid-70s. South winds 15 to 20 miles an hour with gusts up to 35 miles an hour. Sunday, sunny, breezy with highs in the upper 90s. South winds 15 to 25 miles an hour with gusts up to 40 miles an hour. Sunday night, mostly clear. Lows in the mid-70s. South winds 15 to 20 miles an hour with gusts up to 35 miles an hour. Monday, sunny. Highs in the upper 90s. South winds 15 to 20 miles an hour with gusts up to 35 miles an hour. Monday night, partly cloudy. Lows in the lower 70s. South winds 15 to 20 miles an hour with gusts up to 35 miles an hour. Tuesday through Wednesday night, partly cloudy. Highs in the upper 90s. Lows in the lower 70s. Thursday through Independence Day, mostly clear. Hot. Highs around 100. Lows in the mid-70s. Visit weather.gov/San Angelo, your comprehensive weather information source. At 1 a.m., at San Angelo, skies were clear. The temperature was 83 degrees, the dew point 67, and the relative humidity 58%. The wind was south at 13 miles an hour, gusting to 25. The pressure 29.90 inches and steady. At Abilene, skies were clear. 83 degrees, dew point 68, and relative humidity 60%. Wind south at 15 miles an hour, gusting to 30. Pressure 29.87 inches and falling. At Junction, skies were clear.
80 degrees, dew point 74, and the relative humidity 81%. Wind south at 7 miles an hour. Pressure 29.96 inches and steady. And now for other locations across west central Texas. Temperatures were between 80 and 85 degrees. At Sonora, rain was falling. At Brownwood, it was clear. At San Saba, it was partly cloudy. Elsewhere across the Lone Star State, it was clear, with a temperature of 83 at Amarillo, 84 at Wichita Falls, 85 at Midland, and 83 at Dallas-Fort Worth. It was partly cloudy, with a temperature of 84 at Lubbock, 91 at El Paso, 79 at San Antonio, 82 at Houston, and 83 at Brownsville. At Austin, it was mostly cloudy, with a temperature of 80. And again, at San Angelo, skies were clear. The temperature was 83 degrees. Wind was south at 13 miles an hour, gusting to 25. And now, here is the National Weather Service forecast for the city of San Angelo and surrounding area tonight, mostly clear. Lows in the mid-70s. South winds 15 to 20 miles an hour with gusts up to 35 miles an hour. Sunday, sunny, breezy with highs in the upper 90s. South winds 15 to 25 miles an hour with gusts up to 40 miles an hour. Sunday night, mostly clear. Lows in the mid-70s. South winds 15 to 20 miles an hour with gusts up to 35 miles an hour. Monday, sunny. Highs in the upper 90s. South winds 15 to 20 miles an hour with gusts up to 35 miles an hour. Monday night, partly cloudy. Lows in the lower 70s. South winds 15 to 20 miles an hour with gusts up to 35 miles an hour. Tuesday through Wednesday night, partly cloudy. Highs in the upper 90s. Lows in the lower 70s. Thursday through Independence Day, mostly clear. Hot. Highs around 100. Lows in the mid-70s. Visit weather.gov/San Angelo, your comprehensive weather information source. And now, here is the National Weather Service forecast for the city of San Angelo and surrounding area today. Sunny, breezy with highs in the upper 90s. South winds 15 to 25 miles an hour with gusts up to 35 miles an hour. Tonight, mostly clear. Lows in the mid-70s. South winds 15 to 20 miles an hour with gusts up to 30 miles an hour. Monday, sunny, breezy with highs in the upper 90s. South winds 15 to 25 miles an hour. Monday night, mostly clear. Lows in the lower 70s. South winds 15 to 20 miles an hour with gusts up to 30 miles an hour. Tuesday, sunny. Highs in the upper 90s. South winds 15 to 20 miles an hour with gusts up to 30 miles an hour. Tuesday night through Wednesday night, partly cloudy. Lows in the lower 70s. Highs in the upper 90s. Thursday through Independence Day, mostly clear. Hot. Highs around 100. Lows in the mid-70s. 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We have the readings at 1:25 a.m. Central Daylight Time right here for you. 83 degrees at Fort Chadburn. Wind south at 12 miles an hour. Dew point 66 degrees. Northwest San Angelo 82. Wind south at 15 miles an hour. Dew point 69. 83 at San Angelo. Wind south at 12. Dew point 67. Wall 81. Wind south at 20. Dew point 69. 82 at Mertzen. Wind south at 15. Dew point 67. Sterling City 83. Wind south southeast at 16. Dew point 66. At 1 a.m., at San Angelo, skies were clear. The temperature was 83 degrees, the dew point 67, and the relative humidity 58%. The wind was south at 13 miles an hour, gusting to 25. The pressure 29.90 inches and steady.
At Abilene, skies were clear. 83 degrees, dew point 68, and relative humidity 60%. Wind south at 15 miles an hour, gusting to 30. Pressure 29.87 inches and falling. At Junction, skies were clear. 80 degrees, dew point 74, and the relative humidity 81%. Wind south at 7 miles an hour. Pressure 29.96 inches and steady. And now for other locations across west central Texas. Temperatures were between 80 and 85 degrees. At Sonora, rain was falling. At Brownwood, it was clear. At San Saba, it was partly cloudy. Elsewhere across the Lone Star State, it was clear, with a temperature of 83 at Amarillo, 84 at Wichita Falls, 85 at Midland, and 83 at Dallas-Fort Worth. It was partly cloudy, with a temperature of 84 at Lubbock, 91 at El Paso, 79 at San Antonio, 82 at Houston, and 83 at Brownsville. At Austin, it was mostly cloudy, with a temperature of 80. And again, at San Angelo, skies were clear. The temperature was 83 degrees. Wind was out at 13 miles an hour, gusting to 25. And now, here is the National Weather Service forecast for the city of San Angelo and surrounding area today. Sunny, breezy with highs in the upper 90s. South winds 15 to 25 miles an hour with gusts up to 35 miles an hour. Tonight, mostly clear. Lows in the mid-70s. South winds 15 to 20 miles an hour with gusts up to 30 miles an hour. Monday, sunny, breezy with highs in the upper 90s. South winds 15 to 25 miles an hour. Monday night, mostly clear. Lows in the lower 70s. South winds 15 to 20 miles an hour with gusts up to 30 miles an hour. Tuesday, sunny. Highs in the upper 90s. South winds 15 to 20 miles an hour with gusts up to 30 miles an hour. Tuesday night through Wednesday night, partly cloudy. Lows in the lower 70s. Highs in the upper 90s. Thursday through Independence Day, mostly clear. Hot. Highs around 100. Lows in the mid-70s. Visit weather.gov/San Angelo, your comprehensive weather information source. At 1 a.m., at San Angelo, skies were clear. The temperature was 83 degrees, the dew point 67, and the relative humidity 58%. The wind was out at 13 miles an hour, gusting to 25. The pressure 29.90 inches and steady. At Abilene, skies were clear. 83 degrees, dew point 68, and relative humidity 60%. Wind south at 15 miles an hour, gusting to 30. Pressure 29.87 inches and falling. At Junction, skies were clear. 80 degrees, dew point 74, and the relative humidity 81%. Wind south at 7 miles an hour. Pressure 29.96 inches and steady. And now for other locations across west central Texas. Temperatures were between 80 and 85 degrees. At Sonora, rain was falling. At Brownwood, it was clear. At San Saba, it was partly cloudy. Elsewhere across the Lone Star State, it was clear, with a temperature of 83 at Amarillo, 84 at Wichita Falls, 85 at Midland, and 83 at Dallas-Fort Worth. It was partly cloudy, with a temperature of 84 at Lubbock, 91 at El Paso, 79 at San Antonio, 82 at Houston, and 83 at Brownsville. At Austin, it was mostly cloudy, with a temperature of 80. And again, at San Angelo, skies were clear. The temperature was 83 degrees. Wind was out at 13 miles an hour, gusting to 25. And now, here is the National Weather Service forecast for the city of San Angelo and surrounding area today. Sunny, breezy with highs in the upper 90s. South winds 15 to 25 miles an hour with gusts up to 35 miles an hour. Tonight, mostly clear. Lows in the mid-70s. South winds 15 to 20 miles an hour with gusts up to 30 miles an hour.
Monday, sunny, breezy with highs in the upper 90s. South winds 15 to 25 miles an hour. Monday night, mostly clear. Lows in the lower 70s. South winds 15 to 20 miles an hour with gusts up to 30 miles an hour. Tuesday, sunny. Highs in the upper 90s. South winds 15 to 20 miles an hour with gusts up to 30 miles an hour. Tuesday night through Wednesday night, partly cloudy. Lows in the lower 70s. Highs in the upper 90s. Thursday through Independence Day, mostly clear. Hot. Highs around 100. Lows in the mid-70s. Visit weather.gov/San Angelo, your comprehensive weather information source. Here are the latest West Texas MegaNet observations as of 1:35 a.m. Central Daylight Time. At Fort Chadburn, 82 degrees. Wind south at 12 miles an hour. Dew point 66 degrees. Northwest San Angelo, 82. Wind south at 14 miles an hour. Dew point 69. San Angelo, 82. Wind south at 11. Dew point 67. Wall, 81. Wind south at 18. Dew point 70. 81 at Mertzon. Wind south-southeast at 16. Dew point 67. Sterling City, 83. Wind south-southeast at 13. Dew point 67. Here are the latest West Texas MegaNet observations as of 1:35 a.m. Central Daylight Time. At Fort Chadburn, 82 degrees. Wind south at 12 miles an hour. Dew point 66 degrees. Northwest San Angelo, 82. Wind south at 14 miles an hour. Dew point 69. San Angelo, 82. Wind south at 11. Dew point 67. Wall, 81. Wind south at 18. Dew point 70. 81 at Mertzon. Wind south-southeast at 16. Dew point 67. Sterling City, 83. Wind south-southeast at 13. Dew point 67. At 1 a.m., at San Angelo, skies were clear. The temperature was 83 degrees, the dew point 67, and the relative humidity 58%. The wind was south at 13 miles an hour, gusting to 25. The pressure 29.90 inches and steady. At Abilene, skies were clear. 83 degrees, dew point 68, and relative humidity 60%. Wind south at 15 miles an hour, gusting to 30. Pressure 29.87 inches and falling. At Junction, skies were clear. 80 degrees, dew point 74, and the relative humidity 81%. Wind south at 7 miles an hour. Pressure 29.96 inches and steady. And now for other locations across West Central Texas. Temperatures were between 80 and 85 degrees. At Sonora, rain was falling. At Brownwood, it was clear. At San Saba, it was partly cloudy. Elsewhere across the Lone Star State, it was clear, with a temperature of 83 at Amarillo, 84 at Wichita Falls, 85 at Midland, and 83 at Dallas-Fort Worth. It was partly cloudy, with a temperature of 84 at Lubbock, 91 at El Paso, 79 at San Antonio, 82 at Houston, and 83 at Brownsville. At Austin, it was mostly cloudy, with a temperature of 80. And again, at San Angelo, skies were clear. The temperature was 83 degrees. Wind was south at 13 miles an hour, gusting to 25. The current time is 1:44 a.m. Central Daylight Time. 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The voice of the National Weather Service. And now, here is the National Weather Service forecast for the city of San Angelo and surrounding area today. Sunny, breezy with highs in the upper 90s. South winds 15 to 25 miles an hour with gusts up to 35 miles an hour. Tonight, mostly clear. Lows in the mid-70s. South winds 15 to 20 miles an hour with gusts up to 30 miles an hour.
Monday, sunny, breezy with highs in the upper 90s. South winds 15 to 25 miles an hour. Monday night, mostly clear. Lows in the lower 70s. South winds 15 to 20 miles an hour with gusts up to 30 miles an hour. Tuesday, sunny. Highs in the upper 90s. South winds 15 to 20 miles an hour with gusts up to 30 miles an hour. Tuesday night through Wednesday night, partly cloudy. Lows in the lower 70s. Highs in the upper 90s. Thursday through Independence Day, mostly clear. Hot. Highs around 100. Lows in the mid-70s. Visit weather.gov/San Angelo, your comprehensive weather information source. At 1 a.m., at San Angelo, skies were clear. The temperature was 83 degrees, the dew point 67, and the relative humidity 58%. The wind was south at 13 miles an hour, gusting to 25. The pressure 29.90 inches and steady. At Abilene, skies were clear. 83 degrees, dew point 68, and relative humidity 60%. Wind south at 15 miles an hour, gusting to 30. Pressure 29.87 inches and falling. At Junction, skies were clear. 80 degrees, dew point 74, and the relative humidity 81%. Wind south at 7 miles an hour. Pressure 29.96 inches and steady. And now for other locations across West Central Texas. Temperatures were between 80 and 85 degrees. At Sonora, rain was falling. At Brownwood, it was clear. At San Saba, it was partly cloudy. Elsewhere across the Lone Star State, it was clear, with a temperature of 83 at Amarillo, 84 at Wichita Falls, 85 at Midland, and 83 at Dallas-Fort Worth. It was partly cloudy, with a temperature of 84 at Lubbock, 91 at El Paso, 79 at San Antonio, 82 at Houston, and 83 at Brownsville. At Austin, it was mostly cloudy, with a temperature of 80. And again, at San Angelo, skies were clear. The temperature was 83 degrees. Wind was south at 13 miles an hour, gusting to 25. And now, here is the National Weather Service forecast for the city of San Angelo and surrounding area today. Sunny, breezy with highs in the upper 90s. South winds 15 to 25 miles an hour with gusts up to 35 miles an hour. Tonight, mostly clear. Lows in the mid-70s. South winds 15 to 20 miles an hour with gusts up to 30 miles an hour. Monday, sunny, breezy with highs in the upper 90s. South winds 15 to 25 miles an hour. Monday night, mostly clear. Lows in the lower 70s. South winds 15 to 20 miles an hour with gusts up to 30 miles an hour. Tuesday, sunny. Highs in the upper 90s. South winds 15 to 20 miles an hour with gusts up to 30 miles an hour. Tuesday night through Wednesday night, partly cloudy. Lows in the lower 70s. Highs in the upper 90s. Thursday through Independence Day, mostly clear. Hot. Highs around 100. Lows in the mid-70s. 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At 1 a.m., at San Angelo, skies were clear. The temperature was 83 degrees, the dew point 67, and the relative humidity 58%. The wind was south at 13 miles an hour, gusting to 25. The pressure 29.90 inches and steady. At Abilene, skies were clear. 83 degrees, dew point 68, and relative humidity 60%. Wind south at 15 miles an hour, gusting to 30. Pressure 29.87 inches and falling. At Junction, skies were clear. 80 degrees, dew point 74, and the relative humidity 81%. Wind south at 7 miles an hour. Pressure 29.96 inches and steady. And now for other locations across West Central Texas. Temperatures were between 80 and 85 degrees. At Sonora, rain was falling.
At Brownwood, it was clear. At San Saba, it was partly cloudy. Elsewhere across the Lone Star State, it was clear, with a temperature of 83 at Amarillo, 84 at Wichita Falls, 85 at Midland, and 83 at Dallas-Fort Worth. It was partly cloudy, with a temperature of 84 at Lubbock, 91 at El Paso, 79 at San Antonio, 82 at Houston, and 83 at Brownsville. At Austin, it was mostly cloudy, with a temperature of 80. And again, at San Angelo, skies were clear. The temperature was 83 degrees. Wind was out at 13 miles an hour, gusting to 25. And now, here is the National Weather Service forecast for the city of San Angelo and surrounding area today. Sunny, breezy with highs in the upper 90s. South winds 15 to 25 miles an hour with gusts up to 35 miles an hour. Tonight, mostly clear. Lows in the mid-70s. South winds 15 to 20 miles an hour with gusts up to 30 miles an hour. Monday, sunny, breezy with highs in the upper 90s. South winds 15 to 25 miles an hour. Monday night, mostly clear. Lows in the lower 70s. South winds 15 to 20 miles an hour with gusts up to 30 miles an hour. Tuesday, sunny. Highs in the upper 90s. South winds 15 to 20 miles an hour with gusts up to 30 miles an hour. Tuesday night through Wednesday night, partly cloudy. Lows in the lower 70s. Highs in the upper 90s. Thursday through Independence Day, mostly clear. Hot. Highs around 100. Lows in the mid 70s. Visit weather.gov/San Angelo, your comprehensive weather information source. Celebrating 183 stations across the region, the latest West Texas MesoNet observations as of 1:45 a.m. Central Daylight Time follow. 82 degrees at Fort Chadbourne. Wind south at 10 miles an hour. Dew point 66 degrees. Northwest San Angelo 82. Wind south at 14 miles an hour. Dew point 69. At San Angelo 82. Wind south at 11. Dew point 67. At Wall, 81. Wind south at 20. Dew point 70. Mertzen, 81. Wind south at 19. Dew point 67. 82 at Sterling City. Wind south southeast at 11. Dew point 67. At 1 a.m., at San Angelo, skies were clear. The temperature was 83 degrees, the dew point 67, and the relative humidity 58%. The wind was south at 13 miles an hour, gusting to 25. The pressure 29.90 inches and steady. At Abilene, skies were clear. 83 degrees, dew point 68, and relative humidity 60%. Wind south at 15 miles an hour, gusting to 30. Pressure 29.87 inches and falling. At Junction, skies were clear. 80 degrees, dew point 74, and the relative humidity 81%. Wind south at 7 miles an hour. Pressure 29.96 inches and steady. And now for other locations across West Central Texas. Temperatures were between 80 and 85 degrees. At Sonora, rain was falling. At Brownwood, it was clear. At San Saba, it was partly cloudy. Elsewhere across the Lone Star State, it was clear, with a temperature of 83 at Amarillo, 84 at Wichita Falls, 85 at Midland, and 83 at Dallas-Fort Worth. It was partly cloudy, with a temperature of 84 at Lubbock, 91 at El Paso, 79 at San Antonio, 82 at Houston, and 83 at Brownsville. At Austin, it was mostly cloudy, with a temperature of 80. And again, at San Angelo, skies were clear. The temperature was 83 degrees. Wind was south at 13 miles an hour, gusting to 25. And now, here is the National Weather Service forecast for the city of San Angelo and surrounding area today. Sunny, breezy with highs in the upper 90s.
south winds 15 to 25 miles an hour with gusts up to 35 miles an hour. Tonight, mostly clear. Lows in the mid-70s. South winds 15 to 20 miles an hour with gusts up to 30 miles an hour. Monday, sunny, breezy with highs in the upper 90s. South winds 15 to 25 miles an hour. Monday night, mostly clear. Lows in the lower 70s. South winds 15 to 20 miles an hour with gusts up to 30 miles an hour. Tuesday, sunny. Highs in the upper 90s. South winds 15 to 20 miles an hour with gusts up to 30 miles an hour. Tuesday night through Wednesday night, partly cloudy. Lows in the lower 70s. Highs in the upper 90s. Thursday through Independence Day, mostly clear. Hot. Highs around 100. Lows in the mid-70s. Visit weather.gov/San Angelo, your comprehensive weather information source. At 1 a.m., at San Angelo, skies were clear. The temperature was 83 degrees, the dew point 67, and the relative humidity 58%. The wind was out at 13 miles an hour, gusting to 25. The pressure 29.90 inches and steady. At Abilene, skies were clear. 83 degrees, dew point 68, and relative humidity 60%. Wind south at 15 miles an hour, gusting to 30. Pressure 29.87 inches and falling. At Junction, skies were clear. 80 degrees, dew point 74, and the relative humidity 81%. Wind south at 7 miles an hour. Pressure 29.96 inches and steady. And now for other locations across West Central Texas. Temperatures were between 80 and 85 degrees. At Sonora, rain was falling. At Brownwood, it was clear. At San Saba, it was partly cloudy. Elsewhere across the Lone Star State, it was clear, with a temperature of 83 at Amarillo, 84 at Wichita Falls, 85 at Midland, and 83 at Dallas-Fort Worth. It was partly cloudy, with a temperature of 84 at Lubbock, 91 at El Paso, 79 at San Antonio, 82 at Houston, and 83 at Brownsville. At Austin, it was mostly cloudy, with a temperature of 80. And again, at San Angelo, skies were clear. The temperature was 83 degrees. Wind was out at 13 miles an hour, gusting to 25. And now, here is the National Weather Service forecast for the city of San Angelo and surrounding area today. Sunny, breezy with highs in the upper 90s. South winds 15 to 25 miles an hour with gusts up to 35 miles an hour. Tonight, mostly clear. Lows in the mid-70s. South winds 15 to 20 miles an hour with gusts up to 30 miles an hour. Monday, sunny, breezy with highs in the upper 90s. South winds 15 to 25 miles an hour. Monday night, mostly clear. Lows in the lower 70s. South winds 15 to 20 miles an hour with gusts up to 30 miles an hour. Tuesday, sunny. Highs in the upper 90s. South winds 15 to 20 miles an hour with gusts up to 30 miles an hour. Tuesday night through Wednesday night, partly cloudy. Lows in the lower 70s. Highs in the upper 90s. Thursday through Independence Day, mostly clear. Hot. Highs around 100. Lows in the mid-70s. Visit weather.gov/San Angelo, your comprehensive weather information source. At 1 a.m., at San Angelo, skies were clear. The temperature was 83 degrees, the dew point 67, and the relative humidity 58%. The wind was out at 13 miles an hour, gusting to 25. The pressure 29.90 inches and steady. At Abilene, skies were clear. 83 degrees, dew point 68, and relative humidity 60%. Wind south at 15 miles an hour, gusting to 30. Pressure 29.87 inches and falling. At Junction, skies were clear. 80 degrees, dew point 74, and the relative humidity 81%.
Wind south at 7 miles an hour. Pressure 29.96 inches and steady. And now for other locations across west central Texas. Temperatures were between 80 and 85 degrees. At Sonora, rain was falling. At Brownwood, it was clear. At San Saba, it was partly cloudy. Elsewhere across the Lone Star State, it was clear, with a temperature of 83 at Amarillo, 84 at Wichita Falls, 85 at Midland, and 83 at Dallas-Fort Worth. It was partly cloudy, with a temperature of 84 at Lubbock, 91 at El Paso, 79 at San Antonio, 82 at Houston, and 83 at Brownsville. At Austin, it was mostly cloudy, with a temperature of 80. And again, at San Angelo, skies were clear. The temperature was 83 degrees. Wind was south at 13 miles an hour, gusting to 25. Brought to you as collaborative effort between the National Weather Service and the National Wind Institute at Texas Tech University, here are the latest West Texas MesoNet observations as of 1:55 a.m. Central Daylight Time looking at Fort Chadburn, 82 degrees. Wind south at 9 miles an hour. Dew point 66 degrees. Northwest San Angelo 81. Wind south at 12 miles an hour. Dew point 69. San Angelo 82. Wind south at 9. Dew point 67. 81 at Wall. Wind south at 23. Dew point 71. 81 at Mertzon. Wind south at 21. Dew point 67. Sterling City 82. Wind south southeast at 15. Dew point 67. At 2 a.m., at San Angelo, skies were clear. The temperature was 81 degrees, the dew point 66, and the relative humidity 60%. The wind was south at 10 miles an hour, gusting to 23. The pressure 29.89 inches and falling. At junction, skies were partly cloudy. 80 degrees, dew point 73, and the relative humidity 79%. Wind south at 18 miles an hour, gusting to 25. Pressure 29.96 inches and steady. And now for other locations across west central Texas. Temperatures were between 79 and 83 degrees. At Sonora, rain was falling. It was partly cloudy at Brownwood and San Saba. Elsewhere across the Lone Star State. At Brownsville, it was clear, with a temperature of 83. At San Antonio, it was partly cloudy, with a temperature of 78. And again, at San Angelo, skies were clear. The temperature was 81 degrees. Wind was south at 10 miles an hour, gusting to 23. And now, here is the National Weather Service forecast for the city of San Angelo and surrounding area today. Sunny, breezy with highs in the upper 90s. South winds 15 to 25 miles an hour with gusts up to 35 miles an hour. Tonight, mostly clear. Lows in the mid-70s. South winds 15 to 20 miles an hour with gusts up to 30 miles an hour. Monday, sunny, breezy with highs in the upper 90s. South winds 15 to 25 miles an hour. Monday night, mostly clear. Lows in the lower 70s. South winds 15 to 20 miles an hour with gusts up to 30 miles an hour. Tuesday, sunny. Highs in the upper 90s. South winds 15 to 20 miles an hour with gusts up to 30 miles an hour. Tuesday night through Wednesday night, partly cloudy. Lows in the lower 70s. Highs in the upper 90s. Thursday through Independence Day, mostly clear. Hot. Highs around 100. Lows in the mid-70s. 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Wind south at 9 miles an hour. Dew point 66 degrees. Northwest San Angelo 81. Wind south at 12 miles an hour.
Dew point 69. San Angelo 82. Wind south at 9. Dew point 67. 81 at Wall.

to 23. The pressure 29.89 inches and falling. At junction, skies were partly cloudy. 80 degrees, dew point 73, and the relative humidity 79%. Wind south at 18 miles an hour, gusting to 25. Pressure 29.96 inches and steady. And now for other locations across west central Texas. Temperatures were between 79 and 83 degrees. At Sonora, rain was falling. It was partly cloudy at Brownwood and San Saba. Elsewhere across the Lone Star State. At Brownsville, it was clear, with a temperature of 83. At San Antonio, it was partly cloudy, with a temperature of 78. And again, at San Angelo, skies were clear. The temperature was 81 degrees. Wind was south at 10 miles an hour, gusting to 23. And now, here is the National Weather Service forecast for the city of San Angelo and surrounding area today. Sunny, breezy with highs in the upper 90s. South winds 15 to 25 miles an hour with gusts up to 35 miles an hour. Tonight, mostly clear. Lows in the mid-70s. South winds 15 to 20 miles an hour with gusts up to 30 miles an hour. Monday, sunny, breezy with highs in the upper 90s. South winds 15 to 25 miles an hour. Monday night, mostly clear. Lows in the lower 70s. South winds 15 to 20 miles an hour with gusts up to 30 miles an hour. Tuesday, sunny. Highs in the upper 90s. South winds 15 to 20 miles an hour with gusts up to 30 miles an hour. Tuesday night through Wednesday night, partly cloudy. Lows in the lower 70s. Highs in the upper 90s. Thursday through Independence Day, mostly clear. Hot. Highs around 100. Lows in the mid-70s. Visit weather.gov/San Angelo, your comprehensive weather information source. At 2 a.m., at San Angelo, skies were clear. The temperature was 81 degrees, the dew point 66, and the relative humidity 60%. The wind was south at 10 miles an hour, gusting to 23. The pressure 29.89 inches and falling. At junction, skies were partly cloudy. 80 degrees, dew point 73, and the relative humidity 79%. Wind south at 18 miles an hour, gusting to 25. Pressure 29.96 inches and steady. And now for other locations across west central Texas. Temperatures were between 79 and 83 degrees. At Sonora, rain was falling. It was partly cloudy at Brownwood and San Saba. Elsewhere across the Lone Star State. At Brownsville, it was clear, with a temperature of 83. At San Antonio, it was partly cloudy, with a temperature of 78. And again, at San Angelo, skies were clear. The temperature was 81 degrees. Wind was south at 10 miles an hour, gusting to 23. And now, here is the National Weather Service forecast for the city of San Angelo and surrounding area today. Sunny, breezy with highs in the upper 90s. South winds 15 to 25 miles an hour with gusts up to 35 miles an hour. Tonight, mostly clear. Lows in the mid-70s. South winds 15 to 20 miles an hour with gusts up to 30 miles an hour. Monday, sunny, breezy with highs in the upper 90s. South winds 15 to 25 miles an hour. Monday night, mostly clear. Lows in the lower 70s. South winds 15 to 20 miles an hour with gusts up to 30 miles an hour. Tuesday, sunny. Highs in the upper 90s. South winds 15 to 20 miles an hour with gusts up to 30 miles an hour. Tuesday night through Wednesday night, partly cloudy. Lows in the lower 70s. Highs in the upper 90s. Thursday through Independence Day, mostly clear. Hot. Highs around 100. Lows in the mid-70s. Visit weather.gov/San Angelo, your comprehensive weather information source. At 2 a.m., at San Angelo, skies were clear. The temperature was

81 degrees, the dew point 66, and the relative humidity 60%. The wind was south at 10 miles an hour, gusting to 23. The pressure 29.89 inches and falling. At Abilene, skies were clear. 82 degrees, dew point 69, and relative humidity 64%. Wind south at 18 miles an hour, gusting to 35. Pressure 29.86 inches and falling. At Junction, skies were partly cloudy. 80 degrees, dew point 73, and the relative humidity 79%. Wind south at 18 miles an hour, gusting to 25. Pressure 29.96 inches and steady. And now for other locations across west central Texas. Temperatures were between 79 and 83 degrees. At Sonora, rain was falling. At Brownwood, it was clear. At San Saba, it was partly cloudy. Elsewhere across the Lone Star State, it was clear, with a temperature of 82 at Amarillo, 83 at Wichita Falls, 82 at Dallas-Fort Worth, and 83 at Brownsville. It was partly cloudy, with a temperature of 82 at Lubbock, 89 at El Paso, 84 at Midland, 78 at San Antonio, and 82 at Houston. At Austin, it was cloudy, with a temperature of 80. And again, at San Angelo, skies were clear. The temperature was 81 degrees. Wind was south at 10 miles an hour, gusting to 23. And now, here is the National Weather Service forecast for the city of San Angelo and surrounding area today. Sunny, breezy with highs in the upper 90s. South winds 15 to 25 miles an hour with gusts up to 35 miles an hour. Tonight, mostly clear. Lows in the mid-70s. South winds 15 to 20 miles an hour with gusts up to 30 miles an hour. Monday, sunny, breezy with highs in the upper 90s. South winds 15 to 25 miles an hour. Monday night, mostly clear. Lows in the lower 70s. South winds 15 to 20 miles an hour with gusts up to 30 miles an hour. Tuesday, sunny. Highs in the upper 90s. South winds 15 to 20 miles an hour with gusts up to 30 miles an hour. Tuesday night through Wednesday night, partly cloudy. Lows in the lower 70s. Highs in the upper 90s. Thursday through Independence Day, mostly clear. Hot. Highs around 100. Lows in the mid-70s. Visit weather.gov/San Angelo, your comprehensive weather information source. It feels warm and humid across the Concho Valley. Today's area averaged minimum 8-inch soil temperature is 85 degrees. A look at the 2:05 a.m. Central Daylight Time West Texas MesoNet observations. Looking at Fort Chadburn, 81 degrees. Wind south at 11 miles an hour. Dew point 66 degrees. Northwest San Angelo, 82. Wind south at 14 miles an hour. Dew point 69. San Angelo, 82. Wind south at 13. Dew point 67. At Wall, 80. Wind south at 17. Dew point 71. Merton, 81. Wind south southeast at 22. Dew point 67. At Sterling City, 82. Wind south southeast at 10. Dew point 66. The current time is 2:14 a.m. Central Daylight Time. 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The voice of the National Weather Service. At 2 a.m., at San Angelo, skies were clear. The temperature was 81 degrees, the dew point 66, and the relative humidity 60%. The wind was south at 10 miles an hour, gusting to 23. The pressure 29.89 inches and falling. At Abilene, skies were clear. 82 degrees, dew point 69, and relative humidity 64%. Wind south at 18 miles an hour, gusting to 35. Pressure 29.86 inches and falling. At Junction, skies were partly cloudy. 80 degrees, dew point 73, and the relative humidity 79%.
Wind south at 18 miles an hour, gusting to 25. Pressure 29.96 inches and steady. And now for other locations across west central Texas. Temperatures were between 79 and 83 degrees. At Sonora, rain was falling. At Brownwood, it was clear. At San Saba, it was partly cloudy. Elsewhere across the Lone Star State, it was clear, with a temperature of 82 at Amarillo, 83 at Wichita Falls, 82 at Dallas-Fort Worth, and 83 at Brownsville. It was partly cloudy, with a temperature of 82 at Lubbock, 89 at El Paso, 84 at Midland, 78 at San Antonio, and 82 at Houston. At Austin, it was cloudy, with a temperature of 80. And again, at San Angelo, skies were clear. The temperature was 81 degrees. Wind was south at 10 miles an hour, gusting to 23. And now, here is the National Weather Service forecast for the city of San Angelo and surrounding area today. Sunny, breezy with highs in the upper 90s. South winds 15 to 25 miles an hour with gusts up to 35 miles an hour. Tonight, mostly clear. Lows in the mid-70s. South winds 15 to 20 miles an hour with gusts up to 30 miles an hour. Monday, sunny, breezy with highs in the upper 90s. South winds 15 to 25 miles an hour. Monday night, mostly clear. Lows in the lower 70s. South winds 15 to 20 miles an hour with gusts up to 30 miles an hour. Tuesday, sunny. Highs in the upper 90s. South winds 15 to 20 miles an hour with gusts up to 30 miles an hour. Tuesday night through Wednesday night, partly cloudy. Lows in the lower 70s. Highs in the upper 90s. Thursday through Independence Day, mostly clear. Hot. Highs around 100. Lows in the mid-70s. Visit weather.gov/San Angelo, your comprehensive weather information source. At 2 a.m., at San Angelo, skies were clear. The temperature was 81 degrees, the dew point 66, and the relative humidity 60%. The wind was south at 10 miles an hour, gusting to 23. The pressure 29.89 inches and falling. At Abilene, skies were clear. 82 degrees, dew point 69, and relative humidity 64%. Wind south at 18 miles an hour, gusting to 35. Pressure 29.86 inches and falling. At Junction, skies were partly cloudy. 80 degrees, dew point 73, and the relative humidity 79%. Wind south at 18 miles an hour, gusting to 25. Pressure 29.96 inches and steady. And now for other locations across west central Texas. Temperatures were between 79 and 83 degrees. At Sonora, rain was falling. At Brownwood, it was clear. At San Saba, it was partly cloudy. Elsewhere across the Lone Star State, it was clear, with a temperature of 82 at Amarillo, 83 at Wichita Falls, 82 at Dallas-Fort Worth, and 83 at Brownsville. It was partly cloudy, with a temperature of 82 at Lubbock, 89 at El Paso, 84 at Midland, 78 at San Antonio, and 82 at Houston. At Austin, it was cloudy, with a temperature of 80. And again, at San Angelo, skies were clear. The temperature was 81 degrees. Wind was south at 10 miles an hour, gusting to 23. And now, here is the National Weather Service forecast for the city of San Angelo and surrounding area today. Sunny, breezy with highs in the upper 90s. South winds 15 to 25 miles an hour with gusts up to 35 miles an hour. Tonight, mostly clear. Lows in the mid-70s. South winds 15 to 20 miles an hour with gusts up to 30 miles an hour. Monday, sunny, breezy with highs in the upper 90s. South winds 15 to 25 miles an hour. Monday night, mostly clear. Lows in the lower 70s. South winds 15 to 20 miles an hour with gusts up to 30 miles an hour. Tuesday, sunny. Highs in the upper 90s.
south winds 15 to 20 miles an hour with gusts up to 30 miles an hour. Tuesday night through Wednesday night, partly cloudy. Lows in the lower 70s. Highs in the upper 90s. Thursday through Independence Day, mostly clear. Hot. Highs around 100. Lows in the mid-70s. Visit weather.gov/San Angelo, your comprehensive weather information source. Serving the good people of West Texas and Eastern New Mexico, here are the latest West Texas MesoNet observations as of 2:15 a.m. Central Daylight Time. Fort Chadburn, 81 degrees. Wind south-southeast at 11 miles an hour. Dew point 66 degrees. 81 at Northwest San Angelo. Wind south at 14 miles an hour, gusting to 23. Dew point 69. At San Angelo, 82. Wind south at 12. Dew point 68. 80 at Wall. Wind south at 18. Dew point 71. At Merton, 80. Wind south at 19. Dew point 67. At Sterling City, 82. Wind south-southeast at 10. Dew point 66. At 2 a.m., at San Angelo, skies were clear. The temperature was 81 degrees, the dew point 66, and the relative humidity 60%. The wind was south at 10 miles an hour, gusting to 23. The pressure 29.89 inches and falling. At Abilene, skies were clear. 82 degrees, dew point 69, and relative humidity 64%. Wind south at 18 miles an hour, gusting to 35. Pressure 29.86 inches and falling. At Junction, skies were partly cloudy. 80 degrees, dew point 73, and the relative humidity 79%. Wind south at 18 miles an hour, gusting to 25. Pressure 29.96 inches and steady. And now for other locations across West Central Texas. Temperatures were between 79 and 83 degrees. At Sonora, rain was falling. At Brownwood, it was clear. At San Saba, it was partly cloudy. Elsewhere across the Lone Star State, it was clear, with a temperature of 82 at Amarillo, 83 at Wichita Falls, 82 at Dallas-Fort Worth, and 83 at Brownsville. It was partly cloudy, with a temperature of 82 at Lubbock, 89 at El Paso, 84 at Midland, 78 at San Antonio, and 82 at Houston. At Austin, it was cloudy, with a temperature of 80. And again, at San Angelo, skies were clear. The temperature was 81 degrees. Wind was south at 10 miles an hour, gusting to 23. And now, here is the National Weather Service forecast for the city of San Angelo and surrounding area today. Sunny, breezy with highs in the upper 90s. South winds 15 to 25 miles an hour with gusts up to 35 miles an hour. Tonight, mostly clear. Lows in the mid-70s. South winds 15 to 20 miles an hour with gusts up to 30 miles an hour. Monday, sunny, breezy with highs in the upper 90s. South winds 15 to 25 miles an hour. Monday night, mostly clear. Lows in the lower 70s. South winds 15 to 20 miles an hour with gusts up to 30 miles an hour. Tuesday, sunny. Highs in the upper 90s. South winds 15 to 20 miles an hour with gusts up to 30 miles an hour. Tuesday night through Wednesday night, partly cloudy. Lows in the lower 70s. Highs in the upper 90s. Thursday through Independence Day, mostly clear. Hot. Highs around 100. Lows in the mid-70s. Visit weather.gov/San Angelo, your comprehensive weather information source. At 2 a.m., at San Angelo, skies were clear. The temperature was 81 degrees, the dew point 66, and the relative humidity 60%. The wind was south at 10 miles an hour, gusting to 23. The pressure 29.89 inches and falling. At Abilene, skies were clear.
82 degrees, dew point 69, and relative humidity 64%. Wind south at 18 miles an hour, gusting to 35. Pressure 29.86 inches and falling. At junction, skies were partly cloudy. 80 degrees, dew point 73, and the relative humidity 79%. Wind south at 18 miles an hour, gusting to 25. Pressure 29.96 inches and steady. And now for other locations across west central Texas. Temperatures were between 79 and 83 degrees. At Sonora, rain was falling. At Brownwood, it was clear. At San Saba, it was partly cloudy. Elsewhere across the Lone Star State, it was clear, with a temperature of 82 at Amarillo, 83 at Wichita Falls, 82 at Dallas-Fort Worth, and 83 at Brownsville. It was partly cloudy, with a temperature of 82 at Lubbock, 89 at El Paso, 84 at Midland, 78 at San Antonio, and 82 at Houston. At Austin, it was cloudy, with a temperature of 80. And again, at San Angelo, skies were clear. The temperature was 81 degrees. Wind was south at 10 miles an hour, gusting to 23. And now, here is the National Weather Service forecast for the city of San Angelo and surrounding area today. Sunny, breezy with highs in the upper 90s. South winds 15 to 25 miles an hour with gusts up to 35 miles an hour. Tonight, mostly clear. Lows in the mid-70s. South winds 15 to 20 miles an hour with gusts up to 30 miles an hour. Monday, sunny, breezy with highs in the upper 90s. South winds 15 to 25 miles an hour. Monday night, mostly clear. Lows in the lower 70s. South winds 15 to 20 miles an hour with gusts up to 30 miles an hour. Tuesday, sunny. Highs in the upper 90s. South winds 15 to 20 miles an hour with gusts up to 30 miles an hour. Tuesday night through Wednesday night, partly cloudy. Lows in the lower 70s. Highs in the upper 90s. Thursday through Independence Day, mostly clear. Hot. Highs around 100. Lows in the mid-70s. Visit weather.gov/San Angelo, your comprehensive weather information source. At 2 a.m., at San Angelo, skies were clear. The temperature was 81 degrees, the dew point 66, and the relative humidity 60%. The wind was south at 10 miles an hour, gusting to 23. The pressure 29.89 inches and falling. At Abilene, skies were clear. 82 degrees, dew point 69, and relative humidity 64%. Wind south at 18 miles an hour, gusting to 35. Pressure 29.86 inches and falling. At junction, skies were partly cloudy. 80 degrees, dew point 73, and the relative humidity 79%. Wind south at 18 miles an hour, gusting to 25. Pressure 29.96 inches and steady. And now for other locations across west central Texas. Temperatures were between 79 and 83 degrees. At Sonora, rain was falling. At Brownwood, it was clear. At San Saba, it was partly cloudy. Elsewhere across the Lone Star State, it was clear, with a temperature of 82 at Amarillo, 83 at Wichita Falls, 82 at Dallas-Fort Worth, and 83 at Brownsville. It was partly cloudy, with a temperature of 82 at Lubbock, 89 at El Paso, 84 at Midland, 78 at San Antonio, and 82 at Houston. At Austin, it was cloudy, with a temperature of 80. And again, at San Angelo, skies were clear. The temperature was 81 degrees. Wind was south at 10 miles an hour, gusting to 23. And now, here is the National Weather Service forecast for the city of San Angelo and surrounding area today. Sunny, breezy with highs in the upper 90s. South winds 15 to 25 miles an hour with gusts up to 35 miles an hour. Tonight, mostly clear. Lows in the mid-70s. South winds 15 to 20 miles an hour with gusts up to 30 miles an hour.
Monday, sunny, breezy with highs in the upper 90s. South winds 15 to 25 miles an hour. Monday night, mostly clear. Lows in the lower 70s. South winds 15 to 20 miles an hour with gusts up to 30 miles an hour. Tuesday, sunny. Highs in the upper 90s. South winds 15 to 20 miles an hour with gusts up to 30 miles an hour. Tuesday night through Wednesday night, partly cloudy. Lows in the lower 70s. Highs in the upper 90s. Thursday through Independence Day, mostly clear. Hot. Highs around 100. Lows in the mid-70s. Visit weather.gov/San Angelo, your comprehensive weather information source. The West Texas MesoNet observations as of 2:25 a.m. Central Daylight Time. At Fort Chadburn, 81 degrees. Wind south at 11 miles an hour. Dew point 66 degrees. 81 at Northwest San Angelo. Wind south-southeast at 11 miles an hour. Dew point 69. 81 at San Angelo. Wind south-southeast at 13. Dew point 68. At Wall, 80. Wind south at 20. Dew point 72. 80 at Mertzen. Wind south at 16. Dew point 67. At Sterling City, 81. Wind south-southeast at 10. Dew point 66. At 2 a.m., at San Angelo, skies were clear. The temperature was 81 degrees, the dew point 66, and the relative humidity 60%. The wind was south at 10 miles an hour, gusting to 23. The pressure 29.89 inches and falling. At Abilene, skies were clear. 82 degrees, dew point 69, and relative humidity 64%. Wind south at 18 miles an hour, gusting to 35. Pressure 29.86 inches and falling. At Junction, skies were partly cloudy. 80 degrees, dew point 73, and the relative humidity 79%. Wind south at 18 miles an hour, gusting to 25. Pressure 29.96 inches and steady. And now for other locations across West Central Texas. Temperatures were between 79 and 83 degrees. At Sonora, rain was falling. At Brownwood, it was clear. At San Saba, it was partly cloudy. Elsewhere across the Lone Star State, it was clear, with a temperature of 82 at Amarillo, 83 at Wichita Falls, 82 at Dallas-Fort Worth, and 83 at Brownsville. It was partly cloudy, with a temperature of 82 at Lubbock, 89 at El Paso, 84 at Midland, 78 at San Antonio, and 82 at Houston. At Austin, it was cloudy, with a temperature of 80. And again, at San Angelo, skies were clear. The temperature was 81 degrees. Wind was south at 10 miles an hour, gusting to 23. And now, here is the National Weather Service forecast for the city of San Angelo and surrounding area today. Sunny, breezy with highs in the upper 90s. South winds 15 to 25 miles an hour with gusts up to 35 miles an hour. Tonight, mostly clear. Lows in the mid-70s. South winds 15 to 20 miles an hour with gusts up to 30 miles an hour. Monday, sunny, breezy with highs in the upper 90s. South winds 15 to 25 miles an hour. Monday night, mostly clear. Lows in the lower 70s. South winds 15 to 20 miles an hour with gusts up to 30 miles an hour. Tuesday, sunny. Highs in the upper 90s. South winds 15 to 20 miles an hour with gusts up to 30 miles an hour. Tuesday night through Wednesday night, partly cloudy. Lows in the lower 70s. Highs in the upper 90s. Thursday through Independence Day, mostly clear. Hot. Highs around 100. Lows in the mid-70s. Visit weather.gov/San Angelo, your comprehensive weather information source. At 2 a.m., at San Angelo, skies were clear.
The temperature was 81 degrees, the dew point 66, and the relative humidity 60%. The wind was south at 10 miles an hour, gusting to 23. The pressure 29.89 inches and falling. At Abilene, skies were clear. 82 degrees, dew point 69, and relative humidity 64%. Wind south at 18 miles an hour, gusting to 35. Pressure 29.86 inches and falling. At Junction, skies were partly cloudy. 80 degrees, dew point 73, and the relative humidity 79%. Wind south at 18 miles an hour, gusting to 25. Pressure 29.96 inches and steady. And now for other locations across west central Texas. Temperatures were between 79 and 83 degrees. At Sonora, rain was falling. At Brownwood, it was clear. At San Saba, it was partly cloudy. Elsewhere across the Lone Star State, it was clear, with a temperature of 82 at Amarillo, 83 at Wichita Falls, 82 at Dallas-Fort Worth, and 83 at Brownsville. It was partly cloudy, with a temperature of 82 at Lubbock, 89 at El Paso, 84 at Midland, 78 at San Antonio, and 82 at Houston. At Austin, it was cloudy, with a temperature of 80. And again, at San Angelo, skies were clear. The temperature was 81 degrees. Wind was south at 10 miles an hour, gusting to 23. And now, here is the National Weather Service forecast for the city of San Angelo and surrounding area today. Sunny, breezy with highs in the upper 90s. South winds 15 to 25 miles an hour with gusts up to 35 miles an hour. Tonight, mostly clear. Lows in the mid-70s. South winds 15 to 20 miles an hour with gusts up to 30 miles an hour. Monday, sunny, breezy with highs in the upper 90s. South winds 15 to 25 miles an hour. Monday night, mostly clear. Lows in the lower 70s. South winds 15 to 20 miles an hour with gusts up to 30 miles an hour. Tuesday, sunny. Highs in the upper 90s. South winds 15 to 20 miles an hour with gusts up to 30 miles an hour. Tuesday night through Wednesday night, partly cloudy. Lows in the lower 70s. Highs in the upper 90s. Thursday through Independence Day, mostly clear. Hot. Highs around 100. Lows in the mid-70s. Visit weather.gov/San Angelo, your comprehensive weather information source. At 2 a.m., at San Angelo, skies were clear. The temperature was 81 degrees, the dew point 66, and the relative humidity 60%. The wind was south at 10 miles an hour, gusting to 23. The pressure 29.89 inches and falling. At Abilene, skies were clear. 82 degrees, dew point 69, and relative humidity 64%. Wind south at 18 miles an hour, gusting to 35. Pressure 29.86 inches and falling. At Junction, skies were partly cloudy. 80 degrees, dew point 73, and the relative humidity 79%. Wind south at 18 miles an hour, gusting to 25. Pressure 29.96 inches and steady. And now for other locations across west central Texas. Temperatures were between 79 and 83 degrees. At Sonora, rain was falling. At Brownwood, it was clear. At San Saba, it was partly cloudy. Elsewhere across the Lone Star State, it was clear, with a temperature of 82 at Amarillo, 83 at Wichita Falls, 82 at Dallas-Fort Worth, and 83 at Brownsville. It was partly cloudy, with a temperature of 82 at Lubbock, 89 at El Paso, 84 at Midland, 78 at San Antonio, and 82 at Houston. At Austin, it was cloudy, with a temperature of 80. And again, at San Angelo, skies were clear. The temperature was 81 degrees. Wind was south at 10 miles an hour, gusting to 23. And now, here is the National Weather Service forecast for the city of San Angelo and surrounding area today.
sunny, breezy with highs in the upper 90s. South winds 15 to 25 miles an hour with gusts up to 35 miles an hour. Tonight, mostly clear. Lows in the mid-70s. South winds 15 to 20 miles an hour with gusts up to 30 miles an hour. Monday, sunny, breezy with highs in the upper 90s. South winds 15 to 25 miles an hour. Monday night, mostly clear. Lows in the lower 70s. South winds 15 to 20 miles an hour with gusts up to 30 miles an hour. Tuesday, sunny. Highs in the upper 90s. South winds 15 to 20 miles an hour with gusts up to 30 miles an hour. Tuesday night through Wednesday night, partly cloudy. Lows in the lower 70s. Highs in the upper 90s. Thursday through Independence Day, mostly clear. Hot. Highs around 100. Lows in the mid-70s. 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We have the readings at 2:35 a.m. Central Daylight Time right here for you. Fort Chadbourne, 80 degrees. Wind south at 12 miles an hour. Dew point 67 degrees. At Northwest San Angelo, 80. Wind south at 10 miles an hour. Dew point 69. San Angelo, 81. Wind south at 17 gusting to 26. Dew point 69. 80 at Wall. Wind south at 20. Dew point 72. 80 at Mertzen. Wind south at 20. Dew point 67. At Sterling City, 81. Wind south-southeast at 12. Dew point 66. At 2 a.m., at San Angelo, skies were clear. The temperature was 81 degrees, the dew point 66, and the relative humidity 60%. The wind was south at 10 miles an hour, gusting to 23. The pressure 29.89 inches and falling. At Abilene, skies were clear. 82 degrees, dew point 69, and relative humidity 64%. Wind south at 18 miles an hour, gusting to 35. Pressure 29.86 inches and falling. At Junction, skies were partly cloudy. 80 degrees, dew point 73, and the relative humidity 79%. Wind south at 18 miles an hour, gusting to 25. Pressure 29.96 inches and steady. And now for other locations across West Central Texas. Temperatures were between 79 and 83 degrees. At Sonora, rain was falling. At Brownwood, it was clear. At San Saba, it was partly cloudy. Elsewhere across the Lone Star State, it was clear, with a temperature of 82 at Amarillo, 83 at Wichita Falls, 82 at Dallas-Fort Worth, and 83 at Brownsville. It was partly cloudy, with a temperature of 82 at Lubbock, 89 at El Paso, 84 at Midland, 78 at San Antonio, and 82 at Houston. At Austin, it was cloudy, with a temperature of 80. And again, at San Angelo, skies were clear. The temperature was 81 degrees. Wind was south at 10 miles an hour, gusting to 23. The current time is 2:44 a.m. Central Daylight Time. 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The voice of the National Weather Service. And now, here is the National Weather Service forecast for the city of San Angelo and surrounding area today. Sunny, breezy with highs in the upper 90s. South winds 15 to 25 miles an hour with gusts up to 35 miles an hour. Tonight, mostly clear. Lows in the mid-70s. South winds 15 to 20 miles an hour with gusts up to 30 miles an hour. Monday, sunny, breezy with highs in the upper 90s. South winds 15 to 25 miles an hour. Monday night, mostly clear. Lows in the lower 70s. South winds 15 to 20 miles an hour with gusts up to 30 miles an hour. Tuesday, sunny. Highs in the upper 90s. South winds 15 to 20 miles an hour with gusts up to 30 miles an hour.
Tuesday night through Wednesday night, partly cloudy. Lows in the lower 70s. Highs in the upper 90s. Thursday through Independence Day, mostly clear. Hot. Highs around 100. Lows in the mid-70s. Visit weather.gov/San Angelo, your comprehensive weather information source. At 2 a.m., at San Angelo, skies were clear. The temperature was 81 degrees, the dew point 66, and the relative humidity 60%. The wind was south at 10 miles an hour, gusting to 23. The pressure 29.89 inches and falling. At Abilene, skies were clear. 82 degrees, dew point 69, and relative humidity 64%. Wind south at 18 miles an hour, gusting to 35. Pressure 29.86 inches and falling. At Junction, skies were partly cloudy. 80 degrees, dew point 73, and the relative humidity 79%. Wind south at 18 miles an hour, gusting to 25. Pressure 29.96 inches and steady. And now for other locations across West Central Texas. Temperatures were between 79 and 83 degrees. At Sonora, rain was falling. At Brownwood, it was clear. At San Saba, it was partly cloudy. Elsewhere across the Lone Star State, it was clear, with a temperature of 82 at Amarillo, 83 at Wichita Falls, 82 at Dallas-Fort Worth, and 83 at Brownsville. It was partly cloudy, with a temperature of 82 at Lubbock, 89 at El Paso, 84 at Midland, 78 at San Antonio, and 82 at Houston. At Austin, it was cloudy, with a temperature of 80. And again, at San Angelo, skies were clear. The temperature was 81 degrees. Wind was south at 10 miles an hour, gusting to 23. And now, here is the National Weather Service forecast for the city of San Angelo and surrounding area today. Sunny, breezy with highs in the upper 90s. South winds 15 to 25 miles an hour with gusts up to 35 miles an hour. Tonight, mostly clear. Lows in the mid-70s. South winds 15 to 20 miles an hour with gusts up to 30 miles an hour. Monday, sunny, breezy with highs in the upper 90s. South winds 15 to 25 miles an hour. Monday night, mostly clear. Lows in the lower 70s. South winds 15 to 20 miles an hour with gusts up to 30 miles an hour. Tuesday, sunny. Highs in the upper 90s. South winds 15 to 20 miles an hour with gusts up to 30 miles an hour. Tuesday night through Wednesday night, partly cloudy. Lows in the lower 70s. Highs in the upper 90s. Thursday through Independence Day, mostly clear. Hot. Highs around 100. Lows in the mid-70s. 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At 2 a.m., at San Angelo, skies were clear. The temperature was 81 degrees, the dew point 66, and the relative humidity 60%. The wind was south at 10 miles an hour, gusting to 23. The pressure 29.89 inches and falling. At Abilene, skies were clear. 82 degrees, dew point 69, and relative humidity 64%. Wind south at 18 miles an hour, gusting to 35. Pressure 29.86 inches and falling. At Junction, skies were partly cloudy. 80 degrees, dew point 73, and the relative humidity 79%. Wind south at 18 miles an hour, gusting to 25. Pressure 29.96 inches and steady. And now for other locations across West Central Texas. Temperatures were between 79 and 83 degrees. At Sonora, rain was falling. At Brownwood, it was clear. At San Saba, it was partly cloudy. Elsewhere across the Lone Star State, it was clear, with a temperature of 82 at Amarillo, 83 at Wichita Falls, 82 at Dallas-Fort Worth, and 83 at Brownsville. It was
was partly cloudy, with a temperature of 82 at Lubbock, 89 at El Paso, 84 at Midland, 78 at San Antonio, and 82 at Houston. At Austin, it was cloudy, with a temperature of 80. And again, at San Angelo, skies were clear. The temperature was 81 degrees. Wind was out at 10 miles an hour, gusting to 23. And now, here is the National Weather Service forecast for the city of San Angelo and surrounding area today. Sunny, breezy with highs in the upper 90s. South winds 15 to 25 miles an hour with gusts up to 35 miles an hour. Tonight, mostly clear. Lows in the mid-70s. South winds 15 to 20 miles an hour with gusts up to 30 miles an hour. Monday, sunny, breezy with highs in the upper 90s. South winds 15 to 25 miles an hour. Monday night, mostly clear. Lows in the lower 70s. South winds 15 to 20 miles an hour with gusts up to 30 miles an hour. Tuesday, sunny. Highs in the upper 90s. South winds 15 to 20 miles an hour with gusts up to 30 miles an hour. Tuesday night through Wednesday night, partly cloudy. Lows in the lower 70s. Highs in the upper 90s. Thursday through Independence Day, mostly clear. Hot. Highs around 100. Lows in the mid-70s. 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Celebrating 183 stations across the region, the latest West Texas MesoNet observations as of 2:45 a.m. Central Daylight Time follow. 80 degrees at Fort Chadbourne. Wind south at 9 miles an hour. Dew point 67 degrees. At Northwest San Angelo, 80. Wind south at 14 miles an hour. Dew point 69. 81 at San Angelo. Wind south at 16. Dew point 69. Wall 80. Wind south at 21. Dew point 72. Mertzen 80. Wind south at 24. Dew point 68. Sterling City 81. Wind south southeast at 11. Dew point 66. At 2 a.m., at San Angelo, skies were clear. The temperature was 81 degrees, the dew point 66, and the relative humidity 60%. The wind was south at 10 miles an hour, gusting to 23. The pressure 29.89 inches and falling. At Abilene, skies were clear. 82 degrees, dew point 69, and relative humidity 64%. Wind south at 18 miles an hour, gusting to 35. Pressure 29.86 inches and falling. At Junction, skies were partly cloudy. 80 degrees, dew point 73, and the relative humidity 79%. Wind south at 18 miles an hour, gusting to 25. Pressure 29.96 inches and steady. And now for other locations across West Central Texas. Temperatures were between 79 and 83 degrees. At Sonora, rain was falling. At Brownwood, it was clear. At San Saba, it was partly cloudy. Elsewhere across the Lone Star State, it was clear, with a temperature of 82 at Amarillo, 83 at Wichita Falls, 82 at Dallas-Fort Worth, and 83 at Brownsville. It was partly cloudy, with a temperature of 82 at Lubbock, 89 at El Paso, 84 at Midland, 78 at San Antonio, and 82 at Houston. At Austin, it was cloudy, with a temperature of 80. And again, at San Angelo, skies were clear. The temperature was 81 degrees. Wind was south at 10 miles an hour, gusting to 23. And now, here is the National Weather Service forecast for the city of San Angelo and surrounding area today. Sunny, breezy with highs in the upper 90s. South winds 15 to 25 miles an hour with gusts up to 35 miles an hour. Tonight, mostly clear. Lows in the mid-70s. South winds 15 to 20 miles an hour with gusts up to 30 miles an hour. Monday, sunny, breezy with highs in the upper 90s. South winds 15 to 25 miles an hour.
Monday night, mostly clear. Lows in the lower 70s. South winds 15 to 20 miles an hour with gusts up to 30 miles an hour. Tuesday, sunny. Highs in the upper 90s. South winds 15 to 20 miles an hour with gusts up to 30 miles an hour. Tuesday night through Wednesday night, partly cloudy. Lows in the lower 70s. Highs in the upper 90s. Thursday through Independence Day, mostly clear. Hot. Highs around 100. Lows in the mid-70s. Visit weather.gov/San Angelo, your comprehensive weather information source. At 2 a.m., at San Angelo, skies were clear. The temperature was 81 degrees, the dew point 66, and the relative humidity 60%. The wind was south at 10 miles an hour, gusting to 23. The pressure 29.89 inches and falling. At Abilene, skies were clear. 82 degrees, dew point 69, and relative humidity 64%. Wind south at 18 miles an hour, gusting to 35. Pressure 29.86 inches and falling. At Junction, skies were partly cloudy. 80 degrees, dew point 73, and the relative humidity 79%. Wind south at 18 miles an hour, gusting to 25. Pressure 29.96 inches and steady. And now for other locations across West Central Texas. Temperatures were between 79 and 83 degrees. At Sonora, rain was falling. At Brownwood, it was clear. At San Saba, it was partly cloudy. Elsewhere across the Lone Star State, it was clear, with a temperature of 82 at Amarillo, 83 at Wichita Falls, 82 at Dallas-Fort Worth, and 83 at Brownsville. It was partly cloudy, with a temperature of 82 at Lubbock, 89 at El Paso, 84 at Midland, 78 at San Antonio, and 82 at Houston. At Austin, it was cloudy, with a temperature of 80. And again, at San Angelo, skies were clear. The temperature was 81 degrees. Wind was south at 10 miles an hour, gusting to 23. And now, here is the National Weather Service forecast for the city of San Angelo and surrounding area today. Sunny, breezy with highs in the upper 90s. South winds 15 to 25 miles an hour with gusts up to 35 miles an hour. Tonight, mostly clear. Lows in the mid-70s. South winds 15 to 20 miles an hour with gusts up to 30 miles an hour. Monday, sunny, breezy with highs in the upper 90s. South winds 15 to 25 miles an hour. Monday night, mostly clear. Lows in the lower 70s. South winds 15 to 20 miles an hour with gusts up to 30 miles an hour. Tuesday, sunny. Highs in the upper 90s. South winds 15 to 20 miles an hour with gusts up to 30 miles an hour. Tuesday night through Wednesday night, partly cloudy. Lows in the lower 70s. Highs in the upper 90s. Thursday through Independence Day, mostly clear. Hot. Highs around 100. Lows in the mid-70s. Visit weather.gov/San Angelo, your comprehensive weather information source. At 2 a.m., at San Angelo, skies were clear. The temperature was 81 degrees, the dew point 66, and the relative humidity 60%. The wind was south at 10 miles an hour, gusting to 23. The pressure 29.89 inches and falling. At Abilene, skies were clear. 82 degrees, dew point 69, and relative humidity 64%. Wind south at 18 miles an hour, gusting to 35. Pressure 29.86 inches and falling. At Junction, skies were partly cloudy. 80 degrees, dew point 73, and the relative humidity 79%. Wind south at 18 miles an hour, gusting to 25. Pressure 29.96 inches and steady. And now for other locations across West Central Texas. Temperatures were between 79 and 83 degrees. At Sonora, rain was falling. At Brownwood, it was clear.
Ken Saba, it was partly cloudy. Elsewhere across the Lone Star State, it was clear, with a temperature of 82 at Amarillo, 83 at Wichita Falls, 82 at Dallas-Fort Worth, and 83 at Brownsville. It was partly cloudy, with a temperature of 82 at Lubbock, 89 at El Paso, 84 at Midland, 78 at San Antonio, and 82 at Houston. At Austin, it was cloudy, with a temperature of 80. And again, at San Angelo, skies were clear. The temperature was 81 degrees. Wind was south at 10 miles an hour, gusting to 23. Serving meteorological and agricultural needs in West Texas, here are the 2:55 a.m. Central Daylight Time West Texas MesoNet observations. At Fort Chadburn, 80 degrees. Wind south-southeast at 13 miles an hour. Dew point 67 degrees. Northwest San Angelo, 80. Wind south at 11 miles an hour. Dew point 70. San Angelo, 81. Wind south at 13. Dew point 70. 80 at Wall. Wind south at 20. Dew point 72. At Merton, 79. Wind south at 15. Dew point 68. At Sterling City, 81. Wind south-southeast at 8. Dew point 66. Serving meteorological and agricultural needs in West Texas, here are the 2:55 a.m. Central Daylight Time West Texas MesoNet observations. At Fort Chadburn, 80 degrees. Wind south-southeast at 13 miles an hour. Dew point 67 degrees. Northwest San Angelo, 80. Wind south at 11 miles an hour. Dew point 70. San Angelo, 81. Wind south at 13. Dew point 70. 80 at Wall. Wind south at 20. Dew point 72. At Merton, 79. Wind south at 15. Dew point 68. At Sterling City, 81. Wind south-southeast at 8. Dew point 66. At 3 a.m., at San Angelo, skies were clear. The temperature was 80 degrees, the dew point 69, and the relative humidity 69%. The wind was south at 16 miles an hour, gusting to 26. The pressure 29.89 inches and steady. At Abilene, skies were clear. 80 degrees, dew point 70, and relative humidity 71%. Wind south at 20 miles an hour, gusting to 31. Pressure 29.87 inches and rising. At Junction, skies were clear. 78 degrees, dew point 72, and the relative humidity 81%. Wind south at 12 miles an hour, gusting to 25. Pressure 29.96 inches and steady. And now for other locations across west central Texas. Temperatures were between 78 and 81 degrees. At Sonora, rain was falling. It was clear at Brownwood and San Saba. Elsewhere across the Lone Star State, temperatures were between 78 and 88 degrees. It was clear at Amarillo and Wichita Falls. It was partly cloudy at Lubbock, El Paso, and Midland. At San Antonio, Houston, and Brownsville, it was partly cloudy. It was mostly cloudy at Dallas-Fort Worth and Austin. And again, at San Angelo, skies were clear. The temperature was 80 degrees. Wind was south at 16 miles an hour, gusting to 26. And now, here is the National Weather Service forecast for the city of San Angelo and surrounding area today. Sunny, breezy with highs in the upper 90s. South winds 15 to 25 miles an hour with gusts up to 35 miles an hour. Tonight, mostly clear. Lows in the mid-70s. South winds 15 to 20 miles an hour with gusts up to 30 miles an hour. Monday, sunny, breezy with highs in the upper 90s. South winds 15 to 25 miles an hour. Monday night, mostly clear. Lows in the lower 70s. South winds 15 to 20 miles an hour with gusts up to 30 miles an hour. Tuesday, sunny. Highs in the upper 90s.
south winds 15 to 20 miles an hour with gusts up to 30 miles an hour. Tuesday night through Wednesday night, partly cloudy. Lows in the lower 70s. Highs in the upper 90s. Thursday through Independence Day, mostly clear.

The pressure 29.89 inches and steady. At Abilene, skies were clear. 80 degrees, dew point 70, and relative humidity 71%. Wind south at 20 miles an hour, gusting to 31. Pressure 29.87 inches and rising. At Junction, skies were clear. 78 degrees, dew point 72, and the relative humidity 81%. Wind south at 12 miles an hour, gusting to 25. Pressure 29.96 inches and steady. And now for other locations across west central Texas. Temperatures were between 78 and 81 degrees. At Sonora, rain was falling. It was clear at Brownwood and San Saba. Elsewhere across the Lone Star State, temperatures were between 78 and 88 degrees. It was clear at Amarillo and Wichita Falls. It was partly cloudy at Lubbock, El Paso, and Midland. At San Antonio, Houston, and Brownsville, it was partly cloudy. It was mostly cloudy at Dallas-Fort Worth and Austin. And again, at San Angelo, skies were clear. The temperature was 80 degrees. Wind was south at 16 miles an hour, gusting to 26. And now, here is the National Weather Service forecast for the city of San Angelo and surrounding area today. Sunny, breezy with highs in the upper 90s. South winds 15 to 25 miles an hour with gusts up to 35 miles an hour. Tonight, mostly clear. Lows in the mid-70s. South winds 15 to 20 miles an hour with gusts up to 30 miles an hour. Monday, sunny, breezy with highs in the upper 90s. South winds 15 to 25 miles an hour. Monday night, mostly clear. Lows in the lower 70s. South winds 15 to 20 miles an hour with gusts up to 30 miles an hour. Tuesday, sunny. Highs in the upper 90s. South winds 15 to 20 miles an hour with gusts up to 30 miles an hour. Tuesday night through Wednesday night, partly cloudy. Lows in the lower 70s. Highs in the upper 90s. Thursday through Independence Day, mostly clear. Hot. Highs around 100. Lows in the mid-70s. 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At 3 a.m., at San Angelo, skies were clear. The temperature was 80 degrees, the dew point 69, and the relative humidity 69%. The wind was south at 16 miles an hour, gusting to 26. The pressure 29.89 inches and steady. At Abilene, skies were clear. 80 degrees, dew point 70, and relative humidity 71%. Wind south at 20 miles an hour, gusting to 31. Pressure 29.87 inches and rising. At Junction, skies were clear. 78 degrees, dew point 72, and the relative humidity 81%. Wind south at 12 miles an hour, gusting to 25. Pressure 29.96 inches and steady. And now for other locations across west central Texas. Temperatures were between 78 and 81 degrees. At Sonora, rain was falling. It was clear at Brownwood and San Saba. Elsewhere across the Lone Star State, temperatures were between 78 and 88 degrees. It was clear at Amarillo and Wichita Falls. It was partly cloudy at Lubbock, El Paso, and Midland. At San Antonio, Houston, and Brownsville, it was partly cloudy. It was mostly cloudy at Dallas-Fort Worth and Austin. And again, at San Angelo, skies were clear. The temperature was 80 degrees. Wind was south at 16 miles an hour, gusting to 26. At 3 a.m., at San Angelo, skies were clear. The temperature was 80 degrees, the dew point 69, and the relative humidity 69%. The wind was south at 16 miles an hour, gusting to 26. The pressure 29.89 inches and steady. At Abilene, skies were clear. 80 degrees, dew point 70, and relative humidity 71%. Wind south at 20 miles an hour, gusting to 31.

pressure 29.87 inches and rising. At junction, skies were clear. 78 degrees, dew point 72, and the relative humidity 81%. Wind south at 12 miles an hour, gusting to 25. Pressure 29.96 inches and steady. And now for other locations across west central Texas. Temperatures were between 78 and 81 degrees. At Sonora, rain was falling. It was clear at Brownwood and San Saba. Elsewhere across the Lone Star State, temperatures were between 78 and 88 degrees. It was clear at Amarillo and Wichita Falls. It was partly cloudy at Lubbock, El Paso, and Midland. At San Antonio, Houston, and Brownsville, it was partly cloudy. It was mostly cloudy at Dallas-Fort Worth and Austin. And again, at San Angelo, skies were clear. The temperature was 80 degrees. Wind was south at 16 miles an hour, gusting to 26. And now, here is the National Weather Service forecast for the city of San Angelo and surrounding area today. Sunny, breezy with highs in the upper 90s. South winds 15 to 25 miles an hour with gusts up to 35 miles an hour. Tonight, mostly clear. Lows in the mid-70s. South winds 15 to 20 miles an hour with gusts up to 30 miles an hour. Monday, sunny, breezy with highs in the upper 90s. South winds 15 to 25 miles an hour. Monday night, mostly clear. Lows in the lower 70s. South winds 15 to 20 miles an hour with gusts up to 30 miles an hour. Tuesday, sunny. Highs in the upper 90s. South winds 15 to 20 miles an hour with gusts up to 30 miles an hour. Tuesday night through Wednesday night, partly cloudy. Lows in the lower 70s. Highs in the upper 90s. Thursday through Independence Day, mostly clear. Hot. Highs around 100. Lows in the mid-70s. Visit weather.gov/San Angelo, your comprehensive weather information source. It is warm and humid across the Concho Valley. Today's area average minimum 8-inch soil temperature is 85 degrees. From the Big Bend, the Panhandle, and Western Mountains to the Hill Country, here are the 3:05 a.m. Central Daylight Time West Texas MesoNet observations. Fort Chadburn, 80 degrees. Wind south at 9 miles an hour. Dew point 67 degrees. Northwest San Angelo, 80. Wind south at 13 miles an hour. Dew point 70. 80 at San Angelo. Wind south at 11. Dew point 70. Wall 79. Wind south at 19. Dew point 72. Mertzen 79. Wind south at 21. Dew point 68. Sterling City 81. Wind south southeast at 12. Dew point 66. The current time is 3:14 a.m. Central Daylight Time. 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The voice of the National Weather Service. At 3 a.m. at San Angelo, skies were clear. The temperature was 80 degrees, the dew point 69, and the relative humidity 69%. The wind was south at 16 miles an hour, gusting to 26. The pressure 29.89 inches and steady. At Abilene, skies were clear. 80 degrees, dew point 70, and relative humidity 71%. Wind south at 20 miles an hour, gusting to 31. Pressure 29.87 inches and rising. At junction, skies were clear. 78 degrees, dew point 72, and the relative humidity 81%. Wind south at 12 miles an hour, gusting to 25. Pressure 29.96 inches and steady. And now for other locations across west central Texas. Temperatures were between 78 and 81 degrees. At Sonora, rain was falling. It was clear at Brownwood and San Saba. Elsewhere across the Lone Star State, temperatures were between 78 and 88 degrees. It was clear at Amarillo and Wichita Falls.
It was partly cloudy at Lubbock, El Paso, and Midland. At San Antonio, Houston, and Brownsville, it was partly cloudy. It was mostly cloudy at Dallas-Fort Worth and Austin. And again, at San Angelo, skies were clear. The temperature was 80 degrees. Wind was south at 16 miles an hour, gusting to 26. And now, here is the National Weather Service forecast for the city of San Angelo and surrounding area today. Sunny, breezy with highs in the upper 90s. South winds 15 to 25 miles an hour with gusts up to 35 miles an hour. Tonight, mostly clear. Lows in the mid-70s. South winds 15 to 20 miles an hour with gusts up to 30 miles an hour. Monday, sunny, breezy with highs in the upper 90s. South winds 15 to 25 miles an hour. Monday night, mostly clear. Lows in the lower 70s. South winds 15 to 20 miles an hour with gusts up to 30 miles an hour. Tuesday, sunny. Highs in the upper 90s. South winds 15 to 20 miles an hour with gusts up to 30 miles an hour. Tuesday night through Wednesday night, partly cloudy. Lows in the lower 70s. Highs in the upper 90s. Thursday through Independence Day, mostly clear. Hot. Highs around 100. Lows in the mid-70s. Visit weather.gov/San Angelo, your comprehensive weather information source. At 3 a.m., at San Angelo, skies were clear. The temperature was 80 degrees, the dew point 69, and the relative humidity 69%. The wind was south at 16 miles an hour, gusting to 26. The pressure 29.89 inches and steady. At Abilene, skies were clear. 80 degrees, dew point 70, and relative humidity 71%. Wind south at 20 miles an hour, gusting to 31. Pressure 29.87 inches and rising. At Junction, skies were clear. 78 degrees, dew point 72, and the relative humidity 81%. Wind south at 12 miles an hour, gusting to 25. Pressure 29.96 inches and steady. And now for other locations across West Central Texas. Temperatures were between 78 and 81 degrees. At Sonora, rain was falling. It was clear at Brownwood and San Saba. Elsewhere across the Lone Star State, temperatures were between 78 and 88 degrees. It was clear at Amarillo and Wichita Falls. It was partly cloudy at Lubbock, El Paso, and Midland. At San Antonio, Houston, and Brownsville, it was partly cloudy. It was mostly cloudy at Dallas-Fort Worth and Austin. And again, at San Angelo, skies were clear. The temperature was 80 degrees. Wind was south at 16 miles an hour, gusting to 26. And now, here is the National Weather Service forecast for the city of San Angelo and surrounding area today. Sunny, breezy with highs in the upper 90s. South winds 15 to 25 miles an hour with gusts up to 35 miles an hour. Tonight, mostly clear. Lows in the mid-70s. South winds 15 to 20 miles an hour with gusts up to 30 miles an hour. Monday, sunny, breezy with highs in the upper 90s. South winds 15 to 25 miles an hour. Monday night, mostly clear. Lows in the lower 70s. South winds 15 to 20 miles an hour with gusts up to 30 miles an hour. Tuesday, sunny. Highs in the upper 90s. South winds 15 to 20 miles an hour with gusts up to 30 miles an hour. Tuesday night through Wednesday night, partly cloudy. Lows in the lower 70s. Highs in the upper 90s. Thursday through Independence Day, mostly clear. Hot. Highs around 100. Lows in the mid-70s. 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Needing those MesoNet numbers? We have the readings at 3:15 a.m. Central Daylight Time right here for you. At Fort Chadburn, 79 degrees. Wind south at 10 miles an hour.
dew point 68 degrees. 80 at northwest San Angelo. Wind south at 14 miles an hour. Dew point 71. 80 at San Angelo. Wind south at 7. Dew point 70. 79 at Wall. Wind south at 19. Dew point 72. Mertzen 79. Wind south at 13. Dew point 69. Sterling City 80. Wind south southeast at 11. Dew point 66. And now, here is the National Weather Service forecast for the city of San Angelo and surrounding area today. Sunny, breezy with highs in the upper 90s. South winds 15 to 25 miles an hour with gusts up to 35 miles an hour. Tonight, mostly clear. Lows in the mid-70s. South winds 15 to 20 miles an hour with gusts up to 30 miles an hour. Monday, sunny, breezy with highs in the upper 90s. South winds 15 to 25 miles an hour. Monday night, mostly clear. Lows in the lower 70s. South winds 15 to 20 miles an hour with gusts up to 30 miles an hour. Tuesday, sunny. Highs in the upper 90s. South winds 15 to 20 miles an hour with gusts up to 30 miles an hour. Tuesday night through Wednesday night, partly cloudy. Lows in the lower 70s. Highs in the upper 90s. Thursday through Independence Day, mostly clear. Hot. Highs around 100. Lows in the mid-70s. 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We have the readings at 3:15 a.m. Central Daylight Time right here for you. At Fort Chadburn, 79 degrees. Wind south at 10 miles an hour. Dew point 68 degrees. 80 at northwest San Angelo. Wind south at 14 miles an hour. Dew point 71. 80 at San Angelo. Wind south at 7. Dew point 70. 79 at Wall. Wind south at 19. Dew point 72. Mertzen 79. Wind south at 13. Dew point 69. Sterling City 80. Wind south southeast at 11. Dew point 66. At 3 a.m., at San Angelo, skies were clear. The temperature was 80 degrees, the dew point 69, and the relative humidity 69%. The wind was south at 16 miles an hour, gusting to 26. The pressure 29.89 inches and steady. At Abilene, skies were clear. 80 degrees, dew point 70, and relative humidity 71%. Wind south at 20 miles an hour, gusting to 31. Pressure 29.87 inches and rising. At Junction, skies were clear. 78 degrees, dew point 72, and the relative humidity 81%. Wind south at 12 miles an hour, gusting to 25. Pressure 29.96 inches and steady. And now for other locations across West Central Texas. Temperatures were between 78 and 81 degrees. At Sonora, rain was falling. It was clear at Brownwood and San Saba. Elsewhere across the Lone Star State, temperatures were between 78 and 88 degrees. It was clear at Amarillo and Wichita Falls. It was partly cloudy at Lubbock, El Paso, and Midland. At San Antonio, Houston, and Brownsville, it was partly cloudy. It was mostly cloudy at Dallas-Fort Worth and Austin. And again, at San Angelo, skies were clear. The temperature was 80 degrees. Wind was south at 16 miles an hour, gusting to 26. And now, here is the National Weather Service forecast for the city of San Angelo and surrounding area today. Sunny, breezy with highs in the upper 90s. South winds 15 to 25 miles an hour with gusts up to 35 miles an hour. Tonight, mostly clear. Lows in the mid-70s. South winds 15 to 20 miles an hour with gusts up to 30 miles an hour. Monday, sunny, breezy with highs in the upper 90s.
south winds 15 to 25 miles an hour. Monday night, mostly clear. Lows in the lower 70s. South winds 15 to 20 miles an hour with gusts up to 30 miles an hour. Tuesday, sunny. Highs in the upper 90s. South winds 15 to 20 miles an hour with gusts up to 30 miles an hour. Tuesday night through Wednesday night, partly cloudy. Lows in the lower 70s. Highs in the upper 90s. Thursday through Independence Day, mostly clear. Hot. Highs around 100. Lows in the mid-70s. Visit weather.gov/San Angelo, your comprehensive weather information source. At 3 a.m., at San Angelo, skies were clear. The temperature was 80 degrees, the dew point 69, and the relative humidity 69%. The wind was south at 16 miles an hour, gusting to 26. The pressure 29.89 inches and steady. At Abilene, skies were clear. 80 degrees, dew point 70, and relative humidity 71%. Wind south at 20 miles an hour, gusting to 31. Pressure 29.87 inches and rising. At Junction, skies were clear. 78 degrees, dew point 72, and the relative humidity 81%. Wind south at 12 miles an hour, gusting to 25. Pressure 29.96 inches and steady. And now for other locations across west central Texas. Temperatures were between 78 and 81 degrees. At Sonora, rain was falling. It was clear at Brownwood and San Saba. Elsewhere across the Lone Star State, temperatures were between 78 and 88 degrees. It was clear at Amarillo and Wichita Falls. It was partly cloudy at Lubbock, El Paso, and Midland. At San Antonio, Houston, and Brownsville, it was partly cloudy. It was mostly cloudy at Dallas-Fort Worth and Austin. And again, at San Angelo, skies were clear. The temperature was 80 degrees. Wind was south at 16 miles an hour, gusting to 26. And now, here is the National Weather Service forecast for the city of San Angelo and surrounding area today. Sunny, breezy with highs in the upper 90s. South winds 15 to 25 miles an hour with gusts up to 35 miles an hour. Tonight, mostly clear. Lows in the mid-70s. South winds 15 to 20 miles an hour with gusts up to 30 miles an hour. Monday, sunny, breezy with highs in the upper 90s. South winds 15 to 25 miles an hour. Monday night, mostly clear. Lows in the lower 70s. South winds 15 to 20 miles an hour with gusts up to 30 miles an hour. Tuesday, sunny. Highs in the upper 90s. South winds 15 to 20 miles an hour with gusts up to 30 miles an hour. Tuesday night through Wednesday night, partly cloudy. Lows in the lower 70s. Highs in the upper 90s. Thursday through Independence Day, mostly clear. Hot. Highs around 100. Lows in the mid-70s. Visit weather.gov/San Angelo, your comprehensive weather information source. At 3 a.m., at San Angelo, skies were clear. The temperature was 80 degrees, the dew point 69, and the relative humidity 69%. The wind was south at 16 miles an hour, gusting to 26. The pressure 29.89 inches and steady. At Abilene, skies were clear. 80 degrees, dew point 70, and relative humidity 71%. Wind south at 20 miles an hour, gusting to 31. Pressure 29.87 inches and rising. At Junction, skies were clear. 78 degrees, dew point 72, and the relative humidity 81%. Wind south at 12 miles an hour, gusting to 25. Pressure 29.96 inches and steady. And now for other locations across west central Texas. Temperatures were between 78 and 81 degrees. At Sonora, rain was falling. It was clear at Brownwood and San Saba. Elsewhere across the Lone Star State,
temperatures were between 78 and 88 degrees. It was clear at Amarillo and Wichita Falls. It was partly cloudy at Lubbock, El Paso, and Midland. At San Antonio, Houston, and Brownsville, it was partly cloudy. It was mostly cloudy at Dallas-Fort Worth and Austin. And again, at San Angelo, skies were clear. The temperature was 80 degrees. Wind was south at 16 miles an hour, gusting to 26. And now, here is the National Weather Service forecast for the city of San Angelo and surrounding area today. Sunny, breezy with highs in the upper 90s. South winds 15 to 25 miles an hour with gusts up to 35 miles an hour. Tonight, mostly clear. Lows in the mid-70s. South winds 15 to 20 miles an hour with gusts up to 30 miles an hour. Monday, sunny, breezy with highs in the upper 90s. South winds 15 to 25 miles an hour. Monday night, mostly clear. Lows in the lower 70s. South winds 15 to 20 miles an hour with gusts up to 30 miles an hour. Tuesday, sunny. Highs in the upper 90s. South winds 15 to 20 miles an hour with gusts up to 30 miles an hour. Tuesday night through Wednesday night, partly cloudy. Lows in the lower 70s. Highs in the upper 90s. Thursday through Independence Day, mostly clear. Hot. Highs around 100. Lows in the mid-70s. 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The West Texas MesoNet observations as of 3:25 a.m. Central Daylight Time. Looking at Fort Chadburn, 79 degrees. Wind south at 10 miles an hour. Dew point 68 degrees. At Northwest San Angelo, 80. Wind south at 18 miles an hour. Dew point 72. 80 at San Angelo. Wind south at 9. Dew point 71. Wall 79. Wind south at 18. Dew point 72. 79 at Mertzon. Wind south southeast at 22. Dew point 70. Sterling City 80. Wind south southeast at 13. Dew point 66. At 3 a.m., at San Angelo, skies were clear. The temperature was 80 degrees, the dew point 69, and the relative humidity 69%. The wind was south at 16 miles an hour, gusting to 26. The pressure 29.89 inches and steady. At Abilene, skies were clear. 80 degrees, dew point 70, and relative humidity 71%. Wind south at 20 miles an hour, gusting to 31. Pressure 29.87 inches and rising. At Junction, skies were clear. 78 degrees, dew point 72, and the relative humidity 81%. Wind south at 12 miles an hour, gusting to 25. Pressure 29.96 inches and steady. And now for other locations across West Central Texas. Temperatures were between 78 and 81 degrees. At Sonora, rain was falling. It was clear at Brownwood and San Saba. Elsewhere across the Lone Star State, temperatures were between 78 and 88 degrees. It was clear at Amarillo and Wichita Falls. It was partly cloudy at Lubbock, El Paso, and Midland. At San Antonio, Houston, and Brownsville, it was partly cloudy. It was mostly cloudy at Dallas-Fort Worth and Austin. And again, at San Angelo, skies were clear. The temperature was 80 degrees. Wind was south at 16 miles an hour, gusting to 26. And now, here is the National Weather Service forecast for the city of San Angelo and surrounding area today. Sunny, breezy with highs in the upper 90s. South winds 15 to 25 miles an hour with gusts up to 35 miles an hour. Tonight, mostly clear. Lows in the mid-70s. South winds 15 to 20 miles an hour with gusts up to 30 miles an hour. Monday, sunny, breezy with highs in the upper 90s. South winds 15 to 25 miles an hour. Monday night, mostly
clear. Lows in the lower 70s. South winds 15 to 20 miles an hour with gusts up to 30 miles an hour. Tuesday, sunny. Highs in the upper 90s. South winds 15 to 20 miles an hour with gusts up to 30 miles an hour. Tuesday night through Wednesday night, partly cloudy. Lows in the lower 70s. Highs in the upper 90s. Thursday through Independence Day, mostly clear. Hot. Highs around 100. Lows in the mid-70s. Visit weather.gov/San Angelo, your comprehensive weather information source. At 3 a.m., at San Angelo, skies were clear. The temperature was 80 degrees, the dew point 69, and the relative humidity 69%. The wind was south at 16 miles an hour, gusting to 26. The pressure 29.89 inches and steady. At Abilene, skies were clear. 80 degrees, dew point 70, and relative humidity 71%. Wind south at 20 miles an hour, gusting to 31. Pressure 29.87 inches and rising. At Junction, skies were clear. 78 degrees, dew point 72, and the relative humidity 81%. Wind south at 12 miles an hour, gusting to 25. Pressure 29.96 inches and steady. And now for other locations across West Central Texas. Temperatures were between 78 and 81 degrees. At Sonora, rain was falling. It was clear at Brownwood and San Saba. Elsewhere across the Lone Star State, temperatures were between 78 and 88 degrees. It was clear at Amarillo and Wichita Falls. It was partly cloudy at Lubbock, El Paso, and Midland. At San Antonio, Houston, and Brownsville, it was partly cloudy. It was mostly cloudy at Dallas-Fort Worth and Austin. And again, at San Angelo, skies were clear. The temperature was 80 degrees. Wind was south at 16 miles an hour, gusting to 26. And now, here is the National Weather Service forecast for the city of San Angelo and surrounding area today. Sunny, breezy with highs in the upper 90s. South winds 15 to 25 miles an hour with gusts up to 35 miles an hour. Tonight, mostly clear. Lows in the mid-70s. South winds 15 to 20 miles an hour with gusts up to 30 miles an hour. Monday, sunny, breezy with highs in the upper 90s. South winds 15 to 25 miles an hour. Monday night, mostly clear. Lows in the lower 70s. South winds 15 to 20 miles an hour with gusts up to 30 miles an hour. Tuesday, sunny. Highs in the upper 90s. South winds 15 to 20 miles an hour with gusts up to 30 miles an hour. Tuesday night through Wednesday night, partly cloudy. Lows in the lower 70s. Highs in the upper 90s. Thursday through Independence Day, mostly clear. Hot. Highs around 100. Lows in the mid-70s. Visit weather.gov/San Angelo, your comprehensive weather information source. At 3 a.m., at San Angelo, skies were clear. The temperature was 80 degrees, the dew point 69, and the relative humidity 69%. The wind was south at 16 miles an hour, gusting to 26. The pressure 29.89 inches and steady. At Abilene, skies were clear. 80 degrees, dew point 70, and relative humidity 71%. Wind south at 20 miles an hour, gusting to 31. Pressure 29.87 inches and rising. At Junction, skies were clear. 78 degrees, dew point 72, and the relative humidity 81%. Wind south at 12 miles an hour, gusting to 25. Pressure 29.96 inches and steady. And now for other locations across West Central Texas. Temperatures were between 78 and 81 degrees. At Sonora, rain was falling. It was clear at Brownwood and San Saba. Elsewhere across the Lone Star State, temperatures were between 78 and 88 degrees.
It was clear at Amarillo and Wichita Falls. It was partly cloudy at Lubbock, El Paso, and Midland. At San Antonio, Houston, and Brownsville, it was partly cloudy. It was mostly cloudy at Dallas-Fort Worth and Austin. And again, at San Angelo, skies were clear. The temperature was 80 degrees. Wind was south at 16 miles an hour, gusting to 26. And now, here is the National Weather Service forecast for the city of San Angelo and surrounding area today. Sunny, breezy with highs in the upper 90s. South winds 15 to 25 miles an hour with gusts up to 35 miles an hour. Tonight, mostly clear. Lows in the mid-70s. South winds 15 to 20 miles an hour with gusts up to 30 miles an hour. Monday, sunny, breezy with highs in the upper 90s. South winds 15 to 25 miles an hour. Monday night, mostly clear. Lows in the lower 70s. South winds 15 to 20 miles an hour with gusts up to 30 miles an hour. Tuesday, sunny. Highs in the upper 90s. South winds 15 to 20 miles an hour with gusts up to 30 miles an hour. Tuesday night through Wednesday night, partly cloudy. Lows in the lower 70s. Highs in the upper 90s. Thursday through Independence Day, mostly clear. Hot. Highs around 100. Lows in the mid-70s. Visit weather.gov/San Angelo, your comprehensive weather information source. Serving meteorological and agricultural needs in West Texas, here are the 3:35 a.m. Central Daylight Time West Texas MesoNet observations. 79 degrees at Fort Chadbourne. Wind south at 9 miles an hour. Dew point 68 degrees. At Northwest San Angelo, 80. Wind south at 14 miles an hour. Dew point 72. 80 at San Angelo. Wind south-southeast at 11. Dew point 71. 79 at Wall. Wind south at 14. Dew point 73. At Merton, 78. Wind south at 15. Dew point 70. Sterling City, 80. Wind south-southeast at 11. Dew point 66. The current time is 3:44 a.m. Central Daylight Time. 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The voice of the National Weather Service. At 3 a.m., at San Angelo, skies were clear. The temperature was 80 degrees, the dew point 69, and the relative humidity 69%. The wind was south at 16 miles an hour, gusting to 26. The pressure 29.89 inches and steady. At Abilene, skies were clear. 80 degrees, dew point 70, and relative humidity 71%. Wind south at 20 miles an hour, gusting to 31. Pressure 29.87 inches and rising. At Junction, skies were clear. 78 degrees, dew point 72, and the relative humidity 81%. Wind south at 12 miles an hour, gusting to 25. Pressure 29.96 inches and steady. And now for other locations across West Central Texas. Temperatures were between 78 and 81 degrees. At Sonora, rain was falling. It was clear at Brownwood and San Saba. Elsewhere across the Lone Star State, temperatures were between 78 and 88 degrees. It was clear at Amarillo and Wichita Falls. It was partly cloudy at Lubbock, El Paso, and Midland. At San Antonio, Houston, and Brownsville, it was partly cloudy. It was mostly cloudy at Dallas-Fort Worth and Austin. And again, at San Angelo, skies were clear. The temperature was 80 degrees. Wind was south at 16 miles an hour, gusting to 26. And now, here is the National Weather Service forecast for the city of San Angelo and surrounding area today. Sunny, breezy with highs in the upper 90s. South winds 15 to 25 miles an hour with gusts up to 35 miles an hour. Tonight, mostly clear. Lows in the mid-70s.
south winds 15 to 20 miles an hour with gusts up to 30 miles an hour. Monday, sunny, breezy with highs in the upper 90s. South winds 15 to 25 miles an hour. Monday night, mostly clear. Lows in the lower 70s. South winds 15 to 20 miles an hour with gusts up to 30 miles an hour. Tuesday, sunny. Highs in the upper 90s. South winds 15 to 20 miles an hour with gusts up to 30 miles an hour. Tuesday night through Wednesday night, partly cloudy. Lows in the lower 70s. Highs in the upper 90s. Thursday through Independence Day, mostly clear. Hot. Highs around 100. Lows in the mid-70s. 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At 3 a.m., at San Angelo, skies were clear. The temperature was 80 degrees, the dew point 69, and the relative humidity 69%. The wind was south at 16 miles an hour, gusting to 26. The pressure 29.89 inches and steady. At Abilene, skies were clear. 80 degrees, dew point 70, and relative humidity 71%. Wind south at 20 miles an hour, gusting to 31. Pressure 29.87 inches and rising. At Junction, skies were clear. 78 degrees, dew point 72, and the relative humidity 81%. Wind south at 12 miles an hour, gusting to 25. Pressure 29.96 inches and steady. And now for other locations across West Central Texas. Temperatures were between 78 and 81 degrees. At Sonora, rain was falling. It was clear at Brownwood and San Saba. Elsewhere across the Lone Star State, temperatures were between 78 and 88 degrees. It was clear at Amarillo and Wichita Falls. It was partly cloudy at Lubbock, El Paso, and Midland. At San Antonio, Houston, and Brownsville, it was partly cloudy. It was mostly cloudy at Dallas-Fort Worth and Austin. And again, at San Angelo, skies were clear. The temperature was 80 degrees. Wind was south at 16 miles an hour, gusting to 26. And now, here is the National Weather Service forecast for the city of San Angelo and surrounding area today. Sunny, breezy with highs in the upper 90s. South winds 15 to 25 miles an hour with gusts up to 35 miles an hour. Tonight, mostly clear. Lows in the mid-70s. South winds 15 to 20 miles an hour with gusts up to 30 miles an hour. Monday, sunny, breezy with highs in the upper 90s. South winds 15 to 25 miles an hour. Monday night, mostly clear. Lows in the lower 70s. South winds 15 to 20 miles an hour with gusts up to 30 miles an hour. Tuesday, sunny. Highs in the upper 90s. South winds 15 to 20 miles an hour with gusts up to 30 miles an hour. Tuesday night through Wednesday night, partly cloudy. Lows in the lower 70s. Highs in the upper 90s. Thursday through Independence Day, mostly clear. Hot. Highs around 100. Lows in the mid-70s. 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At 3 a.m., at San Angelo, skies were clear. The temperature was 80 degrees, the dew point 69, and the relative humidity 69%. The wind was south at 16 miles an hour, gusting to 26. The pressure 29.89 inches and steady. At Abilene, skies were clear. 80 degrees, dew point 70, and relative humidity 71%. Wind south at 20 miles an hour, gusting to 31. Pressure 29.87 inches and rising. At Junction, skies were clear. 78 degrees, dew point 72, and the relative humidity 81%. Wind south at 12 miles an hour, gusting to 25. Pressure 29.96 inches and steady. And now for other locations across West Central Texas. Temperatures were between 78 and 81 degrees.
at Sonora, rain was falling. It was clear at Brownwood and San Saba. Elsewhere across the Lone Star State, temperatures were between 78 and 88 degrees. It was clear at Amarillo and Wichita Falls. It was partly cloudy at Lubbock, El Paso, and Midland. At San Antonio, Houston, and Brownsville, it was partly cloudy. It was mostly cloudy at Dallas-Fort Worth and Austin. And again, at San Angelo, skies were clear. The temperature was 80 degrees. Wind was out at 16 miles an hour, gusting to 26. And now, here is the National Weather Service forecast for the city of San Angelo and surrounding area today. Sunny, breezy with highs in the upper 90s. South winds 15 to 25 miles an hour with gusts up to 35 miles an hour. Tonight, mostly clear. Lows in the mid-70s. South winds 15 to 20 miles an hour with gusts up to 30 miles an hour. Monday, sunny, breezy with highs in the upper 90s. South winds 15 to 25 miles an hour. Monday night, mostly clear. Lows in the lower 70s. South winds 15 to 20 miles an hour with gusts up to 30 miles an hour. Tuesday, sunny. Highs in the upper 90s. South winds 15 to 20 miles an hour with gusts up to 30 miles an hour. Tuesday night through Wednesday night, partly cloudy. Lows in the lower 70s. Highs in the upper 90s. Thursday through Independence Day, mostly clear. Hot. Highs around 100. Lows in the mid-70s. 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Needing those MesoNet numbers? We have the readings at 3:45 a.m. Central Daylight Time right here for you. Fort Chadburn, 79 degrees. Wind south at 13 miles an hour. Dew point 69 degrees. 80 at Northwest San Angelo. Wind south at 16 miles an hour. Dew point 72. San Angelo 80. Wind south at 13. Dew point 71. Wall 79. Wind south at 18. Dew point 73. Mertzen 78. Wind south at 21. Dew point 71. At Sterling City, 80. Wind south-southeast at 12. Dew point 66. At 3 a.m., at San Angelo, skies were clear. The temperature was 80 degrees, the dew point 69, and the relative humidity 69%. The wind was south at 16 miles an hour, gusting to 26. The pressure 29.89 inches and steady. At Abilene, skies were clear. 80 degrees, dew point 70, and relative humidity 71%. Wind south at 20 miles an hour, gusting to 31. Pressure 29.87 inches and rising. At Junction, skies were clear. 78 degrees, dew point 72, and the relative humidity 81%. Wind south at 12 miles an hour, gusting to 25. Pressure 29.96 inches and steady. And now for other locations across West Central Texas. Temperatures were between 78 and 81 degrees. At Sonora, rain was falling. It was clear at Brownwood and San Saba. Elsewhere across the Lone Star State, temperatures were between 78 and 88 degrees. It was clear at Amarillo and Wichita Falls. It was partly cloudy at Lubbock, El Paso, and Midland. At San Antonio, Houston, and Brownsville, it was partly cloudy. It was mostly cloudy at Dallas-Fort Worth and Austin. And again, at San Angelo, skies were clear. The temperature was 80 degrees. Wind was south at 16 miles an hour, gusting to 26. And now, here is the National Weather Service forecast for the city of San Angelo and surrounding area today. Sunny, breezy with highs in the upper 90s. South winds 15 to 25 miles an hour with gusts up to 35 miles an hour. Tonight, mostly clear. Lows in the mid-70s.
south winds 15 to 20 miles an hour with gusts up to 30 miles an hour. Monday, sunny, breezy with highs in the upper 90s. South winds 15 to 25 miles an hour. Monday night, mostly clear. Lows in the lower 70s. South winds 15 to 20 miles an hour with gusts up to 30 miles an hour. Tuesday, sunny. Highs in the upper 90s. South winds 15 to 20 miles an hour with gusts up to 30 miles an hour. Tuesday night through Wednesday night, partly cloudy. Lows in the lower 70s. Highs in the upper 90s. Thursday through Independence Day, mostly clear. Hot. Highs around 100. Lows in the mid-70s. Visit weather.gov/San Angelo, your comprehensive weather information source. At 3 a.m., at San Angelo, skies were clear. The temperature was 80 degrees, the dew point 69, and the relative humidity 69%. The wind was south at 16 miles an hour, gusting to 26. The pressure 29.89 inches and steady. At Abilene, skies were clear. 80 degrees, dew point 70, and relative humidity 71%. Wind south at 20 miles an hour, gusting to 31. Pressure 29.87 inches and rising. At Junction, skies were clear. 78 degrees, dew point 72, and the relative humidity 81%. Wind south at 12 miles an hour, gusting to 25. Pressure 29.96 inches and steady. And now for other locations across West Central Texas. Temperatures were between 78 and 81 degrees. At Sonora, rain was falling. It was clear at Brownwood and San Saba. Elsewhere across the Lone Star State, temperatures were between 78 and 88 degrees. It was clear at Amarillo and Wichita Falls. It was partly cloudy at Lubbock, El Paso, and Midland. At San Antonio, Houston, and Brownsville, it was partly cloudy. It was mostly cloudy at Dallas-Fort Worth and Austin. And again, at San Angelo, skies were clear. The temperature was 80 degrees. Wind was south at 16 miles an hour, gusting to 26. And now, here is the National Weather Service forecast for the city of San Angelo and surrounding area today. Sunny, breezy with highs in the upper 90s. South winds 15 to 25 miles an hour with gusts up to 35 miles an hour. Tonight, mostly clear. Lows in the mid-70s. South winds 15 to 20 miles an hour with gusts up to 30 miles an hour. Monday, sunny, breezy with highs in the upper 90s. South winds 15 to 25 miles an hour. Monday night, mostly clear. Lows in the lower 70s. South winds 15 to 20 miles an hour with gusts up to 30 miles an hour. Tuesday, sunny. Highs in the upper 90s. South winds 15 to 20 miles an hour with gusts up to 30 miles an hour. Tuesday night through Wednesday night, partly cloudy. Lows in the lower 70s. Highs in the upper 90s. Thursday through Independence Day, mostly clear. Hot. Highs around 100. Lows in the mid-70s. Visit weather.gov/San Angelo, your comprehensive weather information source. At 3 a.m., at San Angelo, skies were clear. The temperature was 80 degrees, the dew point 69, and the relative humidity 69%. The wind was south at 16 miles an hour, gusting to 26. The pressure 29.89 inches and steady. At Abilene, skies were clear. 80 degrees, dew point 70, and relative humidity 71%. Wind south at 20 miles an hour, gusting to 31. Pressure 29.87 inches and rising. At Junction, skies were clear. 78 degrees, dew point 72, and the relative humidity 81%. Wind south at 12 miles an hour, gusting to 25. Pressure 29.96 inches and steady. And now for other locations across West Central Texas. Temperatures were between 78 and 81 degrees.
at Sonora, rain was falling. It was clear at Brownwood and San Saba. Elsewhere across the Lone Star State, temperatures were between 78 and 88 degrees. It was clear at Amarillo and Wichita Falls. It was partly cloudy at Lubbock, El Paso, and Midland. At San Antonio, Houston, and Brownsville, it was partly cloudy. It was mostly cloudy at Dallas-Fort Worth and Austin. And again, at San Angelo, skies were clear. The temperature was 80 degrees. Wind was out at 16 miles an hour, gusting to 26. Serving the good people of West Texas and Eastern New Mexico, here are the latest West Texas MesoNet observations as of 3:55 a.m. Central Daylight Time. Fort Chadburn, 79 degrees. Wind south at 9 miles an hour. Dew point 69 degrees. At Northwest San Angelo, 80. Wind south at 14 miles an hour. Dew point 72. San Angelo, 80. Wind south at 8. Dew point 71. At Wall, 79. Wind south at 19. Dew point 72. Mertzen, 78. Wind south at 16. Dew point 71. 79 at Sterling City. Wind south-southeast at 13, gusting to 23. Dew point 66. At 4 a.m., at San Angelo, skies were partly cloudy. The temperature was 79 degrees, the dew point 70, and the relative humidity 74%. The wind was south at 20 miles an hour, gusting to 35. The pressure 29.89 inches and steady. At Abilene, skies were clear. 79 degrees, dew point 71, and relative humidity 76%. Wind south at 18 miles an hour, gusting to 37. Pressure 29.86 inches and falling. At Junction, skies were clear. 77 degrees, dew point 71, and the relative humidity 82%. Wind south at 15 miles an hour. Pressure 29.95 inches and falling. And now for other locations across West Central Texas. Temperatures were between 77 and 81 degrees. At Sonora, rain was falling. At Brownwood, it was clear. At San Saba, it was partly cloudy. Elsewhere across the Lone Star State, temperatures were between 78 and 88 degrees. It was clear at Amarillo and Wichita Falls. It was partly cloudy at Lubbock, El Paso, Midland, Houston, and Brownsville. It was mostly cloudy at Austin and San Antonio. At Dallas-Fort Worth, it was cloudy. And again, at San Angelo, skies were partly cloudy. The temperature was 79 degrees. Wind was south at 20 miles an hour, gusting to 35. And now, here is the National Weather Service forecast for the city of San Angelo and surrounding area today. Sunny, breezy with highs in the upper 90s. South winds 15 to 25 miles an hour with gusts up to 35 miles an hour. Tonight, mostly clear. Lows in the mid-70s. South winds 15 to 20 miles an hour with gusts up to 30 miles an hour. Monday, sunny, breezy with highs in the upper 90s. South winds 15 to 25 miles an hour. Monday night, mostly clear. Lows in the lower 70s. South winds 15 to 20 miles an hour with gusts up to 30 miles an hour. Tuesday, sunny. Highs in the upper 90s. South winds 15 to 20 miles an hour with gusts up to 30 miles an hour. Tuesday night through Wednesday night, partly cloudy. Lows in the lower 70s. Highs in the upper 90s. Thursday through Independence Day, mostly clear. Hot. Highs around 100. Lows in the mid-70s. Visit weather.gov/San Angelo, your comprehensive weather information source. At 4 a.m., at San Angelo, skies were partly cloudy. The temperature was 79 degrees, the dew point 70, and the relative humidity 74%. The wind was south at 20 miles an hour, gusting to 35.
the pressure 29.89 inches and steady. At Abilene, skies were clear. 79.

partly cloudy. Elsewhere across the Lone Star State, temperatures were between 78 and 88 degrees. It was clear at Amarillo and Wichita Falls. It was partly cloudy at Lubbock, El Paso, Midland, Houston, and Brownsville. It was mostly cloudy at Austin and San Antonio. At Dallas-Fort Worth, it was cloudy. And again, at San Angelo, skies were partly cloudy. The temperature was 79 degrees. Wind was out at 20 miles an hour, gusting to 35. And now, here is the National Weather Service forecast for the city of San Angelo and surrounding area today. Sunny, breezy with highs in the upper 90s. South winds 15 to 25 miles an hour with gusts up to 35 miles an hour. Tonight, mostly clear. Lows in the mid-70s. South winds 15 to 20 miles an hour with gusts up to 30 miles an hour. Monday, sunny, breezy with highs in the upper 90s. South winds 15 to 25 miles an hour. Monday night, mostly clear. Lows in the lower 70s. South winds 15 to 20 miles an hour with gusts up to 30 miles an hour. Tuesday, sunny. Highs in the upper 90s. South winds 15 to 20 miles an hour with gusts up to 30 miles an hour. Tuesday night through Wednesday night, partly cloudy. Lows in the lower 70s. Highs in the upper 90s. Thursday through Independence Day, mostly clear. Hot. Highs around 100. Lows in the mid-70s. Visit weather.gov/San Angelo, your comprehensive weather information source. At 4 a.m., at San Angelo, skies were partly cloudy. The temperature was 79 degrees, the dew point 70, and the relative humidity 74%. The wind was out at 20 miles an hour, gusting to 35. The pressure 29.89 inches and steady. At Abilene, skies were clear. 79 degrees, dew point 71, and relative humidity 76%. Wind south at 18 miles an hour, gusting to 37. Pressure 29.86 inches and falling. At Junction, skies were clear. 77 degrees, dew point 71, and the relative humidity 82%. Wind south at 15 miles an hour. Pressure 29.95 inches and falling. And now for other locations across west central Texas. Temperatures were between 77 and 81 degrees. At Sonora, rain was falling. At Brownwood, it was clear. At San Saba, it was partly cloudy. Elsewhere across the Lone Star State, temperatures were between 78 and 88 degrees. It was clear at Amarillo and Wichita Falls. It was partly cloudy at Lubbock, El Paso, Midland, Houston, and Brownsville. It was mostly cloudy at Austin and San Antonio. At Dallas-Fort Worth, it was cloudy. And again, at San Angelo, skies were partly cloudy. The temperature was 79 degrees. Wind was out at 20 miles an hour, gusting to 35. At 4 a.m., at San Angelo, skies were partly cloudy. The temperature was 79 degrees, the dew point 70, and the relative humidity 74%. The wind was out at 20 miles an hour, gusting to 35. The pressure 29.89 inches and steady. At Abilene, skies were clear. 79 degrees, dew point 71, and relative humidity 76%. Wind south at 18 miles an hour, gusting to 37. Pressure 29.86 inches and falling. At Junction, skies were clear. 77 degrees, dew point 71, and the relative humidity 82%. Wind south at 15 miles an hour. Pressure 29.95 inches and falling. And now for other locations across west central Texas. Temperatures were between 77 and 81 degrees. At Sonora, rain was falling. At Brownwood, it was clear. At San Saba, it was partly cloudy. Elsewhere across the Lone Star State, temperatures were between 78 and 88 degrees. At Amarillo,

clear. It was partly cloudy at Lubbock, Wichita Falls, and El Paso. At Midland, Houston, and Brownsville, it was partly cloudy. It was mostly cloudy at Austin and San Antonio. At Dallas-Fort Worth, it was cloudy. And again, at San Angelo, skies were partly cloudy. The temperature was 79 degrees. Wind was out at 20 miles an hour, gusting to 35. And now, here is the National Weather Service forecast for the city of San Angelo and surrounding area today. Sunny, breezy with highs in the upper 90s. South winds 15 to 25 miles an hour with gusts up to 35 miles an hour. Tonight, mostly clear. Lows in the mid-70s. South winds 15 to 20 miles an hour with gusts up to 30 miles an hour. Monday, sunny, breezy with highs in the upper 90s. South winds 15 to 25 miles an hour. Monday night, mostly clear. Lows in the lower 70s. South winds 15 to 20 miles an hour with gusts up to 30 miles an hour. Tuesday, sunny. Highs in the upper 90s. South winds 15 to 20 miles an hour with gusts up to 30 miles an hour. Tuesday night through Wednesday night, partly cloudy. Lows in the lower 70s. Highs in the upper 90s. Thursday through Independence Day, mostly clear. Hot. Highs around 100. Lows in the mid-70s. Visit weather.gov/San Angelo, your comprehensive weather information source. Good morning. Today's area averaged minimum 8-inch soil temperature is 85 degrees. A look at the 4:05 a.m. Central Daylight Time West Texas MesoNet observations. At Fort Chadburn, 79 degrees. Wind south at 10 miles an hour. Dew point 69 degrees. Northwest San Angelo 79. Wind south at 13 miles an hour. Dew point 72. San Angelo 80. Wind south southwest at 9. Dew point 71. At Wall, 79. Wind south at 21. Dew point 72. 78 at Mertzon. Wind south southeast at 15. Dew point 71. At Sterling City, 79. Wind south southeast at 14, gusting to 23. Dew point 66. The current time is 4:14 a.m. Central Daylight Time. 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The voice of the National Weather Service. At 4 a.m. at San Angelo, skies were partly cloudy. The temperature was 79 degrees, the dew point 70, and the relative humidity 74%. The wind was south at 20 miles an hour, gusting to 35. The pressure 29.89 inches and steady. At Abilene, skies were clear. 79 degrees, dew point 71, and relative humidity 76%. Wind south at 18 miles an hour, gusting to 37. Pressure 29.86 inches and falling. At Junction, skies were clear. 77 degrees, dew point 71, and the relative humidity 82%. Wind south at 15 miles an hour. Pressure 29.95 inches and falling. And now for other locations across west central Texas. Temperatures were between 77 and 81 degrees. At Sonora, rain was falling. At Brownwood, it was clear. At San Saba, it was partly cloudy. Elsewhere across the Lone Star State, temperatures were between 78 and 88 degrees. At Amarillo, it was clear. It was partly cloudy at Lubbock, Wichita Falls, and El Paso. At Midland, Houston, and Brownsville, it was partly cloudy. It was mostly cloudy at Austin and San Antonio. At Dallas-Fort Worth, it was cloudy. And again, at San Angelo, skies were partly cloudy. The temperature was 79 degrees. Wind was out at 20 miles an hour, gusting to 35. And now, here is the National Weather Service forecast for the city of San Angelo and surrounding area today. Sunny, breezy with highs in the upper 90s.
south winds 15 to 25 miles an hour with gusts up to 35 miles an hour. Tonight, mostly clear. Lows in the mid-70s. South winds 15 to 20 miles an hour with gusts up to 30 miles an hour. Monday, sunny, breezy with highs in the upper 90s. South winds 15 to 25 miles an hour. Monday night, mostly clear. Lows in the lower 70s. South winds 15 to 20 miles an hour with gusts up to 30 miles an hour. Tuesday, sunny. Highs in the upper 90s. South winds 15 to 20 miles an hour with gusts up to 30 miles an hour. Tuesday night through Wednesday night, partly cloudy. Lows in the lower 70s. Highs in the upper 90s. Thursday through Independence Day, mostly clear. Hot. Highs around 100. Lows in the mid-70s. Visit weather.gov/San Angelo, your comprehensive weather information source. At 4 a.m., at San Angelo, skies were partly cloudy. The temperature was 79 degrees, the dew point 70, and the relative humidity 74%. The wind was south at 20 miles an hour, gusting to 35. The pressure 29.89 inches and steady. At Abilene, skies were clear. 79 degrees, dew point 71, and relative humidity 76%. Wind south at 18 miles an hour, gusting to 37. Pressure 29.86 inches and falling. At Junction, skies were clear. 77 degrees, dew point 71, and the relative humidity 82%. Wind south at 15 miles an hour. Pressure 29.95 inches and falling. And now for other locations across west central Texas. Temperatures were between 77 and 81 degrees. At Sonora, rain was falling. At Brownwood, it was clear. At San Saba, it was partly cloudy. Elsewhere across the Lone Star State, temperatures were between 78 and 88 degrees. At Amarillo, it was clear. It was partly cloudy at Lubbock, Wichita Falls, and El Paso. At Midland, Houston, and Brownsville, it was partly cloudy. It was mostly cloudy at Austin and San Antonio. At Dallas-Fort Worth, it was cloudy. And again, at San Angelo, skies were partly cloudy. The temperature was 79 degrees. Wind was south at 20 miles an hour, gusting to 35. And now, here is the National Weather Service forecast for the city of San Angelo and surrounding area today. Sunny, breezy with highs in the upper 90s. South winds 15 to 25 miles an hour with gusts up to 35 miles an hour. Tonight, mostly clear. Lows in the mid-70s. South winds 15 to 20 miles an hour with gusts up to 30 miles an hour. Monday, sunny, breezy with highs in the upper 90s. South winds 15 to 25 miles an hour. Monday night, mostly clear. Lows in the lower 70s. South winds 15 to 20 miles an hour with gusts up to 30 miles an hour. Tuesday, sunny. Highs in the upper 90s. South winds 15 to 20 miles an hour with gusts up to 30 miles an hour. Tuesday night through Wednesday night, partly cloudy. Lows in the lower 70s. Highs in the upper 90s. Thursday through Independence Day, mostly clear. Hot. Highs around 100. Lows in the mid-70s. Visit weather.gov/San Angelo, your comprehensive weather information source. Serving meteorological and agricultural needs in West Texas, here are the 4:15 a.m. Central Daylight Time West Texas MesoNet observations. 79 degrees at Fort Chadburn. Wind south at 8 miles an hour. Dew point 69 degrees. At Northwest San Angelo, 79. Wind south at 11 miles an hour. Dew point 72. 80 at San Angelo. Wind south at 11. Dew point 71. At Wall, 79. Wind south at 17. Dew point 72. At Merton, 78.
Wind south-southeast at 17. Dew point 71. Sterling City 79. Wind south-southeast at 18. Dew point 67. At 4 a.m., at San Angelo, skies were partly cloudy. The temperature was 79 degrees, the dew point 70, and the relative humidity 74%. The wind was out at 20 miles an hour, gusting to 35. The pressure 29.89 inches and steady. At Abilene, skies were clear. 79 degrees, dew point 71, and relative humidity 76%. Wind south at 18 miles an hour, gusting to 37. Pressure 29.86 inches and falling. At Junction, skies were clear. 77 degrees, dew point 71, and the relative humidity 82%. Wind south at 15 miles an hour. Pressure 29.95 inches and falling. And now for other locations across West Central Texas. Temperatures were between 77 and 81 degrees. At Sonora, rain was falling. At Brownwood, it was clear. At San Saba, it was partly cloudy. Elsewhere across the Lone Star State, temperatures were between 78 and 88 degrees. At Amarillo, it was clear. It was partly cloudy at Lubbock, Wichita Falls, and El Paso. At Midland, Houston, and Brownsville, it was partly cloudy. It was mostly cloudy at Austin and San Antonio. At Dallas-Fort Worth, it was cloudy. And again, at San Angelo, skies were partly cloudy. The temperature was 79 degrees. Wind was out at 20 miles an hour, gusting to 35. And now, here is the National Weather Service forecast for the city of San Angelo and surrounding area today. Sunny, breezy with highs in the upper 90s. South winds 15 to 25 miles an hour with gusts up to 35 miles an hour. Tonight, mostly clear. Lows in the mid-70s. South winds 15 to 20 miles an hour with gusts up to 30 miles an hour. Monday, sunny, breezy with highs in the upper 90s. South winds 15 to 25 miles an hour. Monday night, mostly clear. Lows in the lower 70s. South winds 15 to 20 miles an hour with gusts up to 30 miles an hour. Tuesday, sunny. Highs in the upper 90s. South winds 15 to 20 miles an hour with gusts up to 30 miles an hour. Tuesday night through Wednesday night, partly cloudy. Lows in the lower 70s. Highs in the upper 90s. Thursday through Independence Day, mostly clear. Hot. Highs around 100. Lows in the mid-70s. Visit weather.gov/San Angelo, your comprehensive weather information source. At 4 a.m., at San Angelo, skies were partly cloudy. The temperature was 79 degrees, the dew point 70, and the relative humidity 74%. The wind was out at 20 miles an hour, gusting to 35. The pressure 29.89 inches and steady. At Abilene, skies were clear. 79 degrees, dew point 71, and relative humidity 76%. Wind south at 18 miles an hour, gusting to 37. Pressure 29.86 inches and falling. At Junction, skies were clear. 77 degrees, dew point 71, and the relative humidity 82%. Wind south at 15 miles an hour. Pressure 29.95 inches and falling. And now for other locations across West Central Texas. Temperatures were between 77 and 81 degrees. At Sonora, rain was falling. At Brownwood, it was clear. At San Saba, it was partly cloudy. Elsewhere across the Lone Star State, temperatures were between 78 and 88 degrees. At Amarillo, it was clear. It was partly cloudy at Lubbock, Wichita Falls, and El Paso. At Midland, Houston, and Brownsville, it was partly cloudy. It was mostly cloudy at Austin and San Antonio. At Dallas-Fort Worth, it was cloudy. And again, at San Angelo, skies were partly cloudy.
The temperature was 79 degrees. Wind was out at 20 miles an hour, gusting to 35. And now, here is the National Weather Service forecast for the city of San Angelo and surrounding area today. Sunny, breezy with highs in the upper 90s. South winds 15 to 25 miles an hour with gusts up to 35 miles an hour. Tonight, mostly clear. Lows in the mid-70s. South winds 15 to 20 miles an hour with gusts up to 30 miles an hour. Monday, sunny, breezy with highs in the upper 90s. South winds 15 to 25 miles an hour. Monday night, mostly clear. Lows in the lower 70s. South winds 15 to 20 miles an hour with gusts up to 30 miles an hour. Tuesday, sunny. Highs in the upper 90s. South winds 15 to 20 miles an hour with gusts up to 30 miles an hour. Tuesday night through Wednesday night, partly cloudy. Lows in the lower 70s. Highs in the upper 90s. Thursday through Independence Day, mostly clear. Hot. Highs around 100. Lows in the mid-70s. Visit weather.gov/San Angelo, your comprehensive weather information source. At 4 a.m., at San Angelo, skies were partly cloudy. The temperature was 79 degrees, the dew point 70, and the relative humidity 74%. The wind was out at 20 miles an hour, gusting to 35. The pressure 29.89 inches and steady. At Abilene, skies were clear. 79 degrees, dew point 71, and relative humidity 76%. Wind south at 18 miles an hour, gusting to 37. Pressure 29.86 inches and falling. At Junction, skies were clear. 77 degrees, dew point 71, and the relative humidity 82%. Wind south at 15 miles an hour. Pressure 29.95 inches and falling. And now for other locations across West Central Texas. Temperatures were between 77 and 81 degrees. At Sonora, rain was falling. At Brownwood, it was clear. At San Saba, it was partly cloudy. Elsewhere across the Lone Star State, temperatures were between 78 and 88 degrees. At Amarillo, it was clear. It was partly cloudy at Lubbock, Wichita Falls, and El Paso. At Midland, Houston, and Brownsville, it was partly cloudy. It was mostly cloudy at Austin and San Antonio. At Dallas-Fort Worth, it was cloudy. And again, at San Angelo, skies were partly cloudy. The temperature was 79 degrees. Wind was out at 20 miles an hour, gusting to 35. And now, here is the National Weather Service forecast for the city of San Angelo and surrounding area today. Sunny, breezy with highs in the upper 90s. South winds 15 to 25 miles an hour with gusts up to 35 miles an hour. Tonight, mostly clear. Lows in the mid-70s. South winds 15 to 20 miles an hour with gusts up to 30 miles an hour. Monday, sunny, breezy with highs in the upper 90s. South winds 15 to 25 miles an hour. Monday night, mostly clear. Lows in the lower 70s. South winds 15 to 20 miles an hour with gusts up to 30 miles an hour. Tuesday, sunny. Highs in the upper 90s. South winds 15 to 20 miles an hour with gusts up to 30 miles an hour. Tuesday night through Wednesday night, partly cloudy. Lows in the lower 70s. Highs in the upper 90s. Thursday through Independence Day, mostly clear. Hot. Highs around 100. Lows in the mid-70s. Visit weather.gov/San Angelo, your comprehensive weather information source. Serving the good people of West Texas and Eastern New Mexico, here are the latest West Texas MesoNet observations as of 4:25 a.m. Central Daylight Time. Fort Chadburn, 79 degrees. Wind south at 10 miles an hour. Dew point 69 degrees. Northwest San Angelo, 79. Wind south at 16 miles an hour. Dew point 72.
80 at San Angelo. Wind south at 12. Dew point 70. At Wall, 79. Wind south at 20. Dew point 72. At Merton, 78. Wind south-southeast at 11. Dew point 71. 79 at Sterling City. Wind south-southeast at 13. Dew point 68. At 4 a.m., at San Angelo, skies were partly cloudy. The temperature was 79 degrees, the dew point 70, and the relative humidity 74%. The wind was south at 20 miles an hour, gusting to 35. The pressure 29.89 inches and steady. At Abilene, skies were clear. 79 degrees, dew point 71, and relative humidity 76%. Wind south at 18 miles an hour, gusting to 37. Pressure 29.86 inches and falling. At Junction, skies were clear. 77 degrees, dew point 71, and the relative humidity 82%. Wind south at 15 miles an hour. Pressure 29.95 inches and falling. And now for other locations across West Central Texas. Temperatures were between 77 and 81 degrees. At Sonora, rain was falling. At Brownwood, it was clear. At San Saba, it was partly cloudy. Elsewhere across the Lone Star State, temperatures were between 78 and 88 degrees. At Amarillo, it was clear. It was partly cloudy at Lubbock, Wichita Falls, and El Paso. At Midland, Houston, and Brownsville, it was partly cloudy. It was mostly cloudy at Austin and San Antonio. At Dallas-Fort Worth, it was cloudy. And again, at San Angelo, skies were partly cloudy. The temperature was 79 degrees. Wind was south at 20 miles an hour, gusting to 35. And now, here is the National Weather Service forecast for the city of San Angelo and surrounding area today. Sunny, breezy with highs in the upper 90s. South winds 15 to 25 miles an hour with gusts up to 35 miles an hour. Tonight, mostly clear. Lows in the mid-70s. South winds 15 to 20 miles an hour with gusts up to 30 miles an hour. Monday, sunny, breezy with highs in the upper 90s. South winds 15 to 25 miles an hour. Monday night, mostly clear. Lows in the lower 70s. South winds 15 to 20 miles an hour with gusts up to 30 miles an hour. Tuesday, sunny. Highs in the upper 90s. South winds 15 to 20 miles an hour with gusts up to 30 miles an hour. Tuesday night through Wednesday night, partly cloudy. Lows in the lower 70s. Highs in the upper 90s. Thursday through Independence Day, mostly clear. Hot. Highs around 100. Lows in the mid-70s. Visit weather.gov/San Angelo, your comprehensive weather information source. At 4 a.m., at San Angelo, skies were partly cloudy. The temperature was 79 degrees, the dew point 70, and the relative humidity 74%. The wind was south at 20 miles an hour, gusting to 35. The pressure 29.89 inches and steady. At Abilene, skies were clear. 79 degrees, dew point 71, and relative humidity 76%. Wind south at 18 miles an hour, gusting to 37. Pressure 29.86 inches and falling. At Junction, skies were clear. 77 degrees, dew point 71, and the relative humidity 82%. Wind south at 15 miles an hour. Pressure 29.95 inches and falling. And now for other locations across West Central Texas. Temperatures were between 77 and 81 degrees. At Sonora, rain was falling. At Brownwood, it was clear. At San Saba, it was partly cloudy. Elsewhere across the Lone Star State, temperatures were between 78 and 88 degrees. At Amarillo, it was clear. It was partly cloudy at Lubbock, Wichita Falls, and El Paso.
at Midland, Houston, and Brownsville, it was partly cloudy. It was mostly cloudy at Austin and San Antonio. At Dallas-Fort Worth, it was cloudy. And again, at San Angelo, skies were partly cloudy. The temperature was 79 degrees. Wind was south at 20 miles an hour, gusting to 35. And now, here is the National Weather Service forecast for the city of San Angelo and surrounding area today. Sunny, breezy with highs in the upper 90s. South winds 15 to 25 miles an hour with gusts up to 35 miles an hour. Tonight, mostly clear. Lows in the mid-70s. South winds 15 to 20 miles an hour with gusts up to 30 miles an hour. Monday, sunny, breezy with highs in the upper 90s. South winds 15 to 25 miles an hour. Monday night, mostly clear. Lows in the lower 70s. South winds 15 to 20 miles an hour with gusts up to 30 miles an hour. Tuesday, sunny. Highs in the upper 90s. South winds 15 to 20 miles an hour with gusts up to 30 miles an hour. Tuesday night through Wednesday night, partly cloudy. Lows in the lower 70s. Highs in the upper 90s. Thursday through Independence Day, mostly clear. Hot. Highs around 100. Lows in the mid-70s. Visit weather.gov/San Angelo, your comprehensive weather information source. At 4 a.m., at San Angelo, skies were partly cloudy. The temperature was 79 degrees, the dew point 70, and the relative humidity 74%. The wind was south at 20 miles an hour, gusting to 35. The pressure 29.89 inches and steady. At Abilene, skies were clear. 79 degrees, dew point 71, and relative humidity 76%. Wind south at 18 miles an hour, gusting to 37. Pressure 29.86 inches and falling. At Junction, skies were clear. 77 degrees, dew point 71, and the relative humidity 82%. Wind south at 15 miles an hour. Pressure 29.95 inches and falling. And now for other locations across West Central Texas. Temperatures were between 77 and 81 degrees. At Sonora, rain was falling. At Brownwood, it was clear. At San Saba, it was partly cloudy. Elsewhere across the Lone Star State, temperatures were between 78 and 88 degrees. At Amarillo, it was clear. It was partly cloudy at Lubbock, Wichita Falls, and El Paso. At Midland, Houston, and Brownsville, it was partly cloudy. It was mostly cloudy at Austin and San Antonio. At Dallas-Fort Worth, it was cloudy. And again, at San Angelo, skies were partly cloudy. The temperature was 79 degrees. Wind was south at 20 miles an hour, gusting to 35. And now, here is the National Weather Service forecast for the city of San Angelo and surrounding area today. Sunny, breezy with highs in the upper 90s. South winds 15 to 25 miles an hour with gusts up to 35 miles an hour. Tonight, mostly clear. Lows in the mid-70s. South winds 15 to 20 miles an hour with gusts up to 30 miles an hour. Monday, sunny, breezy with highs in the upper 90s. South winds 15 to 25 miles an hour. Monday night, mostly clear. Lows in the lower 70s. South winds 15 to 20 miles an hour with gusts up to 30 miles an hour. Tuesday, sunny. Highs in the upper 90s. South winds 15 to 20 miles an hour with gusts up to 30 miles an hour. Tuesday night through Wednesday night, partly cloudy. Lows in the lower 70s. Highs in the upper 90s. Thursday through Independence Day, mostly clear. Hot. Highs around 100. Lows in the mid-70s. Visit weather.gov/San Angelo, your comprehensive weather information source. A look at the 4:35 a.m. Central Daylight Time West Texas MesoNet observations. At Fort Chadburn, 79 degrees.
Wind south at 11 miles an hour. Dew point 69 degrees. At northwest San Angelo, 79. Wind south at 14 miles an hour. Dew point 72. At San Angelo, 79. Wind south at 12. Dew point 70. At Wall, 78. Wind south at 18. Dew point 71. 78 at Mertzen. Wind south at 15. Dew point 71. 78 at Sterling City. Wind south southeast at 14. Dew point 68. At 4 a.m., at San Angelo, skies were partly cloudy. The temperature was 79 degrees, the dew point 70, and the relative humidity 74%. The wind was south at 20 miles an hour, gusting to 35. The pressure 29.89 inches and steady. At Abilene, skies were clear. 79 degrees, dew point 71, and relative humidity 76%. Wind south at 18 miles an hour, gusting to 37. Pressure 29.86 inches and falling. At Junction, skies were clear. 77 degrees, dew point 71, and the relative humidity 82%. Wind south at 15 miles an hour. Pressure 29.95 inches and falling. And now for other locations across west central Texas. Temperatures were between 77 and 81 degrees. At Sonora, rain was falling. At Brownwood, it was clear. At San Saba, it was partly cloudy. Elsewhere across the Lone Star State, temperatures were between 78 and 88 degrees. At Amarillo, it was clear. It was partly cloudy at Lubbock, Wichita Falls, and El Paso. At Midland, Houston, and Brownsville, it was partly cloudy. It was mostly cloudy at Austin and San Antonio. At Dallas-Fort Worth, it was cloudy. And again, at San Angelo, skies were partly cloudy. The temperature was 79 degrees. Wind was south at 20 miles an hour, gusting to 35. The current time is 4:44 a.m. Central Daylight Time. 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And now, here is the National Weather Service forecast for the city of San Angelo and surrounding area today. Sunny, breezy with highs in the upper 90s. South winds 15 to 25 miles an hour with gusts up to 35 miles an hour. Tonight, mostly clear. Lows in the mid-70s. South winds 15 to 20 miles an hour with gusts up to 30 miles an hour. Monday, sunny, breezy with highs in the upper 90s. South winds 15 to 25 miles an hour. Monday night, mostly clear. Lows in the lower 70s. South winds 15 to 20 miles an hour with gusts up to 30 miles an hour. Tuesday, sunny. Highs in the upper 90s. South winds 15 to 20 miles an hour with gusts up to 30 miles an hour. Tuesday night through Wednesday night, partly cloudy. Lows in the lower 70s. Highs in the upper 90s. Thursday through Independence Day, mostly clear. Hot. Highs around 100. Lows in the mid-70s. Visit weather.gov/San Angelo, your comprehensive weather information source. At 4 a.m., at San Angelo, skies were partly cloudy. The temperature was 79 degrees, the dew point 70, and the relative humidity 74%. The wind was south at 20 miles an hour, gusting to 35. The pressure 29.89 inches and steady. At Abilene, skies were clear. 79 degrees, dew point 71, and relative humidity 76%. Wind south at 18 miles an hour, gusting to 37. Pressure 29.86 inches and falling. At Junction, skies were clear. 77 degrees, dew point 71, and the relative humidity 82%. Wind south at 15 miles an hour. Pressure 29.95 inches and falling. And now for other locations across west central Texas.
temperatures were between 77 and 81 degrees. At Sonora, rain was falling. At Brownwood, it was clear. At San Saba, it was partly cloudy. Elsewhere across the Lone Star State, temperatures were between 78 and 88 degrees. At Amarillo, it was clear. It was partly cloudy at Lubbock, Wichita Falls, and El Paso. At Midland, Houston, and Brownsville, it was partly cloudy. It was mostly cloudy at Austin and San Antonio. At Dallas-Fort Worth, it was cloudy. And again, at San Angelo, skies were partly cloudy. The temperature was 79 degrees. Wind was out at 20 miles an hour, gusting to 35. And now, here is the National Weather Service forecast for the city of San Angelo and surrounding area today. Sunny, breezy with highs in the upper 90s. South winds 15 to 25 miles an hour with gusts up to 35 miles an hour. Tonight, mostly clear. Lows in the mid-70s. South winds 15 to 20 miles an hour with gusts up to 30 miles an hour. Monday, sunny, breezy with highs in the upper 90s. South winds 15 to 25 miles an hour. Monday night, mostly clear. Lows in the lower 70s. South winds 15 to 20 miles an hour with gusts up to 30 miles an hour. Tuesday, sunny. Highs in the upper 90s. South winds 15 to 20 miles an hour with gusts up to 30 miles an hour. Tuesday night through Wednesday night, partly cloudy. Lows in the lower 70s. Highs in the upper 90s. Thursday through Independence Day, mostly clear. Hot. Highs around 100. Lows in the mid-70s. Visit weather.gov/San Angelo, your comprehensive weather information source. At 4 a.m., at San Angelo, skies were partly cloudy. The temperature was 79 degrees, the dew point 70, and the relative humidity 74%. The wind was out at 20 miles an hour, gusting to 35. The pressure 29.89 inches and steady. At Abilene, skies were clear. 79 degrees, dew point 71, and relative humidity 76%. Wind south at 18 miles an hour, gusting to 37. Pressure 29.86 inches and falling. At Junction, skies were clear. 77 degrees, dew point 71, and the relative humidity 82%. Wind south at 15 miles an hour. Pressure 29.95 inches and falling. And now for other locations across west central Texas. Temperatures were between 77 and 81 degrees. At Sonora, rain was falling. At Brownwood, it was clear. At San Saba, it was partly cloudy. Elsewhere across the Lone Star State, temperatures were between 78 and 88 degrees. At Amarillo, it was clear. It was partly cloudy at Lubbock, Wichita Falls, and El Paso. At Midland, Houston, and Brownsville, it was partly cloudy. It was mostly cloudy at Austin and San Antonio. At Dallas-Fort Worth, it was cloudy. And again, at San Angelo, skies were partly cloudy. The temperature was 79 degrees. Wind was out at 20 miles an hour, gusting to 35. And now, here is the National Weather Service forecast for the city of San Angelo and surrounding area today. Sunny, breezy with highs in the upper 90s. South winds 15 to 25 miles an hour with gusts up to 35 miles an hour. Tonight, mostly clear. Lows in the mid-70s. South winds 15 to 20 miles an hour with gusts up to 30 miles an hour. Monday, sunny, breezy with highs in the upper 90s. South winds 15 to 25 miles an hour. Monday night, mostly clear. Lows in the lower 70s. South winds 15 to 20 miles an hour with gusts up to 30 miles an hour. Tuesday, sunny. Highs in the upper 90s. South winds 15 to 20 miles an hour with gusts up to 30 miles an hour. Tuesday night through Wednesday night, partly cloudy. Lows in the lower 70s. Highs in the upper 90s.
Thursday through Independence Day, mostly clear. Hot. Highs around 100. Lows in the mid-70s. Visit weather.gov/San Angelo, your comprehensive weather information source. From the Big Bend, the Panhandle and Western Mountains to the Hill Country, here are the 4:45 a.m. Central Daylight Time West Texas MesoNet observations. At Fort Chadburn, 78 degrees. Wind south at 8 miles an hour. Dew point 69 degrees. Northwest San Angelo, 78. Wind south at 11 miles an hour. Dew point 72. 79 at San Angelo. Wind south at 13. Dew point 70. At Wall, 78. Wind south at 16. Dew point 71. 77 at Mertzon. Wind south at 14. Dew point 71. 78 at Sterling City. Wind south southeast at 13. Dew point 69. At 4 a.m., at San Angelo, skies were partly cloudy. The temperature was 79 degrees, the dew point 70, and the relative humidity 74%. The wind was south at 20 miles an hour, gusting to 35. The pressure 29.89 inches and steady. At Abilene, skies were clear. 79 degrees, dew point 71, and relative humidity 76%. Wind south at 18 miles an hour, gusting to 37. Pressure 29.86 inches and falling. At Junction, skies were clear. 77 degrees, dew point 71, and the relative humidity 82%. Wind south at 15 miles an hour. Pressure 29.95 inches and falling. And now for other locations across west central Texas. Temperatures were between 77 and 81 degrees. At Sonora, rain was falling. At Brownwood, it was clear. At San Saba, it was partly cloudy. Elsewhere across the Lone Star State, temperatures were between 78 and 88 degrees. At Amarillo, it was clear. It was partly cloudy at Lubbock, Wichita Falls, and El Paso. At Midland, Houston, and Brownsville, it was partly cloudy. It was mostly cloudy at Austin and San Antonio. At Dallas-Fort Worth, it was cloudy. And again, at San Angelo, skies were partly cloudy. The temperature was 79 degrees. Wind was south at 20 miles an hour, gusting to 35. And now, here is the National Weather Service forecast for the city of San Angelo and surrounding area today. Sunny, breezy with highs in the upper 90s. South winds 15 to 25 miles an hour with gusts up to 35 miles an hour. Tonight, mostly clear. Lows in the mid-70s. South winds 15 to 20 miles an hour with gusts up to 30 miles an hour. Monday, sunny, breezy with highs in the upper 90s. South winds 15 to 25 miles an hour. Monday night, mostly clear. Lows in the lower 70s. South winds 15 to 20 miles an hour with gusts up to 30 miles an hour. Tuesday, sunny. Highs in the upper 90s. South winds 15 to 20 miles an hour with gusts up to 30 miles an hour. Tuesday night through Wednesday night, partly cloudy. Lows in the lower 70s. Highs in the upper 90s. Thursday through Independence Day, mostly clear. Hot. Highs around 100. Lows in the mid-70s. Visit weather.gov/San Angelo, your comprehensive weather information source. At 4 a.m., at San Angelo, skies were partly cloudy. The temperature was 79 degrees, the dew point 70, and the relative humidity 74%. The wind was south at 20 miles an hour, gusting to 35. The pressure 29.89 inches and steady. At Abilene, skies were clear. 79 degrees, dew point 71, and relative humidity 76%. Wind south at 18 miles an hour, gusting to 37. Pressure 29.86 inches and falling. At Junction, skies were clear.
77 degrees, dew point 71, and the relative humidity 82%. Wind south at 15 miles an hour. Pressure 29.95 inches and falling. And now for other locations across west central Texas. Temperatures were between 77 and 81 degrees. At Sonora, rain was falling. At Brownwood, it was clear. At San Saba, it was partly cloudy. Elsewhere across the Lone Star State, temperatures were between 78 and 88 degrees. At Amarillo, it was clear. It was partly cloudy at Lubbock, Wichita Falls, and El Paso. At Midland, Houston, and Brownsville, it was partly cloudy. It was mostly cloudy at Austin and San Antonio. At Dallas-Fort Worth, it was cloudy. And again, at San Angelo, skies were partly cloudy. The temperature was 79 degrees. Wind was out at 20 miles an hour, gusting to 35. And now, here is the National Weather Service forecast for the city of San Angelo and surrounding area today. Sunny, breezy with highs in the upper 90s. South winds 15 to 25 miles an hour with gusts up to 35 miles an hour. Tonight, mostly clear. Lows in the mid-70s. South winds 15 to 20 miles an hour with gusts up to 30 miles an hour. Monday, sunny, breezy with highs in the upper 90s. South winds 15 to 25 miles an hour. Monday night, mostly clear. Lows in the lower 70s. South winds 15 to 20 miles an hour with gusts up to 30 miles an hour. Tuesday, sunny. Highs in the upper 90s. South winds 15 to 20 miles an hour with gusts up to 30 miles an hour. Tuesday night through Wednesday night, partly cloudy. Lows in the lower 70s. Highs in the upper 90s. Thursday through Independence Day, mostly clear. Hot. Highs around 100. Lows in the mid-70s. Visit weather.gov/San Angelo, your comprehensive weather information source. At 4 a.m., at San Angelo, skies were partly cloudy. The temperature was 79 degrees, the dew point 70, and the relative humidity 74%. The wind was south at 20 miles an hour, gusting to 35. The pressure 29.89 inches and steady. At Abilene, skies were clear. 79 degrees, dew point 71, and relative humidity 76%. Wind south at 18 miles an hour, gusting to 37. Pressure 29.86 inches and falling. At Junction, skies were clear. 77 degrees, dew point 71, and the relative humidity 82%. Wind south at 15 miles an hour. Pressure 29.95 inches and falling. And now for other locations across west central Texas. Temperatures were between 77 and 81 degrees. At Sonora, rain was falling. At Brownwood, it was clear. At San Saba, it was partly cloudy. Elsewhere across the Lone Star State, temperatures were between 78 and 88 degrees. At Amarillo, it was clear. It was partly cloudy at Lubbock, Wichita Falls, and El Paso. At Midland, Houston, and Brownsville, it was partly cloudy. It was mostly cloudy at Austin and San Antonio. At Dallas-Fort Worth, it was cloudy. And again, at San Angelo, skies were partly cloudy. The temperature was 79 degrees. Wind was south at 20 miles an hour, gusting to 35. Here are the latest West Texas MesoNet observations as of 4:55 a.m. Central Daylight Time. At Fort Chadbourne, 78 degrees. Wind south at 7 miles an hour. Dew point 69 degrees. Northwest San Angelo, 78. Wind south at 12 miles an hour. Dew point 72. San Angelo, 79. Wind south at 12. Dew point 70. 78 at Wall. Wind south at 16. Dew point 71. At Merton, 77. Wind south at 15. Dew point 70. Sterling City, 78.
Wind south-southeast at 7. Dew point 69. At 5 a.m., at San Angelo, skies were clear. The temperature was 78 degrees, the dew point 70, and the relative humidity 76%. The wind was south at 15 miles an hour, gusting to 23. The pressure 29.89 inches and steady. At Abilene, skies were clear. 79 degrees, dew point 71, and relative humidity 76%. Wind south at 22 miles an hour, gusting to 32. Pressure 29.86 inches and steady. At Junction, skies were mostly cloudy. 76 degrees, dew point 71, and the relative humidity 85%. Wind south at 8 miles an hour. Pressure 29.95 inches and steady. And now for other locations across west central Texas. Temperatures were between 77 and 79 degrees. At Sonora, rain was falling. It was clear at Brownwood and San Saba. Elsewhere across the Lone Star State, it was clear with a temperature of 76 at Amarillo and 82 at Brownsville. It was partly cloudy, with a temperature of 79 at Lubbock, 80 at Wichita Falls, 80 at Midland, and 81 at Houston. It was mostly cloudy, with a temperature of 87 at El Paso, 80 at Austin, and 78 at San Antonio. At Dallas-Fort Worth, it was cloudy, with a temperature of 81. And again, at San Angelo, skies were clear. The temperature was 78 degrees. Wind was south at 15 miles an hour, gusting to 23. And now, here is the National Weather Service forecast for the city of San Angelo and surrounding area today. Sunny, breezy with highs in the upper 90s. South winds 15 to 25 miles an hour with gusts up to 35 miles an hour. Tonight, mostly clear. Lows in the mid-70s. South winds 15 to 20 miles an hour with gusts up to 30 miles an hour. Monday, sunny, breezy with highs in the upper 90s. South winds 15 to 25 miles an hour. Monday night, mostly clear. Lows in the lower 70s. South winds 15 to 20 miles an hour with gusts up to 30 miles an hour. Tuesday, sunny. Highs in the upper 90s. South winds 15 to 20 miles an hour with gusts up to 30 miles an hour. Tuesday night through Wednesday night, partly cloudy. Lows in the lower 70s. Highs in the upper 90s. Thursday through Independence Day, mostly clear. Hot. Highs around 100. Lows in the mid-70s. Visit weather.gov/San Angelo, your comprehensive weather information source. At 5 a.m., at San Angelo, skies were clear. The temperature was 78 degrees, the dew point 70, and the relative humidity 76%. The wind was south at 15 miles an hour, gusting to 23. The pressure 29.89 inches and steady. At Abilene, skies were clear. 79 degrees, dew point 71, and relative humidity 76%. Wind south at 22 miles an hour, gusting to 32. Pressure 29.86 inches and steady. At Junction, skies were mostly cloudy. 76 degrees, dew point 71, and the relative humidity 85%. Wind south at 8 miles an hour. Pressure 29.95 inches and steady. And now for other locations across west central Texas. Temperatures were between 75 and 79 degrees. At Sonora, rain was falling. It was clear at Brownwood and San Saba. Elsewhere across the Lone Star State, it was clear with a temperature of 76 at Amarillo and 82 at Brownsville. It was partly cloudy, with a temperature of 79 at Lubbock, 80 at Wichita Falls, 80 at Midland, and 81 at Houston. It was mostly cloudy, with a temperature of 87 at El Paso, 80 at Austin, and 78 at San Antonio. At Dallas-Fort Worth, it was cloudy, with a temperature of 81. And again, at San Angelo, skies were clear. The temperature was 78 degrees.
Wind was south at 15 miles an hour, gusting to 23.

south winds 15 to 25 miles an hour. Monday night, mostly clear. Lows in the lower 70s. South winds 15 to 20 miles an hour with gusts up to 30 miles an hour. Tuesday, sunny. Highs in the upper 90s. South winds 15 to 20 miles an hour with gusts up to 30 miles an hour. Tuesday night through Wednesday night, partly cloudy. Lows in the lower 70s. Highs in the upper 90s. Thursday through Independence Day, mostly clear. Hot. Highs around 100. Lows in the mid 70s. Visit weather.gov/San Angelo, your comprehensive weather information source. At 5 a.m., at San Angelo, skies were clear. The temperature was 78 degrees, the dew point 70, and the relative humidity 76%. The wind was south at 15 miles an hour, gusting to 23. The pressure 29.89 inches and steady. At Abilene, skies were clear. 79 degrees, dew point 71, and relative humidity 76%. Wind south at 22 miles an hour, gusting to 32. Pressure 29.86 inches and steady. At Junction, skies were mostly cloudy. 76 degrees, dew point 71, and the relative humidity 85%. Wind south at 8 miles an hour. Pressure 29.95 inches and steady. And now for other locations across west central Texas. Temperatures were between 75 and 79 degrees. At Sonora, rain was falling. It was clear at Brownwood and San Saba. Elsewhere across the Lone Star State, it was clear, with a temperature of 76 at Amarillo and 82 at Brownsville. It was partly cloudy, with a temperature of 79 at Lubbock, 80 at Wichita Falls, 80 at Midland, and 81 at Houston. It was mostly cloudy, with a temperature of 87 at El Paso, 80 at Austin, and 78 at San Antonio. At Dallas-Fort Worth, it was cloudy, with a temperature of 81. And again, at San Angelo, skies were clear. The temperature was 78 degrees. Wind was south at 15 miles an hour, gusting to 23. And now, here is the National Weather Service forecast for the city of San Angelo and surrounding area today. Sunny, breezy with highs in the upper 90s. South winds 15 to 25 miles an hour with gusts up to 35 miles an hour. Tonight, mostly clear. Lows in the mid-70s. South winds 15 to 20 miles an hour with gusts up to 30 miles an hour. Monday, sunny, breezy with highs in the upper 90s. South winds 15 to 25 miles an hour. Monday night, mostly clear. Lows in the lower 70s. South winds 15 to 20 miles an hour with gusts up to 30 miles an hour. Tuesday, sunny. Highs in the upper 90s. South winds 15 to 20 miles an hour with gusts up to 30 miles an hour. Tuesday night through Wednesday night, partly cloudy. Lows in the lower 70s. Highs in the upper 90s. Thursday through Independence Day, mostly clear. Hot. Highs around 100. Lows in the mid 70s. 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Good morning. Sunrise is around 6:36. Today's area averaged minimum 8-inch soil temperature is 85 degrees. Serving meteorological and agricultural needs in West Texas, here are the 5:05 a.m. Central Daylight Time West Texas MesoNet observations. 78 degrees at Fort Chadbourne. Wind south at 8 miles an hour. Dew point 69 degrees. Northwest San Angelo 78. Wind south at 10 miles an hour. Dew point 71. San Angelo 79. Wind south at 11. Dew point 70. Wall 77. Wind south at 10. Dew point 71. Mertzen 77. Wind south at 16. Dew point 70. Sterling City 78. Wind south southeast at 13. Dew point 69.

5 a.m. at San Angelo, skies were clear. The temperature was 78 degrees, the dew point 70, and the relative humidity 76%. The wind was out at 15 miles an hour, gusting to 23. The pressure 29.89 inches and steady. At Abilene, skies were clear. 79 degrees, dew point 71, and relative humidity 76%. Wind south at 22 miles an hour, gusting to 32. Pressure 29.86 inches and steady. At Junction, skies were mostly cloudy. 76 degrees, dew point 71, and the relative humidity 85%. Wind south at 8 miles an hour. Pressure 29.95 inches and steady. And now for other locations across west central Texas. Temperatures were between 75 and 79 degrees. At Sonora, rain was falling. It was clear at Brownwood and San Saba. Elsewhere across the Lone Star State, it was clear with a temperature of 76 at Amarillo and 82 at Brownsville. It was partly cloudy with a temperature of 79 at Lubbock, 80 at Wichita Falls, 80 at Midland, and 81 at Houston. It was mostly cloudy with a temperature of 87 at El Paso, 80 at Austin, and 78 at San Antonio. At Dallas-Fort Worth, it was cloudy with a temperature of 81. And again, at San Angelo, skies were clear. The temperature was 78 degrees. Wind was out at 15 miles an hour, gusting to 23. The current time is 5:14 a.m. Central Daylight Time. 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The voice of the National Weather Service. And now, here is the National Weather Service forecast for the city of San Angelo and surrounding area today. Sunny, breezy with highs in the upper 90s. South winds 15 to 25 miles an hour with gusts up to 35 miles an hour. Tonight, mostly clear. Lows in the mid-70s. South winds 15 to 20 miles an hour with gusts up to 30 miles an hour. Monday, sunny, breezy with highs in the upper 90s. South winds 15 to 25 miles an hour. Monday night, mostly clear. Lows in the lower 70s. South winds 15 to 20 miles an hour with gusts up to 30 miles an hour. Tuesday, sunny. Highs in the upper 90s. South winds 15 to 20 miles an hour with gusts up to 30 miles an hour. Tuesday night through Wednesday night, partly cloudy. Lows in the lower 70s. Highs in the upper 90s. Thursday through Independence Day, mostly clear. Hot. Highs around 100. Lows in the mid-70s. Visit weather.gov/San Angelo, your comprehensive weather information source. At 5 a.m., at San Angelo, skies were clear. The temperature was 78 degrees, the dew point 70, and the relative humidity 76%. The wind was south at 15 miles an hour, gusting to 23. The pressure 29.89 inches and steady. At Abilene, skies were clear. 79 degrees, dew point 71, and relative humidity 76%. Wind south at 22 miles an hour, gusting to 32. Pressure 29.86 inches and steady. At Junction, skies were mostly cloudy. 76 degrees, dew point 71, and the relative humidity 85%. Wind south at 8 miles an hour. Pressure 29.95 inches and steady. And now for other locations across west central Texas. Temperatures were between 75 and 79 degrees. At Sonora, rain was falling. It was clear at Brownwood and San Saba. Elsewhere across the Lone Star State, it was clear, with a temperature of 76 at Amarillo and 82 at Brownsville. It was partly cloudy, with a temperature of 79 at Lubbock, 80 at Wichita Falls, 80 at Midland, and 81 at Houston. It was mostly cloudy, with a temperature of 87 at El Paso, 80 at Austin, and 78 at San Antonio. At Dallas-Fort Worth, it was cloudy, with a temperature of 81. And again,
At San Angelo, skies were clear. The temperature was 78 degrees. Wind was south at 15 miles an hour, gusting to 23. And now, here is the National Weather Service forecast for the city of San Angelo and surrounding area today. Sunny, breezy with highs in the upper 90s. South winds 15 to 25 miles an hour with gusts up to 35 miles an hour. Tonight, mostly clear. Lows in the mid-70s. South winds 15 to 20 miles an hour with gusts up to 30 miles an hour. Monday, sunny, breezy with highs in the upper 90s. South winds 15 to 25 miles an hour. Monday night, mostly clear. Lows in the lower 70s. South winds 15 to 20 miles an hour with gusts up to 30 miles an hour. Tuesday, sunny. Highs in the upper 90s. South winds 15 to 20 miles an hour with gusts up to 30 miles an hour. Tuesday night through Wednesday night, partly cloudy. Lows in the lower 70s. Highs in the upper 90s. Thursday through Independence Day, mostly clear. Hot. Highs around 100. Lows in the mid-70s. 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At 5 a.m., at San Angelo, skies were clear. The temperature was 78 degrees, the dew point 70, and the relative humidity 76%. The wind was south at 15 miles an hour, gusting to 23. The pressure 29.89 inches and steady. At Abilene, skies were clear. 79 degrees, dew point 71, and relative humidity 76%. Wind south at 22 miles an hour, gusting to 32. Pressure 29.86 inches and steady. At Junction, skies were mostly cloudy. 76 degrees, dew point 71, and the relative humidity 85%. Wind south at 8 miles an hour. Pressure 29.95 inches and steady. And now for other locations across West Central Texas. Temperatures were between 75 and 79 degrees. At Sonora, rain was falling. It was clear at Brownwood and San Saba. Elsewhere across the Lone Star State, it was clear with a temperature of 76 at Amarillo and 82 at Brownsville. It was partly cloudy with a temperature of 79 at Lubbock, 80 at Wichita Falls, 80 at Midland, and 81 at Houston. It was mostly cloudy with a temperature of 87 at El Paso, 80 at Austin, and 78 at San Antonio. At Dallas-Fort Worth, it was cloudy with a temperature of 81. And again, at San Angelo, skies were clear. The temperature was 78 degrees. Wind was south at 15 miles an hour, gusting to 23. And now, here is the National Weather Service forecast for the city of San Angelo and surrounding area today. Sunny, breezy with highs in the upper 90s. South winds 15 to 25 miles an hour with gusts up to 35 miles an hour. Tonight, mostly clear. Lows in the mid-70s. South winds 15 to 20 miles an hour with gusts up to 30 miles an hour. Monday, sunny, breezy with highs in the upper 90s. South winds 15 to 25 miles an hour. Monday night, mostly clear. Lows in the lower 70s. South winds 15 to 20 miles an hour with gusts up to 30 miles an hour. Tuesday, sunny. Highs in the upper 90s. South winds 15 to 20 miles an hour with gusts up to 30 miles an hour. Tuesday night through Wednesday night, partly cloudy. Lows in the lower 70s. Highs in the upper 90s. Thursday through Independence Day, mostly clear. Hot. Highs around 100. Lows in the mid-70s. Visit weather.gov/San Angelo, your comprehensive weather information source. Serving the good people of West Texas and Eastern New Mexico, here are the latest West Texas MesoNet observations as of 5:15 a.m. Central Daylight Time. Looking at Fort Chadbourne, 78 degrees. Wind south at 8 miles an hour. Dew point 69 degrees.
at northwest San Angelo, 78. Wind south at 10 miles an hour. Dew point 71. At San Angelo, 78. Wind south at 9. Dew point 70. At Wall, 77. Wind south at 15. Dew point 71. 77 at Mertzen. Wind south at 13. Dew point 70. At Sterling City, 77. Wind south southeast at 11. Dew point 69. At 5 a.m., at San Angelo, skies were clear. The temperature was 78 degrees, the dew point 70, and the relative humidity 76%. The wind was south at 15 miles an hour, gusting to 23. The pressure 29.89 inches and steady. At Abilene, skies were clear. 79 degrees, dew point 71, and relative humidity 76%. Wind south at 22 miles an hour, gusting to 32. Pressure 29.86 inches and steady. At Junction, skies were mostly cloudy. 76 degrees, dew point 71, and the relative humidity 85%. Wind south at 8 miles an hour. Pressure 29.95 inches and steady. And now for other locations across west central Texas. Temperatures were between 75 and 79 degrees. At Sonora, rain was falling. It was clear at Brownwood and San Saba. Elsewhere across the Lone Star State, it was clear with a temperature of 76 at Amarillo and 82 at Brownsville. It was partly cloudy with a temperature of 79 at Lubbock, 80 at Wichita Falls, 80 at Midland, and 81 at Houston. It was mostly cloudy, with a temperature of 87 at El Paso, 80 at Austin, and 78 at San Antonio. At Dallas-Fort Worth, it was cloudy, with a temperature of 81. And again, at San Angelo, skies were clear. The temperature was 78 degrees. Wind was south at 15 miles an hour, gusting to 23. And now, here is the National Weather Service forecast for the city of San Angelo and surrounding area today. Sunny, breezy with highs in the upper 90s. South winds 15 to 25 miles an hour with gusts up to 35 miles an hour. Tonight, mostly clear. Lows in the mid-70s. South winds 15 to 20 miles an hour with gusts up to 30 miles an hour. Monday, sunny, breezy with highs in the upper 90s. South winds 15 to 25 miles an hour. Monday night, mostly clear. Lows in the lower 70s. South winds 15 to 20 miles an hour with gusts up to 30 miles an hour. Tuesday, sunny. Highs in the upper 90s. South winds 15 to 20 miles an hour with gusts up to 30 miles an hour. Tuesday night through Wednesday night, partly cloudy. Lows in the lower 70s. Highs in the upper 90s. Thursday through Independence Day, mostly clear. Hot. Highs around 100. Lows in the mid-70s. 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At 5 a.m., at San Angelo, skies were clear. The temperature was 78 degrees, the dew point 70, and the relative humidity 76%. The wind was south at 15 miles an hour, gusting to 23. The pressure 29.89 inches and steady. At Abilene, skies were clear. 79 degrees, dew point 71, and relative humidity 76%. Wind south at 22 miles an hour, gusting to 32. Pressure 29.86 inches and steady. At Junction, skies were mostly cloudy. 76 degrees, dew point 71, and the relative humidity 85%. Wind south at 8 miles an hour. Pressure 29.95 inches and steady. And now for other locations across west central Texas. Temperatures were between 75 and 79 degrees. At Sonora, rain was falling. It was clear at Brownwood and San Saba. Elsewhere across the Lone Star State,
It was clear, with a temperature of 76 at Amarillo and 82 at Brownsville. It was partly cloudy, with a temperature of 79 at Lubbock, 80 at Wichita Falls, 80 at Midland, and 81 at Houston. It was mostly cloudy, with a temperature of 87 at El Paso, 80 at Austin, and 78 at San Antonio. At Dallas-Fort Worth, it was cloudy, with a temperature of 81. And again, at San Angelo, skies were clear. The temperature was 78 degrees. Wind was out at 15 miles an hour, gusting to 23. And now, here is the National Weather Service forecast for the city of San Angelo and surrounding area today. Sunny, breezy with highs in the upper 90s. South winds 15 to 25 miles an hour with gusts up to 35 miles an hour. Tonight, mostly clear. Lows in the mid-70s. South winds 15 to 20 miles an hour with gusts up to 30 miles an hour. Monday, sunny, breezy with highs in the upper 90s. South winds 15 to 25 miles an hour. Monday night, mostly clear. Lows in the lower 70s. South winds 15 to 20 miles an hour with gusts up to 30 miles an hour. Tuesday, sunny. Highs in the upper 90s. South winds 15 to 20 miles an hour with gusts up to 30 miles an hour. Tuesday night through Wednesday night, partly cloudy. Lows in the lower 70s. Highs in the upper 90s. Thursday through Independence Day, mostly clear. Hot. Highs around 100. Lows in the mid-70s. 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At 5 a.m., at San Angelo, skies were clear. The temperature was 78 degrees, the dew point 70, and the relative humidity 76%. The wind was south at 15 miles an hour, gusting to 23. The pressure 29.89 inches and steady. At Abilene, skies were clear. 79 degrees, dew point 71, and relative humidity 76%. Wind south at 22 miles an hour, gusting to 32. Pressure 29.86 inches and steady. At Junction, skies were mostly cloudy. 76 degrees, dew point 71, and the relative humidity 85%. Wind south at 8 miles an hour. Pressure 29.95 inches and steady. And now for other locations across West Central Texas. Temperatures were between 75 and 79 degrees. At Sonora, rain was falling. It was clear at Brownwood and San Saba. Elsewhere across the Lone Star State, it was clear with a temperature of 76 at Amarillo and 82 at Brownsville. It was partly cloudy with a temperature of 79 at Lubbock, 80 at Wichita Falls, 80 at Midland, and 81 at Houston. It was mostly cloudy, with a temperature of 87 at El Paso, 80 at Austin, and 78 at San Antonio. At Dallas-Fort Worth, it was cloudy, with a temperature of 81. And again, at San Angelo, skies were clear. The temperature was 78 degrees. Wind was south at 15 miles an hour, gusting to 23. And now, here is the National Weather Service forecast for the city of San Angelo and surrounding area today. Sunny, breezy with highs in the upper 90s. South winds 15 to 25 miles an hour with gusts up to 35 miles an hour. Tonight, mostly clear. Lows in the mid-70s. South winds 15 to 20 miles an hour with gusts up to 30 miles an hour. Monday, sunny, breezy with highs in the upper 90s. South winds 15 to 25 miles an hour. Monday night, mostly clear. Lows in the lower 70s. South winds 15 to 20 miles an hour with gusts up to 30 miles an hour. Tuesday, sunny. Highs in the upper 90s. South winds 15 to 20 miles an hour with gusts up to 30 miles an hour. Tuesday night through Wednesday night, partly cloudy. Lows in the lower 70s. Highs in the upper 90s. Thursday through Independence Day, mostly clear. Hot. Highs around 100. Lows in the mid-70s.
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Over at Fort Chadburn, 77 degrees. Wind south at 8 miles an hour. Dew point 69 degrees. 77 at Northwest San Angelo. Wind south at 9 miles an hour. Dew point 71. San Angelo 78. Wind south at 11. Dew point 70. Wall 77. Wind south at 12. Dew point 71. 77 at Mertzon. Wind south at 18. Dew point 70. 77 at Sterling City. Wind south southeast at 14. Dew point 69. At 5 a.m., at San Angelo, skies were clear. The temperature was 78 degrees, the dew point 70, and the relative humidity 76%. The wind was south at 15 miles an hour, gusting to 23. The pressure 29.89 inches and steady. At Abilene, skies were clear. 79 degrees, dew point 71, and relative humidity 76%. Wind south at 22 miles an hour, gusting to 32. Pressure 29.86 inches and steady. At Junction, skies were mostly cloudy. 76 degrees, dew point 71, and the relative humidity 85%. Wind south at 8 miles an hour. Pressure 29.95 inches and steady. And now for other locations across West Central Texas. Temperatures were between 75 and 79 degrees. At Sonora, rain was falling. It was clear at Brownwood and San Saba. Elsewhere across the Lone Star State, it was clear with a temperature of 76 at Amarillo and 82 at Brownsville. It was partly cloudy with a temperature of 79 at Lubbock, 80 at Wichita Falls, 80 at Midland, and 81 at Houston. It was mostly cloudy with a temperature of 87 at El Paso, 80 at Austin, and 78 at San Antonio. At Dallas-Fort Worth, it was cloudy, with a temperature of 81. And again, at San Angelo, skies were clear. The temperature was 78 degrees. Wind was south at 15 miles an hour, gusting to 23. And now, here is the National Weather Service forecast for the city of San Angelo and surrounding area today. Sunny, breezy with highs in the upper 90s. South winds 15 to 25 miles an hour with gusts up to 35 miles an hour. Tonight, mostly clear. Lows in the mid-70s. South winds 15 to 20 miles an hour with gusts up to 30 miles an hour. Monday, sunny, breezy with highs in the upper 90s. South winds 15 to 25 miles an hour. Monday night, mostly clear. Lows in the lower 70s. South winds 15 to 20 miles an hour with gusts up to 30 miles an hour. Tuesday, sunny. Highs in the upper 90s. South winds 15 to 20 miles an hour with gusts up to 30 miles an hour. Tuesday night through Wednesday night, partly cloudy. Lows in the lower 70s. Highs in the upper 90s. Thursday through Independence Day, mostly clear. Hot. Highs around 100. Lows in the mid-70s. 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At 5 a.m., at San Angelo, skies were clear. The temperature was 78 degrees, the dew point 70, and the relative humidity 76%. The wind was south at 15 miles an hour, gusting to 23. The pressure 29.89 inches and steady. At Abilene, skies were clear. 79 degrees, dew point 71, and relative humidity 76%. Wind south at 22 miles an hour, gusting to 32. Pressure 29.86 inches and steady. At Junction, skies were mostly cloudy. 76 degrees, dew point 71, and the relative humidity 85%. Wind south at 8 miles an hour.
pressure 29.95 inches and steady. And now for other locations across west central Texas. Temperatures were between 75 and 79 degrees. At Sonora, rain was falling. It was clear at Brownwood and San Saba. Elsewhere across the Lone Star State, it was clear with a temperature of 76 at Amarillo and 82 at Brownsville. It was partly cloudy with a temperature of 79 at Lubbock, 80 at Wichita Falls, 80 at Midland, and 81 at Houston. It was mostly cloudy with a temperature of 87 at El Paso, 80 at Austin, and 78 at San Antonio. At Dallas-Fort Worth, it was cloudy with a temperature of 81. And again, at San Angelo, skies were clear. The temperature was 78 degrees. Wind was out at 15 miles an hour, gusting to 23. And now, here is the National Weather Service forecast for the city of San Angelo and surrounding area today. Sunny, breezy with highs in the upper 90s. South winds 15 to 25 miles an hour with gusts up to 35 miles an hour. Tonight, mostly clear. Lows in the mid-70s. South winds 15 to 20 miles an hour with gusts up to 30 miles an hour. Monday, sunny, breezy with highs in the upper 90s. South winds 15 to 25 miles an hour. Monday night, mostly clear. Lows in the lower 70s. South winds 15 to 20 miles an hour with gusts up to 30 miles an hour. Tuesday, sunny. Highs in the upper 90s. South winds 15 to 20 miles an hour with gusts up to 30 miles an hour. Tuesday night through Wednesday night, partly cloudy. Lows in the lower 70s. Highs in the upper 90s. Thursday through Independence Day, mostly clear. Hot. Highs around 100. Lows in the mid-70s. Visit weather.gov/San Angelo, your comprehensive weather information source. At 5 a.m., at San Angelo, skies were clear. The temperature was 78 degrees, the dew point 70, and the relative humidity 76%. The wind was south at 15 miles an hour, gusting to 23. The pressure 29.89 inches and steady. At Abilene, skies were clear. 79 degrees, dew point 71, and relative humidity 76%. Wind south at 22 miles an hour, gusting to 32. Pressure 29.86 inches and steady. At Junction, skies were mostly cloudy. 76 degrees, dew point 71, and the relative humidity 85%. Wind south at 8 miles an hour. Pressure 29.95 inches and steady. And now for other locations across west central Texas. Temperatures were between 75 and 79 degrees. At Sonora, rain was falling. It was clear at Brownwood and San Saba. Elsewhere across the Lone Star State, it was clear with a temperature of 76 at Amarillo and 82 at Brownsville. It was partly cloudy with a temperature of 79 at Lubbock, 80 at Wichita Falls, 80 at Midland, and 81 at Houston. It was mostly cloudy with a temperature of 87 at El Paso, 80 at Austin, and 78 at San Antonio. At Dallas-Fort Worth, it was cloudy with a temperature of 81. And again, at San Angelo, skies were clear. The temperature was 78 degrees. Wind was south at 15 miles an hour, gusting to 23. And now, here is the National Weather Service forecast for the city of San Angelo and surrounding area today. Sunny, breezy with highs in the upper 90s. South winds 15 to 25 miles an hour with gusts up to 35 miles an hour. Tonight, mostly clear. Lows in the mid-70s. South winds 15 to 20 miles an hour with gusts up to 30 miles an hour. Monday, sunny, breezy with highs in the upper 90s. South winds 15 to 25 miles an hour. Monday night, mostly clear. Lows in the lower 70s. South winds 15 to 20 miles an hour with gusts up to 30 miles an hour. Tuesday, sunny. Highs in the upper 90s.
south winds 15 to 20 miles an hour with gusts up to 30 miles an hour. Tuesday night through Wednesday night, partly cloudy. Lows in the lower 70s. Highs in the upper 90s. Thursday through Independence Day, mostly clear. Hot. Highs around 100. Lows in the mid-70s. Visit weather.gov/San Angelo, your comprehensive weather information source. Here are the latest West Texas MesoNet observations as of 5:35 a.m. Central Daylight Time. These observations are updated approximately every 10 minutes. Fort Chadburn 77 degrees. Wind south-southeast at 8 miles an hour. Dew point 69 degrees. Northwest San Angelo 77. Wind south at 9 miles an hour. Dew point 71. 78 at San Angelo. Wind south at 12. Dew point 70. Wall 77. Wind south at 11. Dew point 71. At Merton, 76. Wind south at 13. Dew point 70. 77 at Sterling City. Wind south-southeast at 11. Dew point 69. At 5 a.m., at San Angelo, skies were clear. The temperature was 78 degrees, the dew point 70, and the relative humidity 76%. The wind was south at 15 miles an hour, gusting to 23. The pressure 29.89 inches and steady. At Abilene, skies were clear. 79 degrees, dew point 71, and relative humidity 76%. Wind south at 22 miles an hour, gusting to 32. Pressure 29.86 inches and steady. At Junction, skies were mostly cloudy. 76 degrees, dew point 71, and the relative humidity 85%. Wind south at 8 miles an hour. Pressure 29.95 inches and steady. And now for other locations across West Central Texas. Temperatures were between 75 and 79 degrees. At Sonora, rain was falling. It was clear at Brownwood and San Saba. Elsewhere across the Lone Star State, it was clear with a temperature of 76 at Amarillo and 82 at Brownsville. It was partly cloudy with a temperature of 79 at Lubbock, 80 at Wichita Falls, 80 at Midland, and 81 at Houston. It was mostly cloudy, with a temperature of 87 at El Paso, 80 at Austin, and 78 at San Antonio. At Dallas-Fort Worth, it was cloudy, with a temperature of 81. And again, at San Angelo, skies were clear. The temperature was 78 degrees. Wind was south at 15 miles an hour, gusting to 23. The current time is 5:45 a.m. Central Daylight Time. 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The voice of the National Weather Service. And now, here is the National Weather Service forecast for the city of San Angelo and surrounding area today. Sunny, breezy with highs in the upper 90s. South winds 15 to 25 miles an hour with gusts up to 35 miles an hour. Tonight, mostly clear. Lows in the mid-70s. South winds 15 to 20 miles an hour with gusts up to 30 miles an hour. Monday, sunny, breezy with highs in the upper 90s. South winds 15 to 25 miles an hour. Monday night, mostly clear. Lows in the lower 70s. South winds 15 to 20 miles an hour with gusts up to 30 miles an hour. Tuesday, sunny. Highs in the upper 90s. South winds 15 to 20 miles an hour with gusts up to 30 miles an hour. Tuesday night through Wednesday night, partly cloudy. Lows in the lower 70s. Highs in the upper 90s. Thursday through Independence Day, mostly clear. Hot. Highs around 100. Lows in the mid-70s. Visit weather.gov/San Angelo, your comprehensive weather information source. At 5 a.m., at San Angelo, skies were clear. The temperature was 78 degrees, the dew point 70, and the relative humidity 76%.
The wind was south at 15 miles an hour, gusting to 23. The pressure 29.89 inches and steady. At Abilene, skies were clear. 79 degrees, dew point 71, and relative humidity 76%. Wind south at 22 miles an hour, gusting to 32. Pressure 29.86 inches and steady. At Junction, skies were mostly cloudy. 76 degrees, dew point 71, and a relative humidity 85%. Wind south at 8 miles an hour. Pressure 29.95 inches and steady. And now for other locations across west central Texas. Temperatures were between 75 and 79 degrees. At Sonora, rain was falling. It was clear at Brownwood and San Saba. Elsewhere across the Lone Star State, it was clear, with a temperature of 76 at Amarillo and 82 at Brownsville. It was partly cloudy, with a temperature of 79 at Lubbock, 80 at Wichita Falls, 80 at Midland, and 81 at Houston. It was mostly cloudy, with a temperature of 87 at El Paso, 80 at Austin, and 78 at San Antonio. At Dallas-Fort Worth, it was cloudy, with a temperature of 81. And again, at San Angelo, skies were clear. The temperature was 78 degrees. Wind was south at 15 miles an hour, gusting to 23. And now, here is the National Weather Service forecast for the city of San Angelo and surrounding area today. Sunny, breezy with highs in the upper 90s. South winds 15 to 25 miles an hour with gusts up to 35 miles an hour. Tonight, mostly clear. Lows in the mid-70s. South winds 15 to 20 miles an hour with gusts up to 30 miles an hour. Monday, sunny, breezy with highs in the upper 90s. South winds 15 to 25 miles an hour. Monday night, mostly clear. Lows in the lower 70s. South winds 15 to 20 miles an hour with gusts up to 30 miles an hour. Tuesday, sunny. Highs in the upper 90s. South winds 15 to 20 miles an hour with gusts up to 30 miles an hour. Tuesday night through Wednesday night, partly cloudy. Lows in the lower 70s. Highs in the upper 90s. Thursday through Independence Day, mostly clear. Hot. Highs around 100. Lows in the mid 70s. 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At 5 a.m., at San Angelo, skies were clear. The temperature was 78 degrees, the dew point 70, and the relative humidity 76%. The wind was south at 15 miles an hour, gusting to 23. The pressure 29.89 inches and steady. At Abilene, skies were clear. 79 degrees, dew point 71, and relative humidity 76%. Wind south at 22 miles an hour, gusting to 32. Pressure 29.86 inches and steady. At Junction, skies were mostly cloudy. 76 degrees, dew point 71, and the relative humidity 85%. Wind south at 8 miles an hour. Pressure 29.95 inches and steady. And now for other locations across west central Texas. Temperatures were between 75 and 79 degrees. At Sonora, rain was falling. It was clear at Brownwood and San Saba. Elsewhere across the Lone Star State, it was clear, with a temperature of 76 at Amarillo and 82 at Brownsville. It was partly cloudy, with a temperature of 79 at Lubbock, 80 at Wichita Falls, 80 at Midland, and 81 at Houston. It was mostly cloudy, with a temperature of 87 at El Paso, 80 at Austin, and 78 at San Antonio. At Dallas-Fort Worth, it was cloudy, with a temperature of 81. And again, at San Angelo, skies were clear. The temperature was 78 degrees. Wind was south at 15 miles an hour, gusting to 23. And now, here is the National Weather Service forecast for the city of San Angelo and surrounding area today. Sunny, breezy with highs in the upper 90s.
south winds 15 to 25 miles an hour with gusts up to 35 miles an hour. Tonight, mostly clear. Lows in the mid-70s. South winds 15 to 20 miles an hour with gusts up to 30 miles an hour. Monday, sunny, breezy with highs in the upper 90s. South winds 15 to 25 miles an hour. Monday night, mostly clear. Lows in the lower 70s. South winds 15 to 20 miles an hour with gusts up to 30 miles an hour. Tuesday, sunny. Highs in the upper 90s. South winds 15 to 20 miles an hour with gusts up to 30 miles an hour. Tuesday night through Wednesday night, partly cloudy. Lows in the lower 70s. Highs in the upper 90s. Thursday through Independence Day, mostly clear. Hot. Highs around 100. Lows in the mid-70s. Visit weather.gov/San Angelo, your comprehensive weather information source. Here are the latest West Texas MesoNet observations as of 5:45 a.m. Central Daylight Time. These observations are updated approximately every 10 minutes. Fort Chadburn 77 degrees. Wind south-southeast at 7 miles an hour. Dew point 69 degrees. 77 at northwest San Angelo. Wind south at 10 miles an hour. Dew point 71. At San Angelo, 78. Wind south at 8. Dew point 70. Wall 76. Wind south at 12. Dew point 71. At Merton, 76. Wind south southeast at 14. Dew point 70. Sterling City, 77. Wind south southeast at 13. Dew point 69. At 5 a.m., at San Angelo, skies were clear. The temperature was 78 degrees, the dew point 70, and the relative humidity 76%. The wind was south at 15 miles an hour, gusting to 23. The pressure 29.89 inches and steady. At Abilene, skies were clear. 79 degrees, dew point 71, and relative humidity 76%. Wind south at 22 miles an hour, gusting to 32. Pressure 29.86 inches and steady. At Junction, skies were mostly cloudy. 76 degrees, dew point 71, and the relative humidity 85%. Wind south at 8 miles an hour. Pressure 29.95 inches and steady. And now for other locations across West Central Texas. Temperatures were between 75 and 79 degrees. At Sonora, rain was falling. It was clear at Brownwood and San Saba. Elsewhere across the Lone Star State, it was clear with a temperature of 76 at Amarillo and 82 at Brownsville. It was partly cloudy with a temperature of 79 at Lubbock, 80 at Wichita Falls, 80 at Midland, and 81 at Houston. It was mostly cloudy, with a temperature of 87 at El Paso, 80 at Austin, and 78 at San Antonio. At Dallas-Fort Worth, it was cloudy, with a temperature of 81. And again, at San Angelo, skies were clear. The temperature was 78 degrees. Wind was south at 15 miles an hour, gusting to 23. And now, here is the National Weather Service forecast for the city of San Angelo and surrounding area today. Sunny, breezy with highs in the upper 90s. South winds 15 to 25 miles an hour with gusts up to 35 miles an hour. Tonight, mostly clear. Lows in the mid-70s. South winds 15 to 20 miles an hour with gusts up to 30 miles an hour. Monday, sunny, breezy with highs in the upper 90s. South winds 15 to 25 miles an hour. Monday night, mostly clear. Lows in the lower 70s. South winds 15 to 20 miles an hour with gusts up to 30 miles an hour. Tuesday, sunny. Highs in the upper 90s. South winds 15 to 20 miles an hour with gusts up to 30 miles an hour. Tuesday night through Wednesday night, partly cloudy. Lows in the lower 70s. Highs in the upper 90s. Thursday through Independence Day, mostly clear.
hot. Highs around 100. Lows in the mid-70s. 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At 5 a.m., at San Angelo, skies were clear. The temperature was 78 degrees, the dew point 70, and the relative humidity 76%. The wind was out at 15 miles an hour, gusting to 23. The pressure 29.89 inches and steady. At Abilene, skies were clear. 79 degrees, dew point 71, and relative humidity 76%. Wind south at 22 miles an hour, gusting to 32. Pressure 29.86 inches and steady. At Junction, skies were mostly cloudy. 76 degrees, dew point 71, and the relative humidity 85%. Wind south at 8 miles an hour. Pressure 29.95 inches and steady. And now for other locations across west central Texas. Temperatures were between 75 and 79 degrees. At Sonora, rain was falling. It was clear at Brownwood and San Saba. Elsewhere across the Lone Star State, it was clear with a temperature of 76 at Amarillo and 82 at Brownsville. It was partly cloudy with a temperature of 79 at Lubbock, 80 at Wichita Falls, 80 at Midland, and 81 at Houston. It was mostly cloudy with a temperature of 87 at El Paso, 80 at Austin, and 78 at San Antonio. At Dallas-Fort Worth, it was cloudy with a temperature of 81. And again, at San Angelo, skies were clear. The temperature was 78 degrees. Wind was out at 15 miles an hour, gusting to 23. And now, here is the National Weather Service forecast for the city of San Angelo and surrounding area today. Sunny, breezy with highs in the upper 90s. South winds 15 to 25 miles an hour with gusts up to 35 miles an hour. Tonight, mostly clear. Lows in the mid-70s. South winds 15 to 20 miles an hour with gusts up to 30 miles an hour. Monday, sunny, breezy with highs in the upper 90s. South winds 15 to 25 miles an hour. Monday night, mostly clear. Lows in the lower 70s. South winds 15 to 20 miles an hour with gusts up to 30 miles an hour. Tuesday, sunny. Highs in the upper 90s. South winds 15 to 20 miles an hour with gusts up to 30 miles an hour. Tuesday night through Wednesday night, partly cloudy. Lows in the lower 70s. Highs in the upper 90s. Thursday through Independence Day, mostly clear. Hot. Highs around 100. Lows in the mid-70s. Visit weather.gov/San Angelo, your comprehensive weather information source. At 6 a.m., at San Angelo, skies were clear. The temperature was 76 degrees, the dew point 69, and the relative humidity 79%. The wind was south at 10 miles an hour. The pressure 29.90 inches and rising. At Abilene, skies were clear. 78 degrees, dew point 71, and relative humidity 79%. Wind south at 26 miles an hour, gusting to 40. Pressure 29.86 inches and steady. At Junction, skies were cloudy. 77 degrees, dew point 71, and the relative humidity 82%. Wind south at 9 miles an hour. Pressure 29.95 inches and steady. And now for other locations across west central Texas. Temperatures were between 75 and 78 degrees. At Brownwood, it was clear. It was partly cloudy at San Saba and Sonora. Elsewhere across the Lone Star State, it was clear with a temperature of 75 at Amarillo and 81 at Brownsville. It was partly cloudy with a temperature of 77 at Lubbock, 79 at Wichita Falls, 78 at Midland, and 80 at Dallas-Fort Worth. It was mostly cloudy with a temperature of 86 at El Paso, 80 at Austin, 78 at San Antonio, and 81 at Houston. And again, at San Angelo, skies were clear.
The temperature was 76 degrees. Wind was out at 10 miles an hour. And now, here is the National Weather Service forecast for the city of San Angelo and surrounding area today. Sunny, breezy with highs in the upper 90s. South winds 15 to 25 miles an hour with gusts up to 35 miles an hour. Tonight, mostly clear. Lows in the mid-70s. South winds 15 to 20 miles an hour with gusts up to 30 miles an hour. Monday, sunny, breezy with highs in the upper 90s. South winds 15 to 25 miles an hour. Monday night, mostly clear. Lows in the lower 70s. South winds 15 to 20 miles an hour with gusts up to 30 miles an hour. Tuesday, sunny. Highs in the upper 90s. South winds 15 to 20 miles an hour with gusts up to 30 miles an hour. Tuesday night through Wednesday night, partly cloudy. Lows in the lower 70s. Highs in the upper 90s. Thursday through Independence Day, mostly clear. Hot. Highs around 100. Lows in the mid-70s. Visit weather.gov/San Angelo, your comprehensive weather information source. The West Texas MeteoNet observations as of 5:55 a.m. Central Daylight Time. 77 degrees at Fort Chadbourne. Wind south at 7 miles an hour. Dew point 69 degrees. 77 at Northwest San Angelo. Wind south at 11 miles an hour. Dew point 71. 78 at San Angelo. Wind south at 12. Dew point 69. 76 at Wall. Wind south at 10. Dew point 71. 76 at Mertzen. Wind south at 17. Dew point 70. At Sterling City, 77. Wind south southeast at 15. Dew point 69. At 6 a.m., at San Angelo, skies were clear. The temperature was 76 degrees, the dew point 69, and the relative humidity 79%. The wind was out at 10 miles an hour. The pressure 29.90 inches and rising. At Abilene, skies were clear. 78 degrees, dew point 71, and relative humidity 79%. Wind south at 26 miles an hour, gusting to 40. Pressure 29.86 inches and steady. At Junction, skies were cloudy. 77 degrees, dew point 71, and the relative humidity 82%. Wind south at 9 miles an hour. Pressure 29.95 inches and steady. And now for other locations across West Central Texas. Temperatures were between 75 and 78 degrees. At Brownwood, it was clear. It was partly cloudy at San Saba and Sonora. Elsewhere across the Lone Star State, it was clear, with a temperature of 75 at Amarillo and 81 at Brownsville. It was partly cloudy, with a temperature of 77 at Lubbock, 79 at Wichita Falls, 78 at Midland, and 80 at Dallas-Fort Worth. It was mostly cloudy, with a temperature of 86 at El Paso, 80 at Austin, 78 at San Antonio, and 81 at Houston. And again, at San Angelo, skies were clear. The temperature was 76 degrees. Wind was out at 10 miles an hour. At 6 a.m., at San Angelo, skies were clear. The temperature was 76 degrees, the dew point 69, and the relative humidity 79%. The wind was out at 10 miles an hour. The pressure 29.90 inches and rising. At Abilene, skies were clear. 78 degrees, dew point 71, and relative humidity 79%. Wind south at 26 miles an hour, gusting to 40. Pressure 29.86 inches and steady. At Junction, skies were cloudy. 77 degrees, dew point 71, and the relative humidity 82%. Wind south at 9 miles an hour. Pressure 29.95 inches and steady. And now for other locations across West Central Texas. Temperatures were between 75 and 78 degrees.
At Brownwood, it was clear. At San Saba, it was partly cloudy. At Sonora, it was mostly cloudy. Elsewhere across the Lone Star State, it was clear, with a temperature of 75 at Amarillo, and 81 at Brownsville. It was partly cloudy.

mostly clear. Lows in the mid-70s. South winds 15 to 20 miles an hour with gusts up to 30 miles an hour. Monday, sunny, breezy with highs in the upper 90s. South winds 15 to 25 miles an hour. Monday night, mostly clear. Lows in the lower 70s. South winds 15 to 20 miles an hour with gusts up to 30 miles an hour. Tuesday, sunny. Highs in the upper 90s. South winds 15 to 20 miles an hour with gusts up to 30 miles an hour. Tuesday night through Wednesday night, partly cloudy. Lows in the lower 70s. Highs in the upper 90s. Thursday through Independence Day, mostly clear. Hot. Highs around 100. Lows in the mid-70s. Visit weather.gov/San Angelo, your comprehensive weather information source. At 6 a.m., at San Angelo, skies were clear. The temperature was 76 degrees, the dew point 69, and the relative humidity 79%. The wind was out at 10 miles an hour. The pressure 29.90 inches and rising. At Abilene, skies were clear. 78 degrees, dew point 71, and relative humidity 79%. Wind south at 26 miles an hour, gusting to 40. Pressure 29.86 inches and steady. At Junction, skies were cloudy. 77 degrees, dew point 71, and the relative humidity 82%. Wind south at 9 miles an hour. Pressure 29.95 inches and steady. And now for other locations across West Central Texas. Temperatures were between 75 and 78 degrees. At Brownwood, it was clear. At San Saba, it was partly cloudy. At Sonora, it was mostly cloudy. Elsewhere across the Lone Star State, it was clear, with a temperature of 75 at Amarillo and 81 at Brownsville. It was partly cloudy, with a temperature of 77 at Lubbock, 79 at Wichita Falls, 78 at Midland, and 80 at Dallas-Fort Worth. It was mostly cloudy, with a temperature of 86 at El Paso, 80 at Austin, 78 at San Antonio, and 81 at Houston. And again, at San Angelo, skies were clear. The temperature was 76 degrees. Wind was out at 10 miles an hour. The San Angelo climate summary for yesterday, June 27, 2026. Yesterday's high temperature was 101 degrees. The normal high is 96. Yesterday's low temperature was 74 degrees. The normal low is 71. No precipitation fell yesterday, which leaves the monthly total at 0.34 inches. The total precipitation for the year still stands at 8.81 inches. Yesterday's maximum relative humidity was 79%, and the minimum relative humidity was 23%. The record high for today is 110, which occurred in 1994, and the record low is 55, which occurred in 1985. Sunrise today is at 6:40 a.m. and sunset is at 8:50 p.m. Good morning. Sunrise is around 6:36. Today's area averaged minimum 8-inch soil temperature is 85 degrees. Here are the latest West Texas MesoNet observations as of 6:05 a.m. Central Daylight Time. These observations are updated approximately every 10 minutes. Fort Chadburn, 76 degrees. Wind south-southeast at 7 miles an hour. Dew point 69 degrees. At Northwest San Angelo, 77. Wind south at 13 miles an hour. Dew point 71. 77 at San Angelo. Wind south at 12. Dew point 69. 76 at Wall. Wind south at 11. Dew point 71. Mertzen, 76. Wind south at 12. Dew point 69. At Sterling City, 77. Wind south-southeast at 11. Dew point 69. At 6 a.m., at San Angelo, skies were clear. The temperature was 76 degrees, the dew point 69, and the relative humidity 79%. The wind was south at 10 miles an hour.

the pressure 29.90 inches and rising. At Abilene, skies were clear. 78 degrees, dew point 71, and relative humidity 79%. Wind south at 26 miles an hour, gusting to 40. Pressure 29.86 inches and steady. At Junction, skies were cloudy. 77 degrees, dew point 71, and the relative humidity 82%. Wind south at 9 miles an hour. Pressure 29.95 inches and steady. And now for other locations across west central Texas. Temperatures were between 75 and 78 degrees. At Brownwood, it was clear. At San Saba, it was partly cloudy. At Sonora, it was mostly cloudy. Elsewhere across the Lone Star State, it was clear, with a temperature of 75 at Amarillo, and 81 at Brownsville. It was partly cloudy, with a temperature of 77 at Lubbock, 79 at Wichita Falls, 78 at Midland, and 80 at Dallas-Fort Worth. It was mostly cloudy, with a temperature of 86 at El Paso, 80 at Austin, 78 at San Antonio, and 81 at Houston. And again, at San Angelo, skies were clear. The temperature was 76 degrees. Wind was south at 10 miles an hour. The current time is 6:14 a.m. Central Daylight Time. 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The voice of the National Weather Service. And now, here is the National Weather Service forecast for the city of San Angelo and surrounding area today. Sunny, breezy with highs in the upper 90s. South winds 15 to 25 miles an hour with gusts up to 35 miles an hour. Tonight, mostly clear. Lows in the mid-70s. South winds 15 to 20 miles an hour with gusts up to 30 miles an hour. Monday, sunny, breezy with highs in the upper 90s. South winds 15 to 25 miles an hour. Monday night, mostly clear. Lows in the lower 70s. South winds 15 to 20 miles an hour with gusts up to 30 miles an hour. Tuesday, sunny. Highs in the upper 90s. South winds 15 to 20 miles an hour with gusts up to 30 miles an hour. Tuesday night through Wednesday night, partly cloudy. Lows in the lower 70s. Highs in the upper 90s. Thursday through Independence Day, mostly clear. Hot. Highs around 100. Lows in the mid-70s. Visit weather.gov/San Angelo, your comprehensive weather information source. The San Angelo climate summary for yesterday, June 27, 2026. Yesterday's high temperature was 101 degrees. The normal high is 96. Yesterday's low temperature was 74 degrees. The normal low is 71. No precipitation fell yesterday, which leaves the monthly total at 0.34 inches. The total precipitation for the year still stands at 8.81 inches. Yesterday's maximum relative humidity was 79%, and the minimum relative humidity was 23%. The record high for today is 110, which occurred in 1994, and the record low is 55, which occurred in 1985. Sunrise today is at 6:40 a.m. and sunset is at 8:50 p.m. At 6 a.m., at San Angelo, skies were clear. The temperature was 76 degrees, the dew point 69, and the relative humidity 79%. The wind was south at 10 miles an hour. The pressure 29.90 inches and rising. At Abilene, skies were clear. 78 degrees, dew point 71, and relative humidity 79%. Wind south at 26 miles an hour, gusting to 40. Pressure 29.86 inches and steady. At Junction, skies were cloudy. 77 degrees, dew point 71, and the relative humidity 82%. Wind south at 9 miles an hour. Pressure 29.95 inches and steady. And now for other locations across west central Texas. Temperatures were between 75 and 78 degrees. At Brownwood, it was clear. At San Saba, it was partly cloudy.
At Sonora, it was mostly cloudy. Elsewhere across the Lone Star State, it was clear, with a temperature of 75 at Amarillo and 81 at Brownsville. It was partly cloudy, with a temperature of 77 at Lubbock, 79 at Wichita Falls, 78 at Midland, and 80 at Dallas-Fort Worth. It was mostly cloudy, with a temperature of 86 at El Paso, 80 at Austin, 78 at San Antonio, and 81 at Houston. And again, at San Angelo, skies were clear. The temperature was 76 degrees. Wind was south at 10 miles an hour. And now, here is the National Weather Service forecast for the city of San Angelo and surrounding area today. Sunny, breezy with highs in the upper 90s. South winds 15 to 25 miles an hour with gusts up to 35 miles an hour. Tonight, mostly clear. Lows in the mid-70s. South winds 15 to 20 miles an hour with gusts up to 30 miles an hour. Monday, sunny, breezy with highs in the upper 90s. South winds 15 to 25 miles an hour. Monday night, mostly clear. Lows in the lower 70s. South winds 15 to 20 miles an hour with gusts up to 30 miles an hour. Tuesday, sunny. Highs in the upper 90s. South winds 15 to 20 miles an hour with gusts up to 30 miles an hour. Tuesday night through Wednesday night, partly cloudy. Lows in the lower 70s. Highs in the upper 90s. Thursday through Independence Day, mostly clear. Hot. Highs around 100. Lows in the mid-70s. Visit weather.gov/San Angelo, your comprehensive weather information source. The San Angelo climate summary for yesterday, June 27, 2026. Yesterday's high temperature was 101 degrees. The normal high is 96. Yesterday's low temperature was 74 degrees. The normal low is 71. No precipitation fell yesterday, which leaves the monthly total at 0.34 inches. The total precipitation for the year still stands at 8.81 inches. Yesterday's maximum relative humidity was 79%, and the minimum relative humidity was 23%. The record high for today is 110, which occurred in 1994, and the record low is 55, which occurred in 1985. Sunrise today is at 6:40 a.m. and sunset is at 8:50 p.m. Here are the latest West Texas MesoNet observations as of 6:15 a.m. Central Daylight Time. These observations are updated approximately every 10 minutes. 76 degrees at Fort Chadbourne. Wind south at 9 miles an hour. Dew point 69 degrees. Northwest San Angelo 76. Wind south at 12 miles an hour. Dew point 71. At San Angelo, 77. Wind south at 10. Dew point 69. Wall 76. Wind south at 10. Dew point 71. At Merton, 75. Wind south-southeast at 16. Dew point 69. 77 at Sterling City. Wind south-southeast at 14. Dew point 69. At 6 a.m., at San Angelo, skies were clear. The temperature was 76 degrees, the dew point 69, and the relative humidity 79%. The wind was south at 10 miles an hour. The pressure 29.90 inches and rising. At Abilene, skies were clear. 78 degrees, dew point 71, and relative humidity 79%. Wind south at 26 miles an hour, gusting to 40. Pressure 29.86 inches and steady. At Junction, skies were cloudy. 77 degrees, dew point 71, and the relative humidity 82%. Wind south at 9 miles an hour. Pressure 29.95 inches and steady. And now for other locations across West Central Texas. Temperatures were between 75 and 78 degrees. At Brownwood, it was clear. At San Saba, it was partly cloudy. At Sonora, it was mostly cloudy. Elsewhere across the Lone Star State,
It was clear, with a temperature of 75 at Amarillo and 81 at Brownsville. It was partly cloudy, with a temperature of 77 at Lubbock, 79 at Wichita Falls, 78 at Midland, and 80 at Dallas-Fort Worth. It was mostly cloudy, with a temperature of 86 at El Paso, 80 at Austin, 78 at San Antonio, and 81 at Houston. And again, at San Angelo, skies were clear. The temperature was 76 degrees. Wind was south at 10 miles an hour. And now, here is the National Weather Service forecast for the city of San Angelo and surrounding area today. Sunny, breezy with highs in the upper 90s. South winds 15 to 25 miles an hour with gusts up to 35 miles an hour. Tonight, mostly clear. Lows in the mid-70s. South winds 15 to 20 miles an hour with gusts up to 30 miles an hour. Monday, sunny, breezy with highs in the upper 90s. South winds 15 to 25 miles an hour. Monday night, mostly clear. Lows in the lower 70s. South winds 15 to 20 miles an hour with gusts up to 30 miles an hour. Tuesday, sunny. Highs in the upper 90s. South winds 15 to 20 miles an hour with gusts up to 30 miles an hour. Tuesday night through Wednesday night, partly cloudy. Lows in the lower 70s. Highs in the upper 90s. Thursday through Independence Day, mostly clear. Hot. Highs around 100. Lows in the mid-70s. Visit weather.gov/San Angelo, your comprehensive weather information source. The San Angelo climate summary for yesterday, June 27, 2026. Yesterday's high temperature was 101 degrees. The normal high is 96. Yesterday's low temperature was 74 degrees. The normal low is 71. No precipitation fell yesterday, which leaves the monthly total at 0.34 inches. The total precipitation for the year still stands at 8.81 inches. Yesterday's maximum relative humidity was 79%, and the minimum relative humidity was 23%. The record high for today is 110, which occurred in 1994, and the record low is 55, which occurred in 1985. Sunrise today is at 6:40 a.m. and sunset is at 8:50 p.m. At 6 a.m., at San Angelo, skies were clear. The temperature was 76 degrees, the dew point 69, and the relative humidity 79%. The wind was south at 10 miles an hour. The pressure 29.90 inches and rising. At Abilene, skies were clear. 78 degrees, dew point 71, and relative humidity 79%. Wind south at 26 miles an hour, gusting to 40. Pressure 29.86 inches and steady. At Junction, skies were cloudy. 77 degrees, dew point 71, and the relative humidity 82%. Wind south at 9 miles an hour. Pressure 29.95 inches and steady. And now for other locations across west central Texas. Temperatures were between 75 and 78 degrees. At Brownwood, it was clear. At San Saba, it was partly cloudy. At Sonora, it was mostly cloudy. Elsewhere across the Lone Star State, it was clear, with a temperature of 75 at Amarillo and 81 at Brownsville. It was partly cloudy, with a temperature of 77 at Lubbock, 79 at Wichita Falls, 78 at Midland, and 80 at Dallas-Fort Worth. It was mostly cloudy, with a temperature of 86 at El Paso, 80 at Austin, 78 at San Antonio, and 81 at Houston. And again, at San Angelo, skies were clear. The temperature was 76 degrees. Wind was south at 10 miles an hour. And now, here is the National Weather Service forecast for the city of San Angelo and surrounding area today. Sunny, breezy with highs in the upper 90s. South winds 15 to 25 miles an hour with gusts up to 35 miles an hour. Tonight, mostly clear. Lows in the mid-70s. South winds 15 to 20 miles an hour with gusts up to 30 miles an hour. Monday, sunny,
breezy with highs in the upper 90s. South winds 15 to 25 miles an hour. Monday night, mostly clear. Lows in the lower 70s. South winds 15 to 20 miles an hour with gusts up to 30 miles an hour. Tuesday, sunny. Highs in the upper 90s. South winds 15 to 20 miles an hour with gusts up to 30 miles an hour. Tuesday night through Wednesday night, partly cloudy. Lows in the lower 70s. Highs in the upper 90s. Thursday through Independence Day, mostly clear. Hot. Highs around 100. Lows in the mid-70s. Visit weather.gov/San Angelo, your comprehensive weather information source. The San Angelo climate summary for yesterday, June 27, 2026. Yesterday's high temperature was 101 degrees. The normal high is 96. Yesterday's low temperature was 74 degrees. The normal low is 71. No precipitation fell yesterday, which leaves the monthly total at 0.34 inches. The total precipitation for the year still stands at 8.81 inches. Yesterday's maximum relative humidity was 79%, and the minimum relative humidity was 23%. The record high for today is 110, which occurred in 1994, and the record low is 55, which occurred in 1985. Sunrise today is at 6:40 a.m. and sunset is at 8:50 p.m. At 6 a.m., at San Angelo, skies were clear. The temperature was 76 degrees, the dew point 69, and the relative humidity 79%. The wind was south at 10 miles an hour. The pressure 29.90 inches and rising. At Abilene, skies were clear. 78 degrees, dew point 71, and relative humidity 79%. Wind south at 26 miles an hour, gusting to 40. Pressure 29.86 inches and steady. At Junction, skies were cloudy. 77 degrees, dew point 71, and the relative humidity 82%. Wind south at 9 miles an hour. Pressure 29.95 inches and steady. And now for other locations across West Central Texas. Temperatures were between 75 and 78 degrees. At Brownwood, it was clear. At San Saba, it was partly cloudy. At Sonora, it was mostly cloudy. Elsewhere across the Lone Star State, it was clear, with a temperature of 75 at Amarillo and 81 at Brownsville. It was partly cloudy, with a temperature of 77 at Lubbock, 79 at Wichita Falls, 78 at Midland, and 80 at Dallas-Fort Worth. It was mostly cloudy, with a temperature of 86 at El Paso, 80 at Austin, 78 at San Antonio, and 81 at Houston. And again, at San Angelo, skies were clear. The temperature was 76 degrees. Wind was south at 10 miles an hour. And now, here is the National Weather Service forecast for the city of San Angelo and surrounding area today. Sunny, breezy with highs in the upper 90s. South winds 15 to 25 miles an hour with gusts up to 35 miles an hour. Tonight, mostly clear. Lows in the mid-70s. South winds 15 to 20 miles an hour with gusts up to 30 miles an hour. Monday, sunny, breezy with highs in the upper 90s. South winds 15 to 25 miles an hour. Monday night, mostly clear. Lows in the lower 70s. South winds 15 to 20 miles an hour with gusts up to 30 miles an hour. Tuesday, sunny. Highs in the upper 90s. South winds 15 to 20 miles an hour with gusts up to 30 miles an hour. Tuesday night through Wednesday night, partly cloudy. Lows in the lower 70s. Highs in the upper 90s. Thursday through Independence Day, mostly clear. Hot. Highs around 100. Lows in the mid-70s. Visit weather.gov/San Angelo, your comprehensive weather information source. The San Angelo climate summary for yesterday, June 27, 2026. Yesterday's high temperature was 101 degrees. The normal high is 96.
Yesterday's low temperature was 74 degrees. The normal low is 71. No precipitation fell yesterday, which leaves the monthly total at 0.34 inches. The total precipitation for the year still stands at 8.81 inches. Yesterday's maximum relative humidity was 79%, and the minimum relative humidity was 23%. The record high for today is 110, which occurred in 1994, and the record low is 55, which occurred in 1985. Sunrise today is at 6:40 a.m. and sunset is at 8:50 p.m. Here are the latest West Texas MesoNet observations as of 6:25 a.m. Central Daylight Time. These observations are updated approximately every 10 minutes. 76 degrees at Fort Chadbourne. Wind south-southeast at 6 miles an hour. Dew point 69 degrees. Northwest San Angelo 76. Wind south at 13 miles an hour. Dew point 71. 77 at San Angelo. Wind south at 9. Dew point 69. 75 at Wall. Wind south at 12. Dew point 71. 75 at Mertzon. Wind south at 20. Dew point 69. 76 at Sterling City. Wind south southeast at 14. Dew point 69. At 6 a.m., at San Angelo, skies were clear. The temperature was 76 degrees, the dew point 69, and the relative humidity 79%. The wind was south at 10 miles an hour. The pressure 29.90 inches and rising. At Abilene, skies were clear. 78 degrees, dew point 71, and relative humidity 79%. Wind south at 26 miles an hour, gusting to 40. Pressure 29.86 inches and steady. At Junction, skies were cloudy. 77 degrees, dew point 71, and the relative humidity 82%. Wind south at 9 miles an hour. Pressure 29.95 inches and steady. And now for other locations across West Central Texas. Temperatures were between 75 and 78 degrees. At Brownwood, it was clear. At San Saba, it was partly cloudy. At Sonora, it was mostly cloudy. Elsewhere across the Lone Star State, it was clear, with a temperature of 75 at Amarillo and 81 at Brownsville. It was partly cloudy, with a temperature of 77 at Lubbock, 79 at Wichita Falls, 78 at Midland, and 80 at Dallas-Fort Worth. It was mostly cloudy, with a temperature of 86 at El Paso, 80 at Austin, 78 at San Antonio, and 81 at Houston. And again, at San Angelo, skies were clear. The temperature was 76 degrees. Wind was south at 10 miles an hour. And now, here is the National Weather Service forecast for the city of San Angelo and surrounding area today. Sunny, breezy with highs in the upper 90s. South winds 15 to 25 miles an hour with gusts up to 35 miles an hour. Tonight, mostly clear. Lows in the mid-70s. South winds 15 to 20 miles an hour with gusts up to 30 miles an hour. Monday, sunny, breezy with highs in the upper 90s. South winds 15 to 25 miles an hour. Monday night, mostly clear. Lows in the lower 70s. South winds 15 to 20 miles an hour with gusts up to 30 miles an hour. Tuesday, sunny. Highs in the upper 90s. South winds 15 to 20 miles an hour with gusts up to 30 miles an hour. Tuesday night through Wednesday night, partly cloudy. Lows in the lower 70s. Highs in the upper 90s. Thursday through Independence Day, mostly clear. Hot. Highs around 100. Lows in the mid-70s. Visit weather.gov/San Angelo, your comprehensive weather information source. The San Angelo climate summary for yesterday, June 27, 2026. Yesterday's high temperature was 101 degrees. The normal high is 96. Yesterday's low temperature was 74 degrees. The normal low is 71.
No precipitation fell yesterday, which leaves the monthly total at 0.34 inches. The total precipitation for the year still stands at 8.81 inches. Yesterday's maximum relative humidity was 79%, and the minimum relative humidity was 23%. The record high for today is 110, which occurred in 1994, and the record low is 55, which occurred in 1985. Sunrise today is at 6:40 a.m. and sunset is at 8:50 p.m. At 6 a.m., at San Angelo, skies were clear. The temperature was 76 degrees, the dew point 69, and the relative humidity 79%. The wind was south at 10 miles an hour. The pressure 29.90 inches and rising. At Abilene, skies were clear. 78 degrees, dew point 71, and relative humidity 79%. Wind south at 26 miles an hour, gusting to 40. Pressure 29.86 inches and steady. At Junction, skies were cloudy. 77 degrees, dew point 71, and the relative humidity 82%. Wind south at 9 miles an hour. Pressure 29.95 inches and steady. And now for other locations across west central Texas. Temperatures were between 75 and 78 degrees. At Brownwood, it was clear. At San Saba, it was partly cloudy. At Sonora, it was mostly cloudy. Elsewhere across the Lone Star State, it was clear, with a temperature of 75 at Amarillo, and 81 at Brownsville. It was partly cloudy, with a temperature of 77 at Lubbock, 79 at Wichita Falls, 78 at Midland, and 80 at Dallas-Fort Worth. It was mostly cloudy, with a temperature of 86 at El Paso, 80 at Austin, 78 at San Antonio, and 81 at Houston. And again, at San Angelo, skies were clear. The temperature was 76 degrees. Wind was south at 10 miles an hour. And now, here is the National Weather Service forecast for the city of San Angelo and surrounding area today. Sunny, breezy with highs in the upper 90s. South winds 15 to 25 miles an hour with gusts up to 35 miles an hour. Tonight, mostly clear. Lows in the mid-70s. South winds 15 to 20 miles an hour with gusts up to 30 miles an hour. Monday, sunny, breezy with highs in the upper 90s. South winds 15 to 25 miles an hour. Monday night, mostly clear. Lows in the lower 70s. South winds 15 to 20 miles an hour with gusts up to 30 miles an hour. Tuesday, sunny. Highs in the upper 90s. South winds 15 to 20 miles an hour with gusts up to 30 miles an hour. Tuesday night through Wednesday night, partly cloudy. Lows in the lower 70s. Highs in the upper 90s. Thursday through Independence Day, mostly clear. Hot. Highs around 100. Lows in the mid-70s. Visit weather.gov/San Angelo, your comprehensive weather information source. The San Angelo climate summary for yesterday, June 27, 2026. Yesterday's high temperature was 101 degrees. The normal high is 96. Yesterday's low temperature was 74 degrees. The normal low is 71. No precipitation fell yesterday, which leaves the monthly total at 0.34 inches. The total precipitation for the year still stands at 8.81 inches. Yesterday's maximum relative humidity was 79%, and the minimum relative humidity was 23%. The record high for today is 110, which occurred in 1994, and the record low is 55, which occurred in 1985. Sunrise today is at 6:40 a.m. and sunset is at 8:50 p.m. The West Texas MesoNet observations as of 6:35 a.m. Central Daylight Time. 76 degrees at Fort Chadbourne. Wind south at 11 miles an hour. Dew point 69 degrees. At Northwest San Angelo, 76. Wind south at 12 miles an hour. Dew point 71. San Angelo 77. Wind south at 11. Dew point 69.
75 at Wall. Wind south at 15. Dew point 71. At Merton, 75. Wind south southeast at 20. Dew point 69. Sterling City, 76. Wind south southeast at 16. Dew point 69. At 6 a.m., at San Angelo, skies were clear. The temperature was 76 degrees, the dew point 69, and the relative humidity 79%. The wind was south at 10 miles an hour. The pressure 29.90 inches and rising. At Abilene, skies were clear. 78 degrees, dew point 71, and relative humidity 79%. Wind south at 26 miles an hour, gusting to 40. Pressure 29.86 inches and steady. At Junction, skies were cloudy. 77 degrees, dew point 71, and the relative humidity 82%. Wind south at 9 miles an hour. Pressure 29.95 inches and steady. And now for other locations across West Central Texas. Temperatures were between 75 and 78 degrees. At Brownwood, it was clear. At San Saba, it was partly cloudy. At Sonora, it was mostly cloudy. Elsewhere across the Lone Star State, it was clear, with a temperature of 75 at Amarillo and 81 at Brownsville. It was partly cloudy, with a temperature of 77 at Lubbock, 79 at Wichita Falls, 78 at Midland, and 80 at Dallas-Fort Worth. It was mostly cloudy, with a temperature of 86 at El Paso, 80 at Austin, 78 at San Antonio, and 81 at Houston. And again, at San Angelo, skies were clear. The temperature was 76 degrees. Wind was south at 10 miles an hour. The current time is 6:45 a.m. Central Daylight Time. 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The voice of the National Weather Service. And now, here is the National Weather Service forecast for the city of San Angelo and surrounding area today. Sunny, breezy with highs in the upper 90s. South winds 15 to 25 miles an hour with gusts up to 35 miles an hour. Tonight, mostly clear. Lows in the mid-70s. South winds 15 to 20 miles an hour with gusts up to 30 miles an hour. Monday, sunny, breezy with highs in the upper 90s. South winds 15 to 25 miles an hour. Monday night, mostly clear. Lows in the lower 70s. South winds 15 to 20 miles an hour with gusts up to 30 miles an hour. Tuesday, sunny. Highs in the upper 90s. South winds 15 to 20 miles an hour with gusts up to 30 miles an hour. Tuesday night through Wednesday night, partly cloudy. Lows in the lower 70s. Highs in the upper 90s. Thursday through Independence Day, mostly clear. Hot. Highs around 100. Lows in the mid-70s. Visit weather.gov/San Angelo, your comprehensive weather information source. The San Angelo climate summary for yesterday, June 27, 2026. Yesterday's high temperature was 101 degrees. The normal high is 96. Yesterday's low temperature was 74 degrees. The normal low is 71. No precipitation fell yesterday, which leaves the monthly total at 0.34 inches. The total precipitation for the year still stands at 8.81 inches. Yesterday's maximum relative humidity was 79%, and the minimum relative humidity was 23%. The record high for today is 110, which occurred in 1994, and the record low is 55, which occurred in 1985. Sunrise today is at 6:40 a.m. and sunset is at 8:50 p.m. At 6 a.m., at San Angelo, skies were clear. The temperature was 76 degrees, the dew point 69, and the relative humidity 79%. The wind was south at 10 miles an hour. The pressure 29.90 inches and rising. At Abilene, skies were clear. 78 degrees, dew point 71, and relative humidity 79%.
Wind south at 26 miles an hour, gusting to 40. Pressure 29.86 inches and steady. At junction, skies were cloudy. 77 degrees, dew point 71, and the relative humidity 82%. Wind south at 9 miles an hour. Pressure 29.95 inches and steady. And now for other locations across west central Texas. Temperatures were between 75 and 78 degrees. At Brownwood, it was clear. At San Saba, it was partly cloudy. At Sonora, it was mostly cloudy. Elsewhere across the Lone Star State, it was clear, with a temperature of 75 at Amarillo and 81 at Brownsville. It was partly cloudy, with a temperature of 77 at Lubbock, 79 at Wichita Falls, 78 at Midland, and 80 at Dallas-Fort Worth. It was mostly cloudy, with a temperature of 86 at El Paso, 80 at Austin, 78 at San Antonio, and 81 at Houston. And again, at San Angelo, skies were clear. The temperature was 76 degrees. Wind was south at 10 miles an hour. And now, here is the National Weather Service forecast for the city of San Angelo and surrounding area today. Sunny, breezy with highs in the upper 90s. South winds 15 to 25 miles an hour with gusts up to 35 miles an hour. Tonight, mostly clear. Lows in the mid-70s. South winds 15 to 20 miles an hour with gusts up to 30 miles an hour. Monday, sunny, breezy with highs in the upper 90s. South winds 15 to 25 miles an hour. Monday night, mostly clear. Lows in the lower 70s. South winds 15 to 20 miles an hour with gusts up to 30 miles an hour. Tuesday, sunny. Highs in the upper 90s. South winds 15 to 20 miles an hour with gusts up to 30 miles an hour. Tuesday night through Wednesday night, partly cloudy. Lows in the lower 70s. Highs in the upper 90s. Thursday through Independence Day, mostly clear. Hot. Highs around 100. Lows in the mid-70s. 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The San Angelo climate summary for yesterday, June 27, 2026. Yesterday's high temperature was 101 degrees. The normal high is 96. Yesterday's low temperature was 74 degrees. The normal low is 71. No precipitation fell yesterday, which leaves the monthly total at 0.34 inches. The total precipitation for the year still stands at 8.81 inches. Yesterday's maximum relative humidity was 79%, and the minimum relative humidity was 23%. The record high for today is 110, which occurred in 1994, and the record low is 55, which occurred in 1985. Sunrise today is at 6:40 a.m. and sunset is at 8:50 p.m. Serving meteorological and agricultural needs in West Texas, here are the 6:45 a.m. Central Daylight Time West Texas MesoNet observations. Fort Chadburn, 76 degrees. Wind south at 10 miles an hour. Dew point 69 degrees. Northwest San Angelo, 76. Wind south at 16 miles an hour. Dew point 70. At San Angelo, 76. Wind south-southwest at 13. Dew point 69. 75 at Wall. Wind south at 13. Dew point 70. Mertzen, 75. Wind south-southeast at 17. Dew point 69. At Sterling City, 76. Wind south-southeast at 11, gusting to 20. Dew point 68. At 6 a.m., at San Angelo, skies were clear. The temperature was 76 degrees, the dew point 69, and the relative humidity 79%. The wind was south at 10 miles an hour. The pressure 29.90 inches and rising. At Abilene, skies were clear. 78 degrees, dew point 71, and relative humidity 79%. Wind south at 26 miles an hour, gusting to 40.
pressure 29.86 inches and steady. At Junction, skies were cloudy. 77 degrees, dew point 71, and the relative humidity 82%. Wind south at 9 miles an hour. Pressure 29.95 inches and steady. And now for other locations across west central Texas. Temperatures were between 75 and 78 degrees. At Brownwood, it was clear. At San Saba, it was partly cloudy. At Sonora, it was mostly cloudy. Elsewhere across the Lone Star State, it was clear, with a temperature of 75 at Amarillo and 81 at Brownsville. It was partly cloudy, with a temperature of 77 at Lubbock, 79 at Wichita Falls, 78 at Midland, and 80 at Dallas-Fort Worth. It was mostly cloudy, with a temperature of 86 at El Paso, 80 at Austin, 78 at San Antonio, and 81 at Houston. And again, at San Angelo, skies were clear. The temperature was 76 degrees. Wind was out at 10 miles an hour. And now, here is the National Weather Service forecast for the city of San Angelo and surrounding area today. Sunny, breezy with highs in the upper 90s. South winds 15 to 25 miles an hour with gusts up to 35 miles an hour. Tonight, mostly clear. Lows in the mid-70s. South winds 15 to 20 miles an hour with gusts up to 30 miles an hour. Monday, sunny, breezy with highs in the upper 90s. South winds 15 to 25 miles an hour. Monday night, mostly clear. Lows in the lower 70s. South winds 15 to 20 miles an hour with gusts up to 30 miles an hour. Tuesday, sunny. Highs in the upper 90s. South winds 15 to 20 miles an hour with gusts up to 30 miles an hour. Tuesday night through Wednesday night, partly cloudy. Lows in the lower 70s. Highs in the upper 90s. Thursday through Independence Day, mostly clear. Hot. Highs around 100. Lows in the mid-70s. Visit weather.gov/San Angelo, your comprehensive weather information source. The San Angelo climate summary for yesterday, June 27, 2026. Yesterday's high temperature was 101 degrees. The normal high is 96. Yesterday's low temperature was 74 degrees. The normal low is 71. No precipitation fell yesterday, which leaves the monthly total at 0.34 inches. The total precipitation for the year still stands at 8.81 inches. Yesterday's maximum relative humidity was 79%, and the minimum relative humidity was 23%. The record high for today is 110, which occurred in 1994, and the record low is 55, which occurred in 1985. Sunrise today is at 6:40 a.m. and sunset is at 8:50 p.m. At 6 a.m., at San Angelo, skies were clear. The temperature was 76 degrees, the dew point 69, and the relative humidity 79%. The wind was south at 10 miles an hour. The pressure 29.90 inches and rising. At Abilene, skies were clear. 78 degrees, dew point 71, and relative humidity 79%. Wind south at 26 miles an hour, gusting to 40. Pressure 29.86 inches and steady. At Junction, skies were cloudy. 77 degrees, dew point 71, and the relative humidity 82%. Wind south at 9 miles an hour. Pressure 29.95 inches and steady. And now for other locations across west central Texas. Temperatures were between 75 and 78 degrees. At Brownwood, it was clear. At San Saba, it was partly cloudy. At Sonora, it was mostly cloudy. Elsewhere across the Lone Star State, it was clear, with a temperature of 75 at Amarillo and 81 at Brownsville. It was partly cloudy, with a temperature of 77 at Lubbock, 79 at Wichita Falls, 78 at Midland, and 80 at Dallas-Fort Worth. It was mostly cloudy, with a temperature of 86 at El Paso, 80 at Austin, 78 at San Antonio, and 81 at Houston.
And again, at San Angelo, skies were clear. The temperature was 76 degrees. Wind was out at 10 miles an hour. And now, here is the National Weather Service forecast for the city of San Angelo and surrounding area today. Sunny, breezy with highs in the upper 90s. South winds 15 to 25 miles an hour with gusts up to 35 miles an hour. Tonight, mostly clear. Lows in the mid-70s. South winds 15 to 20 miles an hour with gusts up to 30 miles an hour. Monday, sunny, breezy with highs in the upper 90s. South winds 15 to 25 miles an hour. Monday night, mostly clear. Lows in the lower 70s. South winds 15 to 20 miles an hour with gusts up to 30 miles an hour. Tuesday, sunny. Highs in the upper 90s. South winds 15 to 20 miles an hour with gusts up to 30 miles an hour. Tuesday night through Wednesday night, partly cloudy. Lows in the lower 70s. Highs in the upper 90s. Thursday through Independence Day, mostly clear. Hot. Highs around 100. Lows in the mid-70s. Visit weather.gov/San Angelo, your comprehensive weather information source. The San Angelo climate summary for yesterday, June 27, 2026. Yesterday's high temperature was 101 degrees. The normal high is 96. Yesterday's low temperature was 74 degrees. The normal low is 71. No precipitation fell yesterday, which leaves the monthly total at 0.34 inches. The total precipitation for the year still stands at 8.81 inches. Yesterday's maximum relative humidity was 79%, and the minimum relative humidity was 23%. The record high for today is 110, which occurred in 1994, and the record low is 55, which occurred in 1985. Sunrise today is at 6:40 a.m. and sunset is at 8:50 p.m. At 7 a.m., at San Angelo, skies were clear. The temperature was 75 degrees, the dew point 69, and the relative humidity 81%. The wind was out at 14 miles an hour, gusting to 22. The pressure 29.90 inches and steady. At Abilene, skies were clear. 77 degrees, dew point 70, and relative humidity 79%. Wind south at 26 miles an hour, gusting to 37. Pressure 29.87 inches and rising. At Junction, skies were cloudy. 77 degrees, dew point 71, and the relative humidity 82%. Wind south at 13 miles an hour. Pressure 29.96 inches and rising. And now for other locations across West Central Texas. Temperatures were between 75 and 77 degrees. At Sonora, rain was falling. At Brownwood, it was clear. At San Saba, it was partly cloudy. Elsewhere across the Lone Star State, temperatures were between 74 and 84 degrees. At Amarillo, it was clear. It was partly cloudy at Lubbock, Wichita Falls, Midland, Dallas-Fort Worth, and Houston. It was mostly cloudy at El Paso, San Antonio, and Brownsville. At Austin, it was cloudy. And again, at San Angelo, skies were clear. The temperature was 75 degrees. Wind was out at 14 miles an hour, gusting to 22. And now, here is the National Weather Service forecast for the city of San Angelo and surrounding area today. Sunny, breezy with highs in the upper 90s. South winds 15 to 25 miles an hour with gusts up to 35 miles an hour. Tonight, mostly clear. Lows in the mid-70s. South winds 15 to 20 miles an hour with gusts up to 30 miles an hour. Monday, sunny, breezy with highs in the upper 90s. South winds 15 to 25 miles an hour. Monday night, mostly clear. Lows in the lower 70s. South winds 15 to 20 miles an hour with gusts up to 30 miles an hour. Tuesday, sunny. Highs in the upper 90s. South winds 15 to 20 miles an hour with gusts up to 30 miles an hour.
Tuesday night through Wednesday night, partly cloudy. Lows in the lower 70s. Highs in the upper 90s. Thursday through Independence Day, mostly clear. Hot. Highs around 100. Lows in the mid 70s. Visit weather.gov/San Angelo, your comprehensive weather information source. The San Angelo climate summary for yesterday, June 27, 2026. Yesterday's high temperature was 101 degrees. The normal high is 96. Yesterday's low temperature was 74 degrees. The normal low is 71. No precipitation fell yesterday, which leaves the monthly total at 0.34 inches. The total precipitation for the year still stands at 8.81 inches. Yesterday's maximum relative humidity was 79%, and the minimum relative humidity was 23%. The record high for today is 110, which occurred in 1994, and the record low is 55, which occurred in 1985. Sunrise today is at 6:40 a.m. and sunset is at 8:50 p.m. Serving the good people of West Texas and Eastern New Mexico, here are the latest West Texas MesoNet observations as of 6:55 a.m. Central Daylight Time. Looking at Fort Chadbourne, 76 degrees. Wind south at 7 miles an hour. Dew point 69 degrees. Northwest San Angelo, 76. Wind south at 12 miles an hour. Dew point 70. San Angelo, 76. Wind south at 9. Dew point 69. Wall 75. Wind south at 16. Dew point 70. Mertzen 74. Wind south southeast at 15. Dew point 69. 76 at Sterling City. Wind south southeast at 13. Dew point 68. At 7 a.m. at San Angelo, skies were clear. The temperature was 75 degrees, the dew point 69, and the relative humidity 81%. The wind was south at 14 miles an hour, gusting to 22. The pressure 29.90 inches and steady. At Abilene, skies were clear. 77 degrees, dew point 70, and relative humidity 79%. Wind south at 26 miles an hour, gusting to 37. Pressure 29.87 inches and rising. At Junction, skies were cloudy. 77 degrees, dew point 71, and the relative humidity 82%. Wind south at 13 miles an hour. Pressure 29.96 inches and rising. And now for other locations across West Central Texas. Temperatures were between 75 and 77 degrees. At Sonora, rain was falling. At Brownwood, it was clear. At San Saba, it was partly cloudy. Elsewhere across the Lone Star State, temperatures were between 74 and 84 degrees. At Amarillo, it was clear. It was partly cloudy at Lubbock, Wichita Falls, Midland, Dallas-Fort Worth, and Houston. It was mostly cloudy at El Paso, San Antonio, and Brownsville. At Austin, it was cloudy. And again, at San Angelo, skies were clear. The temperature was 75 degrees. Wind was south at 14 miles an hour, gusting to 22. And now, here is the National Weather Service forecast for the city of San Angelo and surrounding area today. Sunny, breezy with highs in the upper 90s. South winds 15 to 25 miles an hour with gusts up to 35 miles an hour. Tonight, mostly clear. Lows in the mid-70s. South winds 15 to 20 miles an hour with gusts up to 30 miles an hour. Monday, sunny, breezy with highs in the upper 90s. South winds 15 to 25 miles an hour. Monday night, mostly clear. Lows in the lower 70s. South winds 15 to 20 miles an hour with gusts up to 30 miles an hour. Tuesday, sunny. Highs in the upper 90s. South winds 15 to 20 miles an hour with gusts up to 30 miles an hour. Tuesday night through Wednesday night, partly cloudy. Lows in the lower 70s. Highs in the upper 90s.
Thursday through Independence Day, mostly clear. Hot. Highs around 100. Lows in the mid-70s.

precipitation for the year still stands at 8.81 inches. Yesterday's maximum relative humidity was 79%, and the minimum relative humidity was 23%. The record high for today is 110, which occurred in 1994, and the record low is 55, which occurred in 1985. Sunrise today is at 6:40 a.m. and sunset is at 8:50 p.m. At 7 a.m., at San Angelo, skies were clear. The temperature was 75 degrees, the dew point 69, and the relative humidity 81%. The wind was out at 14 miles an hour, gusting to 22. The pressure 29.90 inches and steady. At Abilene, skies were clear. 77 degrees, dew point 70, and relative humidity 79%. Wind south at 26 miles an hour, gusting to 37. Pressure 29.87 inches and rising. At Junction, skies were cloudy. 77 degrees, dew point 71, and the relative humidity 82%. Wind south at 13 miles an hour. Pressure 29.96 inches and rising. And now for other locations across West Central Texas. Temperatures were between 75 and 77 degrees. At Sonora, rain was falling. At Brownwood, it was clear. At San Saba, it was partly cloudy. Elsewhere across the Lone Star State, temperatures were between 74 and 84 degrees. At Amarillo, it was clear. It was partly cloudy at Lubbock, Wichita Falls, Midland, Dallas-Fort Worth, and Houston. It was mostly cloudy at El Paso, San Antonio, and Brownsville. At Austin, it was cloudy. And again, at San Angelo, skies were clear. The temperature was 75 degrees. Wind was out at 14 miles an hour, gusting to 22. Good morning. Today's area averaged minimum 8-inch soil temperature is 85 degrees. Brought to you as collaborative effort between the National Weather Service and the National Wind Institute at Texas Tech University, here are the latest West Texas MesoNet observations as of 7:05 a.m. Central Daylight Time at Fort Chadburn, 76 degrees. Wind south at 8 miles an hour. Dew point 69 degrees. Northwest San Angelo 76. Wind south at 15 miles an hour. Dew point 70. 76 at San Angelo. Wind south at 12. Dew point 69. Wall 75. Wind south at 15. Dew point 71. Mertzen 74. Wind south at 13. Dew point 69. 76 at Sterling City. Wind south southeast at 13. Dew point 68. Good morning. Today's area averaged minimum 8-inch soil temperature is 85 degrees. Brought to you as collaborative effort between the National Weather Service and the National Wind Institute at Texas Tech University, here are the latest West Texas MesoNet observations as of 7:05 a.m. Central Daylight Time at Fort Chadburn, 76 degrees. Wind south at 8 miles an hour. Dew point 69 degrees. Northwest San Angelo 76. Wind south at 15 miles an hour. Dew point 70. 76 at San Angelo. Wind south at 12. Dew point 69. Wall 75. Wind south at 15. Dew point 71. Mertzen 74. Wind south at 13. Dew point 69. 76 at Sterling City. Wind south southeast at 13. Dew point 68. At 7 a.m., at San Angelo, skies were clear. The temperature was 75 degrees, the dew point 69, and the relative humidity 81%. The wind was south at 14 miles an hour, gusting to 22. The pressure 29.90 inches and steady. At Abilene, skies were clear. 77 degrees, dew point 70, and relative humidity 79%. Wind south at 26 miles an hour, gusting to 37. Pressure 29.87 inches and rising. At Junction, skies were cloudy. 77 degrees, dew point 70.

71, and the relative humidity 82%. Wind south at 13 miles an hour. Pressure 29.96 inches and rising. And now for other locations across west central Texas. Temperatures were between 75 and 77 degrees. At Sonora, rain was falling. At Brownwood, it was clear. At San Saba, it was partly cloudy. Elsewhere across the Lone Star State, temperatures were between 74 and 84 degrees. At Amarillo, it was clear. It was partly cloudy at Lubbock, Wichita Falls, Midland, Dallas-Fort Worth, and Houston. It was mostly cloudy at El Paso, San Antonio, and Brownsville. At Austin, it was cloudy. And again, at San Angelo, skies were clear. The temperature was 75 degrees. Wind was out at 14 miles an hour, gusting to 22. The current time is 7:14 a.m. Central Daylight Time. 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The voice of the National Weather Service. And now, here is the National Weather Service forecast for the city of San Angelo and surrounding area today. Sunny, breezy with highs in the upper 90s. South winds 15 to 25 miles an hour with gusts up to 35 miles an hour. Tonight, mostly clear. Lows in the mid-70s. South winds 15 to 20 miles an hour with gusts up to 30 miles an hour. Monday, sunny, breezy with highs in the upper 90s. South winds 15 to 25 miles an hour. Monday night, mostly clear. Lows in the lower 70s. South winds 15 to 20 miles an hour with gusts up to 30 miles an hour. Tuesday, sunny. Highs in the upper 90s. South winds 15 to 20 miles an hour with gusts up to 30 miles an hour. Tuesday night through Wednesday night, partly cloudy. Lows in the lower 70s. Highs in the upper 90s. Thursday through Independence Day, mostly clear. Hot. Highs around 100. Lows in the mid-70s. Visit weather.gov/San Angelo, your comprehensive weather information source. The San Angelo climate summary for yesterday, June 27, 2026. Yesterday's high temperature was 101 degrees. The normal high is 96. Yesterday's low temperature was 74 degrees. The normal low is 71. No precipitation fell yesterday, which leaves the monthly total at 0.34 inches. The total precipitation for the year still stands at 8.81 inches. Yesterday's maximum relative humidity was 79%, and the minimum relative humidity was 23%. The record high for today is 110, which occurred in 1994, and the record low is 55, which occurred in 1985. Sunrise today is at 6:40 a.m. and sunset is at 8:50 p.m. At 7 a.m., at San Angelo, skies were clear. The temperature was 75 degrees, the dew point 69, and the relative humidity 81%. The wind was south at 14 miles an hour, gusting to 22. The pressure 29.90 inches and steady. At Abilene, skies were clear. 77 degrees, dew point 70, and relative humidity 79%. Wind south at 26 miles an hour, gusting to 37. Pressure 29.87 inches and rising. At Junction, skies were cloudy. 77 degrees, dew point 71, and the relative humidity 82%. Wind south at 13 miles an hour. Pressure 29.96 inches and rising. And now for other locations across west central Texas. Temperatures were between 75 and 77 degrees. At Sonora, rain was falling. At Brownwood, it was clear. At San Saba, it was partly cloudy. Elsewhere across the Lone Star State, temperatures were between 74 and 84 degrees. At Amarillo, it was clear. It was partly cloudy at Lubbock, Wichita Falls, Midland, Dallas-Fort Worth, and Houston. It was mostly cloudy at El Paso, San Antonio, and Brownsville. At Austin, it was cloudy.
And again, at San Angelo, skies were clear. The temperature was 75 degrees. Wind was out at 14 miles an hour, gusting to 22. And now, here is the National Weather Service forecast for the city of San Angelo and surrounding area today. Sunny, breezy with highs in the upper 90s. South winds 15 to 25 miles an hour with gusts up to 35 miles an hour. Tonight, mostly clear. Lows in the mid-70s. South winds 15 to 20 miles an hour with gusts up to 30 miles an hour. Monday, sunny, breezy with highs in the upper 90s. South winds 15 to 25 miles an hour. Monday night, mostly clear. Lows in the lower 70s. South winds 15 to 20 miles an hour with gusts up to 30 miles an hour. Tuesday, sunny. Highs in the upper 90s. South winds 15 to 20 miles an hour with gusts up to 30 miles an hour. Tuesday night through Wednesday night, partly cloudy. Lows in the lower 70s. Highs in the upper 90s. Thursday through Independence Day, mostly clear. Hot. Highs around 100. Lows in the mid-70s. Visit weather.gov/San Angelo, your comprehensive weather information source. The San Angelo climate summary for yesterday, June 27, 2026. Yesterday's high temperature was 101 degrees. The normal high is 96. Yesterday's low temperature was 74 degrees. The normal low is 71. No precipitation fell yesterday, which leaves the monthly total at 0.34 inches. The total precipitation for the year still stands at 8.81 inches. Yesterday's maximum relative humidity was 79%, and the minimum relative humidity was 23%. The record high for today is 110, which occurred in 1994, and the record low is 55, which occurred in 1985. Sunrise today is at 6:40 a.m. and sunset is at 8:50 p.m. Celebrating 183 stations across the region, the latest West Texas MesoNet observations as of 7:15 a.m. Central Daylight Time follow. At Fort Chadburn, 76 degrees. Wind south at 8 miles an hour. Dew point 69 degrees. At Northwest San Angelo, 76. Wind south at 13 miles an hour. Dew point 71. At San Angelo, 76. Wind south at 12. Dew point 69. At Wall, 75. Wind south at 13. Dew point 71. Mertzen, 74. Wind south at 13. Dew point 69. At Sterling City, 76. Wind southeast at 9. Dew point 68. At 7 a.m., at San Angelo, skies were clear. The temperature was 75 degrees, the dew point 69, and the relative humidity 81%. The wind was south at 14 miles an hour, gusting to 22. The pressure 29.90 inches and steady. At Abilene, skies were clear. 77 degrees, dew point 70, and relative humidity 79%. Wind south at 26 miles an hour, gusting to 37. Pressure 29.87 inches and rising. At Junction, skies were cloudy. 77 degrees, dew point 71, and the relative humidity 82%. Wind south at 13 miles an hour. Pressure 29.96 inches and rising. And now for other locations across West Central Texas. Temperatures were between 75 and 77 degrees. At Sonora, rain was falling. At Brownwood, it was clear. At San Saba, it was partly cloudy. Elsewhere across the Lone Star State, temperatures were between 74 and 84 degrees. At Amarillo, it was clear. It was partly cloudy at Lubbock, Wichita Falls, Midland, Dallas-Fort Worth, and Houston. It was mostly cloudy at El Paso, San Antonio, and Brownsville. At Austin, it was cloudy. And again, at San Angelo, skies were clear. The temperature was 75 degrees.
Wind was south at 14 miles an hour, gusting to 22. And now, here is the National Weather Service forecast for the city of San Angelo and surrounding area today. Sunny, breezy with highs in the upper 90s. South winds 15 to 25 miles an hour with gusts up to 35 miles an hour. Tonight, mostly clear. Lows in the mid-70s. South winds 15 to 20 miles an hour with gusts up to 30 miles an hour. Monday, sunny, breezy with highs in the upper 90s. South winds 15 to 25 miles an hour. Monday night, mostly clear. Lows in the lower 70s. South winds 15 to 20 miles an hour with gusts up to 30 miles an hour. Tuesday, sunny. Highs in the upper 90s. South winds 15 to 20 miles an hour with gusts up to 30 miles an hour. Tuesday night through Wednesday night, partly cloudy. Lows in the lower 70s. Highs in the upper 90s. Thursday through Independence Day, mostly clear. Hot. Highs around 100. Lows in the mid-70s. Visit weather.gov/San Angelo, your comprehensive weather information source. The San Angelo climate summary for yesterday, June 27, 2026. Yesterday's high temperature was 101 degrees. The normal high is 96. Yesterday's low temperature was 74 degrees. The normal low is 71. No precipitation fell yesterday, which leaves the monthly total at 0.34 inches. The total precipitation for the year still stands at 8.81 inches. Yesterday's maximum relative humidity was 79%, and the minimum relative humidity was 23%. The record high for today is 110, which occurred in 1994, and the record low is 55, which occurred in 1985. Sunrise today is at 6:40 a.m. and sunset is at 8:50 p.m. At 7 a.m., at San Angelo, skies were clear. The temperature was 75 degrees, the dew point 69, and the relative humidity 81%. The wind was south at 14 miles an hour, gusting to 22. The pressure 29.90 inches and steady. At Abilene, skies were clear. 77 degrees, dew point 70, and relative humidity 79%. Wind south at 26 miles an hour, gusting to 37. Pressure 29.87 inches and rising. At Junction, skies were cloudy. 77 degrees, dew point 71, and the relative humidity 82%. Wind south at 13 miles an hour. Pressure 29.96 inches and rising. And now for other locations across West Central Texas. Temperatures were between 75 and 77 degrees. At Sonora, rain was falling. At Brownwood, it was clear. At San Saba, it was partly cloudy. Elsewhere across the Lone Star State, temperatures were between 74 and 84 degrees. At Amarillo, it was clear. It was partly cloudy at Lubbock, Wichita Falls, Midland, Dallas-Fort Worth, and Houston. It was mostly cloudy at El Paso, San Antonio, and Brownsville. At Austin, it was cloudy. And again, at San Angelo, skies were clear. The temperature was 75 degrees. Wind was south at 14 miles an hour, gusting to 22. And now, here is the National Weather Service forecast for the city of San Angelo and surrounding area today. Sunny, breezy with highs in the upper 90s. South winds 15 to 25 miles an hour with gusts up to 35 miles an hour. Tonight, mostly clear. Lows in the mid-70s. South winds 15 to 20 miles an hour with gusts up to 30 miles an hour. Monday, sunny, breezy with highs in the upper 90s. South winds 15 to 25 miles an hour. Monday night, mostly clear. Lows in the lower 70s. South winds 15 to 20 miles an hour with gusts up to 30 miles an hour. Tuesday, sunny. Highs in the upper 90s. South winds 15 to 20 miles an hour with gusts up to 30 miles an hour. Tuesday night through Wednesday night, partly cloudy. Lows in the lower 70s.
highs in the upper 90s. Thursday through Independence Day, mostly clear. Hot. Highs around 100. Lows in the mid-70s. Visit weather.gov/San Angelo, your comprehensive weather information source. The San Angelo climate summary for yesterday, June 27, 2026. Yesterday's high temperature was 101 degrees. The normal high is 96. Yesterday's low temperature was 74 degrees. The normal low is 71. No precipitation fell yesterday, which leaves the monthly total at 0.34 inches. The total precipitation for the year still stands at 8.81 inches. Yesterday's maximum relative humidity was 79%, and the minimum relative humidity was 23%. The record high for today is 110, which occurred in 1994, and the record low is 55, which occurred in 1985. Sunrise today is at 6:40 a.m. and sunset is at 8:50 p.m. At 7 a.m., at San Angelo, skies were clear. The temperature was 75 degrees, the dew point 69, and the relative humidity 81%. The wind was south at 14 miles an hour, gusting to 22. The pressure 29.90 inches and steady. At Abilene, skies were clear. 77 degrees, dew point 70, and relative humidity 79%. Wind south at 26 miles an hour, gusting to 37. Pressure 29.87 inches and rising. At Junction, skies were cloudy. 77 degrees, dew point 71, and the relative humidity 82%. Wind south at 13 miles an hour. Pressure 29.96 inches and rising. And now for other locations across West Central Texas. Temperatures were between 75 and 77 degrees. At Sonora, rain was falling. At Brownwood, it was clear. At San Saba, it was partly cloudy. Elsewhere across the Lone Star State, temperatures were between 74 and 84 degrees. At Amarillo, it was clear. It was partly cloudy at Lubbock, Wichita Falls, Midland, Dallas-Fort Worth, and Houston. It was mostly cloudy at El Paso, San Antonio, and Brownsville. At Austin, it was cloudy. And again, at San Angelo, skies were clear. The temperature was 75 degrees. Wind was south at 14 miles an hour, gusting to 22. And now, here is the National Weather Service forecast for the city of San Angelo and surrounding area today. Sunny, breezy with highs in the upper 90s. South winds 15 to 25 miles an hour with gusts up to 35 miles an hour. Tonight, mostly clear. Lows in the mid-70s. South winds 15 to 20 miles an hour with gusts up to 30 miles an hour. Monday, sunny, breezy with highs in the upper 90s. South winds 15 to 25 miles an hour. Monday night, mostly clear. Lows in the lower 70s. South winds 15 to 20 miles an hour with gusts up to 30 miles an hour. Tuesday, sunny. Highs in the upper 90s. South winds 15 to 20 miles an hour with gusts up to 30 miles an hour. Tuesday night through Wednesday night, partly cloudy. Lows in the lower 70s. Highs in the upper 90s. Thursday through Independence Day, mostly clear. Hot. Highs around 100. Lows in the mid-70s. Visit weather.gov/San Angelo, your comprehensive weather information source. The San Angelo climate summary for yesterday, June 27, 2026. Yesterday's high temperature was 101 degrees. The normal high is 96. Yesterday's low temperature was 74 degrees. The normal low is 71. No precipitation fell yesterday, which leaves the monthly total at 0.34 inches. The total precipitation for the year still stands at 8.81 inches. Yesterday's maximum relative humidity was 79%, and the minimum relative humidity was 23%.
The record high for today is 110, which occurred in 1994, and the record low is 55, which occurred in 1985. Sunrise today is at 6:40 a.m. and sunset is at 8:50 p.m. Serving meteorological and agricultural needs in West Texas, here are the 7:25 a.m. Central Daylight Time West Texas MesoNet observations. Over at Fort Chadburn, 76 degrees. Wind south at 9 miles an hour. Dew point 69 degrees. At Northwest San Angelo, 76. Wind south at 11 miles an hour. Dew point 71. San Angelo, 76. Wind south at 12. Dew point 69. Wall, 76. Wind south at 15. Dew point 71. 75 at Mertzen. Wind south at 15. Dew point 69. At Sterling City, 76. Wind south southeast at 11. Dew point 68. At 7 a.m., at San Angelo, skies were clear. The temperature was 75 degrees, the dew point 69, and the relative humidity 81%. The wind was south at 14 miles an hour, gusting to 22. The pressure 29.90 inches and steady. At Abilene, skies were clear. 77 degrees, dew point 70, and relative humidity 79%. Wind south at 26 miles an hour, gusting to 37. Pressure 29.87 inches and rising. At Junction, skies were cloudy. 77 degrees, dew point 71, and the relative humidity 82%. Wind south at 13 miles an hour. Pressure 29.96 inches and rising. And now for other locations across West Central Texas. Temperatures were between 75 and 77 degrees. At Sonora, rain was falling. At Brownwood, it was clear. At San Saba, it was partly cloudy. Elsewhere across the Lone Star State, temperatures were between 74 and 84 degrees. At Amarillo, it was clear. It was partly cloudy at Lubbock, Wichita Falls, Midland, Dallas-Fort Worth, and Houston. It was mostly cloudy at El Paso, San Antonio, and Brownsville. At Austin, it was cloudy. And again, at San Angelo, skies were clear. The temperature was 75 degrees. Wind was south at 14 miles an hour, gusting to 22. And now, here is the National Weather Service forecast for the city of San Angelo and surrounding area today. Sunny, breezy with highs in the upper 90s. South winds 15 to 25 miles an hour with gusts up to 35 miles an hour. Tonight, mostly clear. Lows in the mid-70s. South winds 15 to 20 miles an hour with gusts up to 30 miles an hour. Monday, sunny, breezy with highs in the upper 90s. South winds 15 to 25 miles an hour. Monday night, mostly clear. Lows in the lower 70s. South winds 15 to 20 miles an hour with gusts up to 30 miles an hour. Tuesday, sunny. Highs in the upper 90s. South winds 15 to 20 miles an hour with gusts up to 30 miles an hour. Tuesday night through Wednesday night, partly cloudy. Lows in the lower 70s. Highs in the upper 90s. Thursday through Independence Day, mostly clear. Hot. Highs around 100. Lows in the mid-70s. Visit weather.gov/San Angelo, your comprehensive weather information source. The San Angelo climate summary for yesterday, June 27, 2026. Yesterday's high temperature was 101 degrees. The normal high is 96. Yesterday's low temperature was 74 degrees. The normal low is 71. No precipitation fell yesterday, which leaves the monthly total at 0.34 inches. The total precipitation for the year still stands at 8.81 inches. Yesterday's maximum relative humidity was 79%, and the minimum relative humidity was 23%. The record high for today is 110, which occurred in 1994, and the record low is 55, which occurred in 1985.
Sunrise today is at 6:40 a.m. and sunset is at 8:50 p.m. At 7 a.m., at San Angelo, skies were clear. The temperature was 75 degrees, the dew point 69, and the relative humidity 81%. The wind was south at 14 miles an hour, gusting to 22. The pressure 29.90 inches and steady. At Abilene, skies were clear. 77 degrees, dew point 70, and relative humidity 79%. Wind south at 26 miles an hour, gusting to 37. Pressure 29.87 inches and rising. At Junction, skies were cloudy. 77 degrees, dew point 71, and the relative humidity 82%. Wind south at 13 miles an hour. Pressure 29.96 inches and rising. And now for other locations across west central Texas. Temperatures were between 75 and 77 degrees. At Sonora, rain was falling. At Brownwood, it was clear. At San Saba, it was partly cloudy. Elsewhere across the Lone Star State, temperatures were between 74 and 84 degrees. At Amarillo, it was clear. It was partly cloudy at Lubbock, Wichita Falls, Midland, Dallas-Fort Worth, and Houston. It was mostly cloudy at El Paso, San Antonio, and Brownsville. At Austin, it was cloudy. And again, at San Angelo, skies were clear. The temperature was 75 degrees. Wind was south at 14 miles an hour, gusting to 22. And now, here is the National Weather Service forecast for the city of San Angelo and surrounding area today. Sunny, breezy with highs in the upper 90s. South winds 15 to 25 miles an hour with gusts up to 35 miles an hour. Tonight, mostly clear. Lows in the mid-70s. South winds 15 to 20 miles an hour with gusts up to 30 miles an hour. Monday, sunny, breezy with highs in the upper 90s. South winds 15 to 25 miles an hour. Monday night, mostly clear. Lows in the lower 70s. South winds 15 to 20 miles an hour with gusts up to 30 miles an hour. Tuesday, sunny. Highs in the upper 90s. South winds 15 to 20 miles an hour with gusts up to 30 miles an hour. Tuesday night through Wednesday night, partly cloudy. Lows in the lower 70s. Highs in the upper 90s. Thursday through Independence Day, mostly clear. Hot. Highs around 100. Lows in the mid-70s. Visit weather.gov/San Angelo, your comprehensive weather information source. The San Angelo climate summary for yesterday, June 27, 2026. Yesterday's high temperature was 101 degrees. The normal high is 96. Yesterday's low temperature was 74 degrees. The normal low is 71. No precipitation fell yesterday, which leaves the monthly total at 0.34 inches. The total precipitation for the year still stands at 8.81 inches. Yesterday's maximum relative humidity was 79%, and the minimum relative humidity was 23%. The record high for today is 110, which occurred in 1994, and the record low is 55, which occurred in 1985. Sunrise today is at 6:40 a.m. and sunset is at 8:50 p.m. Here are the latest West Texas MesoNet observations as of 7:35 a.m. Central Daylight Time. These observations are updated approximately every 10 minutes. Fort Chadburn 76 degrees. Wind south at 8 miles an hour. Dew point 69 degrees. At Northwest San Angelo, 76. Wind south at 12 miles an hour. Dew point 71. 76 at San Angelo. Wind south at 12. Dew point 69. Wall 76. Wind south at 19. Dew point 71. At Merton, 75. Wind south at 18. Dew point 69. 76 at Sterling City. Wind south-southeast at 12 gusting to 21. Dew point 68.
At 7 a.m., at San Angelo, skies were clear. The temperature was 75 degrees, the dew point 69, and the relative humidity 81%. The wind was south at 14 miles an hour, gusting to 22. The pressure 29.90 inches and steady. At Abilene, skies were clear. 77 degrees, dew point 70, and relative humidity 79%. Wind south at 26 miles an hour, gusting to 37. Pressure 29.87 inches and rising. At Junction, skies were cloudy. 77 degrees, dew point 71, and the relative humidity 82%. Wind south at 13 miles an hour. Pressure 29.96 inches and rising. And now for other locations across west central Texas. Temperatures were between 75 and 77 degrees. At Sonora, rain was falling. At Brownwood, it was clear. At San Saba, it was partly cloudy. Elsewhere across the Lone Star State, temperatures were between 74 and 84 degrees. At Amarillo, it was clear. It was partly cloudy at Lubbock, Wichita Falls, Midland, Dallas-Fort Worth, and Houston. It was mostly cloudy at El Paso, San Antonio, and Brownsville. At Austin, it was cloudy. And again, at San Angelo, skies were clear. The temperature was 75 degrees. Wind was south at 14 miles an hour, gusting to 22. The current time is 7:45 a.m. Central Daylight Time. 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The voice of the National Weather Service. And now, here is the National Weather Service forecast for the city of San Angelo and surrounding area today. Sunny, breezy with highs in the upper 90s. South winds 15 to 25 miles an hour with gusts up to 35 miles an hour. Tonight, mostly clear. Lows in the mid-70s. South winds 15 to 20 miles an hour with gusts up to 30 miles an hour. Monday, sunny, breezy with highs in the upper 90s. South winds 15 to 25 miles an hour. Monday night, mostly clear. Lows in the lower 70s. South winds 15 to 20 miles an hour with gusts up to 30 miles an hour. Tuesday, sunny. Highs in the upper 90s. South winds 15 to 20 miles an hour with gusts up to 30 miles an hour. Tuesday night through Wednesday night, partly cloudy. Lows in the lower 70s. Highs in the upper 90s. Thursday through Independence Day, mostly clear. Hot. Highs around 100. Lows in the mid-70s. Visit weather.gov/San Angelo, your comprehensive weather information source. The San Angelo climate summary for yesterday, June 27, 2026. Yesterday's high temperature was 101 degrees. The normal high is 96. Yesterday's low temperature was 74 degrees. The normal low is 71. No precipitation fell yesterday, which leaves the monthly total at 0.34 inches. The total precipitation for the year still stands at 8.81 inches. Yesterday's maximum relative humidity was 79%, and the minimum relative humidity was 23%. The record high for today is 110, which occurred in 1994, and the record low is 55, which occurred in 1985. Sunrise today is at 6:40 a.m. and sunset is at 8:50 p.m. At 7 a.m., at San Angelo, skies were clear. The temperature was 75 degrees, the dew point 69, and the relative humidity 81%. The wind was south at 14 miles an hour, gusting to 22. The pressure 29.90 inches and steady. At Abilene, skies were clear. 77 degrees, dew point 70, and relative humidity 79%. Wind south at 26 miles an hour, gusting to 37. Pressure 29.87 inches and rising. At Junction, skies were cloudy. 77 degrees, dew point 71, and the relative humidity 82%. Wind south at 13 miles an hour.
pressure 29.96 inches and rising. And now for other locations across west central Texas. Temperatures were between 75 and 77 degrees. At Sonora, rain was falling. At Brownwood, it was clear. At San Saba, it was partly cloudy. Elsewhere across the Lone Star State, temperatures were between 74 and 84 degrees. At Amarillo, it was clear. It was partly cloudy at Lubbock, Wichita Falls, Midland, Dallas-Fort Worth, and Houston. It was mostly cloudy at El Paso, San Antonio, and Brownsville. At Austin, it was cloudy. And again, at San Angelo, skies were clear. The temperature was 75 degrees. Wind was out at 14 miles an hour, gusting to 22. And now, here is the National Weather Service forecast for the city of San Angelo and surrounding area today. Sunny, breezy with highs in the upper 90s. South winds 15 to 25 miles an hour with gusts up to 35 miles an hour. Tonight, mostly clear. Lows in the mid-70s. South winds 15 to 20 miles an hour with gusts up to 30 miles an hour. Monday, sunny, breezy with highs in the upper 90s. South winds 15 to 25 miles an hour. Monday night, mostly clear. Lows in the lower 70s. South winds 15 to 20 miles an hour with gusts up to 30 miles an hour. Tuesday, sunny. Highs in the upper 90s. South winds 15 to 20 miles an hour with gusts up to 30 miles an hour. Tuesday night through Wednesday night, partly cloudy. Lows in the lower 70s. Highs in the upper 90s. Thursday through Independence Day, mostly clear. Hot. Highs around 100. Lows in the mid-70s. Visit weather.gov/San Angelo, your comprehensive weather information source. The San Angelo climate summary for yesterday, June 27, 2026. Yesterday's high temperature was 101 degrees. The normal high is 96. Yesterday's low temperature was 74 degrees. The normal low is 71. No precipitation fell yesterday, which leaves the monthly total at 0.34 inches. The total precipitation for the year still stands at 8.81 inches. Yesterday's maximum relative humidity was 79%, and the minimum relative humidity was 23%. The record high for today is 110, which occurred in 1994, and the record low is 55, which occurred in 1985. Sunrise today is at 6:40 a.m. and sunset is at 8:50 p.m. The 7:45 a.m. Central Daylight Time West Texas MesoNet observations brought to you as a collaborative effort between the National Weather Service and the Texas Tech National Wind Institute. Over at Fort Chadburn, 76 degrees. Wind south at 10 miles an hour. Dew point 68 degrees. At Northwest San Angelo, 76. Wind south at 12 miles an hour. Dew point 70. San Angelo 76. Wind south southwest at 10 gusting to 20. Dew point 69. 77 at Wall. Wind south at 17. Dew point 71. Mertzen 75. Wind south at 18. Dew point 69. 77 at Sterling City. Wind south-southeast at 14. Dew point 68. At 7 a.m., at San Angelo, skies were clear. The temperature was 75 degrees, the dew point 69, and the relative humidity 81%. The wind was south at 14 miles an hour, gusting to 22. The pressure 29.90 inches and steady. At Abilene, skies were clear. 77 degrees, dew point 70, and relative humidity 79%. Wind south at 26 miles an hour, gusting to 37. Pressure 29.87 inches and rising. At Junction, skies were cloudy. 77 degrees, dew point 71, and the relative humidity 82%. Wind south at 13 miles an hour. Pressure 29.96 inches and rising.
and now for other locations across west central Texas. Temperatures were between 75 and 77 degrees. At Sonora, rain was falling. At Brownwood, it was clear. At San Saba, it was partly cloudy. Elsewhere across the Lone Star State, temperatures were between 74 and 84 degrees. At Amarillo, it was clear. It was partly cloudy at Lubbock, Wichita Falls, Midland, Dallas-Fort Worth, and Houston. It was mostly cloudy at El Paso, San Antonio, and Brownsville. At Austin, it was cloudy. And again, at San Angelo, skies were clear. The temperature was 75 degrees. Wind was south at 14 miles an hour, gusting to 22. And now, here is the National Weather Service forecast for the city of San Angelo and surrounding area today. Sunny, breezy with highs in the upper 90s. South winds 15 to 25 miles an hour with gusts up to 35 miles an hour. Tonight, mostly clear. Lows in the mid-70s. South winds 15 to 20 miles an hour with gusts up to 30 miles an hour. Monday, sunny, breezy with highs in the upper 90s. South winds 15 to 25 miles an hour. Monday night, mostly clear. Lows in the lower 70s. South winds 15 to 20 miles an hour with gusts up to 30 miles an hour. Tuesday, sunny. Highs in the upper 90s. South winds 15 to 20 miles an hour with gusts up to 30 miles an hour. Tuesday night through Wednesday night, partly cloudy. Lows in the lower 70s. Highs in the upper 90s. Thursday through Independence Day, mostly clear. Hot. Highs around 100. Lows in the mid-70s. Visit weather.gov/San Angelo, your comprehensive weather information source. The San Angelo climate summary for yesterday, June 27, 2026. Yesterday's high temperature was 101 degrees. The normal high is 96. Yesterday's low temperature was 74 degrees. The normal low is 71. No precipitation fell yesterday, which leaves the monthly total at 0.34 inches. The total precipitation for the year still stands at 8.81 inches. Yesterday's maximum relative humidity was 79%, and the minimum relative humidity was 23%. The record high for today is 110, which occurred in 1994, and the record low is 55, which occurred in 1985. Sunrise today is at 6:40 a.m. and sunset is at 8:50 p.m. At 7 a.m., at San Angelo, skies were clear. The temperature was 75 degrees, the dew point 69, and the relative humidity 81%. The wind was south at 14 miles an hour, gusting to 22. The pressure 29.90 inches and steady. At Abilene, skies were clear. 77 degrees, dew point 70, and relative humidity 79%. Wind south at 26 miles an hour, gusting to 37. Pressure 29.87 inches and rising. At Junction, skies were cloudy. 77 degrees, dew point 71, and the relative humidity 82%. Wind south at 13 miles an hour. Pressure 29.96 inches and rising. And now for other locations across west central Texas. Temperatures were between 75 and 77 degrees. At Sonora, rain was falling. At Brownwood, it was clear. At San Saba, it was partly cloudy. Elsewhere across the Lone Star State, temperatures were between 74 and 84 degrees. At Amarillo, it was clear. It was partly cloudy at Lubbock, Wichita Falls, Midland, Dallas-Fort Worth, and Houston. It was mostly cloudy at El Paso, San Antonio, and Brownsville. At Austin, it was cloudy. And again, at San Angelo, skies were clear. The temperature was 75 degrees. Wind was south at 14 miles an hour, gusting to 22. And now, here is the National Weather Service forecast for the city of San Angelo and surrounding area today. Sunny, breezy with highs in the upper 90s. South
south winds 15 to 25 miles an hour with gusts up to 35 miles an hour. Tonight, mostly clear. Lows in the mid-70s. South winds 15 to 20 miles an hour with gusts up to 30 miles an hour. Monday, sunny, breezy with highs in the upper 90s. South winds 15 to 25 miles an hour. Monday night, mostly clear. Lows in the lower 70s. South winds 15 to 20 miles an hour with gusts up to 30 miles an hour. Tuesday, sunny. Highs in the upper 90s. South winds 15 to 20 miles an hour with gusts up to 30 miles an hour. Tuesday night through Wednesday night, partly cloudy. Lows in the lower 70s. Highs in the upper 90s. Thursday through Independence Day, mostly clear. Hot. Highs around 100. Lows in the mid-70s. Visit weather.gov/San Angelo, your comprehensive weather information source. The San Angelo climate summary for yesterday, June 27, 2026. Yesterday's high temperature was 101 degrees. The normal high is 96. Yesterday's low temperature was 74 degrees. The normal low is 71. No precipitation fell yesterday, which leaves the monthly total at 0.34 inches. The total precipitation for the year still stands at 8.81 inches. Yesterday's maximum relative humidity was 79%, and the minimum relative humidity was 23%. The record high for today is 110, which occurred in 1994, and the record low is 55, which occurred in 1985. Sunrise today is at 6:40 a.m. and sunset is at 8:50 p.m. At 8 a.m., at San Angelo, skies were mostly sunny. The temperature was 76 degrees, the dew point 69, and the relative humidity 79%. The wind was south at 15 miles an hour, gusting to 30. The pressure 29.91 inches and rising. At Abilene, skies were sunny. 78 degrees, dew point 70, and relative humidity 76%. Wind south at 18 miles an hour, gusting to 30. Pressure 29.88 inches and rising. At Junction, skies were cloudy. 77 degrees, dew point 72, and the relative humidity 84%. Wind south at 13 miles an hour. Pressure 29.97 inches and rising. And now for other locations across west central Texas. Temperatures were between 75 and 79 degrees. At Sonora, rain was falling. At Brownwood, it was sunny. At San Saba, it was mostly sunny. Elsewhere across the Lone Star State, temperatures were between 76 and 84 degrees. At Amarillo, it was sunny. It was mostly sunny at Lubbock, Wichita Falls, and Midland. At Dallas-Fort Worth, Houston, and Brownsville, it was mostly sunny. It was partly sunny at El Paso and San Antonio. At Austin, it was cloudy. And again, at San Angelo, skies were mostly sunny. The temperature was 76 degrees. Wind was south at 15 miles an hour, gusting to 30. And now, here is the National Weather Service forecast for the city of San Angelo and surrounding area today. Sunny, breezy with highs in the upper 90s. South winds 15 to 25 miles an hour with gusts up to 35 miles an hour. Tonight, mostly clear. Lows in the mid-70s. South winds 15 to 20 miles an hour with gusts up to 30 miles an hour. Monday, sunny, breezy with highs in the upper 90s. South winds 15 to 25 miles an hour. Monday night, mostly clear. Lows in the lower 70s. South winds 15 to 20 miles an hour with gusts up to 30 miles an hour. Tuesday, sunny. Highs in the upper 90s. South winds 15 to 20 miles an hour with gusts up to 30 miles an hour. Tuesday night through Wednesday night, partly cloudy. Lows in the lower 70s. Highs in the upper 90s. Thursday through Independence Day, mostly clear. Hot. Highs around 100. Lows in the mid-70s. Visit weather.gov.
weather.gov/San Angelo, your comprehensive weather information source. The San Angelo climate summary for yesterday, June 27, 2026. Yesterday's high temperature was 101 degrees. The normal high is 96. Yesterday's low temperature was 74 degrees. The normal low is 71. No precipitation fell yesterday, which leaves the monthly total at 0.34 inches. The total precipitation for the year still stands at 8.81 inches. Yesterday's maximum relative humidity was 79%, and the minimum relative humidity was 23%. The record high for today is 110, which occurred in 1994, and the record low is 55, which occurred in 1985. Sunrise today is at 6:40 a.m. and sunset is at 8:50 p.m. The West Texas MesoNet observations as of 7:55 a.m. Central Daylight Time. Over at Fort Chadburn, 77 degrees. Wind south at 11 miles an hour. Dew point 68 degrees. 76 at Northwest San Angelo. Wind south-southeast at 15 miles an hour. Dew point 70. San Angelo 77. Wind south at 15. Dew point 69. 77 at Wall. Wind south at 19. Dew point 71. Murchison 76. Wind south at 19. Dew point 69. At Sterling City, 77. Wind south southeast at 10 gusting to 20. Dew point 68. At 8 a.m., at San Angelo, skies were mostly sunny. The temperature was 76 degrees, the dew point 69, and the relative humidity 79%. The wind was south at 15 miles an hour, gusting to 30. The pressure 29.91 inches and rising. At Abilene, skies were sunny. 78 degrees, dew point 70, and relative humidity 76%. Wind south at 18 miles an hour, gusting to 30. Pressure 29.88 inches and rising. At Junction, skies were cloudy. 77 degrees, dew point 72, and the relative humidity 84%. Wind south at 13 miles an hour. Pressure 29.97 inches and rising. And now for other locations across West Central Texas. Temperatures were between 75 and 79 degrees. At Sonora, rain was falling. At Brownwood, it was sunny. At San Saba, it was mostly sunny. Elsewhere across the Lone Star State, temperatures were between 76 and 84 degrees. At Amarillo, it was sunny. It was mostly sunny at Lubbock, Wichita Falls, and Midland. At Dallas-Fort Worth, Houston, and Brownsville, it was mostly sunny. It was partly sunny at El Paso and San Antonio. At Austin, it was cloudy. And again, at San Angelo, skies were mostly sunny. The temperature was 76 degrees. Wind was south at 15 miles an hour, gusting to 30. And now, here is the National Weather Service forecast for the city of San Angelo and surrounding area today. Sunny, breezy with highs in the upper 90s. South winds 15 to 25 miles an hour with gusts up to 35 miles an hour. Tonight, mostly clear. Lows in the mid-70s. South winds 15 to 20 miles an hour with gusts up to 30 miles an hour. Monday, sunny, breezy with highs in the upper 90s. South winds 15 to 25 miles an hour. Monday night, mostly clear. Lows in the lower 70s. South winds 15 to 20 miles an hour with gusts up to 30 miles an hour. Tuesday, sunny. Highs in the upper 90s. South winds 15 to 20 miles an hour with gusts up to 30 miles an hour. Tuesday night through Wednesday night, partly cloudy. Lows in the lower 70s. Highs in the upper 90s. Thursday through Independence Day, mostly clear. Hot. Highs around 100. Lows in the mid-70s. 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
The San Angelo climate summary for yesterday, June 27, 2026. Yesterday's high temperature was 101 degrees. The normal high is 96. Yesterday's low temperature was 74 degrees. The normal low is 70.

8 a.m. at San Angelo, skies were mostly sunny. The temperature was 76 degrees, the dew point 69, and the relative humidity 79%. The wind was out at 15 miles an hour, gusting to 30. The pressure 29.91 inches and rising. At Abilene, skies were sunny. 78 degrees, dew point 70, and relative humidity 76%. Wind south at 18 miles an hour, gusting to 30. Pressure 29.88 inches and rising. At Junction, skies were cloudy. 77 degrees, dew point 72, and the relative humidity 84%. Wind south at 13 miles an hour. Pressure 29.97 inches and rising. And now for other locations across West Central Texas. Temperatures were between 75 and 79 degrees. At Sonora, rain was falling. At Brownwood, it was sunny. At San Saba, it was mostly sunny. Elsewhere across the Lone Star State, temperatures were between 76 and 84 degrees. At Amarillo, it was sunny. It was mostly sunny at Lubbock, Wichita Falls, and Midland. At Dallas-Fort Worth, Houston, and Brownsville, it was mostly sunny. It was partly sunny at El Paso and San Antonio. At Austin, it was cloudy. And again, at San Angelo, skies were mostly sunny. The temperature was 76 degrees. Wind was out at 15 miles an hour, gusting to 30. Good morning. Today's area average minimum 8-inch soil temperature is 85 degrees. The 8.05 a.m. Central Daylight Time West Texas MesoNet observations brought to you as a collaborative effort between the National Weather Service and the Texas Tech National Wind Institute. At Fort Chadburn, 77 degrees. Wind south at 13 miles an hour. Dew point 68 degrees. 76 at Northwest San Angelo. Wind south at 16 miles an hour. Dew point 71. San Angelo 77. Wind south southwest at 12. Dew point 69. 78 at Wall. Wind south at 17. Dew point 71. At Merton, 76. Wind south at 21. Dew point 69. 77 at Sterling City. Wind south southeast at 14. Dew point 68. At 8 a.m., at San Angelo, skies were mostly sunny. The temperature was 76 degrees, the dew point 69, and the relative humidity 79%. The wind was out at 15 miles an hour, gusting to 30. The pressure 29.91 inches and rising. At Abilene, skies were sunny. 78 degrees, dew point 70, and relative humidity 76%. Wind south at 18 miles an hour, gusting to 30. Pressure 29.88 inches and rising. At Junction, skies were cloudy. 77 degrees, dew point 72, and the relative humidity 84%. Wind south at 13 miles an hour. Pressure 29.97 inches and rising. And now for other locations across West Central Texas. Temperatures were between 75 and 79 degrees. At Sonora, rain was falling. At Brownwood, it was sunny. At San Saba, it was mostly sunny. Elsewhere across the Lone Star State, temperatures were between 76 and 84 degrees. It was sunny at Amarillo and Wichita Falls. It was mostly sunny at Lubbock, Midland, Dallas-Fort Worth, Houston, and Brownsville. It was partly sunny at El Paso and San Antonio. At Austin, it was cloudy. And again, at San Angelo, skies were mostly sunny. The temperature was 76 degrees. Wind was out at 15 miles an hour, gusting to 30. The current time is 8:14 a.m. Central Daylight Time. 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The voice of the National Weather Service. And now, here is the National Weather Service forecast for the city of San Angelo and surrounding area today. Sunny, breezy with highs in the upper 90s. South winds 50.

15 to 25 miles an hour with gusts up to 35 miles an hour. Tonight, mostly clear. Lows in the mid-70s. South winds 15 to 20 miles an hour with gusts up to 30 miles an hour. Monday, sunny, breezy with highs in the upper 90s. South winds 15 to 25 miles an hour. Monday night, mostly clear. Lows in the lower 70s. South winds 15 to 20 miles an hour with gusts up to 30 miles an hour. Tuesday, sunny. Highs in the upper 90s. South winds 15 to 20 miles an hour with gusts up to 30 miles an hour. Tuesday night through Wednesday night, partly cloudy. Lows in the lower 70s. Highs in the upper 90s. Thursday through Independence Day, mostly clear. Hot. Highs around 100. Lows in the mid-70s. Visit weather.gov/San Angelo, your comprehensive weather information source. The San Angelo climate summary for yesterday, June 27, 2026. Yesterday's high temperature was 101 degrees. The normal high is 96. Yesterday's low temperature was 74 degrees. The normal low is 71. No precipitation fell yesterday, which leaves the monthly total at 0.34 inches. The total precipitation for the year still stands at 8.81 inches. Yesterday's maximum relative humidity was 79%, and the minimum relative humidity was 23%. The record high for today is 110, which occurred in 1994, and the record low is 55, which occurred in 1985. Sunrise today is at 6:40 a.m. and sunset is at 8:50 p.m. At 8 a.m., at San Angelo, skies were mostly sunny. The temperature was 76 degrees, the dew point 69, and the relative humidity 79%. The wind was south at 15 miles an hour, gusting to 30. The pressure 29.91 inches and rising. At Abilene, skies were sunny. 78 degrees, dew point 70, and relative humidity 76%. Wind south at 18 miles an hour, gusting to 30. Pressure 29.88 inches and rising. At Junction, skies were cloudy. 77 degrees, dew point 72, and the relative humidity 84%. Wind south at 13 miles an hour. Pressure 29.97 inches and rising. And now for other locations across West Central Texas. Temperatures were between 75 and 79 degrees. At Sonora, rain was falling. At Brownwood, it was sunny. At San Saba, it was mostly sunny. Elsewhere across the Lone Star State, temperatures were between 76 and 84 degrees. It was sunny at Amarillo and Wichita Falls. It was mostly sunny at Lubbock, Midland, Dallas-Fort Worth, Houston, and Brownsville. It was partly sunny at El Paso and San Antonio. At Austin, it was cloudy. And again, at San Angelo, skies were mostly sunny. The temperature was 76 degrees. Wind was south at 15 miles an hour, gusting to 30. And now, here is the National Weather Service forecast for the city of San Angelo and surrounding area today. Sunny, breezy with highs in the upper 90s. South winds 15 to 25 miles an hour with gusts up to 35 miles an hour. Tonight, mostly clear. Lows in the mid-70s. South winds 15 to 20 miles an hour with gusts up to 30 miles an hour. Monday, sunny, breezy with highs in the upper 90s. South winds 15 to 25 miles an hour. Monday night, mostly clear. Lows in the lower 70s. South winds 15 to 20 miles an hour with gusts up to 30 miles an hour. Tuesday, sunny. Highs in the upper 90s. South winds 15 to 20 miles an hour with gusts up to 30 miles an hour. Tuesday night through Wednesday night, partly cloudy. Lows in the lower 70s. Highs in the upper 90s. Thursday through Independence Day, mostly clear. Hot. Highs around 100. Lows in the mid-70s. Visit weather.gov/
Slant, San Angelo, your comprehensive weather information source. The San Angelo climate summary for yesterday, June 27, 2026. Yesterday's high temperature was 101 degrees. The normal high is 96. Yesterday's low temperature was 74 degrees. The normal low is 71. No precipitation fell yesterday, which leaves the monthly total at 0.34 inches. The total precipitation for the year still stands at 8.81 inches. Yesterday's maximum relative humidity was 79%, and the minimum relative humidity was 23%. The record high for today is 110, which occurred in 1994, and the record low is 55, which occurred in 1985. Sunrise today is at 6:40 a.m. and sunset is at 8:50 p.m. At 8 a.m., at San Angelo, skies were mostly sunny. The temperature was 76 degrees, the dew point 69, and the relative humidity 79%. The wind was south at 15 miles an hour, gusting to 30. The pressure 29.91 inches and rising. At Abilene, skies were sunny. 78 degrees, dew point 70, and relative humidity 76%. Wind south at 18 miles an hour, gusting to 30. Pressure 29.88 inches and rising. At Junction, skies were cloudy. 77 degrees, dew point 72, and the relative humidity 84%. Wind south at 13 miles an hour. Pressure 29.97 inches and rising. And now for other locations across West Central Texas. Temperatures were between 75 and 79 degrees. At Sonora, rain was falling. At Brownwood, it was sunny. At San Saba, it was mostly sunny. Elsewhere across the Lone Star State, temperatures were between 76 and 84 degrees. It was sunny at Amarillo and Wichita Falls. It was mostly sunny at Lubbock, Midland, Dallas-Fort Worth, Houston, and Brownsville. It was partly sunny at El Paso and San Antonio. At Austin, it was cloudy. And again, at San Angelo, skies were mostly sunny. The temperature was 76 degrees. Wind was out at 15 miles an hour, gusting to 30. And now, here is the National Weather Service forecast for the city of San Angelo and surrounding area today. Sunny, breezy with highs in the upper 90s. South winds 15 to 25 miles an hour with gusts up to 35 miles an hour. Tonight, mostly clear. Lows in the mid-70s. South winds 15 to 20 miles an hour with gusts up to 30 miles an hour. Monday, sunny, breezy with highs in the upper 90s. South winds 15 to 25 miles an hour. Monday night, mostly clear. Lows in the lower 70s. South winds 15 to 20 miles an hour with gusts up to 30 miles an hour. Tuesday, sunny. Highs in the upper 90s. South winds 15 to 20 miles an hour with gusts up to 30 miles an hour. Tuesday night through Wednesday night, partly cloudy. Lows in the lower 70s. Highs in the upper 90s. Thursday through Independence Day, mostly clear. Hot. Highs around 100. Lows in the mid-70s. 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The San Angelo climate summary for yesterday, June 27, 2026. Yesterday's high temperature was 101 degrees. The normal high is 96. Yesterday's low temperature was 74 degrees. The normal low is 71. No precipitation fell yesterday, which leaves the monthly total at 0.34 inches. The total precipitation for the year still stands at 8.81 inches. Yesterday's maximum relative humidity was 79%, and the minimum relative humidity was 23%. The record high for today is 110, which occurred in 1994, and the record low is 55, which occurred in 1985. Sunrise today is at 6:40 a.m. and sunset is at 8:50 p.m.
From the Big Bend, the Panhandle, and Western Mountains to the Hill Country, here are the 8:15 a.m. Central Daylight Time West Texas MesoNet observations. 77 degrees at Fort Chadbourne. Wind south at 8 miles an hour. Dew point 68 degrees. At Northwest San Angelo, 77. Wind south at 11 miles an hour. Dew point 71. At San Angelo, 78. Wind south-southwest at 13. Dew point 69. 78 at Wall. Wind south at 19. Dew point 71. Mertzen 77. Wind south at 16. Dew point 69. Sterling City 78. Wind south-southeast at 12. Dew point 68. At 8 a.m., at San Angelo, skies were mostly sunny. The temperature was 76 degrees, the dew point 69, and the relative humidity 79%. The wind was south at 15 miles an hour, gusting to 30. The pressure 29.91 inches and rising. At Abilene, skies were sunny. 78 degrees, dew point 70, and relative humidity 76%. Wind south at 18 miles an hour, gusting to 30. Pressure 29.88 inches and rising. At Junction, skies were cloudy. 77 degrees, dew point 72, and the relative humidity 84%. Wind south at 13 miles an hour. Pressure 29.97 inches and rising. And now for other locations across West Central Texas. Temperatures were between 75 and 79 degrees. At Sonora, rain was falling. At Brownwood, it was sunny. At San Saba, it was mostly sunny. Elsewhere across the Lone Star State, temperatures were between 76 and 84 degrees. It was sunny at Amarillo and Wichita Falls. It was mostly sunny at Lubbock, Midland, Dallas-Fort Worth, Houston, and Brownsville. It was partly sunny at El Paso and San Antonio. At Austin, it was cloudy. And again, at San Angelo, skies were mostly sunny. The temperature was 76 degrees. Wind was south at 15 miles an hour, gusting to 30. And now, here is the National Weather Service forecast for the city of San Angelo and surrounding area today. Sunny, breezy with highs in the upper 90s. South winds 15 to 25 miles an hour with gusts up to 35 miles an hour. Tonight, mostly clear. Lows in the mid-70s. South winds 15 to 20 miles an hour with gusts up to 30 miles an hour. Monday, sunny, breezy with highs in the upper 90s. South winds 15 to 25 miles an hour. Monday night, mostly clear. Lows in the lower 70s. South winds 15 to 20 miles an hour with gusts up to 30 miles an hour. Tuesday, sunny. Highs in the upper 90s. South winds 15 to 20 miles an hour with gusts up to 30 miles an hour. Tuesday night through Wednesday night, partly cloudy. Lows in the lower 70s. Highs in the upper 90s. Thursday through Independence Day, mostly clear. Hot. Highs around 100. Lows in the mid-70s. Visit weather.gov/San Angelo, your comprehensive weather information source. The San Angelo climate summary for yesterday, June 27, 2026. Yesterday's high temperature was 101 degrees. The normal high is 96. Yesterday's low temperature was 74 degrees. The normal low is 71. No precipitation fell yesterday, which leaves the monthly total at 0.34 inches. The total precipitation for the year still stands at 8.81 inches. Yesterday's maximum relative humidity was 79%, and the minimum relative humidity was 23%. The record high for today is 110, which occurred in 1994, and the record low is 55, which occurred in 1985. Sunrise today is at 6:40 a.m. and sunset is at 8:50 p.m. At 8 a.m., at San Angelo, skies were mostly sunny. The temperature was 76 degrees, the dew point 69,
and the relative humidity 79%. The wind was south at 15 miles an hour, gusting to 30. The pressure 29.91 inches and rising. At Abilene, skies were sunny. 78 degrees, dew point 70, and relative humidity 76%. Wind south at 18 miles an hour, gusting to 30. Pressure 29.88 inches and rising. At Junction, skies were cloudy. 77 degrees, dew point 72, and the relative humidity 84%. Wind south at 13 miles an hour. Pressure 29.97 inches and rising. And now for other locations across west central Texas. Temperatures were between 75 and 79 degrees. At Sonora, rain was falling. At Brownwood, it was sunny. At San Saba, it was mostly sunny. Elsewhere across the Lone Star State, temperatures were between 76 and 84 degrees. It was sunny at Amarillo and Wichita Falls. It was mostly sunny at Lubbock, Midland, Dallas-Fort Worth, Houston, and Brownsville. It was partly sunny at El Paso and San Antonio. At Austin, it was cloudy. And again, at San Angelo, skies were mostly sunny. The temperature was 76 degrees. Wind was south at 15 miles an hour, gusting to 30. And now, here is the National Weather Service forecast for the city of San Angelo and surrounding area today. Sunny, breezy with highs in the upper 90s. South winds 15 to 25 miles an hour with gusts up to 35 miles an hour. Tonight, mostly clear. Lows in the mid-70s. South winds 15 to 20 miles an hour with gusts up to 30 miles an hour. Monday, sunny, breezy with highs in the upper 90s. South winds 15 to 25 miles an hour. Monday night, mostly clear. Lows in the lower 70s. South winds 15 to 20 miles an hour with gusts up to 30 miles an hour. Tuesday, sunny. Highs in the upper 90s. South winds 15 to 20 miles an hour with gusts up to 30 miles an hour. Tuesday night through Wednesday night, partly cloudy. Lows in the lower 70s. Highs in the upper 90s. Thursday through Independence Day, mostly clear. Hot. Highs around 100. Lows in the mid-70s. Visit weather.gov/San Angelo, your comprehensive weather information source. The San Angelo climate summary for yesterday, June 27, 2026. Yesterday's high temperature was 101 degrees. The normal high is 96. Yesterday's low temperature was 74 degrees. The normal low is 71. No precipitation fell yesterday, which leaves the monthly total at 0.34 inches. The total precipitation for the year still stands at 8.81 inches. Yesterday's maximum relative humidity was 79%, and the minimum relative humidity was 23%. The record high for today is 110, which occurred in 1994, and the record low is 55, which occurred in 1985. Sunrise today is at 6:40 a.m. and sunset is at 8:50 p.m. A look at the 8:25 a.m. Central Daylight Time West Texas MesoNet observations. Over at Fort Chadburn, 77 degrees. Wind south at 16 miles an hour. Dew point 68 degrees. Northwest San Angelo, 78. Wind south at 14 miles an hour. Dew point 71. San Angelo, 78. Wind south-southwest at 14. Dew point 69. At Wall, 79. Wind south-southwest at 19. Dew point 71. Mertzen, 78. Wind south at 18. Dew point 69. 78 at Sterling City. Wind south-southeast at 17. Dew point 68. At 8 a.m., at San Angelo, skies were mostly sunny. The temperature was 76 degrees, the dew point 69, and the relative humidity 79%. The wind was south at 15 miles an hour, gusting to 30. The pressure 29.91 inches and rising.
At Abilene, skies were sunny. 78 degrees, dew point 70, and relative humidity 76%. Wind south at 18 miles an hour, gusting to 30. Pressure 29.88 inches and rising. At Junction, skies were cloudy. 77 degrees, dew point 72, and the relative humidity 84%. Wind south at 13 miles an hour. Pressure 29.97 inches and rising. And now for other locations across west central Texas. Temperatures were between 75 and 79 degrees. At Sonora, rain was falling. At Brownwood, it was sunny. At San Saba, it was mostly sunny. Elsewhere across the Lone Star State, temperatures were between 76 and 84 degrees. It was sunny at Amarillo and Wichita Falls. It was mostly sunny at Lubbock, Midland, Dallas-Fort Worth, Houston, and Brownsville. It was partly sunny at El Paso and San Antonio. At Austin, it was cloudy. And again, at San Angelo, skies were mostly sunny. The temperature was 76 degrees. Wind was south at 15 miles an hour, gusting to 30. And now, here is the National Weather Service forecast for the city of San Angelo and surrounding area today. Sunny, breezy with highs in the upper 90s. South winds 15 to 25 miles an hour with gusts up to 35 miles an hour. Tonight, mostly clear. Lows in the mid-70s. South winds 15 to 20 miles an hour with gusts up to 30 miles an hour. Monday, sunny, breezy with highs in the upper 90s. South winds 15 to 25 miles an hour. Monday night, mostly clear. Lows in the lower 70s. South winds 15 to 20 miles an hour with gusts up to 30 miles an hour. Tuesday, sunny. Highs in the upper 90s. South winds 15 to 20 miles an hour with gusts up to 30 miles an hour. Tuesday night through Wednesday night, partly cloudy. Lows in the lower 70s. Highs in the upper 90s. Thursday through Independence Day, mostly clear. Hot. Highs around 100. Lows in the mid-70s. 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The San Angelo climate summary for yesterday, June 27, 2026. Yesterday's high temperature was 101 degrees. The normal high is 96. Yesterday's low temperature was 74 degrees. The normal low is 71. No precipitation fell yesterday, which leaves the monthly total at 0.34 inches. The total precipitation for the year still stands at 8.81 inches. Yesterday's maximum relative humidity was 79%, and the minimum relative humidity was 23%. The record high for today is 110, which occurred in 1994, and the record low is 55, which occurred in 1985. Sunrise today is at 6:40 a.m. and sunset is at 8:50 p.m. At 8 a.m., at San Angelo, skies were mostly sunny. The temperature was 76 degrees, the dew point 69, and the relative humidity 79%. The wind was south at 15 miles an hour, gusting to 30. The pressure 29.91 inches and rising. At Abilene, skies were sunny. 78 degrees, dew point 70, and relative humidity 76%. Wind south at 18 miles an hour, gusting to 30. Pressure 29.88 inches and rising. At Junction, skies were cloudy. 77 degrees, dew point 72, and the relative humidity 84%. Wind south at 13 miles an hour. Pressure 29.97 inches and rising. And now for other locations across west central Texas. Temperatures were between 75 and 79 degrees. At Sonora, rain was falling. At Brownwood, it was sunny. At San Saba, it was mostly sunny. Elsewhere across the Lone Star State, temperatures were between 76 and 84 degrees. It was sunny at Amarillo and Wichita Falls. It was mostly sunny at Lubbock, Midland, Dallas-Fort Worth,
Houston, and Brownsville. It was partly sunny at El Paso and San Antonio. At Austin, it was cloudy. And again, at San Angelo, skies were mostly sunny. The temperature was 76 degrees. Wind was out at 15 miles an hour, gusting to 30. And now, here is the National Weather Service forecast for the city of San Angelo and surrounding area today. Sunny, breezy with highs in the upper 90s. South winds 15 to 25 miles an hour with gusts up to 35 miles an hour. Tonight, mostly clear. Lows in the mid-70s. South winds 15 to 20 miles an hour with gusts up to 30 miles an hour. Monday, sunny, breezy with highs in the upper 90s. South winds 15 to 25 miles an hour. Monday night, mostly clear. Lows in the lower 70s. South winds 15 to 20 miles an hour with gusts up to 30 miles an hour. Tuesday, sunny. Highs in the upper 90s. South winds 15 to 20 miles an hour with gusts up to 30 miles an hour. Tuesday night through Wednesday night, partly cloudy. Lows in the lower 70s. Highs in the upper 90s. Thursday through Independence Day, mostly clear. Hot. Highs around 100. Lows in the mid-70s. 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The San Angelo climate summary for yesterday, June 27, 2026. Yesterday's high temperature was 101 degrees. The normal high is 96. Yesterday's low temperature was 74 degrees. The normal low is 71. No precipitation fell yesterday, which leaves the monthly total at 0.34 inches. The total precipitation for the year still stands at 8.81 inches. Yesterday's maximum relative humidity was 79%, and the minimum relative humidity was 23%. The record high for today is 110, which occurred in 1994, and the record low is 55, which occurred in 1985. Sunrise today is at 6:40 a.m. and sunset is at 8:50 p.m. Needing those MesoNet numbers? We have the readings at 8:35 a.m. Central Daylight Time right here for you. Looking at Fort Chadbourne, 77 degrees. Wind south at 14 miles an hour. Dew point 68 degrees. 79 at Northwest San Angelo. Wind south at 14 miles an hour. Dew point 71. At San Angelo, 78. Wind south-southwest at 18. Dew point 69. Wall 80. Wind south-southwest at 16. Dew point 71. At Merton, 78. Wind south at 21. Dew point 69. At Sterling City, 78. Wind south-southeast at 14. Dew point 68. At 8 a.m., at San Angelo, skies were mostly sunny. The temperature was 76 degrees, the dew point 69, and the relative humidity 79%. The wind was south at 15 miles an hour, gusting to 30. The pressure 29.91 inches and rising. At Abilene, skies were sunny. 78 degrees, dew point 70, and relative humidity 76%. Wind south at 18 miles an hour, gusting to 30. Pressure 29.88 inches and rising. At Junction, skies were cloudy. 77 degrees, dew point 72, and the relative humidity 84%. Wind south at 13 miles an hour. Pressure 29.97 inches and rising. And now for other locations across West Central Texas. Temperatures were between 75 and 79 degrees. At Sonora, rain was falling. At Brownwood, it was sunny. At San Saba, it was mostly sunny. Elsewhere across the Lone Star State, temperatures were between 76 and 84 degrees. It was sunny at Amarillo and Wichita Falls. It was mostly sunny at Lubbock, Midland, Dallas-Fort Worth, Houston, and Brownsville. It was partly sunny at El Paso and San Antonio. At Austin, it was cloudy.
And again, at San Angelo, skies were mostly sunny. The temperature was 76 degrees. Wind was south at 15 miles an hour, gusting to 30. The current time is 8:44 a.m. Central Daylight Time. 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And now, here is the National Weather Service forecast for the city of San Angelo and surrounding area today. Sunny, breezy with highs in the upper 90s. South winds 15 to 25 miles an hour with gusts up to 35 miles an hour. Tonight, mostly clear. Lows in the mid-70s. South winds 15 to 20 miles an hour with gusts up to 30 miles an hour. Monday, sunny, breezy with highs in the upper 90s. South winds 15 to 25 miles an hour. Monday night, mostly clear. Lows in the lower 70s. South winds 15 to 20 miles an hour with gusts up to 30 miles an hour. Tuesday, sunny. Highs in the upper 90s. South winds 15 to 20 miles an hour with gusts up to 30 miles an hour. Tuesday night through Wednesday night, partly cloudy. Lows in the lower 70s. Highs in the upper 90s. Thursday through Independence Day, mostly clear. Hot. Highs around 100. Lows in the mid-70s. Visit weather.gov/San Angelo, your comprehensive weather information source. The San Angelo climate summary for yesterday, June 27, 2026. Yesterday's high temperature was 101 degrees. The normal high is 96. Yesterday's low temperature was 74 degrees. The normal low is 71. No precipitation fell yesterday, which leaves the monthly total at 0.34 inches. The total precipitation for the year still stands at 8.81 inches. Yesterday's maximum relative humidity was 79%, and the minimum relative humidity was 23%. The record high for today is 110, which occurred in 1994, and the record low is 55, which occurred in 1985. Sunrise today is at 6:40 a.m. and sunset is at 8:50 p.m. At 8 a.m., at San Angelo, skies were mostly sunny. The temperature was 76 degrees, the dew point 69, and the relative humidity 79%. The wind was south at 15 miles an hour, gusting to 30. The pressure 29.91 inches and rising. At Abilene, skies were sunny. 78 degrees, dew point 70, and relative humidity 76%. Wind south at 18 miles an hour, gusting to 30. Pressure 29.88 inches and rising. At Junction, skies were cloudy. 77 degrees, dew point 72, and the relative humidity 84%. Wind south at 13 miles an hour. Pressure 29.97 inches and rising. And now for other locations across West Central Texas. Temperatures were between 75 and 79 degrees. At Sonora, rain was falling. At Brownwood, it was sunny. At San Saba, it was mostly sunny. Elsewhere across the Lone Star State, temperatures were between 76 and 84 degrees. It was sunny at Amarillo and Wichita Falls. It was mostly sunny at Lubbock, Midland, Dallas-Fort Worth, Houston, and Brownsville. It was partly sunny at El Paso and San Antonio. At Austin, it was cloudy. And again, at San Angelo, skies were mostly sunny. The temperature was 76 degrees. Wind was south at 15 miles an hour, gusting to 30. And now, here is the National Weather Service forecast for the city of San Angelo and surrounding area today. Sunny, breezy with highs in the upper 90s. South winds 15 to 25 miles an hour with gusts up to 35 miles an hour. Tonight, mostly clear. Lows in the mid-70s. South winds 15 to 20 miles an hour with gusts up to 30 miles an hour. Monday, sunny, breezy with highs in the upper 90s. South winds 15 to 25 miles an hour. Monday night, mostly clear. Lows in the lower 70s.
south winds 15 to 20 miles an hour with gusts up to 30 miles an hour. Tuesday, sunny. Highs in the upper 90s. South winds 15 to 20 miles an hour with gusts up to 30 miles an hour. Tuesday night through Wednesday night, partly cloudy. Lows in the lower 70s. Highs in the upper 90s. Thursday through Independence Day, mostly clear. Hot. Highs around 100. Lows in the mid-70s. Visit weather.gov/San Angelo, your comprehensive weather information source. The San Angelo climate summary for yesterday, June 27, 2026. Yesterday's high temperature was 101 degrees. The normal high is 96. Yesterday's low temperature was 74 degrees. The normal low is 71. No precipitation fell yesterday, which leaves the monthly total at 0.34 inches. The total precipitation for the year still stands at 8.81 inches. Yesterday's maximum relative humidity was 79%, and the minimum relative humidity was 23%. The record high for today is 110, which occurred in 1994, and the record low is 55, which occurred in 1985. Sunrise today is at 6:40 a.m. and sunset is at 8:50 p.m. At 8 a.m., at San Angelo, skies were mostly sunny. The temperature was 76 degrees, the dew point 69, and the relative humidity 79%. The wind was out at 15 miles an hour, gusting to 30. The pressure 29.91 inches and rising. At Abilene, skies were sunny. 78 degrees, dew point 70, and relative humidity 76%. Wind south at 18 miles an hour, gusting to 30. Pressure 29.88 inches and rising. At Junction, skies were cloudy. 77 degrees, dew point 72, and the relative humidity 84%. Wind south at 13 miles an hour. Pressure 29.97 inches and rising. And now for other locations across West Central Texas. Temperatures were between 75 and 79 degrees. At Sonora, rain was falling. At Brownwood, it was sunny. At San Saba, it was mostly sunny. Elsewhere across the Lone Star State, temperatures were between 76 and 84 degrees. It was sunny at Amarillo and Wichita Falls. It was mostly sunny at Lubbock, Midland, Dallas-Fort Worth, Houston, and Brownsville. It was partly sunny at El Paso and San Antonio. At Austin, it was cloudy. And again, at San Angelo, skies were mostly sunny. The temperature was 76 degrees. Wind was out at 15 miles an hour, gusting to 30. And now, here is the National Weather Service forecast for the city of San Angelo and surrounding area today. Sunny, breezy with highs in the upper 90s. South winds 15 to 25 miles an hour with gusts up to 35 miles an hour. Tonight, mostly clear. Lows in the mid-70s. South winds 15 to 20 miles an hour with gusts up to 30 miles an hour. Monday, sunny, breezy with highs in the upper 90s. South winds 15 to 25 miles an hour. Monday night, mostly clear. Lows in the lower 70s. South winds 15 to 20 miles an hour with gusts up to 30 miles an hour. Tuesday, sunny. Highs in the upper 90s. South winds 15 to 20 miles an hour with gusts up to 30 miles an hour. Tuesday night through Wednesday night, partly cloudy. Lows in the lower 70s. Highs in the upper 90s. Thursday through Independence Day, mostly clear. Hot. Highs around 100. Lows in the mid-70s. Visit weather.gov/San Angelo, your comprehensive weather information source. The San Angelo climate summary for yesterday, June 27, 2026. Yesterday's high temperature was 101 degrees. The normal high is 96. Yesterday's low temperature was 74 degrees. The normal low is 71.
No precipitation fell yesterday, which leaves the monthly total at 0.34 inches. The total precipitation for the year still stands at 8.81 inches. Yesterday's maximum relative humidity was 79%, and the minimum relative humidity was 23%. The record high for today is 110, which occurred in 1994, and the record low is 55, which occurred in 1985. Sunrise today is at 6:40 a.m. and sunset is at 8:50 p.m. Here are the latest West Texas MesoNet observations as of 8:45 a.m. Central Daylight Time. Fort Chadburn, 78 degrees. Wind south at 15 miles an hour. Dew point, 68 degrees. At Northwest San Angelo, 79. Wind south at 19 miles an hour. Dew point, 71. 79 at San Angelo. Wind south-southwest at 14. Dew point, 69. Wall, 80. Wind south at 23. Dew point, 71. 78 at Mertzon. Wind south at 23. Dew point 68. At Sterling City, 79. Wind south-southeast at 11. Dew point 68. At 8 a.m., at San Angelo, skies were mostly sunny. The temperature was 76 degrees, the dew point 69, and the relative humidity 79%. The wind was south at 15 miles an hour, gusting to 30. The pressure 29.91 inches and rising. At Abilene, skies were sunny. 78 degrees, dew point 70, and relative humidity 76%. Wind south at 18 miles an hour, gusting to 30. Pressure 29.88 inches and rising. At Junction, skies were cloudy. 77 degrees, dew point 72, and the relative humidity 84%. Wind south at 13 miles an hour. Pressure 29.97 inches and rising. And now for other locations across West Central Texas. Temperatures were between 75 and 79 degrees. At Sonora, rain was falling. At Brownwood, it was sunny. At San Saba, it was mostly sunny. Elsewhere across the Lone Star State, temperatures were between 76 and 84 degrees. It was sunny at Amarillo and Wichita Falls. It was mostly sunny at Lubbock, Midland, Dallas-Fort Worth, Houston, and Brownsville. It was partly sunny at El Paso and San Antonio. At Austin, it was cloudy. And again, at San Angelo, skies were mostly sunny. The temperature was 76 degrees. Wind was south at 15 miles an hour, gusting to 30. And now, here is the National Weather Service forecast for the city of San Angelo and surrounding area today. Sunny, breezy with highs in the upper 90s. South winds 15 to 25 miles an hour with gusts up to 35 miles an hour. Tonight, mostly clear. Lows in the mid-70s. South winds 15 to 20 miles an hour with gusts up to 30 miles an hour. Monday, sunny, breezy with highs in the upper 90s. South winds 15 to 25 miles an hour. Monday night, mostly clear. Lows in the lower 70s. South winds 15 to 20 miles an hour with gusts up to 30 miles an hour. Tuesday, sunny. Highs in the upper 90s. South winds 15 to 20 miles an hour with gusts up to 30 miles an hour. Tuesday night through Wednesday night, partly cloudy. Lows in the lower 70s. Highs in the upper 90s. Thursday through Independence Day, mostly clear. Hot. Highs around 100. Lows in the mid 70s. 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The San Angelo climate summary for yesterday, June 27, 2026. Yesterday's high temperature was 101 degrees. The normal high is 96. Yesterday's low temperature was 74 degrees. The normal low is 71. No precipitation fell yesterday, which leaves the monthly total at 0.34 inches. The total precipitation for the year still stands at 8.81 inches.
Yesterday's maximum relative humidity was 79%, and the minimum relative humidity was 23%. The record high for today is 110, which occurred in 1994, and the record low is 55, which occurred in 1985. Sunrise today is at 6:40 a.m. and sunset is at 8:50 p.m. At 8 a.m., at San Angelo, skies were mostly sunny. The temperature was 76 degrees, the dew point 69, and the relative humidity 79%. The wind was out at 15 miles an hour, gusting to 30. The pressure 29.91 inches and rising. At Abilene, skies were sunny. 78 degrees, dew point 70, and relative humidity 76%. Wind south at 18 miles an hour, gusting to 30. Pressure 29.88 inches and rising. At Junction, skies were cloudy. 77 degrees, dew point 72, and the relative humidity 84%. Wind south at 13 miles an hour. Pressure 29.97 inches and rising. And now for other locations across West Central Texas. Temperatures were between 75 and 79 degrees. At Sonora, rain was falling. At Brownwood, it was sunny. At San Saba, it was mostly sunny. Elsewhere across the Lone Star State, temperatures were between 76 and 84 degrees. It was sunny at Amarillo and Wichita Falls. It was mostly sunny at Lubbock, Midland, Dallas-Fort Worth, Houston, and Brownsville. It was partly sunny at El Paso and San Antonio. At Austin, it was cloudy. And again, at San Angelo, skies were mostly sunny. The temperature was 76 degrees. Wind was south at 15 miles an hour, gusting to 30. Serving the good people of West Texas and Eastern New Mexico, here are the latest West Texas MesoNet observations as of 8:55 a.m. Central Daylight Time. At Fort Chadburn, 78 degrees. Wind south at 12 miles an hour. Dew point 68 degrees. Northwest San Angelo, 80. Wind south at 16 miles an hour. Dew point 71. San Angelo, 80. Wind south at 11. Dew point 69. Wall, 81. Wind south at 19. Dew point 71. Mertzen, 79. Wind south at 19. Dew point 68. 80 at Sterling City. Wind south-southeast at 15. Dew point 68. Serving the good people of West Texas and Eastern New Mexico, here are the latest West Texas MesoNet observations as of 8:55 a.m. Central Daylight Time. At Fort Chadburn, 78 degrees. Wind south at 12 miles an hour. Dew point 68 degrees. Northwest San Angelo, 80. Wind south at 16 miles an hour. Dew point 71. San Angelo, 80. Wind south at 11. Dew point 69. Wall, 81. Wind south at 19. Dew point 71. Mertzen, 79. Wind south at 19. Dew point 68. 80 at Sterling City. Wind south-southeast at 15. Dew point 68. At 9 a.m., at San Angelo, skies were mostly sunny. The temperature was 79 degrees, the dew point 68, and the relative humidity 69%. The wind was south at 14 miles an hour, gusting to 30. The pressure 29.93 inches and rising. At Abilene, skies were mostly sunny. 80 degrees, dew point 70, and relative humidity 71%. Wind south at 20 miles an hour, gusting to 35. Pressure 29.90 inches and rising. At Junction, skies were mostly sunny. 80 degrees, dew point 72, and the relative humidity 76%. Wind south at 12 miles an hour. Pressure 29.97 inches and steady. And now for other locations across West Central Texas. Temperatures were between 77 and 81 degrees. At Brownwood, it was mostly sunny. At Sonora, it was partly sunny. At San Saba, it was cloudy.
elsewhere across the Lone Star State. Temperatures were between 78 and 87 degrees. It was sunny at Amarillo and Wichita Falls. It was mostly sunny at Lubbock, Midland, Dallas-Fort Worth, Houston, and Brownsville. It was partly sunny at El Paso, Austin, and San Antonio. And again, at San Angelo, skies were mostly sunny. The temperature was 79 degrees. Wind was south at 14 miles an hour, gusting to 30. And now, here is the National Weather Service forecast for the city of San Angelo and surrounding area today. Sunny, breezy with highs in the upper 90s. South winds 15 to 25 miles an hour with gusts up to 35 miles an hour. Tonight, mostly clear. Lows in the mid-70s. South winds 15 to 20 miles an hour with gusts up to 30 miles an hour. Monday, sunny, breezy with highs in the upper 90s. South winds 15 to 25 miles an hour. Monday night, mostly clear. Lows in the lower 70s. South winds 15 to 20 miles an hour with gusts up to 30 miles an hour. Tuesday, sunny. Highs in the upper 90s. South winds 15 to 20 miles an hour with gusts up to 30 miles an hour. Tuesday night through Wednesday night, partly cloudy. Lows in the lower 70s. Highs in the upper 90s. Thursday through Independence Day, mostly clear. Hot. Highs around 100. Lows in the mid-70s. Visit weather.gov/San Angelo, your comprehensive weather information source. The San Angelo climate summary for yesterday, June 27, 2026. Yesterday's high temperature was 101 degrees. The normal high is 96. Yesterday's low temperature was 74 degrees. The normal low is 71. No precipitation fell yesterday, which leaves the monthly total at 0.34 inches. The total precipitation for the year still stands at 8.81 inches. Yesterday's maximum relative humidity was 79%, and the minimum relative humidity was 23%. The record high for today is 110, which occurred in 1994, and the record low is 55, which occurred in 1985. Sunrise today is at 6:40 a.m. and sunset is at 8:50 p.m. At 9 a.m., at San Angelo, skies were mostly sunny. The temperature was 79 degrees, the dew point 68, and the relative humidity 69%. The wind was south at 14 miles an hour, gusting to 30. The pressure 29.93 inches and rising. At Abilene, skies were mostly sunny. 80 degrees, dew point 70, and relative humidity 71%. Wind south at 20 miles an hour, gusting to 35. Pressure 29.90 inches and rising. At Junction, skies were mostly sunny. 80 degrees, dew point 72, and the relative humidity 76%. Wind south at 12 miles an hour. Pressure 29.97 inches and steady. And now for other locations across west central Texas. Temperatures were between 77 and 81 degrees. At Sonora, rain was falling. At Brownwood, it was mostly sunny. At San Saba, it was cloudy. Elsewhere across the Lone Star State, temperatures were between 78 and 87 degrees. It was sunny at Amarillo and Wichita Falls. It was mostly sunny at Lubbock, Midland, Dallas-Fort Worth, Houston, and Brownsville. It was partly sunny at El Paso, Austin, and San Antonio. And again, at San Angelo, skies were mostly sunny. The temperature was 79 degrees. Wind was south at 14 miles an hour, gusting to 30. And now, here is the National Weather Service forecast for the city of San Angelo and surrounding area today. Sunny, breezy with highs in the upper 90s. South winds 15 to 25 miles an hour with gusts up to 35 miles an hour. Tonight, mostly clear. Lows in the mid-70s. South winds 15 to 20 miles an hour with gusts up to 30 miles an hour. Monday, sunny, breezy with highs in the upper 90s.
South winds 15 to 25 miles an hour. Monday night, mostly clear. Lows in the lower 70s. South winds 15 to 20 miles an hour with gusts up to 30 miles an hour. Tuesday, sunny. Highs in the upper 90s. South winds 15 to 20.

yesterday's high temperature was 101 degrees. The normal high is 96. Yesterday's low temperature was 74 degrees. The normal low is 71. No precipitation fell yesterday, which leaves the monthly total at 0.34 inches. The total precipitation for the year still stands at 8.81 inches. Yesterday's maximum relative humidity was 79%, and the minimum relative humidity was 23%. The record high for today is 110, which occurred in 1994, and the record low is 55, which occurred in 1985. Sunrise today is at 6:40 a.m. and sunset is at 8:50 p.m. At 9 a.m., at San Angelo, skies were mostly sunny. The temperature was 79 degrees, the dew point 68, and the relative humidity 69%. The wind was south at 14 miles an hour, gusting to 30. The pressure 29.93 inches and rising. At Abilene, skies were mostly sunny. 80 degrees, dew point 70, and relative humidity 71%. Wind south at 20 miles an hour, gusting to 35. Pressure 29.90 inches and rising. At Junction, skies were mostly sunny. 80 degrees, dew point 72, and the relative humidity 76%. Wind south at 12 miles an hour. Pressure 29.97 inches and steady. And now for other locations across West Central Texas. Temperatures were between 77 and 81 degrees. At Sonora, rain was falling. At Brownwood, it was mostly sunny. At San Saba, it was cloudy. Elsewhere across the Lone Star State, temperatures were between 78 and 87 degrees. It was sunny at Amarillo and Wichita Falls. It was mostly sunny at Lubbock, Midland, Dallas-Fort Worth, Houston, and Brownsville. It was partly sunny at El Paso, Austin, and San Antonio. And again, at San Angelo, skies were mostly sunny. The temperature was 79 degrees. Wind was south at 14 miles an hour, gusting to 30. And now, here is the National Weather Service forecast for the city of San Angelo and surrounding area today. Sunny, breezy with highs in the upper 90s. South winds 15 to 25 miles an hour with gusts up to 35 miles an hour. Tonight, mostly clear. Lows in the mid-70s. South winds 15 to 20 miles an hour with gusts up to 30 miles an hour. Monday, sunny, breezy with highs in the upper 90s. South winds 15 to 25 miles an hour. Monday night, mostly clear. Lows in the lower 70s. South winds 15 to 20 miles an hour with gusts up to 30 miles an hour. Tuesday, sunny. Highs in the upper 90s. South winds 15 to 20 miles an hour with gusts up to 30 miles an hour. Tuesday night through Wednesday night, partly cloudy. Lows in the lower 70s. Highs in the upper 90s. Thursday through Independence Day, mostly clear. Hot. Highs around 100. Lows in the mid-70s. Visit weather.gov/San Angelo, your comprehensive weather information source. The San Angelo climate summary for yesterday, June 27, 2026. Yesterday's high temperature was 101 degrees. The normal high is 96. Yesterday's low temperature was 74 degrees. The normal low is 71. No precipitation fell yesterday, which leaves the monthly total at 0.34 inches. The total precipitation for the year still stands at 8.81 inches. Yesterday's maximum relative humidity was 79%, and the minimum relative humidity was 23%. The record high for today is 110, which occurred in 1994, and the record low is 55, which occurred in 1985. Sunrise today is at 6:40 a.m. and sunset is at 8:50 p.m. The current time is 9:14 a.m. Central Daylight Time. 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The voice of the National Weather Service. It feels warm and humid across the Concho Valley. Today's area average minimum 8-inch soil temperature is 85 degrees.

serving meteorological and agricultural needs in West Texas. Here are the 9:05 a.m. Central Daylight Time West Texas MesoNet observations. At Fort Chadburn, 80 degrees. Wind south at 17 miles an hour. Dew point 68 degrees. At Northwest San Angelo, 80. Wind south at 17 miles an hour. Dew point 71. San Angelo, 80. Wind south at 15. Dew point 69. At Wall, 81. Wind south-southwest at 25. Dew point 71. 79 at Mertzen. Wind south at 16. Dew point 69. Sterling City, 80. Wind south-southeast at 14. Dew point 68. At 9 a.m., at San Angelo, skies were mostly sunny. The temperature was 79 degrees, the dew point 68, and the relative humidity 69%. The wind was south at 14 miles an hour, gusting to 30. The pressure 29.93 inches and rising. At Abilene, skies were mostly sunny. 80 degrees, dew point 70, and relative humidity 71%. Wind south at 20 miles an hour, gusting to 35. Pressure 29.90 inches and rising. At Junction, skies were mostly sunny. 80 degrees, dew point 72, and the relative humidity 76%. Wind south at 12 miles an hour. Pressure 29.97 inches and steady. And now for other locations across West Central Texas. Temperatures were between 77 and 81 degrees. At Sonora, rain was falling. At Brownwood, it was mostly sunny. At San Saba, it was cloudy. Elsewhere across the Lone Star State, temperatures were between 78 and 87 degrees. It was sunny at Amarillo and Wichita Falls. It was mostly sunny at Lubbock, Midland, Dallas-Fort Worth, Houston, and Brownsville. It was partly sunny at El Paso, Austin, and San Antonio. And again, at San Angelo, skies were mostly sunny. The temperature was 79 degrees. Wind was south at 14 miles an hour, gusting to 30. And now, here is the National Weather Service forecast for the city of San Angelo and surrounding area today. Sunny, breezy with highs in the upper 90s. South winds 15 to 25 miles an hour with gusts up to 35 miles an hour. Tonight, mostly clear. Lows in the mid-70s. South winds 15 to 20 miles an hour with gusts up to 30 miles an hour. Monday, sunny, breezy with highs in the upper 90s. South winds 15 to 25 miles an hour. Monday night, mostly clear. Lows in the lower 70s. South winds 15 to 20 miles an hour with gusts up to 30 miles an hour. Tuesday, sunny. Highs in the upper 90s. South winds 15 to 20 miles an hour with gusts up to 30 miles an hour. Tuesday night through Wednesday night, partly cloudy. Lows in the lower 70s. Highs in the upper 90s. Thursday through Independence Day, mostly clear. Hot. Highs around 100. Lows in the mid-70s. 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The San Angelo climate summary for yesterday, June 27, 2026. Yesterday's high temperature was 101 degrees. The normal high is 96. Yesterday's low temperature was 74 degrees. The normal low is 71. No precipitation fell yesterday, which leaves the monthly total at 0.34 inches. The total precipitation for the year still stands at 8.81 inches. Yesterday's maximum relative humidity was 79%, and the minimum relative humidity was 23%. The record high for today is 110, which occurred in 1994, and the record low is 55, which occurred in 1985. Sunrise today is at 6:40 a.m. and sunset is at 8:50 p.m. At 9 a.m., at San Angelo, skies were mostly sunny. The temperature was 79 degrees, the dew point 68, and the relative humidity 69%.
The wind was south at 14 miles an hour, gusting to 30. The pressure 29.93 inches and rising. At Abilene, skies were mostly sunny. 80 degrees, dew point 70, and relative humidity 71%. Wind south at 20 miles an hour, gusting to 35. Pressure 29.90 inches and rising. At Junction, skies were mostly sunny. 80 degrees, dew point 72, and the relative humidity 76%. Wind south at 12 miles an hour. Pressure 29.97 inches and steady. And now for other locations across west central Texas. Temperatures were between 77 and 81 degrees. At Sonora, rain was falling. At Brownwood, it was mostly sunny. At San Saba, it was cloudy. Elsewhere across the Lone Star State, temperatures were between 78 and 87 degrees. It was sunny at Amarillo and Wichita Falls. It was mostly sunny at Lubbock, Midland, Dallas-Fort Worth, Houston, and Brownsville. It was partly sunny at El Paso, Austin, and San Antonio. And again, at San Angelo, skies were mostly sunny. The temperature was 79 degrees. Wind was south at 14 miles an hour, gusting to 30. And now, here is the National Weather Service forecast for the city of San Angelo and surrounding area today. Sunny, breezy with highs in the upper 90s. South winds 15 to 25 miles an hour with gusts up to 35 miles an hour. Tonight, mostly clear. Lows in the mid-70s. South winds 15 to 20 miles an hour with gusts up to 30 miles an hour. Monday, sunny, breezy with highs in the upper 90s. South winds 15 to 25 miles an hour. Monday night, mostly clear. Lows in the lower 70s. South winds 15 to 20 miles an hour with gusts up to 30 miles an hour. Tuesday, sunny. Highs in the upper 90s. South winds 15 to 20 miles an hour with gusts up to 30 miles an hour. Tuesday night through Wednesday night, partly cloudy. Lows in the lower 70s. Highs in the upper 90s. Thursday through Independence Day, mostly clear. Hot. Highs around 100. Lows in the mid-70s. Visit weather.gov/San Angelo, your comprehensive weather information source. The San Angelo climate summary for yesterday, June 27, 2026. Yesterday's high temperature was 101 degrees. The normal high is 96. Yesterday's low temperature was 74 degrees. The normal low is 71. No precipitation fell yesterday, which leaves the monthly total at 0.34 inches. The total precipitation for the year still stands at 8.81 inches. Yesterday's maximum relative humidity was 79%, and the minimum relative humidity was 23%. The record high for today is 110, which occurred in 1994, and the record low is 55, which occurred in 1985. Sunrise today is at 6:40 a.m. and sunset is at 8:50 p.m. Needing those MesoNet numbers? We have the readings at 9:15 a.m. Central Daylight Time right here for you. Fort Chadbourne, 80 degrees. Wind south-southwest at 17 miles an hour. Dew point 68 degrees. 81 at northwest San Angelo. Wind south at 13 miles an hour. Dew point 71. At San Angelo, 81. Wind south at 18. Dew point 68. Wall 82. Wind south-southwest at 19. Dew point 71. Mertzen 81. Wind south at 20. Dew point 68. At Sterling City, 80. Wind south-southeast at 15. Dew point 68. At 9 a.m., at San Angelo, skies were mostly sunny. The temperature was 79 degrees, the dew point 68, and the relative humidity 69%. The wind was south at 14 miles an hour, gusting to 30. The pressure 29.93 inches and rising. At Abilene, skies were mostly sunny.
80 degrees, dew point 70, and relative humidity 71%. Wind south at 20 miles an hour, gusting to 35. Pressure 29.90 inches and rising. At junction, skies were mostly sunny. 80 degrees, dew point 72, and the relative humidity 76%. Wind south at 12 miles an hour. Pressure 29.97 inches and steady. And now for other locations across west central Texas. Temperatures were between 77 and 81 degrees. At Sonora, rain was falling. At Brownwood, it was mostly sunny. At San Saba, it was cloudy. Elsewhere across the Lone Star State, temperatures were between 78 and 87 degrees. It was sunny at Amarillo and Wichita Falls. It was mostly sunny at Lubbock, Midland, Dallas-Fort Worth, Houston, and Brownsville. It was partly sunny at El Paso, Austin, and San Antonio. And again, at San Angelo, skies were mostly sunny. The temperature was 79 degrees. Wind was south at 14 miles an hour, gusting to 30. And now, here is the National Weather Service forecast for the city of San Angelo and surrounding area today. Sunny, breezy with highs in the upper 90s. South winds 15 to 25 miles an hour with gusts up to 35 miles an hour. Tonight, mostly clear. Lows in the mid-70s. South winds 15 to 20 miles an hour with gusts up to 30 miles an hour. Monday, sunny, breezy with highs in the upper 90s. South winds 15 to 25 miles an hour. Monday night, mostly clear. Lows in the lower 70s. South winds 15 to 20 miles an hour with gusts up to 30 miles an hour. Tuesday, sunny. Highs in the upper 90s. South winds 15 to 20 miles an hour with gusts up to 30 miles an hour. Tuesday night through Wednesday night, partly cloudy. Lows in the lower 70s. Highs in the upper 90s. Thursday through Independence Day, mostly clear. Hot. Highs around 100. Lows in the mid-70s. Visit weather.gov/San Angelo, your comprehensive weather information source. The San Angelo climate summary for yesterday, June 27, 2026. Yesterday's high temperature was 101 degrees. The normal high is 96. Yesterday's low temperature was 74 degrees. The normal low is 71. No precipitation fell yesterday, which leaves the monthly total at 0.34 inches. The total precipitation for the year still stands at 8.81 inches. Yesterday's maximum relative humidity was 79%, and the minimum relative humidity was 23%. The record high for today is 110, which occurred in 1994, and the record low is 55, which occurred in 1985. Sunrise today is at 6:40 a.m. and sunset is at 8:50 p.m. At 9 a.m., at San Angelo, skies were mostly sunny. The temperature was 79 degrees, the dew point 68, and the relative humidity 69%. The wind was south at 14 miles an hour, gusting to 30. The pressure 29.93 inches and rising. At Abilene, skies were mostly sunny. 80 degrees, dew point 70, and relative humidity 71%. Wind south at 20 miles an hour, gusting to 35. Pressure 29.90 inches and rising. At junction, skies were mostly sunny. 80 degrees, dew point 72, and the relative humidity 76%. Wind south at 12 miles an hour. Pressure 29.97 inches and steady. And now for other locations across west central Texas. Temperatures were between 77 and 81 degrees. At Sonora, rain was falling. At Brownwood, it was mostly sunny. At San Saba, it was cloudy. Elsewhere across the Lone Star State, temperatures were between 78 and 87 degrees. It was sunny at Amarillo and Wichita Falls. It was mostly sunny at Lubbock, Midland, Dallas-Fort Worth, Houston, and Brownsville.
It was partly sunny at El Paso, Austin, and San Antonio. And again, at San Angelo, skies were mostly sunny. The temperature was 79 degrees. Wind was south at 14 miles an hour, gusting to 30. And now, here is the National Weather Service forecast for the city of San Angelo and surrounding area today. Sunny, breezy with highs in the upper 90s. South winds 15 to 25 miles an hour with gusts up to 35 miles an hour. Tonight, mostly clear. Lows in the mid-70s. South winds 15 to 20 miles an hour with gusts up to 30 miles an hour. Monday, sunny, breezy with highs in the upper 90s. South winds 15 to 25 miles an hour. Monday night, mostly clear. Lows in the lower 70s. South winds 15 to 20 miles an hour with gusts up to 30 miles an hour. Tuesday, sunny. Highs in the upper 90s. South winds 15 to 20 miles an hour with gusts up to 30 miles an hour. Tuesday night through Wednesday night, partly cloudy. Lows in the lower 70s. Highs in the upper 90s. Thursday through Independence Day, mostly clear. Hot. Highs around 100. Lows in the mid-70s. Visit weather.gov/San Angelo, your comprehensive weather information source. The San Angelo climate summary for yesterday, June 27, 2026. Yesterday's high temperature was 101 degrees. The normal high is 96. Yesterday's low temperature was 74 degrees. The normal low is 71. No precipitation fell yesterday, which leaves the monthly total at 0.34 inches. The total precipitation for the year still stands at 8.81 inches. Yesterday's maximum relative humidity was 79%, and the minimum relative humidity was 23%. The record high for today is 110, which occurred in 1994, and the record low is 55, which occurred in 1985. Sunrise today is at 6:40 a.m. and sunset is at 8:50 p.m. From the Big Bend, the Panhandle, and Western Mountains to the Hill Country, here are the 9:25 a.m. Central Daylight Time West Texas MesoNet observations. Over at Fort Chadburn, 80 degrees. Wind south-southwest at 13 miles an hour. Dew point 68 degrees. Northwest San Angelo, 81. Wind south at 17 miles an hour. Dew point 71. At San Angelo, 81. Wind south at 18 gusting to 27. Dew point 68. 83 at Wall. Wind south at 15. Dew point 71. 81 at Mertzon. Wind south at 16 gusting to 25. Dew point 68. Sterling City 81. Wind south-southeast at 18. Dew point 68. At 9 a.m., at San Angelo, skies were mostly sunny. The temperature was 79 degrees, the dew point 68, and the relative humidity 69%. The wind was south at 14 miles an hour, gusting to 30. The pressure 29.93 inches and rising. At Abilene, skies were mostly sunny. 80 degrees, dew point 70, and relative humidity 71%. Wind south at 20 miles an hour, gusting to 35. Pressure 29.90 inches and rising. At Junction, skies were mostly sunny. 80 degrees, dew point 72, and the relative humidity 76%. Wind south at 12 miles an hour. Pressure 29.97 inches and steady. And now for other locations across west central Texas. Temperatures were between 77 and 81 degrees. At Sonora, rain was falling. At Brownwood, it was mostly sunny. At San Saba, it was cloudy. Elsewhere across the Lone Star State, temperatures were between 78 and 87 degrees. It was sunny at Amarillo and Wichita Falls. It was mostly sunny at Lubbock, Midland, Dallas-Fort Worth, Houston, and Brownsville. It was partly sunny at El Paso, Austin, and San Antonio. And again, at San Angelo, skies were mostly sunny.
The temperature was 79 degrees. Wind was south at 14 miles an hour, gusting to 30. And now, here is the National Weather Service forecast for the city of San Angelo and surrounding area today. Sunny, breezy with highs in the upper 90s. South winds 15 to 25 miles an hour with gusts up to 35 miles an hour. Tonight, mostly clear. Lows in the mid-70s. South winds 15 to 20 miles an hour with gusts up to 30 miles an hour. Monday, sunny, breezy with highs in the upper 90s. South winds 15 to 25 miles an hour. Monday night, mostly clear. Lows in the lower 70s. South winds 15 to 20 miles an hour with gusts up to 30 miles an hour. Tuesday, sunny. Highs in the upper 90s. South winds 15 to 20 miles an hour with gusts up to 30 miles an hour. Tuesday night through Wednesday night, partly cloudy. Lows in the lower 70s. Highs in the upper 90s. Thursday through Independence Day, mostly clear. Hot. Highs around 100. Lows in the mid-70s. Visit weather.gov/San Angelo, your comprehensive weather information source. The San Angelo climate summary for yesterday, June 27, 2026. Yesterday's high temperature was 101 degrees. The normal high is 96. Yesterday's low temperature was 74 degrees. The normal low is 71. No precipitation fell yesterday, which leaves the monthly total at 0.34 inches. The total precipitation for the year still stands at 8.81 inches. Yesterday's maximum relative humidity was 79%, and the minimum relative humidity was 23%. The record high for today is 110, which occurred in 1994, and the record low is 55, which occurred in 1985. Sunrise today is at 6:40 a.m. and sunset is at 8:50 p.m. At 9 a.m., at San Angelo, skies were mostly sunny. The temperature was 79 degrees, the dew point 68, and the relative humidity 69%. The wind was south at 14 miles an hour, gusting to 30. The pressure 29.93 inches and rising. At Abilene, skies were mostly sunny. 80 degrees, dew point 70, and relative humidity 71%. Wind south at 20 miles an hour, gusting to 35. Pressure 29.90 inches and rising. At Junction, skies were mostly sunny. 80 degrees, dew point 72, and the relative humidity 76%. Wind south at 12 miles an hour. Pressure 29.97 inches and steady. And now for other locations across West Central Texas. Temperatures were between 77 and 81 degrees. At Sonora, rain was falling. At Brownwood, it was mostly sunny. At San Saba, it was cloudy. Elsewhere across the Lone Star State, temperatures were between 78 and 87 degrees. It was sunny at Amarillo and Wichita Falls. It was mostly sunny at Lubbock, Midland, Dallas-Fort Worth, Houston, and Brownsville. It was partly sunny at El Paso, Austin, and San Antonio. And again, at San Angelo, skies were mostly sunny. The temperature was 79 degrees. Wind was south at 14 miles an hour, gusting to 30. And now, here is the National Weather Service forecast for the city of San Angelo and surrounding area today. Sunny, breezy with highs in the upper 90s. South winds 15 to 25 miles an hour with gusts up to 35 miles an hour. Tonight, mostly clear. Lows in the mid-70s. South winds 15 to 20 miles an hour with gusts up to 30 miles an hour. Monday, sunny, breezy with highs in the upper 90s. South winds 15 to 25 miles an hour. Monday night, mostly clear. Lows in the lower 70s. South winds 15 to 20 miles an hour with gusts up to 30 miles an hour. Tuesday, sunny. Highs in the upper 90s. South winds 15 to 20 miles an hour with gusts up to 30 miles an hour. Tuesday night through Wednesday night, partly cloudy. Lows in the lower 70s.
highs in the upper 90s. Thursday through Independence Day, mostly clear. Hot. Highs around 100. Lows in the mid-70s. Visit weather.gov/San Angelo, your comprehensive weather information source. The San Angelo climate summary for yesterday, June 27, 2026. Yesterday's high temperature was 101 degrees. The normal high is 96. Yesterday's low temperature was 74 degrees. The normal low is 71. No precipitation fell yesterday, which leaves the monthly total at 0.34 inches. The total precipitation for the year still stands at 8.81 inches. Yesterday's maximum relative humidity was 79%, and the minimum relative humidity was 23%. The record high for today is 110, which occurred in 1994, and the record low is 55, which occurred in 1985. Sunrise today is at 6:40 a.m. and sunset is at 8:50 p.m. Brought to you as collaborative effort between the National Weather Service and the National Wind Institute at Texas Tech University, here are the latest West Texas MesoNet observations as of 9:35 a.m. Central Daylight Time at Fort Chadburn, 81 degrees. Wind south at 18 miles an hour. Dew point 68 degrees. 82 at Northwest San Angelo. Wind south at 18 miles an hour. Dew point 70. San Angelo 82. Wind south-southwest at 12. Dew point 69. At Wall, 83. Wind south at 19. Dew point 71. At Merton, 82. Wind south at 25. Dew point 68. At Sterling City, 82. Wind south-southeast at 12. Dew point 68. Brought to you as collaborative effort between the National Weather Service and the National Wind Institute at Texas Tech University, here are the latest West Texas MesoNet observations as of 9:35 a.m. Central Daylight Time at Fort Chadburn, 81 degrees. Wind south at 18 miles an hour. Dew point 68 degrees. 82 at Northwest San Angelo. Wind south at 18 miles an hour. Dew point 70. San Angelo 82. Wind south-southwest at 12. Dew point 69. At Wall, 83. Wind south at 19. Dew point 71. At Merton, 82. Wind south at 25. Dew point 68. At Sterling City, 82. Wind south-southeast at 12. Dew point 68. At 9 a.m., at San Angelo, skies were mostly sunny. The temperature was 79 degrees, the dew point 68, and the relative humidity 69%. The wind was south at 14 miles an hour, gusting to 30. The pressure 29.93 inches and rising. At Abilene, skies were mostly sunny. 80 degrees, dew point 70, and relative humidity 71%. Wind south at 20 miles an hour, gusting to 35. Pressure 29.90 inches and rising. At Junction, skies were mostly sunny. 80 degrees, dew point 72, and the relative humidity 76%. Wind south at 12 miles an hour. Pressure 29.97 inches and steady. And now for other locations across West Central Texas. Temperatures were between 77 and 81 degrees. At Sonora, rain was falling. At Brownwood, it was mostly sunny. At San Saba, it was cloudy. Elsewhere across the Lone Star State, temperatures were between 78 and 87 degrees. It was sunny at Amarillo and Wichita Falls. It was mostly sunny at Lubbock, Midland, Dallas-Fort Worth, Houston, and Brownsville. It was partly sunny at El Paso, Austin, and San Antonio. And again, at San Angelo, skies were mostly sunny. The temperature was 79 degrees. Wind was south at 14 miles an hour, gusting to 30. The current time is 9:44 a.m. Central Daylight Time. 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
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And now, here is the National Weather Service forecast for the city of San Angelo and surrounding area today. Sunny, breezy with highs in the upper 90s. South winds 15 to 25 miles an hour with gusts up to 35 miles an hour. Tonight, mostly clear. Lows in the mid-70s. South winds 15 to 20 miles an hour with gusts up to 30 miles an hour. Monday, sunny, breezy with highs in the upper 90s. South winds 15 to 25 miles an hour. Monday night, mostly clear. Lows in the lower 70s. South winds 15 to 20 miles an hour with gusts up to 30 miles an hour. Tuesday, sunny. Highs in the upper 90s. South winds 15 to 20 miles an hour with gusts up to 30 miles an hour. Tuesday night through Wednesday night, partly cloudy. Lows in the lower 70s. Highs in the upper 90s. Thursday through Independence Day, mostly clear. Hot. Highs around 100. Lows in the mid-70s. Visit weather.gov/San Angelo, your comprehensive weather information source. The San Angelo climate summary for yesterday, June 27, 2026. Yesterday's high temperature was 101 degrees. The normal high is 96. Yesterday's low temperature was 74 degrees. The normal low is 71. No precipitation fell yesterday, which leaves the monthly total at 0.34 inches. The total precipitation for the year still stands at 8.81 inches. Yesterday's maximum relative humidity was 79%, and the minimum relative humidity was 23%. The record high for today is 110, which occurred in 1994, and the record low is 55, which occurred in 1985. Sunrise today is at 6:40 a.m. and sunset is at 8:50 p.m. At 9 a.m., at San Angelo, skies were mostly sunny. The temperature was 79 degrees, the dew point 68, and the relative humidity 69%. The wind was south at 14 miles an hour, gusting to 30. The pressure 29.93 inches and rising. At Abilene, skies were mostly sunny. 80 degrees, dew point 70, and relative humidity 71%. Wind south at 20 miles an hour, gusting to 35. Pressure 29.90 inches and rising. At Junction, skies were mostly sunny. 80 degrees, dew point 72, and the relative humidity 76%. Wind south at 12 miles an hour. Pressure 29.97 inches and steady. And now for other locations across West Central Texas. Temperatures were between 77 and 81 degrees. At Sonora, rain was falling. At Brownwood, it was mostly sunny. At San Saba, it was cloudy. Elsewhere across the Lone Star State, temperatures were between 78 and 87 degrees. It was sunny at Amarillo and Wichita Falls. It was mostly sunny at Lubbock, Midland, Dallas-Fort Worth, Houston, and Brownsville. It was partly sunny at El Paso, Austin, and San Antonio. And again, at San Angelo, skies were mostly sunny. The temperature was 79 degrees. Wind was south at 14 miles an hour, gusting to 30. And now, here is the National Weather Service forecast for the city of San Angelo and surrounding area today. Sunny, breezy with highs in the upper 90s. South winds 15 to 25 miles an hour with gusts up to 35 miles an hour. Tonight, mostly clear. Lows in the mid-70s. South winds 15 to 20 miles an hour with gusts up to 30 miles an hour. Monday, sunny, breezy with highs in the upper 90s. South winds 15 to 25 miles an hour. Monday night, mostly clear. Lows in the lower 70s. South winds 15 to 20 miles an hour with gusts up to 30 miles an hour. Tuesday, sunny. Highs in the upper 90s. South winds 15 to 20 miles an hour with gusts up to 30 miles an hour. Tuesday night through Wednesday night, partly cloudy. Lows in the lower 70s. Highs in the upper 90s.
Thursday through Independence Day, mostly clear. Hot. Highs around 100. Lows in the mid-70s. Visit weather.gov/San Angelo, your comprehensive weather information source. The San Angelo climate summary for yesterday, June 27, 2026. Yesterday's high temperature was 101 degrees. The normal high is 96. Yesterday's low temperature was 74 degrees. The normal low is 71. No precipitation fell yesterday, which leaves the monthly total at 0.34 inches. The total precipitation for the year still stands at 8.81 inches. Yesterday's maximum relative humidity was 79%, and the minimum relative humidity was 23%. The record high for today is 110, which occurred in 1994, and the record low is 55, which occurred in 1985. Sunrise today is at 6:40 a.m. and sunset is at 8:50 p.m. Serving the good people of West Texas and Eastern New Mexico, here are the latest West Texas MesoNet observations as of 9:45 a.m. Central Daylight Time. Looking at Fort Chadbourne, 82 degrees. Wind south at 14 miles an hour. Dew point 68 degrees. 83 at Northwest San Angelo. Wind south at 18 miles an hour. Dew point 71. San Angelo 83. Wind south at 10. Dew point 68. At Wall, 83. Wind south at 18. Dew point 71. Mertzen 82. Wind south at 13. Dew point 68. At Sterling City, 83. Wind south at 12. Dew point 68. Serving the good people of West Texas and Eastern New Mexico, here are the latest West Texas MesoNet observations as of 9:45 a.m. Central Daylight Time. Looking at Fort Chadbourne, 82 degrees. Wind south at 14 miles an hour. Dew point 68 degrees. 83 at Northwest San Angelo. Wind south at 18 miles an hour. Dew point 71. San Angelo 83. Wind south at 10. Dew point 68. At Wall, 83. Wind south at 18. Dew point 71. Mertzen 82. Wind south at 13. Dew point 68. At Sterling City, 83. Wind south at 12. Dew point 68. At 9 a.m., at San Angelo, skies were mostly sunny. The temperature was 79 degrees, the dew point 68, and the relative humidity 69%. The wind was south at 14 miles an hour, gusting to 30. The pressure 29.93 inches and rising. At Abilene, skies were mostly sunny. 80 degrees, dew point 70, and relative humidity 71%. Wind south at 20 miles an hour, gusting to 35. Pressure 29.90 inches and rising. At Junction, skies were mostly sunny. 80 degrees, dew point 72, and the relative humidity 76%. Wind south at 12 miles an hour. Pressure 29.97 inches and steady. And now for other locations across West Central Texas. Temperatures were between 77 and 81 degrees. At Sonora, rain was falling. At Brownwood, it was mostly sunny. At San Saba, it was cloudy. Elsewhere across the Lone Star State, temperatures were between 78 and 87 degrees. It was sunny at Amarillo and Wichita Falls. It was mostly sunny at Lubbock, Midland, Dallas-Fort Worth, Houston, and Brownsville. It was partly sunny at El Paso, Austin, and San Antonio. And again, at San Angelo, skies were mostly sunny. The temperature was 79 degrees. Wind was south at 14 miles an hour, gusting to 30. And now, here is the National Weather Service forecast for the city of San Angelo and surrounding area today. Sunny, breezy with highs in the upper 90s. South winds 15 to 25 miles an hour with gusts up to 35 miles an hour. Tonight, mostly clear. Lows in the mid-70s.
south winds 15 to 20 miles an hour with gusts up to 30 miles an hour. Monday, sunny, breezy with highs in the upper 90s. South winds 15 to 25 miles an hour. Monday night, mostly clear. Lows in the lower 70s. South winds 15 to 20 miles an hour with gusts up to 30 miles an hour. Tuesday, sunny. Highs in the upper 90s. South winds 15 to 20 miles an hour with gusts up to 30 miles an hour. Tuesday night through Wednesday night, partly cloudy. Lows in the lower 70s. Highs in the upper 90s. Thursday through Independence Day, mostly clear. Hot. Highs around 100. Lows in the mid-70s. Visit weather.gov/San Angelo, your comprehensive weather information source. The San Angelo climate summary for yesterday, June 27, 2026. Yesterday's high temperature was 101 degrees. The normal high is 96. Yesterday's low temperature was 74 degrees. The normal low is 71. No precipitation fell yesterday, which leaves the monthly total at 0.34 inches. The total precipitation for the year still stands at 8.81 inches. Yesterday's maximum relative humidity was 79%, and the minimum relative humidity was 23%. The record high for today is 110, which occurred in 1994, and the record low is 55, which occurred in 1985. Sunrise today is at 6:40 a.m. and sunset is at 8:50 p.m. At 9 a.m., at San Angelo, skies were mostly sunny. The temperature was 79 degrees, the dew point 68, and the relative humidity 69%. The wind was south at 14 miles an hour, gusting to 30. The pressure 29.93 inches and rising. At Abilene, skies were mostly sunny. 80 degrees, dew point 70, and relative humidity 71%. Wind south at 20 miles an hour, gusting to 35. Pressure 29.90 inches and rising. At Junction, skies were mostly sunny. 80 degrees, dew point 72, and the relative humidity 76%. Wind south at 12 miles an hour. Pressure 29.97 inches and steady. And now for other locations across West Central Texas. Temperatures were between 77 and 81 degrees. At Sonora, rain was falling. At Brownwood, it was mostly sunny. At San Saba, it was cloudy. Elsewhere across the Lone Star State, temperatures were between 78 and 87 degrees. It was sunny at Amarillo and Wichita Falls. It was mostly sunny at Lubbock, Midland, Dallas-Fort Worth, Houston, and Brownsville. It was partly sunny at El Paso, Austin, and San Antonio. And again, at San Angelo, skies were mostly sunny. The temperature was 79 degrees. Wind was south at 14 miles an hour, gusting to 30. And now, here is the National Weather Service forecast for the city of San Angelo and surrounding area today. Sunny, breezy with highs in the upper 90s. South winds 15 to 25 miles an hour with gusts up to 35 miles an hour. Tonight, mostly clear. Lows in the mid-70s. South winds 15 to 20 miles an hour with gusts up to 30 miles an hour. Monday, sunny, breezy with highs in the upper 90s. South winds 15 to 25 miles an hour. Monday night, mostly clear. Lows in the lower 70s. South winds 15 to 20 miles an hour with gusts up to 30 miles an hour. Tuesday, sunny. Highs in the upper 90s. South winds 15 to 20 miles an hour with gusts up to 30 miles an hour. Tuesday night through Wednesday night, partly cloudy. Lows in the lower 70s. Highs in the upper 90s. Thursday through Independence Day, mostly clear. Hot. Highs around 100. Lows in the mid-70s. 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The San Angelo climate summary for yesterday, June 27, 2026.
Yesterday's high temperature was 101 degrees. The normal high is 96. Yesterday's low temperature was 74 degrees. The normal low is 71. No precipitation fell yesterday, which leaves the monthly total at 0.34 inches. The total precipitation for the year still stands at 8.81 inches. Yesterday's maximum relative humidity was 79%, and the minimum relative humidity was 23%. The record high for today is 110, which occurred in 1994, and the record low is 55, which occurred in 1985. Sunrise today is at 6:40 a.m. and sunset is at 8:50 p.m. At 10 a.m., at San Angelo, skies were sunny. The temperature was 83 degrees, the dew point 67, and the relative humidity 58%. The wind was south at 17 miles an hour. The pressure 29.93 inches and steady. At Abilene, skies were sunny. 83 degrees, dew point 70, and relative humidity 64%. Wind south at 24 miles an hour, gusting to 36. Pressure 29.91 inches and rising. At Junction, skies were mostly sunny. 82 degrees, dew point 71, and the relative humidity 69%. Wind south at 14 miles an hour, gusting to 24. Pressure 29.98 inches and rising. And now for other locations across West Central Texas. Temperatures were between 81 and 84 degrees. At Sonora, rain was falling. At Brownwood, it was mostly sunny. At San Saba, it was partly sunny. Elsewhere across the Lone Star State, temperatures were between 82 and 88 degrees. It was sunny at Amarillo and Wichita Falls. It was mostly sunny at Lubbock, El Paso, Midland, Dallas-Fort Worth, and Houston. It was partly sunny at Austin, San Antonio, and Brownsville. And again, at San Angelo, skies were sunny. The temperature was 83 degrees. Wind was south at 17 miles an hour. And now, here is the National Weather Service forecast for the city of San Angelo and surrounding area today. Sunny, breezy with highs in the upper 90s. South winds 15 to 25 miles an hour with gusts up to 35 miles an hour. Tonight, mostly clear. Lows in the mid-70s. South winds 15 to 20 miles an hour with gusts up to 30 miles an hour. Monday, sunny, breezy with highs in the upper 90s. South winds 15 to 25 miles an hour. Monday night, mostly clear. Lows in the lower 70s. South winds 15 to 20 miles an hour with gusts up to 30 miles an hour. Tuesday, sunny. Highs in the upper 90s. South winds 15 to 20 miles an hour with gusts up to 30 miles an hour. Tuesday night through Wednesday night, partly cloudy. Lows in the lower 70s. Highs in the upper 90s. Thursday through Independence Day, mostly clear. Hot. Highs around 100. Lows in the mid 70s. 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Celebrating 183 stations across the region, the latest West Texas MesoNet observations as of 9:55 a.m. Central Daylight Time follow. 82 degrees at Fort Chadbourne. Wind south at 13 miles an hour, gusting to 29. Dew point 68 degrees. Northwest San Angelo 84. Wind south-southwest at 16 miles an hour. Dew point 70. At San Angelo, 83. Wind south-southwest at 15. Dew point 67. Wall 84. Wind south at 22. Dew point 71. At Merton, 83. Wind south at 19. Dew point 68. At Sterling City, 83. Wind south-southeast at 16, gusting to 27. Dew point 68. At 10 a.m., at San Angelo, skies were sunny. The temperature was 83 degrees, the dew point 67, and the relative humidity 58%. The wind was south at 17 miles an hour.
the pressure 29.93 inches and steady. At Abilene, skies were sunny, 83 degrees, dew point 70, and relative humidity 64%. Wind south at 24 miles an hour, gusting to 36. Pressure 29.91 inches and rising. At Junction, skies were mostly sunny, 82 degrees, dew point 71, and the relative humidity 69%. Wind south at 14 miles an hour, gusting to 24. Pressure 29.98 inches and rising. And now for other locations across west central Texas. Temperatures were between 81 and 84 degrees. At Sonora, rain was falling. At Brownwood, it was mostly sunny. At San Saba, it was partly sunny. Elsewhere across the Lone Star State, temperatures were between 82 and 88 degrees. It was sunny at Amarillo and Wichita Falls. It was mostly sunny at Lubbock, El Paso, Midland, Dallas-Fort Worth, and Houston. It was partly sunny at Austin, San Antonio, and Brownsville. And again, at San Angelo, skies were sunny. The temperature was 83 degrees. Wind was south at 17 miles an hour. At 10 a.m., at San Angelo, skies were sunny. The temperature was 83 degrees, the dew point 67, and the relative humidity 58%. The wind was south at 17 miles an hour. The pressure 29.93 inches and steady. At Abilene, skies were sunny, 83 degrees, dew point 70, and relative humidity 64%. Wind south at 24 miles an hour, gusting to 36. Pressure 29.91 inches and rising. At Junction, skies were mostly sunny, 82 degrees, dew point 71, and the relative humidity 69%. Wind south at 14 miles an hour, gusting to 24. Pressure 29.98 inches and rising. And now for other locations across west central Texas. Temperatures were between 82 and 84 degrees. At Sonora, rain was falling. At Brownwood, it was mostly sunny. At San Saba, it was partly sunny. Elsewhere across the Lone Star State, temperatures were between 82 and 88 degrees. It was sunny at Amarillo and Wichita Falls. It was mostly sunny at Lubbock, El Paso, Midland, Dallas-Fort Worth, and Houston. It was partly sunny at Austin, San Antonio, and Brownsville. And again, at San Angelo, skies were sunny. The temperature was 83 degrees. Wind was south at 17 miles an hour. And now, here is the National Weather Service forecast for the city of San Angelo and surrounding area today. Sunny, breezy with highs in the upper 90s. South winds 15 to 25 miles an hour with gusts up to 35 miles an hour. Tonight, mostly clear. Lows in the mid-70s. South winds 15 to 20 miles an hour with gusts up to 30 miles an hour. Monday, sunny, breezy with highs in the upper 90s. South winds 15 to 25 miles an hour. Monday night, mostly clear. Lows in the lower 70s. South winds 15 to 20 miles an hour with gusts up to 30 miles an hour. Tuesday, sunny. Highs in the upper 90s. South winds 15 to 20 miles an hour with gusts up to 30 miles an hour. Tuesday night through Wednesday night, partly cloudy. Lows in the lower 70s. Highs in the upper 90s. Thursday through Independence Day, mostly clear. Hot. Highs around 100. Lows in the mid-70s. 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At 10 a.m., at San Angelo, skies were sunny. The temperature was 83 degrees, the dew point 67, and the relative humidity 58%. The wind was south at 17 miles an hour. The pressure 29.93 inches and steady. At Abilene, skies were sunny, 83 degrees, dew point 70, and relative humidity 64%. Wind south at 24 miles an hour, gusting to 36. Pressure 29.91 inches and rising.
at Junction, skies were mostly sunny. 82 degrees, dew point 71, and the relative humidity 69%. Wind south at 14 miles an hour, gusting to 24. Pressure 20.

Houston. It was partly sunny at Austin, San Antonio, and Brownsville. And again, at San Angelo, skies were sunny. The temperature was 83 degrees. Wind was south at 17 miles an hour. At 10 a.m., at San Angelo, skies were sunny. The temperature was 83 degrees, the dew point 67, and the relative humidity 58%. The wind was south at 17 miles an hour. The pressure 29.93 inches and steady. At Abilene, skies were sunny. 83 degrees, dew point 70, and relative humidity 64%. Wind south at 24 miles an hour, gusting to 36. Pressure 29.91 inches and rising. At Junction, skies were mostly sunny. 82 degrees, dew point 71, and the relative humidity 69%. Wind south at 14 miles an hour, gusting to 24. Pressure 29.98 inches and rising. And now for other locations across west central Texas. Temperatures were between 82 and 84 degrees. At Sonora, rain was falling. At Brownwood, it was mostly sunny. At San Saba, it was partly sunny. Elsewhere across the Lone Star State, temperatures were between 82 and 88 degrees. It was sunny at Amarillo and Midland. It was mostly sunny at Lubbock, Wichita Falls, El Paso, Dallas-Fort Worth, and Houston. It was partly sunny at Austin, San Antonio, and Brownsville. And again, at San Angelo, skies were sunny. The temperature was 83 degrees. Wind was south at 17 miles an hour. And now, here is the National Weather Service forecast for the city of San Angelo and surrounding area today. Sunny, breezy with highs in the upper 90s. South winds 15 to 25 miles an hour with gusts up to 35 miles an hour. Tonight, mostly clear. Lows in the mid-70s. South winds 15 to 20 miles an hour with gusts up to 30 miles an hour. Monday, sunny, breezy with highs in the upper 90s. South winds 15 to 25 miles an hour. Monday night, mostly clear. Lows in the lower 70s. South winds 15 to 20 miles an hour with gusts up to 30 miles an hour. Tuesday, sunny. Highs in the upper 90s. South winds 15 to 20 miles an hour with gusts up to 30 miles an hour. Tuesday night through Wednesday night, partly cloudy. Lows in the lower 70s. Highs in the upper 90s. Thursday through Independence Day, mostly clear. Hot. Highs around 100. Lows in the mid-70s. 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The weather is warm and humid across the Concho Valley. Today's area averaged minimum 8-inch soil temperature is 85 degrees. Meeting those MesoNet numbers? We have the readings at 10.05 a.m. Central Daylight Time right here for you. Over at Fort Chadbourne, 83 degrees. Wind south at 14 miles an hour, gusting to 25. Dew point 68 degrees. Northwest San Angelo, 84. Wind south at 18 miles an hour. Dew point 70. San Angelo, 84. Wind south at 15. Dew point 68. 84 at Wall. Wind south at 21. Dew point 71. 84 at Mertzon. Wind south at 19, gusting to 30. Dew point 68. 84 at Sterling City. Wind south southeast at 16. Dew point 67. The current time is 10:14 a.m. Central Daylight Time. 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The voice of the National Weather Service. At 10 a.m., at San Angelo, skies were sunny. The temperature was 83 degrees, the dew point 67, and the relative humidity 58%. The wind was south at 17 miles an hour. The pressure 29.93 inches and steady. At Abilene, skies were sunny. 83 degrees, dew point 70, and relative humidity 64%. Wind south at 24 miles an hour.

rising to 36. Pressure 29.91 inches and rising. At junction, skies were mostly sunny. 82 degrees, dew point 71, and the relative humidity 69%. Wind south at 14 miles an hour, gusting to 24. Pressure 29.98 inches and rising. And now for other locations across west central Texas. Temperatures were between 82 and 84 degrees. At Sonora, rain was falling. At Brownwood, it was mostly sunny. At San Saba, it was partly sunny. Elsewhere across the Lone Star State, temperatures were between 82 and 88 degrees. It was sunny at Amarillo and Midland. It was mostly sunny at Lubbock, Wichita Falls, El Paso, Dallas-Fort Worth, and Houston. It was partly sunny at Austin, San Antonio, and Brownsville. And again, at San Angelo, skies were sunny. The temperature was 83 degrees. Wind was south at 17 miles an hour. And now, here is the updated National Weather Service forecast for the city of San Angelo and surrounding area. Rest of today, sunny, breezy with highs in the upper 90s. South winds 20 to 25 miles an hour with gusts up to 40 miles an hour. Tonight, mostly clear. Breezy with lows in the mid-70s. South winds 15 to 25 miles an hour with gusts up to 35 miles an hour. Monday, sunny, breezy with highs in the upper 90s. South winds 20 to 25 miles an hour with gusts up to 40 miles an hour. Monday night, mostly clear. Breezy with lows in the lower 70s. South winds 15 to 25 miles an hour. Gusts up to 40 miles an hour until midnight. Tuesday, sunny. Highs in the upper 90s. South winds 15 to 20 miles an hour with gusts up to 35 miles an hour. Tuesday night and Wednesday, mostly clear. Lows in the lower 70s. Highs in the upper 90s. Wednesday night, partly cloudy. Lows in the mid-70s. Thursday through Independence Day, mostly clear. Hot. Highs around 100. Lows in the mid-70s. 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At 10 a.m., at San Angelo, skies were sunny. The temperature was 83 degrees, the dew point 67, and the relative humidity 58%. The wind was south at 17 miles an hour. The pressure 29.93 inches and steady. At Abilene, skies were sunny. 83 degrees, dew point 70, and relative humidity 64%. Wind south at 24 miles an hour, gusting to 36. Pressure 29.91 inches and rising. At Junction, skies were mostly sunny. 82 degrees, dew point 71, and the relative humidity 69%. Wind south at 14 miles an hour, gusting to 24. Pressure 29.98 inches and rising. And now for other locations across west central Texas. Temperatures were between 82 and 84 degrees. At Sonora, rain was falling. At Brownwood, it was mostly sunny. At San Saba, it was partly sunny. Elsewhere across the Lone Star State, temperatures were between 82 and 88 degrees. It was sunny at Amarillo and Midland. It was mostly sunny at Lubbock, Wichita Falls, El Paso, Dallas-Fort Worth, and Houston. It was partly sunny at Austin, San Antonio, and Brownsville. And again, at San Angelo, skies were sunny. The temperature was 83 degrees. Wind was south at 17 miles an hour. And now, here is the updated National Weather Service forecast for the city of San Angelo and surrounding area. Rest of today, sunny, breezy with highs in the upper 90s. South winds 20 to 25 miles an hour with gusts up to 40 miles an hour. Tonight, mostly clear. Breezy with lows in the mid-70s. South winds 15 to 25 miles an hour with gusts up to 35 miles an hour. Monday, sunny, breezy with highs in the upper 90s. South winds 20 to 25 miles an hour with gusts up to 40 miles an hour. Monday night, mostly clear.
breezy with lows in the lower 70s. South winds 15 to 25 miles an hour. Gusts up to 40 miles an hour until midnight. Tuesday, sunny. Highs in the upper 90s. South winds 15 to 20 miles an hour with gusts up to 35 miles an hour. Tuesday night and Wednesday, mostly clear. Lows in the lower 70s. Highs in the upper 90s. Wednesday night, partly cloudy. Lows in the mid-70s. Thursday through Independence Day, mostly clear. Hot. Highs around 100. Lows in the mid-70s. 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Serving meteorological and agricultural needs in West Texas, here are the 10:15 a.m. Central Daylight Time West Texas MesoNet observations. 84 degrees at Fort Chadbourne. Wind south at 13 miles an hour. Dew point 68 degrees. Northwest San Angelo 85. Wind south at 22 miles an hour. Dew point 69. San Angelo 85. Wind south at 16. Dew point 68. Wall 85. Wind south at 21. Dew point 71. At Merton, 85. Wind south at 17. Dew point 68. Sterling City, 84. Wind south southeast at 17. Dew point 67. At 10 a.m., at San Angelo, skies were sunny. The temperature was 83 degrees, the dew point 67, and the relative humidity 58%. The wind was south at 17 miles an hour. The pressure 29.93 inches and steady. At Abilene, skies were sunny. 83 degrees, dew point 70, and relative humidity 64%. Wind south at 24 miles an hour, gusting to 36. Pressure 29.91 inches and rising. At Junction, skies were mostly sunny. 82 degrees, dew point 71, and the relative humidity 69%. Wind south at 14 miles an hour, gusting to 24. Pressure 29.98 inches and rising. And now for other locations across West Central Texas. Temperatures were between 82 and 84 degrees. At Sonora, rain was falling. At Brownwood, it was mostly sunny. At San Saba, it was partly sunny. Elsewhere across the Lone Star State, temperatures were between 82 and 88 degrees. It was sunny at Amarillo and Midland. It was mostly sunny at Lubbock, Wichita Falls, El Paso, Dallas-Fort Worth, and Houston. It was partly sunny at Austin, San Antonio, and Brownsville. And again, at San Angelo, skies were sunny. The temperature was 83 degrees. Wind was south at 17 miles an hour. And now, here is the updated National Weather Service forecast for the city of San Angelo and surrounding area. Rest of today, sunny, breezy with highs in the upper 90s. South winds 20 to 25 miles an hour with gusts up to 40 miles an hour. Tonight, mostly clear. Breezy with lows in the mid-70s. South winds 15 to 25 miles an hour with gusts up to 35 miles an hour. Monday, sunny, breezy with highs in the upper 90s. South winds 20 to 25 miles an hour with gusts up to 40 miles an hour. Monday night, mostly clear. Breezy with lows in the lower 70s. South winds 15 to 25 miles an hour. Gusts up to 40 miles an hour until midnight. Tuesday, sunny. Highs in the upper 90s. South winds 15 to 20 miles an hour with gusts up to 35 miles an hour. Tuesday night and Wednesday, mostly clear. Lows in the lower 70s. Highs in the upper 90s. Wednesday night, partly cloudy. Lows in the mid-70s. Thursday through Independence Day, mostly clear. Hot. Highs around 100. Lows in the mid-70s. 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At 10 a.m., at San Angelo, skies were sunny. The temperature was 83 degrees,
the dew point 67, and the relative humidity 58%. The wind was south at 17 miles an hour. The pressure 29.93 inches and steady. At Abilene, skies were sunny. 83 degrees, dew point 70, and relative humidity 64%. Wind south at 24 miles an hour, gusting to 36. Pressure 29.91 inches and rising. At Junction, skies were mostly sunny. 82 degrees, dew point 71, and the relative humidity 69%. Wind south at 14 miles an hour, gusting to 24. Pressure 29.98 inches and rising. And now for other locations across west central Texas. Temperatures were between 82 and 84 degrees. At Sonora, rain was falling. At Brownwood, it was mostly sunny. At San Saba, it was partly sunny. Elsewhere across the Lone Star State, temperatures were between 82 and 88 degrees. It was sunny at Amarillo and Midland. It was mostly sunny at Lubbock, Wichita Falls, El Paso, Dallas-Fort Worth, and Houston. It was partly sunny at Austin, San Antonio, and Brownsville. And again, at San Angelo, skies were sunny. The temperature was 83 degrees. Wind was south at 17 miles an hour. And now, here is the updated National Weather Service forecast for the city of San Angelo and surrounding area. Rest of today, sunny, breezy with highs in the upper 90s. South winds 20 to 25 miles an hour with gusts up to 40 miles an hour. Tonight, mostly clear. Breezy with lows in the mid-70s. South winds 15 to 25 miles an hour with gusts up to 35 miles an hour. Monday, sunny, breezy with highs in the upper 90s. South winds 20 to 25 miles an hour with gusts up to 40 miles an hour. Monday night, mostly clear. Breezy with lows in the lower 70s. South winds 15 to 25 miles an hour. Gusts up to 40 miles an hour until midnight. Tuesday, sunny. Highs in the upper 90s. South winds 15 to 20 miles an hour with gusts up to 35 miles an hour. Tuesday night and Wednesday, mostly clear. Lows in the lower 70s. Highs in the upper 90s. Wednesday night, partly cloudy. Lows in the mid-70s. Thursday through Independence Day, mostly clear. Hot. Highs around 100. Lows in the mid-70s. Visit weather.gov/San Angelo, your comprehensive weather information source. At 10 a.m., at San Angelo, skies were sunny. The temperature was 83 degrees, the dew point 67, and the relative humidity 58%. The wind was south at 17 miles an hour. The pressure 29.93 inches and steady. At Abilene, skies were sunny. 83 degrees, dew point 70, and relative humidity 64%. Wind south at 24 miles an hour, gusting to 36. Pressure 29.91 inches and rising. At Junction, skies were mostly sunny. 82 degrees, dew point 71, and the relative humidity 69%. Wind south at 14 miles an hour, gusting to 24. Pressure 29.98 inches and rising. And now for other locations across west central Texas. Temperatures were between 82 and 84 degrees. At Sonora, rain was falling. At Brownwood, it was mostly sunny. At San Saba, it was partly sunny. Elsewhere across the Lone Star State, temperatures were between 82 and 88 degrees. It was sunny at Amarillo and Midland. It was mostly sunny at Lubbock, Wichita Falls, El Paso, Dallas-Fort Worth, and Houston. It was partly sunny at Austin, San Antonio, and Brownsville. And again, at San Angelo, skies were sunny. The temperature was 83 degrees. Wind was south at 17 miles an hour. And now, here is the updated National Weather Service forecast for the city of San Angelo and surrounding area. Rest of today, sunny, breezy with highs in the upper 90s. South winds 20 to 25 miles an hour with gusts up to 40 miles an hour.
Tonight, mostly clear. Breezy with lows in the mid-70s. South winds 15 to 25 miles an hour with gusts up to 35 miles an hour. Monday, sunny, breezy with highs in the upper 90s. South winds 20 to 25 miles an hour with gusts up to 40 miles an hour. Monday night, mostly clear. Breezy with lows in the lower 70s. South winds 15 to 25 miles an hour. Gusts up to 40 miles an hour until midnight. Tuesday, sunny. Highs in the upper 90s. South winds 15 to 20 miles an hour with gusts up to 35 miles an hour. Tuesday night and Wednesday, mostly clear. Lows in the lower 70s. Highs in the upper 90s. Wednesday night, partly cloudy. Lows in the mid-70s. Thursday through Independence Day, mostly clear. Hot. Highs around 100. Lows in the mid-70s. 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Wind south at 21 miles an hour. Dew point 67 degrees. At Northwest San Angelo, 85. Wind south at 18 miles an hour. Dew point 69. San Angelo 85. Wind south at 14. Dew point 67. At Wall, 86. Wind south at 21. Dew point 70. At Merton, 84. Wind south at 23. Dew point 67. At Sterling City, 85. Wind south southeast at 18. Dew point 67. At 10 a.m., at San Angelo, skies were sunny. The temperature was 83 degrees, the dew point 67, and the relative humidity 58%. The wind was south at 17 miles an hour. The pressure 29.93 inches and steady. At Abilene, skies were sunny. 83 degrees, dew point 70, and relative humidity 64%. Wind south at 24 miles an hour, gusting to 36. Pressure 29.91 inches and rising. At Junction, skies were mostly sunny. 82 degrees, dew point 71, and the relative humidity 69%. Wind south at 14 miles an hour, gusting to 24. Pressure 29.98 inches and rising. And now for other locations across West Central Texas. Temperatures were between 82 and 84 degrees. At Sonora, rain was falling. At Brownwood, it was mostly sunny. At San Saba, it was partly sunny. Elsewhere across the Lone Star State, temperatures were between 82 and 88 degrees. It was sunny at Amarillo and Midland. It was mostly sunny at Lubbock, Wichita Falls, El Paso, Dallas-Fort Worth, and Houston. It was partly sunny at Austin, San Antonio, and Brownsville. And again, at San Angelo, skies were sunny. The temperature was 83 degrees. Wind was south at 17 miles an hour. And now, here is the updated National Weather Service forecast for the city of San Angelo and surrounding area. Rest of today, sunny, breezy with highs in the upper 90s. South winds 20 to 25 miles an hour with gusts up to 40 miles an hour. Tonight, mostly clear. Breezy with lows in the mid-70s. South winds 15 to 25 miles an hour with gusts up to 35 miles an hour. Monday, sunny, breezy with highs in the upper 90s. South winds 20 to 25 miles an hour with gusts up to 40 miles an hour. Monday night, mostly clear. Breezy with lows in the lower 70s. South winds 15 to 25 miles an hour. Gusts up to 40 miles an hour until midnight. Tuesday, sunny. Highs in the upper 90s. South winds 15 to 20 miles an hour with gusts up to 35 miles an hour. Tuesday night and Wednesday, mostly clear. Lows in the lower 70s. Highs in the upper 90s.
Wednesday night, partly cloudy. Lows in the mid-70s. Thursday through Independence Day, mostly clear. Hot. Highs around 100. Lows in the mid-70s. 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At 10 a.m., at San Angelo, skies were sunny. The temperature was 83 degrees, the dew point 67, and the relative humidity 58%. The wind was south at 17 miles an hour. The pressure 29.93 inches and steady. At Abilene, skies were sunny. 83 degrees, dew point 70, and relative humidity 64%. Wind south at 24 miles an hour, gusting to 36. Pressure 29.91 inches and rising. At Junction, skies were mostly sunny. 82 degrees, dew point 71, and the relative humidity 69%. Wind south at 14 miles an hour, gusting to 24. Pressure 29.98 inches and rising. And now for other locations across west central Texas. Temperatures were between 82 and 84 degrees. At Sonora, rain was falling. At Brownwood, it was mostly sunny. At San Saba, it was partly sunny. Elsewhere across the Lone Star State, temperatures were between 82 and 88 degrees. It was sunny at Amarillo and Midland. It was mostly sunny at Lubbock, Wichita Falls, El Paso, Dallas-Fort Worth, and Houston. It was partly sunny at Austin, San Antonio, and Brownsville. And again, at San Angelo, skies were sunny. The temperature was 83 degrees. Wind was south at 17 miles an hour. And now, here is the updated National Weather Service forecast for the city of San Angelo and surrounding area. Rest of today, sunny, breezy with highs in the upper 90s. South winds 20 to 25 miles an hour with gusts up to 40 miles an hour. Tonight, mostly clear. Breezy with lows in the mid-70s. South winds 15 to 25 miles an hour with gusts up to 35 miles an hour. Monday, sunny, breezy with highs in the upper 90s. South winds 20 to 25 miles an hour with gusts up to 40 miles an hour. Monday night, mostly clear. Breezy with lows in the lower 70s. South winds 15 to 25 miles an hour. Gusts up to 40 miles an hour until midnight. Tuesday, sunny. Highs in the upper 90s. South winds 15 to 20 miles an hour with gusts up to 35 miles an hour. Tuesday night and Wednesday, mostly clear. Lows in the lower 70s. Highs in the upper 90s. Wednesday night, partly cloudy. Lows in the mid-70s. Thursday through Independence Day, mostly clear. Hot. Highs around 100. Lows in the mid-70s. 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At 10 a.m., at San Angelo, skies were sunny. The temperature was 83 degrees, the dew point 67, and the relative humidity 58%. The wind was south at 17 miles an hour. The pressure 29.93 inches and steady. At Abilene, skies were sunny. 83 degrees, dew point 70, and relative humidity 64%. Wind south at 24 miles an hour, gusting to 36. Pressure 29.91 inches and rising. At Junction, skies were mostly sunny. 82 degrees, dew point 71, and the relative humidity 69%. Wind south at 14 miles an hour, gusting to 24. Pressure 29.98 inches and rising. And now for other locations across west central Texas. Temperatures were between 82 and 84 degrees. At Sonora, rain was falling. At Brownwood, it was mostly sunny. At San Saba, it was partly sunny. Elsewhere across the Lone Star State, temperatures were between 82 and 88 degrees. It was sunny at Amarillo and Midland. It was mostly sunny at Lubbock, Wichita Falls, El Paso, Dallas-Fort Worth, and Houston.
It was partly sunny at Austin, San Antonio, and Brownsville. And again, at San Angelo, skies were sunny. The temperature was 83 degrees. Wind was south at 17 miles an hour. And now, here is the updated National Weather Service forecast for the city of San Angelo and surrounding area. Rest of today, sunny, breezy with highs in the upper 90s. South winds 20 to 25 miles an hour with gusts up to 40 miles an hour. Tonight, mostly clear. Breezy with lows in the mid-70s. South winds 15 to 25 miles an hour with gusts up to 35 miles an hour. Monday, sunny, breezy with highs in the upper 90s. South winds 20 to 25 miles an hour with gusts up to 40 miles an hour. Monday night, mostly clear. Breezy with lows in the lower 70s. South winds 15 to 25 miles an hour. Gusts up to 40 miles an hour until midnight. Tuesday, sunny. Highs in the upper 90s. South winds 15 to 20 miles an hour with gusts up to 35 miles an hour. Tuesday night and Wednesday, mostly clear. Lows in the lower 70s. Highs in the upper 90s. Wednesday night, partly cloudy. Lows in the mid-70s. Thursday through Independence Day, mostly clear. Hot. Highs around 100. Lows in the mid-70s. 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Celebrating 183 stations across the region, the latest West Texas MesoNet observations as of 10:35 a.m. Central Daylight Time follow. Fort Chadburn, 85 degrees. Wind south-southwest at 18 miles an hour. Dew point 67 degrees. 86 at northwest San Angelo. Wind south-southwest at 18 miles an hour. Dew point 69. At San Angelo, 85. Wind south at 14. Dew point 68. 87 at Wall. Wind south at 24. Dew point 70. 85 at Mertzen. Wind south at 17. Dew point 67. At Sterling City, 85. Wind south at 18. Dew point 67. At 10 a.m., at San Angelo, skies were sunny. The temperature was 83 degrees, the dew point 67, and the relative humidity 58%. The wind was south at 17 miles an hour. The pressure 29.93 inches and steady. At Abilene, skies were sunny. 83 degrees, dew point 70, and relative humidity 64%. Wind south at 24 miles an hour, gusting to 36. Pressure 29.91 inches and rising. At Junction, skies were mostly sunny. 82 degrees, dew point 71, and the relative humidity 69%. Wind south at 14 miles an hour, gusting to 24. Pressure 29.98 inches and rising. And now for other locations across West Central Texas. Temperatures were between 82 and 84 degrees. At Sonora, rain was falling. At Brownwood, it was mostly sunny. At San Saba, it was partly sunny. Elsewhere across the Lone Star State, temperatures were between 82 and 88 degrees. It was sunny at Amarillo and Midland. It was mostly sunny at Lubbock, Wichita Falls, El Paso, Dallas-Fort Worth, and Houston. It was partly sunny at Austin, San Antonio, and Brownsville. And again, at San Angelo, skies were sunny. The temperature was 83 degrees. Wind was south at 17 miles an hour. The current time is 10:44 a.m. Central Daylight Time. 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The voice of the National Weather Service. And now, here is the updated National Weather Service forecast for the city of San Angelo and surrounding area. Rest of today, sunny, breezy with highs in the upper 90s. South winds 20 to 25 miles an hour with gusts up to 40 miles an hour. Tonight, mostly clear. Breezy with lows in the mid-70s.
south winds 15 to 25 miles an hour with gusts up to 35 miles an hour. Monday, sunny, breezy with highs in the upper 90s. South winds 20 to 25 miles an hour with gusts up to 40 miles an hour. Monday night, mostly clear. Breezy with lows in the lower 70s. South winds 15 to 25 miles an hour. Gusts up to 40 miles an hour until midnight. Tuesday, sunny. Highs in the upper 90s. South winds 15 to 20 miles an hour with gusts up to 35 miles an hour. Tuesday night and Wednesday, mostly clear. Lows in the lower 70s. Highs in the upper 90s. Wednesday night, partly cloudy. Lows in the mid-70s. Thursday through Independence Day, mostly clear. Hot. Highs around 100. Lows in the mid-70s. Visit weather.gov/San Angelo, your comprehensive weather information source. At 10 a.m., at San Angelo, skies were sunny. The temperature was 83 degrees, the dew point 67, and the relative humidity 58%. The wind was south at 17 miles an hour. The pressure 29.93 inches and steady. At Abilene, skies were sunny. 83 degrees, dew point 70, and relative humidity 64%. Wind south at 24 miles an hour, gusting to 36. Pressure 29.91 inches and rising. At Junction, skies were mostly sunny. 82 degrees, dew point 71, and the relative humidity 69%. Wind south at 14 miles an hour, gusting to 24. Pressure 29.98 inches and rising. And now for other locations across west central Texas. Temperatures were between 82 and 84 degrees. At Sonora, rain was falling. At Brownwood, it was mostly sunny. At San Saba, it was partly sunny. Elsewhere across the Lone Star State, temperatures were between 82 and 88 degrees. It was sunny at Amarillo and Midland. It was mostly sunny at Lubbock, Wichita Falls, El Paso, Dallas-Fort Worth, and Houston. It was partly sunny at Austin, San Antonio, and Brownsville. And again, at San Angelo, skies were sunny. The temperature was 83 degrees. Wind was south at 17 miles an hour. And now, here is the updated National Weather Service forecast for the city of San Angelo and surrounding area. Rest of today, sunny, breezy with highs in the upper 90s. South winds 20 to 25 miles an hour with gusts up to 40 miles an hour. Tonight, mostly clear. Breezy with lows in the mid-70s. South winds 15 to 25 miles an hour with gusts up to 35 miles an hour. Monday, sunny, breezy with highs in the upper 90s. South winds 20 to 25 miles an hour with gusts up to 40 miles an hour. Monday night, mostly clear. Breezy with lows in the lower 70s. South winds 15 to 25 miles an hour. Gusts up to 40 miles an hour until midnight. Tuesday, sunny. Highs in the upper 90s. South winds 15 to 20 miles an hour with gusts up to 35 miles an hour. Tuesday night and Wednesday, mostly clear. Lows in the lower 70s. Highs in the upper 90s. Wednesday night, partly cloudy. Lows in the mid-70s. Thursday through Independence Day, mostly clear. Hot. Highs around 100. Lows in the mid-70s. 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At 10 a.m., at San Angelo, skies were sunny. The temperature was 83 degrees, the dew point 67, and the relative humidity 58%. The wind was south at 17 miles an hour. The pressure 29.93 inches and steady. At Abilene, skies were sunny. 83 degrees, dew point 70, and relative humidity 64%. Wind south at 24 miles an hour, gusting to 36. Pressure 29.91 inches and rising. At Junction, skies were mostly sunny.
82 degrees, dew point 71, and the relative humidity 69%. Wind south at 14 miles an hour, gusting to 24. Pressure 29.98 inches and rising. And now for other locations across west central Texas. Temperatures were between 82 and 84 degrees. At Sonora, rain was falling. At Brownwood, it was mostly sunny. At San Saba, it was partly sunny. Elsewhere across the Lone Star State, temperatures were between 82 and 88 degrees. It was sunny at Amarillo and Midland. It was mostly sunny at Lubbock, Wichita Falls, El Paso, Dallas-Fort Worth, and Houston. It was partly sunny at Austin, San Antonio, and Brownsville. And again, at San Angelo, skies were sunny. The temperature was 83 degrees. Wind was out at 17 miles an hour. And now, here is the updated National Weather Service forecast for the city of San Angelo and surrounding area rest of today. Sunny, breezy with highs in the upper 90s. South winds 20 to 25 miles an hour with gusts up to 40 miles an hour. Tonight, mostly clear. Breezy with lows in the mid-70s. South winds 15 to 25 miles an hour with gusts up to 35 miles an hour. Monday, sunny, breezy with highs in the upper 90s. South winds 20 to 25 miles an hour with gusts up to 40 miles an hour. Monday night, mostly clear. Breezy with lows in the lower 70s. South winds 15 to 25 miles an hour. Gusts up to 40 miles an hour until midnight. Tuesday, sunny. Highs in the upper 90s. South winds 15 to 20 miles an hour with gusts up to 35 miles an hour. Tuesday night and Wednesday, mostly clear. Lows in the lower 70s. Highs in the upper 90s. Wednesday night, partly cloudy. Lows in the mid-70s. Thursday through Independence Day, mostly clear. Hot. Highs around 100. Lows in the mid-70s. Visit weather.gov/San Angelo, your comprehensive weather information source. Serving the good people of West Texas and Eastern New Mexico, here are the latest West Texas MesoNet observations as of 10:45 a.m. Central Daylight Time. Over at Fort Chadburn, 85 degrees. Wind south-southwest at 14 miles an hour. Dew point 66 degrees. Northwest San Angelo, 87. Wind south at 19 miles an hour. Dew point 70. San Angelo, 86. Wind south-southwest at 17. Dew point 67. Wall, 87. Wind south-southwest at 25. Dew point 70. At Merton, 87. Wind south-southeast at 18, gusting to 27. Dew point 67. 86 at Sterling City. Wind south-southeast at 18. Dew point 67. At 10 a.m., at San Angelo, skies were sunny. The temperature was 83 degrees, the dew point 67, and the relative humidity 58%. The wind was south at 17 miles an hour. The pressure 29.93 inches and steady. At Abilene, skies were sunny. 83 degrees, dew point 70, and relative humidity 64%. Wind south at 24 miles an hour, gusting to 36. Pressure 29.91 inches and rising. At Junction, skies were mostly sunny. 82 degrees, dew point 71, and the relative humidity 69%. Wind south at 14 miles an hour, gusting to 24. Pressure 29.98 inches and rising. And now for other locations across west central Texas. Temperatures were between 82 and 84 degrees. At Sonora, rain was falling. At Brownwood, it was mostly sunny. At San Saba, it was partly sunny. Elsewhere across the Lone Star State, temperatures were between 82 and 88 degrees. It was sunny at Amarillo and Midland. It was mostly sunny at Lubbock, Wichita Falls, El Paso, Dallas-Fort Worth, and Houston. It was partly sunny at Austin, San Antonio, and Brownsville.
And again, at San Angelo, skies were sunny. The temperature was 83 degrees. Wind was south at 17 miles an hour. And now, here is the updated National Weather Service forecast for the city of San Angelo and surrounding area. Rest of today, sunny, breezy with highs in the upper 90s. South winds 20 to 25 miles an hour with gusts up to 40 miles an hour. Tonight, mostly clear. Breezy with lows in the mid-70s. South winds 15 to 25 miles an hour with gusts up to 35 miles an hour. Monday, sunny, breezy with highs in the upper 90s. South winds 20 to 25 miles an hour with gusts up to 40 miles an hour. Monday night, mostly clear. Breezy with lows in the lower 70s. South winds 15 to 25 miles an hour. Gusts up to 40 miles an hour until midnight. Tuesday, sunny. Highs in the upper 90s. South winds 15 to 20 miles an hour with gusts up to 35 miles an hour. Tuesday night and Wednesday, mostly clear. Lows in the lower 70s. Highs in the upper 90s. Wednesday night, partly cloudy. Lows in the mid-70s. Thursday through Independence Day, mostly clear. Hot. Highs around 100. Lows in the mid-70s. 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At 10 a.m., at San Angelo, skies were sunny. The temperature was 83 degrees, the dew point 67, and the relative humidity 58%. The wind was south at 17 miles an hour. The pressure 29.93 inches and steady. At Abilene, skies were sunny. 83 degrees, dew point 70, and relative humidity 64%. Wind south at 24 miles an hour, gusting to 36. Pressure 29.91 inches and rising. At Junction, skies were mostly sunny. 82 degrees, dew point 71, and the relative humidity 69%. Wind south at 14 miles an hour, gusting to 24. Pressure 29.98 inches and rising. And now for other locations across west central Texas. Temperatures were between 82 and 84 degrees. At Sonora, rain was falling. At Brownwood, it was mostly sunny. At San Saba, it was partly sunny. Elsewhere across the Lone Star State, temperatures were between 82 and 88 degrees. It was sunny at Amarillo and Midland. It was mostly sunny at Lubbock, Wichita Falls, El Paso, Dallas-Fort Worth, and Houston. It was partly sunny at Austin, San Antonio, and Brownsville. And again, at San Angelo, skies were sunny. The temperature was 83 degrees. Wind was south at 17 miles an hour. And now, here is the updated National Weather Service forecast for the city of San Angelo and surrounding area. Rest of today, sunny, breezy with highs in the upper 90s. South winds 20 to 25 miles an hour with gusts up to 40 miles an hour. Tonight, mostly clear. Breezy with lows in the mid-70s. South winds 15 to 25 miles an hour with gusts up to 35 miles an hour. Monday, sunny, breezy with highs in the upper 90s. South winds 20 to 25 miles an hour with gusts up to 40 miles an hour. Monday night, mostly clear. Breezy with lows in the lower 70s. South winds 15 to 25 miles an hour. Gusts up to 40 miles an hour until midnight. Tuesday, sunny. Highs in the upper 90s. South winds 15 to 20 miles an hour with gusts up to 35 miles an hour. Tuesday night and Wednesday, mostly clear. Lows in the lower 70s. Highs in the upper 90s. Wednesday night, partly cloudy. Lows in the mid-70s. Thursday through Independence Day, mostly clear. Hot. Highs around 100. Lows in the mid-70s. Visit weather.gov/San Angelo, your comprehensive weather information source. At 11 a.m., at San Angelo, skies were sunny.
The temperature was 87 degrees, the dew point 67, and the relative humidity 51%. The wind was south at 18 miles an hour, gusting to 33. The pressure 29.91 inches and falling. At Abilene, skies were sunny. 87 degrees, dew point 70, and relative humidity 56%. Wind south at 22 miles an hour, gusting to 37. Pressure 29.90 inches and falling. At Junction, skies were sunny. 85 degrees, dew point 70, and the relative humidity 60%. Wind south at 16 miles an hour, gusting to 28. Pressure 29.96 inches and falling. And now for other locations across west central Texas. Temperatures were between 84 and 88 degrees. At Sonora, rain was falling. At San Saba, it was sunny. At Brownwood, it was mostly sunny. Elsewhere across the Lone Star State, temperatures were between 85 and 92 degrees. It was sunny at Amarillo and Midland. It was mostly sunny at Wichita Falls, El Paso, and Dallas-Fort Worth. At Austin, San Antonio, and Houston, it was mostly sunny. It was partly sunny at Lubbock and Brownsville. And again, at San Angelo, skies were sunny. The temperature was 87 degrees. Wind was south at 18 miles an hour, gusting to 33. And now, here is the updated National Weather Service forecast for the city of San Angelo and surrounding area. Rest of today, sunny, breezy with highs in the upper 90s. South winds 20 to 25 miles an hour with gusts up to 40 miles an hour. Tonight, mostly clear. Breezy with lows in the mid-70s. South winds 15 to 25 miles an hour with gusts up to 35 miles an hour. Monday, sunny, breezy with highs in the upper 90s. South winds 20 to 25 miles an hour with gusts up to 40 miles an hour. Monday night, mostly clear. Breezy with lows in the lower 70s. South winds 15 to 25 miles an hour. Gusts up to 40 miles an hour until midnight. Tuesday, sunny. Highs in the upper 90s. South winds 15 to 20 miles an hour with gusts up to 35 miles an hour. Tuesday night and Wednesday, mostly clear. Lows in the lower 70s. Highs in the upper 90s. Wednesday night, partly cloudy. Lows in the mid-70s. Thursday through Independence Day, mostly clear. Hot. Highs around 100. Lows in the mid-70s. 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Here are the latest West Texas MesoNet observations as of 10:55 a.m. Central Daylight Time. Over at Fort Chadburn, 87 degrees. Wind south at 18 miles an hour. Dew point 66 degrees. At Northwest San Angelo, 88. Wind south at 15 miles an hour. Dew point 69. 87 at San Angelo. Wind south at 16. Dew point 68. Wall 88. Wind south southwest at 21. Dew point 70. 87 at Mertzon. Wind south at 25. Dew point 67. At Sterling City, 86. Wind south at 17. Dew point 67. At 11 a.m., at San Angelo, skies were sunny. The temperature was 87 degrees, the dew point 67, and the relative humidity 51%. The wind was south at 18 miles an hour, gusting to 33. The pressure 29.91 inches and falling. At Abilene, skies were sunny. 87 degrees, dew point 70, and relative humidity 56%. Wind south at 22 miles an hour, gusting to 37. Pressure 29.90 inches and falling. At Junction, skies were sunny. 85 degrees, dew point 70, and the relative humidity 60%. Wind south at 16 miles an hour, gusting to 28. Pressure 29.96 inches and falling. And now for other locations across west central Texas.
temperatures were between 84 and 88 degrees. At Sonora, rain was falling. At San Saba, it was sunny. At Brownwood, it was mostly sunny. Elsewhere across the Lone Star State, temperatures were between 85 and 92 degrees. It was sunny at Amarillo and Midland. It was mostly sunny at Wichita Falls, El Paso, and Dallas-Fort Worth. At Austin, San Antonio, and Houston, it was mostly sunny. It was partly sunny at Lubbock and Brownsville. And again, at San Angelo, skies were sunny. The temperature was 87 degrees. Wind was out at 18 miles an hour, gusting to 33. At 11 a.m., at San Angelo, skies were sunny. The temperature was 87 degrees, the dew point 67, and the relative humidity 51%. The wind was out at 18 miles an hour, gusting to 33. The pressure 29.91 inches and falling. At Abilene, skies were sunny. 87 degrees, dew point 70, and relative humidity 56%. Wind south at 22 miles an hour, gusting to 37. Pressure 29.90 inches and falling. At Junction, skies were sunny. 85 degrees, dew point 70, and the relative humidity 60%. Wind south at 16 miles an hour, gusting to 28. Pressure 29.96 inches and falling. And now for other locations across west central Texas. Temperatures were between 84 and 88 degrees. At Sonora, rain was falling. At San Saba, it was sunny. At Brownwood, it was mostly sunny. Elsewhere across the Lone Star State, temperatures were between 85 and 92 degrees. It was sunny at Amarillo and Midland. It was mostly sunny at Wichita Falls, El Paso, and Dallas-Fort Worth. At Austin, San Antonio, and Houston, it was mostly sunny. It was partly sunny at Lubbock and Brownsville. And again, at San Angelo, skies were sunny. The temperature was 87 degrees. Wind was out at 18 miles an hour, gusting to 33. And now, here is the updated National Weather Service forecast for the city of San Angelo and surrounding area. Rest of today, sunny, breezy with highs in the upper 90s. South winds 20 to 25 miles an hour with gusts up to 40 miles an hour. Tonight, mostly clear. Breezy with lows in the mid-70s. South winds 15 to 25 miles an hour with gusts up to 35 miles an hour. Monday, sunny, breezy with highs in the upper 90s. South winds 20 to 25 miles an hour with gusts up to 40 miles an hour. Monday night, mostly clear. Breezy with lows in the lower 70s. South winds 15 to 25 miles an hour. Gusts up to 40 miles an hour until midnight. Tuesday, sunny. Highs in the upper 90s. South winds 15 to 20 miles an hour with gusts up to 35 miles an hour. Tuesday night and Wednesday, mostly clear. Lows in the lower 70s. Highs in the upper 90s. Wednesday night, partly cloudy. Lows in the mid-70s. Thursday through Independence Day, mostly clear. Hot. Highs around 100. Lows in the mid-70s. Visit weather.gov/San Angelo, your comprehensive weather information source. At 11 a.m., at San Angelo, skies were sunny. The temperature was 87 degrees, the dew point 67, and the relative humidity 51%. The wind was out at 18 miles an hour, gusting to 33. The pressure 29.91 inches and falling. At Abilene, skies were sunny. 87 degrees, dew point 70, and relative humidity 56%. Wind south at 22 miles an hour, gusting to 37. Pressure 29.90 inches and falling. At Junction, skies were sunny. 85 degrees, dew point 70, and the relative humidity 60%. Wind south at 16 miles an hour, gusting to 28. Pressure 29.96 inches and falling.
and now for other locations across west central Texas. Temperatures were between 84 and 88 degrees. At Sonora, rain was falling. At San Saba, it was sunny. At Brownwood, it was mostly sunny. Elsewhere across the Lone Star State,

serving meteorological and agricultural needs in West Texas. Here are the 11:05 a.m. Central Daylight Time West Texas MesoNet observations. At Fort Chadburn, 87 degrees. Wind south-southwest at 14 miles an hour. Dew point 66 degrees. 89 at Northwest San Angelo. Wind south at 18 miles an hour. Dew point 70. At San Angelo, 87. Wind south-southwest at 16. Dew point 67. At Wall, 89. Wind south at 24. Dew point 70. 87 at Mertzon. Wind south at 22. Dew point 67. 88 at Sterling City. Wind south at 19. Dew point 67. At 11 a.m., at San Angelo, skies were sunny. The temperature was 87 degrees, the dew point 67, and the relative humidity 51%. The wind was south at 18 miles an hour, gusting to 33. The pressure 29.91 inches and falling. At Abilene, skies were sunny. 87 degrees, dew point 70, and relative humidity 56%. Wind south at 22 miles an hour, gusting to 37. Pressure 29.90 inches and falling. At Junction, skies were sunny. 85 degrees, dew point 70, and the relative humidity 60%. Wind south at 16 miles an hour, gusting to 28. Pressure 29.96 inches and falling. And now for other locations across West Central Texas. Temperatures were between 84 and 88 degrees. At Sonora, rain was falling. At San Saba, it was sunny. At Brownwood, it was mostly sunny. Elsewhere across the Lone Star State, temperatures were between 85 and 92 degrees. It was sunny at Amarillo and Midland. It was mostly sunny at Wichita Falls, El Paso, and Dallas-Fort Worth. At Austin, San Antonio, and Houston, it was mostly sunny. It was partly sunny at Lubbock and Brownsville. And again, at San Angelo, skies were sunny. The temperature was 87 degrees. Wind was south at 18 miles an hour, gusting to 33. And now, here is the updated National Weather Service forecast for the city of San Angelo and surrounding area. Rest of today, sunny, breezy with highs in the upper 90s. South winds 20 to 25 miles an hour with gusts up to 40 miles an hour. Tonight, mostly clear. Breezy with lows in the mid-70s. South winds 15 to 25 miles an hour with gusts up to 35 miles an hour. Monday, sunny, breezy with highs in the upper 90s. South winds 20 to 25 miles an hour with gusts up to 40 miles an hour. Monday night, mostly clear. Breezy with lows in the lower 70s. South winds 15 to 25 miles an hour. Gusts up to 40 miles an hour until midnight. Tuesday, sunny. Highs in the upper 90s. South winds 15 to 20 miles an hour with gusts up to 35 miles an hour. Tuesday night and Wednesday, mostly clear. Lows in the lower 70s. Highs in the upper 90s. Wednesday night, partly cloudy. Lows in the mid-70s. Thursday through Independence Day, mostly clear. Hot. Highs around 100. Lows in the mid-70s. 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The current time is 11:15 a.m. Central Daylight Time. 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The voice of the National Weather Service. At 11 a.m., at San Angelo, skies were sunny. The temperature was 87 degrees, the dew point 67, and the relative humidity 51%. The wind was south at 18 miles an hour, gusting to 33. The pressure 29.91 inches and falling. At Abilene, skies were sunny. 87 degrees, dew point 70, and relative humidity 56%. Wind south at 22 miles an hour, gusting to 37. Pressure 29.90.

branches and falling. At Junction, skies were sunny. 85 degrees, dew point 70, and the relative humidity 60%. Wind south at 16 miles an hour, gusting to 28. Pressure 29.96 inches and falling. And now for other locations across west central Texas. Temperatures were between 84 and 88 degrees. At Sonora, rain was falling. At San Saba, it was sunny. At Brownwood, it was mostly sunny. Elsewhere across the Lone Star State, temperatures were between 85 and 92 degrees. It was sunny at Amarillo and Midland. It was mostly sunny at Wichita Falls, El Paso, and Dallas-Fort Worth. At Austin, San Antonio, and Houston, it was mostly sunny. It was partly sunny at Lubbock and Brownsville. And again, at San Angelo, skies were sunny. The temperature was 87 degrees. Wind was out at 18 miles an hour, gusting to 33. And now, here is the updated National Weather Service forecast for the city of San Angelo and surrounding area. Rest of today, sunny, breezy with highs in the upper 90s. South winds 20 to 25 miles an hour with gusts up to 40 miles an hour. Tonight, mostly clear. Breezy with lows in the mid-70s. South winds 15 to 25 miles an hour with gusts up to 35 miles an hour. Monday, sunny, breezy with highs in the upper 90s. South winds 20 to 25 miles an hour with gusts up to 40 miles an hour. Monday night, mostly clear. Breezy with lows in the lower 70s. South winds 15 to 25 miles an hour. Gusts up to 40 miles an hour until midnight. Tuesday, sunny. Highs in the upper 90s. South winds 15 to 20 miles an hour with gusts up to 35 miles an hour. Tuesday night and Wednesday, mostly clear. Lows in the lower 70s. Highs in the upper 90s. Wednesday night, partly cloudy. Lows in the mid-70s. Thursday through Independence Day, mostly clear. Hot. Highs around 100. Lows in the mid-70s. 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At 11 a.m., at San Angelo, skies were sunny. The temperature was 87 degrees, the dew point 67, and the relative humidity 51%. The wind was south at 18 miles an hour, gusting to 33. The pressure 29.91 inches and falling. At Abilene, skies were sunny. 87 degrees, dew point 70, and relative humidity 56%. Wind south at 22 miles an hour, gusting to 37. Pressure 29.90 inches and falling. At Junction, skies were sunny. 85 degrees, dew point 70, and the relative humidity 60%. Wind south at 16 miles an hour, gusting to 28. Pressure 29.96 inches and falling. And now for other locations across west central Texas. Temperatures were between 84 and 88 degrees. At Sonora, rain was falling. At San Saba, it was sunny. At Brownwood, it was mostly sunny. Elsewhere across the Lone Star State, temperatures were between 85 and 92 degrees. It was sunny at Amarillo and Midland. It was mostly sunny at Wichita Falls, El Paso, and Dallas-Fort Worth. At Austin, San Antonio, and Houston, it was mostly sunny. It was partly sunny at Lubbock and Brownsville. And again, at San Angelo, skies were sunny. The temperature was 87 degrees. Wind was south at 18 miles an hour, gusting to 33. And now, here is the updated National Weather Service forecast for the city of San Angelo and surrounding area. Rest of today, sunny, breezy with highs in the upper 90s. South winds 20 to 25 miles an hour with gusts up to 40 miles an hour. Tonight, mostly clear. Breezy with lows in the mid-70s. South winds 15 to 25 miles an hour with gusts up to 35 miles an hour. Monday, sunny, breezy with highs in the upper 90s.
south winds 20 to 25 miles an hour with gusts up to 40 miles an hour. Monday night, mostly clear. Breezy with lows in the lower 70s. South winds 15 to 25 miles an hour. Gusts up to 40 miles an hour until midnight. Tuesday, sunny. Highs in the upper 90s. South winds 15 to 20 miles an hour with gusts up to 35 miles an hour. Tuesday night and Wednesday, mostly clear. Lows in the lower 70s. Highs in the upper 90s. Wednesday night, partly cloudy. Lows in the mid 70s. Thursday through Independence Day, mostly clear. Hot. Highs around 100. Lows in the mid 70s. 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Celebrating 183 stations across the region, the latest West Texas MesoNet observations as of 11:15 a.m. Central Daylight Time follow. 87 degrees at Fort Chadbourne. Wind south-southwest at 18 miles an hour. Dew point 65 degrees. At Northwest San Angelo, 89. Wind south at 15 miles an hour. Dew point 70. 88 at San Angelo. Wind south at 18. Dew point 67. Wall 89. Wind south at 25. Dew point 70. Mertzon 88. Wind south at 20. Dew point 67. At Sterling City, 88. Wind south-southwest at 20. Dew point 67. At 11 a.m., at San Angelo, skies were sunny. The temperature was 87 degrees, the dew point 67, and the relative humidity 51%. The wind was south at 18 miles an hour, gusting to 33. The pressure 29.91 inches and falling. At Abilene, skies were sunny. 87 degrees, dew point 70, and relative humidity 56%. Wind south at 22 miles an hour, gusting to 37. Pressure 29.90 inches and falling. At Junction, skies were sunny. 85 degrees, dew point 70, and the relative humidity 60%. Wind south at 16 miles an hour, gusting to 28. Pressure 29.96 inches and falling. And now for other locations across West Central Texas. Temperatures were between 84 and 88 degrees. At Sonora, rain was falling. At San Saba, it was sunny. At Brownwood, it was mostly sunny. Elsewhere across the Lone Star State, temperatures were between 85 and 92 degrees. It was sunny at Amarillo and Midland. It was mostly sunny at Wichita Falls, El Paso, and Dallas-Fort Worth. At Austin, San Antonio, and Houston, it was mostly sunny. It was partly sunny at Lubbock and Brownsville. And again, at San Angelo, skies were sunny. The temperature was 87 degrees. Wind was south at 18 miles an hour, gusting to 33. And now, here is the updated National Weather Service forecast for the city of San Angelo and surrounding area. Rest of today, sunny, breezy with highs in the upper 90s. South winds 20 to 25 miles an hour with gusts up to 40 miles an hour. Tonight, mostly clear. Breezy with lows in the mid 70s. South winds 15 to 25 miles an hour with gusts up to 35 miles an hour. Monday, sunny, breezy with highs in the upper 90s. South winds 20 to 25 miles an hour with gusts up to 40 miles an hour. Monday night, mostly clear. Breezy with lows in the lower 70s. South winds 15 to 25 miles an hour. Gusts up to 40 miles an hour until midnight. Tuesday, sunny. Highs in the upper 90s. South winds 15 to 20 miles an hour with gusts up to 35 miles an hour. Tuesday night and Wednesday, mostly clear. Lows in the lower 70s. Highs in the upper 90s. Wednesday night, partly cloudy. Lows in the mid 70s. Thursday through Independence Day, mostly clear. Hot. Highs around 100. Lows in the mid 70s.
Visit weather.gov/San Angelo, your comprehensive weather information source. And now, here is the updated National Weather Service forecast for the city of San Angelo and surrounding area. Rest of today, sunny, breezy with highs in the upper 90s. South winds 20 to 25 miles an hour with gusts up to 40 miles an hour. Tonight, mostly clear. Breezy with lows in the mid-70s. South winds 15 to 25 miles an hour with gusts up to 35 miles an hour. Monday, sunny, breezy with highs in the upper 90s. South winds 20 to 25 miles an hour with gusts up to 40 miles an hour. Monday night, mostly clear. Breezy with lows in the lower 70s. South winds 15 to 25 miles an hour. Gusts up to 40 miles an hour until midnight. Tuesday, sunny. Highs in the upper 90s. South winds 15 to 20 miles an hour with gusts up to 35 miles an hour. Tuesday night and Wednesday, mostly clear. Lows in the lower 70s. Highs in the upper 90s. Wednesday night, partly cloudy. Lows in the mid-70s. Thursday through Independence Day, mostly clear. Hot. Highs around 100. Lows in the mid-70s. Visit weather.gov/San Angelo, your comprehensive weather information source. At 11 a.m., at San Angelo, skies were sunny. The temperature was 87 degrees, the dew point 67, and the relative humidity 51%. The wind was south at 18 miles an hour, gusting to 33. The pressure 29.91 inches and falling. At Abilene, skies were sunny. 87 degrees, dew point 70, and relative humidity 56%. Wind south at 22 miles an hour, gusting to 37. Pressure 29.90 inches and falling. At Junction, skies were sunny. 85 degrees, dew point 70, and the relative humidity 60%. Wind south at 16 miles an hour, gusting to 28. Pressure 29.96 inches and falling. And now for other locations across west central Texas. Temperatures were between 84 and 88 degrees. At Sonora, rain was falling. At San Saba, it was sunny. At Brownwood, it was mostly sunny. Elsewhere across the Lone Star State, temperatures were between 85 and 92 degrees. It was sunny at Amarillo and Midland. It was mostly sunny at Wichita Falls, El Paso, and Dallas-Fort Worth. At Austin, San Antonio, and Houston, it was mostly sunny. It was partly sunny at Lubbock and Brownsville. And again, at San Angelo, skies were sunny. The temperature was 87 degrees. Wind was south at 18 miles an hour, gusting to 33. And now, here is the updated National Weather Service forecast for the city of San Angelo and surrounding area. Rest of today, sunny, breezy with highs in the upper 90s. South winds 20 to 25 miles an hour with gusts up to 40 miles an hour. Tonight, mostly clear. Breezy with lows in the mid-70s. South winds 15 to 25 miles an hour with gusts up to 35 miles an hour. Monday, sunny, breezy with highs in the upper 90s. South winds 20 to 25 miles an hour with gusts up to 40 miles an hour. Monday night, mostly clear. Breezy with lows in the lower 70s. South winds 15 to 25 miles an hour. Gusts up to 40 miles an hour until midnight. Tuesday, sunny. Highs in the upper 90s. South winds 15 to 20 miles an hour with gusts up to 35 miles an hour. Tuesday night and Wednesday, mostly clear. Lows in the lower 70s. Highs in the upper 90s. Wednesday night, partly cloudy. Lows in the mid-70s. Thursday through Independence Day, mostly clear. Hot. Highs around 100. Lows in the mid-70s. Visit weather.gov/San Angelo, your comprehensive weather information source. Here are the latest West Texas MesoNet observations as of 11:25 a.m. Central Daylight Time.
Fort Chadbourne, 88 degrees. Wind south-southwest at 19 miles an hour. Dew point 66 degrees. Northwest San Angelo, 90. Wind south at 17 miles an hour. Dew point 70. At San Angelo, 89. Wind south-southwest at 14. Dew point 68. Wall 90. Wind south-southwest at 28. Dew point 69. Mertzon 88. Wind south-southwest at 21. Dew point 66. At Sterling City, 88. Wind south at 16. Dew point 67. Here are the latest West Texas MegaNet observations as of 11:25 a.m. Central Daylight Time. Fort Chadbourne, 88 degrees. Wind south-southwest at 19 miles an hour. Dew point 66 degrees. Northwest San Angelo, 90. Wind south at 17 miles an hour. Dew point 70. At San Angelo, 89. Wind south-southwest at 14. Dew point 68. Wall 90. Wind south-southwest at 28. Dew point 69. Mertzon 88. Wind south-southwest at 21. Dew point 66. At Sterling City, 88. Wind south at 16. Dew point 67. At 11 a.m., at San Angelo, skies were sunny. The temperature was 87 degrees, the dew point 67, and the relative humidity 51%. The wind was south at 18 miles an hour, gusting to 33. The pressure 29.91 inches and falling. At Abilene, skies were sunny. 87 degrees, dew point 70, and relative humidity 56%. Wind south at 22 miles an hour, gusting to 37. Pressure 29.90 inches and falling. At Junction, skies were sunny. 85 degrees, dew point 70, and the relative humidity 60%. Wind south at 16 miles an hour, gusting to 28. Pressure 29.96 inches and falling. And now for other locations across West Central Texas. Temperatures were between 84 and 88 degrees. At Sonora, rain was falling. At San Saba, it was sunny. At Brownwood, it was mostly sunny. Elsewhere across the Lone Star State, temperatures were between 85 and 92 degrees. It was sunny at Amarillo and Midland. It was mostly sunny at Wichita Falls, El Paso, and Dallas-Fort Worth. At Austin, San Antonio, and Houston, it was mostly sunny. It was partly sunny at Lubbock and Brownsville. And again, at San Angelo, skies were sunny. The temperature was 87 degrees. Wind was south at 18 miles an hour, gusting to 33. And now, here is the updated National Weather Service forecast for the city of San Angelo and surrounding area. Rest of today, sunny, breezy with highs in the upper 90s. South winds 20 to 25 miles an hour with gusts up to 40 miles an hour. Tonight, mostly clear. Breezy with lows in the mid 70s. South winds 15 to 25 miles an hour with gusts up to 35 miles an hour. Monday, sunny, breezy with highs in the upper 90s. South winds 20 to 25 miles an hour with gusts up to 40 miles an hour. Monday night, mostly clear. Breezy with lows in the lower 70s. South winds 15 to 25 miles an hour. Gusts up to 40 miles an hour until midnight. Tuesday, sunny. Highs in the upper 90s. South winds 15 to 20 miles an hour with gusts up to 35 miles an hour. Tuesday night and Wednesday, mostly clear. Lows in the lower 70s. Highs in the upper 90s. Wednesday night, partly cloudy. Lows in the mid-70s. Thursday through Independence Day, mostly clear. Hot. Highs around 100. Lows in the mid-70s. 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At 11 a.m., at San Angelo, skies were sunny.
The temperature was 87 degrees, the dew point 67, and the relative humidity 51%. The wind was south at 18 miles an hour, gusting to 33. The pressure 29.91 inches and falling. At Abilene, skies were sunny. 87 degrees, dew point 70, and relative humidity 56%. Wind south at 22 miles an hour, gusting to 37. Pressure 29.90 inches and falling. At Junction, skies were sunny. 85 degrees, dew point 70, and the relative humidity 60%. Wind south at 16 miles an hour, gusting to 28. Pressure 29.96 inches and falling. And now for other locations across west central Texas. Temperatures were between 84 and 88 degrees. At Sonora, rain was falling. At San Saba, it was sunny. At Brownwood, it was mostly sunny. Elsewhere across the Lone Star State, temperatures were between 85 and 92 degrees. It was sunny at Amarillo and Midland. It was mostly sunny at Wichita Falls, El Paso, and Dallas-Fort Worth. At Austin, San Antonio, and Houston, it was mostly sunny. It was partly sunny at Lubbock and Brownsville. And again, at San Angelo, skies were sunny. The temperature was 87 degrees. Wind was out at 18 miles an hour, gusting to 33. And now, here is the updated National Weather Service forecast for the city of San Angelo and surrounding area. Rest of today, sunny, breezy with highs in the upper 90s. South winds 20 to 25 miles an hour with gusts up to 40 miles an hour. Tonight, mostly clear. Breezy with lows in the mid-70s. South winds 15 to 25 miles an hour with gusts up to 35 miles an hour. Monday, sunny, breezy with highs in the upper 90s. South winds 20 to 25 miles an hour with gusts up to 40 miles an hour. Monday night, mostly clear. Breezy with lows in the lower 70s. South winds 15 to 25 miles an hour. Gusts up to 40 miles an hour until midnight. Tuesday, sunny. Highs in the upper 90s. South winds 15 to 20 miles an hour with gusts up to 35 miles an hour. Tuesday night and Wednesday, mostly clear. Lows in the lower 70s. Highs in the upper 90s. Wednesday night, partly cloudy. Lows in the mid-70s. Thursday through Independence Day, mostly clear. Hot. Highs around 100. Lows in the mid-70s. 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At 11 a.m., at San Angelo, skies were sunny. The temperature was 87 degrees, the dew point 67, and the relative humidity 51%. The wind was south at 18 miles an hour, gusting to 33. The pressure 29.91 inches and falling. At Abilene, skies were sunny. 87 degrees, dew point 70, and relative humidity 56%. Wind south at 22 miles an hour, gusting to 37. Pressure 29.90 inches and falling. At Junction, skies were sunny. 85 degrees, dew point 70, and the relative humidity 60%. Wind south at 16 miles an hour, gusting to 28. Pressure 29.96 inches and falling. And now for other locations across west central Texas. Temperatures were between 84 and 88 degrees. At Sonora, rain was falling. At San Saba, it was sunny. At Brownwood, it was mostly sunny. Elsewhere across the Lone Star State, temperatures were between 85 and 92 degrees. It was sunny at Amarillo and Midland. It was mostly sunny at Wichita Falls, El Paso, and Dallas-Fort Worth. At Austin, San Antonio, and Houston, it was mostly sunny. It was partly sunny at Lubbock and Brownsville. And again, at San Angelo, skies were sunny. The temperature was 87 degrees. Wind was south at 18 miles an hour, gusting to 33.
And now, here is the updated National Weather Service forecast for the city of San Angelo and surrounding area. Rest of today, sunny, breezy with highs in the upper 90s. South winds 20 to 25 miles an hour with gusts up to 40 miles an hour. Tonight, mostly clear. Breezy with lows in the mid-70s. South winds 15 to 25 miles an hour with gusts up to 35 miles an hour. Monday, sunny, breezy with highs in the upper 90s. South winds 20 to 25 miles an hour with gusts up to 40 miles an hour. Monday night, mostly clear. Breezy with lows in the lower 70s. South winds 15 to 25 miles an hour. Gusts up to 40 miles an hour until midnight. Tuesday, sunny. Highs in the upper 90s. South winds 15 to 20 miles an hour with gusts up to 35 miles an hour. Tuesday night and Wednesday, mostly clear. Lows in the lower 70s. Highs in the upper 90s. Wednesday night, partly cloudy. Lows in the mid-70s. Thursday through Independence Day, mostly clear. Hot. Highs around 100. Lows in the mid-70s. Visit weather.gov/San Angelo, your comprehensive weather information source. Here are the latest West Texas MesoNet observations as of 11:35 a.m. Central Daylight Time. These observations are updated approximately every 10 minutes. At Fort Chadburn, 88 degrees. Wind south-southwest at 18 miles an hour. Dew point 65 degrees. Northwest San Angelo 90. Wind south-southwest at 17 miles an hour. Dew point 70. At San Angelo, 88. Wind south-southwest at 15. Dew point 67. Wall 91. Wind south-southwest at 23. Dew point 70. 89 at Mertzon. Wind south at 23. Dew point 66. Sterling City 89. Wind south-southeast at 14. Dew point 67. At 11 a.m., at San Angelo, skies were sunny. The temperature was 87 degrees, the dew point 67, and the relative humidity 51%. The wind was south at 18 miles an hour, gusting to 33. The pressure 29.91 inches and falling. At Abilene, skies were sunny. 87 degrees, dew point 70, and relative humidity 56%. Wind south at 22 miles an hour, gusting to 37. Pressure 29.90 inches and falling. At Junction, skies were sunny. 85 degrees, dew point 70, and the relative humidity 60%. Wind south at 16 miles an hour, gusting to 28. Pressure 29.96 inches and falling. And now for other locations across West Central Texas. Temperatures were between 84 and 88 degrees. At Sonora, rain was falling. At San Saba, it was sunny. At Brownwood, it was mostly sunny. Elsewhere across the Lone Star State, temperatures were between 85 and 92 degrees. It was sunny at Amarillo and Midland. It was mostly sunny at Wichita Falls, El Paso, and Dallas-Fort Worth. At Austin, San Antonio, and Houston, it was mostly sunny. It was partly sunny at Lubbock and Brownsville. And again, at San Angelo, skies were sunny. The temperature was 87 degrees. Wind was south at 18 miles an hour, gusting to 33. The current time is 11:45 a.m. Central Daylight Time. 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The voice of the National Weather Service. And now, here is the updated National Weather Service forecast for the city of San Angelo and surrounding area. Rest of today, sunny, breezy with highs in the upper 90s. South winds 20 to 25 miles an hour with gusts up to 40 miles an hour. Tonight, mostly clear. Breezy with lows in the mid-70s. South winds 15 to 25 miles an hour with gusts up to 35 miles an hour. Monday, sunny, breezy with highs in the upper 90s.
south winds 20 to 25 miles an hour with gusts up to 40 miles an hour. Monday night, mostly clear. Breezy with lows in the lower 70s. South winds 15 to 25 miles an hour. Gusts up to 40 miles an hour until midnight. Tuesday, sunny. Highs in the upper 90s. South winds 15 to 20 miles an hour with gusts up to 35 miles an hour. Tuesday night and Wednesday, mostly clear. Lows in the lower 70s. Highs in the upper 90s. Wednesday night, partly cloudy. Lows in the mid 70s. Thursday through Independence Day, mostly clear. Hot. Highs around 100. Lows in the mid 70s. 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At 11 a.m., at San Angelo, skies were sunny. The temperature was 87 degrees, the dew point 67, and the relative humidity 51%. The wind was south at 18 miles an hour, gusting to 33. The pressure 29.91 inches and falling. At Abilene, skies were sunny. 87 degrees, dew point 70, and relative humidity 56%. Wind south at 22 miles an hour, gusting to 37. Pressure 29.90 inches and falling. At Junction, skies were sunny. 85 degrees, dew point 70, and the relative humidity 60%. Wind south at 16 miles an hour, gusting to 28. Pressure 29.96 inches and falling. And now for other locations across west central Texas. Temperatures were between 84 and 88 degrees. At Sonora, rain was falling. At San Saba, it was sunny. At Brownwood, it was mostly sunny. Elsewhere across the Lone Star State, temperatures were between 85 and 92 degrees. It was sunny at Amarillo and Midland. It was mostly sunny at Wichita Falls, El Paso, and Dallas-Fort Worth. At Austin, San Antonio, and Houston, it was mostly sunny. It was partly sunny at Lubbock and Brownsville. And again, at San Angelo, skies were sunny. The temperature was 87 degrees. Wind was south at 18 miles an hour, gusting to 33. And now, here is the updated National Weather Service forecast for the city of San Angelo and surrounding area rest of today. Sunny, breezy with highs in the upper 90s. South winds 20 to 25 miles an hour with gusts up to 40 miles an hour. Tonight, mostly clear. Breezy with lows in the mid 70s. South winds 15 to 25 miles an hour with gusts up to 35 miles an hour. Monday, sunny, breezy with highs in the upper 90s. South winds 20 to 25 miles an hour with gusts up to 40 miles an hour. Monday night, mostly clear. Breezy with lows in the lower 70s. South winds 15 to 25 miles an hour. Gusts up to 40 miles an hour until midnight. Tuesday, sunny. Highs in the upper 90s. South winds 15 to 20 miles an hour with gusts up to 35 miles an hour. Tuesday night and Wednesday, mostly clear. Lows in the lower 70s. Highs in the upper 90s. Wednesday night, partly cloudy. Lows in the mid 70s. Thursday through Independence Day, mostly clear. Hot. Highs around 100. Lows in the mid 70s. Visit weather.gov/San Angelo, your comprehensive weather information source. At 11 a.m., at San Angelo, skies were sunny. The temperature was 87 degrees, the dew point 67, and the relative humidity 51%. The wind was south at 18 miles an hour, gusting to 33. The pressure 29.91 inches and falling. At Abilene, skies were sunny. 87 degrees, dew point 70, and relative humidity 56%. Wind south at 22 miles an hour, gusting to 37. Pressure 29.90 inches and falling. At Junction, skies were sunny. 85 degrees, dew point 70, and the relative humidity 60%.
Wind south at 16 miles an hour, gusting to 28. Pressure 29.96 inches and falling. And now for other locations across west central Texas. Temperatures were between 84 and 88 degrees. At Sonora, rain was falling. At San Saba, it was sunny. At Brownwood, it was mostly sunny. Elsewhere across the Lone Star State, temperatures were between 85 and 92 degrees. It was sunny at Amarillo and Midland. It was mostly sunny at Wichita Falls, El Paso, and Dallas-Fort Worth. At Austin, San Antonio, and Houston, it was mostly sunny. It was partly sunny at Lubbock and Brownsville. And again, at San Angelo, skies were sunny. The temperature was 87 degrees. Wind was out at 18 miles an hour, gusting to 33. And now, here is the updated National Weather Service forecast for the city of San Angelo and surrounding area. Rest of today, sunny, breezy with highs in the upper 90s. South winds 20 to 25 miles an hour with gusts up to 40 miles an hour. Tonight, mostly clear. Breezy with lows in the mid-70s. South winds 15 to 25 miles an hour with gusts up to 35 miles an hour. Monday, sunny, breezy with highs in the upper 90s. South winds 20 to 25 miles an hour with gusts up to 40 miles an hour. Monday night, mostly clear. Breezy with lows in the lower 70s. South winds 15 to 25 miles an hour. Gusts up to 40 miles an hour until midnight. Tuesday, sunny. Highs in the upper 90s. South winds 15 to 20 miles an hour with gusts up to 35 miles an hour. Tuesday night and Wednesday, mostly clear. Lows in the lower 70s. Highs in the upper 90s. Wednesday night, partly cloudy. Lows in the mid-70s. Thursday through Independence Day, mostly clear. Hot. Highs around 100. Lows in the mid-70s. Visit weather.gov/San Angelo, your comprehensive weather information source. Serving the good people of West Texas and Eastern New Mexico, here are the latest West Texas MesoNet observations as of 11:45 a.m. Central Daylight Time. Looking at Fort Chadbourne, 89 degrees. Wind south-southwest at 15 miles an hour. Dew point 65 degrees. 91 at northwest San Angelo. Wind south at 17 miles an hour, gusting to 26. Dew point 70. At San Angelo, 89. Wind south-southwest at 14. Dew point 67. 91 at Wall. Wind south-southwest at 18. Dew point 70. 89 at Mertzon. Wind south-southwest at 20. Dew point 66. 89 at Sterling City. Wind south at 16. Dew point 66. At 11 a.m., at San Angelo, skies were sunny. The temperature was 87 degrees, the dew point 67, and the relative humidity 51%. The wind was south at 18 miles an hour, gusting to 33. The pressure 29.91 inches and falling. At Abilene, skies were sunny. 87 degrees, dew point 70, and relative humidity 56%. Wind south at 22 miles an hour, gusting to 37. Pressure 29.90 inches and falling. At Junction, skies were sunny. 85 degrees, dew point 70, and the relative humidity 60%. Wind south at 16 miles an hour, gusting to 28. Pressure 29.96 inches and falling. And now for other locations across west central Texas. Temperatures were between 84 and 88 degrees. At Sonora, rain was falling. At San Saba, it was sunny. At Brownwood, it was mostly sunny. Elsewhere across the Lone Star State, temperatures were between 85 and 92 degrees. It was sunny at Amarillo and Midland. It was mostly sunny at Wichita Falls, El Paso, and Dallas-Fort Worth. At Austin, San Antonio, and Houston, it was mostly sunny.
It was partly sunny at Lubbock and Brownsville. And again, at San Angelo, skies were sunny. The temperature was 87 degrees. Wind was out at 18 miles an hour, gusting to 33. And now, here is the updated National Weather Service forecast for the city of San Angelo and surrounding area. Rest of today, sunny, breezy with highs in the upper 90s. South winds 20 to 25 miles an hour with gusts up to 40 miles an hour. Tonight, mostly clear. Breezy with lows in the mid-70s. South winds 15 to 25 miles an hour with gusts up to 35 miles an hour. Monday, sunny, breezy with highs in the upper 90s. South winds 20 to 25 miles an hour with gusts up to 40 miles an hour. Monday night, mostly clear. Breezy with lows in the lower 70s. South winds 15 to 25 miles an hour. Gusts up to 40 miles an hour until midnight. Tuesday, sunny. Highs in the upper 90s. South winds 15 to 20 miles an hour with gusts up to 35 miles an hour. Tuesday night and Wednesday, mostly clear. Lows in the lower 70s. Highs in the upper 90s. Wednesday night, partly cloudy. Lows in the mid-70s. Thursday through Independence Day, mostly clear. Hot. Highs around 100. Lows in the mid-70s. 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At 11 a.m., at San Angelo, skies were sunny. The temperature was 87 degrees, the dew point 67, and the relative humidity 51%. The wind was out at 18 miles an hour, gusting to 33. The pressure 29.91 inches and falling. At Abilene, skies were sunny. 87 degrees, dew point 70, and relative humidity 56%. Wind south at 22 miles an hour, gusting to 37. Pressure 29.90 inches and falling. At Junction, skies were sunny. 85 degrees, dew point 70, and the relative humidity 60%. Wind south at 16 miles an hour, gusting to 28. Pressure 29.96 inches and falling. And now for other locations across west central Texas. Temperatures were between 84 and 88 degrees. At Sonora, rain was falling. At San Saba, it was sunny. At Brownwood, it was mostly sunny. Elsewhere across the Lone Star State, temperatures were between 85 and 92 degrees. It was sunny at Amarillo and Midland. It was mostly sunny at Wichita Falls, El Paso, and Dallas-Fort Worth. At Austin, San Antonio, and Houston, it was mostly sunny. It was partly sunny at Lubbock and Brownsville. And again, at San Angelo, skies were sunny. The temperature was 87 degrees. Wind was out at 18 miles an hour, gusting to 33. And now, here is the updated National Weather Service forecast for the city of San Angelo and surrounding area. Rest of today, sunny, breezy with highs in the upper 90s. South winds 20 to 25 miles an hour with gusts up to 40 miles an hour. Tonight, mostly clear. Breezy with lows in the mid-70s. South winds 15 to 25 miles an hour with gusts up to 35 miles an hour. Monday, sunny, breezy with highs in the upper 90s. South winds 20 to 25 miles an hour with gusts up to 40 miles an hour. Monday night, mostly clear. Breezy with lows in the lower 70s. South winds 15 to 25 miles an hour. Gusts up to 40 miles an hour until midnight. Tuesday, sunny. Highs in the upper 90s. South winds 15 to 20 miles an hour with gusts up to 35 miles an hour. Tuesday night and Wednesday, mostly clear. Lows in the lower 70s. Highs in the upper 90s. Wednesday night, partly cloudy. Lows in the mid-70s. Thursday through Independence Day, mostly clear. Hot. Highs around 100. Lows in the mid-70s. Visit weather.gov/San Angelo, your comprehensive weather information source.
Here are the latest West Texas MesoNet observations as of 11:55 a.m. Central Daylight Time. At Fort Chadburn, 90 degrees. Wind south-southwest at 17 miles an hour. Dew point 65 degrees. 90 at Northwest San Angelo. Wind south at 18 miles an hour. Dew point 70. At San Angelo, 90. Wind south-southwest at 14. Dew point 67. Wall 91. Wind south-southwest at 21. Dew point 69. At Merton, 90. Wind south at 21. Dew point 66. Sterling City, 91. Wind south at 15. Dew point 66. Here are the latest West Texas MesoNet observations as of 11:55 a.m. Central Daylight Time. At Fort Chadburn, 90 degrees. Wind south-southwest at 17 miles an hour. Dew point 65 degrees. 90 at Northwest San Angelo. Wind south at 18 miles an hour. Dew point 70. At San Angelo, 90. Wind south-southwest at 14. Dew point 67. Wall 91. Wind south-southwest at 21. Dew point 69. At Merton, 90. Wind south at 21. Dew point 66. Sterling City, 91. Wind south at 15. Dew point 66. At noon, at San Angelo, skies were sunny. The temperature was 90 degrees, the dew point 66, and the relative humidity 45%. The wind was south at 20 miles an hour, gusting to 33. The pressure 29.90 inches and falling. At Abilene, skies were sunny. 90 degrees, dew point 70, and relative humidity 51%. Wind south at 25 miles an hour, gusting to 36. Pressure 29.89 inches and falling. At Junction, skies were sunny. 88 degrees, dew point 68, and the relative humidity 51%. Wind south at 16 miles an hour, gusting to 32. Pressure 29.95 inches and falling. And now for other locations across West Central Texas. Temperatures were between 86 and 92 degrees. It was sunny at Brownwood, San Saba, and Sonora. Elsewhere across the Lone Star State, temperatures were between 87 and 97 degrees. It was sunny at Amarillo and Midland. It was mostly sunny at Wichita Falls, El Paso, and Dallas-Fort Worth. At Austin, Houston, and Brownsville, it was mostly sunny. It was partly sunny at Lubbock and San Antonio. And again, at San Angelo, skies were sunny. The temperature was 90 degrees. Wind was south at 20 miles an hour, gusting to 33. And now, here is the updated National Weather Service forecast for the city of San Angelo and surrounding area. Rest of today, sunny, breezy with highs in the upper 90s. South winds 20 to 25 miles an hour with gusts up to 40 miles an hour. Tonight, mostly clear. Breezy with lows in the mid-70s. South winds 15 to 25 miles an hour with gusts up to 35 miles an hour. Monday, sunny, breezy with highs in the upper 90s. South winds 20 to 25 miles an hour with gusts up to 40 miles an hour. Monday night, mostly clear. Breezy with lows in the lower 70s. South winds 15 to 25 miles an hour. Gusts up to 40 miles an hour until midnight. Tuesday, sunny. Highs in the upper 90s. South winds 15 to 20 miles an hour with gusts up to 35 miles an hour. Tuesday night and Wednesday, mostly clear. Lows in the lower 70s. Highs in the upper 90s. Wednesday night, partly cloudy. Lows in the mid-70s. Thursday through Independence Day, mostly clear. Hot. Highs around 100. Lows in the mid-70s. Visit weather.gov/San Angelo, your comprehensive weather information source. At noon, at San Angelo, skies were sunny.
The temperature was 19 degrees, the dew point 66, and the relative humidity 45%. The wind was south at 20 miles an hour, gusting to 33. The pressure 29.90 inches and falling. At Abilene, skies were sunny. 90 degrees, dew point 70, and relative humidity 51%. Wind south at 25 miles an hour, gusting to 36. Pressure 29.89 inches and falling. At Junction, skies were sunny. 88 degrees, dew point 68, and the relative humidity 51%. Wind south at 16 miles an hour, gusting to 32. Pressure 29.95 inches and falling. And now for other locations across west central Texas. Temperatures were between 88 and 92 degrees. It was sunny at Brownwood, San Saba, and Sonora. Elsewhere across the Lone Star State, temperatures were between 87 and 97 degrees. It was sunny at Amarillo and Midland. It was mostly sunny at Wichita Falls, El Paso, and Dallas-Fort Worth. At Austin, Houston, and Brownsville, it was mostly sunny. It was partly sunny at Lubbock and San Antonio. And again, at San Angelo, skies were sunny. The temperature was 90 degrees. Wind was south at 20 miles an hour, gusting to 33. And now, here is the updated National Weather Service forecast for the city of San Angelo and surrounding area. Rest of today, sunny, breezy with highs in the upper 90s. South winds 20 to 25 miles an hour with gusts up to 40 miles an hour. Tonight, mostly clear. Breezy with lows in the mid-70s. South winds 15 to 25 miles an hour with gusts up to 35 miles an hour. Monday, sunny, breezy with highs in the upper 90s. South winds 20 to 25 miles an hour with gusts up to 40 miles an hour. Monday night, mostly clear. Breezy with lows in the lower 70s. South winds 15 to 25 miles an hour. Gusts up to 40 miles an hour until midnight. Tuesday, sunny. Highs in the upper 90s. South winds 15 to 20 miles an hour with gusts up to 35 miles an hour. Tuesday night and Wednesday, mostly clear. Lows in the lower 70s. Highs in the upper 90s. Wednesday night, partly cloudy. Lows in the mid-70s. Thursday through Independence Day, mostly clear. Hot. Highs around 100. Lows in the mid-70s. Visit weather.gov/San Angelo, your comprehensive weather information source. At noon, at San Angelo, skies were sunny. The temperature was 90 degrees, the dew point 66, and the relative humidity 45%. The wind was south at 20 miles an hour, gusting to 33. The pressure 29.90 inches and falling. At Abilene, skies were sunny. 90 degrees, dew point 70, and relative humidity 51%. Wind south at 25 miles an hour, gusting to 36. Pressure 29.89 inches and falling. At Junction, skies were sunny. 88 degrees, dew point 68, and the relative humidity 51%. Wind south at 16 miles an hour, gusting to 32. Pressure 29.95 inches and falling. And now for other locations across west central Texas. Temperatures were between 88 and 92 degrees. It was sunny at Brownwood, San Saba, and Sonora. Elsewhere across the Lone Star State, temperatures were between 87 and 97 degrees. It was sunny at Amarillo and Midland. It was mostly sunny at Wichita Falls, El Paso, and Dallas-Fort Worth. At Austin, Houston, and Brownsville, it was mostly sunny. It was partly sunny at Lubbock and San Antonio. And again, at San Angelo, skies were sunny. The temperature was 90 degrees. Wind was south at 20 miles an hour, gusting to 33. At noon, at San Angelo, skies were sunny. The temperature was 90 degrees, the dew point 66, and the relative humidity 45%.
The wind was south at 20 miles an hour, gusting to 33. The pressure 29.90 inches and falling. At Abilene, skies were sunny. 90 degrees, dew point 70, and relative humidity 51%.

elsewhere across the Lone Star State. Temperatures were between 87 and 97 degrees. It was sunny at Amarillo and Wichita Falls. It was mostly sunny at El Paso, Midland, and Dallas-Fort Worth. At Austin, Houston, and Brownsville, it was mostly sunny. It was partly sunny at Lubbock and San Antonio. And again, at San Angelo, skies were sunny. The temperature was 90 degrees. Wind was out at 20 miles an hour, gusting to 33. And now, here is the updated National Weather Service forecast for the city of San Angelo and surrounding area. Rest of today, sunny, breezy with highs in the upper 90s. South winds 20 to 25 miles an hour with gusts up to 40 miles an hour. Tonight, mostly clear. Breezy with lows in the mid-70s. South winds 15 to 25 miles an hour with gusts up to 35 miles an hour. Monday, sunny, breezy with highs in the upper 90s. South winds 20 to 25 miles an hour with gusts up to 40 miles an hour. Monday night, mostly clear. Breezy with lows in the lower 70s. South winds 15 to 25 miles an hour. Gusts up to 40 miles an hour until midnight. Tuesday, sunny. Highs in the upper 90s. South winds 15 to 20 miles an hour with gusts up to 35 miles an hour. Tuesday night and Wednesday, mostly clear. Lows in the lower 70s. Highs in the upper 90s. Wednesday night, partly cloudy. Lows in the mid-70s. Thursday through Independence Day, mostly clear. Hot. Highs around 100. Lows in the mid-70s. 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The current time is 12:14 p.m. Central Daylight Time. 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The voice of the National Weather Service. Good afternoon. Today's area averaged minimum 8-inch soil temperature is 86 degrees. Serving the good people of West Texas and Eastern New Mexico, here are the latest West Texas MesoNet observations as of 12:05 p.m. Central Daylight Time. Looking at Fort Chadburn, 90 degrees. Wind south at 11 miles an hour. Dew point 65 degrees. Northwest San Angelo, 91. Wind south at 20 miles an hour. Dew point 69. At San Angelo, 90. Wind south at 14. Dew point 66. 93 at Wall. Wind south at 18. Dew point 69. 90 at Mertzon. Wind south at 16. Dew point 66. Sterling City, 91. Wind south at 14. Dew point 66. At noon, at San Angelo, skies were sunny. The temperature was 90 degrees, the dew point 66, and the relative humidity 45%. The wind was south at 20 miles an hour, gusting to 33. The pressure 29.90 inches and falling. At Abilene, skies were sunny. 90 degrees, dew point 70, and relative humidity 51%. Wind south at 25 miles an hour, gusting to 36. Pressure 29.89 inches and falling. At Junction, skies were sunny. 88 degrees, dew point 68, and the relative humidity 51%. Wind south at 16 miles an hour, gusting to 32. Pressure 29.95 inches and falling. And now for other locations across West Central Texas. Temperatures were between 88 and 92 degrees. It was sunny at Brownwood, San Saba, and Sonora. Elsewhere across the Lone Star State, temperatures were between 87 and 97 degrees. It was sunny at Amarillo and Wichita Falls. It was mostly sunny at El Paso, Midland, and Dallas-Fort Worth. At Austin, Houston, and Brownsville, it was mostly sunny. It was partly sunny at Lubbock and San Antonio. And again, at San Angelo, skies were sunny. The temperature was 90 degrees. Wind was south at 20 miles an hour, gusting.

to 33. And now, here is the updated National Weather Service forecast for the city of San Angelo and surrounding area. Rest of today, sunny, breezy with highs in the upper 90s. South winds 20 to 25 miles an hour with gusts up to 40 miles an hour. Tonight, mostly clear. Breezy with lows in the mid-70s. South winds 15 to 25 miles an hour with gusts up to 35 miles an hour. Monday, sunny, breezy with highs in the upper 90s. South winds 20 to 25 miles an hour with gusts up to 40 miles an hour. Monday night, mostly clear. Breezy with lows in the lower 70s. South winds 15 to 25 miles an hour. Gusts up to 40 miles an hour until midnight. Tuesday, sunny. Highs in the upper 90s. South winds 15 to 20 miles an hour with gusts up to 35 miles an hour. Tuesday night and Wednesday, mostly clear. Lows in the lower 70s. Highs in the upper 90s. Wednesday night, partly cloudy. Lows in the mid-70s. Thursday through Independence Day, mostly clear. Hot. Highs around 100. Lows in the mid-70s. Visit weather.gov/San Angelo, your comprehensive weather information source. At noon, at San Angelo, skies were sunny. The temperature was 90 degrees, the dew point 66, and the relative humidity 45%. The wind was south at 20 miles an hour, gusting to 33. The pressure 29.90 inches and falling. At Abilene, skies were sunny. 90 degrees, dew point 70, and relative humidity 51%. Wind south at 25 miles an hour, gusting to 36. Pressure 29.89 inches and falling. At Junction, skies were sunny. 88 degrees, dew point 68, and the relative humidity 51%. Wind south at 16 miles an hour, gusting to 32. Pressure 29.95 inches and falling. And now for other locations across West Central Texas. Temperatures were between 88 and 92 degrees. It was sunny at Brownwood, San Saba, and Sonora. Elsewhere across the Lone Star State, temperatures were between 87 and 97 degrees. It was sunny at Amarillo and Wichita Falls. It was mostly sunny at El Paso, Midland, and Dallas-Fort Worth. At Austin, Houston, and Brownsville, it was mostly sunny. It was partly sunny at Lubbock and San Antonio. And again, at San Angelo, skies were sunny. The temperature was 90 degrees. Wind was south at 20 miles an hour, gusting to 33. And now, here is the updated National Weather Service forecast for the city of San Angelo and surrounding area. Rest of today, sunny, breezy with highs in the upper 90s. South winds 20 to 25 miles an hour with gusts up to 40 miles an hour. Tonight, mostly clear. Breezy with lows in the mid-70s. South winds 15 to 25 miles an hour with gusts up to 35 miles an hour. Monday, sunny, breezy with highs in the upper 90s. South winds 20 to 25 miles an hour with gusts up to 40 miles an hour. Monday night, mostly clear. Breezy with lows in the lower 70s. South winds 15 to 25 miles an hour. Gusts up to 40 miles an hour until midnight. Tuesday, sunny. Highs in the upper 90s. South winds 15 to 20 miles an hour with gusts up to 35 miles an hour. Tuesday night and Wednesday, mostly clear. Lows in the lower 70s. Highs in the upper 90s. Wednesday night, partly cloudy. Lows in the mid-70s. Thursday through Independence Day, mostly clear. Hot. Highs around 100. Lows in the mid-70s. Visit weather.gov/San Angelo, your comprehensive weather information source. Here are the latest West Texas MesoNet observations as of 12:15 p.m. Central Daylight Time. These observations are updated approximately every 10 minutes. At Fort Chamburn, 90 degrees. Wind south at 17 miles an hour.
dew point 65 degrees. Northwest San Angelo 92. Wind south at 14 miles an hour gusting to 24. Dew point 70. At San Angelo, 91. Wind south at 16 gusting to 25. Dew point 66. At Wall, 93. Wind south-southwest at 24. Dew point 68. Mertzen, 91. Wind south-southwest at 19. Dew point 67. Sterling City, 92. Wind south-southeast at 11. Dew point 66. At noon, at San Angelo, skies were sunny. The temperature was 90 degrees, the dew point 66, and the relative humidity 45%. The wind was south at 20 miles an hour, gusting to 33. The pressure 29.90 inches and falling. At Abilene, skies were sunny. 90 degrees, dew point 70, and relative humidity 51%. Wind south at 25 miles an hour, gusting to 36. Pressure 29.89 inches and falling. At Junction, skies were sunny. 88 degrees, dew point 68, and the relative humidity 51%. Wind south at 16 miles an hour, gusting to 32. Pressure 29.95 inches and falling. And now for other locations across west central Texas. Temperatures were between 88 and 92 degrees. It was sunny at Brownwood, San Saba, and Sonora. Elsewhere across the Lone Star State, temperatures were between 87 and 97 degrees. It was sunny at Amarillo and Wichita Falls. It was mostly sunny at El Paso, Midland, and Dallas-Fort Worth. At Austin, Houston, and Brownsville, it was mostly sunny. It was partly sunny at Lubbock and San Antonio. And again, at San Angelo, skies were sunny. The temperature was 90 degrees. Wind was south at 20 miles an hour, gusting to 33. And now, here is the updated National Weather Service forecast for the city of San Angelo and surrounding area. Rest of today, sunny, breezy with highs in the upper 90s. South winds 20 to 25 miles an hour with gusts up to 40 miles an hour. Tonight, mostly clear. Breezy with lows in the mid-70s. South winds 15 to 25 miles an hour with gusts up to 35 miles an hour. Monday, sunny, breezy with highs in the upper 90s. South winds 20 to 25 miles an hour with gusts up to 40 miles an hour. Monday night, mostly clear. Breezy with lows in the lower 70s. South winds 15 to 25 miles an hour. Gusts up to 40 miles an hour until midnight. Tuesday, sunny. Highs in the upper 90s. South winds 15 to 20 miles an hour with gusts up to 35 miles an hour. Tuesday night and Wednesday, mostly clear. Lows in the lower 70s. Highs in the upper 90s. Wednesday night, partly cloudy. Lows in the mid-70s. Thursday through Independence Day, mostly clear. Hot. Highs around 100. Lows in the mid-70s. 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At noon, at San Angelo, skies were sunny. The temperature was 90 degrees, the dew point 66, and the relative humidity 45%. The wind was south at 20 miles an hour, gusting to 33. The pressure 29.90 inches and falling. At Abilene, skies were sunny. 90 degrees, dew point 70, and relative humidity 51%. Wind south at 25 miles an hour, gusting to 36. Pressure 29.89 inches and falling. At Junction, skies were sunny. 88 degrees, dew point 68, and the relative humidity 51%. Wind south at 16 miles an hour, gusting to 32. Pressure 29.95 inches and falling. And now for other locations across west central Texas. Temperatures were between 88 and 92 degrees. It was sunny at Brownwood, San Saba, and Sonora. Elsewhere across the Lone Star State,
temperatures were between 87 and 97 degrees. It was sunny at Amarillo and Wichita Falls. It was mostly sunny at El Paso, Midland, and Dallas-Fort Worth. At Austin, Houston, and Brownsville, it was mostly sunny. It was partly sunny at Lubbock and San Antonio. And again, at San Angelo, skies were sunny. The temperature was 90 degrees. Wind was out at 20 miles an hour, gusting to 33. And now, here is the updated National Weather Service forecast for the city of San Angelo and surrounding area. Rest of today, sunny, breezy with highs in the upper 90s. South winds 20 to 25 miles an hour with gusts up to 40 miles an hour. Tonight, mostly clear. Breezy with lows in the mid-70s. South winds 15 to 25 miles an hour with gusts up to 35 miles an hour. Monday, sunny, breezy with highs in the upper 90s. South winds 20 to 25 miles an hour with gusts up to 40 miles an hour. Monday night, mostly clear. Breezy with lows in the lower 70s. South winds 15 to 25 miles an hour. Gusts up to 40 miles an hour until midnight. Tuesday, sunny. Highs in the upper 90s. South winds 15 to 20 miles an hour with gusts up to 35 miles an hour. Tuesday night and Wednesday, mostly clear. Lows in the lower 70s. Highs in the upper 90s. Wednesday night, partly cloudy. Lows in the mid-70s. Thursday through Independence Day, mostly clear. Hot. Highs around 100. Lows in the mid-70s. Visit weather.gov/San Angelo, your comprehensive weather information source. At noon, at San Angelo, skies were sunny. The temperature was 90 degrees, the dew point 66, and the relative humidity 45%. The wind was out at 20 miles an hour, gusting to 33. The pressure 29.90 inches and falling. At Abilene, skies were sunny. 90 degrees, dew point 70, and relative humidity 51%. Wind south at 25 miles an hour, gusting to 36. Pressure 29.89 inches and falling. At Junction, skies were sunny. 88 degrees, dew point 68, and the relative humidity 51%. Wind south at 16 miles an hour, gusting to 32. Pressure 29.95 inches and falling. And now for other locations across West Central Texas. Temperatures were between 88 and 92 degrees. It was sunny at Brownwood, San Saba, and Sonora. Elsewhere across the Lone Star State, temperatures were between 87 and 97 degrees. It was sunny at Amarillo and Wichita Falls. It was mostly sunny at El Paso, Midland, and Dallas-Fort Worth. At Austin, Houston, and Brownsville, it was mostly sunny. It was partly sunny at Lubbock and San Antonio. And again, at San Angelo, skies were sunny. The temperature was 90 degrees. Wind was out at 20 miles an hour, gusting to 33. And now, here is the updated National Weather Service forecast for the city of San Angelo and surrounding area. Rest of today, sunny, breezy with highs in the upper 90s. South winds 20 to 25 miles an hour with gusts up to 40 miles an hour. Tonight, mostly clear. Breezy with lows in the mid-70s. South winds 15 to 25 miles an hour with gusts up to 35 miles an hour. Monday, sunny, breezy with highs in the upper 90s. South winds 20 to 25 miles an hour with gusts up to 40 miles an hour. Monday night, mostly clear. Breezy with lows in the lower 70s. South winds 15 to 25 miles an hour. Gusts up to 40 miles an hour until midnight. Tuesday, sunny. Highs in the upper 90s. South winds 15 to 20 miles an hour with gusts up to 35 miles an hour. Tuesday night and Wednesday, mostly clear. Lows in the lower 70s. Highs in the upper 90s. Wednesday night, partly cloudy. Lows in the mid-70s. Thursday through Independence Day, mostly clear.
hot. Highs around 100. Lows in the mid-70s. Visit weather.gov/San Angelo, your comprehensive weather information source. Here are the latest West Texas MesoNet observations as of 12:25 p.m. Central Daylight Time. At Fort Chadburn, 91 degrees. Wind south-southwest at 13 miles an hour. Dew point 65 degrees. Northwest San Angelo, 93. Wind south at 16 miles an hour, gusting to 26. Dew point 70. At San Angelo, 91. Wind south-southwest at 12. Dew point 66. At Wall, 92. Wind southwest at 19. Dew point 68. At Mertzon, 91. Wind south at 15. Dew point 67. At Sterling City, 92. Wind south-southeast at 14. Dew point 66. At noon, at San Angelo, skies were sunny. The temperature was 90 degrees, the dew point 66, and the relative humidity 45%. The wind was south at 20 miles an hour, gusting to 33. The pressure 29.90 inches and falling. At Abilene, skies were sunny. 90 degrees, dew point 70, and relative humidity 51%. Wind south at 25 miles an hour, gusting to 36. Pressure 29.89 inches and falling. At Junction, skies were sunny. 88 degrees, dew point 68, and the relative humidity 51%. Wind south at 16 miles an hour, gusting to 32. Pressure 29.95 inches and falling. And now for other locations across West Central Texas. Temperatures were between 88 and 92 degrees. It was sunny at Brownwood, San Saba, and Sonora. Elsewhere across the Lone Star State, temperatures were between 87 and 97 degrees. It was sunny at Amarillo and Wichita Falls. It was mostly sunny at El Paso, Midland, and Dallas-Fort Worth. At Austin, Houston, and Brownsville, it was mostly sunny. It was partly sunny at Lubbock and San Antonio. And again, at San Angelo, skies were sunny. The temperature was 90 degrees. Wind was south at 20 miles an hour, gusting to 33. And now, here is the updated National Weather Service forecast for the city of San Angelo and surrounding area. Rest of today, sunny, breezy with highs in the upper 90s. South winds 20 to 25 miles an hour with gusts up to 40 miles an hour. Tonight, mostly clear. Breezy with lows in the mid-70s. South winds 15 to 25 miles an hour with gusts up to 35 miles an hour. Monday, sunny, breezy with highs in the upper 90s. South winds 20 to 25 miles an hour with gusts up to 40 miles an hour. Monday night, mostly clear. Breezy with lows in the lower 70s. South winds 15 to 25 miles an hour. Gusts up to 40 miles an hour until midnight. Tuesday, sunny. Highs in the upper 90s. South winds 15 to 20 miles an hour with gusts up to 35 miles an hour. Tuesday night and Wednesday, mostly clear. Lows in the lower 70s. Highs in the upper 90s. Wednesday night, partly cloudy. Lows in the mid-70s. Thursday through Independence Day, mostly clear. Hot. Highs around 100. Lows in the mid-70s. Visit weather.gov/San Angelo, your comprehensive weather information source. At noon, at San Angelo, skies were sunny. The temperature was 90 degrees, the dew point 66, and the relative humidity 45%. The wind was south at 20 miles an hour, gusting to 33. The pressure 29.90 inches and falling. At Abilene, skies were sunny. 90 degrees, dew point 70, and relative humidity 51%. Wind south at 25 miles an hour, gusting to 36. Pressure 29.89 inches and falling. At Junction, skies were sunny.
88 degrees, dew point 68, and the relative humidity 51%. Wind south at 16 miles an hour, gusting to 32. Pressure 29.95 inches and falling. And now for other locations across west central Texas. Temperatures were between 88 and 92 degrees. It was sunny at Brownwood, San Saba, and Sonora. Elsewhere across the Lone Star State, temperatures were between 87 and 97 degrees. It was sunny at Amarillo and Wichita Falls. It was mostly sunny at El Paso, Midland, and Dallas-Fort Worth. At Austin, Houston, and Brownsville, it was mostly sunny. It was partly sunny at Lubbock and San Antonio. And again, at San Angelo, skies were sunny. The temperature was 90 degrees. Wind was out at 20 miles an hour, gusting to 33. And now, here is the updated National Weather Service forecast for the city of San Angelo and surrounding area. Rest of today, sunny, breezy with highs in the upper 90s. South winds 20 to 25 miles an hour with gusts up to 40 miles an hour. Tonight, mostly clear. Breezy with lows in the mid-70s. South winds 15 to 25 miles an hour with gusts up to 35 miles an hour. Monday, sunny, breezy with highs in the upper 90s. South winds 20 to 25 miles an hour with gusts up to 40 miles an hour. Monday night, mostly clear. Breezy with lows in the lower 70s. South winds 15 to 25 miles an hour. Gusts up to 40 miles an hour until midnight. Tuesday, sunny. Highs in the upper 90s. South winds 15 to 20 miles an hour with gusts up to 35 miles an hour. Tuesday night and Wednesday, mostly clear. Lows in the lower 70s. Highs in the upper 90s. Wednesday night, partly cloudy. Lows in the mid-70s. Thursday through Independence Day, mostly clear. Hot. Highs around 100. Lows in the mid-70s. Visit weather.gov/San Angelo, your comprehensive weather information source. At noon, at San Angelo, skies were sunny. The temperature was 90 degrees, the dew point 66, and the relative humidity 45%. The wind was south at 20 miles an hour, gusting to 33. The pressure 29.90 inches and falling. At Abilene, skies were sunny. 90 degrees, dew point 70, and relative humidity 51%. Wind south at 25 miles an hour, gusting to 36. Pressure 29.89 inches and falling. At Junction, skies were sunny. 88 degrees, dew point 68, and the relative humidity 51%. Wind south at 16 miles an hour, gusting to 32. Pressure 29.95 inches and falling. And now for other locations across west central Texas. Temperatures were between 88 and 92 degrees. It was sunny at Brownwood, San Saba, and Sonora. Elsewhere across the Lone Star State, temperatures were between 87 and 97 degrees. It was sunny at Amarillo and Wichita Falls. It was mostly sunny at El Paso, Midland, and Dallas-Fort Worth. At Austin, Houston, and Brownsville, it was mostly sunny. It was partly sunny at Lubbock and San Antonio. And again, at San Angelo, skies were sunny. The temperature was 90 degrees. Wind was south at 20 miles an hour, gusting to 33. And now, here is the updated National Weather Service forecast for the city of San Angelo and surrounding area. Rest of today, sunny, breezy with highs in the upper 90s. South winds 20 to 25 miles an hour with gusts up to 40 miles an hour. Tonight, mostly clear. Breezy with lows in the mid-70s. South winds 15 to 25 miles an hour with gusts up to 35 miles an hour. Monday, sunny, breezy with highs in the upper 90s. South winds 20 to 25 miles an hour with gusts up to 40 miles an hour. Monday night, mostly clear. Breezy with lows in the lower 70s. South winds 15 to 25 miles an hour.
gusts up to 40 miles an hour until midnight. Tuesday, sunny. Highs in the upper 90s. South winds 15 to 20 miles an hour with gusts up to 35 miles an hour. Tuesday night and Wednesday, mostly clear. Lows in the lower 70s. Highs in the upper 90s. Wednesday night, partly cloudy. Lows in the mid 70s. Thursday through Independence Day, mostly clear. Hot. Highs around 100. Lows in the mid 70s. 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The 12:35 p.m. Central Daylight Time West Texas MesoNet observations. At Fort Chadburn, 92 degrees. Wind south at 16 miles an hour. Dew point 65 degrees. Northwest San Angelo, 93. Wind south at 16 miles an hour. Dew point 69. 93 at San Angelo. Wind south-southwest at 15. Dew point 65. 93 at Wall. Wind south at 20. Dew point 68. Mertzon 92. Wind south at 19. Dew point 66. At Sterling City, 92. Wind south-southeast at 17. Dew point 66. At noon, at San Angelo, skies were sunny. The temperature was 90 degrees, the dew point 66, and the relative humidity 45%. The wind was south at 20 miles an hour, gusting to 33. The pressure 29.90 inches and falling. At Abilene, skies were sunny. 90 degrees, dew point 70, and relative humidity 51%. Wind south at 25 miles an hour, gusting to 36. Pressure 29.89 inches and falling. At Junction, skies were sunny. 88 degrees, dew point 68, and the relative humidity 51%. Wind south at 16 miles an hour, gusting to 32. Pressure 29.95 inches and falling. And now for other locations across west central Texas. Temperatures were between 88 and 92 degrees. It was sunny at Brownwood, San Saba, and Sonora. Elsewhere across the Lone Star State, temperatures were between 87 and 97 degrees. It was sunny at Amarillo and Wichita Falls. It was mostly sunny at El Paso, Midland, and Dallas-Fort Worth. At Austin, Houston, and Brownsville, it was mostly sunny. It was partly sunny at Lubbock and San Antonio. And again, at San Angelo, skies were sunny. The temperature was 90 degrees. Wind was south at 20 miles an hour, gusting to 33. The current time is 12:45 p.m. Central Daylight Time. 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The voice of the National Weather Service. And now, here is the updated National Weather Service forecast for the city of San Angelo and surrounding area. Rest of today, sunny, breezy with highs in the upper 90s. South winds 20 to 25 miles an hour with gusts up to 40 miles an hour. Tonight, mostly clear. Breezy with lows in the mid-70s. South winds 15 to 25 miles an hour with gusts up to 35 miles an hour. Monday, sunny, breezy with highs in the upper 90s. South winds 20 to 25 miles an hour with gusts up to 40 miles an hour. Monday night, mostly clear. Breezy with lows in the lower 70s. South winds 15 to 25 miles an hour. Gusts up to 40 miles an hour until midnight. Tuesday, sunny. Highs in the upper 90s. South winds 15 to 20 miles an hour with gusts up to 35 miles an hour. Tuesday night and Wednesday, mostly clear. Lows in the lower 70s. Highs in the upper 90s. Wednesday night, partly cloudy. Lows in the mid 70s. Thursday through Independence Day, mostly clear. Hot. Highs around 100. Lows in the mid 70s. Visit weather.gov/San Angelo, your comprehensive weather information source.
At noon, at San Angelo, skies were sunny. The temperature was 90 degrees, the dew point 66, and the relative humidity 45%. The wind was south at 20 miles an hour, gusting to 33. The pressure 29.90 inches and falling. At Abilene, skies were sunny. 90 degrees, dew point 70, and relative humidity 51%. Wind south at 25 miles an hour, gusting to 36. Pressure 29.89 inches and falling. At Junction, skies were sunny. 88 degrees, dew point 68, and the relative humidity 51%. Wind south at 16 miles an hour, gusting to 32. Pressure 29.95 inches and falling. And now for other locations across west central Texas. Temperatures were between 88 and 92 degrees. It was sunny at Brownwood, San Saba, and Sonora. Elsewhere across the Lone Star State, temperatures were between 87 and 97 degrees. It was sunny at Amarillo and Wichita Falls. It was mostly sunny at El Paso, Midland, and Dallas-Fort Worth. At Austin, Houston, and Brownsville, it was mostly sunny. It was partly sunny at Lubbock and San Antonio. And again, at San Angelo, skies were sunny. The temperature was 90 degrees. Wind was south at 20 miles an hour, gusting to 33. And now, here is the updated National Weather Service forecast for the city of San Angelo and surrounding area. Rest of today, sunny, breezy with highs in the upper 90s. South winds 20 to 25 miles an hour with gusts up to 40 miles an hour. Tonight, mostly clear. Breezy with lows in the mid-70s. South winds 15 to 25 miles an hour with gusts up to 35 miles an hour. Monday, sunny, breezy with highs in the upper 90s. South winds 20 to 25 miles an hour with gusts up to 40 miles an hour. Monday night, mostly clear. Breezy with lows in the lower 70s. South winds 15 to 25 miles an hour. Gusts up to 40 miles an hour until midnight. Tuesday, sunny. Highs in the upper 90s. South winds 15 to 20 miles an hour with gusts up to 35 miles an hour. Tuesday night and Wednesday, mostly clear. Lows in the lower 70s. Highs in the upper 90s. Wednesday night, partly cloudy. Lows in the mid-70s. Thursday through Independence Day, mostly clear. Hot. Highs around 100. Lows in the mid-70s. Visit weather.gov/San Angelo, your comprehensive weather information source. At noon, at San Angelo, skies were sunny. The temperature was 90 degrees, the dew point 66, and the relative humidity 45%. The wind was south at 20 miles an hour, gusting to 33. The pressure 29.90 inches and falling. At Abilene, skies were sunny. 90 degrees, dew point 70, and relative humidity 51%. Wind south at 25 miles an hour, gusting to 36. Pressure 29.89 inches and falling. At Junction, skies were sunny. 88 degrees, dew point 68, and the relative humidity 51%. Wind south at 16 miles an hour, gusting to 32. Pressure 29.95 inches and falling. And now for other locations across west central Texas. Temperatures were between 88 and 92 degrees. It was sunny at Brownwood, San Saba, and Sonora. Elsewhere across the Lone Star State, temperatures were between 87 and 97 degrees. It was sunny at Amarillo and Wichita Falls. It was mostly sunny at El Paso, Midland, and Dallas-Fort Worth. At Austin, Houston, and Brownsville, it was mostly sunny. It was partly sunny at Lubbock and San Antonio. And again, at San Angelo, skies were sunny. The temperature was 90 degrees. Wind was south at 20 miles an hour, gusting to 33. And now, here is the updated National Weather Service forecast for the city of San Angelo and surrounding area. Rest of today,
sunny, breezy with highs in the upper 90s. South winds 20 to 25 miles an hour with gusts up to 40 miles an hour. Tonight, mostly clear. Breezy with lows in the mid-70s. South winds 15 to 25 miles an hour with gusts up to 35 miles an hour. Monday, sunny, breezy with highs in the upper 90s. South winds 20 to 25 miles an hour with gusts up to 40 miles an hour. Monday night, mostly clear. Breezy with lows in the lower 70s. South winds 15 to 25 miles an hour. Gusts up to 40 miles an hour until midnight. Tuesday, sunny. Highs in the upper 90s. South winds 15 to 20 miles an hour with gusts up to 35 miles an hour. Tuesday night and Wednesday, mostly clear. Lows in the lower 70s. Highs in the upper 90s. Wednesday night, partly cloudy. Lows in the mid-70s. Thursday through Independence Day, mostly clear. Hot. Highs around 100. Lows in the mid-70s. 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A look at the 12:45 p.m. Central Daylight Time West Texas MesoNet observations. Looking at Fort Chadbourne, 92 degrees. Wind south at 12 miles an hour. Dew point 65 degrees. 94 at Northwest San Angelo. Wind south-southeast at 17 miles an hour. Dew point 69. At San Angelo, 93. Wind south-southwest at 15. Dew point 64. 94 at Wall. Wind south at 22. Dew point 68. 93 at Mertzon. Wind south at 22. Dew point 64. Sterling City 93. Wind south at 12. Dew point 66. At noon, at San Angelo, skies were sunny. The temperature was 90 degrees, the dew point 66, and the relative humidity 45%. The wind was south at 20 miles an hour, gusting to 33. The pressure 29.90 inches and falling. At Abilene, skies were sunny. 90 degrees, dew point 70, and relative humidity 51%. Wind south at 25 miles an hour, gusting to 36. Pressure 29.89 inches and falling. At Junction, skies were sunny. 88 degrees, dew point 68, and the relative humidity 51%. Wind south at 16 miles an hour, gusting to 32. Pressure 29.95 inches and falling. And now for other locations across West Central Texas. Temperatures were between 88 and 92 degrees. It was sunny at Brownwood, San Saba, and Sonora. Elsewhere across the Lone Star State, temperatures were between 87 and 97 degrees. It was sunny at Amarillo and Wichita Falls. It was mostly sunny at El Paso, Midland, and Dallas-Fort Worth. At Austin, Houston, and Brownsville, it was mostly sunny. It was partly sunny at Lubbock and San Antonio. And again, at San Angelo, skies were sunny. The temperature was 90 degrees. Wind was out at 20 miles an hour, gusting to 33. And now, here is the updated National Weather Service forecast for the city of San Angelo and surrounding area. Rest of today, sunny, breezy with highs in the upper 90s. South winds 20 to 25 miles an hour with gusts up to 40 miles an hour. Tonight, mostly clear. Breezy with lows in the mid-70s. South winds 15 to 25 miles an hour with gusts up to 35 miles an hour. Monday, sunny, breezy with highs in the upper 90s. South winds 20 to 25 miles an hour with gusts up to 40 miles an hour. Monday night, mostly clear. Breezy with lows in the lower 70s. South winds 15 to 25 miles an hour. Gusts up to 40 miles an hour until midnight. Tuesday, sunny. Highs in the upper 90s. South winds 15 to 20 miles an hour with gusts up to 35 miles an hour. Tuesday night and Wednesday, mostly clear. Lows in the lower 70s.
highs in the upper 90s. Wednesday night, partly cloudy. Lows in the mid-70s. Thursday through Independence Day, mostly clear. Hot. Highs around 100. Lows in the mid-70s. 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At noon, at San Angelo, skies were sunny. The temperature was 90 degrees, the dew point 66, and the relative humidity 45%. The wind was out at 20 miles an hour, gusting to 33. The pressure 29.90 inches and falling. At Abilene, skies were sunny. 90 degrees, dew point 70, and relative humidity 51%. Wind south at 25 miles an hour, gusting to 36. Pressure 29.89 inches and falling. At Junction, skies were sunny. 88 degrees, dew point 68, and the relative humidity 51%. Wind south at 16 miles an hour, gusting to 32. Pressure 29.95 inches and falling. And now for other locations across west central Texas. Temperatures were between 88 and 92 degrees. It was sunny at Brownwood, San Saba, and Sonora. Elsewhere across the Lone Star State, temperatures were between 87 and 97 degrees. It was sunny at Amarillo and Wichita Falls. It was mostly sunny at El Paso, Midland, and Dallas-Fort Worth. At Austin, Houston, and Brownsville, it was mostly sunny. It was partly sunny at Lubbock and San Antonio. And again, at San Angelo, skies were sunny. The temperature was 90 degrees. Wind was out at 20 miles an hour, gusting to 33. And now, here is the updated National Weather Service forecast for the city of San Angelo and surrounding area. Rest of today, sunny, breezy with highs in the upper 90s. South winds 20 to 25 miles an hour with gusts up to 40 miles an hour. Tonight, mostly clear. Breezy with lows in the mid-70s. South winds 15 to 25 miles an hour with gusts up to 35 miles an hour. Monday, sunny, breezy with highs in the upper 90s. South winds 20 to 25 miles an hour with gusts up to 40 miles an hour. Monday night, mostly clear. Breezy with lows in the lower 70s. South winds 15 to 25 miles an hour. Gusts up to 40 miles an hour until midnight. Tuesday, sunny. Highs in the upper 90s. South winds 15 to 20 miles an hour with gusts up to 35 miles an hour. Tuesday night and Wednesday, mostly clear. Lows in the lower 70s. Highs in the upper 90s. Wednesday night, partly cloudy. Lows in the mid-70s. Thursday through Independence Day, mostly clear. Hot. Highs around 100. Lows in the mid-70s. Visit weather.gov/San Angelo, your comprehensive weather information source. At 1 p.m., at San Angelo, skies were sunny. The temperature was 94 degrees, the dew point 63, and the relative humidity 35%. The wind was out at 20 miles an hour, gusting to 32. The pressure 29.88 inches and falling. At Abilene, skies were sunny. 94 degrees, dew point 69, and relative humidity 44%. Wind south at 21 miles an hour, gusting to 35. Pressure 29.88 inches and falling. At Junction, skies were sunny. 90 degrees, dew point 68, and the relative humidity 48%. Wind south at 16 miles an hour, gusting to 26. Pressure 29.94 inches and falling. And now for other locations across west central Texas. Temperatures were between 90 and 94 degrees. At Sonora, rain was falling. It was sunny at Brownwood and San Saba. Elsewhere across the Lone Star State, it was sunny with a temperature of 100 at Amarillo and 93 at Wichita Falls.
It was mostly sunny, with a temperature of 95 at Lubbock, 94 at El Paso, 95 at Midland, and 93 at Dallas-Fort Worth. Under mostly sunny skies, Austin reported 92, Houston reported 93, and Brownsville reported 95. At San Antonio, it was partly sunny, with a temperature of 89. And again, at San Angelo, skies were sunny. The temperature was 94 degrees. Wind was out at 20 miles an hour, gusting to 32. And now, here is the updated National Weather Service forecast for the city of San Angelo and surrounding area. Rest of today, sunny, breezy with highs in the upper 90s. South winds 20 to 25 miles an hour with gusts up to 40 miles an hour. Tonight, mostly clear. Breezy with lows in the mid-70s. South winds 15 to 25 miles an hour with gusts up to 35 miles an hour. Monday, sunny, breezy with highs in the upper 90s. South winds 20 to 25 miles an hour with gusts up to 40 miles an hour. Monday night, mostly clear. Breezy with lows in the lower 70s. South winds 15 to 25 miles an hour. Gusts up to 40 miles an hour until midnight. Tuesday, sunny. Highs in the upper 90s. South winds 15 to 20 miles an hour with gusts up to 35 miles an hour. Tuesday night and Wednesday, mostly clear. Lows in the lower 70s. Highs in the upper 90s. Wednesday night, partly cloudy. Lows in the mid-70s. Thursday through Independence Day, mostly clear. Hot. Highs around 100. Lows in the mid-70s. 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Wind south at 15 miles an hour. Dew point 65 degrees. 95 at Northwest San Angelo. Wind south-southwest at 21 miles an hour. Dew point 67. 94 at San Angelo. Wind southwest at 14. Dew point 64. Long 95. Wind south at 23. Dew point 67. At Merton, 94. Wind south at 14. Dew point 65. At Sterling City, 94. Wind south at 14. Dew point 66. At 1 p.m., at San Angelo, skies were sunny. The temperature was 94 degrees, the dew point 63, and the relative humidity 35%. The wind was south at 20 miles an hour, gusting to 32. The pressure 29.88 inches and falling. At Abilene, skies were sunny. 94 degrees, dew point 69, and relative humidity 44%. Wind south at 21 miles an hour, gusting to 35. Pressure 29.88 inches and falling. At Junction, skies were sunny. 90 degrees, dew point 68, and the relative humidity 48%. Wind south at 16 miles an hour, gusting to 26. Pressure 29.94 inches and falling. And now for other locations across West Central Texas. Temperatures were between 90 and 94 degrees. At Sonora, rain was falling. It was sunny at Brownwood and San Saba. Elsewhere across the Lone Star State, it was sunny with a temperature of 100 at Amarillo and 93 at Wichita Falls. It was mostly sunny, with a temperature of 95 at Lubbock, 94 at El Paso, 95 at Midland, and 93 at Dallas-Fort Worth. Under mostly sunny skies, Austin reported 92, Houston reported 93, and Brownsville reported 95. At San Antonio, it was partly sunny, with a temperature of 89. And again, at San Angelo, skies were sunny. The temperature was 94 degrees. Wind was south at 20 miles an hour, gusting to 32. At 1 p.m., at San Angelo, skies were sunny.
The temperature was 94 degrees, the dew point 63, and the relative humidity 35%. The wind was south at 20 miles an hour, gusting to 32. The pressure 29.88 inches and falling. At Abilene, skies were sunny. 94 degrees, dew point 69, and relative humidity 44%. Wind south at 21 miles an hour, gusting to 35. Pressure 29.88 inches and falling. At Junction, skies were sunny. 90 degrees, dew point 68, and the relative humidity 48%. Wind south at 16 miles an hour, gusting to 26. Pressure 29.94 inches and falling. And now for other locations across west central Texas. Temperatures were between 90 and 94 degrees. At Sonora, rain was falling. It was sunny at Brownwood and San Saba. Elsewhere across the Lone Star State, it was sunny with a temperature of 100 at Amarillo and 93 at Wichita Falls. It was mostly sunny with a temperature of 95 at Lubbock, 94 at El Paso, 95 at Midland, and 93 at Dallas-Fort Worth. Under mostly sunny skies, Austin reported 92, Houston reported 93, and Brownsville reported 95. At San Antonio, it was partly sunny, with a temperature of 89. And again, at San Angelo, skies were sunny. The temperature was 94 degrees. Wind was south at 20 miles an hour, gusting to 32. And now, here is the updated National Weather Service forecast for the city of San Angelo and surrounding area. Rest of today, sunny, breezy with highs in the upper 90s. South winds 20 to 25 miles an hour with gusts up to 40 miles an hour. Tonight, mostly clear. Breezy with lows in the mid-70s. South winds 15 to 25 miles an hour with gusts up to 35 miles an hour. Monday, sunny, breezy with highs in the upper 90s. South winds 20 to 25 miles an hour with gusts up to 40 miles an hour. Monday night, mostly clear. Breezy with lows in the lower 70s. South winds 15 to 25 miles an hour. Gusts up to 40 miles an hour until midnight. Tuesday, sunny. Highs in the upper 90s. South winds 15 to 20 miles an hour with gusts up to 35 miles an hour. Tuesday night and Wednesday, mostly clear. Lows in the lower 70s. Highs in the upper 90s. Wednesday night, partly cloudy. Lows in the mid-70s. Thursday through Independence Day, mostly clear. Hot. Highs around 100. Lows in the mid-70s. Visit weather.gov/San Angelo, your comprehensive weather information source. At 1 p.m., at San Angelo, skies were sunny. The temperature was 94 degrees, the dew point 63, and the relative humidity 35%. The wind was south at 20 miles an hour, gusting to 32. The pressure 29.88 inches and falling. At Abilene, skies were sunny. 94 degrees, dew point 69, and relative humidity 44%. Wind south at 21 miles an hour, gusting to 35. Pressure 29.88 inches and falling. At Junction, skies were sunny. 90 degrees, dew point 68, and the relative humidity 48%. Wind south at 16 miles an hour, gusting to 26. Pressure 29.94 inches and falling. And now for other locations across west central Texas. Temperatures were between 90 and 94 degrees. At Sonora, rain was falling. It was sunny at Brownwood and San Saba. Elsewhere across the Lone Star State, it was sunny with a temperature of 100 at Amarillo and 93 at Wichita Falls. It was mostly sunny with a temperature of 95 at Lubbock, 94 at El Paso, 95 at Midland, and 93 at Dallas-Fort Worth. Under mostly sunny skies, Austin reported 92, Houston reported 93, and Brownsville reported 95. At San Antonio, it was partly sunny, with a temperature of 89. And again, at San Angelo, skies were sunny.
The temperature was 94 degrees. Wind was out at 20 miles an hour, gusting to 32. Good afternoon. Today's area average minimum 8-inch soil temperature is 86 degrees. From the big

Out at 22. Dew point 68. Heat index 100. 93 at Mertzen. Wind south-southeast at 18. Dew point 64. Sterling City 95. Wind south-southeast at 12. Dew point 66. At 1 p.m., at San Angelo, skies were sunny. The temperature was 94 degrees, the dew point 63, and the relative humidity 35%. The wind was south at 20 miles an hour, gusting to 32. The pressure 29.88 inches and falling. At Abilene, skies were sunny. 94 degrees, dew point 69, and relative humidity 44%. Wind south at 21 miles an hour, gusting to 35. Pressure 29.88 inches and falling. At Junction, skies were sunny. 90 degrees, dew point 68, and the relative humidity 48%. Wind south at 16 miles an hour, gusting to 26. Pressure 29.94 inches and falling. And now for other locations across west central Texas. Temperatures were between 90 and 94 degrees. At Sonora, rain was falling. It was sunny at Brownwood and San Saba. Elsewhere across the Lone Star State, it was sunny with a temperature of 100 at Amarillo and 93 at Wichita Falls. It was mostly sunny with a temperature of 95 at Lubbock, 94 at El Paso, 95 at Midland, and 93 at Dallas-Fort Worth. Under mostly sunny skies, Austin reported 92, Houston reported 93, and Brownsville reported 95. At San Antonio, it was partly sunny, with a temperature of 89. And again, at San Angelo, skies were sunny. The temperature was 94 degrees. Wind was south at 20 miles an hour, gusting to 32. The current time is 1:14 p.m. Central Daylight Time. 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The voice of the National Weather Service. And now, here is the updated National Weather Service forecast for the city of San Angelo and surrounding area. Rest of today, sunny, breezy with highs in the upper 90s. South winds 20 to 25 miles an hour with gusts up to 40 miles an hour. Tonight, mostly clear. Breezy with lows in the mid-70s. South winds 15 to 25 miles an hour with gusts up to 35 miles an hour. Monday, sunny, breezy with highs in the upper 90s. South winds 20 to 25 miles an hour with gusts up to 40 miles an hour. Monday night, mostly clear. Breezy with lows in the lower 70s. South winds 15 to 25 miles an hour. Gusts up to 40 miles an hour until midnight. Tuesday, sunny. Highs in the upper 90s. South winds 15 to 20 miles an hour with gusts up to 35 miles an hour. Tuesday night and Wednesday, mostly clear. Lows in the lower 70s. Highs in the upper 90s. Wednesday night, partly cloudy. Lows in the mid-70s. Thursday through Independence Day, mostly clear. Hot. Highs around 100. Lows in the mid-70s. Visit weather.gov/San Angelo, your comprehensive weather information source. At 1 p.m., at San Angelo, skies were sunny. The temperature was 94 degrees, the dew point 63, and the relative humidity 35%. The wind was south at 20 miles an hour, gusting to 32. The pressure 29.88 inches and falling. At Abilene, skies were sunny. 94 degrees, dew point 69, and relative humidity 44%. Wind south at 21 miles an hour, gusting to 35. Pressure 29.88 inches and falling. At Junction, skies were sunny. 90 degrees, dew point 68, and the relative humidity 48%. Wind south at 16 miles an hour, gusting to 26. Pressure 29.94 inches and falling. And now for other locations across west central Texas. Temperatures were between 90 and 94 degrees. At Sonora, rain was falling. It was sunny.

and Brownwood, and San Saba. Elsewhere across the Lone Star State, it was sunny, with a temperature of 100 at Amarillo, and 93 at Wichita Falls. It was mostly sunny, with a temperature of 95 at Lubbock, 94 at El Paso, 95 at Midland, and 93 at Dallas-Fort Worth. Under mostly sunny skies, Austin reported 92, Houston reported 93, and Brownsville reported 95. At San Antonio, it was partly sunny, with a temperature of 89. And again, at San Angelo, skies were sunny. The temperature was 94 degrees. Wind was south at 20 miles an hour, gusting to 32. And now, here is the updated National Weather Service forecast for the city of San Angelo and surrounding area. Rest of today, sunny, breezy with highs in the upper 90s. South winds 20 to 25 miles an hour with gusts up to 40 miles an hour. Tonight, mostly clear. Breezy with lows in the mid-70s. South winds 15 to 25 miles an hour with gusts up to 35 miles an hour. Monday, sunny, breezy with highs in the upper 90s. South winds 20 to 25 miles an hour with gusts up to 40 miles an hour. Monday night, mostly clear. Breezy with lows in the lower 70s. South winds 15 to 25 miles an hour. Gusts up to 40 miles an hour until midnight. Tuesday, sunny. Highs in the upper 90s. South winds 15 to 20 miles an hour with gusts up to 35 miles an hour. Tuesday night and Wednesday, mostly clear. Lows in the lower 70s. Highs in the upper 90s. Wednesday night, partly cloudy. Lows in the mid-70s. Thursday through Independence Day, mostly clear. Hot. Highs around 100. Lows in the mid-70s. 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At 1 p.m., at San Angelo, skies were sunny. The temperature was 94 degrees, the dew point 63, and the relative humidity 35%. The wind was south at 20 miles an hour, gusting to 32. The pressure 29.88 inches and falling. At Abilene, skies were sunny. 94 degrees, dew point 69, and relative humidity 44%. Wind south at 21 miles an hour, gusting to 35. Pressure 29.88 inches and falling. At Junction, skies were sunny. 90 degrees, dew point 68, and the relative humidity 48%. Wind south at 16 miles an hour, gusting to 26. Pressure 29.94 inches and falling. And now for other locations across west central Texas. Temperatures were between 90 and 94 degrees. At Sonora, rain was falling. It was sunny at Brownwood and San Saba. Elsewhere across the Lone Star State, it was sunny, with a temperature of 100 at Amarillo, and 93 at Wichita Falls. It was mostly sunny, with a temperature of 95 at Lubbock, 94 at El Paso, 95 at Midland, and 93 at Dallas-Fort Worth. Under mostly sunny skies, Austin reported 92, Houston reported 93, and Brownsville reported 95. At San Antonio, it was partly sunny, with a temperature of 89. And again, at San Angelo, skies were sunny. The temperature was 94 degrees. Wind was south at 20 miles an hour, gusting to 32. And now, here is the updated National Weather Service forecast for the city of San Angelo and surrounding area. Rest of today, sunny, breezy with highs in the upper 90s. South winds 20 to 25 miles an hour with gusts up to 40 miles an hour. Tonight, mostly clear. Breezy with lows in the mid-70s. South winds 15 to 25 miles an hour with gusts up to 35 miles an hour. Monday, sunny, breezy with highs in the upper 90s. South winds 20 to 25 miles an hour with gusts up to 40 miles an hour. Monday night, mostly clear. Breezy with lows in the lower 70s. South winds 15 to 25 miles an hour. Gusts up to 40 miles an hour until midnight. Tuesday, sunny.
highs in the upper 90s. South winds 15 to 20 miles an hour with gusts up to 35 miles an hour. Tuesday night and Wednesday, mostly clear. Lows in the lower 70s. Highs in the upper 90s. Wednesday night, partly cloudy. Lows in the mid-70s. Thursday through Independence Day, mostly clear. Hot. Highs around 100. Lows in the mid-70s. Visit weather.gov/San Angelo, your comprehensive weather information source. Here are the latest West Texas MesoNet observations as of 1:15 p.m. Central Daylight Time. These observations are updated approximately every 10 minutes. 93 degrees at Fort Chadbourne. Wind south at 17 miles an hour, gusting to 29. Dew point 64 degrees. 95 at Northwest San Angelo. Wind south at 14 miles an hour. Dew point 67. At San Angelo, 94. Wind south at 19. Dew point 63. Wall 95. Wind south at 19. Dew point 68. 94 at Mertzon. Wind south at 24. Dew point 63. Sterling City, 95. Wind south at 15. Dew point 66. At 1 p.m., at San Angelo, skies were sunny. The temperature was 94 degrees, the dew point 63, and the relative humidity 35%. The wind was south at 20 miles an hour, gusting to 32. The pressure 29.88 inches and falling. At Abilene, skies were sunny. 94 degrees, dew point 69, and relative humidity 44%. Wind south at 21 miles an hour, gusting to 35. Pressure 29.88 inches and falling. At Junction, skies were sunny. 90 degrees, dew point 68, and the relative humidity 48%. Wind south at 16 miles an hour, gusting to 26. Pressure 29.94 inches and falling. And now for other locations across West Central Texas. Temperatures were between 90 and 94 degrees. At Sonora, rain was falling. It was sunny at Brownwood and San Saba. Elsewhere across the Lone Star State, it was sunny with a temperature of 100 at Amarillo and 93 at Wichita Falls. It was mostly sunny with a temperature of 95 at Lubbock, 94 at El Paso, 95 at Midland, and 93 at Dallas-Fort Worth. Under mostly sunny skies, Austin reported 92, Houston reported 93, and Brownsville reported 95. At San Antonio, it was partly sunny, with a temperature of 89. And again, at San Angelo, skies were sunny. The temperature was 94 degrees. Wind was south at 20 miles an hour, gusting to 32. And now, here is the updated National Weather Service forecast for the city of San Angelo and surrounding area. Rest of today, sunny, breezy with highs in the upper 90s. South winds 20 to 25 miles an hour with gusts up to 40 miles an hour. Tonight, mostly clear. Breezy with lows in the mid-70s. South winds 15 to 25 miles an hour with gusts up to 35 miles an hour. Monday, sunny, breezy with highs in the upper 90s. South winds 20 to 25 miles an hour with gusts up to 40 miles an hour. Monday night, mostly clear. Breezy with lows in the lower 70s. South winds 15 to 25 miles an hour. Gusts up to 40 miles an hour until midnight. Tuesday, sunny. Highs in the upper 90s. South winds 15 to 20 miles an hour with gusts up to 35 miles an hour. Tuesday night and Wednesday, mostly clear. Lows in the lower 70s. Highs in the upper 90s. Wednesday night, partly cloudy. Lows in the mid-70s. Thursday through Independence Day, mostly clear. Hot. Highs around 100. Lows in the mid-70s. 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At 1 p.m., at San Angelo, skies were sunny.
The temperature was 94 degrees, the dew point 63, and the relative humidity 35%. The wind was south at 20 miles an hour, gusting to 32. The pressure 29.88 inches and falling. At Abilene, skies were sunny. 94 degrees, dew point 69, and relative humidity 44%. Wind south at 21 miles an hour, gusting to 35. Pressure 29.88 inches and falling. At Junction, skies were sunny. 90 degrees, dew point 68, and the relative humidity 48%. Wind south at 16 miles an hour, gusting to 26. Pressure 29.94 inches and falling. And now for other locations across west central Texas. Temperatures were between 90 and 94 degrees. At Sonora, rain was falling. It was sunny at Brownwood and San Saba. Elsewhere across the Lone Star State, it was sunny with a temperature of 100 at Amarillo and 93 at Wichita Falls. It was mostly sunny with a temperature of 95 at Lubbock, 94 at El Paso, 95 at Midland, and 93 at Dallas-Fort Worth. Under mostly sunny skies, Austin reported 92, Houston reported 93, and Brownsville reported 95. At San Antonio, it was partly sunny, with a temperature of 89. And again, at San Angelo, skies were sunny. The temperature was 94 degrees. Wind was south at 20 miles an hour, gusting to 32. And now, here is the updated National Weather Service forecast for the city of San Angelo and surrounding area. Rest of today, sunny, breezy with highs in the upper 90s. South winds 20 to 25 miles an hour with gusts up to 40 miles an hour. Tonight, mostly clear. Breezy with lows in the mid-70s. South winds 15 to 25 miles an hour with gusts up to 35 miles an hour. Monday, sunny, breezy with highs in the upper 90s. South winds 20 to 25 miles an hour with gusts up to 40 miles an hour. Monday night, mostly clear. Breezy with lows in the lower 70s. South winds 15 to 25 miles an hour. Gusts up to 40 miles an hour until midnight. Tuesday, sunny. Highs in the upper 90s. South winds 15 to 20 miles an hour with gusts up to 35 miles an hour. Tuesday night and Wednesday, mostly clear. Lows in the lower 70s. Highs in the upper 90s. Wednesday night, partly cloudy. Lows in the mid-70s. Thursday through Independence Day, mostly clear. Hot. Highs around 100. Lows in the mid-70s. Visit weather.gov/San Angelo, your comprehensive weather information source. At 1 p.m., at San Angelo, skies were sunny. The temperature was 94 degrees, the dew point 63, and the relative humidity 35%. The wind was south at 20 miles an hour, gusting to 32. The pressure 29.88 inches and falling. At Abilene, skies were sunny. 94 degrees, dew point 69, and relative humidity 44%. Wind south at 21 miles an hour, gusting to 35. Pressure 29.88 inches and falling. At Junction, skies were sunny. 90 degrees, dew point 68, and the relative humidity 48%. Wind south at 16 miles an hour, gusting to 26. Pressure 29.94 inches and falling. And now for other locations across west central Texas. Temperatures were between 90 and 94 degrees. At Sonora, rain was falling. It was sunny at Brownwood and San Saba. Elsewhere across the Lone Star State, it was sunny with a temperature of 100 at Amarillo and 93 at Wichita Falls. It was mostly sunny with a temperature of 95 at Lubbock, 94 at El Paso, 95 at Midland, and 93 at Dallas-Fort Worth. Under mostly sunny skies, Austin reported 92, Houston reported 93, and Brownsville reported 95. At San Antonio, it was partly sunny, with a temperature of 89. And again, at San Angelo, skies were sunny.
The temperature was 94 degrees. Wind was south at 20 miles an hour, gusting to 32. And now, here is the National Weather Service forecast for the city of San Angelo and surrounding area tonight, mostly clear. Breezy with lows in the mid-70s. South winds 15 to 25 miles an hour with gusts up to 35 miles an hour. Monday, sunny, breezy with highs in the upper 90s. South winds 20 to 25 miles an hour with gusts up to 40 miles an hour. Monday night, mostly clear. Breezy with lows in the lower 70s. South winds 15 to 25 miles an hour. Gusts up to 40 miles an hour until midnight. Tuesday, sunny. Highs in the upper 90s. South winds 15 to 20 miles an hour with gusts up to 35 miles an hour. Tuesday night, mostly clear. Lows in the lower 70s. South winds 15 to 20 miles an hour with gusts up to 30 miles an hour. Wednesday, sunny. Highs in the upper 90s. Wednesday night, partly cloudy. Lows in the lower 70s. Thursday through Independence Day, mostly clear. Hot. Highs around 100. Lows in the mid-70s. Saturday night, partly cloudy. Lows in the upper 70s. Sunday, mostly sunny. A slight chance of showers and thunderstorms in the afternoon. Hot with highs around 100. Chance of rain 20%. 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Celebrating 183 stations across the region, the latest West Texas MesoNet observations as of 1:25 p.m. Central Daylight Time follow. 94 degrees at Fort Chadbourne. Wind south at 16 miles an hour. Dew point 63 degrees. 96 at Northwest San Angelo. Wind south at 19 miles an hour. Dew point 66. Heat index 101. At San Angelo, 95. Wind south at 18. Dew point 63. Wall 96. Wind south at 21. Dew point 68. Heat index 101. 95 at Mertzon. Wind south southeast at 18. Dew point 64. Sterling City 96. Wind south at 15. Dew point 65. At 1 p.m., at San Angelo, skies were sunny. The temperature was 94 degrees, the dew point 63, and the relative humidity 35%. The wind was south at 20 miles an hour, gusting to 32. The pressure 29.88 inches and falling. At Abilene, skies were sunny. 94 degrees, dew point 69, and relative humidity 44%. Wind south at 21 miles an hour, gusting to 35. Pressure 29.88 inches and falling. At Junction, skies were sunny. 90 degrees, dew point 68, and the relative humidity 48%. Wind south at 16 miles an hour, gusting to 26. Pressure 29.94 inches and falling. And now for other locations across West Central Texas. Temperatures were between 90 and 94 degrees. At Sonora, rain was falling. It was sunny at Brownwood and San Saba. Elsewhere across the Lone Star State, it was sunny with a temperature of 100 at Amarillo and 93 at Wichita Falls. It was mostly sunny with a temperature of 95 at Lubbock, 94 at El Paso, 95 at Midland, and 93 at Dallas-Fort Worth. Under mostly sunny skies, Austin reported 92, Houston reported 93, and Brownsville reported 95. At San Antonio, it was partly sunny, with a temperature of 89. And again, at San Angelo, skies were sunny. The temperature was 94 degrees. Wind was south at 20 miles an hour, gusting to 32. And now, here is the National Weather Service forecast for the city of San Angelo and surrounding area tonight, mostly clear. Breezy with lows in the mid-70s. South winds 15 to 25 miles an hour with gusts up to 35 miles an hour.
Monday, sunny, breezy with highs in the upper 90s. South winds 20 to 25 miles an hour with gusts up to 40 miles an hour. Monday night, mostly clear. Breezy with lows in the lower 70s. South winds 15 to 25 miles an hour. Gusts up to 40 miles an hour until midnight. Tuesday, sunny. Highs in the upper 90s. South winds 15 to 20 miles an hour with gusts up to 35 miles an hour. Tuesday night, mostly clear. Lows in the lower 70s. South winds 15 to 20 miles an hour with gusts up to 30 miles an hour. Wednesday, sunny. Highs in the upper 90s. Wednesday night, partly cloudy. Lows in the lower 70s. Thursday through Independence Day, mostly clear. Hot. Highs around 100. Lows in the mid-70s. Saturday night, partly cloudy. Lows in the upper 70s. Sunday, mostly sunny. A slight chance of showers and thunderstorms in the afternoon. Hot with highs around 100. Chance of rain 20%. 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At 1 p.m., at San Angelo, skies were sunny. The temperature was 94 degrees, the dew point 63, and the relative humidity 35%. The wind was south at 20 miles an hour, gusting to 32. The pressure 29.88 inches and falling. At Abilene, skies were sunny. 94 degrees, dew point 69, and relative humidity 44%. Wind south at 21 miles an hour, gusting to 35. Pressure 29.88 inches and falling. At Junction, skies were sunny. 90 degrees, dew point 68, and the relative humidity 48%. Wind south at 16 miles an hour, gusting to 26. Pressure 29.94 inches and falling. And now for other locations across West Central Texas. Temperatures were between 90 and 94 degrees. At Sonora, rain was falling. It was sunny at Brownwood and San Saba. Elsewhere across the Lone Star State, it was sunny with a temperature of 100 at Amarillo and 93 at Wichita Falls. It was mostly sunny with a temperature of 95 at Lubbock, 94 at El Paso, 95 at Midland, and 93 at Dallas-Fort Worth. Under mostly sunny skies, Austin reported 92, Houston reported 93, and Brownsville reported 95. At San Antonio, it was partly sunny, with a temperature of 89. And again, at San Angelo, skies were sunny. The temperature was 94 degrees. Wind was south at 20 miles an hour, gusting to 32. And now, here is the National Weather Service forecast for the city of San Angelo and surrounding area tonight, mostly clear. Breezy with lows in the mid-70s. South winds 15 to 25 miles an hour with gusts up to 35 miles an hour. Monday, sunny, breezy with highs in the upper 90s. South winds 20 to 25 miles an hour with gusts up to 40 miles an hour. Monday night, mostly clear. Breezy with lows in the lower 70s. South winds 15 to 25 miles an hour. Gusts up to 40 miles an hour until midnight. Tuesday, sunny. Highs in the upper 90s. South winds 15 to 20 miles an hour with gusts up to 35 miles an hour. Tuesday night, mostly clear. Lows in the lower 70s. South winds 15 to 20 miles an hour with gusts up to 30 miles an hour. Wednesday, sunny. Highs in the upper 90s. Wednesday night, partly cloudy. Lows in the lower 70s. Thursday through Independence Day, mostly clear. Hot. Highs around 100. Lows in the mid-70s. Saturday night, partly cloudy. Lows in the upper 70s. Sunday, mostly sunny. A slight chance of showers and thunderstorms in the afternoon. Hot with highs around 100. Chance of rain 20%. Visit weather.gov/San Angelo, your comprehensive weather information source.
the 1:35 p.m. Central Daylight Time West Texas Mesonet Observations. Fort Chadburn 94 degrees. Wind south at 12 miles an hour. Dew point 63 degrees. 96 at Northwest San Angelo. Wind south-southwest at 17 miles an hour. Dew point 66. Heat index 100. San Angelo 95. Wind south at 19. Dew point 62. Edwall 96. Wind south at 25. Dew point 67. Heat index 101. Edmerton 95. Wind south at 20. Dew point 64. Sterling City 96. Wind south southeast at 16 gusting to 25. Dew point 65. At 1 p.m. at San Angelo, skies were sunny. The temperature was 94 degrees, the dew point 63, and the relative humidity 35%. The wind was south at 20 miles an hour, gusting to 32. The pressure 29.88 inches and falling. At Abilene, skies were sunny. 94 degrees, dew point 69, and relative humidity 44%. Wind south at 21 miles an hour, gusting to 35. Pressure 29.88 inches and falling. At Junction, skies were sunny. 90 degrees, dew point 68, and the relative humidity 48%. Wind south at 16 miles an hour, gusting to 26. Pressure 29.94 inches and falling. And now for other locations across west central Texas. Temperatures were between 90 and 94 degrees. At Sonora, rain was falling. It was sunny at Brownwood and San Saba. Elsewhere across the Lone Star State, it was sunny with a temperature of 100 at Amarillo and 93 at Wichita Falls. It was mostly sunny with a temperature of 95 at Lubbock, 94 at El Paso, 95 at Midland, and 93 at Dallas-Fort Worth. Under mostly sunny skies, Austin reported 92, Houston reported 93, and Brownsville reported 95. At San Antonio, it was partly sunny, with a temperature of 89. And again, at San Angelo, skies were sunny. The temperature was 94 degrees. Wind was south at 20 miles an hour, gusting to 32. The current time is 1:45 p.m. Central Daylight Time. 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The voice of the National Weather Service. And now, here is the National Weather Service forecast for the city of San Angelo and surrounding area tonight, mostly clear. Breezy with lows in the mid-70s. South winds 15 to 25 miles an hour with gusts up to 35 miles an hour. Monday, sunny, breezy with highs in the upper 90s. South winds 20 to 25 miles an hour with gusts up to 40 miles an hour. Monday night, mostly clear. Breezy with lows in the lower 70s. South winds 15 to 25 miles an hour. Gusts up to 40 miles an hour until midnight. Tuesday, sunny. Highs in the upper 90s. South winds 15 to 20 miles an hour with gusts up to 35 miles an hour. Tuesday night, mostly clear. Lows in the lower 70s. South winds 15 to 20 miles an hour with gusts up to 30 miles an hour. Wednesday, sunny. Highs in the upper 90s. Wednesday night, partly cloudy. Lows in the lower 70s. Thursday through Independence Day, mostly clear. Hot. Highs around 100. Lows in the mid-70s. Saturday night, partly cloudy. Lows in the upper 70s. Sunday, mostly sunny. A slight chance of showers and thunderstorms in the afternoon. Hot with highs around 100. Chance of rain 20%. 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At 1 p.m., at San Angelo, skies were sunny. The temperature was 94 degrees, the dew point 63, and the relative humidity 35%. The wind was south at 20 miles an hour, gusting to 32.
the pressure 29.88 inches and falling. At Abilene, skies were sunny. 94 degrees, dew point 69, and relative humidity 44%. Wind south at 21 miles an hour, gusting to 35. Pressure 29.88 inches and falling. At Junction, skies were sunny. 90 degrees, dew point 68, and the relative humidity 48%. Wind south at 16 miles an hour, gusting to 26. Pressure 29.94 inches and falling. And now for other locations across west central Texas. Temperatures were between 90 and 94 degrees. At Sonora, rain was falling. It was sunny at Brownwood and San Saba. Elsewhere across the Lone Star State, it was sunny with a temperature of 100 at Amarillo and 93 at Wichita Falls. It was mostly sunny with a temperature of 95 at Lubbock, 94 at El Paso, 95 at Midland, and 93 at Dallas-Fort Worth. Under mostly sunny skies, Austin reported 92, Houston reported 93, and Brownsville reported 95. At San Antonio, it was partly sunny, with a temperature of 89. And again, at San Angelo, skies were sunny. The temperature was 94 degrees. Wind was south at 20 miles an hour, gusting to 32. And now, here is the National Weather Service forecast for the city of San Angelo and surrounding area tonight, mostly clear. Breezy with lows in the mid-70s. South winds 15 to 25 miles an hour with gusts up to 35 miles an hour. Monday, sunny, breezy with highs in the upper 90s. South winds 20 to 25 miles an hour with gusts up to 40 miles an hour. Monday night, mostly clear. Breezy with lows in the lower 70s. South winds 15 to 25 miles an hour. Gusts up to 40 miles an hour until midnight. Tuesday, sunny. Highs in the upper 90s. South winds 15 to 20 miles an hour with gusts up to 35 miles an hour. Tuesday night, mostly clear. Lows in the lower 70s. South winds 15 to 20 miles an hour with gusts up to 30 miles an hour. Wednesday, sunny. Highs in the upper 90s. Wednesday night, partly cloudy. Lows in the lower 70s. Thursday through Independence Day, mostly clear. Hot. Highs around 100. Lows in the mid-70s. Saturday night, partly cloudy. Lows in the upper 70s. Sunday, mostly sunny. A slight chance of showers and thunderstorms in the afternoon. Hot with highs around 100. Chance of rain 20%. 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At 1 p.m., at San Angelo, skies were sunny. The temperature was 94 degrees, the dew point 63, and the relative humidity 35%. The wind was south at 20 miles an hour, gusting to 32. The pressure 29.88 inches and falling. At Abilene, skies were sunny. 94 degrees, dew point 69, and relative humidity 44%. Wind south at 21 miles an hour, gusting to 35. Pressure 29.88 inches and falling. At Junction, skies were sunny. 90 degrees, dew point 68, and the relative humidity 48%. Wind south at 16 miles an hour, gusting to 26. Pressure 29.94 inches and falling. And now for other locations across west central Texas. Temperatures were between 90 and 94 degrees. At Sonora, rain was falling. It was sunny at Brownwood and San Saba. Elsewhere across the Lone Star State, it was sunny with a temperature of 100 at Amarillo and 93 at Wichita Falls. It was mostly sunny, with a temperature of 95 at Lubbock, 94 at El Paso, 95 at Midland, and 93 at Dallas-Fort Worth. Under mostly sunny skies, Austin reported 92, Houston reported 93, and Brownsville reported 95. At San Antonio, it was partly sunny, with a temperature of 89. And again,
At San Angelo, skies were sunny. The temperature was 94 degrees. Wind was south at 20 miles an hour, gusting to 32. And now, here is the National Weather Service forecast for the city of San Angelo and surrounding area tonight, mostly clear. Breezy with lows in the mid-70s. South winds 15 to 25 miles an hour with gusts up to 35 miles an hour. Monday, sunny, breezy with highs in the upper 90s. South winds 20 to 25 miles an hour with gusts up to 40 miles an hour. Monday night, mostly clear. Breezy with lows in the lower 70s. South winds 15 to 25 miles an hour. Gusts up to 40 miles an hour until midnight. Tuesday, sunny. Highs in the upper 90s. South winds 15 to 20 miles an hour with gusts up to 35 miles an hour. Tuesday night, mostly clear. Lows in the lower 70s. South winds 15 to 20 miles an hour with gusts up to 30 miles an hour. Wednesday, sunny. Highs in the upper 90s. Wednesday night, partly cloudy. Lows in the lower 70s. Thursday through Independence Day, mostly clear. Hot. Highs around 100. Lows in the mid-70s. Saturday night, partly cloudy. Lows in the upper 70s. Sunday, mostly sunny. A slight chance of showers and thunderstorms in the afternoon. Hot with highs around 100. Chance of rain 20%. Visit weather.gov/San Angelo, your comprehensive weather information source. Serving the good people of West Texas and Eastern New Mexico, here are the latest West Texas MesoNet observations as of 1:45 p.m. Central Daylight Time. 94 degrees at Fort Chadbourne. Wind south at 17 miles an hour. Dew point 62 degrees. Northwest San Angelo 98. Wind south at 19 miles an hour, gusting to 28. Dew point 67. Heat index 102. San Angelo 95. Wind south southwest at 15. Dew point 63. 97 at Wall. Wind south at 21. Dew point 67. Heat index 101. 96 at Mertzon. Wind south southeast at 24. Dew point 63. At Sterling City, 96. Wind south at 16. Dew point 65. At 1 p.m., at San Angelo, skies were sunny. The temperature was 94 degrees, the dew point 63, and the relative humidity 35%. The wind was south at 20 miles an hour, gusting to 32. The pressure 29.88 inches and falling. At Abilene, skies were sunny. 94 degrees, dew point 69, and relative humidity 44%. Wind south at 21 miles an hour, gusting to 35. Pressure 29.88 inches and falling. At Junction, skies were sunny. 90 degrees, dew point 68, and the relative humidity 48%. Wind south at 16 miles an hour, gusting to 26. Pressure 29.94 inches and falling. And now for other locations across West Central Texas. Temperatures were between 90 and 94 degrees. At Sonora, rain was falling. It was sunny at Brownwood and San Saba. Elsewhere across the Lone Star State, it was sunny, with a temperature of 100 at Amarillo and 93 at Wichita Falls. It was mostly sunny, with a temperature of 95 at Lubbock, 94 at El Paso, 95 at Midland, and 93 at Dallas-Fort Worth. Under mostly sunny skies, Austin reported 92, Houston reported 93, and Brownsville reported 95. At San Antonio, it was partly sunny, with a temperature of 89. And again, at San Angelo, skies were sunny. The temperature was 94 degrees. Wind was south at 20 miles an hour, gusting to 32. And now, here is the National Weather Service forecast for the city of San Angelo and surrounding area tonight, mostly clear. Breezy with lows in the mid-70s.
south winds 15 to 25 miles an hour with gusts up to 35 miles an hour. Monday, sunny, breezy with highs in the upper 90s. South winds 20 to 25 miles an hour with gusts up to 40 miles an hour. Monday night, mostly clear. Breezy with lows in the lower 70s. South winds 15 to 25 miles an hour. Gusts up to 40 miles an hour until midnight. Tuesday, sunny. Highs in the upper 90s. South winds 15 to 20 miles an hour with gusts up to 35 miles an hour. Tuesday night, mostly clear. Lows in the lower 70s. South winds 15 to 20 miles an hour with gusts up to 30 miles an hour. Wednesday, sunny. Highs in the upper 90s. Wednesday night, partly cloudy. Lows in the lower 70s. Thursday through Independence Day, mostly clear. Hot. Highs around 100. Lows in the mid-70s. Saturday night, partly cloudy. Lows in the upper 70s. Sunday, mostly sunny. A slight chance of showers and thunderstorms in the afternoon. Hot with highs around 100. Chance of rain 20%. 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At 1 p.m., at San Angelo, skies were sunny. The temperature was 94 degrees, the dew point 63, and the relative humidity 35%. The wind was south at 20 miles an hour, gusting to 32. The pressure 29.88 inches and falling. At Abilene, skies were sunny. 94 degrees, dew point 69, and relative humidity 44%. Wind south at 21 miles an hour, gusting to 35. Pressure 29.88 inches and falling. At Junction, skies were sunny. 90 degrees, dew point 68, and the relative humidity 48%. Wind south at 16 miles an hour, gusting to 26. Pressure 29.94 inches and falling. And now for other locations across West Central Texas. Temperatures were between 90 and 94 degrees. At Sonora, rain was falling. It was sunny at Brownwood and San Saba. Elsewhere across the Lone Star State, it was sunny with a temperature of 100 at Amarillo and 93 at Wichita Falls. It was mostly sunny, with a temperature of 95 at Lubbock, 94 at El Paso, 95 at Midland, and 93 at Dallas-Fort Worth. Under mostly sunny skies, Austin reported 92, Houston reported 93, and Brownsville reported 95. At San Antonio, it was partly sunny, with a temperature of 89. And again, at San Angelo, skies were sunny. The temperature was 94 degrees. Wind was south at 20 miles an hour, gusting to 32. At 2 p.m., at San Angelo, skies were sunny. The temperature was 96 degrees, the dew point 62, and the relative humidity 32%. The wind was south at 18 miles an hour, gusting to 32. The pressure 29.87 inches and falling. At Abilene, skies were sunny. 96 degrees, dew point 67, and relative humidity 38%. Wind south at 25 miles an hour, gusting to 37. Pressure 29.86 inches and falling. At Junction, skies were sunny. 92 degrees, dew point 69, and the relative humidity 47%. Wind south at 21 miles an hour, gusting to 29. Pressure 29.92 inches and falling. And now for other locations across West Central Texas. Temperatures were between 91 and 98 degrees. At Sonora, rain was falling. At San Saba, it was sunny. At Brownwood, it was mostly sunny. Elsewhere across the Lone Star State, it was sunny with a temperature of 102 at Amarillo and 95 at Wichita Falls. It was mostly sunny, with a temperature of 97 at Lubbock, 96 at El Paso, and 98 at Midland. Under mostly sunny skies, Dallas-Fort Worth reported 95, Houston reported 94, and Brownsville reported 95.
It was partly sunny, with a temperature of 92 at Austin and 91 at San Antonio. And again, at San Angelo, skies were sunny. The temperature was 96 degrees. Wind was south at 18 miles an hour, gusting to 32. And now, here is the National Weather Service forecast for the city of San Angelo and surrounding area tonight, mostly clear. Breezy with lows in the mid-70s. South winds 15 to 25 miles an hour with gusts up to 35 miles an hour. Monday, sunny, breezy with highs in the upper 90s. South winds 20 to 25 miles an hour with gusts up to 40 miles an hour. Monday night, mostly clear. Breezy with lows in the lower 70s. South winds 15 to 25 miles an hour. Gusts up to 40 miles an hour until midnight. Tuesday, sunny. Highs in the upper 90s. South winds 15 to 20 miles an hour with gusts up to 35 miles an hour. Tuesday night, mostly clear. Lows in the lower 70s. South winds 15 to 20 miles an hour with gusts up to 30 miles an hour. Wednesday, sunny. Highs in the upper 90s. Wednesday night, partly cloudy. Lows in the lower 70s. Thursday through Independence Day, mostly clear. Hot. Highs around 100. Lows in the mid-70s. Saturday night, partly cloudy. Lows in the upper 70s. Sunday, mostly sunny. A slight chance of showers and thunderstorms in the afternoon. Hot with highs around 100. Chance of rain 20%. 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Wind south at 18 miles an hour. Dew point 62 degrees. Northwest San Angelo 97. Wind south at 16 miles an hour. Dew point 66. Heat index 101. 96 at San Angelo. Wind south southeast at 12. Dew point 64. At Wall, 96. Wind south at 19. Dew point 67. Heat index 100. At Merton, 95. Wind south at 16. Dew point 63. At Sterling City, 97. Wind south southeast at 13. Dew point 66. Heat index 100. At 2 p.m., at San Angelo, skies were sunny. The temperature was 96 degrees, the dew point 62, and the relative humidity 32%. The wind was south at 18 miles an hour, gusting to 32. The pressure 29.87 inches and falling. At Abilene, skies were sunny. 96 degrees, dew point 67, and relative humidity 38%. Wind south at 25 miles an hour, gusting to 37. Pressure 29.86 inches and falling. At Junction, skies were sunny. 92 degrees, dew point 69, and the relative humidity 47%. Wind south at 21 miles an hour, gusting to 29. Pressure 29.92 inches and falling. And now for other locations across west central Texas. Temperatures were between 93 and 98 degrees. At Sonora, rain was falling. At San Saba, it was sunny. At Brownwood, it was mostly sunny. Elsewhere across the Lone Star State, it was sunny, with a temperature of 102 at Amarillo, and 95 at Wichita Falls. It was mostly sunny, with a temperature of 97 at Lubbock, 96 at El Paso, and 98 at Midland. Under mostly sunny skies, Dallas-Fort Worth reported 95, Houston reported 94, and Brownsville reported 95. It was partly sunny, with a temperature of 92 at Austin and 91 at San Antonio. And again, at San Angelo, skies were sunny. The temperature was 96 degrees. Wind was south at 18 miles an hour, gusting to 32.
And now, here is the National Weather Service forecast for the city of San Angelo and surrounding area tonight. Mostly clear. Breezy with lows in the mid-70s. South winds 15 to 25 miles an hour with gusts up to 35 miles an hour. Monday, sunny, breezy with highs in the upper 90s. South winds 20 to 25 miles an hour with gusts up to 40 miles an hour. Monday night, mostly clear. Breezy with lows in the lower 70s. South winds 15 to 25 miles an hour. Gusts up to 40 miles an hour until midnight. Tuesday, sunny. Highs in the upper 90s. South winds 15 to 20 miles an hour with gusts up to 35 miles an hour. Tuesday night, mostly clear. Lows in the lower 70s. South winds 15 to 20 miles an hour with gusts up to 30 miles an hour. Wednesday, sunny. Highs in the upper 90s. Wednesday night, partly cloudy. Lows in the lower 70s. Thursday through Independence Day, mostly clear. Hot. Highs around 100. Lows in the mid-70s. Saturday night, partly cloudy. Lows in the upper 70s. Sunday, mostly sunny. A slight chance of showers and thunderstorms in the afternoon. Hot with highs around 100. Chance of rain 20%. 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At 2 p.m., at San Angelo, skies were sunny. The temperature was 96 degrees, the dew point 62, and the relative humidity 32%. The wind was south at 18 miles an hour, gusting to 32. The pressure 29.87 inches and falling. At Abilene, skies were sunny. 96 degrees, dew point 67, and relative humidity 38%. Wind south at 25 miles an hour, gusting to 37. Pressure 29.86 inches and falling. At Junction, skies were sunny. 92 degrees, dew point 69, and the relative humidity 47%. Wind south at 21 miles an hour, gusting to 29. Pressure 29.92 inches and falling. And now for other locations across West Central Texas. Temperatures were between 93 and 98 degrees. At Sonora, rain was falling. At San Saba, it was sunny. At Brownwood, it was mostly sunny. Elsewhere across the Lone Star State, it was sunny, with a temperature of 102 at Amarillo and 95 at Wichita Falls. It was mostly sunny, with a temperature of 97 at Lubbock, 96 at El Paso, and 98 at Midland. Under mostly sunny skies, Dallas-Fort Worth reported 95, Houston reported 94, and Brownsville reported 95. It was partly sunny, with a temperature of 92 at Austin and 91 at San Antonio. And again, at San Angelo, skies were sunny. The temperature was 96 degrees. Wind was south at 18 miles an hour, gusting to 32. Good afternoon. Today's area average minimum 8-inch soil temperature is 86 degrees. Celebrating 183 stations across the region, the latest West Texas MesoNet observations as of 2:05 p.m. Central Daylight Time follow. 96 degrees at Fort Chadburn. Wind south-southwest at 18 miles an hour. Dew point 62 degrees. Northwest San Angelo 98. Wind south-southeast at 18 miles an hour. Dew point 67. Heat index 102. San Angelo 97. Wind south-southwest at 15. Dew point 62. At Wall, 98. Wind south at 19. Dew point 67. Heat index 103. At Merton, 96. Wind south at 17. Dew point 63. Sterling City, 97. Wind south-southeast at 12. Dew point 64. Heat index 100. Good afternoon. Today's area average minimum 8-inch soil temperature is 86 degrees.
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18. Dewpoint 63. Sterling City 97. Wind south southeast at 12. Dewpoint 64. Heat index 100. At 2 p.m., at San Angelo, skies were sunny. The temperature was 96 degrees, the dew point 62, and the relative humidity 32%. The wind was south at 18 miles an hour, gusting to 32. The pressure 29.87 inches and falling. At Abilene, skies were sunny. 96 degrees, dew point 67, and relative humidity 38%. Wind south at 25 miles an hour, gusting to 37. Pressure 29.86 inches and falling. At Junction, skies were sunny. 92 degrees, dew point 69, and the relative humidity 47%. Wind south at 21 miles an hour, gusting to 29. Pressure 29.92 inches and falling. And now for other locations across West Central Texas. Temperatures were between 93 and 98 degrees. At Sonora, rain was falling. At San Saba, it was sunny. At Brownwood, it was mostly sunny. Elsewhere across the Lone Star State, it was sunny, with a temperature of 102 at Amarillo, 95 at Wichita Falls, and 98 at Midland. It was mostly sunny, with a temperature of 97 at Lubbock, 96 at El Paso, 95 at Dallas-Fort Worth, 94 at Houston, and 95 at Brownsville. It was partly sunny, with a temperature of 92 at Austin, and 91 at San Antonio. And again, at San Angelo, skies were sunny. The temperature was 96 degrees. Wind was south at 18 miles an hour, gusting to 32. The current time is 2:15 p.m. Central Daylight Time. 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The voice of the National Weather Service. And now, here is the National Weather Service forecast for the city of San Angelo and surrounding area tonight, mostly clear. Breezy with lows in the mid-70s. South winds 15 to 25 miles an hour with gusts up to 35 miles an hour. Monday, sunny, breezy with highs in the upper 90s. South winds 20 to 25 miles an hour with gusts up to 40 miles an hour. Monday night, mostly clear. Breezy with lows in the lower 70s. South winds 15 to 25 miles an hour. Gusts up to 40 miles an hour until midnight. Tuesday, sunny. Highs in the upper 90s. South winds 15 to 20 miles an hour with gusts up to 35 miles an hour. Tuesday night, mostly clear. Lows in the lower 70s. South winds 15 to 20 miles an hour with gusts up to 30 miles an hour. Wednesday, sunny. Highs in the upper 90s. Wednesday night, partly cloudy. Lows in the lower 70s. Thursday through Independence Day, mostly clear. Hot. Highs around 100. Lows in the mid-70s. Saturday night, partly cloudy. Lows in the upper 70s. Sunday, mostly sunny. A slight chance of showers and thunderstorms in the afternoon. Hot with highs around 100. Chance of rain 20%. 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At 2 p.m., at San Angelo, skies were sunny. The temperature was 96 degrees, the dew point 62, and the relative humidity 32%. The wind was south at 18 miles an hour, gusting to 32. The pressure 29.87 inches and falling. At Abilene, skies were sunny. 96 degrees, dew point 67, and relative humidity 38%. Wind south at 25 miles an hour, gusting to 37. Pressure 29.86 inches and falling. At Junction, skies were sunny. 92 degrees, dew point 69, and the relative humidity 47%. Wind south at 21 miles an hour, gusting to 29. Pressure 29.92 inches and falling. And now for other locations across West Central Texas. Temperatures were between 90.

93 and 98 degrees. At Sonora, rain was falling. At San Saba, it was sunny. At Brownwood, it was mostly sunny. Elsewhere across the Lone Star State, it was sunny, with a temperature of 102 at Amarillo, 95 at Wichita Falls, and 98 at Midland. It was mostly sunny, with a temperature of 97 at Lubbock, 96 at El Paso, 95 at Dallas-Fort Worth, 94 at Houston, and 95 at Brownsville. It was partly sunny, with a temperature of 92 at Austin, and 91 at San Antonio. And again, at San Angelo, skies were sunny. The temperature was 96 degrees. Wind was south at 18 miles an hour, gusting to 32. And now, here is the National Weather Service forecast for the city of San Angelo and surrounding area tonight, mostly clear. Breezy with lows in the mid-70s. South winds 15 to 25 miles an hour with gusts up to 35 miles an hour. Monday, sunny, breezy with highs in the upper 90s. South winds 20 to 25 miles an hour with gusts up to 40 miles an hour. Monday night, mostly clear. Breezy with lows in the lower 70s. South winds 15 to 25 miles an hour. Gusts up to 40 miles an hour until midnight. Tuesday, sunny. Highs in the upper 90s. South winds 15 to 20 miles an hour with gusts up to 35 miles an hour. Tuesday night, mostly clear. Lows in the lower 70s. South winds 15 to 20 miles an hour with gusts up to 30 miles an hour. Wednesday, sunny. Highs in the upper 90s. Wednesday night, partly cloudy. Lows in the lower 70s. Thursday through Independence Day, mostly clear. Hot. Highs around 100. Lows in the mid-70s. Saturday night, partly cloudy. Lows in the upper 70s. Sunday, mostly sunny. A slight chance of showers and thunderstorms in the afternoon. Hot with highs around 100. Chance of rain 20%. 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At 2 p.m., at San Angelo, skies were sunny. The temperature was 96 degrees, the dew point 62, and the relative humidity 32%. The wind was south at 18 miles an hour, gusting to 32. The pressure 29.87 inches and falling. At Abilene, skies were sunny. 96 degrees, dew point 67, and relative humidity 38%. Wind south at 25 miles an hour, gusting to 37. Pressure 29.86 inches and falling. At Junction, skies were sunny. 92 degrees, dew point 69, and the relative humidity 47%. Wind south at 21 miles an hour, gusting to 29. Pressure 29.92 inches and falling. And now for other locations across west central Texas. Temperatures were between 93 and 98 degrees. At Sonora, rain was falling. At San Saba, it was sunny. At Brownwood, it was mostly sunny. Elsewhere across the Lone Star State, it was sunny, with a temperature of 102 at Amarillo, 95 at Wichita Falls, and 98 at Midland. It was mostly sunny, with a temperature of 97 at Lubbock, 96 at El Paso, 95 at Dallas-Fort Worth, 94 at Houston, and 95 at Brownsville. It was partly sunny, with a temperature of 92 at Austin, and 91 at San Antonio. And again, at San Angelo, skies were sunny. The temperature was 96 degrees. Wind was south at 18 miles an hour, gusting to 32. And now, here is the National Weather Service forecast for the city of San Angelo and surrounding area tonight, mostly clear. Breezy with lows in the mid-70s. South winds 15 to 25 miles an hour with gusts up to 35 miles an hour. Monday, sunny, breezy with highs in the upper 90s. South winds 20 to 25 miles an hour with gusts up to 40 miles an hour. Monday night, mostly clear. Breezy with lows in the lower 70s. South winds 15 to 25 miles an hour.
gusts up to 40 miles an hour until midnight. Tuesday, sunny. Highs in the upper 90s. South winds 15 to 20 miles an hour with gusts up to 35 miles an hour. Tuesday night, mostly clear. Lows in the lower 70s. South winds 15 to 20 miles an hour with gusts up to 30 miles an hour. Wednesday, sunny. Highs in the upper 90s. Wednesday night, partly cloudy. Lows in the lower 70s. Thursday through Independence Day, mostly clear. Hot. Highs around 100. Lows in the mid-70s. Saturday night, partly cloudy. Lows in the upper 70s. Sunday, mostly sunny. A slight chance of showers and thunderstorms in the afternoon. Hot with highs around 100. Chance of rain 20%. 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Serving meteorological and agricultural needs in West Texas, here are the 2:15 p.m. Central Daylight Time West Texas MesoNet observations. 97 degrees at Fort Chadbourne. Wind south at 22 miles an hour. Dew point 61 degrees. 99 at Northwest San Angelo. Wind south at 14 miles an hour, gusting to 23. Dew point 67. Heat index 103. At San Angelo, 97. Wind south-southwest at 17. Dew point 61. Wall 98. Wind south at 22. Dew point 66. Heat index 102. At Merton, 98. Wind south at 17. Dew point 63. Heat index 100. At Sterling City, 99. Wind south at 15. Dew point 64. Heat index 102. At 2 p.m., at San Angelo, skies were sunny. The temperature was 96 degrees, the dew point 62, and the relative humidity 32%. The wind was south at 18 miles an hour, gusting to 32. The pressure 29.87 inches and falling. At Abilene, skies were sunny. 96 degrees, dew point 67, and relative humidity 38%. Wind south at 25 miles an hour, gusting to 37. Pressure 29.86 inches and falling. At Junction, skies were sunny. 92 degrees, dew point 69, and the relative humidity 47%. Wind south at 21 miles an hour, gusting to 29. Pressure 29.92 inches and falling. And now for other locations across West Central Texas. Temperatures were between 93 and 98 degrees. At Sonora, rain was falling. At San Saba, it was sunny. At Brownwood, it was mostly sunny. Elsewhere across the Lone Star State, it was sunny, with a temperature of 102 at Amarillo, 95 at Wichita Falls, and 98 at Midland. It was mostly sunny, with a temperature of 97 at Lubbock, 96 at El Paso, 95 at Dallas-Fort Worth, 94 at Houston, and 95 at Brownsville. It was partly sunny, with a temperature of 92 at Austin, and 91 at San Antonio. And again, at San Angelo, skies were sunny. The temperature was 96 degrees. Wind was south at 18 miles an hour, gusting to 32. And now, here is the National Weather Service forecast for the city of San Angelo and surrounding area tonight, mostly clear. Breezy with lows in the mid-70s. South winds 15 to 25 miles an hour with gusts up to 35 miles an hour. Monday, sunny, breezy with highs in the upper 90s. South winds 20 to 25 miles an hour with gusts up to 40 miles an hour. Monday night, mostly clear. Breezy with lows in the lower 70s. South winds 15 to 25 miles an hour. Gusts up to 40 miles an hour until midnight. Tuesday, sunny. Highs in the upper 90s. South winds 15 to 20 miles an hour with gusts up to 35 miles an hour. Tuesday night, mostly clear. Lows in the lower 70s.
South winds 15 to 20 miles an hour with gusts up to 30 miles an hour. Wednesday, sunny. Highs in the upper 90s. Wednesday night, partly cloudy. Lows in the lower 70s. Thursday through Independence Day, mostly clear. Hot. Highs around 100. Lows in the mid-70s. Saturday night, partly cloudy. Lows in the upper 70s. Sunday, mostly sunny. A slight chance of showers and thunderstorms in the afternoon. Hot with highs around 100. Chance of rain 20%. 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At 2 p.m., at San Angelo, skies were sunny. The temperature was 96 degrees, the dew point 62, and the relative humidity 32%. The wind was south at 18 miles an hour, gusting to 32. The pressure 29.87 inches and falling. At Abilene, skies were sunny. 96 degrees, dew point 67, and relative humidity 38%. Wind south at 25 miles an hour, gusting to 37. Pressure 29.86 inches and falling. At Junction, skies were sunny. 92 degrees, dew point 69, and the relative humidity 47%. Wind south at 21 miles an hour, gusting to 29. Pressure 29.92 inches and falling. And now for other locations across West Central Texas. Temperatures were between 93 and 98 degrees. At Sonora, rain was falling. At San Saba, it was sunny. At Brownwood, it was mostly sunny. Elsewhere across the Lone Star State, it was sunny, with a temperature of 102 at Amarillo, 95 at Wichita Falls, and 98 at Midland. It was mostly sunny, with a temperature of 97 at Lubbock, 96 at El Paso, 95 at Dallas-Fort Worth, 94 at Houston, and 95 at Brownsville. It was partly sunny, with a temperature of 92 at Austin, and 91 at San Antonio. And again, at San Angelo, skies were sunny. The temperature was 96 degrees. Wind was south at 18 miles an hour, gusting to 32. And now, here is the National Weather Service forecast for the city of San Angelo and surrounding area tonight, mostly clear. Breezy with lows in the mid-70s. South winds 15 to 25 miles an hour with gusts up to 35 miles an hour. Monday, sunny, breezy with highs in the upper 90s. South winds 20 to 25 miles an hour with gusts up to 40 miles an hour. Monday night, mostly clear. Breezy with lows in the lower 70s. South winds 15 to 25 miles an hour. Gusts up to 40 miles an hour until midnight. Tuesday, sunny. Highs in the upper 90s. South winds 15 to 20 miles an hour with gusts up to 35 miles an hour. Tuesday night, mostly clear. Lows in the lower 70s. South winds 15 to 20 miles an hour with gusts up to 30 miles an hour. Wednesday, sunny. Highs in the upper 90s. Wednesday night, partly cloudy. Lows in the lower 70s. Thursday through Independence Day, mostly clear. Hot. Highs around 100. Lows in the mid-70s. Saturday night, partly cloudy. Lows in the upper 70s. Sunday, mostly sunny. A slight chance of showers and thunderstorms in the afternoon. Hot with highs around 100. Chance of rain 20%. 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A look at the 2:25 p.m. Central Daylight Time West Texas MesoNet observations. At Fort Chadburn, 97 degrees. Wind south at 14 miles an hour. Dew point 62 degrees. Northwest San Angelo, 97. Wind south-southwest at 14 miles an hour. Dew point 65. Heat index 101. San Angelo, 97. Wind south-southeast at 10. Dew point 63. Wall, 97. Wind south at 18.
Dew point 66. Heat index 101. 97 at Mertzen. Wind south at 18. Dew point 62. Sterling City 98. Wind south southeast at 12. Dew point 65. Heat index 101. At 2 p.m., at San Angelo, skies were sunny. The temperature was 96 degrees, the dew point 62, and the relative humidity 32%. The wind was south at 18 miles an hour, gusting to 32. The pressure 29.87 inches and falling. At Abilene, skies were sunny. 96 degrees, dew point 67, and relative humidity 38%. Wind south at 25 miles an hour, gusting to 37. Pressure 29.86 inches and falling. At Junction, skies were sunny. 92 degrees, dew point 69, and the relative humidity 47%. Wind south at 21 miles an hour, gusting to 29. Pressure 29.92 inches and falling. And now for other locations across West Central Texas. Temperatures were between 93 and 98 degrees. At Sonora, rain was falling. At San Saba, it was sunny. At Brownwood, it was mostly sunny. Elsewhere across the Lone Star State, it was sunny, with a temperature of 102 at Amarillo, 95 at Wichita Falls, and 98 at Midland. It was mostly sunny, with a temperature of 97 at Lubbock, 96 at El Paso, 95 at Dallas-Fort Worth, 94 at Houston, and 95 at Brownsville. It was partly sunny, with a temperature of 92 at Austin, and 91 at San Antonio. And again, at San Angelo, skies were sunny. The temperature was 96 degrees. Wind was south at 18 miles an hour, gusting to 32. And now, here is the National Weather Service forecast for the city of San Angelo and surrounding area tonight, mostly clear. Breezy with lows in the mid-70s. South winds 15 to 25 miles an hour with gusts up to 35 miles an hour. Monday, sunny, breezy with highs in the upper 90s. South winds 20 to 25 miles an hour with gusts up to 40 miles an hour. Monday night, mostly clear. Breezy with lows in the lower 70s. South winds 15 to 25 miles an hour. Gusts up to 40 miles an hour until midnight. Tuesday, sunny. Highs in the upper 90s. South winds 15 to 20 miles an hour with gusts up to 35 miles an hour. Tuesday night, mostly clear. Lows in the lower 70s. South winds 15 to 20 miles an hour with gusts up to 30 miles an hour. Wednesday, sunny. Highs in the upper 90s. Wednesday night, partly cloudy. Lows in the lower 70s. Thursday through Independence Day, mostly clear. Hot. Highs around 100. Lows in the mid-70s. Saturday night, partly cloudy. Lows in the upper 70s. Sunday, mostly sunny. A slight chance of showers and thunderstorms in the afternoon. Hot with highs around 100. Chance of rain 20%. 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At 2 p.m., at San Angelo, skies were sunny. The temperature was 96 degrees, the dew point 62, and the relative humidity 32%. The wind was south at 18 miles an hour, gusting to 32. The pressure 29.87 inches and falling. At Abilene, skies were sunny. 96 degrees, dew point 67, and relative humidity 38%. Wind south at 25 miles an hour, gusting to 37. Pressure 29.86 inches and falling. At Junction, skies were sunny. 92 degrees, dew point 69, and the relative humidity 47%. Wind south at 21 miles an hour, gusting to 29. Pressure 29.92 inches and falling. And now for other locations across West Central Texas. Temperatures were between 93 and 98 degrees. At Sonora, rain was falling.
At San Saba, it was sunny. At Brownwood, it was mostly sunny. Elsewhere across the Lone Star State, it was sunny, with a temperature of 102 at Amarillo, 95 at Wichita Falls, and 98 at Midland. It was mostly sunny, with a temperature of 97 at Lubbock, 96 at El Paso, 95 at Dallas-Fort Worth, 94 at Houston, and 95 at Brownsville. It was partly sunny, with a temperature of 92 at Austin, and 91 at San Antonio. And again, at San Angelo, skies were sunny. The temperature was 96 degrees. Wind was south at 18 miles an hour, gusting to 32. And now, here is the National Weather Service forecast for the city of San Angelo and surrounding area tonight, mostly clear. Breezy with lows in the mid-70s. South winds 15 to 25 miles an hour with gusts up to 35 miles an hour. Monday, sunny, breezy with highs in the upper 90s. South winds 20 to 25 miles an hour with gusts up to 40 miles an hour. Monday night, mostly clear. Breezy with lows in the lower 70s. South winds 15 to 25 miles an hour. Gusts up to 40 miles an hour until midnight. Tuesday, sunny. Highs in the upper 90s. South winds 15 to 20 miles an hour with gusts up to 35 miles an hour. Tuesday night, mostly clear. Lows in the lower 70s. South winds 15 to 20 miles an hour with gusts up to 30 miles an hour. Wednesday, sunny. Highs in the upper 90s. Wednesday night, partly cloudy. Lows in the lower 70s. Thursday through Independence Day, mostly clear. Hot. Highs around 100. Lows in the mid-70s. Saturday night, partly cloudy. Lows in the upper 70s. Sunday, mostly sunny. A slight chance of showers and thunderstorms in the afternoon. Hot with highs around 100. Chance of rain 20%. 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At 2 p.m., at San Angelo, skies were sunny. The temperature was 96 degrees, the dew point 62, and the relative humidity 32%. The wind was south at 18 miles an hour, gusting to 32. The pressure 29.87 inches and falling. At Abilene, skies were sunny. 96 degrees, dew point 67, and relative humidity 38%. Wind south at 25 miles an hour, gusting to 37. Pressure 29.86 inches and falling. At Junction, skies were sunny. 92 degrees, dew point 69, and the relative humidity 47%. Wind south at 21 miles an hour, gusting to 29. Pressure 29.92 inches and falling. And now for other locations across West Central Texas. Temperatures were between 93 and 98 degrees. At Sonora, rain was falling. At San Saba, it was sunny. At Brownwood, it was mostly sunny. Elsewhere across the Lone Star State, it was sunny, with a temperature of 102 at Amarillo, 95 at Wichita Falls, and 98 at Midland. It was mostly sunny, with a temperature of 97 at Lubbock, 96 at El Paso, 95 at Dallas-Fort Worth, 94 at Houston, and 95 at Brownsville. It was partly sunny, with a temperature of 92 at Austin, and 91 at San Antonio. And again, at San Angelo, skies were sunny. The temperature was 96 degrees. Wind was south at 18 miles an hour, gusting to 32. And now, here is the National Weather Service forecast for the city of San Angelo and surrounding area tonight, mostly clear. Breezy with lows in the mid-70s. South winds 15 to 25 miles an hour with gusts up to 35 miles an hour. Monday, sunny, breezy with highs in the upper 90s. South winds 20 to 25 miles an hour with gusts up to 40 miles an hour. Monday night, mostly clear. Breezy with lows in the lower 70s. South winds 15 to 25 miles an hour. Gusts up to 40 miles an hour until midnight. Tuesday, sunny.
highs in the upper 90s. South winds 15 to 20 miles an hour with gusts up to 35 miles an hour. Tuesday night, mostly clear. Lows in the lower 70s. South winds 15 to 20 miles an hour with gusts up to 30 miles an hour. Wednesday, sunny. Highs in the upper 90s. Wednesday night, partly cloudy. Lows in the lower 70s. Thursday through Independence Day, mostly clear. Hot. Highs around 100. Lows in the mid-70s. Saturday night, partly cloudy. Lows in the upper 70s. Sunday, mostly sunny. A slight chance of showers and thunderstorms in the afternoon. Hot with highs around 100. Chance of rain 20%. 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The current time is 2:44 p.m. Central Daylight Time. 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From the Big Bend, the Panhandle, and Western Mountains to the Hill Country, here are the 2:35 p.m. Central Daylight Time West Texas MesoNet observations. 97 degrees at Fort Chadbourne. Wind south at 19 miles an hour, gusting to 29. Dew point 61 degrees. 99 at Northwest San Angelo. Wind south at 18 miles an hour. Dew point 66. Heat index 103. At San Angelo, 98. Wind south-southwest at 15. Dew point 62. At Wall, 98. Wind south at 17. Dew point 65. Heat index 101. 98 at Mertzon. Wind south-southeast at 18. Dew point 61. 99 at Sterling City. Wind south-southeast at 15. Dew point 65. Heat index 101. At 2 p.m., at San Angelo, skies were sunny. The temperature was 96 degrees, the dew point 62, and the relative humidity 32%. The wind was south at 18 miles an hour, gusting to 32. The pressure 29.87 inches and falling. At Abilene, skies were sunny. 96 degrees, dew point 67, and relative humidity 38%. Wind south at 25 miles an hour, gusting to 37. Pressure 29.86 inches and falling. At Junction, skies were sunny. 92 degrees, dew point 69, and the relative humidity 47%. Wind south at 21 miles an hour, gusting to 29. Pressure 29.92 inches and falling. And now for other locations across West Central Texas. Temperatures were between 93 and 98 degrees. At Sonora, rain was falling. At San Saba, it was sunny. At Brownwood, it was mostly sunny. Elsewhere across the Lone Star State, it was sunny, with a temperature of 102 at Amarillo, 95 at Wichita Falls, and 98 at Midland. It was mostly sunny, with a temperature of 97 at Lubbock, 96 at El Paso, 95 at Dallas-Fort Worth, 94 at Houston, and 95 at Brownsville. It was partly sunny, with a temperature of 92 at Austin, and 91 at San Antonio. And again, at San Angelo, skies were sunny. The temperature was 96 degrees. Wind was south at 18 miles an hour, gusting to 32. And now, here is the National Weather Service forecast for the city of San Angelo and surrounding area tonight, mostly clear. Breezy with lows in the mid-70s. South winds 15 to 25 miles an hour with gusts up to 35 miles an hour. Monday, sunny, breezy with highs in the upper 90s. South winds 20 to 25 miles an hour with gusts up to 40 miles an hour. Monday night, mostly clear. Breezy with lows in the lower 70s. South winds 15 to 25 miles an hour. Gusts up to 40 miles an hour until midnight. Tuesday, sunny. Highs in the upper 90s. South winds 15 to 20 miles an hour with gusts up to 35 miles an hour.
Tuesday night, mostly clear. Lows in the lower 70s. South winds 15 to 20 miles an hour with gusts up to 30 miles an hour. Wednesday, sunny. Highs in the upper 90s. Wednesday night, partly cloudy. Lows in the lower 70s. Thursday through Independence Day, mostly clear. Hot. Highs around 100. Lows in the mid-70s. Saturday night, partly cloudy. Lows in the upper 70s. Sunday, mostly sunny. A slight chance of showers and thunderstorms in the afternoon. Hot with highs around 100. Chance of rain 20%. 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At 2 p.m., at San Angelo, skies were sunny. The temperature was 96 degrees, the dew point 62, and the relative humidity 32%. The wind was south at 18 miles an hour, gusting to 32. The pressure 29.87 inches and falling. At Abilene, skies were sunny. 96 degrees, dew point 67, and relative humidity 38%. Wind south at 25 miles an hour, gusting to 37. Pressure 29.86 inches and falling. At Junction, skies were sunny. 92 degrees, dew point 69, and the relative humidity 47%. Wind south at 21 miles an hour, gusting to 29. Pressure 29.92 inches and falling. And now for other locations across West Central Texas. Temperatures were between 93 and 98 degrees. At Sonora, rain was falling. At San Saba, it was sunny. At Brownwood, it was mostly sunny. Elsewhere across the Lone Star State, it was sunny, with a temperature of 102 at Amarillo, 95 at Wichita Falls, and 98 at Midland. It was mostly sunny, with a temperature of 97 at Lubbock, 96 at El Paso, 95 at Dallas-Fort Worth, 94 at Houston, and 95 at Brownsville. It was partly sunny, with a temperature of 92 at Austin, and 91 at San Antonio. And again, at San Angelo, skies were sunny. The temperature was 96 degrees. Wind was south at 18 miles an hour, gusting to 32. And now, here is the National Weather Service forecast for the city of San Angelo and surrounding area tonight, mostly clear. Breezy with lows in the mid-70s. South winds 15 to 25 miles an hour with gusts up to 35 miles an hour. Monday, sunny, breezy with highs in the upper 90s. South winds 20 to 25 miles an hour with gusts up to 40 miles an hour. Monday night, mostly clear. Breezy with lows in the lower 70s. South winds 15 to 25 miles an hour. Gusts up to 40 miles an hour until midnight. Tuesday, sunny. Highs in the upper 90s. South winds 15 to 20 miles an hour with gusts up to 35 miles an hour. Tuesday night, mostly clear. Lows in the lower 70s. South winds 15 to 20 miles an hour with gusts up to 30 miles an hour. Wednesday, sunny. Highs in the upper 90s. Wednesday night, partly cloudy. Lows in the lower 70s. Thursday through Independence Day, mostly clear. Hot. Highs around 100. Lows in the mid-70s. Saturday night, partly cloudy. Lows in the upper 70s. Sunday, mostly sunny. A slight chance of showers and thunderstorms in the afternoon. Hot with highs around 100. Chance of rain 20%. 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The West Texas MesoNet observations as of 2:45 p.m. Central Daylight Time. At Fort Chadburn, 99 degrees. Wind south-southwest at 12 miles an hour. Dew point 61 degrees. At Northwest San Angelo, 99. Wind south at 15 miles an hour. Dew point 66. Heat index 103. At San Angelo, 98. Wind south at 15.
Dew point 61. Wall 98. Wind south at 24. Dew point 65. Heat index 101. Edmerton, 97. Wind south southwest at 17. Dew point 62. Sterling City 100. Wind south southeast at 17. Dew point 64. Heat index 102. At 2 p.m., at San Angelo, skies were sunny. The temperature was 96 degrees, the dew point 62, and the relative humidity 32%. The wind was south at 18 miles an hour, gusting to 32. The pressure 29.87 inches and falling. At Abilene, skies were sunny. 96 degrees, dew point 67, and relative humidity 38%. Wind south at 25 miles an hour, gusting to 37. Pressure 29.86 inches and falling. At Junction, skies were sunny. 92 degrees, dew point 69, and the relative humidity 47%. Wind south at 21 miles an hour, gusting to 29. Pressure 29.92 inches and falling. And now for other locations across West Central Texas. Temperatures were between 93 and 98 degrees. At Sonora, rain was falling. At San Saba, it was sunny. At Brownwood, it was mostly sunny. Elsewhere across the Lone Star State, it was sunny, with a temperature of 102 at Amarillo, 95 at Wichita Falls, and 98 at Midland. It was mostly sunny, with a temperature of 97 at Lubbock, 96 at El Paso, 95 at Dallas-Fort Worth, 94 at Houston, and 95 at Brownsville. It was partly sunny, with a temperature of 92 at Austin, and 91 at San Antonio. And again, at San Angelo, skies were sunny. The temperature was 96 degrees. Wind was south at 18 miles an hour, gusting to 32. And now, here is the National Weather Service forecast for the city of San Angelo and surrounding area tonight, mostly clear. Breezy with lows in the mid-70s. South winds 15 to 25 miles an hour with gusts up to 35 miles an hour. Monday, sunny, breezy with highs in the upper 90s. South winds 20 to 25 miles an hour with gusts up to 40 miles an hour. Monday night, mostly clear. Breezy with lows in the lower 70s. South winds 15 to 25 miles an hour. Gusts up to 40 miles an hour until midnight. Tuesday, sunny. Highs in the upper 90s. South winds 15 to 20 miles an hour with gusts up to 35 miles an hour. Tuesday night, mostly clear. Lows in the lower 70s. South winds 15 to 20 miles an hour with gusts up to 30 miles an hour. Wednesday, sunny. Highs in the upper 90s. Wednesday night, partly cloudy. Lows in the lower 70s. Thursday through Independence Day, mostly clear. Hot. Highs around 100. Lows in the mid-70s. Saturday night, partly cloudy. Lows in the upper 70s. Sunday, mostly sunny. A slight chance of showers and thunderstorms in the afternoon. Hot with highs around 100. Chance of rain 20%. 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At 2 p.m., at San Angelo, skies were sunny. The temperature was 96 degrees, the dew point 62, and the relative humidity 32%. The wind was south at 18 miles an hour, gusting to 32. The pressure 29.87 inches and falling. At Abilene, skies were sunny. 96 degrees, dew point 67, and relative humidity 38%. Wind south at 25 miles an hour, gusting to 37. Pressure 29.86 inches and falling. At Junction, skies were sunny. 92 degrees, dew point 69, and the relative humidity 47%. Wind south at 21 miles an hour, gusting to 29. Pressure 29.92 inches and falling. And now for other locations across West Central Texas.
temperatures were between 93 and 98 degrees. At Sonora, rain was falling. At San Saba, it was sunny. At Brownwood, it was mostly sunny. Elsewhere across the Lone Star State, it was sunny, with a temperature of 102 at Amarillo, 95 at Wichita Falls, and 98 at Midland. It was mostly sunny, with a temperature of 97 at Lubbock, 96 at El Paso, 95 at Dallas-Fort Worth, 94 at Houston, and 95 at Brownsville. It was partly sunny, with a temperature of 92 at Austin, and 91 at San Antonio. And again, at San Angelo, skies were sunny. The temperature was 96 degrees. Wind was out at 18 miles an hour, gusting to 32. And now, here is the National Weather Service forecast for the city of San Angelo and surrounding area tonight, mostly clear. Breezy with lows in the mid-70s. South winds 15 to 25 miles an hour with gusts up to 35 miles an hour. Monday, sunny, breezy with highs in the upper 90s. South winds 20 to 25 miles an hour with gusts up to 40 miles an hour. Monday night, mostly clear. Breezy with lows in the lower 70s. South winds 15 to 25 miles an hour. Gusts up to 40 miles an hour until midnight. Tuesday, sunny. Highs in the upper 90s. South winds 15 to 20 miles an hour with gusts up to 35 miles an hour. Tuesday night, mostly clear. Lows in the lower 70s. South winds 15 to 20 miles an hour with gusts up to 30 miles an hour. Wednesday, sunny. Highs in the upper 90s. Wednesday night, partly cloudy. Lows in the lower 70s. Thursday through Independence Day, mostly clear. Hot. Highs around 100. Lows in the mid-70s. Saturday night, partly cloudy. Lows in the upper 70s. Sunday, mostly sunny. A slight chance of showers and thunderstorms in the afternoon. Hot with highs around 100. Chance of rain 20%. 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At 3 p.m., at San Angelo, skies were sunny. The temperature was 98 degrees, the dew point 61, and the relative humidity 29%. The wind was south at 20 miles an hour, gusting to 31. The pressure 29.84 inches and falling. At Abilene, skies were sunny. 98 degrees, dew point 66, and relative humidity 34%, with a heat index of 101. Wind south at 26 miles an hour, gusting to 37. Pressure 29.83 inches and falling. At Junction, skies were sunny. 94 degrees, dew point 69, and the relative humidity 44%. Wind south at 17 miles an hour, gusting to 28. Pressure 29.90 inches and falling. And now for other locations across West Central Texas. Temperatures were between 93 and 100 degrees. At Sonora, rain was falling. It was sunny at Brownwood and San Saba. Elsewhere across the Lone Star State, it was sunny, with a temperature of 104 at Amarillo, 97 at Wichita Falls, and 99 at Midland. It was mostly sunny, with a temperature of 99 at Lubbock, 98 at El Paso, and 96 at Dallas-Fort Worth. Under mostly sunny skies, San Antonio reported 91, Houston reported 93, and Brownsville reported 95. At Austin, it was partly sunny, with a temperature of 93. And again, at San Angelo, skies were sunny. The temperature was 98 degrees. Wind was south at 20 miles an hour, gusting to 31. And now, here is the National Weather Service forecast for the city of San Angelo and surrounding area tonight, mostly clear. Breezy with lows in the mid-70s. South winds 15 to 25 miles an hour with gusts up to 35 miles an hour. Monday, sunny, breezy with highs in the upper 90s. South winds 20 to 25 miles an hour with gusts up to 40 miles an hour. Monday night, mostly clear. Breezy with lows in the lower 70s.
south winds 15 to 25 miles an hour. Gusts up to 40 miles an hour until midnight. Tuesday, sunny. Highs in the upper 90s. South winds 15 to 20 miles an hour with gusts up to 35 miles an hour. Tuesday night, mostly clear. Lows in the lower 70s. South winds 15 to 20 miles an hour with gusts up to 30 miles an hour. Wednesday, sunny. Highs in the upper 90s. Wednesday night, partly cloudy. Lows in the lower 70s. Thursday through Independence Day, mostly clear. Hot. Highs around 100. Lows in the mid-70s. Saturday night, partly cloudy. Lows in the upper 70s. Sunday, mostly sunny. A slight chance of showers and thunderstorms in the afternoon. Hot with highs around 100. Chance of rain 20%. 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The West Texas MesoNet observations as of 2:55 p.m. Central Daylight Time. 99 degrees at Fort Chadbourne. Wind south at 14 miles an hour. Dew point 62 degrees. Heat index 100. Northwest San Angelo 98. Wind south at 14 miles an hour. Dew point 65. Heat index 102. San Angelo 98. Wind south-southwest at 14. Dew point 61. 99 at Wall. Wind south at 22. Dew point 64. Heat index 102. At Merton, 98. Wind south-southeast at 12. Dew point 63. Heat index 100. At Sterling City, 99. Wind south-southeast at 18. Dew point 64. Heat index 102. At 3 p.m., at San Angelo, skies were sunny. The temperature was 98 degrees, the dew point 61, and the relative humidity 29%. The wind was south at 20 miles an hour, gusting to 31. The pressure 29.84 inches and falling. At Abilene, skies were sunny. 98 degrees, dew point 66, and relative humidity 34%, with a heat index of 101. Wind south at 26 miles an hour, gusting to 37. Pressure 29.83 inches and falling. At Junction, skies were sunny. 94 degrees, dew point 69, and the relative humidity 44%. Wind south at 17 miles an hour, gusting to 28. Pressure 29.90 inches and falling. And now for other locations across West Central Texas. Temperatures were between 93 and 100 degrees. At Sonora, rain was falling. It was sunny at Brownwood and San Saba. Elsewhere across the Lone Star State, it was sunny with a temperature of 104 at Amarillo, 97 at Wichita Falls, and 99 at Midland. It was mostly sunny, with a temperature of 99 at Lubbock, 98 at El Paso, and 96 at Dallas-Fort Worth. Under mostly sunny skies, San Antonio reported 91, Houston reported 93, and Brownsville reported 95. At Austin, it was partly sunny, with a temperature of 93. And again, at San Angelo, skies were sunny. The temperature was 98 degrees. Wind was south at 20 miles an hour, gusting to 31. At 3 p.m., at San Angelo, skies were sunny. The temperature was 98 degrees, the dew point 61, and the relative humidity 29%. The wind was south at 20 miles an hour, gusting to 31. The pressure 29.84 inches and falling. At Abilene, skies were sunny. 98 degrees, dew point 66, and relative humidity 34%, with a heat index of 101. Wind south at 26 miles an hour, gusting to 37. Pressure 29.83 inches and falling. At Junction, skies were sunny. 94 degrees, dew point 69, and the relative humidity 44%. Wind south at 17 miles an hour, gusting to 28.
pressure 29.90 inches and falling. And now for other locations across west central Texas. Temperatures were between 95 and 100 degrees. It was sunny at Brownwood, San Saba, and Sonora. Elsewhere across the Lone Star State, it was sunny, with a temperature of 104 at Amarillo, 97 at Wichita Falls, and 99 at Midland. It was mostly sunny, with a temperature of 99 at Lubbock, 98 at El Paso, and 96 at Dallas-Fort Worth. Under mostly sunny skies, San Antonio reported 91, Houston reported 93, and Brownsville reported 95. At Austin, it was partly sunny, with a temperature of 93. And again, at San Angelo, skies were sunny. The temperature was 98 degrees. Wind was south at 20 miles an hour, gusting to 31. And now, here is the National Weather Service forecast for the city of San Angelo and surrounding area tonight, mostly clear. Breezy with lows in the mid-70s. South winds 15 to 25 miles an hour with gusts up to 35 miles an hour. Monday, sunny, breezy with highs in the upper 90s. South winds 20 to 25 miles an hour with gusts up to 40 miles an hour. Monday night, mostly clear. Breezy with lows in the lower 70s. South winds 15 to 25 miles an hour. Gusts up to 40 miles an hour until midnight. Tuesday, sunny. Highs in the upper 90s. South winds 15 to 20 miles an hour with gusts up to 35 miles an hour. Tuesday night, mostly clear. Lows in the lower 70s. South winds 15 to 20 miles an hour with gusts up to 30 miles an hour. Wednesday, sunny. Highs in the upper 90s. Wednesday night, partly cloudy. Lows in the lower 70s. Thursday through Independence Day, mostly clear. Hot. Highs around 100. Lows in the mid-70s. Saturday night, partly cloudy. Lows in the upper 70s. Sunday, mostly sunny. A slight chance of showers and thunderstorms in the afternoon. Hot with highs around 100. Chance of rain 20%. 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At 3 p.m., at San Angelo, skies were sunny. The temperature was 98 degrees, the dew point 61, and the relative humidity 29%. The wind was south at 20 miles an hour, gusting to 31. The pressure 29.84 inches and falling. At Abilene, skies were sunny. 98 degrees, dew point 66, and relative humidity 34%, with a heat index of 101. Wind south at 26 miles an hour, gusting to 37. Pressure 29.83 inches and falling. At Junction, skies were sunny. 94 degrees, dew point 69, and the relative humidity 44%. Wind south at 17 miles an hour, gusting to 28. Pressure 29.90 inches and falling. And now for other locations across west central Texas. Temperatures were between 95 and 100 degrees. It was sunny at Brownwood, San Saba, and Sonora. Elsewhere across the Lone Star State, it was sunny, with a temperature of 104 at Amarillo, and 97 at Wichita Falls. It was mostly sunny, with a temperature of 99 at Lubbock, 98 at El Paso, 99 at Midland, and 96 at Dallas-Fort Worth. Under mostly sunny skies, San Antonio reported 91, Houston reported 93, and Brownsville reported 95. At Austin, it was partly sunny, with a temperature of 93. And again, at San Angelo, skies were sunny. The temperature was 98 degrees. Wind was south at 20 miles an hour, gusting to 31. And now, here is the National Weather Service forecast for the city of San Angelo and surrounding area tonight, mostly clear. Breezy with lows in the mid-70s. South winds 15 to 25 miles an hour with gusts up to 35 miles an hour. Monday, sunny, breezy with highs in the upper 90s. South winds 20 to 25 miles an hour with gusts up to 40 miles an hour.
Monday night, mostly clear. Breezy with lows in the lower 70s. South winds 50.

Thursday through Independence Day, mostly clear. Hot. Highs around 100. Lows in the mid-70s. Saturday night, partly cloudy. Lows in the upper 70s. Sunday, mostly sunny. A slight chance of showers and thunderstorms in the afternoon. Hot with highs around 100. Chance of rain 20%. 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The current time is 3:14 p.m. Central Daylight Time. 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The voice of the National Weather Service. Right now, it feels hot across the Concho Valley. Today's area averaged minimum 8-inch soil temperature is 86 degrees. Here are the latest West Texas MesoNet observations as of 3:05 p.m. Central Daylight Time. These observations are updated approximately every 10 minutes. 98 degrees at Fort Chadbourne. Wind south at 12 miles an hour. Dew point 60 degrees. At Northwest San Angelo, 99. Wind south at 15 miles an hour. Dew point 66. Heat index 103. 100 at San Angelo. Wind south at 14. Dew point 61. Heat index 101. Wall 100. Wind south at 19. Dew point 65. Heat index 104. Mertz 98. Wind south at 14. Dew point 62. Heat index 100. At Sterling City, 99. Wind south southeast at 13. Dew point 64. Heat index 101. At 3 p.m., at San Angelo, skies were sunny. The temperature was 98 degrees, the dew point 61, and the relative humidity 29%. The wind was south at 20 miles an hour, gusting to 31. The pressure 29.84 inches and falling. At Abilene, skies were sunny. 98 degrees, dew point 66, and relative humidity 34%, with a heat index of 101. Wind south at 26 miles an hour, gusting to 37. Pressure 29.83 inches and falling. At Junction, skies were sunny. 94 degrees, dew point 69, and the relative humidity 44%. Wind south at 17 miles an hour, gusting to 28. Pressure 29.90 inches and falling. And now for other locations across West Central Texas. Temperatures were between 95 and 100 degrees. It was sunny at Brownwood, San Saba, and Sonora. Elsewhere across the Lone Star State, it was sunny, with a temperature of 104 at Amarillo, and 97 at Wichita Falls. It was mostly sunny, with a temperature of 99 at Lubbock, 98 at El Paso, 99 at Midland, and 96 at Dallas-Fort Worth. Under mostly sunny skies, San Antonio reported 91, Houston reported 93, and Brownsville reported 95. At Austin, it was partly sunny, with a temperature of 93. And again, at San Angelo, skies were sunny. The temperature was 98 degrees. Wind was south at 20 miles an hour, gusting to 31. And now, here is the National Weather Service forecast for the city of San Angelo and surrounding area tonight, mostly clear. Breezy with lows in the mid-70s. South winds 15 to 25 miles an hour with gusts up to 35 miles an hour. Monday, sunny, breezy with highs in the upper 90s. South winds 20 to 25 miles an hour with gusts up to 40 miles an hour. Monday night, mostly clear. Breezy with lows in the lower 70s. South winds 15 to 25 miles an hour. Gusts up to 40 miles an hour until midnight. Tuesday, sunny. Highs in the upper 90s. South winds 15 to 20 miles an hour with gusts up to 35 miles an hour. Tuesday night, mostly clear. Lows in the lower 70s. South winds 15 to 20 miles an hour with gusts up to 30 miles an hour. Wednesday, sunny. Highs in the upper 90s. Wednesday night, partly clear.

cloudy. Lows in the lower 70s. Thursday through Independence Day, mostly clear. Hot. Highs around 100. Lows in the mid-70s. Saturday night, partly cloudy. Lows in the upper 70s. Sunday, mostly sunny. A slight chance of showers and thunderstorms in the afternoon. Hot with highs around 100. Chance of rain 20%. 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At 3 p.m., at San Angelo, skies were sunny. The temperature was 98 degrees, the dew point 61, and the relative humidity 29%. The wind was out at 20 miles an hour, gusting to 31. The pressure 29.84 inches and falling. At Abilene, skies were sunny. 98 degrees, dew point 66, and relative humidity 34%, with a heat index of 101. Wind south at 26 miles an hour, gusting to 37. Pressure 29.83 inches and falling. At Junction, skies were sunny. 94 degrees, dew point 69, and the relative humidity 44%. Wind south at 17 miles an hour, gusting to 28. Pressure 29.90 inches and falling. And now for other locations across west central Texas. Temperatures were between 95 and 100 degrees. It was sunny at Brownwood, San Saba, and Sonora. Elsewhere across the Lone Star State, it was sunny, with a temperature of 104 at Amarillo, and 97 at Wichita Falls. It was mostly sunny, with a temperature of 99 at Lubbock, 98 at El Paso, 99 at Midland, and 96 at Dallas-Fort Worth. Under mostly sunny skies, San Antonio reported 91, Houston reported 93, and Brownsville reported 95. At Austin, it was partly sunny, with a temperature of 93. And again, at San Angelo, skies were sunny. The temperature was 98 degrees. Wind was out at 20 miles an hour, gusting to 31. And now, here is the National Weather Service forecast for the city of San Angelo and surrounding area tonight, mostly clear. Breezy with lows in the mid-70s. South winds 15 to 25 miles an hour with gusts up to 35 miles an hour. Monday, sunny, breezy with highs in the upper 90s. South winds 20 to 25 miles an hour with gusts up to 40 miles an hour. Monday night, mostly clear. Breezy with lows in the lower 70s. South winds 15 to 25 miles an hour. Gusts up to 40 miles an hour until midnight. Tuesday, sunny. Highs in the upper 90s. South winds 15 to 20 miles an hour with gusts up to 35 miles an hour. Tuesday night, mostly clear. Lows in the lower 70s. South winds 15 to 20 miles an hour with gusts up to 30 miles an hour. Wednesday, sunny. Highs in the upper 90s. Wednesday night, partly cloudy. Lows in the lower 70s. Thursday through Independence Day, mostly clear. Hot. Highs around 100. Lows in the mid-70s. Saturday night, partly cloudy. Lows in the upper 70s. Sunday, mostly sunny. A slight chance of showers and thunderstorms in the afternoon. Hot with highs around 100. Chance of rain 20%. Visit weather.gov/San Angelo, your comprehensive weather information source. And now, here is the National Weather Service forecast for the city of San Angelo and surrounding area tonight, mostly clear. Breezy with lows in the mid-70s. South winds 15 to 25 miles an hour with gusts up to 35 miles an hour. Monday, sunny, breezy with highs in the upper 90s. South winds 20 to 25 miles an hour with gusts up to 40 miles an hour. Monday night, mostly clear. Breezy with lows in the lower 70s. South winds 15 to 25 miles an hour. Gusts up to 40 miles an hour until midnight. Tuesday, sunny. Highs in the upper 90s. South winds 15 to 20 miles an hour with gusts up to 35 miles an hour.
Tuesday night, mostly clear. Lows in the lower 70s. South winds 15 to 20 miles an hour with gusts up to 30 miles an hour. Wednesday, sunny. Highs in the upper 90s. Wednesday night, partly cloudy. Lows in the lower 70s. Thursday through Independence Day, mostly clear. Hot. Highs around 100. Lows in the mid-70s. Saturday night, partly cloudy. Lows in the upper 70s. Sunday, mostly sunny. A slight chance of showers and thunderstorms in the afternoon. Hot with highs around 100. Chance of rain 20%. 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The 3:15 p.m. Central Daylight Time West Texas Mesonet Observations. 99 degrees at Fort Chadbourne. Wind south-southwest at 17 miles an hour. Dew point 61 degrees. Heat index 100. Northwest San Angelo 101. Wind south at 12 miles an hour. Dew point 66. Heat index 106. 99 at San Angelo. Wind southwest at 18. Dew point 61. Heat index 100. At Wall, 102. Wind south at 25. Dew point 65. Heat index 105. Mertzon 99. Wind south at 19. Dew point 62. Heat index 100. 100 at Sterling City. Wind south southeast at 13. Dew point 64. Heat index 102. At 3 p.m., at San Angelo, skies were sunny. The temperature was 98 degrees, the dew point 61, and the relative humidity 29%. The wind was south at 20 miles an hour, gusting to 31. The pressure 29.84 inches and falling. At Abilene, skies were sunny. 98 degrees, dew point 66, and relative humidity 34%, with a heat index of 101. Wind south at 26 miles an hour, gusting to 37. Pressure 29.83 inches and falling. At Junction, skies were sunny. 94 degrees, dew point 69, and the relative humidity 44%. Wind south at 17 miles an hour, gusting to 28. Pressure 29.90 inches and falling. And now for other locations across West Central Texas. Temperatures were between 95 and 100 degrees. It was sunny at Brownwood, San Saba, and Sonora. Elsewhere across the Lone Star State, it was sunny, with a temperature of 104 at Amarillo, and 97 at Wichita Falls. It was mostly sunny, with a temperature of 99 at Lubbock, 98 at El Paso, 99 at Midland, and 96 at Dallas-Fort Worth. Under mostly sunny skies, San Antonio reported 91, Houston reported 93, and Brownsville reported 95. At Austin, it was partly sunny, with a temperature of 93. And again, at San Angelo, skies were sunny. The temperature was 98 degrees. Wind was south at 20 miles an hour, gusting to 31. And now, here is the National Weather Service forecast for the city of San Angelo and surrounding area tonight, mostly clear. Breezy with lows in the mid-70s. South winds 15 to 25 miles an hour with gusts up to 35 miles an hour. Monday, sunny, breezy with highs in the upper 90s. South winds 20 to 25 miles an hour with gusts up to 40 miles an hour. Monday night, mostly clear. Breezy with lows in the lower 70s. South winds 15 to 25 miles an hour. Gusts up to 40 miles an hour until midnight. Tuesday, sunny. Highs in the upper 90s. South winds 15 to 20 miles an hour with gusts up to 35 miles an hour. Tuesday night, mostly clear. Lows in the lower 70s. South winds 15 to 20 miles an hour with gusts up to 30 miles an hour. Wednesday, sunny. Highs in the upper 90s. Wednesday night, partly cloudy. Lows in the lower 70s.
Thursday through Independence Day, mostly clear. Hot. Highs around 100. Lows in the mid-70s. Saturday night, partly cloudy. Lows in the upper 70s. Sunday, mostly sunny. A slight chance of showers and thunderstorms in the afternoon. Hot with highs around 100. Chance of rain 20%. 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At 3 p.m., at San Angelo, skies were sunny. The temperature was 98 degrees, the dew point 61, and the relative humidity 29%. The wind was out at 20 miles an hour, gusting to 31. The pressure 29.84 inches and falling. At Abilene, skies were sunny. 98 degrees, dew point 66, and relative humidity 34%, with a heat index of 101. Wind south at 26 miles an hour, gusting to 37. Pressure 29.83 inches and falling. At Junction, skies were sunny. 94 degrees, dew point 69, and the relative humidity 44%. Wind south at 17 miles an hour, gusting to 28. Pressure 29.90 inches and falling. And now for other locations across West Central Texas. Temperatures were between 95 and 100 degrees. It was sunny at Brownwood, San Saba, and Sonora. Elsewhere across the Lone Star State, it was sunny, with a temperature of 104 at Amarillo, and 97 at Wichita Falls. It was mostly sunny, with a temperature of 99 at Lubbock, 98 at El Paso, 99 at Midland, and 96 at Dallas-Fort Worth. Under mostly sunny skies, San Antonio reported 91, Houston reported 93, and Brownsville reported 95. At Austin, it was partly sunny, with a temperature of 93. And again, at San Angelo, skies were sunny. The temperature was 98 degrees. Wind was south at 20 miles an hour, gusting to 31. And now, here is the National Weather Service forecast for the city of San Angelo and surrounding area tonight, mostly clear. Breezy with lows in the mid-70s. South winds 15 to 25 miles an hour with gusts up to 35 miles an hour. Monday, sunny, breezy with highs in the upper 90s. South winds 20 to 25 miles an hour with gusts up to 40 miles an hour. Monday night, mostly clear. Breezy with lows in the lower 70s. South winds 15 to 25 miles an hour. Gusts up to 40 miles an hour until midnight. Tuesday, sunny. Highs in the upper 90s. South winds 15 to 20 miles an hour with gusts up to 35 miles an hour. Tuesday night, mostly clear. Lows in the lower 70s. South winds 15 to 20 miles an hour with gusts up to 30 miles an hour. Wednesday, sunny. Highs in the upper 90s. Wednesday night, partly cloudy. Lows in the lower 70s. Thursday through Independence Day, mostly clear. Hot. Highs around 100. Lows in the mid-70s. Saturday night, partly cloudy. Lows in the upper 70s. Sunday, mostly sunny. A slight chance of showers and thunderstorms in the afternoon. Hot with highs around 100. Chance of rain 20%. Visit weather.gov/San Angelo, your comprehensive weather information source. Here are the latest West Texas MesoNet observations as of 3:25 p.m. Central Daylight Time. Fort Chadburn 98 degrees. Wind south at 17 miles an hour. Dew point 59 degrees. 100 at Northwest San Angelo. Wind south at 13 miles an hour. Dew point 66. Heat index 104. At San Angelo, 99. Wind south-southwest at 14. Dew point 61. Heat index 100. Wall 99. Wind south at 25. Dew point 63. Heat index 101. Mertzen 99. Wind south at 19. Dew point 63. Heat index 101.
Sterling City, 101. Wind south at 9. Dew point 64. Heat index 103. At 3 p.m., at San Angelo, skies were sunny. The temperature was 98 degrees, the dew point 61, and the relative humidity 29%. The wind was south at 20 miles an hour, gusting to 31. The pressure 29.84 inches and falling. At Abilene, skies were sunny. 98 degrees, dew point 66, and relative humidity 34%, with a heat index of 101. Wind south at 26 miles an hour, gusting to 37. Pressure 29.83 inches and falling. At Junction, skies were sunny. 94 degrees, dew point 69, and the relative humidity 44%. Wind south at 17 miles an hour, gusting to 28. Pressure 29.90 inches and falling. And now for other locations across West Central Texas. Temperatures were between 95 and 100 degrees. It was sunny at Brownwood, San Saba, and Sonora. Elsewhere across the Lone Star State, it was sunny, with a temperature of 104 at Amarillo, and 97 at Wichita Falls. It was mostly sunny, with a temperature of 99 at Lubbock, 98 at El Paso, 99 at Midland, and 96 at Dallas-Fort Worth. Under mostly sunny skies, San Antonio reported 91, Houston reported 93, and Brownsville reported 95. At Austin, it was partly sunny, with a temperature of 93. And again, at San Angelo, skies were sunny. The temperature was 98 degrees. Wind was south at 20 miles an hour, gusting to 31. And now, here is the National Weather Service forecast for the city of San Angelo and surrounding area tonight, mostly clear. Breezy with lows in the mid-70s. South winds 15 to 25 miles an hour with gusts up to 35 miles an hour. Monday, sunny, breezy with highs in the upper 90s. South winds 20 to 25 miles an hour with gusts up to 40 miles an hour. Monday night, mostly clear. Breezy with lows in the lower 70s. South winds 15 to 25 miles an hour. Gusts up to 40 miles an hour until midnight. Tuesday, sunny. Highs in the upper 90s. South winds 15 to 20 miles an hour with gusts up to 35 miles an hour. Tuesday night, mostly clear. Lows in the lower 70s. South winds 15 to 20 miles an hour with gusts up to 30 miles an hour. Wednesday, sunny. Highs in the upper 90s. Wednesday night, partly cloudy. Lows in the lower 70s. Thursday through Independence Day, mostly clear. Hot. Highs around 100. Lows in the mid-70s. Saturday night, partly cloudy. Lows in the upper 70s. Sunday, mostly sunny. A slight chance of showers and thunderstorms in the afternoon. Hot with highs around 100. Chance of rain 20%. 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At 3 p.m., at San Angelo, skies were sunny. The temperature was 98 degrees, the dew point 61, and the relative humidity 29%. The wind was south at 20 miles an hour, gusting to 31. The pressure 29.84 inches and falling. At Abilene, skies were sunny. 98 degrees, dew point 66, and relative humidity 34%, with a heat index of 101. Wind south at 26 miles an hour, gusting to 37. Pressure 29.83 inches and falling. At Junction, skies were sunny. 94 degrees, dew point 69, and the relative humidity 44%. Wind south at 17 miles an hour, gusting to 28. Pressure 29.90 inches and falling. And now for other locations across West Central Texas. Temperatures were between 95 and 100 degrees. It was sunny at Brownwood, San Saba, and Sonora. Elsewhere across the Lone Star State, it was sunny, with a temperature of 104 at Amarillo, and 97 at Wichita Falls.
It was mostly sunny, with a temperature of 99 at Lubbock, 98 at El Paso, 99 at Midland, and 96 at Dallas-Fort Worth. Under mostly sunny skies, San Antonio reported 91, Houston reported 93, and Brownsville reported 95. At Austin, it was partly sunny, with a temperature of 93. And again, at San Angelo, skies were sunny. The temperature was 98 degrees. Wind was out at 20 miles an hour, gusting to 31. And now, here is the National Weather Service forecast for the city of San Angelo and surrounding area tonight, mostly clear. Breezy with lows in the mid-70s. South winds 15 to 25 miles an hour with gusts up to 35 miles an hour. Monday, sunny, breezy with highs in the upper 90s. South winds 20 to 25 miles an hour with gusts up to 40 miles an hour. Monday night, mostly clear. Breezy with lows in the lower 70s. South winds 15 to 25 miles an hour. Gusts up to 40 miles an hour until midnight. Tuesday, sunny. Highs in the upper 90s. South winds 15 to 20 miles an hour with gusts up to 35 miles an hour. Tuesday night, mostly clear. Lows in the lower 70s. South winds 15 to 20 miles an hour with gusts up to 30 miles an hour. Wednesday, sunny. Highs in the upper 90s. Wednesday night, partly cloudy. Lows in the lower 70s. Thursday through Independence Day, mostly clear. Hot. Highs around 100. Lows in the mid-70s. Saturday night, partly cloudy. Lows in the upper 70s. Sunday, mostly sunny. A slight chance of showers and thunderstorms in the afternoon. Hot with highs around 100. Chance of rain 20%. 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Serving the good people of West Texas and Eastern New Mexico, here are the latest West Texas MesoNet observations as of 3:35 p.m. Central Daylight Time. 99 degrees at Fort Chadbourne. Wind south at 16 miles an hour. Dew point 60 degrees. Northwest San Angelo 100. Wind south at 18 miles an hour. Dew point 66. Heat index 104. San Angelo 101. Wind south-southwest at 10. Dew point 62. Heat index 103. At Wall, 100. Wind south at 18. Dew point 64. Heat index 103. Mertzon 100. Wind south-southwest at 13. Dew point 61. Heat index 101. At Sterling City, 100. Wind south-southeast at 12. Dew point 62. Heat index 102. Serving the good people of West Texas and Eastern New Mexico, here are the latest West Texas MesoNet observations as of 3:35 p.m. Central Daylight Time. 99 degrees at Fort Chadbourne. Wind south at 16 miles an hour. Dew point 60 degrees. Northwest San Angelo 100. Wind south at 18 miles an hour. Dew point 66. Heat index 104. San Angelo 101. Wind south-southwest at 10. Dew point 62. Heat index 103. At Wall, 100. Wind south at 18. Dew point 64. Heat index 103. Mertzon 100. Wind south-southwest at 13. Dew point 61. Heat index 101. At Sterling City, 100. Wind south-southeast at 12. Dew point 62. Heat index 102. At 3 p.m., at San Angelo, skies were sunny. The temperature was 98 degrees, the dew point 61, and the relative humidity 29%. The wind was south at 20 miles an hour, gusting to 31. The pressure 29.84 inches and falling. At Abilene, skies were sunny. 98 degrees, dew point 66, and relative humidity 34%, with a heat index
of 101. Wind south at 26 miles an hour, gusting to 37. Pressure 29.83 inches and falling. At junction, skies were sunny. 94 degrees, dew point 69, and the relative humidity 44%. Wind south at 17 miles an hour, gusting to 28. Pressure 29.90 inches and falling. And now for other locations across west central Texas. Temperatures were between 95 and 100 degrees. It was sunny at Brownwood, San Saba, and Sonora. Elsewhere across the Lone Star State, it was sunny, with a temperature of 104 at Amarillo, and 97 at Wichita Falls. It was mostly sunny, with a temperature of 99 at Lubbock, 98 at El Paso, 99 at Midland, and 96 at Dallas-Fort Worth. Under mostly sunny skies, San Antonio reported 91, Houston reported 93, and Brownsville reported 95. At Austin, it was partly sunny, with a temperature of 93. And again, at San Angelo, skies were sunny. The temperature was 98 degrees. Wind was south at 20 miles an hour, gusting to 31. The current time is 3:45 p.m. Central Daylight Time. 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And now, here is the National Weather Service forecast for the city of San Angelo and surrounding area tonight, mostly clear. Breezy with lows in the mid-70s. South winds 15 to 25 miles an hour with gusts up to 35 miles an hour. Monday, sunny, breezy with highs in the upper 90s. South winds 20 to 25 miles an hour with gusts up to 40 miles an hour. Monday night, mostly clear. Breezy with lows in the lower 70s. South winds 15 to 25 miles an hour. Gusts up to 40 miles an hour until midnight. Tuesday, sunny. Highs in the upper 90s. South winds 15 to 20 miles an hour with gusts up to 35 miles an hour. Tuesday night, mostly clear. Lows in the lower 70s. South winds 15 to 20 miles an hour with gusts up to 30 miles an hour. Wednesday, sunny. Highs in the upper 90s. Wednesday night, partly cloudy. Lows in the lower 70s. Thursday through Independence Day, mostly clear. Hot. Highs around 100. Lows in the mid-70s. Saturday night, partly cloudy. Lows in the upper 70s. Sunday, mostly sunny. A slight chance of showers and thunderstorms in the afternoon. Hot with highs around 100. Chance of rain 20%. 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At 3 p.m., at San Angelo, skies were sunny. The temperature was 98 degrees, the dew point 61, and the relative humidity 29%. The wind was south at 20 miles an hour, gusting to 31. The pressure 29.84 inches and falling. At Abilene, skies were sunny. 98 degrees, dew point 66, and relative humidity 34%, with a heat index of 101. Wind south at 26 miles an hour, gusting to 37. Pressure 29.83 inches and falling. At junction, skies were sunny. 94 degrees, dew point 69, and the relative humidity 44%. Wind south at 17 miles an hour, gusting to 28. Pressure 29.90 inches and falling. And now for other locations across west central Texas. Temperatures were between 95 and 100 degrees. It was sunny at Brownwood, San Saba, and Sonora. Elsewhere across the Lone Star State, it was sunny, with a temperature of 104 at Amarillo, and 97 at Wichita Falls. It was mostly sunny, with a temperature of 99 at Lubbock, 98 at El Paso, 99 at Midland, and 96 at Dallas-Fort Worth. Under mostly sunny skies, San Antonio reported 91, Houston reported 93, and Brownsville reported 95. At Austin, it was partly sunny, with a temperature of 93. And again, at San Antonio,
skies were sunny. The temperature was 98 degrees. Wind was out at 20 miles an hour, gusting to 31. And now, here is the National Weather Service forecast for the city of San Angelo and surrounding area tonight, mostly clear. Breezy with lows in the mid-70s. South winds 15 to 25 miles an hour with gusts up to 35 miles an hour. Monday, sunny, breezy with highs in the upper 90s. South winds 20 to 25 miles an hour with gusts up to 40 miles an hour. Monday night, mostly clear. Breezy with lows in the lower 70s. South winds 15 to 25 miles an hour. Gusts up to 40 miles an hour until midnight. Tuesday, sunny. Highs in the upper 90s. South winds 15 to 20 miles an hour with gusts up to 35 miles an hour. Tuesday night, mostly clear. Lows in the lower 70s. South winds 15 to 20 miles an hour with gusts up to 30 miles an hour. Wednesday, sunny. Highs in the upper 90s. Wednesday night, partly cloudy. Lows in the lower 70s. Thursday through Independence Day, mostly clear. Hot. Highs around 100. Lows in the mid-70s. Saturday night, partly cloudy. Lows in the upper 70s. Sunday, mostly sunny. A slight chance of showers and thunderstorms in the afternoon. Hot with highs around 100. Chance of rain 20%. 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At 3 p.m., at San Angelo, skies were sunny. The temperature was 98 degrees, the dew point 61, and the relative humidity 29%. The wind was out at 20 miles an hour, gusting to 31. The pressure 29.84 inches and falling. At Abilene, skies were sunny. 98 degrees, dew point 66, and relative humidity 34%, with a heat index of 101. Wind south at 26 miles an hour, gusting to 37. Pressure 29.83 inches and falling. At Junction, skies were sunny. 94 degrees, dew point 69, and the relative humidity 44%. Wind south at 17 miles an hour, gusting to 28. Pressure 29.90 inches and falling. And now for other locations across west central Texas. Temperatures were between 95 and 100 degrees. It was sunny at Brownwood, San Saba, and Sonora. Elsewhere across the Lone Star State, it was sunny, with a temperature of 104 at Amarillo, and 97 at Wichita Falls. It was mostly sunny, with a temperature of 99 at Lubbock, 98 at El Paso, 99 at Midland, and 96 at Dallas-Fort Worth. Under mostly sunny skies, San Antonio reported 91, Houston reported 93, and Brownsville reported 95. At Austin, it was partly sunny, with a temperature of 93. And again, at San Angelo, skies were sunny. The temperature was 98 degrees. Wind was out at 20 miles an hour, gusting to 31. And now, here is the National Weather Service forecast for the city of San Angelo and surrounding area tonight, mostly clear. Breezy with lows in the mid-70s. South winds 15 to 25 miles an hour with gusts up to 35 miles an hour. Monday, sunny, breezy with highs in the upper 90s. South winds 20 to 25 miles an hour with gusts up to 40 miles an hour. Monday night, mostly clear. Breezy with lows in the lower 70s. South winds 15 to 25 miles an hour. Gusts up to 40 miles an hour until midnight. Tuesday, sunny. Highs in the upper 90s. South winds 15 to 20 miles an hour with gusts up to 35 miles an hour. Tuesday night, mostly clear. Lows in the lower 70s. South winds 15 to 20 miles an hour with gusts up to 30 miles an hour. Wednesday, sunny. Highs in the upper 90s. Wednesday night, partly cloudy. Lows in the lower 70s. Thursday through Independence Day, mostly clear. Hot. Highs around 100.
Lows in the mid-70s. Saturday night, partly cloudy. Lows in the upper 70s. Sunday, mostly sunny. A slight chance of showers and thunderstorms in the afternoon. Hot with highs around 100. Chance of rain 20%. 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Serving the good people of West Texas and Eastern New Mexico, here are the latest West Texas MesoNet observations as of 3:45 p.m. Central Daylight Time. At Fort Chadburn, 99 degrees. Wind south-southwest at 16 miles an hour. Dew point 60 degrees. Heat index 100. Northwest San Angelo 100. Wind south-southeast at 16 miles an hour. Dew point 65. Heat index 104. San Angelo 100. Wind southwest at 16. Dew point 62. Heat index 101. Wall 99. Wind south at 18. Dew point 64. Heat index 103. 99 at Mertzon. Wind southeast at 15. Dew point 62. Heat index 100. 101 at Sterling City. Wind south-southeast at 15. Dew point 63. Heat index 103. At 3 p.m., at San Angelo, skies were sunny. The temperature was 98 degrees, the dew point 61, and the relative humidity 29%. The wind was south at 20 miles an hour, gusting to 31. The pressure 29.84 inches and falling. At Abilene, skies were sunny. 98 degrees, dew point 66, and relative humidity 34%, with a heat index of 101. Wind south at 26 miles an hour, gusting to 37. Pressure 29.83 inches and falling. At Junction, skies were sunny. 94 degrees, dew point 69, and the relative humidity 44%. Wind south at 17 miles an hour, gusting to 28. Pressure 29.90 inches and falling. And now for other locations across West Central Texas. Temperatures were between 95 and 100 degrees. It was sunny at Brownwood, San Saba, and Sonora. Elsewhere across the Lone Star State, it was sunny, with a temperature of 104 at Amarillo, and 97 at Wichita Falls. It was mostly sunny, with a temperature of 99 at Lubbock, 98 at El Paso, 99 at Midland, and 96 at Dallas-Fort Worth. Under mostly sunny skies, San Antonio reported 91, Houston reported 93, and Brownsville reported 95. At Austin, it was partly sunny, with a temperature of 93. And again, at San Angelo, skies were sunny. The temperature was 98 degrees. Wind was south at 20 miles an hour, gusting to 31. And now, here is the National Weather Service forecast for the city of San Angelo and surrounding area tonight, mostly clear. Breezy with lows in the mid-70s. South winds 15 to 25 miles an hour with gusts up to 35 miles an hour. Monday, sunny, breezy with highs in the upper 90s. South winds 20 to 25 miles an hour with gusts up to 40 miles an hour. Monday night, mostly clear. Breezy with lows in the lower 70s. South winds 15 to 25 miles an hour. Gusts up to 40 miles an hour until midnight. Tuesday, sunny. Highs in the upper 90s. South winds 15 to 20 miles an hour with gusts up to 35 miles an hour. Tuesday night, mostly clear. Lows in the lower 70s. South winds 15 to 20 miles an hour with gusts up to 30 miles an hour. Wednesday, sunny. Highs in the upper 90s. Wednesday night, partly cloudy. Lows in the lower 70s. Thursday through Independence Day, mostly clear. Hot. Highs around 100. Lows in the mid-70s. Saturday night, partly cloudy. Lows in the upper 70s. Sunday, mostly sunny. A slight chance of showers and thunderstorms in the afternoon. Hot with highs around 100.
chance of rain 20%. 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At 3 p.m. at San Angelo, skies were sunny. The temperature was 98 degrees, the dew point 61, and the relative humidity 29%. The wind was south at 20 miles an hour, gusting to 31. The pressure 29.84 inches and falling. At Abilene, skies were sunny. 98 degrees, dew point 66, and relative humidity 34%, with heat index of 101. Wind south at 26 miles an hour, gusting to 37. Pressure 29.83 inches and falling. At Junction, skies were sunny. 94 degrees, dew point 69, and the relative humidity 44%. Wind south at 17 miles an hour, gusting to 28. Pressure 29.90 inches and falling. And now for other locations across West Central Texas. Temperatures were between 95 and 100 degrees. It was sunny at Brownwood, San Saba, and Sonora. Elsewhere across the Lone Star State, it was sunny, with a temperature of 104 at Amarillo, and 97 at Wichita Falls. It was mostly sunny, with a temperature of 99 at Lubbock, 98 at El Paso, 99 at Midland, and 96 at Dallas-Fort Worth. Under mostly sunny skies, San Antonio reported 91, Houston reported 93, and Brownsville reported 95. At Austin, it was partly sunny, with a temperature of 93. And again, at San Angelo, skies were sunny. The temperature was 98 degrees. Wind was out at 20 miles an hour, gusting to 31. At 4 p.m., at San Angelo, skies were sunny. The temperature was 100 degrees, the dew point 61, and the relative humidity 27%, producing a heat index of 101. The wind was out at 14 miles an hour, gusting to 28. The pressure 29.82 inches and falling. At Abilene, skies were sunny. 99 degrees, dew point 66, and relative humidity 33%, with heat index of 103. Wind south at 20 miles an hour, gusting to 33. Pressure 29.81 inches and falling. At Junction, skies were sunny. 95 degrees, dew point 71, and the relative humidity 45%, producing a heat index of 102. Wind south at 13 miles an hour, gusting to 28. Pressure 29.87 inches and falling. And now for other locations across West Central Texas. Temperatures were between 95 and 102 degrees. At Sonora, rain was falling. It was sunny at Brownwood and San Saba. Elsewhere across the Lone Star State, temperatures were between 93 and 103 degrees. It was sunny at Amarillo and Wichita Falls. It was mostly sunny at El Paso, Midland, Dallas-Fort Worth, and Austin. At San Antonio, Houston, and Brownsville, it was mostly sunny. At Lubbock, it was partly sunny. And again, at San Angelo, skies were sunny. The temperature was 100 degrees with a heat index of 101. Wind was south at 14 miles an hour, gusting to 28. And now, here is the National Weather Service forecast for the city of San Angelo and surrounding area tonight, mostly clear. Breezy with lows in the mid-70s. South winds 15 to 25 miles an hour with gusts up to 35 miles an hour. Monday, sunny, breezy with highs in the upper 90s. South winds 20 to 25 miles an hour with gusts up to 40 miles an hour. Monday night, mostly clear. Breezy with lows in the lower 70s. South winds 15 to 25 miles an hour. Gusts up to 40 miles an hour until midnight. Tuesday, sunny. Highs in the upper 90s. South winds 15 to 20 miles an hour with gusts up to 35 miles an hour. Tuesday night, mostly clear. Lows in the lower 70s. South winds 15 to 20 miles an hour with gusts up to 30 miles an hour. Wednesday, sunny. Highs in the upper 90s.
Wednesday night, partly cloudy. Lows in the lower 70s. Thursday through Independence Day, mostly clear. Hot. Highs around 100. Lows in the mid-70s. Saturday night, partly cloudy. Lows in the upper 70s. Sunday, mostly sunny. A slight chance of showers and thunderstorms in the afternoon. Hot with highs around 100. Chance of rain 20%. Visit weather.gov/San Angelo, your comprehensive weather information source. The 3:55 p.m. Central Daylight Time West Texas MesoNet observations brought to you as a collaborative effort between the National Weather Service and the Texas Tech National Wind Institute. At Fort Chadburn, 100 degrees. Wind south at 13 miles an hour. Dew point 59 degrees. Heat index 100. Northwest San Angelo 100. Wind south-southwest at 15 miles an hour. Dew point 66. Heat index 104. At San Angelo, 100. Wind southwest at 15. Dew point 60. Heat index 101. Wall 100. Wind south at 22. Dew point 64. Heat index 103. 100 at Mertzen. Wind south-southeast at 15. Dew point 62. Heat index 101. 100 at Sterling City. Wind south at 11. Dew point 62. Heat index 102. At 4 p.m., at San Angelo, skies were sunny. The temperature was 100 degrees, the dew point 61, and the relative humidity 27%, producing a heat index of 101. The wind was south at 14 miles an hour, gusting to 28. The pressure 29.82 inches and falling. At Abilene, skies were sunny. 99 degrees, dew point 66, and relative humidity 33%, with a heat index of 103. Wind south at 20 miles an hour, gusting to 33. Pressure 29.81 inches and falling. At Junction, skies were sunny. 95 degrees, dew point 71, and the relative humidity 45%, producing a heat index of 102. Wind south at 13 miles an hour, gusting to 28. Pressure 29.87 inches and falling. And now for other locations across west central Texas. Temperatures were between 95 and 102 degrees. It was sunny at Brownwood and San Saba. Elsewhere across the Lone Star State, temperatures were between 93 and 103 degrees. It was sunny at Amarillo and Wichita Falls. It was mostly sunny at El Paso, Midland, Dallas-Fort Worth, and Austin. At San Antonio, Houston, and Brownsville, it was mostly sunny. At Lubbock, it was partly sunny. And again, at San Angelo, skies were sunny. The temperature was 100 degrees with a heat index of 101. Wind was south at 14 miles an hour, gusting to 28. And now, here is the National Weather Service forecast for the city of San Angelo and surrounding area tonight, mostly clear. Breezy with lows in the mid-70s. South winds 15 to 25 miles an hour with gusts up to 35 miles an hour. Monday, sunny, breezy with highs in the upper 90s. South winds 20 to 25 miles an hour with gusts up to 40 miles an hour. Monday night, mostly clear. Breezy with lows in the lower 70s. South winds 15 to 25 miles an hour. Gusts up to 40 miles an hour until midnight. Tuesday, sunny. Highs in the upper 90s. South winds 15 to 20 miles an hour with gusts up to 35 miles an hour. Tuesday night, mostly clear. Lows in the lower 70s. South winds 15 to 20 miles an hour with gusts up to 30 miles an hour. Wednesday, sunny. Highs in the upper 90s. Wednesday night, partly cloudy. Lows in the lower 70s. Thursday through Independence Day, mostly clear. Hot. Highs around 100. Lows in the mid-70s. Saturday night, partly cloudy.
lows in the upper 70s. Sunday, mostly sunny. A slight chance of showers and thunderstorms in the afternoon. Hot with highs around 100. Chance of rain 20%. 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At 4 p.m., at San Angelo, skies were sunny. The temperature was 100 degrees, the dew point 61, and the relative humidity 27%, producing a heat index of 101. The wind was south at 14 miles an hour, gusting to 28. The pressure 29.82 inches and falling. At Abilene, skies were sunny. 99 degrees, dew point 66, and relative humidity 33%, with a heat index of 103. Wind south at 20 miles an hour, gusting to 33. Pressure 29.81 inches and falling. At Junction, skies were sunny. 95 degrees, dew point 71, and the relative humidity 45%, producing a heat index of 102. Wind south at 13 miles an hour, gusting to 28. Pressure 29.87 inches and falling. And now for other locations across west central Texas. Temperatures were between 95 and 102 degrees. It was sunny at Brownwood and San Saba. Elsewhere across the Lone Star State, temperatures were between 93 and 103 degrees. It was sunny at Amarillo and Wichita Falls. It was mostly sunny at El Paso, Midland, Dallas-Fort Worth, and Austin. At San Antonio, Houston, and Brownsville, it was mostly sunny. At Lubbock, it was partly sunny. And again, at San Angelo, skies were sunny. The temperature was 100 degrees with a heat index of 101. Wind was south at 14 miles an hour, gusting to 28. At 4 p.m., at San Angelo, skies were sunny. The temperature was 100 degrees, the dew point 61, and the relative humidity 27%, producing a heat index of 101. The wind was south at 14 miles an hour, gusting to 28. The pressure 29.82 inches and falling. At Abilene, skies were sunny. 99 degrees, dew point 66, and relative humidity 33%, with a heat index of 103. Wind south at 20 miles an hour, gusting to 33. Pressure 29.81 inches and falling. At Junction, skies were sunny. 95 degrees, dew point 71, and the relative humidity 45%, producing a heat index of 102. Wind south at 13 miles an hour, gusting to 28. Pressure 29.87 inches and falling. And now for other locations across west central Texas. Temperatures were between 95 and 102 degrees. It was sunny at Brownwood and San Saba. Elsewhere across the Lone Star State, temperatures were between 93 and 103 degrees. It was sunny at Amarillo, Wichita Falls, and Midland. It was mostly sunny at El Paso, Dallas-Fort Worth, and Austin. At San Antonio, Houston, and Brownsville, it was mostly sunny. At Lubbock, it was partly sunny. And again, at San Angelo, skies were sunny. The temperature was 100 degrees with a heat index of 101. Wind was south at 14 miles an hour, gusting to 28. And now, here is the National Weather Service forecast for the city of San Angelo and surrounding area tonight, mostly clear. Breezy with lows in the mid-70s. South winds 15 to 25 miles an hour with gusts up to 35 miles an hour. Monday, sunny, breezy with highs in the upper 90s. South winds 20 to 25 miles an hour with gusts up to 40 miles an hour. Monday night, mostly clear. Breezy with lows in the lower 70s. South winds 15 to 25 miles an hour. Gusts up to 40 miles an hour until midnight. Tuesday, sunny. Highs in the upper 90s. South winds 15 to 20 miles an hour with gusts up to 35 miles an hour. Tuesday night, mostly clear. Lows in the lower 70s.
south winds 15 to 20 miles an hour with gusts up to 30 miles an hour.

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The current time is 4:14 p.m. Central Daylight Time. This is NOAA Weather Radio WXK33 in San Angelo, Texas, the voice of the National Weather Service. It is hot across the Concho Valley. Today's area averaged minimum 8-inch soil temperature is 86 degrees. Serving meteorological and agricultural needs in West Texas, here are the 4:05 p.m. Central Daylight Time West Texas MesoNet observations. 99 degrees at Fort Chadbourne. Wind south at 11 miles an hour. Dew point 59 degrees. Heat index 100. At Northwest San Angelo, 100. Wind south at 16 miles an hour. Dew point 65. Heat index 104. At San Angelo, 100. Wind south southwest at 12. Dew point 60. Heat index 100. Wall 101. Wind south at 16. Dew point 64. Heat index 104. 99 at Mertzen. Wind south southeast at 18. Dew point 61. Heat index 100. 101 at Sterling City. Wind southeast at 14, gusting to 23. Dew point 62. Heat index 103. At 4 p.m., at San Angelo, skies were sunny. The temperature was 100 degrees, the dew point 61, and the relative humidity 27%, producing a heat index of 101. The wind was south at 14 miles an hour, gusting to 28. The pressure 29.82 inches and falling. At Abilene, skies were sunny. 99 degrees, dew point 66, and relative humidity 33%, with a heat index of 103. Wind south at 20 miles an hour, gusting to 33. Pressure 29.81 inches and falling. At Junction, skies were sunny. 95 degrees, dew point 71, and the relative humidity 45%, producing a heat index of 102. Wind south at 13 miles an hour, gusting to 28. Pressure 29.87 inches and falling. And now for other locations across west central Texas. Temperatures were between 95 and 102 degrees. It was sunny at Brownwood and San Saba. Elsewhere across the Lone Star State, temperatures were between 93 and 103 degrees. It was sunny at Amarillo, Wichita Falls, and Midland. It was mostly sunny at El Paso, Dallas-Fort Worth, and Austin. At San Antonio, Houston, and Brownsville, it was mostly sunny. At Lubbock, it was partly sunny. And again, at San Angelo, skies were sunny. The temperature was 100 degrees with a heat index of 101. Wind was south at 14 miles an hour, gusting to 28. And now, here is the National Weather Service forecast for the city of San Angelo and surrounding area tonight, mostly clear. Breezy with lows in the mid-70s. South winds 15 to 25 miles an hour with gusts up to 35 miles an hour. Monday, sunny, breezy with highs in the upper 90s. South winds 20 to 25 miles an hour with gusts up to 40 miles an hour. Monday night, mostly clear. Breezy with lows in the lower 70s. South winds 15 to 25 miles an hour. Gusts up to 40 miles an hour until midnight. Tuesday, sunny. Highs in the upper 90s. South winds 15 to 20 miles an hour with gusts up to 35 miles an hour. Tuesday night, mostly clear. Lows in the lower 70s. South winds 15 to 20 miles an hour with gusts up to 30 miles an hour. Wednesday, sunny. Highs in the upper 90s. Wednesday night, partly cloudy. Lows in the lower 70s. Thursday through Independence Day, mostly clear. Hot. Highs around 100. Lows in the mid-70s. Saturday night, partly cloudy. Lows in the upper 70s. Sunday, mostly sunny. A slight chance of showers and thunderstorms in the afternoon. Hot with highs around

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At 4 p.m., at San Angelo, skies were sunny. The temperature was 100 degrees, the dew point 61, and the relative humidity 27%, producing a heat index of 101. The wind was out at 14 miles an hour, gusting to 28. The pressure 29.82 inches and falling. At Abilene, skies were sunny. 99 degrees, dew point 66, and relative humidity 33%, with a heat index of 103. Wind south at 20 miles an hour, gusting to 33. Pressure 29.81 inches and falling. At Junction, skies were sunny. 95 degrees, dew point 71, and the relative humidity 45%, producing a heat index of 102. Wind south at 13 miles an hour, gusting to 28. Pressure 29.87 inches and falling. And now for other locations across west central Texas. Temperatures were between 95 and 102 degrees. It was sunny at Brownwood and San Saba. Elsewhere across the Lone Star State, temperatures were between 93 and 103 degrees. It was sunny at Amarillo, Wichita Falls, and Midland. It was mostly sunny at El Paso, Dallas-Fort Worth, and Austin. At San Antonio, Houston, and Brownsville, it was mostly sunny. At Lubbock, it was partly sunny. And again, at San Angelo, skies were sunny. The temperature was 100 degrees with a heat index of 101. Wind was out at 14 miles an hour, gusting to 28. And now, here is the National Weather Service forecast for the city of San Angelo and surrounding area tonight, mostly clear. Breezy with lows in the mid-70s. South winds 15 to 25 miles an hour with gusts up to 35 miles an hour. Monday, sunny, breezy with highs in the upper 90s. South winds 20 to 25 miles an hour with gusts up to 40 miles an hour. Monday night, mostly clear. Breezy with lows in the lower 70s. South winds 15 to 25 miles an hour. Gusts up to 40 miles an hour until midnight. Tuesday, sunny. Highs in the upper 90s. South winds 15 to 20 miles an hour with gusts up to 35 miles an hour. Tuesday night, mostly clear. Lows in the lower 70s. South winds 15 to 20 miles an hour with gusts up to 30 miles an hour. Wednesday, sunny. Highs in the upper 90s. Wednesday night, partly cloudy. Lows in the lower 70s. Thursday through Independence Day, mostly clear. Hot. Highs around 100. Lows in the mid-70s. Saturday night, partly cloudy. Lows in the upper 70s. Sunday, mostly sunny. A slight chance of showers and thunderstorms in the afternoon. Hot with highs around 100. Chance of rain 20%. 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Serving the good people of West Texas and Eastern New Mexico, here are the latest West Texas MesoNet observations as of 4:15 p.m. Central Daylight Time. At Fort Chadburn, 99 degrees. Wind south at 16 miles an hour. Dew point 59 degrees. 101 at Northwest San Angelo. Wind south at 13 miles an hour. Dew point 65. Heat index 105. At San Angelo, 100. Wind south-southwest at 16. Dew point 61. Heat index 102. At Wall, 101. Wind south-southeast at 19. Dew point 65. Heat index 105. Mertzon, 99. Wind south at 14. Dew point 62. Heat index 101. 101 at Sterling City. Wind south-southeast at 16. Dew point 63. Heat index 104. At 4 p.m., at San Angelo, skies were sunny.
The temperature was 100 degrees, the dew point 61, and the relative humidity 27%, producing a heat index of 101. The wind was out at 14 miles an hour, gusting to 28. The pressure 29.82 inches and falling. At Abilene, skies were sunny. 99 degrees, dew point 66, and relative humidity 33%, with a heat index of 103. Wind south at 20 miles an hour, gusting to 33. Pressure 29.81 inches and falling. At Junction, skies were sunny. 95 degrees, dew point 71, and the relative humidity 45%, producing a heat index of 102. Wind south at 13 miles an hour, gusting to 28. Pressure 29.87 inches and falling. And now for other locations across west central Texas. Temperatures were between 95 and 102 degrees. It was sunny at Brownwood and San Saba. Elsewhere across the Lone Star State, temperatures were between 93 and 103 degrees. It was sunny at Amarillo, Wichita Falls, and Midland. It was mostly sunny at El Paso, Dallas-Fort Worth, and Austin. At San Antonio, Houston, and Brownsville, it was mostly sunny. At Lubbock, it was partly sunny. And again, at San Angelo, skies were sunny. The temperature was 100 degrees with a heat index of 101. Wind was south at 14 miles an hour, gusting to 28. And now, here is the National Weather Service forecast for the city of San Angelo and surrounding area tonight, mostly clear. Breezy with lows in the mid-70s. South winds 15 to 25 miles an hour with gusts up to 35 miles an hour. Monday, sunny, breezy with highs in the upper 90s. South winds 20 to 25 miles an hour with gusts up to 40 miles an hour. Monday night, mostly clear. Breezy with lows in the lower 70s. South winds 15 to 25 miles an hour. Gusts up to 40 miles an hour until midnight. Tuesday, sunny. Highs in the upper 90s. South winds 15 to 20 miles an hour with gusts up to 35 miles an hour. Tuesday night, mostly clear. Lows in the lower 70s. South winds 15 to 20 miles an hour with gusts up to 30 miles an hour. Wednesday, sunny. Highs in the upper 90s. Wednesday night, partly cloudy. Lows in the lower 70s. Thursday through Independence Day, mostly clear. Hot. Highs around 100. Lows in the mid-70s. Saturday night, partly cloudy. Lows in the upper 70s. Sunday, mostly sunny. A slight chance of showers and thunderstorms in the afternoon. Hot with highs around 100. Chance of rain 20%. 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At 4 p.m., at San Angelo, skies were sunny. The temperature was 100 degrees, the dew point 61, and the relative humidity 27%, producing a heat index of 101. The wind was south at 14 miles an hour, gusting to 28. The pressure 29.82 inches and falling. At Abilene, skies were sunny. 99 degrees, dew point 66, and relative humidity 33%, with a heat index of 103. Wind south at 20 miles an hour, gusting to 33. Pressure 29.81 inches and falling. At Junction, skies were sunny. 95 degrees, dew point 71, and the relative humidity 45%, producing a heat index of 102. Wind south at 13 miles an hour, gusting to 28. Pressure 29.87 inches and falling. And now for other locations across west central Texas. Temperatures were between 95 and 102 degrees. It was sunny at Brownwood and San Saba. Elsewhere across the Lone Star State, temperatures were between 93 and 103 degrees. It was sunny at Amarillo, Wichita Falls, and Midland. It was mostly sunny at El Paso, Dallas-Fort Worth, and Austin.
It's San Antonio, Houston, and Brownsville. It was mostly sunny. At Lubbock, it was partly sunny. And again, at San Angelo, skies were sunny. The temperature was 100 degrees with a heat index of 101. Wind was out at 14 miles an hour, gusting to 28. And now, here is the National Weather Service forecast for the city of San Angelo and surrounding area tonight, mostly clear. Breezy with lows in the mid-70s. South winds 15 to 25 miles an hour with gusts up to 35 miles an hour. Monday, sunny, breezy with highs in the upper 90s. South winds 20 to 25 miles an hour with gusts up to 40 miles an hour. Monday night, mostly clear. Breezy with lows in the lower 70s. South winds 15 to 25 miles an hour. Gusts up to 40 miles an hour until midnight. Tuesday, sunny. Highs in the upper 90s. South winds 15 to 20 miles an hour with gusts up to 35 miles an hour. Tuesday night, mostly clear. Lows in the lower 70s. South winds 15 to 20 miles an hour with gusts up to 30 miles an hour. Wednesday, sunny. Highs in the upper 90s. Wednesday night, partly cloudy. Lows in the lower 70s. Thursday through Independence Day, mostly clear. Hot. Highs around 100. Lows in the mid-70s. Saturday night, partly cloudy. Lows in the upper 70s. Sunday, mostly sunny. A slight chance of showers and thunderstorms in the afternoon. Hot with highs around 100. Chance of rain 20%. 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Celebrating 183 stations across the region, the latest West Texas MesoNet observations as of 4:25 p.m. Central Daylight Time follow. 100 degrees at Fort Chadbourne. Wind south-southwest at 18 miles an hour. Dew point 59 degrees. Heat index 100. At Northwest San Angelo, 101. Wind south-southwest at 17 miles an hour. Dew point 65. Heat index 105. San Angelo 100. Wind south at 14. Dew point 61. Heat index 102. At Wall, 100. Wind south at 22. Dew point 65. Heat index 103. At Merton, 100. Wind south at 19. Dew point 62. Heat index 101. 101 at Sterling City. Wind south-southeast at 12. Dew point 62. Heat index 103. At 4 p.m., at San Angelo, skies were sunny. The temperature was 100 degrees, the dew point 61, and the relative humidity 27%, producing a heat index of 101. The wind was south at 14 miles an hour, gusting to 28. The pressure 29.82 inches and falling. At Abilene, skies were sunny. 99 degrees, dew point 66, and relative humidity 33%, with a heat index of 103. Wind south at 20 miles an hour, gusting to 33. Pressure 29.81 inches and falling. At Junction, skies were sunny. 95 degrees, dew point 71, and the relative humidity 45%, producing a heat index of 102. Wind south at 13 miles an hour, gusting to 28. Pressure 29.87 inches and falling. And now for other locations across west central Texas. Temperatures were between 95 and 102 degrees. It was sunny at Brownwood and San Saba. Elsewhere across the Lone Star State, temperatures were between 93 and 103 degrees. It was sunny at Amarillo, Wichita Falls, and Midland. It was mostly sunny at El Paso, Dallas-Fort Worth, and Austin. At San Antonio, Houston, and Brownsville, it was mostly sunny. At Lubbock, it was partly sunny. And again, at San Angelo, skies were sunny. The temperature was 100 degrees with a heat index of 101.
Wind was south at 14 miles an hour, gusting to 28. And now, here is the National Weather Service forecast for the city of San Angelo and surrounding area tonight, mostly clear. Breezy with lows in the mid-70s. South winds 15 to 25 miles an hour with gusts up to 35 miles an hour. Monday, sunny, breezy with highs in the upper 90s. South winds 20 to 25 miles an hour with gusts up to 40 miles an hour. Monday night, mostly clear. Breezy with lows in the lower 70s. South winds 15 to 25 miles an hour. Gusts up to 40 miles an hour until midnight. Tuesday, sunny. Highs in the upper 90s. South winds 15 to 20 miles an hour with gusts up to 35 miles an hour. Tuesday night, mostly clear. Lows in the lower 70s. South winds 15 to 20 miles an hour with gusts up to 30 miles an hour. Wednesday, sunny. Highs in the upper 90s. Wednesday night, partly cloudy. Lows in the lower 70s. Thursday through Independence Day, mostly clear. Hot. Highs around 100. Lows in the mid-70s. Saturday night, partly cloudy. Lows in the upper 70s. Sunday, mostly sunny. A slight chance of showers and thunderstorms in the afternoon. Hot with highs around 100. Chance of rain 20%. 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At 4 p.m., at San Angelo, skies were sunny. The temperature was 100 degrees, the dew point 61, and the relative humidity 27%, producing a heat index of 101. The wind was south at 14 miles an hour, gusting to 28. The pressure 29.82 inches and falling. At Abilene, skies were sunny. 99 degrees, dew point 66, and relative humidity 33%, with a heat index of 103. Wind south at 20 miles an hour, gusting to 33. Pressure 29.81 inches and falling. At Junction, skies were sunny. 95 degrees, dew point 71, and the relative humidity 45%, producing a heat index of 102. Wind south at 13 miles an hour, gusting to 28. Pressure 29.87 inches and falling. And now for other locations across west central Texas. Temperatures were between 95 and 102 degrees. It was sunny at Brownwood and San Saba. Elsewhere across the Lone Star State, temperatures were between 93 and 103 degrees. It was sunny at Amarillo, Wichita Falls, and Midland. It was mostly sunny at El Paso, Dallas-Fort Worth, and Austin. At San Antonio, Houston, and Brownsville, it was mostly sunny. At Lubbock, it was partly sunny. And again, at San Angelo, skies were sunny. The temperature was 100 degrees with a heat index of 101. Wind was south at 14 miles an hour, gusting to 28. And now, here is the National Weather Service forecast for the city of San Angelo and surrounding area tonight, mostly clear. Breezy with lows in the mid-70s. South winds 15 to 25 miles an hour with gusts up to 35 miles an hour. Monday, sunny, breezy with highs in the upper 90s. South winds 20 to 25 miles an hour with gusts up to 40 miles an hour. Monday night, mostly clear. Breezy with lows in the lower 70s. South winds 15 to 25 miles an hour. Gusts up to 40 miles an hour until midnight. Tuesday, sunny. Highs in the upper 90s. South winds 15 to 20 miles an hour with gusts up to 35 miles an hour. Tuesday night, mostly clear. Lows in the lower 70s. South winds 15 to 20 miles an hour with gusts up to 30 miles an hour. Wednesday, sunny. Highs in the upper 90s. Wednesday night, partly cloudy. Lows in the lower 70s. Thursday through Independence Day, mostly clear. Hot. Highs around 100. Lows in the mid-70s. Saturday night, partly cloudy.
lows in the upper 70s. Sunday, mostly sunny. A slight chance of showers and thunderstorms in the afternoon. Hot with highs around 100. Chance of rain 20%. Visit weather.gov/San Angelo, your comprehensive weather information source. At 4 p.m., at San Angelo, skies were sunny. The temperature was 100 degrees, the dew point 61, and the relative humidity 27%, producing a heat index of 101. The wind was south at 14 miles an hour, gusting to 28. The pressure 29.82 inches and falling. At Abilene, skies were sunny. 99 degrees, dew point 66, and relative humidity 33%, with a heat index of 103. Wind south at 20 miles an hour, gusting to 33. Pressure 29.81 inches and falling. At Junction, skies were sunny. 95 degrees, dew point 71, and the relative humidity 45%, producing a heat index of 102. Wind south at 13 miles an hour, gusting to 28. Pressure 29.87 inches and falling. And now for other locations across west central Texas. Temperatures were between 95 and 102 degrees. It was sunny at Brownwood and San Saba. Elsewhere across the Lone Star State, temperatures were between 93 and 103 degrees. It was sunny at Amarillo, Wichita Falls, and Midland. It was mostly sunny at El Paso, Dallas-Fort Worth, and Austin. At San Antonio, Houston, and Brownsville, it was mostly sunny. At Lubbock, it was partly sunny. And again, at San Angelo, skies were sunny. The temperature was 100 degrees with a heat index of 101. Wind was south at 14 miles an hour, gusting to 28. And now, here is the National Weather Service forecast for the city of San Angelo and surrounding area tonight, mostly clear. Breezy with lows in the mid-70s. South winds 15 to 25 miles an hour with gusts up to 35 miles an hour. Monday, sunny, breezy with highs in the upper 90s. South winds 20 to 25 miles an hour with gusts up to 40 miles an hour. Monday night, mostly clear. Breezy with lows in the lower 70s. South winds 15 to 25 miles an hour. Gusts up to 40 miles an hour until midnight. Tuesday, sunny. Highs in the upper 90s. South winds 15 to 20 miles an hour with gusts up to 35 miles an hour. Tuesday night, mostly clear. Lows in the lower 70s. South winds 15 to 20 miles an hour with gusts up to 30 miles an hour. Wednesday, sunny. Highs in the upper 90s. Wednesday night, partly cloudy. Lows in the lower 70s. Thursday through Independence Day, mostly clear. Hot. Highs around 100. Lows in the mid-70s. Saturday night, partly cloudy. Lows in the upper 70s. Sunday, mostly sunny. A slight chance of showers and thunderstorms in the afternoon. Hot with highs around 100. Chance of rain 20%. Visit weather.gov/San Angelo, your comprehensive weather information source. Serving meteorological and agricultural needs in West Texas, here are the 4:35 p.m. Central Daylight Time West Texas MesoNet observations. Over at Fort Chadburn, 101 degrees. Wind south-southeast at 16 miles an hour. Dew point 60 degrees. Heat index 101. At Northwest San Angelo, 101. Wind south at 12 miles an hour. Dew point 65. Heat index 105. San Angelo 101. Wind south southwest at 14. Dew point 61. Heat index 102. 100 at Wall. Wind south southeast at 20. Dew point 64. Heat index 103. 100 at Mertzon. Wind south southeast at 17. Dew point 62. Heat index 101. At Sterling City, 101.
Wind southeast at 15. Dew point 62. Heat index 103. The current time is 4:44 p.m. Central Daylight Time. 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The voice of the National Weather Service. At 4 p.m., at San Angelo, skies were sunny. The temperature was 100 degrees, the dew point 61, and the relative humidity 27%, producing a heat index of 101. The wind was south at 14 miles an hour, gusting to 28. The pressure 29.82 inches and falling. At Abilene, skies were sunny. 99 degrees, dew point 66, and relative humidity 33%, with a heat index of 103. Wind south at 20 miles an hour, gusting to 33. Pressure 29.81 inches and falling. At Junction, skies were sunny. 95 degrees, dew point 71, and the relative humidity 45%, producing a heat index of 102. Wind south at 13 miles an hour, gusting to 28. Pressure 29.87 inches and falling. And now for other locations across west central Texas. Temperatures were between 95 and 102 degrees. It was sunny at Brownwood and San Saba. Elsewhere across the Lone Star State, temperatures were between 93 and 103 degrees. It was sunny at Amarillo, Wichita Falls, and Midland. It was mostly sunny at El Paso, Dallas-Fort Worth, and Austin. At San Antonio, Houston, and Brownsville, it was mostly sunny. At Lubbock, it was partly sunny. And again, at San Angelo, skies were sunny. The temperature was 100 degrees with a heat index of 101. Wind was out at 14 miles an hour, gusting to 28. And now, here is the National Weather Service forecast for the city of San Angelo and surrounding area tonight, mostly clear. Breezy with lows in the mid-70s. South winds 15 to 25 miles an hour with gusts up to 35 miles an hour. Monday, sunny, breezy with highs in the upper 90s. South winds 20 to 25 miles an hour with gusts up to 40 miles an hour. Monday night, mostly clear. Breezy with lows in the lower 70s. South winds 15 to 25 miles an hour. Gusts up to 40 miles an hour until midnight. Tuesday, sunny. Highs in the upper 90s. South winds 15 to 20 miles an hour with gusts up to 35 miles an hour. Tuesday night, mostly clear. Lows in the lower 70s. South winds 15 to 20 miles an hour with gusts up to 30 miles an hour. Wednesday, sunny. Highs in the upper 90s. Wednesday night, partly cloudy. Lows in the lower 70s. Thursday through Independence Day, mostly clear. Hot. Highs around 100. Lows in the mid-70s. Saturday night, partly cloudy. Lows in the upper 70s. Sunday, mostly sunny. A slight chance of showers and thunderstorms in the afternoon. Hot with highs around 100. Chance of rain 20%. 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At 4 p.m., at San Angelo, skies were sunny. The temperature was 100 degrees, the dew point 61, and the relative humidity 27%, producing a heat index of 101. The wind was south at 14 miles an hour, gusting to 28. The pressure 29.82 inches and falling. At Abilene, skies were sunny. 99 degrees, dew point 66, and relative humidity 33%, with a heat index of 103. Wind south at 20 miles an hour, gusting to 33. Pressure 29.81 inches and falling. At Junction, skies were sunny. 95 degrees, dew point 71, and the relative humidity 45%, producing a heat index of 102. Wind south at 13 miles an hour, gusting to 28. Pressure 29.87 inches and falling. And now for other locations across west central Texas.
temperatures were between 95 and 102 degrees. It was sunny at Brownwood and San Saba. Elsewhere across the Lone Star State, temperatures were between 93 and 103 degrees. It was sunny at Amarillo, Wichita Falls, and Midland. It was mostly sunny at El Paso, Dallas-Fort Worth, and Austin. At San Antonio, Houston, and Brownsville, it was mostly sunny. At Lubbock, it was partly sunny. And again, at San Angelo, skies were sunny. The temperature was 100 degrees with a heat index of 101. Wind was out at 14 miles an hour, gusting to 28. And now, here is the National Weather Service forecast for the city of San Angelo and surrounding area tonight, mostly clear. Breezy with lows in the mid-70s. South winds 15 to 25 miles an hour with gusts up to 35 miles an hour. Monday, sunny, breezy with highs in the upper 90s. South winds 20 to 25 miles an hour with gusts up to 40 miles an hour. Monday night, mostly clear. Breezy with lows in the lower 70s. South winds 15 to 25 miles an hour. Gusts up to 40 miles an hour until midnight. Tuesday, sunny. Highs in the upper 90s. South winds 15 to 20 miles an hour with gusts up to 35 miles an hour. Tuesday night, mostly clear. Lows in the lower 70s. South winds 15 to 20 miles an hour with gusts up to 30 miles an hour. Wednesday, sunny. Highs in the upper 90s. Wednesday night, partly cloudy. Lows in the lower 70s. Thursday through Independence Day, mostly clear. Hot. Highs around 100. Lows in the mid-70s. Saturday night, partly cloudy. Lows in the upper 70s. Sunday, mostly sunny. A slight chance of showers and thunderstorms in the afternoon. Hot with highs around 100. Chance of rain 20%. Visit weather.gov/San Angelo, your comprehensive weather information source. From the Big Bend, the Panhandle, and Western Mountains to the Hill Country, here are the 4:45 p.m. Central Daylight Time West Texas MesoNet observations. 101 degrees at Fort Chadbourne. Wind south-southeast at 15 miles an hour. Dew point 60 degrees. Heat index 102. Northwest San Angelo 101. Wind south-southeast at 18 miles an hour. Dew point 65. Heat index 105. San Angelo 101. Wind south-southwest at 18. Dew point 62. Heat index 102. Wall 100. Wind south at 22. Dew point 65. Heat index 103. 99 at Mertzon. Wind south-southwest at 14. Dew point 61. Heat index 100. 100 at Sterling City. Wind south-southeast at 11. Dew point 62. Heat index 102. At 4 p.m., at San Angelo, skies were sunny. The temperature was 100 degrees, the dew point 61, and the relative humidity 27%, producing a heat index of 101. The wind was south at 14 miles an hour, gusting to 28. The pressure 29.82 inches and falling. At Abilene, skies were sunny. 99 degrees, dew point 66, and relative humidity 33%, with a heat index of 103. Wind south at 20 miles an hour, gusting to 33. Pressure 29.81 inches and falling. At Junction, skies were sunny. 95 degrees, dew point 71, and the relative humidity 45%, producing a heat index of 102. Wind south at 13 miles an hour, gusting to 28. Pressure 29.87 inches and falling. And now for other locations across west central Texas. Temperatures were between 95 and 102 degrees. It was sunny at Brownwood and San Saba. Elsewhere across the Lone Star State, temperatures were between 93 and 103 degrees.
It was sunny at Amarillo, Wichita Falls, and Midland. It was mostly sunny at El Paso, Dallas-Fort Worth, and Austin. At San Antonio, Houston, and Brownsville, it was mostly sunny. At Lubbock, it was partly sunny. And again, at San Angelo, skies were sunny. The temperature was 100 degrees with a heat index of 101. Wind was out at 14 miles an hour, gusting to 28. And now, here is the National Weather Service forecast for the city of San Angelo and surrounding area tonight, mostly clear. Breezy with lows in the mid-70s. South winds 15 to 25 miles an hour with gusts up to 35 miles an hour. Monday, sunny, breezy with highs in the upper 90s. South winds 20 to 25 miles an hour with gusts up to 40 miles an hour. Monday night, mostly clear. Breezy with lows in the lower 70s. South winds 15 to 25 miles an hour. Gusts up to 40 miles an hour until midnight. Tuesday, sunny. Highs in the upper 90s. South winds 15 to 20 miles an hour with gusts up to 35 miles an hour. Tuesday night, mostly clear. Lows in the lower 70s. South winds 15 to 20 miles an hour with gusts up to 30 miles an hour. Wednesday, sunny. Highs in the upper 90s. Wednesday night, partly cloudy. Lows in the lower 70s. Thursday through Independence Day, mostly clear. Hot. Highs around 100. Lows in the mid-70s. Saturday night, partly cloudy. Lows in the upper 70s. Sunday, mostly sunny. A slight chance of showers and thunderstorms in the afternoon. Hot with highs around 100. Chance of rain 20%. 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At 4 p.m., at San Angelo, skies were sunny. The temperature was 100 degrees, the dew point 61, and the relative humidity 27%, producing a heat index of 101. The wind was out at 14 miles an hour, gusting to 28. The pressure 29.82 inches and falling. At Abilene, skies were sunny. 99 degrees, dew point 66, and relative humidity 33%, with a heat index of 103. Wind south at 20 miles an hour, gusting to 33. Pressure 29.81 inches and falling. At Junction, skies were sunny. 95 degrees, dew point 71, and the relative humidity 45%, producing a heat index of 102. Wind south at 13 miles an hour, gusting to 28. Pressure 29.87 inches and falling. And now for other locations across west central Texas. Temperatures were between 95 and 102 degrees. It was sunny at Brownwood and San Saba. Elsewhere across the Lone Star State, temperatures were between 93 and 103 degrees. It was sunny at Amarillo, Wichita Falls, and Midland. It was mostly sunny at El Paso, Dallas-Fort Worth, and Austin. At San Antonio, Houston, and Brownsville, it was mostly sunny. At Lubbock, it was partly sunny. And again, at San Angelo, skies were sunny. The temperature was 100 degrees with a heat index of 101. Wind was out at 14 miles an hour, gusting to 28. And now, here is the National Weather Service forecast for the city of San Angelo and surrounding area tonight, mostly clear. Breezy with lows in the mid-70s. South winds 15 to 25 miles an hour with gusts up to 35 miles an hour. Monday, sunny, breezy with highs in the upper 90s. South winds 20 to 25 miles an hour with gusts up to 40 miles an hour. Monday night, mostly clear. Breezy with lows in the lower 70s. South winds 15 to 25 miles an hour. Gusts up to 40 miles an hour until midnight. Tuesday, sunny. Highs in the upper 90s. South winds 15 to 20 miles an hour with gusts up to 35 miles an hour. Tuesday night, mostly clear. Lows in the lower 70s.
south winds 15 to 20 miles an hour with gusts up to 30 miles an hour. Wednesday, sunny. Highs in the upper 90s. Wednesday night, partly cloudy. Lows in the lower 70s. Thursday through Independence Day, mostly clear. Hot. Highs around 100. Lows in the mid-70s. Saturday night, partly cloudy. Lows in the upper 70s. Sunday, mostly sunny. A slight chance of showers and thunderstorms in the afternoon. Hot with highs around 100. Chance of rain 20%. 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At 4 p.m., at San Angelo, skies were sunny. The temperature was 100 degrees, the dew point 61, and the relative humidity 27%, producing a heat index of 101. The wind was south at 14 miles an hour, gusting to 28. The pressure 29.82 inches and falling. At Abilene, skies were sunny. 99 degrees, dew point 66, and relative humidity 33%, with a heat index of 103. Wind south at 20 miles an hour, gusting to 33. Pressure 29.81 inches and falling. At Junction, skies were sunny. 95 degrees, dew point 71, and the relative humidity 45%, producing a heat index of 102. Wind south at 13 miles an hour, gusting to 28. Pressure 29.87 inches and falling. And now for other locations across west central Texas. Temperatures were between 95 and 102 degrees. It was sunny at Brownwood and San Saba. Elsewhere across the Lone Star State, temperatures were between 93 and 103 degrees. It was sunny at Amarillo, Wichita Falls, and Midland. It was mostly sunny at El Paso, Dallas-Fort Worth, and Austin. At San Antonio, Houston, and Brownsville, it was mostly sunny. At Lubbock, it was partly sunny. And again, at San Angelo, skies were sunny. The temperature was 100 degrees with a heat index of 101. Wind was south at 14 miles an hour, gusting to 28. The 4:55 p.m. Central Daylight Time West Texas MesoNet observations brought to you as a collaborative effort between the National Weather Service and the Texas Tech National Wind Institute. Fort Chadburn 102 degrees. Wind south at 13 miles an hour. Dew point 59 degrees. Heat index 102. At Northwest San Angelo, 101. Wind south-southeast at 13 miles an hour. Dew point 65. Heat index 104. San Angelo, 100. Wind south at 15. Dew point 62. Heat index 101. 99 at Wall. Wind south-southeast at 22. Dew point 65. Heat index 102. Mertzen 99. Wind south at 16. Dew point 61. Heat index 101. At Sterling City, 101. Wind south southeast at 14. Dew point 62. Heat index 103. At 5 p.m., at San Angelo, skies were sunny. The temperature was 100 degrees, the dew point 61, and the relative humidity 27%, producing a heat index of 101. The wind was south at 20 miles an hour, gusting to 29. The pressure 29.79 inches and falling. At Abilene, skies were sunny. 99 degrees, dew point 65, and relative humidity 32%, with a heat index of 102. Wind south at 23 miles an hour, gusting to 31. Pressure 29.79 inches and falling. At Junction, skies were sunny. 94 degrees, dew point 71, and the relative humidity 47%, producing a heat index of 101. Wind southeast at 17 miles an hour, gusting to 31. Pressure 29.85 inches and falling. And now for other locations across west central Texas. Temperatures were between 95 and 103 degrees.
It was sunny at Brownwood and San Saba. Elsewhere across the Lone Star State, at Lubbock, thunder was reported with a temperature of 94. It was sunny with a temperature of 104 at Amarillo, 98 at Wichita Falls, and 102 at Midland. It was mostly sunny with a temperature of 101 at El Paso, 96 at Dallas-Fort Worth, 95 at Austin, 93 at Houston, and 93 at Brownsville. At San Antonio, it was partly sunny with a temperature of 92. And again, at San Angelo, skies were sunny. The temperature was 100 degrees with a heat index of 101. Wind was south at 20 miles an hour, gusting to 29. And now, here is the National Weather Service forecast for the city of San Angelo and surrounding area tonight, mostly clear. Breezy with lows in the mid-70s. South winds 15 to 25 miles an hour with gusts up to 35 miles an hour. Monday, sunny, breezy with highs in the upper 90s. South winds 20 to 25 miles an hour with gusts up to 40 miles an hour. Monday night, mostly clear. Breezy with lows in the lower 70s. South winds 15 to 25 miles an hour. Gusts up to 40 miles an hour until midnight. Tuesday, sunny. Highs in the upper 90s. South winds 15 to 20 miles an hour with gusts up to 35 miles an hour. Tuesday night, mostly clear. Lows in the lower 70s. South winds 15 to 20 miles an hour with gusts up to 30 miles an hour. Wednesday, sunny. Highs in the upper 90s. Wednesday night, partly cloudy. Lows in the lower 70s. Thursday through Independence Day, mostly clear. Hot. Highs around 100. Lows in the mid-70s. Saturday night, partly cloudy. Lows in the upper 70s. Sunday, mostly sunny. A slight chance of showers and thunderstorms in the afternoon. Hot with highs around 100. Chance of rain 20%. 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At 5 p.m., at San Angelo, skies were sunny. The temperature was 100 degrees, the dew point 61, and the relative humidity 27%, producing a heat index of 101. The wind was south at 20 miles an hour, gusting to 29. The pressure 29.79 inches and falling. At Abilene, skies were sunny. 99 degrees, dew point 65, and relative humidity 32%, with a heat index of 102. Wind south at 23 miles an hour, gusting to 31. Pressure 29.79 inches and falling. At Junction, skies were sunny. 94 degrees, dew point 71, and the relative humidity 47%, producing a heat index of 101. Wind southeast at 17 miles an hour, gusting to 31. Pressure 29.85 inches and falling. And now for other locations across west central Texas. Temperatures were between 95 and 103 degrees. It was sunny at Brownwood and San Saba. Elsewhere across the Lone Star State. At Lubbock, thunder was reported with a temperature of 94. It was sunny, with a temperature of 104 at Amarillo, 98 at Wichita Falls, and 102 at Midland. It was mostly sunny, with a temperature of 101 at El Paso, 96 at Dallas-Fort Worth, 95 at Austin, 93 at Houston, and 93 at Brownsville. At San Antonio, it was partly sunny, with a temperature of 92. And again, at San Angelo, skies were sunny. The temperature was 100 degrees with a heat index of 101. Wind was south at 20 miles an hour, gusting to 29. And now, here is the National Weather Service forecast for the city of San Angelo and surrounding area tonight, mostly clear. Breezy with lows in the mid-70s. South winds 15 to 25 miles an hour with gusts up to 35 miles an hour. Monday, sunny, breezy with highs in the upper 90s. South winds 20 to 25 miles an hour with gusts up to 40 miles an hour. Monday night, mostly clear.
breezy with lows in the lower 70s. South winds 15 to 25 miles an hour. Gusts up to 40 miles an hour until midnight. Tuesday, sunny. Highs in the upper 90s. South winds 15 to 20 miles an hour with gusts up to 35 miles an hour. Tuesday night, mostly clear. Lows in the lower 70s. South winds 15 to 20 miles an hour with gusts up to 30 miles an hour. Wednesday, sunny. Highs in the upper 90s. Wednesday night, partly cloudy. Lows in the lower 70s. Thursday through Independence Day, mostly clear. Hot. Highs around 100. Lows in the mid-70s. Saturday night, partly cloudy. Lows in the upper 70s. Sunday, mostly sunny. A slight chance of showers and thunderstorms in the afternoon. Hot with highs around 100. Chance of rain 20%. 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At 5 p.m., at San Angelo, skies were sunny. The temperature was 100 degrees, the dew point 61, and the relative humidity 27%, producing a heat index of 101. The wind was south at 20 miles an hour, gusting to 29. The pressure 29.79 inches and falling. At Abilene, skies were sunny. 99 degrees, dew point 65, and relative humidity 32%, with a heat index of 102. Wind south at 23 miles an hour, gusting to 31. Pressure 29.79 inches and falling. At Junction, skies were sunny. 94 degrees, dew point 71, and the relative humidity 47%, producing a heat index of 101. Wind southeast at 17 miles an hour, gusting to 31. Pressure 29.85 inches and falling. And now for other locations across west central Texas. Temperatures were between 95 and 103 degrees. It was sunny at Brownwood and San Saba. Elsewhere across the Lone Star State. At Lubbock, thunder was reported with a temperature of 94. At Wichita Falls, it was sunny, with a temperature of 98. It was mostly sunny, with a temperature of 104 at Amarillo, 101 at El Paso, 102 at Midland, and 96 at Dallas-Fort Worth. Under mostly sunny skies, Austin reported 95, Houston reported 93, and Brownsville reported 93. At San Antonio, it was partly sunny, with a temperature of 92. And again, at San Angelo, skies were sunny. The temperature was 100 degrees with a heat index of 101. Wind was south at 20 miles an hour, gusting to 29. And now, here is the National Weather Service forecast for the city of San Angelo and surrounding area tonight, mostly clear. Breezy with lows in the mid-70s. South winds 15 to 25 miles an hour with gusts up to 35 miles an hour. Monday, sunny, breezy with highs in the upper 90s. South winds 20 to 25 miles an hour with gusts up to 40 miles an hour. Monday night, mostly clear. Breezy with lows in the lower 70s. South winds 15 to 25 miles an hour. Gusts up to 40 miles an hour until midnight. Tuesday, sunny. Highs in the upper 90s. South winds 15 to 20 miles an hour with gusts up to 35 miles an hour. Tuesday night, mostly clear. Lows in the lower 70s. South winds 15 to 20 miles an hour with gusts up to 30 miles an hour. Wednesday, sunny. Highs in the upper 90s. Wednesday night, partly cloudy. Lows in the lower 70s. Thursday through Independence Day, mostly clear. Hot. Highs around 100. Lows in the mid-70s. Saturday night, partly cloudy. Lows in the upper 70s. Sunday, mostly sunny. A slight chance of showers and thunderstorms in the afternoon. Hot with highs around 100. Chance of rain 20%. 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

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Wind south at 15. Dew point 61. Heat index 102. 101 at Wall. Wind south at 19. Dew point 65. Heat index 105. At Merton, 100. Wind south at 12. Dew point 61. Heat index 100. Sterling City, 100. Wind southeast at 9. Dew point 62. Heat index 102. At 5 p.m., at San Angelo, skies were sunny. The temperature was 100 degrees, the dew point 61, and the relative humidity 27%, producing a heat index of 101. The wind was south at 20 miles an hour, gusting to 29. The pressure 29.79 inches and falling. At Abilene, skies were sunny. 99 degrees, dew point 65, and relative humidity 32%, with a heat index of 102. Wind south at 23 miles an hour, gusting to 31. Pressure 29.79 inches and falling. At Junction, skies were sunny. 94 degrees, dew point 71, and the relative humidity 47%, producing a heat index of 101. Wind southeast at 17 miles an hour, gusting to 31. Pressure 29.85 inches and falling. And now for other locations across west central Texas. Temperatures were between 95 and 103 degrees. It was sunny at Brownwood and San Saba. Elsewhere across the Lone Star State. At Lubbock, thunder was reported with a temperature of 94. At Wichita Falls, it was sunny with a temperature of 98. It was mostly sunny, with a temperature of 104 at Amarillo, 101 at El Paso, 102 at Midland, and 96 at Dallas-Fort Worth. Under mostly sunny skies, Austin reported 95, Houston reported 93, and Brownsville reported 93. At San Antonio, it was partly sunny, with a temperature of 92. And again, at San Angelo, skies were sunny. The temperature was 100 degrees with a heat index of 101. Wind was south at 20 miles an hour, gusting to 29. And now, here is the National Weather Service forecast for the city of San Angelo and surrounding area tonight, mostly clear. Breezy with lows in the mid-70s. South winds 15 to 25 miles an hour with gusts up to 35 miles an hour. Monday, sunny, breezy with highs in the upper 90s. South winds 20 to 25 miles an hour with gusts up to 40 miles an hour. Monday night, mostly clear. Breezy with lows in the lower 70s. South winds 15 to 25 miles an hour. Gusts up to 40 miles an hour until midnight. Tuesday, sunny. Highs in the upper 90s. South winds 15 to 20 miles an hour with gusts up to 35 miles an hour. Tuesday night, mostly clear. Lows in the lower 70s. South winds 15 to 20 miles an hour with gusts up to 30 miles an hour. Wednesday, sunny. Highs in the upper 90s. Wednesday night, partly cloudy. Lows in the lower 70s. Thursday through Independence Day, mostly clear. Hot. Highs around 100. Lows in the mid-70s. Saturday night, partly cloudy. Lows in the upper 70s. Sunday, mostly sunny. A slight chance of showers and thunderstorms in the afternoon. Hot with highs around 100. Chance of rain 20%. 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At 5 p.m., at San Angelo, skies were sunny. The temperature was 100 degrees, the dew point 61, and the relative humidity 27%, producing a heat index of 101. The wind was south at 20 miles an hour, gusting to 29. The pressure 29.79 inches and falling. At Abilene, skies were sunny. 99 degrees, dew point 65, and relative humidity 32%, with a heat index of 102. Wind south at 23 miles an hour, gusting to 31.

pressure 29.79 inches and falling. At junction, skies were sunny, 94 degrees, dew point 71, and the relative humidity 47%, producing a heat index of 101. Wind southeast at 17 miles an hour, gusting to 31. Pressure 29.85 inches and falling. And now for other locations across west central Texas. Temperatures were between 95 and 103 degrees. It was sunny at Brownwood and San Saba. Elsewhere across the Lone Star State, at Lubbock, thunder was reported with a temperature of 94. At Wichita Falls, it was sunny with a temperature of 98. It was mostly sunny with a temperature of 104 at Amarillo, 101 at El Paso, 102 at Midland, and 96 at Dallas-Fort Worth. Under mostly sunny skies, Austin reported 95, Houston reported 93, and Brownsville reported 93. At San Antonio, it was partly sunny, with a temperature of 92. And again, at San Angelo, skies were sunny. The temperature was 100 degrees with a heat index of 101. Wind was south at 20 miles an hour, gusting to 29. And now, here is the National Weather Service forecast for the city of San Angelo and surrounding area tonight, mostly clear. Breezy with lows in the mid-70s. South winds 15 to 25 miles an hour with gusts up to 35 miles an hour. Monday, sunny, breezy with highs in the upper 90s. South winds 20 to 25 miles an hour with gusts up to 40 miles an hour. Monday night, mostly clear. Breezy with lows in the lower 70s. South winds 15 to 25 miles an hour. Gusts up to 40 miles an hour until midnight. Tuesday, sunny. Highs in the upper 90s. South winds 15 to 20 miles an hour with gusts up to 35 miles an hour. Tuesday night, mostly clear. Lows in the lower 70s. South winds 15 to 20 miles an hour with gusts up to 30 miles an hour. Wednesday, sunny. Highs in the upper 90s. Wednesday night, partly cloudy. Lows in the lower 70s. Thursday through Independence Day, mostly clear. Hot. Highs around 100. Lows in the mid-70s. Saturday night, partly cloudy. Lows in the upper 70s. Sunday, mostly sunny. A slight chance of showers and thunderstorms in the afternoon. Hot with highs around 100. Chance of rain 20%. 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From the Big Bend, the Panhandle, and Western Mountains to the Hill Country, here are the 5:15 p.m. Central Daylight Time West Texas MesoNet observations. 100 degrees at Fort Chadbourne. Wind south-southeast at 15 miles an hour. Dew point 59 degrees. Heat index 101. At northwest San Angelo, 101. Wind south-southeast at 17 miles an hour. Dew point 65. Heat index 105. At San Angelo, 100. Wind south at 10. Dew point 62. Heat index 102. Wall 100. Wind south-southeast at 24. Dew point 64. Heat index 102. 99 at Mertzon. Wind southeast at 14. Dew point 61. Heat index 101. Sterling City 101. Wind southeast at 11. Dew point 62. Heat index 102. At 5 p.m., at San Angelo, skies were sunny. The temperature was 100 degrees, the dew point 61, and the relative humidity 27%, producing a heat index of 101. The wind was south at 20 miles an hour, gusting to 29. The pressure 29.79 inches and falling. At Abilene, skies were sunny. 99 degrees, dew point 65, and relative humidity 32%, with a heat index of 102. Wind south at 23 miles an hour, gusting to 31. Pressure 29.79 inches and falling. At
Junction, skies were sunny. 94 degrees, dew point 71, and the relative humidity 47%, producing a heat index of 101. Wind southeast at 17 miles an hour, gusting to 31. Pressure 29.85 inches and falling. And now for other locations across west central Texas. Temperatures were between 95 and 103 degrees. It was sunny at Brownwood and San Saba. Elsewhere across the Lone Star State. At Lubbock, thunder was reported with a temperature of 94. At Wichita Falls, it was sunny with a temperature of 98. It was mostly sunny with a temperature of 104 at Amarillo, 101 at El Paso, 102 at Midland, and 96 at Dallas-Fort Worth. Under mostly sunny skies, Austin reported 95, Houston reported 93, and Brownsville reported 93. At San Antonio, it was partly sunny, with a temperature of 92. And again, at San Angelo, skies were sunny. The temperature was 100 degrees with a heat index of 101. Wind was south at 20 miles an hour, gusting to 29. And now, here is the National Weather Service forecast for the city of San Angelo and surrounding area tonight, mostly clear. Breezy with lows in the mid-70s. South winds 15 to 25 miles an hour with gusts up to 35 miles an hour. Monday, sunny, breezy with highs in the upper 90s. South winds 20 to 25 miles an hour with gusts up to 40 miles an hour. Monday night, mostly clear. Breezy with lows in the lower 70s. South winds 15 to 25 miles an hour. Gusts up to 40 miles an hour until midnight. Tuesday, sunny. Highs in the upper 90s. South winds 15 to 20 miles an hour with gusts up to 35 miles an hour. Tuesday night, mostly clear. Lows in the lower 70s. South winds 15 to 20 miles an hour with gusts up to 30 miles an hour. Wednesday, sunny. Highs in the upper 90s. Wednesday night, partly cloudy. Lows in the lower 70s. Thursday through Independence Day, mostly clear. Hot. Highs around 100. Lows in the mid-70s. Saturday night, partly cloudy. Lows in the upper 70s. Sunday, mostly sunny. A slight chance of showers and thunderstorms in the afternoon. Hot with highs around 100. Chance of rain 20%. 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At 5 p.m., at San Angelo, skies were sunny. The temperature was 100 degrees, the dew point 61, and the relative humidity 27%, producing a heat index of 101. The wind was south at 20 miles an hour, gusting to 29. The pressure 29.79 inches and falling. At Abilene, skies were sunny. 99 degrees, dew point 65, and relative humidity 32%, with a heat index of 102. Wind south at 23 miles an hour, gusting to 31. Pressure 29.79 inches and falling. At Junction, skies were sunny. 94 degrees, dew point 71, and the relative humidity 47%, producing a heat index of 101. Wind southeast at 17 miles an hour, gusting to 31. Pressure 29.85 inches and falling. And now for other locations across west central Texas. Temperatures were between 95 and 103 degrees. It was sunny at Brownwood and San Saba. Elsewhere across the Lone Star State. At Lubbock, thunder was reported with a temperature of 94. At Wichita Falls, it was sunny, with a temperature of 98. It was mostly sunny, with a temperature of 104 at Amarillo, 101 at El Paso, 102 at Midland, and 96 at Dallas-Fort Worth. Under mostly sunny skies, Austin reported 95, Houston reported 93, and Brownsville reported 93. At San Antonio, it was partly sunny, with a temperature of 92. And again, at San Angelo, skies were sunny. The temperature was 100 degrees with a heat index of 101.
Wind was south at 20 miles an hour, gusting to 29. And now, here is the National Weather Service forecast for the city of San Angelo and surrounding area tonight, mostly clear. Breezy with lows in the mid-70s. South winds 15 to 25 miles an hour with gusts up to 35 miles an hour. Monday, sunny, breezy with highs in the upper 90s. South winds 20 to 25 miles an hour with gusts up to 40 miles an hour. Monday night, mostly clear. Breezy with lows in the lower 70s. South winds 15 to 25 miles an hour. Gusts up to 40 miles an hour until midnight. Tuesday, sunny. Highs in the upper 90s. South winds 15 to 20 miles an hour with gusts up to 35 miles an hour. Tuesday night, mostly clear. Lows in the lower 70s. South winds 15 to 20 miles an hour with gusts up to 30 miles an hour. Wednesday, sunny. Highs in the upper 90s. Wednesday night, partly cloudy. Lows in the lower 70s. Thursday through Independence Day, mostly clear. Hot. Highs around 100. Lows in the mid-70s. Saturday night, partly cloudy. Lows in the upper 70s. Sunday, mostly sunny. A slight chance of showers and thunderstorms in the afternoon. Hot with highs around 100. Chance of rain 20%. 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The San Angelo climate summary for this evening, as of 5:15 p.m., June 28, 2026. Today's high temperature was 101 degrees. The normal high is 96. Today's low temperature was 75 degrees. The normal low is 71. No precipitation fell today, which leaves the monthly total at 0.34 inches. The total precipitation for the year still stands at 8.81 inches. The record high for tomorrow is 108, which occurred in 1994, and the record low is 54, which occurred in 1985. Sunset tonight is at 8:50 p.m. Sunrise tomorrow is at 6:41 a.m. Serving meteorological and agricultural needs in West Texas, here are the 5:25 p.m. Central Daylight Time West Texas MesoNet observations. 101 degrees at Fort Chadbourne. Wind south at 16 miles an hour. Dew point 59 degrees. Heat index 101. Northwest San Angelo 101. Wind south at 15 miles an hour. Dew point 66. Heat index 104. 99 at San Angelo. Wind south at 13. Dew point 61. Heat index 100. 100 at Wall. Wind south at 21. Dew point 64. Heat index 103. At Merton, 99. Wind south southwest at 11. Dew point 61. Heat index 100. At Sterling City, 101. Wind southeast at 9. Dew point 62. Heat index 103. At 5 p.m., at San Angelo, skies were sunny. The temperature was 100 degrees, the dew point 61, and the relative humidity 27%, producing a heat index of 101. The wind was south at 20 miles an hour, gusting to 29. The pressure 29.79 inches and falling. At Abilene, skies were sunny. 99 degrees, dew point 65, and relative humidity 32%, with a heat index of 102. Wind south at 23 miles an hour, gusting to 31. Pressure 29.79 inches and falling. At Junction, skies were sunny. 94 degrees, dew point 71, and the relative humidity 47%, producing a heat index of 101. Wind southeast at 17 miles an hour, gusting to 31. Pressure 29.85 inches and falling. And now for other locations across west central Texas. Temperatures were between 95 and 103 degrees. It was sunny at Brownwood and San Saba. Elsewhere across the Lone Star State.
At Lubbock, thunder was reported with a temperature of 94. At Wichita Falls, it was sunny with a temperature of 98. It was mostly sunny with a temperature of 104 at Amarillo, 101 at El Paso, 102 at Midland, and 96 at Dallas-Fort Worth. Under mostly sunny skies, Austin reported 95, Houston reported 93, and Brownsville reported 93. At San Antonio, it was partly sunny, with a temperature of 92. And again, at San Angelo, skies were sunny. The temperature was 100 degrees with a heat index of 101. Wind was out at 20 miles an hour, gusting to 29. And now, here is the National Weather Service forecast for the city of San Angelo and surrounding area tonight, mostly clear. Breezy with lows in the mid-70s. South winds 15 to 25 miles an hour with gusts up to 35 miles an hour. Monday, sunny, breezy with highs in the upper 90s. South winds 20 to 25 miles an hour with gusts up to 40 miles an hour. Monday night, mostly clear. Breezy with lows in the lower 70s. South winds 15 to 25 miles an hour. Gusts up to 40 miles an hour until midnight. Tuesday, sunny. Highs in the upper 90s. South winds 15 to 20 miles an hour with gusts up to 35 miles an hour. Tuesday night, mostly clear. Lows in the lower 70s. South winds 15 to 20 miles an hour with gusts up to 30 miles an hour. Wednesday, sunny. Highs in the upper 90s. Wednesday night, partly cloudy. Lows in the lower 70s. Thursday through Independence Day, mostly clear. Hot. Highs around 100. Lows in the mid-70s. Saturday night, partly cloudy. Lows in the upper 70s. Sunday, mostly sunny. A slight chance of showers and thunderstorms in the afternoon. Hot with highs around 100. Chance of rain 20%. Visit weather.gov/San Angelo, your comprehensive weather information source. The San Angelo climate summary for this evening, as of 5:15 p.m., June 28, 2026. Today's high temperature was 101 degrees. The normal high is 96. Today's low temperature was 75 degrees. The normal low is 71. No precipitation fell today, which leaves the monthly total at 0.34 inches. The total precipitation for the year still stands at 8.81 inches. The record high for tomorrow is 108, which occurred in 1994, and the record low is 54, which occurred in 1985. Sunset tonight is at 8:50 p.m. Sunrise tomorrow is at 6:41 a.m. At 5 p.m., at San Angelo, skies were sunny. The temperature was 100 degrees, the dew point 61, and the relative humidity 27%, producing a heat index of 101. The wind was out at 20 miles an hour, gusting to 29. The pressure 29.79 inches and falling. At Abilene, skies were sunny. 99 degrees, dew point 65, and relative humidity 32%, with a heat index of 102. Wind south at 23 miles an hour, gusting to 31. Pressure 29.79 inches and falling. At Junction, skies were sunny. 94 degrees, dew point 71, and the relative humidity 47%, producing a heat index of 101. Wind southeast at 17 miles an hour, gusting to 31. Pressure 29.85 inches and falling. And now for other locations across west central Texas. Temperatures were between 95 and 103 degrees. It was sunny at Brownwood and San Saba. Elsewhere across the Lone Star State. At Lubbock, thunder was reported with a temperature of 94. At Wichita Falls, it was sunny, with a temperature of 98. It was mostly sunny, with a temperature of 104 at Amarillo, 101 at El Paso, 102 at Midland, and 96 at Dallas-Fort Worth. Under mostly sunny skies, Austin reported 95, Houston reported 93, and Brownsville reported 93.
In San Antonio, it was partly sunny, with a temperature of 92. And again, in San Angelo, skies were sunny. The temperature was 100 degrees with a heat index of 101. Wind was out at 20 miles an hour, gusting to 29. And now, here is the National Weather Service forecast for the city of San Angelo and surrounding area tonight, mostly clear. Breezy with lows in the mid-70s. South winds 15 to 25 miles an hour with gusts up to 35 miles an hour. Monday, sunny, breezy with highs in the upper 90s. South winds 20 to 25 miles an hour with gusts up to 40 miles an hour. Monday night, mostly clear. Breezy with lows in the lower 70s. South winds 15 to 25 miles an hour. Gusts up to 40 miles an hour until midnight. Tuesday, sunny. Highs in the upper 90s. South winds 15 to 20 miles an hour with gusts up to 35 miles an hour. Tuesday night, mostly clear. Lows in the lower 70s. South winds 15 to 20 miles an hour with gusts up to 30 miles an hour. Wednesday, sunny. Highs in the upper 90s. Wednesday night, partly cloudy. Lows in the lower 70s. Thursday through Independence Day, mostly clear. Hot. Highs around 100. Lows in the mid-70s. Saturday night, partly cloudy. Lows in the upper 70s. Sunday, mostly sunny. A slight chance of showers and thunderstorms in the afternoon. Hot with highs around 100. Chance of rain 20%. Visit weather.gov/San Angelo, your comprehensive weather information source. The San Angelo climate summary for this evening, as of 5:15 p.m., June 28, 2026. Today's high temperature was 101 degrees. The normal high is 96. Today's low temperature was 75 degrees. The normal low is 71. No precipitation fell today, which leaves the monthly total at 0.34 inches. The total precipitation for the year still stands at 8.81 inches. The record high for tomorrow is 108, which occurred in 1994, and the record low is 54, which occurred in 1985. Sunset tonight is at 8:50 p.m. Sunrise tomorrow is at 6:41 a.m. From the Big Bend, the Panhandle, and Western Mountains to the Hill Country, here are the 5:35 p.m. Central Daylight Time West Texas MesoNet observations. Fort Chadbourne, 100 degrees. Wind south-southeast at 21 miles an hour. Dew point 59 degrees. Heat index 101. 101 at northwest San Angelo. Wind south-southeast at 16 miles an hour. Dew point 65. Heat index 105. San Angelo 100. Wind south at 14. Dew point 62. Heat index 101. Wall 99. Wind south at 22. Dew point 63. Heat index 102. Mertzon 99. Wind south southeast at 14. Dew point 62. Heat index 101. Sterling City 101. Wind south southwest at 14. Dew point 62. Heat index 103. At 5 p.m., at San Angelo, skies were sunny. The temperature was 100 degrees, the dew point 61, and the relative humidity 27%, producing a heat index of 101. The wind was south at 20 miles an hour, gusting to 29. The pressure 29.79 inches and falling. At Abilene, skies were sunny. 99 degrees, dew point 65, and relative humidity 32%, with a heat index of 102. Wind south at 23 miles an hour, gusting to 31. Pressure 29.79 inches and falling. At Junction, skies were sunny. 94 degrees, dew point 71, and the relative humidity 47%, producing a heat index of 101. Wind southeast at 17 miles an hour, gusting to 31. Pressure 29.85 inches and falling.
and now for other locations across west central Texas. Temperatures were between 95 and 103 degrees. It was sunny at Brownwood and San Saba. Elsewhere across the Lone Star State, at Lubbock, thunder was reported with a temperature of 94. At Wichita Falls, it was sunny with a temperature of 98. It was mostly sunny with a temperature of 104 at Amarillo, 101 at El Paso, 102 at Midland, and 96 at Dallas-Fort Worth. Under mostly sunny skies, Austin reported 95, Houston reported 93, and Brownsville reported 93. At San Antonio, it was partly sunny, with a temperature of 92. And again, at San Angelo, skies were sunny. The temperature was 100 degrees with a heat index of 101. Wind was out at 20 miles an hour, gusting to 29. The current time is 5:45 p.m. Central Daylight Time. 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The voice of the National Weather Service. And now, here is the National Weather Service forecast for the city of San Angelo and surrounding area tonight, mostly clear. Breezy with lows in the mid-70s. South winds 15 to 25 miles an hour with gusts up to 35 miles an hour. Monday, sunny, breezy with highs in the upper 90s. South winds 20 to 25 miles an hour with gusts up to 40 miles an hour. Monday night, mostly clear. Breezy with lows in the lower 70s. South winds 15 to 25 miles an hour. Gusts up to 40 miles an hour until midnight. Tuesday, sunny. Highs in the upper 90s. South winds 15 to 20 miles an hour with gusts up to 35 miles an hour. Tuesday night, mostly clear. Lows in the lower 70s. South winds 15 to 20 miles an hour with gusts up to 30 miles an hour. Wednesday, sunny. Highs in the upper 90s. Wednesday night, partly cloudy. Lows in the lower 70s. Thursday through Independence Day, mostly clear. Hot. Highs around 100. Lows in the mid-70s. Saturday night, partly cloudy. Lows in the upper 70s. Sunday, mostly sunny. A slight chance of showers and thunderstorms in the afternoon. Hot with highs around 100. Chance of rain 20%. 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The San Angelo climate summary for this evening, as of 5:15 p.m., June 28, 2026. Today's high temperature was 101 degrees. The normal high is 96. Today's low temperature was 75 degrees. The normal low is 71. No precipitation fell today, which leaves the monthly total at 0.34 inches. The total precipitation for the year still stands at 8.81 inches. The record high for tomorrow is 108, which occurred in 1994, and the record low is 54, which occurred in 1985. Sunset tonight is at 8:50 p.m. Sunrise tomorrow is at 6:41 a.m. At 5 p.m., at San Angelo, skies were sunny. The temperature was 100 degrees, the dew point 61, and the relative humidity 27%, producing a heat index of 101. The wind was out at 20 miles an hour, gusting to 29. The pressure 29.79 inches and falling. At Abilene, skies were sunny. 99 degrees, dew point 65, and relative humidity 32%, with a heat index of 102. Wind south at 23 miles an hour, gusting to 31. Pressure 29.79 inches and falling. At Junction, skies were sunny. 94 degrees, dew point 71, and the relative humidity 47%, producing a heat index of 101. Wind southeast at 17 miles an hour, gusting to 31. Pressure 29.85 inches and falling. And now for other locations across west central Texas. Temperatures were between 95 and 103 degrees. It was sunny at Brownwood and San Saba. Elsewhere across the Lone Star State.
At Lubbock, thunder was reported with a temperature of 94. At Wichita Falls, it was sunny with a temperature of 98. It was mostly sunny with a temperature of 104 at Amarillo, 101 at El Paso, 102 at Midland, and 96 at Dallas-Fort Worth. Under mostly sunny skies, Austin reported 95, Houston reported 93, and Brownsville reported 93. At San Antonio, it was partly sunny, with a temperature of 92. And again, at San Angelo, skies were sunny. The temperature was 100 degrees with a heat index of 101. Wind was out at 20 miles an hour, gusting to 29. And now, here is the National Weather Service forecast for the city of San Angelo and surrounding area tonight, mostly clear. Breezy with lows in the mid-70s. South winds 15 to 25 miles an hour with gusts up to 35 miles an hour. Monday, sunny, breezy with highs in the upper 90s. South winds 20 to 25 miles an hour with gusts up to 40 miles an hour. Monday night, mostly clear. Breezy with lows in the lower 70s. South winds 15 to 25 miles an hour. Gusts up to 40 miles an hour until midnight. Tuesday, sunny. Highs in the upper 90s. South winds 15 to 20 miles an hour with gusts up to 35 miles an hour. Tuesday night, mostly clear. Lows in the lower 70s. South winds 15 to 20 miles an hour with gusts up to 30 miles an hour. Wednesday, sunny. Highs in the upper 90s. Wednesday night, partly cloudy. Lows in the lower 70s. Thursday through Independence Day, mostly clear. Hot. Highs around 100. Lows in the mid-70s. Saturday night, partly cloudy. Lows in the upper 70s. Sunday, mostly sunny. A slight chance of showers and thunderstorms in the afternoon. Hot with highs around 100. Chance of rain 20%. 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The San Angelo climate summary for this evening, as of 5:15 p.m., June 28, 2026. Today's high temperature was 101 degrees. The normal high is 96. Today's low temperature was 75 degrees. The normal low is 71. No precipitation fell today, which leaves the monthly total at 0.34 inches. The total precipitation for the year still stands at 8.81 inches. The record high for tomorrow is 108, which occurred in 1994, and the record low is 54, which occurred in 1985. Sunset tonight is at 8:50 p.m. Sunrise tomorrow is at 6:41 a.m. Serving meteorological and agricultural needs in West Texas, here are the 5:45 p.m. Central Daylight Time West Texas MesoNet observations. Fort Chadburn 100 degrees. Wind south-southeast at 16 miles an hour. Dew point 59 degrees. Heat index 101. At Northwest San Angelo, 101. Wind south-southeast at 13 miles an hour. Dew point 66. Heat index 105. San Angelo 100. Wind south-southwest at 15. Dew point 61. Heat index 101. At Wall, 99. Wind south at 20. Dew point 63. Heat index 102. Mertzon 99. Wind south-southeast at 16. Dew point 62. Heat index 100. Sterling City 100. Wind south-southeast at 7. Dew point 61. Heat index 101. At 5 p.m., at San Angelo, skies were sunny. The temperature was 100 degrees, the dew point 61, and the relative humidity 27%, producing a heat index of 101. The wind was out at 20 miles an hour, gusting to 29. The pressure 29.79 inches and falling. At Abilene, skies were sunny. 99 degrees, dew point 65, and relative humidity 32%, with a heat index of 102. Wind
south at 23 miles an hour, gusting to 31. Pressure 29.79 inches and falling. At Junction, skies were sunny. 94 degrees, dew point 71, and the relative humidity 47%, producing a heat index of 101. Wind southeast at 17 miles an hour, gusting to 31. Pressure 29.85 inches and falling. And now for other locations across west central Texas. Temperatures were between 95 and 103 degrees. It was sunny at Brownwood and San Saba. Elsewhere across the Lone Star State, at Lubbock, thunder was reported with a temperature of 94. At Wichita Falls, it was sunny with a temperature of 98. It was mostly sunny with a temperature of 104 at Amarillo, 101 at El Paso, 102 at Midland, and 96 at Dallas-Fort Worth. Under mostly sunny skies, Austin reported 95, Houston reported 93, and Brownsville reported 93. At San Antonio, it was partly sunny, with a temperature of 92. And again, at San Angelo, skies were sunny. The temperature was 100 degrees with a heat index of 101. Wind was south at 20 miles an hour, gusting to 29. And now, here is the National Weather Service forecast for the city of San Angelo and surrounding area tonight, mostly clear. Breezy with lows in the mid-70s. South winds 15 to 25 miles an hour with gusts up to 35 miles an hour. Monday, sunny, breezy with highs in the upper 90s. South winds 20 to 25 miles an hour with gusts up to 40 miles an hour. Monday night, mostly clear. Breezy with lows in the lower 70s. South winds 15 to 25 miles an hour. Gusts up to 40 miles an hour until midnight. Tuesday, sunny. Highs in the upper 90s. South winds 15 to 20 miles an hour with gusts up to 35 miles an hour. Tuesday night, mostly clear. Lows in the lower 70s. South winds 15 to 20 miles an hour with gusts up to 30 miles an hour. Wednesday, sunny. Highs in the upper 90s. Wednesday night, partly cloudy. Lows in the lower 70s. Thursday through Independence Day, mostly clear. Hot. Highs around 100. Lows in the mid-70s. Saturday night, partly cloudy. Lows in the upper 70s. Sunday, mostly sunny. A slight chance of showers and thunderstorms in the afternoon. Hot with highs around 100. Chance of rain 20%. 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The San Angelo climate summary for this evening, as of 5:15 p.m., June 28, 2026. Today's high temperature was 101 degrees. The normal high is 96. Today's low temperature was 75 degrees. The normal low is 71. No precipitation fell today, which leaves the monthly total at 0.34 inches. The total precipitation for the year still stands at 8.81 inches. The record high for tomorrow is 108, which occurred in 1994, and the record low is 54, which occurred in 1985. Sunset tonight is at 8:50 p.m. Sunrise tomorrow is at 6:41 a.m. At 5 p.m., at San Angelo, skies were sunny. The temperature was 100 degrees, the dew point 61, and the relative humidity 27%, producing a heat index of 101. The wind was south at 20 miles an hour, gusting to 29. The pressure 29.79 inches and falling. At Abilene, skies were sunny. 99 degrees, dew point 65, and relative humidity 32%, with a heat index of 102. Wind south at 23 miles an hour, gusting to 31. Pressure 29.79 inches and falling. At Junction, skies were sunny. 94 degrees, dew point 71, and the relative humidity 47%, producing a heat index of 101. Wind southeast at 17 miles an hour, gusting to 31. Pressure 29.85 inches and falling. And
and now for other locations across west central Texas. Temperatures were between 95 and 103 degrees. It was sunny at Brownwood and San Saba. Elsewhere across the Lone Star State, at Lubbock, thunder was reported with a temperature of 94. At Wichita Falls, it was sunny with a temperature of 98. It was mostly sunny with a temperature of 104 at Amarillo, 101 at El Paso, 102 at Midland, and 96 at Dallas-Fort Worth. Under mostly sunny skies, Austin reported 95, Houston reported 93, and Brownsville reported 93. At San Antonio, it was partly sunny, with a temperature of 92. And again, at San Angelo, skies were sunny. The temperature was 100 degrees with a heat index of 101. Wind was out at 20 miles an hour, gusting to 29. At 6 p.m., at San Angelo, skies were sunny. The temperature was 99 degrees, the dew point 61, and the relative humidity 28%. The wind was out at 17 miles an hour, gusting to 31. The pressure 29.78 inches and falling. At Abilene, skies were sunny. 99 degrees, dew point 65, and relative humidity 32%, with a heat index of 102. Wind south at 21 miles an hour, gusting to 31. Pressure 29.77 inches and falling. At Junction, skies were sunny. 94 degrees, dew point 70, and the relative humidity 45%. Wind southeast at 18 miles an hour, gusting to 30. Pressure 29.84 inches and falling. And now for other locations across west central Texas. Temperatures were between 94 and 102 degrees. At Sonora, rain was falling. At Brownwood, it was sunny. At San Saba, it was mostly sunny. Elsewhere across the Lone Star State. At Wichita Falls, it was sunny, with a temperature of 97. It was mostly sunny, with a temperature of 104 at Amarillo, 99 at El Paso, 102 at Midland, and 95 at Dallas-Fort Worth. Under mostly sunny skies, Austin reported 94, San Antonio reported 92, Houston reported 93, and Brownsville reported 92. At Lubbock, it was partly sunny, with a temperature of 99. And again, at San Angelo, skies were sunny. The temperature was 99 degrees. Wind was out at 17 miles an hour, gusting to 31. And now, here is the National Weather Service forecast for the city of San Angelo and surrounding area tonight, mostly clear. Breezy with lows in the mid-70s. South winds 15 to 25 miles an hour with gusts up to 35 miles an hour. Monday, sunny, breezy with highs in the upper 90s. South winds 20 to 25 miles an hour with gusts up to 40 miles an hour. Monday night, mostly clear. Breezy with lows in the lower 70s. South winds 15 to 25 miles an hour. Gusts up to 40 miles an hour until midnight. Tuesday, sunny. Highs in the upper 90s. South winds 15 to 20 miles an hour with gusts up to 35 miles an hour. Tuesday night, mostly clear. Lows in the lower 70s. South winds 15 to 20 miles an hour with gusts up to 30 miles an hour. Wednesday, sunny. Highs in the upper 90s. Wednesday night, partly cloudy. Lows in the lower 70s. Thursday through Independence Day, mostly clear. Hot. Highs around 100. Lows in the mid-70s. Saturday night, partly cloudy. Lows in the upper 70s. Sunday, mostly sunny. A slight chance of showers and thunderstorms in the afternoon. Hot with highs around 100. Chance of rain 20%. Visit weather.gov/San Angelo, your comprehensive weather information source. The San Angelo climate summary for this evening, as of 5:15 p.m., June 28, 2026. Today's high temperature was 101 degrees. The normal high is 96. Today's low temperature was 75 degrees. The normal low is 71.
No precipitation fell today, which leaves the monthly total at 0.34 inches. The total precipitation for the year still stands at 8.81 inches. The record high for tomorrow is 108, which occurred in 1994, and the record low is 54, which occurred in 1985. Sunset tonight is at 8:50 p.m. Sunrise tomorrow is at 6:41 a.m. At 6 p.m., at San Angelo, skies were sunny. The temperature was 99 degrees, the dew point 61, and the relative humidity 28%. The wind was south at 17 miles an hour, gusting to 31. The pressure 29.78 inches and falling. At Abilene, skies were sunny. 99 degrees, dew point 65, and relative humidity 32%, with a heat index of 102. Wind south at 21 miles an hour, gusting to 31. Pressure 29.77 inches and falling. At Junction, skies were sunny. 94 degrees, dew point 70, and the relative humidity 45%. Wind southeast at 18 miles an hour, gusting to 30. Pressure 29.84 inches and falling. And now for other locations across west central Texas. Temperatures were between 94 and 102 degrees. At Sonora, rain was falling. It was sunny at Brownwood and San Saba. Elsewhere across the Lone Star State. At Wichita Falls, it was sunny, with a temperature of 97. It was mostly sunny, with a temperature of 104 at Amarillo, 99 at El Paso, 102 at Midland, and 95 at Dallas-Fort Worth. Under mostly sunny skies, Austin reported 94, San Antonio reported 92, Houston reported 93, and Brownsville reported 92. At Lubbock, it was partly sunny, with a temperature of 99. And again, at San Angelo, skies were sunny. The temperature was 99 degrees. Wind was south at 17 miles an hour, gusting to 31. And now, here is the National Weather Service forecast for the city of San Angelo and surrounding area tonight, mostly clear. Breezy with lows in the mid-70s. South winds 15 to 25 miles an hour with gusts up to 35 miles an hour. Monday, sunny, breezy with highs in the upper 90s. South winds 20 to 25 miles an hour with gusts up to 40 miles an hour. Monday night, mostly clear. Breezy with lows in the lower 70s. South winds 15 to 25 miles an hour. Gusts up to 40 miles an hour until midnight. Tuesday, sunny. Highs in the upper 90s. South winds 15 to 20 miles an hour with gusts up to 35 miles an hour. Tuesday night, mostly clear. Lows in the lower 70s. South winds 15 to 20 miles an hour with gusts up to 30 miles an hour. Wednesday, sunny. Highs in the upper 90s. Wednesday night, partly cloudy. Lows in the lower 70s. Thursday through Independence Day, mostly clear. Hot. Highs around 100. Lows in the mid-70s. Saturday night, partly cloudy. Lows in the upper 70s. Sunday, mostly sunny. A slight chance of showers and thunderstorms in the afternoon. Hot with highs around 100. Chance of rain 20%. 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The San Angelo climate summary for this evening, as of 5:15 p.m., June 28, 2026. Today's high temperature was 101 degrees. The normal high is 96. Today's low temperature was 75 degrees. The normal low is 71. No precipitation fell today, which leaves the monthly total at 0.34 inches. The total precipitation for the year still stands at 8.81 inches. The record high for tomorrow is 108, which occurred in 1994, and the record low is 54, which occurred in 1985. Sunset tonight is at 8:50 p.m. Sunrise tomorrow is at 6:41 a.m. At 6 p.m., at San Angelo, skies were sunny. The temperature was 99 degrees,
the dew point 61, and the relative humidity 20%. The wind was south at 17 miles an hour, gusting to 31. The pressure 29.78 inches and falling. At Abilene, skies were sunny. 99 degrees, dew point 65, and relative humidity 32%, with a heat index of 102. Wind south at 21 miles an hour, gusting to 31. Pressure 29.77 inches and falling. At Junction, skies were sunny. 94 degrees, dew point 70, and the relative humidity 45%. Wind southeast at 18 miles an hour, gusting to 30. Pressure 29.84 inches and falling. And now for other locations across west central Texas. Temperatures were between 94 and 102 degrees. At Sonora, rain was falling. It was sunny at Brownwood and San Saba. Elsewhere across the Lone Star State. At Wichita Falls, it was sunny, with a temperature of 97. It was mostly sunny, with a temperature of 104 at Amarillo, 99 at El Paso, 102 at Midland, and 95 at Dallas-Fort Worth. Under mostly sunny skies, Austin reported 94, San Antonio reported 92, Houston reported 93, and Brownsville reported 92. At Lubbock, it was partly sunny, with a temperature of 99. And again, at San Angelo, skies were sunny. The temperature was 99 degrees. Wind was south at 17 miles an hour, gusting to 31. It is hot across the Concho Valley. Today's area averaged minimum 8-inch soil temperature is 86 degrees. The West Texas MesoNet observations as of 6:05 p.m. Central Daylight Time. At Fort Chadburn, 100 degrees. Wind south-southeast at 13 miles an hour. Dew point 59 degrees. Heat index 100. 101 at Northwest San Angelo. Wind south-southeast at 19 miles an hour. Dew point 67. Heat index 106. 99 at San Angelo. Wind south at 10. Dew point 61. Heat index 100. 99 at Wall. Wind south-southeast at 22. Dew point 63. Heat index 101. Mertz 98. Wind south at 15. Dew point 62. 101 at Sterling City. Wind southeast at 12. Dew point 61. Heat index 102. Curious about rainfall? Here are notable MesoNet rainfall accumulations in the past 24 hours. KC Ranch, 2700ths of an inch. At 6 p.m., at San Angelo, skies were sunny. The temperature was 99 degrees, the dew point 61, and the relative humidity 28%. The wind was south at 17 miles an hour, gusting to 31. The pressure 29.78 inches and falling. At Abilene, skies were sunny. 99 degrees, dew point 65, and relative humidity 32%, with a heat index of 102. Wind south at 21 miles an hour, gusting to 31. Pressure 29.77 inches and falling. At Junction, skies were sunny. 94 degrees, dew point 70, and the relative humidity 45%. Wind southeast at 18 miles an hour, gusting to 30. Pressure 29.84 inches and falling. And now for other locations across west central Texas. Temperatures were between 94 and 102 degrees. At Sonora, rain was falling. It was sunny at Brownwood and San Saba. Elsewhere across the Lone Star State, it was sunny, with a temperature of 104 at Amarillo and 97 at Wichita Falls. It was mostly sunny, with a temperature of 99 at El Paso, 95 at Dallas-Fort Worth, and 94 at Austin. Under mostly sunny skies, San Antonio reported 92, Houston reported 93, and Brownsville reported 92. It was partly sunny, with a temperature of 99 at Lubbock and 102 at Midland. And again, at San Angelo, skies were sunny. The temperature was 99 degrees. Wind was south at 17 miles an hour, gusting to 31.
The current time is 6:14.

up to 40 miles an hour. Monday night, mostly clear. Breezy with lows in the lower 70s. South winds 15 to 25 miles an hour. Gusts up to 40 miles an hour until midnight. Tuesday, sunny. Highs in the upper 90s. South winds 15 to 20 miles an hour with gusts up to 35 miles an hour. Tuesday night, mostly clear. Lows in the lower 70s. South winds 15 to 20 miles an hour with gusts up to 30 miles an hour. Wednesday, sunny. Highs in the upper 90s. Wednesday night, partly cloudy. Lows in the lower 70s. Thursday through Independence Day, mostly clear. Hot. Highs around 100. Lows in the mid-70s. Saturday night, partly cloudy. Lows in the upper 70s. Sunday, mostly sunny. A slight chance of showers and thunderstorms in the afternoon. Hot with highs around 100. Chance of rain 20%. 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The San Angelo climate summary for this evening, as of 5:15 p.m., June 28, 2026. Today's high temperature was 101 degrees. The normal high is 96. Today's low temperature was 75 degrees. The normal low is 71. No precipitation fell today, which leaves the monthly total at 0.34 inches. The total precipitation for the year still stands at 8.81 inches. The record high for tomorrow is 108, which occurred in 1994, and the record low is 54, which occurred in 1985. Sunset tonight is at 8:50 p.m. Sunrise tomorrow is at 6:41 a.m. At 6 p.m., at San Angelo, skies were sunny. The temperature was 99 degrees, the dew point 61, and the relative humidity 28%. The wind was out at 17 miles an hour, gusting to 31. The pressure 29.78 inches and falling. At Abilene, skies were sunny. 99 degrees, dew point 65, and relative humidity 32%, with a heat index of 102. Wind south at 21 miles an hour, gusting to 31. Pressure 29.77 inches and falling. At Junction, skies were sunny. 94 degrees, dew point 70, and the relative humidity 45%. Wind southeast at 18 miles an hour, gusting to 30. Pressure 29.84 inches and falling. And now for other locations across West Central Texas. Temperatures were between 94 and 102 degrees. At Sonora, rain was falling. It was sunny at Brownwood and San Saba. Elsewhere across the Lone Star State, it was sunny, with a temperature of 104 at Amarillo and 97 at Wichita Falls. It was mostly sunny, with a temperature of 99 at El Paso, 95 at Dallas-Fort Worth, and 94 at Austin. Under mostly sunny skies, San Antonio reported 92, Houston reported 93, and Brownsville reported 92. It was partly sunny, with a temperature of 99 at Lubbock and 102 at Midland. And again, at San Angelo, skies were sunny. The temperature was 99 degrees. Wind was south at 17 miles an hour, gusting to 31. And now, here is the National Weather Service forecast for the city of San Angelo and surrounding area tonight, mostly clear. Breezy with lows in the mid-70s. South winds 15 to 25 miles an hour with gusts up to 35 miles an hour. Monday, sunny, breezy with highs in the upper 90s. South winds 20 to 25 miles an hour with gusts up to 40 miles an hour. Monday night, mostly clear. Breezy with lows in the lower 70s. South winds 15 to 25 miles an hour. Gusts up to 40 miles an hour until midnight. Tuesday, sunny. Highs in the upper 90s. South winds 15 to 20 miles an hour with gusts up to 35 miles an hour. Tuesday night, mostly clear. Lows in the lower 70s. South winds 15 to 20 miles an hour with gusts up to 30 miles an hour. Wednesday, sunny.

highs in the upper 90s. Wednesday night, partly cloudy. Lows in the lower 70s. Thursday through Independence Day, mostly clear. Hot. Highs around 100. Lows in the mid-70s. Saturday night, partly cloudy. Lows in the upper 70s. Sunday, mostly sunny. A slight chance of showers and thunderstorms in the afternoon. Hot with highs around 100. Chance of rain 20%. 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The San Angelo climate summary for this evening, as of 5:15 p.m., June 28, 2026. Today's high temperature was 101 degrees. The normal high is 96. Today's low temperature was 75 degrees. The normal low is 71. No precipitation fell today, which leaves the monthly total at 0.34 inches. The total precipitation for the year still stands at 8.81 inches. The record high for tomorrow is 108, which occurred in 1994, and the record low is 54, which occurred in 1985. Sunset tonight is at 8:50 p.m. Sunrise tomorrow is at 6:41 a.m. Here are the latest West Texas MesoNet observations as of 6:15 p.m. Central Daylight Time. These observations are updated approximately every 10 minutes. 99 degrees at Fort Chadbourne. Wind south-southeast at 19 miles an hour. Dew point 58 degrees. At Northwest San Angelo, 100. Wind south-southeast at 17 miles an hour. Dew point 66. Heat index 104. 99 at San Angelo. Wind south-southwest at 13. Dew point 62. Heat index 101. At Wall, 98. Wind south at 20 gusting to 29. Dew point 64. Heat index 101. Mertz 98. Wind south at 19. Dew point 62. Heat index 100. At Sterling City, 101. Wind south southeast at 13. Dew point 61. Heat index 102. Turning now to notable MesoNet rainfall accumulations in the past 24 hours. KC Ranch, 29 hundredths of an inch. At 6 p.m., at San Angelo, skies were sunny. The temperature was 99 degrees, the dew point 61, and the relative humidity 28%. The wind was south at 17 miles an hour, gusting to 31. The pressure 29.78 inches and falling. At Abilene, skies were sunny. 99 degrees, dew point 65, and relative humidity 32%, with a heat index of 102. Wind south at 21 miles an hour, gusting to 31. Pressure 29.77 inches and falling. At Junction, skies were sunny. 94 degrees, dew point 70, and the relative humidity 45%. Wind southeast at 18 miles an hour, gusting to 30. Pressure 29.84 inches and falling. And now for other locations across west central Texas. Temperatures were between 94 and 102 degrees. At Sonora, rain was falling. It was sunny at Brownwood and San Saba. Elsewhere across the Lone Star State, it was sunny, with a temperature of 104 at Amarillo, and 97 at Wichita Falls. It was mostly sunny, with a temperature of 99 at El Paso, 95 at Dallas-Fort Worth, and 94 at Austin. Under mostly sunny skies, San Antonio reported 92, Houston reported 93, and Brownsville reported 92. It was partly sunny, with a temperature of 99 at Lubbock, and 102 at Midland. And again, at San Angelo, skies were sunny. The temperature was 99 degrees. Wind was south at 17 miles an hour, gusting to 31. And now, here is the National Weather Service forecast for the city of San Angelo and surrounding area tonight, mostly clear. Breezy with lows in the mid-70s. South winds 15 to 25 miles an hour with gusts up to 35 miles an hour.
Monday, sunny, breezy with highs in the upper 90s. South winds 20 to 25 miles an hour with gusts up to 40 miles an hour. Monday night, mostly clear. Breezy with lows in the lower 70s. South winds 15 to 25 miles an hour. Gusts up to 40 miles an hour until midnight. Tuesday, sunny. Highs in the upper 90s. South winds 15 to 20 miles an hour with gusts up to 35 miles an hour. Tuesday night, mostly clear. Lows in the lower 70s. South winds 15 to 20 miles an hour with gusts up to 30 miles an hour. Wednesday, sunny. Highs in the upper 90s. Wednesday night, partly cloudy. Lows in the lower 70s. Thursday through Independence Day, mostly clear. Hot. Highs around 100. Lows in the mid-70s. Saturday night, partly cloudy. Lows in the upper 70s. Sunday, mostly sunny. A slight chance of showers and thunderstorms in the afternoon. Hot with highs around 100. Chance of rain 20%. 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The San Angelo climate summary for this evening, as of 5:15 p.m., June 28, 2026. Today's high temperature was 101 degrees. The normal high is 96. Today's low temperature was 75 degrees. The normal low is 71. No precipitation fell today, which leaves the monthly total at 0.34 inches. The total precipitation for the year still stands at 8.81 inches. The record high for tomorrow is 108, which occurred in 1994, and the record low is 54, which occurred in 1985. Sunset tonight is at 8:50 p.m. Sunrise tomorrow is at 6:41 a.m. At 6 p.m., at San Angelo, skies were sunny. The temperature was 99 degrees, the dew point 61, and the relative humidity 28%. The wind was south at 17 miles an hour, gusting to 31. The pressure 29.78 inches and falling. At Abilene, skies were sunny. 99 degrees, dew point 65, and relative humidity 32%, with a heat index of 102. Wind south at 21 miles an hour, gusting to 31. Pressure 29.77 inches and falling. At Junction, skies were sunny. 94 degrees, dew point 70, and the relative humidity 45%. Wind southeast at 18 miles an hour, gusting to 30. Pressure 29.84 inches and falling. And now for other locations across west central Texas. Temperatures were between 94 and 102 degrees. At Sonora, rain was falling. It was sunny at Brownwood and San Saba. Elsewhere across the Lone Star State, it was sunny, with a temperature of 104 at Amarillo and 97 at Wichita Falls. It was mostly sunny, with a temperature of 99 at El Paso, 95 at Dallas-Fort Worth, and 94 at Austin. Under mostly sunny skies, San Antonio reported 92, Houston reported 93, and Brownsville reported 92. It was partly sunny, with a temperature of 99 at Lubbock and 102 at Midland. And again, at San Angelo, skies were sunny. The temperature was 99 degrees. Wind was south at 17 miles an hour, gusting to 31. And now, here is the National Weather Service forecast for the city of San Angelo and surrounding area tonight, mostly clear. Breezy with lows in the mid-70s. South winds 15 to 25 miles an hour with gusts up to 35 miles an hour. Monday, sunny, breezy with highs in the upper 90s. South winds 20 to 25 miles an hour with gusts up to 40 miles an hour. Monday night, mostly clear. Breezy with lows in the lower 70s. South winds 15 to 25 miles an hour. Gusts up to 40 miles an hour until midnight. Tuesday, sunny. Highs in the upper 90s. South winds 15 to 20 miles an hour with gusts up to 35 miles an hour. Tuesday night, mostly clear. Lows in the lower 70s.
South winds 15 to 20 miles an hour with gusts up to 30 miles an hour. Wednesday, sunny. Highs in the upper 90s. Wednesday night, partly cloudy. Lows in the lower 70s. Thursday through Independence Day, mostly clear. Hot. Highs around 100. Lows in the mid-70s. Saturday night, partly cloudy. Lows in the upper 70s. Sunday, mostly sunny. A slight chance of showers and thunderstorms in the afternoon. Hot with highs around 100. Chance of rain 20%. 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The San Angelo climate summary for this evening, as of 5:15 p.m., June 28, 2026. Today's high temperature was 101 degrees. The normal high is 96. Today's low temperature was 75 degrees. The normal low is 71. No precipitation fell today, which leaves the monthly total at 0.34 inches. The total precipitation for the year still stands at 8.81 inches. The record high for tomorrow is 108, which occurred in 1994, and the record low is 54, which occurred in 1985. Sunset tonight is at 8:50 p.m. Sunrise tomorrow is at 6:41 a.m. Serving meteorological and agricultural needs in West Texas, here are the 6:25 p.m. Central Daylight Time West Texas MesoNet observations. Over at Fort Chadburn, 99 degrees. Wind south at 14 miles an hour. Dew point 59 degrees. Heat index 100. At Northwest San Angelo, 100. Wind south at 16 miles an hour. Dew point 66. Heat index 105. At San Angelo, 99. Wind south-southeast at 11. Dew point 62. Heat index 101. 98 at Wall. Wind south at 21. Dew point 65. Heat index 102. 98 at Mertzen. Wind southeast at 15. Dew point 62. At Sterling City, 100. Wind southeast at 11. Dew point 61. Heat index 101. Wondering about rainfall? Here are notable MesoNet rainfall accumulations in the past 24 hours. KC Ranch, 29 hundredths of an inch. At 6 p.m., at San Angelo, skies were sunny. The temperature was 99 degrees, the dew point 61, and the relative humidity 28%. The wind was south at 17 miles an hour, gusting to 31. The pressure 29.78 inches and falling. At Abilene, skies were sunny. 99 degrees, dew point 65, and relative humidity 32%, with a heat index of 102. Wind south at 21 miles an hour, gusting to 31. Pressure 29.77 inches and falling. At Junction, skies were sunny. 94 degrees, dew point 70, and the relative humidity 45%. Wind southeast at 18 miles an hour, gusting to 30. Pressure 29.84 inches and falling. And now for other locations across West Central Texas. Temperatures were between 94 and 102 degrees. At Sonora, rain was falling. It was sunny at Brownwood and San Saba. Elsewhere across the Lone Star State, it was sunny with a temperature of 104 at Amarillo and 97 at Wichita Falls. It was mostly sunny, with a temperature of 99 at El Paso, 95 at Dallas-Fort Worth, and 94 at Austin. Under mostly sunny skies, San Antonio reported 92, Houston reported 93, and Brownsville reported 92. It was partly sunny, with a temperature of 99 at Lubbock and 102 at Midland. And again, at San Angelo, skies were sunny. The temperature was 99 degrees. Wind was south at 17 miles an hour, gusting to 31. And now, here is the National Weather Service forecast for the city of San Angelo and surrounding area tonight, mostly clear. Breezy with lows in the mid-70s.
south winds 15 to 25 miles an hour with gusts up to 35 miles an hour. Monday, sunny, breezy with highs in the upper 90s. South winds 20 to 25 miles an hour with gusts up to 40 miles an hour. Monday night, mostly clear. Breezy with lows in the lower 70s. South winds 15 to 25 miles an hour. Gusts up to 40 miles an hour until midnight. Tuesday, sunny. Highs in the upper 90s. South winds 15 to 20 miles an hour with gusts up to 35 miles an hour. Tuesday night, mostly clear. Lows in the lower 70s. South winds 15 to 20 miles an hour with gusts up to 30 miles an hour. Wednesday, sunny. Highs in the upper 90s. Wednesday night, partly cloudy. Lows in the lower 70s. Thursday through Independence Day, mostly clear. Hot. Highs around 100. Lows in the mid-70s. Saturday night, partly cloudy. Lows in the upper 70s. Sunday, mostly sunny. A slight chance of showers and thunderstorms in the afternoon. Hot with highs around 100. Chance of rain 20%. 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The San Angelo climate summary for this evening, as of 5:15 p.m., June 28, 2026. Today's high temperature was 101 degrees. The normal high is 96. Today's low temperature was 75 degrees. The normal low is 71. No precipitation fell today, which leaves the monthly total at 0.34 inches. The total precipitation for the year still stands at 8.81 inches. The record high for tomorrow is 108, which occurred in 1994, and the record low is 54, which occurred in 1985. Sunset tonight is at 8:50 p.m. Sunrise tomorrow is at 6:41 a.m. At 6 p.m., at San Angelo, skies were sunny. The temperature was 99 degrees, the dew point 61, and the relative humidity 28%. The wind was south at 17 miles an hour, gusting to 31. The pressure 29.78 inches and falling. At Abilene, skies were sunny. 99 degrees, dew point 65, and relative humidity 32%, with a heat index of 102. Wind south at 21 miles an hour, gusting to 31. Pressure 29.77 inches and falling. At Junction, skies were sunny. 94 degrees, dew point 70, and the relative humidity 45%. Wind southeast at 18 miles an hour, gusting to 30. Pressure 29.84 inches and falling. And now for other locations across west central Texas. Temperatures were between 94 and 102 degrees. At Sonora, rain was falling. It was sunny at Brownwood and San Saba. Elsewhere across the Lone Star State, it was sunny, with a temperature of 104 at Amarillo and 97 at Wichita Falls. It was mostly sunny, with a temperature of 99 at El Paso, 95 at Dallas-Fort Worth, and 94 at Austin. Under mostly sunny skies, San Antonio reported 92, Houston reported 93, and Brownsville reported 92. It was partly sunny, with a temperature of 99 at Lubbock and 102 at Midland. And again, at San Angelo, skies were sunny. The temperature was 99 degrees. Wind was south at 17 miles an hour, gusting to 31. And now, here is the National Weather Service forecast for the city of San Angelo and surrounding area tonight, mostly clear. Breezy with lows in the mid-70s. South winds 15 to 25 miles an hour with gusts up to 35 miles an hour. Monday, sunny, breezy with highs in the upper 90s. South winds 20 to 25 miles an hour with gusts up to 40 miles an hour. Monday night, mostly clear. Breezy with lows in the lower 70s. South winds 15 to 25 miles an hour. Gusts up to 40 miles an hour until midnight. Tuesday, sunny. Highs in the upper 90s.
south winds 15 to 20 miles an hour with gusts up to 35 miles an hour. Tuesday night, mostly clear. Lows in the lower 70s. South winds 15 to 20 miles an hour with gusts up to 30 miles an hour. Wednesday, sunny. Highs in the upper 90s. Wednesday night, partly cloudy. Lows in the lower 70s. Thursday through Independence Day, mostly clear. Hot. Highs around 100. Lows in the mid-70s. Saturday night, partly cloudy. Lows in the upper 70s. Sunday, mostly sunny. A slight chance of showers and thunderstorms in the afternoon. Hot with highs around 100. Chance of rain 20%. 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The San Angelo climate summary for this evening, as of 5:15 p.m., June 28, 2026. Today's high temperature was 101 degrees. The normal high is 96. Today's low temperature was 75 degrees. The normal low is 71. No precipitation fell today, which leaves the monthly total at 0.34 inches. The total precipitation for the year still stands at 8.81 inches. The record high for tomorrow is 108, which occurred in 1994, and the record low is 54, which occurred in 1985. Sunset tonight is at 8:50 p.m. Sunrise tomorrow is at 6:41 a.m. Here are the latest West Texas MesoNet observations as of 6:35 p.m. Central Daylight Time. 99 degrees at Fort Chadbourne. Wind south-southeast at 13 miles an hour. Dew point 58 degrees. 99 at Northwest San Angelo. Wind south-southeast at 10 miles an hour. Dew point 66. Heat index 104. At San Angelo, 98. Wind south at 18. Dew point 64. Heat index 100. At Wall, 97. Wind south-southeast at 19. Dew point 64. Heat index 100. At Merton, 98. Wind south-southeast at 21. Dew point 62. At Sterling City, 100. Wind southeast at 17. Dew point 61. Heat index 102. Curious about rainfall? Here are notable MesoNet rainfall accumulations in the past 24 hours. KC Ranch, 29 hundredths of an inch. At 6 p.m., at San Angelo, skies were sunny. The temperature was 99 degrees, the dew point 61, and the relative humidity 28%. The wind was south at 17 miles an hour, gusting to 31. The pressure 29.78 inches and falling. At Abilene, skies were sunny. 99 degrees, dew point 65, and relative humidity 32%, with a heat index of 102. Wind south at 21 miles an hour, gusting to 31. Pressure 29.77 inches and falling. At Junction, skies were sunny. 94 degrees, dew point 70, and the relative humidity 45%. Wind southeast at 18 miles an hour, gusting to 30. Pressure 29.84 inches and falling. And now for other locations across West Central Texas. Temperatures were between 94 and 102 degrees. At Sonora, rain was falling. It was sunny at Brownwood and San Saba. Elsewhere across the Lone Star State, it was sunny with a temperature of 104 at Amarillo and 97 at Wichita Falls. It was mostly sunny with a temperature of 99 at El Paso, 95 at Dallas-Fort Worth, and 94 at Austin. Under mostly sunny skies, San Antonio reported 92, Houston reported 93, and Brownsville reported 92. It was partly sunny, with a temperature of 99 at Lubbock and 102 at Midland. And again, at San Angelo, skies were sunny. The temperature was 99 degrees. Wind was south at 17 miles an hour, gusting to 31. The current time is 6:45 p.m. Central Daylight Time.
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The voice of the National Weather Service. And now, here is the National Weather Service forecast for the city of San Angelo and surrounding area tonight, mostly clear. Breezy with lows in the mid-70s. South winds 15 to 25 miles an hour with gusts up to 35 miles an hour. Monday, sunny, breezy with highs in the upper 90s. South winds 20 to 25 miles an hour with gusts up to 40 miles an hour. Monday night, mostly clear. Breezy with lows in the lower 70s. South winds 15 to 25 miles an hour. Gusts up to 40 miles an hour until midnight. Tuesday, sunny. Highs in the upper 90s. South winds 15 to 20 miles an hour with gusts up to 35 miles an hour. Tuesday night, mostly clear. Lows in the lower 70s. South winds 15 to 20 miles an hour with gusts up to 30 miles an hour. Wednesday, sunny. Highs in the upper 90s. Wednesday night, partly cloudy. Lows in the lower 70s. Thursday through Independence Day, mostly clear. Hot. Highs around 100. Lows in the mid-70s. Saturday night, partly cloudy. Lows in the upper 70s. Sunday, mostly sunny. A slight chance of showers and thunderstorms in the afternoon. Hot with highs around 100. Chance of rain 20%. 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The San Angelo climate summary for this evening, as of 5:15 p.m., June 28, 2026. Today's high temperature was 101 degrees. The normal high is 96. Today's low temperature was 75 degrees. The normal low is 71. No precipitation fell today, which leaves the monthly total at 0.34 inches. The total precipitation for the year still stands at 8.81 inches. The record high for tomorrow is 108, which occurred in 1994, and the record low is 54, which occurred in 1985. Sunset tonight is at 8:50 p.m. Sunrise tomorrow is at 6:41 a.m. At 6 p.m., at San Angelo, skies were sunny. The temperature was 99 degrees, the dew point 61, and the relative humidity 28%. The wind was south at 17 miles an hour, gusting to 31. The pressure 29.78 inches and falling. At Abilene, skies were sunny. 99 degrees, dew point 65, and relative humidity 32%, with a heat index of 102. Wind south at 21 miles an hour, gusting to 31. Pressure 29.77 inches and falling. At Junction, skies were sunny. 94 degrees, dew point 70, and the relative humidity 45%. Wind southeast at 18 miles an hour, gusting to 30. Pressure 29.84 inches and falling. And now for other locations across west central Texas. Temperatures were between 94 and 102 degrees. At Sonora, rain was falling. It was sunny at Brownwood and San Saba. Elsewhere across the Lone Star State, it was sunny with a temperature of 104 at Amarillo and 97 at Wichita Falls. It was mostly sunny with a temperature of 99 at El Paso, 95 at Dallas-Fort Worth, and 94 at Austin. Under mostly sunny skies, San Antonio reported 92, Houston reported 93, and Brownsville reported 92. It was partly sunny, with a temperature of 99 at Lubbock and 102 at Midland. And again, at San Angelo, skies were sunny. The temperature was 99 degrees. Wind was south at 17 miles an hour, gusting to 31. And now, here is the National Weather Service forecast for the city of San Angelo and surrounding area tonight, mostly clear. Breezy with lows in the mid-70s. South winds 15 to 25 miles an hour with gusts up to 35 miles an hour. Monday, sunny, breezy with highs in the upper 90s. South winds 20 to 25 miles an hour with gusts up to 40 miles an hour. Monday night, mostly clear.
breezy with lows in the lower 70s. South winds 15 to 25 miles an hour. Gusts up to 40 miles an hour until midnight. Tuesday, sunny. Highs in the upper 90s. South winds 15 to 20 miles an hour with gusts up to 35 miles an hour. Tuesday night, mostly clear. Lows in the lower 70s. South winds 15 to 20 miles an hour with gusts up to 30 miles an hour. Wednesday, sunny. Highs in the upper 90s. Wednesday night, partly cloudy. Lows in the lower 70s. Thursday through Independence Day, mostly clear. Hot. Highs around 100. Lows in the mid-70s. Saturday night, partly cloudy. Lows in the upper 70s. Sunday, mostly sunny. A slight chance of showers and thunderstorms in the afternoon. Hot with highs around 100. Chance of rain 20%. 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The San Angelo climate summary for this evening, as of 5:15 p.m., June 28, 2026. Today's high temperature was 101 degrees. The normal high is 96. Today's low temperature was 75 degrees. The normal low is 71. No precipitation fell today, which leaves the monthly total at 0.34 inches. The total precipitation for the year still stands at 8.81 inches. The record high for tomorrow is 108, which occurred in 1994, and the record low is 54, which occurred in 1985. Sunset tonight is at 8:50 p.m. Sunrise tomorrow is at 6:41 a.m. Celebrating 183 stations across the region, the latest West Texas MesoNet observations as of 6:45 p.m. Central Daylight Time follow. 99 degrees at Fort Chadburn. Wind south at 15 miles an hour. Dew point 57 degrees. 98 at Northwest San Angelo. Wind south-southeast at 15 miles an hour. Dew point 66. Heat index 102. At San Angelo, 98. Wind south at 10. Dew point 64. Heat index 101. At Wall, 98. Wind south at 18. Dew point 64. Heat index 100. At Merton, 97. Wind south at 18. Dew point 60. 100 at Sterling City. Wind south southeast at 16. Dew point 61. Heat index 102. Here is a collection of notable MesoNet rainfall accumulations in the past 24 hours. KC Ranch, 29 hundredths of an inch. At 6 p.m., at San Angelo, skies were sunny. The temperature was 99 degrees, the dew point 61, and the relative humidity 28%. The wind was south at 17 miles an hour, gusting to 31. The pressure 29.78 inches and falling. At Abilene, skies were sunny. 99 degrees, dew point 65, and relative humidity 32%, with a heat index of 102. Wind south at 21 miles an hour, gusting to 31. Pressure 29.77 inches and falling. At Junction, skies were sunny. 94 degrees, dew point 70, and the relative humidity 45%. Wind southeast at 18 miles an hour, gusting to 30. Pressure 29.84 inches and falling. And now for other locations across West Central Texas. Temperatures were between 94 and 102 degrees. At Sonora, rain was falling. It was sunny at Brownwood and San Saba. Elsewhere across the Lone Star State, it was sunny, with a temperature of 104 at Amarillo and 97 at Wichita Falls. It was mostly sunny, with a temperature of 99 at El Paso, 95 at Dallas-Fort Worth, and 94 at Austin. Under mostly sunny skies, San Antonio reported 92, Houston reported 93, and Brownsville reported 92. It was partly sunny, with a temperature of 99 at Lubbock and 102 at Midland. And again, at San Angelo, skies were sunny.
The temperature was 99 degrees. Wind was south at 17 miles an hour, gusting to 31. And now, here is the National Weather Service forecast for the city of San Angelo and surrounding area tonight, mostly clear. Breezy with lows in the mid-70s. South winds 15 to 25 miles an hour with gusts up to 35 miles an hour. Monday, sunny, breezy with highs in the upper 90s. South winds 20 to 25 miles an hour with gusts up to 40 miles an hour. Monday night, mostly clear. Breezy with lows in the lower 70s. South winds 15 to 25 miles an hour. Gusts up to 40 miles an hour until midnight. Tuesday, sunny. Highs in the upper 90s. South winds 15 to 20 miles an hour with gusts up to 35 miles an hour. Tuesday night, mostly clear. Lows in the lower 70s. South winds 15 to 20 miles an hour with gusts up to 30 miles an hour. Wednesday, sunny. Highs in the upper 90s. Wednesday night, partly cloudy. Lows in the lower 70s. Thursday through Independence Day, mostly clear. Hot. Highs around 100. Lows in the mid-70s. Saturday night, partly cloudy. Lows in the upper 70s. Sunday, mostly sunny. A slight chance of showers and thunderstorms in the afternoon. Hot with highs around 100. Chance of rain 20%. 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The San Angelo climate summary for this evening, as of 5:15 p.m., June 28, 2026. Today's high temperature was 101 degrees. The normal high is 96. Today's low temperature was 75 degrees. The normal low is 71. No precipitation fell today, which leaves the monthly total at 0.34 inches. The total precipitation for the year still stands at 8.81 inches. The record high for tomorrow is 108, which occurred in 1994, and the record low is 54, which occurred in 1985. Sunset tonight is at 8:50 p.m. Sunrise tomorrow is at 6:41 a.m. At 6 p.m., at San Angelo, skies were sunny. The temperature was 99 degrees, the dew point 61, and the relative humidity 28%. The wind was south at 17 miles an hour, gusting to 31. The pressure 29.78 inches and falling. At Abilene, skies were sunny. 99 degrees, dew point 65, and relative humidity 32%, with a heat index of 102. Wind south at 21 miles an hour, gusting to 31. Pressure 29.77 inches and falling. At Junction, skies were sunny. 94 degrees, dew point 70, and the relative humidity 45%. Wind southeast at 18 miles an hour, gusting to 30. Pressure 29.84 inches and falling. And now for other locations across West Central Texas. Temperatures were between 94 and 102 degrees. At Sonora, rain was falling. It was sunny at Brownwood and San Saba. Elsewhere across the Lone Star State, it was sunny, with a temperature of 104 at Amarillo and 97 at Wichita Falls. It was mostly sunny, with a temperature of 99 at El Paso, 95 at Dallas-Fort Worth, and 94 at Austin. Under mostly sunny skies, San Antonio reported 92, Houston reported 93, and Brownsville reported 92. It was partly sunny, with a temperature of 99 at Lubbock and 102 at Midland. And again, at San Angelo, skies were sunny. The temperature was 99 degrees. Wind was south at 17 miles an hour, gusting to 31. And now, here is the National Weather Service forecast for the city of San Angelo and surrounding area tonight, mostly clear. Breezy with lows in the mid-70s. South winds 15 to 25 miles an hour with gusts up to 35 miles an hour. Monday, sunny, breezy with highs in the upper 90s. South winds 20 to 25 miles an hour with gusts up to 40 miles an hour. Monday night, mostly clear.
breezy with lows in the lower 70s. South winds 15 to 25 miles an hour. Gusts up to 40 miles an hour until midnight.